in the lower 50s. North winds 10 to 15 miles an hour, diminishing to around 5 miles an hour after midnight. Tuesday, sunny. Highs in the upper 70s. Northeast winds around 5 miles an hour. Tuesday night, mostly clear until midnight, then becoming partly cloudy. Lows in the upper 50s. East winds around 5 miles an hour. Wednesday and Wednesday night, partly cloudy. A chance of showers and thunderstorms. Highs in the upper 70s. Lows in the mid 60s. Chance of rain 40%. Thursday and Thursday night, partly cloudy. Highs around 80. Lows around 60. Friday, mostly sunny. A chance of showers in the afternoon. Highs around 80. Chance of rain 40%. Friday night and Saturday, mostly cloudy. A chance of showers and thunderstorms. Lows in the mid-60s. Highs in the lower 80s. Chance of rain 50%. Saturday night, mostly cloudy until midnight, then becoming partly cloudy. A chance of thunderstorms until midnight. A chance of showers. Lows in the upper 60s. Chance of rain 50%. Sunday, partly sunny. Highs in the mid-80s. Again, the forecast for Champaign, Urbana, and surrounding areas of East Central Illinois for the rest of tonight, cloudy. Showers likely and a chance of thunderstorms until midnight, then a chance of showers after midnight. Some thunderstorms may produce damaging winds, large hail, and tornadoes until midnight. Lows in the lower 60s. Southeast winds 10 to 15 miles an hour, becoming west after midnight. Chance of rain 70%. The following is a summary of watches, warnings, and advisories in effect. For the WXJ76 listening area, a flood watch remains in effect until 1 a.m. Monday for the following counties: Champaign, Coles, DeWitt, Douglas, Edgar, Moultrie, Piatt, and Vermilion. Tornado watch number 363 remains in effect until 9 p.m. for the following counties: Coles, Douglas, Edgar, and Moultrie. At 7 p.m. at the Champaign Airport, skies were cloudy. The temperature was 68 degrees, the dew point was 67, and the relative humidity was 96%. The wind was east at 7 miles an hour. The pressure was 29.72 inches and steady. Elsewhere around the area, at Bloomington, rain was falling, with a temperature of 63. At Mattoon, it was partly sunny, with a temperature of 69. It was cloudy, with a temperature of 63 at Peoria, 69 at Paris, 71 at Decatur, and 73 at Springfield. At Terre Haute, the weather conditions were not available. And once again at 7 p.m. at the Champaign Airport, under cloudy skies, the temperature was 68. Here is a flood statement. What? Flooding caused by excessive rainfall continues to be possible. Where? All of central and southeast Illinois east of the Illinois River Valley. When? Until 1 a.m. Monday. The following impacts are expected. Excessive runoff may result in flooding of rivers, creeks, streams, and other low-lying and flood-prone locations. 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You should monitor later forecasts and be alert for possible flood warnings. Those living in areas prone to flooding should be prepared to take action should flooding develop. 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Programming originates from NOAA's National Weather Service office in Lincoln and transmits from the WCIA television tower near Seymour. The station serves the following counties: Champaign, DeWitt, Coles, Douglas, Edgar, Ford, Moultrie, Piatt, and Vermilion. 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Tornado watch number 363 remains in effect until 9 p.m. for the following counties in Illinois: Coles, Douglas, Edgar, and Moultrie. Remember, a tornado watch means the conditions are favorable for the development of severe weather, including tornadoes, large hail, and damaging winds in and close to the watch area. While severe weather may not be imminent, persons should remain alert for rapidly changing weather conditions and listen for later statements and possible warnings. 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

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Now for the official National Weather Service forecast for Champaign, Urbana and surrounding areas of East Central Illinois. Rest of tonight, cloudy. Showers likely with a chance of thunderstorms until midnight, then a chance of showers after midnight. Some thunderstorms may produce damaging winds, large hail, and tornadoes until midnight. Lows in the lower 60s. Southeast winds 10 to 15 miles an hour, becoming west after midnight. Chance of rain 70%. Monday, mostly cloudy with a slight chance of showers in the morning, then partly sunny in the afternoon. Highs in the lower 70s. North winds 10 to 15 miles an hour with gusts up to 25 miles an hour. Chance of rain 20%. Monday night, mostly clear. Lows in the lower 50s. North winds 10 to 15 miles an hour, diminishing to around 5 miles an hour after midnight. Tuesday, sunny. Highs in the upper 70s. Northeast winds around 5 miles an hour. Tuesday night, mostly clear until midnight, then becoming partly cloudy. Lows in the upper 50s. East winds around 5 miles an hour. Wednesday and Wednesday night, partly cloudy. A chance of showers and thunderstorms. Highs in the upper 70s. Lows in the mid 60s. Chance of rain 40%. Thursday and Thursday night, partly cloudy. Highs around 80. Lows around 60. Friday, mostly sunny. A chance of showers in the afternoon. Highs around 80. Chance of rain 40%. Friday night and Saturday, mostly cloudy. A chance of showers and thunderstorms. Lows in the mid-60s. Highs in the lower 80s. Chance of rain 50%. Saturday night, mostly cloudy until midnight, then becoming partly cloudy. A chance of thunderstorms until midnight. A chance of showers. Lows in the upper 60s. Chance of rain 50%. Sunday, partly sunny. Highs in the mid-80s. Again, the forecast for Champaign, Urbana and surrounding areas of East Central Illinois for the rest of tonight, cloudy. Showers likely and a chance of thunderstorms until midnight, then a chance of showers after midnight. Some thunderstorms may produce damaging winds, large hail, and tornadoes until midnight. Lows in the lower 60s. Southeast winds 10 to 15 miles an hour, becoming west after midnight. Chance of rain 70%. The following is a summary of watches, warnings and advisories in effect. For the WXJ76 listening area, a flood watch remains in effect until 1 a.m. Monday for the following counties: Champaign, Coles, DeWitt, Douglas, Edgar, Moultrie, Piatt and Vermilion. Tornado watch number 363 remains in effect until 9 p.m. for the following counties: Coles, Douglas, Edgar and Moultrie. At 7 p.m. at the Champaign Airport, skies were cloudy. The temperature was 68 degrees, the dew point was 67, and the relative humidity was 96%. The wind was east at 7 miles an hour. The pressure was 29.72 inches and steady. Elsewhere around the area, at Bloomington, rain was falling, with a temperature of 63. At Mattoon, it was partly sunny, with a temperature of 69. It was cloudy, with a temperature of 63 at Peoria, 69 at Paris, 71 at Decatur, and 73 at Springfield. At Terre Haute, the weather conditions were not available. And once again at 7 p.m. at the Champaign Airport, under cloudy skies, the temperature was 68. At 7 p.m. at the Champaign Airport, skies were cloudy. The temperature was 68 degrees, the dew point was 67, and the relative humidity was 96%. The wind was east at 7 miles an hour. The pressure was 29.72 inches and steady. Elsewhere around the area, at Bloomington, rain was falling, with a temperature of 63. At Mattoon, it was partly sunny, with a temperature of 69. It was cloudy, with a temperature of 63 at Peoria, 69 at Paris, 71 at Decatur, and 73 at Springfield. At Terre Haute, the weather conditions were not available.

And once again at 7 p.m. at the Champaign Airport, under cloudy skies, the temperature was 68. Here is a flood statement. What? Flooding caused by excessive rainfall continues to be possible. Where? All of central and southeast Illinois east of the Illinois River Valley. When? Until 1 a.m. Monday. The following impacts are expected. Excessive runoff may result in flooding of rivers, creeks, streams, and other low-lying and flood-prone locations. 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You should monitor later forecasts and be alert for possible flood warnings. Those living in areas prone to flooding should be prepared to take action should flooding develop. Tornado Watch number 363 remains in effect until 9 p.m. for the following counties, in Illinois, Coles, Douglas, Edgar, and Moultrie. Remember, a tornado watch means the conditions are favorable for the development of severe weather, including tornadoes, large hail and damaging winds, in and close to the watch area. While severe weather may not be imminent, persons should remain alert for rapidly changing weather conditions and listen for later statements and possible warnings. 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Now for the official National Weather Service forecast for Champaign, Urbana and surrounding areas of East Central Illinois. Rest of tonight, cloudy. Showers likely with a chance of thunderstorms until midnight, then a chance of showers after midnight. Some thunderstorms may produce damaging winds, large hail, and tornadoes until midnight. Lows in the lower 60s. Southeast winds 10 to 15 miles an hour, becoming west after midnight. Chance of rain 70%. Monday, mostly cloudy with a slight chance of showers in the morning, then partly sunny in the afternoon. Highs in the lower 70s. North winds 10 to 15 miles an hour with gusts up to 25 miles an hour. Chance of rain 20%. Monday night, mostly clear. Lows in the lower 50s. North winds 10 to 15 miles an hour, diminishing to around 5 miles an hour after midnight. Tuesday, sunny. Highs in the upper 70s. Northeast winds around 5 miles an hour. Tuesday night, mostly clear until midnight, then becoming partly cloudy. Lows in the upper 50s. East winds around 5 miles an hour. Wednesday and Wednesday night, partly cloudy. A chance of showers and thunderstorms. Highs in the upper 70s. Lows in the mid 60s. Chance of rain 40%. Thursday and Thursday night, partly cloudy. Highs around 80. Lows around 60. Friday, mostly sunny. A chance of showers in the afternoon. Highs around 80. Chance of rain 40%. Friday night and Saturday, mostly cloudy. A chance of showers and thunderstorms. Lows in the mid-60s. Highs in the lower 80s. Chance of rain 50%. Saturday night, mostly cloudy until midnight, then becoming partly cloudy. A chance of thunderstorms until midnight. A chance of showers. Lows in the upper 60s. Chance of rain 50%. Sunday, partly sunny. Highs in the mid-80s. Again, the forecast for Champaign, Urbana and surrounding areas of East Central Illinois for the rest of tonight, cloudy. Showers likely and a chance of thunderstorms until midnight, then a chance of showers after midnight. Some thunderstorms may produce damaging winds, large hail, and tornadoes until midnight. Lows in the lower 60s. Southeast winds 10 to 15 miles an hour, becoming west after midnight. Chance of rain 70%. The following is a summary of watches, warnings and advisories in effect. For the WXJ76 listening area, a flood watch remains in effect until 1 a.m. Monday for the following counties, Champaign, Coles, DeWitt, Douglas, Edgar, Moultrie, Piatt and Vermilion. Tornado Watch number 363 remains in effect until 9 p.m. for the following counties, Coles, Douglas, Edgar, and Moultrie. At 7 p.m. at the Champaign Airport, skies were cloudy. The temperature was 68 degrees.

The dew point was 67, and the relative humidity was 96%. The wind was east at 7 miles an hour. The pressure was 29.72 inches and steady. Elsewhere around the area, at Bloomington, rain was falling, with a temperature of 63. At Mattoon, it was partly sunny, with a temperature of 69. Tornado watch number 363 remains in effect until 9 p.m. for the following counties, in Illinois, Coles, Douglas, Edgar, and Moultrie. Remember, a tornado watch means the conditions are favorable for the development of severe weather, including tornadoes, large hail and damaging winds, in and close to the watch area. While severe weather may not be imminent, persons should remain alert for rapidly changing weather conditions and listen for later statements and possible warnings. Stay tuned to NOAA Weather Radio, commercial radio and television outlets, or internet sources for the latest severe weather information. At 7 p.m. at the Champaign Airport, skies were cloudy. The temperature was 68 degrees, the dew point was 67, and the relative humidity was 96%. The wind was east at 7 miles an hour. The pressure was 29.72 inches and steady. Elsewhere around the area, at Bloomington, rain was falling, with a temperature of 63. At Mattoon, it was partly sunny, with a temperature of 69. It was cloudy, with a temperature of 63 at Peoria, 69 at Paris, 71 at Decatur, and 73 at Springfield. At Terre Haute, the weather conditions were not available. And once again at 7 p.m. at the Champaign Airport, under cloudy skies, the temperature was 68. Here is a flood statement. What? Flooding caused by excessive rainfall continues to be possible. Where? All of central and southeast Illinois east of the Illinois River Valley. When? Until 1 a.m. Monday. The following impacts are expected. Excessive runoff may result in flooding of rivers, creeks, streams, and other low-lying and flood-prone locations. 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You should monitor later forecasts and be alert for possible flood warnings. Those living in areas prone to flooding should be prepared to take action should flooding develop. Tornado watch number 363 remains in effect until 9 p.m. for the following counties, in Illinois, Coles, Douglas, Edgar, and Moultrie. Remember, a tornado watch means the conditions are favorable for the development of severe weather, including tornadoes, large hail and damaging winds, in and close to the watch area. While severe weather may not be imminent, persons should remain alert for rapidly changing weather conditions and listen for later statements and possible warnings. Stay tuned to NOAA Weather Radio, commercial radio and television outlets, or internet sources for the latest severe weather information. 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Now for the official National Weather Service forecast for Champaign, Urbana, and surrounding areas of East Central Illinois. Rest of tonight, cloudy. Tornado watch number 363 remains in effect until 9 p.m. for the following counties, in Illinois, Coles, Douglas, Edgar, and Moultrie. Remember, a tornado watch means the conditions are favorable for the development of severe weather, including tornadoes, large hail and damaging winds, in and close to the watch area. While severe weather may not be imminent, persons should remain alert for rapidly changing weather conditions and listen for later statements and possible warnings. Stay tuned to NOAA Weather Radio, commercial radio and television outlets, or internet sources for the latest severe weather information. Now for the official National Weather Service forecast for Champaign, Urbana, and surrounding areas of East Central Illinois. Rest of tonight, cloudy. Showers likely with a chance of thunderstorms until midnight, then a chance of showers after midnight. Some thunderstorms may produce damaging winds, large hail, and tornadoes until midnight. Lows in the lower 60s. Southeast winds 10 to 15 miles an hour, becoming west after midnight. Chance of rain 70%. Monday, mostly cloudy with a slight chance of showers in the morning, then partly sunny in the afternoon. Highs in the lower 70s. North winds 10 to 15 miles an hour with gusts up to 25 miles an hour. Chance of rain 20%. Monday night, mostly clear.
in the lower 50s. North winds 10 to 15 miles an hour, diminishing to around 5 miles an hour after midnight. Tuesday, sunny. Highs in the upper 70s. Northeast winds around 5 miles an hour. Tuesday night, mostly clear until midnight, then becoming partly cloudy. Lows in the upper 50s. East winds around 5 miles an hour. Wednesday and Wednesday night, partly cloudy. A chance of showers and thunderstorms. Highs in the upper 70s. Lows in the mid-60s. Chance of rain 40%. Thursday and Thursday night, partly cloudy. Highs around 80. Lows around 60. Friday, mostly sunny. A chance of showers in the afternoon. Highs around 80. Chance of rain 40%. Friday night and Saturday, mostly cloudy. A chance of showers and thunderstorms. Lows in the mid-60s. Highs in the lower 80s. Chance of rain 50%. Saturday night, mostly cloudy until midnight, then becoming partly cloudy. A chance of thunderstorms until midnight. A chance of showers. Lows in the upper 60s. Chance of rain 50%. Sunday, partly sunny. Highs in the mid-80s. Again, the forecast for Champaign, Urbana, and surrounding areas of East Central Illinois for the rest of tonight, cloudy. Showers likely and a chance of thunderstorms until midnight, then a chance of showers after midnight. Some thunderstorms may produce damaging winds, large hail, and tornadoes until midnight. Lows in the lower 60s. Southeast winds 10 to 15 miles an hour, becoming west after midnight. Chance of rain 70%. Now for the official National Weather Service forecast for Champaign, Urbana, and surrounding areas of East Central Illinois. Rest of tonight, cloudy. Showers likely with a chance of thunderstorms until midnight, then a chance of showers after midnight. Some thunderstorms may produce damaging winds, large hail, and tornadoes until midnight. Lows in the lower 60s. Southeast winds 10 to 15 miles an hour, becoming north after midnight. Chance of rain 70%. Monday, mostly cloudy with a slight chance of showers in the morning, then partly sunny in the afternoon. Highs in the lower 70s. North winds 10 to 15 miles an hour with gusts up to 25 miles an hour. Chance of rain 20%. Monday night, mostly clear. Lows in the lower 50s. North winds 5 to 10 miles an hour. Tuesday, sunny. Highs in the upper 70s. Northeast winds around 5 miles an hour. Tuesday night, mostly clear until midnight, then becoming partly cloudy. Lows in the upper 50s. East winds around 5 miles an hour. Wednesday and Wednesday night, partly cloudy. A chance of showers and thunderstorms. Highs in the upper 70s. Lows in the mid-60s. Chance of rain 40%. Thursday and Thursday night, partly cloudy. Highs around 80. Lows around 60. Friday, mostly sunny. A chance of showers in the afternoon. Highs around 80. Chance of rain 40%. Friday night and Saturday, mostly cloudy. A chance of showers and thunderstorms. Lows in the mid-60s. Highs in the lower 80s. Chance of rain 50%. Saturday night, mostly cloudy until midnight, then becoming partly cloudy. A chance of thunderstorms until midnight. A chance of showers. Lows in the upper 60s. Chance of rain 50%. Sunday, partly sunny. Highs in the mid-80s. Again, the forecast for Champaign, Urbana, and surrounding areas of East Central Illinois for the rest of tonight, cloudy. Showers likely and a chance of thunderstorms until midnight, then a chance of showers after midnight. Some thunderstorms may produce damaging winds, large hail, and tornadoes until midnight. Lows in the lower 60s. Southeast winds 10 to 15 miles an hour, becoming north after midnight. Chance of rain 70%. The following is a summary of watches, warnings, and advisories in effect. For the WXJ 76 listening area, a flood watch remains in effect until 1 a.m. Monday for the following counties: Champaign, Coles, DeWitt, Douglas, Edgar, Moultrie, Piatt, and Vermilion. Tornado watch number 363 remains in effect until 9 p.m. for the following counties: Coles,
Douglas, Edgar, and Moultrie. At 7 p.m. at the Champaign Airport, skies were cloudy. The temperature was 68 degrees, the dew point was 66, and the relative humidity was 93%. The wind was east at 8 miles an hour. The pressure was 29.72 inches and steady. Elsewhere around the area, at Bloomington, rain was falling, with a temperature of 63. At Mattoon, it was partly sunny, with a temperature of 69. It was cloudy, with a temperature of 63 at Peoria, 69 at Paris, 71 at Decatur, and 73 at Springfield. At Terre Haute, the weather conditions were not available. And once again at 7 p.m. at the Champaign Airport, under cloudy skies, the temperature was 68. Here is a flood statement. What? Flooding caused by excessive rainfall continues to be possible. Where? All of central and southeast Illinois east of the Illinois River Valley. When? Until 1 a.m. Monday. The following impacts are expected. Excessive runoff may result in flooding of rivers, creeks, streams, and other low-lying and flood-prone locations. 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You should monitor later forecasts and be alert for possible flood warnings. Those living in areas prone to flooding should be prepared to take action should flooding develop. Tornado watch number 363 remains in effect until 9 p.m. for the following counties, in Illinois, Coles, Douglas, Edgar, and Moultrie. Remember, a tornado watch means the conditions are favorable for the development of severe weather, including tornadoes, large hail and damaging winds, in and close to the watch area. While severe weather may not be imminent, persons should remain alert for rapidly changing weather conditions and listen for later statements and possible warnings. 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Now for the official National Weather Service forecast for Champaign, Urbana, and surrounding areas of East Central Illinois. Rest of tonight, cloudy. Showers likely with a chance of thunderstorms until midnight, then a chance of showers after midnight. Some thunderstorms may produce damaging winds, large hail, and tornadoes until midnight. Lows in the lower 60s. Southeast winds 10 to 15 miles an hour, becoming north after midnight. Chance of rain 70%. Monday, mostly cloudy with a slight chance of showers in the morning, then partly sunny in the afternoon. Highs in the lower 70s. North winds 10 to 15 miles an hour with gusts up to 25 miles an hour. Chance of rain 20%. Monday night, mostly clear. Lows in the lower 50s. North winds 5 to 10 miles an hour. Tuesday, sunny. Highs in the upper 70s. Northeast winds around 5 miles an hour. Tuesday night, mostly clear until midnight, then becoming partly cloudy. Lows in the upper 50s. East winds around 5 miles an hour. Wednesday and Wednesday night, partly cloudy. A chance of showers and thunderstorms. Highs in the upper 70s. Lows in the mid 60s. Chance of rain 40%. Thursday and Thursday night, partly cloudy. Highs around 80. Lows around 60. Friday, mostly sunny. A chance of showers in the afternoon. Highs around 80. Chance of rain 40%. Friday night and Saturday, mostly cloudy. A chance of showers and thunderstorms. Lows in the mid-60s. Highs in the lower 80s. Chance of rain 50%. Saturday night, mostly cloudy until midnight, then becoming partly cloudy. A chance of thunderstorms until midnight. A chance of showers. Lows in the upper 60s. Chance of rain 50%. Sunday, partly sunny. Highs in the mid-80s. Again, the forecast for Champaign, Urbana, and surrounding areas of East Central Illinois for the rest of tonight, cloudy. Showers likely and a chance of thunderstorms until midnight, then a chance of showers after midnight. Some thunderstorms may produce damaging winds, large hail, and tornadoes until midnight. Lows in the lower 60s. Southeast

10 to 15 miles an hour, becoming north after midnight. Chance of rain 70%. The following is a summary of watches, warnings, and advisories in effect. For the WXJ76 listening area, a flood watch remains in effect until 1 a.m. Monday for the following counties: Champaign, Coles, DeWitt, Douglas, Edgar, Moultrie, Piatt, and Vermilion. Tornado watch number 363 remains in effect until 9 p.m. for the following counties: Coles, Douglas, Edgar, and Moultrie. At 7 p.m. at the Champaign Airport, skies were cloudy. The temperature was 68 degrees, the dew point was 60. Tornado watch number 363 remains in effect until 9 p.m. for the following counties: Coles, Douglas, Edgar, and Moultrie. At 7 p.m. at the Champaign Airport, skies were cloudy. The temperature was 68 degrees, the dew point was 66, and the relative humidity was 93%. The wind was east at 8 miles an hour. The pressure was 29.72 inches and steady. Elsewhere around the area, at Bloomington, rain was falling, with a temperature of 63. At Mattoon, it was partly sunny, with a temperature of 69. It was cloudy, with a temperature of 63 at Peoria, 69 at Paris, 71 at Decatur, and 73 at Springfield. At Terre Haute, the weather conditions were not available. And once again at 7 p.m. at the Champaign Airport, under cloudy skies, the temperature was 68. Here is a flood statement. What? Flooding caused by excessive rainfall continues to be possible. Where? All of central and southeast Illinois east of the Illinois River Valley. When? Until 1 a.m. Monday. The following impacts are expected. Excessive runoff may result in flooding of rivers, creeks, streams, and other low-lying and flood-prone locations. 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You should monitor later forecasts and be alert for possible flood warnings. Those living in areas prone to flooding should be prepared to take action should flooding develop. Tornado watch number 363 remains in effect until 9 p.m. for the following counties: in Illinois, Coles, Douglas, Edgar, and Moultrie. Remember, a tornado watch means the conditions are favorable for the development of severe weather, including tornadoes, large hail and damaging winds, in and close to the watch area. While severe weather may not be imminent, persons should remain alert for rapidly changing weather conditions and listen for later statements and possible warnings. 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Now for the official National Weather Service forecast for Champaign, Urbana, and surrounding areas of East Central Illinois. Rest of tonight, cloudy. Showers likely with a chance of thunderstorms until midnight, then a chance of showers after midnight. Some thunderstorms may produce damaging winds, large hail, and tornadoes until midnight. Lows in the lower 60s. Southeast winds 10 to 15 miles an hour, becoming north after midnight. Chance of rain 70%. Monday, mostly cloudy with a slight chance of showers in the morning, then partly sunny in the afternoon. Highs in the lower 70s. North winds 10 to 15 miles an hour with gusts up to 25 miles an hour. Chance of rain 20%. Monday night, mostly clear. Lows in the lower 50s. North winds 5 to 10 miles an hour. Tuesday, sunny. Highs in the upper 70s. Northeast winds around 5 miles an hour. Tuesday night, mostly clear until midnight, then becoming partly cloudy. Lows in the upper 50s. East winds around 5 miles an hour. Wednesday and Wednesday night, partly cloudy. A chance of showers and thunderstorms. Highs in the upper 70s. Lows in the mid-60s. Chance of rain 40%. Thursday and Thursday night, partly cloudy. Highs around 80. Lows around 60. Friday, mostly sunny. A chance of showers in the afternoon. Highs around 80. Chance of rain 40%. Friday night and Saturday, mostly cloudy. A chance of showers and thunderstorms.

showers likely and a chance of thunderstorms until midnight, then a chance of showers after midnight. Some thunderstorms may produce damaging winds, large hail, and tornadoes until midnight. Lows in the lower 60s. Southeast winds 10 to 15 miles an hour, becoming north after midnight. Chance of rain 70%. The following is a summary of watches, warnings and advisories in effect. For the WXJ76 listening area, a flood watch remains in effect until 1 a.m. Monday for the following counties: Champaign, Coles, DeWitt, Douglas, Edgar, Moultrie, Piatt and Vermilion. Tornado watch number 363 remains in effect until 9 p.m. for the following counties: Coles, Douglas, Edgar and Moultrie. At 7 p.m. at the Champaign Airport, skies were cloudy. The temperature was 68 degrees, the dew point was 66, and the relative humidity was 93%. The wind was east at 8 miles an hour. The pressure was 29.72 inches and steady. Elsewhere around the area, at Bloomington, rain was falling, with a temperature of 63. At Mattoon, it was partly sunny, with a temperature of 69. It was cloudy, with a temperature of 63 at Peoria, 69 at Paris, 71 at Decatur, and 73 at Springfield. At Terre Haute, the weather conditions were not available. And once again at 7 p.m. at the Champaign Airport, under cloudy skies, the temperature was 68. Here is a flood statement. What? Flooding caused by excessive rainfall continues to be possible. Where? All of central and southeast Illinois east of the Illinois River Valley. When? Until 1 a.m. Monday. The following impacts are expected. Excessive runoff may result in flooding of rivers, creeks, streams, and other low-lying and flood-prone locations. 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You should monitor later forecasts and be alert for possible flood warnings. Those living in areas prone to flooding should be prepared to take action should flooding develop. Tornado watch number 363 remains in effect until 9 p.m. for the following counties in Illinois: Coles, Douglas, Edgar, and Moultrie. Remember, a tornado watch means the conditions are favorable for the development of severe weather, including tornadoes, large hail and damaging winds, in and close to the watch area. While severe weather may not be imminent, persons should remain alert for rapidly changing weather conditions and listen for later statements and possible warnings. Stay tuned to NOAA Weather Radio, commercial radio and television outlets, or internet sources for the latest severe weather information. 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Now for the official National Weather Service forecast for Champaign, Urbana and surrounding areas of East Central Illinois. Rest of tonight, cloudy. Showers likely with a chance of thunderstorms until midnight, then a chance of showers after midnight. Some thunderstorms may produce damaging winds, large hail, and tornadoes until midnight. Lows in the lower 60s. Southeast winds 10 to 15 miles an hour, becoming north after midnight. Chance of rain 70%. Monday, mostly cloudy with a slight chance of showers in the morning, then partly sunny in the afternoon. Highs in the lower 70s. North winds 10 to 15 miles an hour with gusts up to 25 miles an hour. Chance of rain 20%. Monday night, mostly clear. Lows in the lower 50s. North winds 5 to 10 miles an hour. Tuesday, sunny. Highs in the upper 70s. Northeast winds around 5 miles an hour. Tuesday night, mostly clear until midnight, then becoming partly cloudy. Lows in the upper 50s. East winds around 5 miles an hour. Wednesday and Wednesday night, partly cloudy. A chance of showers and thunderstorms. Highs in the upper 70s. Lows in the mid 60s. Chance of rain 40%. Thursday and Thursday night, partly cloudy. Highs around 80. Lows around 60. Friday, mostly sunny. A chance of showers in the afternoon. Highs around 80. Chance of rain 40%. Friday night and Saturday, mostly cloudy. A chance of showers and thunderstorms. Lows in the mid-

60s. Highs in the lower 80s. Chance of rain 50%. Saturday night, mostly cloudy until midnight, then becoming partly cloudy. A chance of thunderstorms until midnight. A chance of showers. Lows in the upper 60s. Chance of rain 50%. Sunday, partly sunny. Highs in the mid 80s. Again, the forecast for Champaign, Urbana and surrounding areas of east central Illinois for the rest of tonight, cloudy. Showers likely and a chance of thunderstorms until midnight, then a chance of showers after midnight. Some thunderstorms may produce damaging winds, large hail, and tornadoes until midnight. Lows in the lower 60s. Southeast winds 10 to 15 miles an hour, becoming north after midnight. Chance of rain 70%. The following is a summary of watches, warnings and advisories in effect. For the WXJ76 listening area, a flood watch remains in effect until 1 a.m. Monday for the following counties: Champaign, Coles, DeWitt, Douglas, Edgar, Moultrie, Piatt, and Vermilion. Tornado watch number 363 remains in effect until 9 p.m. for the following counties: Coles, Douglas, Edgar, and Moultrie. At 7 p.m. at the Champaign Airport, skies were cloudy. The temperature was 68 degrees, the dew point was 66, and the relative humidity was 93%. The wind was east at 8 miles an hour. The pressure was 29.72 inches and steady. Elsewhere around the area, at Bloomington, rain was falling, with a temperature of 63. At Mattoon, it was partly sunny, with a temperature of 69. It was cloudy, with a temperature of 63 at Peoria, 69 at Paris, 71 at Decatur, and 73 at Springfield. At Terre Haute, the weather conditions were not available. And once again at 7 p.m. at the Champaign Airport, under cloudy skies, the temperature was 68. Here is a flood statement. What? Flooding caused by excessive rainfall continues to be possible. Where? All of central and southeast Illinois east of the Illinois River Valley. When? Until 1 a.m. Monday. The following impacts are expected. Excessive runoff may result in flooding of rivers, creeks, streams, and other low-lying and flood-prone locations. 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You should monitor later forecasts and be alert for possible flood warnings. Those living in areas prone to flooding should be prepared to take action should flooding develop. Tornado watch number 363 remains in effect until 9 p.m. for the following counties in Illinois: Coles, Douglas, Edgar, and Moultrie. Remember, a tornado watch means the conditions are favorable for the development of severe weather, including tornadoes, large hail and damaging winds, in and close to the watch area. While severe weather may not be imminent, persons should remain alert for rapidly changing weather conditions and listen for later statements and possible warnings. 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Now for the official National Weather Service forecast for Champaign, Urbana and surrounding areas of east central Illinois. Rest of tonight, cloudy. Showers likely with a chance of thunderstorms until midnight, then a chance of showers after midnight. Some thunderstorms may produce damaging winds, large hail, and tornadoes until midnight. Lows in the lower 60s. Southeast winds 10 to 15 miles an hour, becoming north after midnight. Chance of rain 70%. Monday, mostly cloudy with a slight chance of showers in the morning, then partly sunny in the afternoon. Highs in the lower 70s. North winds 10 to 15 miles an hour with gusts up to 25 miles an hour. Chance of rain 20%. Monday night, mostly clear. Lows in the lower 50s. North winds 5 to 10 miles an hour. Tuesday, sunny. Highs in the upper 70s. Northeast winds around 5 miles an hour. Tuesday night, mostly clear until midnight, then becoming partly cloudy. Lows in the upper 50s. East winds around 5 miles an hour. Wednesday and Wednesday night, partly cloudy. A chance of showers and

Thunderstorms. Highs in the upper 70s. Lows in the mid 60s. Chance of rain 40%. Thursday and Thursday night, partly cloudy. Highs around 80. Lows around 60. Friday, mostly sunny. A chance of showers in the afternoon. Highs around 80. Chance of rain 40%. Friday night and Saturday, mostly cloudy. A chance of showers and thunderstorms. Lows in the mid-60s. Highs in the lower 80s. Chance of rain 50%. Saturday night, mostly cloudy until midnight, then becoming partly cloudy. A chance of thunderstorms until midnight. A chance of showers. Lows in the upper 60s. Chance of rain 50%. Sunday, partly sunny. Highs in the mid-80s. Again, the forecast for Champaign, Urbana and surrounding areas of East Central Illinois for the rest of tonight, cloudy. Showers likely and a chance of thunderstorms until midnight, then a chance of showers after midnight. Some thunderstorms may produce damaging winds, large hail, and tornadoes until midnight. Lows in the lower 60s. Southeast winds 10 to 15 miles an hour, becoming north after midnight. Chance of rain 70%. The following is a summary of watches, warnings and advisories in effect. For the WXJ76 listening area, a flood watch remains in effect until 1 a.m. Monday for the following counties: Champaign, Coles, DeWitt, Douglas, Edgar, Moultrie, Piatt and Vermilion. Tornado watch number 363 remains in effect until 9 p.m. for the following counties: Coles, Douglas, Edgar and Moultrie. At 7 p.m. at the Champaign Airport, skies were cloudy. The temperature was 68 degrees, the dew point was 66, and the relative humidity was 93%. The wind was east at 8 miles an hour. The pressure was 29.72 inches and steady. Elsewhere around the area, at Bloomington, rain was falling, with a temperature of 63. At Mattoon, it was partly sunny, with a temperature of 69. It was cloudy, with a temperature of 63 at Peoria, 69 at Paris, 71 at Decatur, and 73 at Springfield. At Terre Haute, the weather conditions were not available. And once again at 7 p.m. at the Champaign Airport, under cloudy skies, the temperature was 68. Here is a flood statement. What? Flooding caused by excessive rainfall continues to be possible. Where? All of central and southeast Illinois east of the Illinois River Valley. When? Until 1 a.m. Monday. The following impacts are expected. Excessive runoff may result in flooding of rivers, creeks, streams, and other low-lying and flood-prone locations. 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You should monitor later forecasts and be alert for possible flood warnings. Those living in areas prone to flooding should be prepared to take action should flooding develop. Tornado watch number 363 remains in effect until 9 p.m. for the following counties: in Illinois, Coles, Douglas, Tornado watch number 363 remains in effect until 9 p.m. for the following counties: in Illinois, Coles, Douglas, Edgar, and Moultrie. Remember, a tornado watch means the conditions are favorable for the development of severe weather, including tornadoes, large hail and damaging winds, in and close to the watch area. While severe weather may not be imminent, persons should remain alert for rapidly changing weather conditions and listen for later statements and possible warnings. 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Now for the official National Weather Service forecast for Champaign, Urbana and surrounding areas of East Central Illinois. Rest of tonight, cloudy. Showers likely with a chance of thunderstorms until midnight, then a chance of showers after midnight. Some thunderstorms may produce damaging winds, large hail, and tornadoes until midnight. Lows in the lower 60s. Southeast winds 10 to 15 miles an hour, becoming north after midnight. Chance of rain 70%. Monday, mostly cloudy with a slight chance of showers in the morning, then partly sunny in the afternoon. Highs in

lower 70s. North winds 10 to 15 miles an hour with gusts up to 25 miles an hour. Chance of rain 20%. Monday night, mostly clear. Lows in the lower 50s. North winds 5 to 10 miles an hour. Tuesday, sunny. Highs in the upper 70s. Northeast winds around 5 miles an hour. Tuesday night, mostly clear until midnight, then becoming partly cloudy. Lows in the upper 50s. East winds around 5 miles an hour. Wednesday and Wednesday night, partly cloudy. A chance of showers and thunderstorms. Highs in the upper 70s. Lows in the mid 60s. Chance of rain 40%. Thursday and Thursday night, partly cloudy. Highs around 80. Lows around 60. Friday, mostly sunny. A chance of showers in the afternoon. Highs around 80. Chance of rain 40%. Friday night and Saturday, mostly cloudy. A chance of showers and thunderstorms. Lows in the mid-60s. Highs in the lower 80s. Chance of rain 50%. Saturday night, mostly cloudy until midnight, then becoming partly cloudy. A chance of thunderstorms until midnight. A chance of showers. Lows in the upper 60s. Chance of rain 50%. Sunday, partly sunny. Highs in the mid-80s. Again, the forecast for Champaign, Urbana, and surrounding areas of East Central Illinois for the rest of tonight, cloudy. Showers likely and a chance of thunderstorms until midnight, then a chance of showers after midnight. Some thunderstorms may produce damaging winds, large hail, and tornadoes until midnight. Lows in the lower 60s. Southeast winds 10 to 15 miles an hour, becoming north after midnight. Chance of rain 70%. The following is a summary of watches, warnings, and advisories in effect. For the WXJ76 listening area, a flood watch remains in effect until 1 a.m. Monday for the following counties: Champaign, Coles, DeWitt, Douglas, Edgar, Moultrie, Piatt, and Vermilion. Tornado watch number 363 remains in effect until 9 p.m. for the following counties: Coles, Douglas, Edgar, and Moultrie. At 7 p.m. at the Champaign Airport, skies were cloudy. The temperature was 68 degrees, the dew point was 66, and the relative humidity was 93%. The wind was east at 8 miles an hour. The pressure was 29.72 inches and steady. Elsewhere around the area, at Bloomington, rain was falling, with a temperature of 63. At Mattoon, it was partly sunny, with a temperature of 69. It was cloudy, with a temperature of 63 at Peoria, 69 at Paris, 71 at Decatur, and 73 at Springfield. At Terre Haute, the weather conditions were not available. And once again at 7 p.m. at the Champaign Airport, under cloudy skies, the temperature was 68. Here is a flood statement. What? Flooding caused by excessive rainfall continues to be possible. Where? All of central and southeast Illinois east of the Illinois River Valley. When? Until 1 a.m. Monday. The following impacts are expected. Excessive runoff may result in flooding of rivers, creeks, streams, and other low-lying and flood-prone locations. 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You should monitor later forecasts and be alert for possible flood warnings. Those living in areas prone to flooding should be prepared to take action should flooding develop. Tornado watch number 363 remains in effect until 9 p.m. for the following counties: in Illinois, Coles, Douglas, Edgar, and Moultrie. Remember, a tornado watch means the conditions are favorable for the development of severe weather, including tornadoes, large hail, and damaging winds in and close to the watch area. While severe weather may not be imminent, persons should remain alert for rapidly changing weather conditions and listen for later statements and possible warnings. 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Now for the official National Weather Service forecast for Champaign, Urbana, and surrounding areas of East Central Illinois.

Rest of tonight, cloudy. Showers likely with a chance of thunderstorms until midnight, then a chance of showers after midnight. Some thunderstorms may produce damaging winds, large hail, and tornadoes until midnight. Lows in the lower 60s. Southeast winds 10 to 15 miles an hour, becoming north after midnight. Chance of rain 70%. Monday, mostly cloudy with a slight chance of showers in the morning, then partly sunny in the afternoon. Highs in the lower 70s. North winds 10 to 15 miles an hour with gusts up to 25 miles an hour. Chance of rain 20%. Monday night, mostly clear. Lows in the lower 50s. North winds 5 to 10 miles an hour. Tuesday, sunny. Highs in the upper 70s. Northeast winds around 5 miles an hour. Tuesday night, mostly clear until midnight, then becoming partly cloudy. Lows in the upper 50s. East winds around 5 miles an hour. Wednesday and Wednesday night, partly cloudy. A chance of showers and thunderstorms. Highs in the upper 70s. Lows in the mid 60s. Chance of rain 40%. Thursday and Thursday night, partly cloudy. Highs around 80. Lows around 60. Friday, mostly sunny. A chance of showers in the afternoon. Highs around 80. Chance of rain 40%. Friday night and Saturday, mostly cloudy. A chance of showers and thunderstorms. Lows in the mid-60s. Highs in the lower 80s. Chance of rain 50%. Saturday night, mostly cloudy until midnight, then becoming partly cloudy. A chance of thunderstorms until midnight. A chance of showers. Lows in the upper 60s. Chance of rain 50%. Sunday, partly sunny. Highs in the mid-80s. Again, the forecast for Champaign, Urbana, and surrounding areas of East Central Illinois for the rest of tonight, cloudy. Showers likely and a chance of thunderstorms until midnight, then a chance of showers after midnight. Some thunderstorms may produce damaging winds, large hail, and tornadoes until midnight. Lows in the lower 60s. Southeast winds 10 to 15 miles an hour, becoming north after midnight. Chance of rain 70%. The following is a summary of watches, warnings, and advisories in effect. For the WXJ76 listening area, a flood watch remains in effect until 1 a.m. Monday for the following counties: Champaign, Coles, DeWitt, Douglas, Edgar, Moultrie, Piatt, and Vermilion. Tornado watch number 363 remains in effect until 9 p.m. for the following counties: Coles, Douglas, Edgar, and Moultrie. Here is a flood statement. What? Flooding caused by excessive rainfall continues to be possible. Where? All of central and southeast Illinois east of the Illinois River Valley. When? Until 1 a.m. Monday. The following impacts are expected. Excessive runoff may result in flooding of rivers, creeks, streams, and other low-lying and flood-prone locations. 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You should monitor later forecasts and be alert for possible flood warnings. Those living in areas prone to flooding should be prepared to take action should flooding develop. Tornado watch number 363 remains in effect until 9 p.m. for the following counties: in Illinois, Coles, Douglas, Edgar, and Moultrie. Remember, a tornado watch means the conditions are favorable for the development of severe weather, including tornadoes, large hail, and damaging winds in and close to the watch area. While severe weather may not be imminent, persons should remain alert for rapidly changing weather conditions and listen for later statements and possible warnings. 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Now for the official National Weather Service forecast for Champaign, Urbana, and surrounding areas of East Central Illinois. Rest of tonight, cloudy. Showers likely with a chance of thunderstorms until midnight, then a chance of showers after midnight. Some thunderstorms may produce damaging winds, large hail, and tornadoes until midnight. Lows in the lower 60s. Southeast winds.

10 to 15 miles an hour, becoming north after midnight. Chance of rain 70%. Monday, mostly cloudy with a slight chance of showers in the morning, then partly sunny in the afternoon. Highs in the lower 70s. North winds 10 to 15 miles an hour with gusts up to 25 miles an hour. Chance of rain 20%. Monday night, mostly clear. Lows in the lower 50s. North winds 5 to 10 miles an hour. Tuesday, sunny. Highs in the upper 70s. Northeast winds around 5 miles an hour. Tuesday night, mostly clear until midnight, then becoming partly cloudy. Lows in the upper 50s. East winds around 5 miles an hour. Wednesday and Wednesday night, partly cloudy. A chance of showers and thunderstorms. Highs in the upper 70s. Lows in the mid 60s. Chance of rain 40%. Thursday and Thursday night, partly cloudy. Highs around 80. Lows around 60. Friday, mostly sunny. A chance of showers in the afternoon. Highs around 80. Chance of rain 40%. Friday night and Saturday, mostly cloudy. A chance of showers and thunderstorms. Lows in the mid-60s. Highs in the lower 80s. Chance of rain 50%. Saturday night, mostly cloudy until midnight, then becoming partly cloudy. A chance of thunderstorms until midnight. A chance of showers. Lows in the upper 60s. Chance of rain 50%. Sunday, partly sunny. Highs in the mid-80s. Again, the forecast for Champaign, Urbana, and surrounding areas of East Central Illinois for the rest of tonight, cloudy. Showers likely and a chance of thunderstorms until midnight, then a chance of showers after midnight. Some thunderstorms may produce damaging winds, large hail, and tornadoes until midnight. Lows in the lower 60s. Southeast winds 10 to 15 miles an hour, becoming north after midnight. Chance of rain 70%. The following is a summary of watches, warnings, and advisories in effect. For the WXJ76 listening area, a flood watch remains in effect until 1 a.m. Monday for the following counties: Champaign, Coles, DeWitt, Douglas, Edgar, Moultrie, Piatt, and Vermilion. Tornado watch number 363 remains in effect until 9 p.m. for the following counties: Coles, Douglas, Edgar, and Moultrie. At 8 p.m. at the Champaign Airport, skies were cloudy. The temperature was 68 degrees, the dew point was 66, and the relative humidity was 93%. The wind was east at 9 miles an hour. The pressure was 29.73 inches and rising. Elsewhere around the area, rain was falling, with a temperature of 63 at Bloomington, 69 at Paris, and 68 at Mattoon. It was cloudy, with a temperature of 62 at Peoria, 71 at Terre Haute, 70 at Decatur, and 72 at Springfield. And once again at 8 p.m. at the Champaign Airport, under cloudy skies, the temperature was 68. 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Programming originates from NOAA's National Weather Service office in Lincoln and transmits from the WCIA television tower near Seymour. The station serves the following counties: Champaign, DeWitt, Coles, Douglas, Edgar, Ford, Moultrie, Piatt, and Vermilion. 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Here is a flood statement. What? Flooding caused by excessive rainfall continues to be possible. Where? All of central and southeast Illinois east of the Illinois River Valley. When? Until 1 a.m. Monday. The following impacts are expected. Excessive runoff may result in flooding of rivers, creeks, streams, and other low-lying and flood-prone locations. 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You should monitor later forecasts and be alert for possible flood warnings. Those living in areas prone to flooding should be prepared to take action should flooding develop. Tornado watch number 363 remains in effect until 9 p.m. for the following counties in Illinois: Coles, Douglas, Edgar, and Moultrie. Remember, a tornado watch means the conditions are favorable for the development of severe weather, including

North winds 10 to 15 miles an hour with gusts up to 25 miles an hour. Chance of rain 20%. Monday night, mostly clear. Lows in the lower 50s. North winds 5 to 10 miles an hour. Tuesday, sunny. Highs in the upper 70s. Northeast winds around 5 miles an hour. Tuesday night, mostly clear until midnight, then becoming partly cloudy. Lows in the upper 50s. East winds around 5 miles an hour. Wednesday and Wednesday night, partly cloudy. A chance of showers and thunderstorms. Highs in the upper 70s. Lows in the mid-60s. Chance of rain 40%. Thursday and Thursday night, partly cloudy. Highs around 80. Lows around 60. Friday, mostly sunny. A chance of showers in the afternoon. Highs around 80. Chance of rain 40%. Friday night and Saturday, mostly cloudy. A chance of showers and thunderstorms. Lows in the mid-60s. Highs in the lower 80s. Chance of rain 50%. Saturday night, mostly cloudy until midnight, then becoming partly cloudy. A chance of thunderstorms until midnight. A chance of showers. Lows in the upper 60s. Chance of rain 50%. Sunday, partly sunny. Highs in the mid-80s. Again, the forecast for Champaign, Urbana, and surrounding areas of East Central Illinois for the rest of tonight, cloudy. Showers likely and a chance of thunderstorms until midnight, then a chance of showers after midnight. Some thunderstorms may produce damaging winds, large hail, and tornadoes until midnight. Lows in the lower 60s. Southeast winds 10 to 15 miles an hour, becoming north after midnight. Chance of rain 70%. The following is a summary of watches, warnings, and advisories in effect. For the WXJ76 listening area, a flood watch remains in effect until 1 a.m. Monday for the following counties: Champaign, Coles, DeWitt, Douglas, Edgar, Moultrie, Piatt, and Vermilion. Tornado watch number 363 remains in effect until 9 p.m. for the following counties: Coles, Douglas, Edgar, and Moultrie. At 8 p.m. at the Champaign Airport, skies were cloudy. The temperature was 68 degrees, the dew point was 66, and the relative humidity was 93%. The wind was east at 9 miles an hour. The pressure was 29.73 inches and rising. Elsewhere around the area, rain was falling, with a temperature of 63 at Bloomington, 69 at Paris, and 68 at Mattoon. It was cloudy, with a temperature of 62 at Peoria, 70 at Terre Haute, 70 at Decatur, and 72 at Springfield. And once again at 8 p.m. at the Champaign Airport, under cloudy skies, the temperature was 68. Here is a flood statement. What? Flooding caused by excessive rainfall continues to be possible. Where? All of central and southeast Illinois east of the Illinois River Valley. When? Until 1 a.m. Monday. The following impacts are expected. Excessive runoff may result in flooding of rivers, creeks, streams, and other low-lying and flood-prone locations. 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You should monitor later forecasts and be alert for possible flood warnings. Those living in areas prone to flooding should be prepared to take action should flooding develop. Tornado watch number 363 remains in effect until 9 p.m. for the following counties: in Illinois, Coles, Douglas, Edgar, and Moultrie. Remember, a tornado watch means the conditions are favorable for the development of severe weather, including tornadoes, large hail, and damaging winds, in and close to the watch area. While severe weather may not be imminent, persons should remain alert for rapidly changing weather conditions and listen for later statements and possible warnings. 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Now for the official National Weather Service forecast for Champaign, Urbana, and surrounding areas of East Central Illinois. Rest of tonight, cloudy. Showers likely with a chance of thunderstorms until midnight, then a chance of showers after midnight.
some thunderstorms may produce damaging winds, large hail, and tornadoes until midnight. Lows in the lower 60s. Southeast winds 10 to 15 miles an hour, becoming north after midnight. Chance of rain 70%. Monday, mostly cloudy with a slight chance of showers in the morning, then partly sunny in the afternoon. Highs in the lower 70s. North winds 10 to 15 miles an hour with gusts up to 25 miles an hour. Chance of rain 20%. Monday night, mostly clear. Lows in the lower 50s. North winds 5 to 10 miles an hour. Tuesday, sunny. Highs in the upper 70s. Northeast winds around 5 miles an hour. Tuesday night, mostly clear until midnight, then becoming partly cloudy. Lows in the upper 50s. East winds around 5 miles an hour. Wednesday and Wednesday night, partly cloudy. A chance of showers and thunderstorms. Highs in the upper 70s. Lows in the mid 60s. Chance of rain 40%. Thursday and Thursday night, partly cloudy. Highs around 80. Lows around 60. Friday, mostly sunny. A chance of showers in the afternoon. Highs around 80. Chance of rain 40%. Friday night and Saturday, mostly cloudy. A chance of showers and thunderstorms. Lows in the mid-60s. Highs in the lower 80s. Chance of rain 50%. Saturday night, mostly cloudy until midnight, then becoming partly cloudy. A chance of thunderstorms until midnight. A chance of showers. Lows in the upper 60s. Chance of rain 50%. Sunday, partly sunny. Highs in the mid-80s. Again, the forecast for Champaign, Urbana and surrounding areas of East Central Illinois for the rest of tonight, cloudy. Showers likely and a chance of thunderstorms until midnight, then a chance of showers after midnight. Some thunderstorms may produce damaging winds, large hail, and tornadoes until midnight. Lows in the lower 60s. Southeast winds 10 to 15 miles an hour, becoming north after midnight. Chance of rain 70%. The following is a summary of watches, warnings and advisories in effect. For the WXJ76 listening area, a flood watch remains in effect until 1 a.m. Monday for the following counties: Champaign, Coles, DeWitt, Douglas, Edgar, Moultrie, Piatt and Vermilion. Tornado watch number 363 remains in effect until 9 p.m. for the following counties: Coles, Douglas, Edgar and Moultrie. At 8 p.m. at the Champaign Airport, skies were cloudy. The temperature was 68 degrees, the dew point was 66, and the relative humidity was 93%. The wind was east at 9 miles an hour. The pressure was 29.73 inches and rising. Elsewhere around the area, rain was falling, with a temperature of 63 at Bloomington, 69 at Paris, and 68 at Mattoon. It was cloudy, with a temperature of 62 at Peoria, 70 at Terre Haute, 70 at Decatur, and 72 at Springfield. And once again at 8 p.m. at the Champaign Airport, under cloudy skies, the temperature was 68. Here is a flood statement. What? Flooding caused by excessive rainfall continues to be possible. Where? All of central and southeast Illinois east of the Illinois River Valley. When? Until 1 a.m. Monday. The following impacts are expected. Excessive runoff may result in flooding of rivers, creeks, streams, and other low-lying and flood-prone locations. 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You should monitor later forecasts and be alert for possible flood warnings. Those living in areas prone to flooding should be prepared to take action should flooding develop. Tornado watch number 363 remains in effect until 9 p.m. for the following counties in Illinois: Coles, Douglas, Edgar, and Moultrie. Remember, a tornado watch means the conditions are favorable for the development of severe weather, including tornadoes, large hail and damaging winds, in and close to the watch area. While severe weather may not be imminent, persons should remain alert for rapidly changing weather conditions and listen for later statements and possible warnings. Stay tuned to NOAA Weather Radio, commercial radio and television outlets, or internet sources for the latest severe weather information. Persons should remain

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The time is currently 8:33.

National Weather Service in Lincoln has issued a tornado warning for southwestern Coles County, southeastern Shelby County, northwestern Cumberland County, until 9:15 p.m. At 8:32 p.m., a severe thunderstorm capable of producing a tornado was located near Shelbyville, moving east at 25 miles per hour. Expected hazards include tornado. This is a radar-indicated threat. The following impacts are expected. Flying debris will be dangerous to those caught without shelter. Mobile homes will be damaged or destroyed. Damage to roofs, windows, and vehicles will occur. Tree damage is likely. Locations impacted include Neoga. This also includes Hidden Springs State Forest. This includes Interstate 57 between mile markers 173 and 185. 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The National Weather Service in Lincoln has issued a tornado warning for southwestern Coles County, southeastern Shelby County, northwestern Cumberland County, until 9:15 p.m. At 8:32 p.m., a severe thunderstorm capable of producing a tornado was located near Shelbyville, moving east at 25 miles per hour. Expected hazards include tornado. This is a radar-indicated threat. The following impacts are expected. Flying debris will be dangerous to those caught without shelter. Mobile homes will be damaged or destroyed. Damage to roofs, windows, and vehicles will occur. Tree damage is likely. Locations impacted include Neoga. This also includes Hidden Springs State Forest. This includes Interstate 57 between mile markers 173 and 185. The following is a summary of watches, warnings, and advisories in effect. For the WXJ76 listening area, a tornado warning has been issued until 9:15 p.m. for the following county, Coles, Illinois. A flood watch remains in effect until 1 a.m. Monday for the following counties, Champaign, Coles, DeWitt, Douglas, Edgar, Moultrie, Piatt, and Vermilion. Tornado watch number 363 remains in effect until 9 p.m. for the following counties, Coles, Douglas, Edgar, and Moultrie. At 8 p.m. at the Champaign Airport, skies were cloudy. The temperature was 68 degrees, the dew point was 66, and the relative humidity was 93%. The wind was east at 9 miles an hour. The pressure was 29.73 inches and rising. Elsewhere around the area, rain was falling, with a temperature of 63 at Bloomington, 69 at Paris, and 68 at Mattoon. It was cloudy, with a temperature of 62 at Peoria, 70 at Terre Haute, 70 at Decatur, and 72 at Springfield. And once again at 8 p.m. at the Champaign Airport, under cloudy skies, the temperature was 68. The time is currently 8:36 p.m. Central Daylight Time. 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The National Weather Service in Lincoln has issued a tornado warning for southwestern Coles County, southeastern Shelby County, northwestern Cumberland County, until 9:15 p.m. At 8:32 p.m., a severe thunderstorm capable of producing a tornado was located near Shelbyville, moving east at 25 miles per hour. Expected hazards include tornado. This is a radar-indicated threat. The following impacts are expected. Flying debris will be dangerous to those caught without shelter. Mobile homes will be damaged or destroyed. Damage to roofs, windows, and vehicles will occur. Tree damage is likely. Locations impacted include Neoga. This also includes Hidden Springs State Forest. This includes Interstate 57 between mile markers 173 and 185. The following is a summary of watches, warnings, and advisories in effect. For the WXJ76 listening area,

and the relative humidity was 93%. The wind was east at 9 miles an hour. The pressure was 29.73 inches and rising. Elsewhere around the area, rain was falling, with a temperature of 63 at Bloomington, 69 at Paris, and 68 at Mattoon. It was cloudy, with a temperature of 62 at Peoria, 70 at Terre Haute, 70 at Decatur, and 72 at Springfield. And once again at 8 p.m. at the Champaign Airport, under cloudy skies, the temperature was 68. The time is currently 8:39 p.m. Central Daylight Time. 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The National Weather Service in Lincoln has issued a tornado warning for southwestern Coles County, southeastern Shelby County, northwestern Cumberland County, until 9:15 p.m. At 8:32 p.m., a severe thunderstorm capable of producing a tornado was located near Shelbyville, moving east at 25 miles per hour. Expected hazards include tornado. This is a radar-indicated threat. The following impacts are expected. Flying debris will be dangerous to those caught without shelter. Mobile homes will be damaged or destroyed. Damage to roofs, windows, and vehicles will occur. Tree damage is likely. Locations impacted include Neoga. This also includes Hidden Springs State Forest. This includes Interstate 57 between mile markers 173 and 185. The following is a summary of watches, warnings, and advisories in effect. For the WXJ76 listening area, a tornado warning has been issued until 9:15 p.m. for the following county, Coles, Illinois. A flood watch remains in effect until 1 a.m. Monday for the following counties, Champaign, Coles, DeWitt, Douglas, Edgar, Moultrie, Piatt, and Vermilion. Tornado watch number 363 remains in effect until 9 p.m. for the following counties, Coles, Douglas, Edgar, and Moultrie. At 8 p.m. at the Champaign Airport, skies were cloudy. The temperature was 68 degrees, the dew point was 66, and the relative humidity was 93%. The wind was east at 9 miles an hour. The pressure was 29.73 inches and rising. Elsewhere around the area, rain was falling, with a temperature of 63 at Bloomington, 69 at Paris, and 68 at Mattoon. It was cloudy, with a temperature of 62 at Peoria, 70 at Terre Haute, 70 at Decatur, and 72 at Springfield. And once again at 8 p.m. at the Champaign Airport, under cloudy skies, the temperature was 68. The time is currently 8:41 p.m. Central Daylight Time. 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The National Weather Service in Lincoln has issued a tornado warning for southwestern Coles County, southeastern Shelby County, northwestern Cumberland County, until 9:15 p.m. At 8:32 p.m., a severe thunderstorm capable of producing a tornado was located near Shelbyville, moving east at 25 miles per hour. Expected hazards include tornado. This is a radar-indicated threat. The following impacts are expected. Flying debris will be dangerous to those caught without shelter. Mobile homes will be damaged or destroyed. Damage to roofs, windows, and vehicles will occur. Tree damage is likely. Locations impacted include Neoga. This also includes Hidden Springs State Forest. This includes Interstate 57 between mile markers 173 and 185. The following is a summary of watches, warnings, and advice. Tornado watch number 363 remains in effect until 9 p.m. for the following counties in Illinois, Coles, Douglas, Edgar, and Moultrie. Remember, a tornado watch means the conditions are favorable for the development of severe weather, including tornadoes, large hail, and damaging winds in and close to the watch area. While severe weather may not be imminent, persons should remain alert for rapidly changing weather conditions and listen for later statements and possible warnings. Stay tuned to NOAA Weather Radio, commercial radio and television outlets, or internet sources for the latest severe weather information. The following is a summary of watches, warnings, and advisories in effect. For the WXJ76 listening area, a tornado warning has been issued until 9:15 p.m. for the following county, Coles, Illinois. A flood watch remains in effect until 1 a.m. Monday for the following county.

Champaign, Coles, DeWitt, Douglas, Edgar, Moultrie, Piatt, and Vermilion. Tornado Watch number 363 remains in effect until 9 p.m. for the following counties, Coles, Douglas, Edgar, and Moultrie. At 8 p.m. at the Champaign Airport, skies were cloudy. The temperature was 68 degrees, the dew point was 66, and the relative humidity was 93%. The wind was east at 9 miles an hour. The pressure was 29.73 inches and rising. Elsewhere around the area, rain was falling, with a temperature of 63 at Bloomington, 69 at Paris, and 68 at Mattoon. It was cloudy, with a temperature. Tornado Watch number 363 has been canceled for the following counties, in Illinois, Douglas and Moultrie. Tornado Watch number 363 remains in effect until 10 p.m. for the following counties, in Illinois, Coles and Edgar. Remember, a tornado watch means the conditions are favorable for the development of severe weather, including tornadoes, large hail and damaging winds, in and close to the watch area. While severe weather may not be imminent, persons should remain alert for rapidly changing weather conditions and listen for later statements and possible warnings. Stay tuned to NOAA Weather Radio, commercial radio and television outlets, or internet sources for the latest severe weather information. At 8 p.m. at the Champaign Airport, skies were cloudy. The temperature was 68 degrees, the dew point was 66, and the relative humidity was 93%. The wind was east at 9 miles an hour. The pressure was 29.73 inches and rising. Elsewhere around the area, rain was falling, with a temperature of 63 at Bloomington, 69 at Paris, and 68 at Mattoon. It was cloudy, with a temperature of 62 at Peoria, 70 at Terre Haute, 70 at Decatur, and 72 at Springfield. And once again at 8 p.m. at the Champaign Airport, under cloudy skies, the temperature was 68. The time is currently 8:45 p.m. Central Daylight Time. 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The National Weather Service in Lincoln has issued a tornado warning for southwestern Coles County, southeastern Shelby County, northwestern Cumberland County, until 9:15 p.m. At 8:32 p.m., a severe thunderstorm capable of producing a tornado was located near Shelbyville, moving east at 25 miles per hour. Expected hazards include tornado. This is a radar-indicated threat. The following impacts are expected. Flying debris will be dangerous to those caught without shelter. Mobile homes will be damaged or destroyed. Damage to roofs, windows, and vehicles will occur. Tree damage is likely. Locations impacted include Neoga. This also includes Hidden Springs State Forest. This includes Interstate 57 between mile markers 173 and 185. The following is a summary of watches, warnings and advisories in effect. For the WXJ76 listening area, a tornado warning has been issued until 9:15 p.m. for the following county, Coles, Illinois. A flood watch remains in effect until 1 a.m. Monday for the following counties, Champaign, Coles, DeWitt, Douglas, Edgar, Moultrie, Piatt and Vermilion. Tornado Watch number 363 remains in effect until 10 p.m. for the following counties, Coles and Edgar. At 8 p.m. at the Champaign Airport, skies were cloudy. The temperature was 68 degrees, the dew point was 66, and the relative humidity was 93%. The wind was east at 9 miles an hour. The pressure was 29.73 inches and rising. Elsewhere around the area, rain was falling, with a temperature of 63 at Bloomington, 69 at Paris, and 68 at Mattoon. It was cloudy, with a temperature of 62 at Peoria, 70 at Terre Haute, 70 at Decatur, and 72 at Springfield. And once again at 8 p.m. at the Champaign Airport, under cloudy skies, the temperature was 68. The time is currently 8:48 p.m. Central Daylight Time. 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The National Weather Service in Lincoln has issued a tornado warning for southwestern Coles County, southeastern Shelby County, northwestern Cumberland County, until 9:15 p.m. At 8:32 p.m., a severe thunderstorm capable of producing a tornado was located near Shelbyville, moving east at 25 miles per hour.

Expected hazards include tornado. Tornado watch number 363 remains in effect until 10 p.m. for the following counties, in Illinois, Coles and Edgar. Remember, a tornado watch means the conditions are favorable for the development of severe weather, including tornadoes, large hail and damaging winds, in and close to the watch area. While severe weather may not be imminent, persons should remain alert for rapidly changing weather conditions and listen for later statements and possible warnings. Stay tuned to NOAA Weather Radio, commercial radio and television outlets, or internet sources for the latest severe weather information. The tornado warning for southwestern Coles County is canceled. The tornadic thunderstorm which prompted the warning has moved out of the warned area. Therefore, the warning has been canceled. A tornado watch remains in effect until 10 p.m. for central and east central Illinois. The following is a summary of watches, warnings and advisories in effect. For the WXJ76 listening area, a flood watch remains in effect until 1 a.m. Monday for the following counties, Champaign, Coles, DeWitt, Douglas, Edgar, Moultrie, Piatt and Vermilion. Tornado watch number 363 remains in effect until 10 p.m. for the following counties, Coles and Edgar. At 8 p.m. at the Champaign Airport, skies were cloudy. The temperature was 68 degrees, the dew point was 66, and the relative humidity was 93%. The wind was east at 9 miles an hour. The pressure was 29.73 inches and rising. Elsewhere around the area, rain was falling, with a temperature of 63 at Bloomington, 69 at Paris, and 68 at Mattoon. It was cloudy, with a temperature of 62 at Peoria, 70 at Terre Haute, 70 at Decatur, and 72 at Springfield. And once again at 8 p.m. at the Champaign Airport, under cloudy skies, the temperature was 68. The time is currently 8:50 p.m. Central Daylight Time. 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The tornado warning for southwestern Coles County is canceled. The tornadic thunderstorm which prompted the warning has moved out of the warned area. Therefore, the warning has been canceled. A tornado watch remains in effect until 10 p.m. for central and east central Illinois. The following is a summary of watches, warnings and advisories in effect. For the WXJ76 listening area, a flood watch remains in effect until 1 a.m. Monday for the following counties, Champaign, Coles, DeWitt, Douglas, Edgar, Moultrie, Piatt and Vermilion. Tornado watch number 363 remains in effect until 10 p.m. for the following counties, Coles and Edgar. At 8 p.m. at the Champaign Airport, skies were cloudy. The temperature was 68 degrees, the dew point was 66, and the relative humidity was 93%. The wind was east at 9 miles an hour. The pressure was 29.73 inches and rising. Elsewhere around the area, rain was falling, with a temperature of 63 at Bloomington, 69 at Paris, and 68 at Mattoon. It was cloudy, with a temperature of 62 at Peoria, 70 at Terre Haute, 70 at Decatur, and 72 at Springfield. And once again at 8 p.m. at the Champaign Airport, under cloudy skies, the temperature was 68. The time is currently 8:52 p.m. Central Daylight Time. 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The tornado warning for southwestern Coles County is canceled. The tornadic thunderstorm which prompted the warning has moved out of the warned area. Therefore, the warning has been canceled. A tornado watch remains in effect until 10 p.m. for central and east central Illinois. The following is a summary of watches, warnings and advisories in effect. For the WXJ76 listening area, a flood watch remains in effect until 1 a.m. Monday for the following counties, Champaign, Coles, DeWitt, Douglas, Edgar, Moultrie, Piatt and Vermilion. Tornado watch number 363 remains in effect until 10 p.m. for the following counties, Coles and Edgar. The following is a summary of watches, warnings and advisories in effect. For the WXJ76 listening area, tornado watch number 363 remains in effect until 10 p.m. for the following counties, Coles and Edgar. A flood watch remains in effect until 1 a.m. Monday for the following counties, Coles and Edgar. At 8 p.m. at the Champaign Airport, skies were cloudy.

The temperature was 68 degrees, the dew point was 66, and the relative humidity was 93%. The wind was east at 9 miles an hour. The pressure was 29.73 inches and rising. Elsewhere around the area, rain was falling, with a temperature of 63 at Bloomington, 69 at Paris, and 68 at Mattoon. It was cloudy, with a temperature of 62 at Peoria, 70 at Terre Haute, 70 at Decatur, and 72 at Springfield. And once again at 8 p.m. at the Champaign Airport, under cloudy skies, the temperature was 68. The time is currently 8:54 p.m. Central Daylight Time. 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The tornado warning for southwestern Coles County is canceled. The tornadic thunderstorm which prompted the warning has moved out of the warned area. Therefore, the warning has been canceled. A tornado watch remains in effect until 10 p.m. for central and east central Illinois. The following is a summary of watches, warnings, and advisories in effect. For the WXJ76 listening area, tornado watch number 363 remains in effect until 10 p.m. for the following counties, Coles and Edgar. A flood watch remains in effect until 1 a.m. Monday for the following counties, Coles and Edgar. At 8 p.m. at the Champaign Airport, skies were cloudy. The temperature was 68 degrees, the dew point was 66, and the relative humidity was 93%. The wind was east at 9 miles an hour. The pressure was 29.73 inches and rising. Elsewhere around the area, rain was falling, with a temperature of 63 at Bloomington, 69 at Paris, and 68 at Mattoon. It was cloudy, with a temperature of 62 at Peoria, 70 at Terre Haute, 70 at Decatur, and 72 at Springfield. And once again at 8 p.m. at the Champaign Airport, under cloudy skies, the temperature was 68. The time is currently 8:55 p.m. Central Daylight Time. 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The tornado warning for southwestern Coles County is canceled. The tornadic thunderstorm which prompted the warning has moved out of the warned area. Therefore, the warning has been canceled. A tornado watch remains in effect until 10 p.m. for central and east central Illinois. The following is a summary of watches, warnings, and advisories in effect. For the WXJ76 listening area, tornado watch number 363 remains in effect until 10 p.m. for the following counties. Tornado watch number 363 remains in effect until 10 p.m. for the following counties, in Illinois, Coles and Edgar. Remember, a tornado watch means the conditions are favorable for the development of severe weather, including tornadoes, large hail and damaging winds, in and close to the watch area. While severe weather may not be imminent, persons should remain alert for rapidly changing weather conditions and listen for later statements and possible warnings. Stay tuned to NOAA Weather Radio, commercial radio and television outlets, or internet sources for the latest severe weather information. At 8 p.m. at the Champaign Airport, skies were cloudy. The temperature was 68 degrees, the dew point was 66, and the relative humidity was 93%. The wind was east at 9 miles an hour. The pressure was 29.73 inches and rising. Elsewhere around the area, rain was falling, with a temperature of 63 at Bloomington, 69 at Paris, and 68 at Mattoon. It was cloudy, with a temperature of 62 at Peoria, 70 at Terre Haute, 70 at Decatur, and 72 at Springfield. And once again at 8 p.m. at the Champaign Airport, under cloudy skies, the temperature was 68. The time is currently 8:57 p.m. Central Daylight Time. 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The tornado warning for southwestern Coles County is canceled. The tornadic thunderstorm which prompted the warning has moved out of the warned area. Therefore, the warning has been canceled. A tornado watch remains in effect until 10 p.m. for central and east central Illinois. The following is a summary of watches, warnings, and advisories in effect. For the WXJ76 listening area, a flood watch remains in effect until 1 a.m. Monday for the following counties, Coles and Edgar. Tornado watch number 363 remains in effect until 10 p.m. for the following counties, Coles and Edgar.

at 8 p.m. at the Champaign Airport, skies were cloudy. The temperature was 68 degrees, the dew point was 66, and the relative humidity was 93%. The wind was east at 9 miles an hour. The pressure was 29.73 inches and rising. Elsewhere around the area, rain was falling, with a temperature of 63 at Bloomington, 69 at Paris, and 68 at Mattoon. It was cloudy, with a temperature of 62 at Peoria, 70 at Terre Haute, 70 at Decatur, and 72 at Springfield. And once again at 8 p.m. at the Champaign Airport, under cloudy skies, the temperature was 68. The time is currently 8:59 p.m. Central Daylight Time. 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The tornado warning for southwestern Coles County is canceled. The tornadic thunderstorm which prompted the warning has moved out of the warned area. Therefore, the warning has been canceled. A tornado watch remains in effect until 10 p.m. for central and east central Illinois. The following is a summary of watches, warnings and advisories in effect. For the WXJ76 listening area, a flood watch remains in effect until 1 a.m. Monday for the following counties, Coles and Edgar. Tornado watch number 363 remains in effect until 10 p.m. for the following counties, Coles and Edgar. The time is currently 9 p.m. Central Daylight Time. 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The tornado warning for southwestern Coles County is canceled. The tornadic thunderstorm which prompted the warning has moved out of the warned area. Therefore, the warning has been canceled. A tornado watch remains in effect until 10 p.m. for central and east central Illinois. The following is a summary of watches, warnings and advisories in effect. For the WXJ76 listening area, a flood watch remains in effect until 1 a.m. Monday for the following counties, Coles and Edgar. Tornado watch number 363 remains in effect until 10 p.m. for the following counties, Coles and Edgar. The time is currently 9:01 p.m. Central Daylight Time. 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The tornado warning for southwestern Coles County is canceled. The tornadic thunderstorm which prompted the warning has moved out of the warned area. Therefore, the warning has been canceled. A tornado watch remains in effect until 10 p.m. for central and east central Illinois. The following is a summary of watches, warnings and advisories in effect. For the WXJ76 listening area, a flood watch remains in effect until 1 a.m. Monday for the following counties, Coles and Edgar. Tornado watch number 363 remains in effect until 10 p.m. for the following counties, Coles and Edgar. The time is currently 9:01 p.m. Central Daylight Time. 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The tornado warning for southwestern Coles County is canceled. The tornadic thunderstorm which prompted the warning has moved out of the warned area. Therefore, the warning has been canceled. A tornado watch remains in effect until 10 p.m. for central and east central Illinois. The following is a summary of watches, warnings and advisories in effect. For the WXJ76 listening area, a flood watch remains in effect until 1 a.m. Monday for the following counties, Coles and Edgar. Tornado watch number 363 remains in effect until 10 p.m. for the following counties, Coles and Edgar. At 9 p.m. at the Champaign Airport, skies were cloudy. The temperature was 66 degrees, the dew point was 65, and the relative humidity was 96%. The wind was east at 10 miles an hour. The pressure was 29.72 inches and falling. Elsewhere around the area, at Mattoon, a thunderstorm was reported, with a temperature of 70. At Paris, it was mostly cloudy, with a temperature of 68. It was cloudy, with a temperature of 60 at Peoria, 62 at Bloomington, 70 at Terre Haute, 70 at Decatur, and 70 at Springfield. And once again at 9 p.m. at the Champaign Airport, under cloudy skies, the temperature was 66. The time is currently 9:03 p.m. Central Daylight Time. 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

Champaign. The tornado warning for southwestern Coles County is canceled. The tornadic thunderstorm which prompted the warning has moved out of the warned area. Therefore, the warning has been canceled. A tornado watch remains in effect until 10 p.m. for central and east central Illinois. 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Now for the official National Weather Service forecast for Champaign, Urbana, and surrounding areas of east central Illinois. Rest of tonight, a chance of thunderstorms until midnight. Cloudy with a chance of showers. Some thunderstorms may produce damaging winds, large hail, and tornadoes until midnight. Lows in the lower 60s. Southeast winds 10 to 15 miles an hour, becoming north after midnight. Chance of rain 50%. Monday, mostly cloudy with a slight chance of showers in the morning, then partly sunny in the afternoon. Highs in the lower 70s. North winds 10 to 15 miles an hour with gusts up to 25 miles an hour. Chance of rain 20%. Monday night, mostly clear. Lows in the lower 50s. North winds 5 to 10 miles an hour. Tuesday, sunny. Highs in the upper 70s. Northeast winds around 5 miles an hour. Tuesday night, mostly clear until midnight, then becoming partly cloudy. Lows in the upper 50s. East winds around 5 miles an hour. Wednesday and Wednesday night, partly cloudy. A chance of showers and thunderstorms. Highs in the upper 70s. Lows in the mid 60s. Chance of rain 40%. Thursday and Thursday night, partly cloudy. Highs around 80. Lows around 60. Friday, mostly sunny. A chance of showers in the afternoon. Highs around 80. Chance of rain 40%. Friday night and Saturday, mostly cloudy. A chance of showers and thunderstorms. Lows in the mid-60s. Highs in the lower 80s. Chance of rain 50%. Saturday night, mostly cloudy until midnight, then becoming partly cloudy. A chance of thunderstorms until midnight. A chance of showers. Lows in the upper 60s. Chance of rain 50%. Sunday, partly sunny. Highs in the mid-80s. Again, the forecast for Champaign, Urbana, and surrounding areas of east central Illinois for the rest of tonight, a chance of thunderstorms until midnight. Cloudy with a chance of showers. Some thunderstorms may produce damaging winds, large hail, and tornadoes until midnight. Lows in the lower 60s. Southeast winds 10 to 15 miles an hour, becoming north after midnight. Chance of rain 50%. 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Programming originates from NOAA's National Weather Service office in Lincoln and transmits from the WCIA television tower near Seymour. The station serves the following counties: Champaign, DeWitt, Coles, Douglas, Edgar, Ford, Moultrie, Piatt, and Vermilion. WXJ76 is part of the All Hazards Network of NOAA Weather Radio. The following is a summary of watches, warnings, and advisories in effect. For the WXJ76 listening area, a flood watch remains in effect until 1 a.m. Monday for the following counties, Coles and Edgar. Tornado watch number 363 remains in effect until 10 p.m. for the following counties, Coles and Edgar. At 9 p.m. at the Champaign Airport, skies were cloudy. The temperature was 66 degrees, the dew point was 65, and the relative humidity was 96%. The wind was east at 10 miles an hour. The pressure was 29.72 inches and falling. Elsewhere around the area, at Mattoon, a thunderstorm was reported, with a temperature of 70. At Paris, it was mostly cloudy, with a temperature of 68. It was cloudy, with a temperature of 60 at Peoria, 62 at Bloomington, 70 at Terre Haute, 70 at Decatur, and 70 at Springfield. And once again at 9 p.m. at the Champaign Airport, under cloudy skies, the temperature was 66. Here is a flood statement. What? Flooding caused by excessive rainfall continues to be possible. Where? Portions of central, east central, and southeast Illinois, including the following counties, in central Illinois, Shelby.
In East Central Illinois, Clark, Coles, Cumberland and Edgar. In Southeast Illinois, Clay, Crawford, Effingham, Jasper, Lawrence and Richland. When, until 1 a.m. Monday. The following impacts are expected. Excessive runoff may result in flooding of rivers, creeks, streams, and other low-lying and flood-prone locations. Additional details, http://for safety information, visit www.weather.gov/safety/flood. You should monitor later forecasts and be alert for possible flood warnings. Those living in areas prone to flooding should be prepared to take action should flooding develop. Tornado Watch number 363 remains in effect until 10 p.m. for the following counties, in Illinois, Coles and Edgar. Remember, a tornado watch means the conditions are favorable for the development of severe weather, including tornadoes, large hail and damaging winds, in and close to the watch area. While severe weather may not be imminent, persons should remain alert for rapidly changing weather conditions and listen for later statements and possible warnings. Stay tuned to NOAA Weather Radio, commercial radio and television outlets, or internet sources for the latest severe weather information. The time is currently 9:10 p.m. Central Daylight Time. 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Now for the official National Weather Service forecast for Champaign, Urbana and surrounding areas of East Central Illinois. Rest of tonight, a chance of thunderstorms until midnight. Cloudy with a chance of showers. Some thunderstorms may produce damaging winds, large hail, and tornadoes until midnight. Lows in the lower 60s. Southeast winds 10 to 15 miles an hour, becoming north after midnight. Chance of rain 50%. Monday, mostly cloudy with a slight chance of showers in the morning, then partly sunny in the afternoon. Highs in the lower 70s. North winds 10 to 15 miles an hour with gusts up to 25 miles an hour. Chance of rain 20%. Monday night, mostly clear. Lows in the lower 50s. North winds 5 to 10 miles an hour. Tuesday, sunny. Highs in the upper 70s. Northeast winds around 5 miles an hour. Tuesday night, mostly clear until midnight, then becoming partly cloudy. Lows in the upper 50s. East winds around 5 miles an hour. Wednesday and Wednesday night, partly cloudy. A chance of showers and thunderstorms. Highs in the upper 70s. Lows in the mid 60s. Chance of rain 40%. Thursday and Thursday night, partly cloudy. Highs around 80. Lows around 60. Friday, mostly sunny. A chance of showers in the afternoon. Highs around 80. Chance of rain 40%. Friday night and Saturday, mostly cloudy. A chance of showers and thunderstorms. Lows in the mid-60s. Highs in the lower 80s. Chance of rain 50%. Saturday night, mostly cloudy until midnight, then becoming partly cloudy. A chance of thunderstorms until midnight. A chance of showers. Lows in the upper 60s. Chance of rain 50%. Sunday, partly sunny. Highs in the mid-80s. Again, the forecast for Champaign, Urbana and surrounding areas of East Central Illinois for the rest of tonight, a chance of thunderstorms until midnight. Cloudy with a chance of showers. Some thunderstorms may produce damaging winds, large hail, and tornadoes until midnight. Lows in the lower 60s. Southeast winds 10 to 15 miles an hour, becoming north after midnight. Chance of rain 50%. The following is a summary of watches, warnings and advisories in effect. For the WXJ76 listening area, a flood watch remains in effect until 1 a.m. Monday for the following counties, Coles and Edgar. Tornado watch number 363 remains in effect until 10 p.m. for the following counties, Coles and Edgar. At 9 p.m. at the Champaign Airport, skies were cloudy. The temperature was 66 degrees, the dew point was 65, and the relative humidity was 96%. The wind was east at 10 miles an hour. The pressure was 29.72 inches and falling. Elsewhere around the area, at Mattoon, a thunderstorm was reported, with a temperature of 70. At Paris, it was mostly cloudy, with a temperature of 68. It was cloudy, with a

Temperature of 60 at Peoria, 62 at Bloomington, 70 at Terre Haute, 70 at Decatur, and 70 at Springfield. And once again at 9 p.m. at the Champaign Airport, under cloudy skies, the temperature was 66. Here is a flood statement. What? Flooding caused by excessive rainfall continues to be possible. Where? Portions of central, east central, and southeast Illinois, including the following counties, in central Illinois, Shelby. In east central Illinois, Clark, Coles, Cumberland, and Edgar. In southeast Illinois, Clay, Crawford, Effingham, Jasper, Lawrence, and Richland. When? Until 1 a.m. Monday. The following impacts are expected. Excessive runoff may result in flooding of rivers, creeks, streams, and other low-lying and flood-prone locations. 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You should monitor later forecasts and be alert for possible flood warnings. Those living in areas prone to flooding should be prepared to take action should flooding develop. Tornado watch number 363 remains in effect until 10 p.m. for the following counties, in Illinois, Coles, and Edgar. Remember, a tornado watch means the conditions are favorable for the development of severe weather, including tornadoes, large hail and damaging winds, in and close to the watch area. While severe weather may not be imminent, persons should remain alert for rapidly changing weather conditions and listen for later statements and possible warnings. Stay tuned to NOAA Weather Radio, commercial radio and television outlets, or internet sources for the latest severe weather information. 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Now for the official National Weather Service forecast for Champaign, Urbana, and surrounding areas of East Central Illinois. Rest of tonight, a chance of thunderstorms until midnight. Cloudy with a chance of showers. Some thunderstorms may produce damaging winds, large hail, and tornadoes until midnight. Lows in the lower 60s. Southeast winds 10 to 15 miles an hour, becoming north after midnight. Chance of rain 50%. Monday, mostly cloudy with a slight chance of showers in the morning, then partly sunny in the afternoon. Highs in the lower 70s. North winds 10 to 15 miles an hour with gusts up to 25 miles an hour. Chance of rain 20%. Monday night, mostly clear. Lows in the lower 50s. North winds 5 to 10 miles an hour. Tuesday, sunny. Highs in the upper 70s. Northeast winds around 5 miles an hour. Tuesday night, mostly clear until midnight, then becoming partly cloudy. Lows in the upper 50s. East winds around 5 miles an hour. Wednesday and Wednesday night, partly cloudy. A chance of showers and thunderstorms. Highs in the upper 70s. Lows in the mid 60s. Chance of rain 40%. Thursday and Thursday night, partly cloudy. Highs around 80. Lows around 60. Friday, mostly sunny. A chance of showers in the afternoon. Highs around 80. Chance of rain 40%. Friday night and Saturday, mostly cloudy. A chance of showers and thunderstorms. Lows in the mid-60s. Highs in the lower 80s. Chance of rain 50%. Saturday night, mostly cloudy until midnight, then becoming partly cloudy. A chance of thunderstorms until midnight. A chance of showers. Lows in the upper 60s. Chance of rain 50%. Sunday, partly sunny. Highs in the mid-80s. Again, the forecast for Champaign, Urbana, and surrounding areas of East Central Illinois for the rest of tonight, a chance of thunderstorms until midnight. Cloudy with a chance of showers. Some thunderstorms may produce damaging winds, large hail, and tornadoes until midnight. Lows in the lower 60s. Southeast winds 10 to 15 miles an hour, becoming north after midnight. Chance of rain 50%. The following is a summary of watches, warnings, and advisories in effect. For the WXJ76 listening area, a flood watch remains in effect until 1 a.m. Monday for the following counties, Coles and Edgar. Tornado watch number 363 remains in effect until 10 p.m. for the following counties, Coles and Edgar.

large hail and damaging winds in and close to the watch area. While severe weather may not be imminent, persons should remain alert for rapidly changing weather conditions and listen for later statements and possible warnings. 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Now for the official National Weather Service forecast for Champaign, Urbana and surrounding areas of East Central Illinois. Rest of tonight, a chance of thunderstorms until midnight. Cloudy with a chance of showers. Some thunderstorms may produce damaging winds, large hail, and tornadoes until midnight. Lows in the lower 60s. Southeast winds 10 to 15 miles an hour, becoming north after midnight. Chance of rain 50%. Monday, mostly cloudy with a slight chance of showers in the morning, then partly sunny in the afternoon. Highs in the lower 70s. North winds 10 to 15 miles an hour with gusts up to 25 miles an hour. Chance of rain 20%. Monday night, mostly clear. Lows in the lower 50s. North winds 5 to 10 miles an hour. Tuesday, sunny. Highs in the upper 70s. Northeast winds around 5 miles an hour. Tuesday night, mostly clear until midnight, then becoming partly cloudy. Lows in the upper 50s. East winds around 5 miles an hour. Wednesday and Wednesday night, partly cloudy. A chance of showers and thunderstorms. Highs in the upper 70s. Lows in the mid 60s. Chance of rain 40%. Thursday and Thursday night, partly cloudy. Highs around 80. Lows around 60. Friday, mostly sunny. A chance of showers in the afternoon. Highs around 80. Chance of rain 40%. Friday night and Saturday, mostly cloudy. A chance of showers and thunderstorms. Lows in the mid-60s. Highs in the lower 80s. Chance of rain 50%. Saturday night, mostly cloudy until midnight, then becoming partly cloudy. A chance of thunderstorms until midnight. A chance of showers. Lows in the upper 60s. Chance of rain 50%. Sunday, partly sunny. Highs in the mid-80s. Again, the forecast for Champaign, Urbana and surrounding areas of East Central Illinois for the rest of tonight, a chance of thunderstorms until midnight. Cloudy with a chance of showers. Some thunderstorms may produce damaging winds, large hail, and tornadoes until midnight. Lows in the lower 60s. Southeast winds 10 to 15 miles an hour, becoming north after midnight. Chance of rain 50%. The following is a summary of watches, warnings and advisories in effect. For the WXJ76 listening area, a flood watch remains in effect until 1 a.m. Monday for the following counties, Coles and Edgar. Tornado watch number 363 remains in effect until 10 p.m. for the following counties, Coles and Edgar. At 9 p.m. at the Champaign Airport, skies were cloudy. The temperature was 66 degrees, the dew point was 65, and the relative humidity was 96%. The wind was east at 10 miles an hour. The pressure was 29.72 inches and falling. Elsewhere around the area, at Mattoon, a thunderstorm was reported, with a temperature of 70. At Paris, it was mostly cloudy, with a temperature of 68. It was cloudy, with a temperature of 60 at Peoria, 62 at Bloomington, 70 at Terre Haute, 70 at Decatur, and 70 at Springfield. And once again at 9 p.m. at the Champaign Airport, under cloudy skies, the temperature was 66. Here is a flood statement. What? Flooding caused by excessive rainfall continues to be possible. Where? Portions of central, east central, and southeast Illinois, including the following counties, in central Illinois, Shelby. In east central Illinois, Clark, Coles, Cumberland and Edgar. In southeast Illinois, Clay, Crawford, Effingham, Jasper, Lawrence and Richland. When? Until 1 a.m. Monday. The following impacts are expected. Excessive runoff may result in flooding of rivers, creeks, streams, and other low-lying and flood-prone locations. 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

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You should monitor later forecasts and be alert for possible flood warnings. Those living in areas prone to flooding should be prepared to take action should flooding develop. Tornado Watch number 363 remains in effect until 10 p.m. for the following counties, in Illinois, Coles and Edgar. Remember, a tornado watch means the conditions are favorable for the development of severe weather, including tornadoes, large hail and damaging winds, in and close to the watch area. While severe weather may not be imminent, persons should remain alert for rapidly changing weather conditions and listen for later statements and possible warnings. Stay tuned to NOAA Weather Radio, commercial radio and television outlets, or internet sources for the latest severe weather information. 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Now for the official National Weather Service forecast for Champaign, Urbana and surrounding areas of East Central Illinois. Rest of tonight, a chance of thunderstorms until midnight. Cloudy with a chance of showers. Some thunderstorms may produce damaging winds, large hail, and tornadoes until midnight. For the official National Weather Service forecast for Champaign, Urbana and surrounding areas of East Central Illinois. Rest of tonight, a chance of thunderstorms until midnight. Cloudy with a chance of showers. Some thunderstorms may produce damaging winds, large hail, and tornadoes until midnight. Lows in the lower 60s. Southeast winds 10 to 15 miles an hour, becoming north after midnight. Chance of rain 50%. Monday, mostly cloudy with a slight chance of showers in the morning, then partly sunny in the afternoon. Highs in the lower 70s. North winds 10 to 15 miles an hour with gusts up to 25 miles an hour. Chance of rain 20%. Monday night, mostly clear. Lows in the lower 50s. North winds 5 to 10 miles an hour. Tuesday, sunny. Highs in the upper 70s. Northeast winds around 5 miles an hour. Tuesday night, mostly clear until midnight, then becoming partly cloudy. Lows in the upper 50s. East winds around 5 miles an hour. Wednesday and Wednesday night, partly cloudy. A chance of showers and thunderstorms. Highs in the upper 70s. Lows in the mid-60s. Chance of rain 40%. Thursday and Thursday night, partly cloudy. Highs around 80. Lows around 60. Friday, mostly sunny. A chance of showers in the afternoon. Highs around 80. Chance of rain 40%. Friday night and Saturday, mostly cloudy. A chance of showers and thunderstorms. Lows in the mid-60s. Highs in the lower 80s. Chance of rain 50%. Saturday night, mostly cloudy until midnight, then becoming partly cloudy. A chance of thunderstorms until midnight. A chance of showers. Lows in the upper 60s. Chance of rain 50%. Sunday, partly sunny. Highs in the mid-80s. Again, the forecast for Champaign, Urbana and surrounding areas of East Central Illinois for the rest of tonight, a chance of thunderstorms until midnight. Cloudy with a chance of showers. Some thunderstorms may produce damaging winds, large hail, and tornadoes until midnight. Lows in the lower 60s. Southeast winds 10 to 15 miles an hour, becoming north after midnight. Chance of rain 50%. Here is a river flood statement. The flood warning continues for the Sangamon River at Monticello until Thursday morning. At 9 p.m. Sunday, the stage was 14.7 feet. The river is expected to rise to a crest of 14.7 feet just after midnight tonight. It will then fall below flood stage early Thursday morning. The following is a summary of watches, warnings and advisories in effect. For the WXJ76 listening area, a flood watch remains in effect until 1 a.m. Monday for the following counties, Coles and Edgar. Tornado watch number 363 remains in effect until 10 p.m. for the following counties, Coles and Edgar. At 9 p.m. at the Champaign Airport, skies were cloudy. The temperature was 66 degrees, the dew point was 65, and the relative humidity was 96%. The wind was east at 10 miles an hour. The pressure

29.72 inches and falling. Elsewhere around the area, at Mattoon, a thunderstorm was reported with a temperature of 70. At Paris, it was mostly cloudy with a temperature of 68. It was cloudy with a temperature of 60 at Peoria, 62 at Bloomington, 70 at Terre Haute, 70 at Decatur, and 70 at Springfield. And once again at 9 p.m. at the Champaign Airport, under cloudy skies, the temperature was 66. Here is a flood statement. What flooding caused by excessive rainfall continues to be possible. Where portions of central, east central, and southeast Illinois, including the following counties, in central Illinois, Shelby. In east central Illinois, Clark, Coles, Cumberland, and Edgar. In southeast Illinois, Clay, Crawford, Effingham, Jasper, Lawrence, and Richland. When, until 1 a.m. Monday. The following impacts are expected. Excessive runoff may result in flooding of rivers, creeks, streams, and other low-lying and flood-prone locations. 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You should monitor later forecasts and be alert for possible flood warnings. Those living in areas prone to flooding should be prepared to take action should flooding develop. Tornado watch number 363 remains in effect until 10 p.m. for the following counties, in Illinois, Coles, and Edgar. Remember, a tornado watch means the conditions are favorable for the development of severe weather, including tornadoes, large hail and damaging winds, in and close to the watch area. While severe weather may not be imminent, persons should remain alert for rapidly changing weather conditions and listen for later statements and possible warnings. Stay tuned to NOAA Weather Radio, commercial radio and television outlets, or internet sources for the latest severe weather information. 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Now for the official National Weather Service forecast for Champaign, Urbana, and surrounding areas of east central Illinois. Rest of tonight, a chance of thunderstorms until midnight. Cloudy with a chance of showers. Some thunderstorms may produce damaging winds, large hail, and tornadoes until midnight. Lows in the lower 60s. Southeast winds 10 to 15 miles an hour, becoming north after midnight. Chance of rain 50%. Monday, mostly cloudy with a slight chance of showers in the morning, then partly sunny in the afternoon. Highs in the lower 70s. North winds 10 to 15 miles an hour with gusts up to 25 miles an hour. Chance of rain 20%. Monday night, mostly clear. Lows in the lower 50s. North winds 5 to 10 miles an hour. Tuesday, sunny. Highs in the upper 70s. Northeast winds around 5 miles an hour. Tuesday night, mostly clear until midnight, then becoming partly cloudy. Lows in the upper 50s. East winds around 5 miles an hour. Wednesday and Wednesday night, partly cloudy. A chance of showers and thunderstorms. Highs in the upper 70s. Lows in the mid 60s. Chance of rain 40%. Thursday and Thursday night, partly cloudy. Highs around 80. Lows around 60. Friday, mostly sunny. A chance of showers in the afternoon. Highs around 80. Chance of rain 40%. Friday night and Saturday, mostly cloudy. A chance of showers and thunderstorms. Lows in the mid-60s. Highs in the lower 80s. Chance of rain 50%. Saturday night, mostly cloudy until midnight, then becoming partly cloudy. A chance of thunderstorms until midnight. A chance of showers. Lows in the upper 60s. Chance of rain 50%. Sunday, partly sunny. Highs in the mid-80s. Again, the forecast for Champaign, Urbana, and surrounding areas of east central Illinois for the rest of tonight, a chance of thunderstorms until midnight. Cloudy with a chance of showers. Some thunderstorms may produce damaging winds, large hail, and tornadoes until midnight. Lows in the lower 60s. Southeast winds 10 to 15 miles an hour, becoming north after midnight. Chance of rain 50%. The following is a summary of watches, warnings, and advisories in effect. For the

J76 listening area. A flood watch remains in effect until 1 a.m. Monday for the following counties, Coles and Edgar. Tornado watch number 363 remains in effect until 10 p.m. for the following counties, Coles and Edgar. At 9 p.m. at the Champaign Airport, skies were cloudy. The temperature was 66 degrees, the dew point was 65, and the relative humidity was 96%. The wind was east at 10 miles an hour. The pressure was 29.72 inches and falling. Elsewhere around the area, at Mattoon, a thunderstorm was reported, with a temperature of 70. At Paris, it was mostly cloudy, with a temperature of 68. It was cloudy, with a temperature of 60 at Peoria, 62 at Bloomington, 70 at Terre Haute, 70 at Decatur, and 70 at Springfield. And once again at 9 p.m. at the Champaign Airport, under cloudy skies, the temperature was 66. Here is a flood statement. What? Flooding caused by excessive rainfall continues to be possible. Where? Portions of central, east central, and southeast Illinois, including the following counties, in central Illinois, Shelby. In east central Illinois, Clark, Coles, Cumberland, and Edgar. In southeast Illinois, Clay, Crawford, Effingham, Jasper, Lawrence, and Richland. When? Until 1 a.m. Monday. The following impacts are expected. Excessive runoff may result in flooding of rivers, creeks, streams, and other low-lying and flood-prone locations. 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You should monitor later forecasts and be alert for possible flood warnings. Those living in areas prone to flooding should be prepared to take action should flooding develop. Tornado watch number 363 remains in effect until 10 p.m. for the following counties, in Illinois, Coles and Edgar. Remember, a tornado watch means the conditions are favorable for the development of severe weather, including tornadoes, large hail and damaging winds, in and close to the watch area. While severe weather may not be imminent, persons should remain alert for rapidly changing weather conditions, and listen for later statements and possible warnings. 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Now for the official National Weather Service forecast for Champaign, Urbana and surrounding areas of East Central Illinois. Rest of tonight, a chance of thunderstorms until midnight. Cloudy with a chance of showers. Some thunderstorms may produce damaging winds, large hail, and tornadoes until midnight. Lows in the lower 60s. Southeast winds 10 to 15 miles an hour, becoming north after midnight. Chance of rain 50%. Monday, mostly cloudy with a slight chance of showers in the morning, then partly sunny in the afternoon. Highs in the lower 70s. North winds 10 to 15 miles an hour with gusts up to 25 miles an hour. Chance of rain 20%. Monday night, mostly clear. Lows in the lower 50s. North winds 5 to 10 miles an hour. Tuesday, sunny. Highs in the upper 70s. Northeast winds around 5 miles an hour. Tuesday night, mostly clear until midnight, then becoming partly cloudy. Lows in the upper 50s. East winds around 5 miles an hour. Wednesday and Wednesday night, partly cloudy. A chance of showers and thunderstorms. Highs in the upper 70s. Lows in the mid 60s. Chance of rain 40%. Thursday and Thursday night, partly cloudy. Highs around 80. Lows around 60. Friday, mostly sunny. A chance of showers in the afternoon. Highs around 80. Chance of rain 40%. Friday night and Saturday, mostly cloudy. A chance of showers and thunderstorms. Lows in the mid-60s. Highs in the lower 80s. Chance of rain 50%. Saturday night, mostly cloudy until midnight, then becoming partly cloudy. A chance of thunderstorms until midnight. A chance of showers. Lows in the upper 60s. Chance of rain 50%. Sunday, partly sunny. Highs in the mid-80s. Again, the forecast for Champaign Urbana.

and surrounding areas of east-central Illinois for the rest of tonight, a chance of thunderstorms until midnight. Cloudy with a chance of showers. Some thunderstorms may produce damaging winds, large hail, and tornadoes until midnight. Lows in the lower 60s. Southeast winds 10 to 15 miles an hour, becoming north after midnight. Chance of rain 50%. Here is a river flood statement. The flood warning continues for the Sangamon River at Monticello until Thursday morning. At 9 p.m. Sunday, the stage was 14.7 feet. The river is expected to rise to a crest of 14.7 feet just after midnight tonight. It will then fall below flood stage early Thursday morning. The following is a summary of watches, warnings, and advisories in effect. For the WXJ76 listening area, a flood watch remains in effect until 1 a.m. Monday for the following counties, Coles and Edgar. Tornado watch number 363 remains in effect until 10 p.m. for the following counties, Coles and Edgar. At 9 p.m. at the Champaign Airport, skies were cloudy. The temperature was 66 degrees, the dew point was 65, and the relative humidity was 96%. The wind was east at 10 miles an hour. The pressure was 29.72 inches and falling. Elsewhere around the area, at Mattoon, a thunderstorm was reported, with a temperature of 70. At Paris, it was mostly cloudy, with a temperature of 68. It was cloudy, with a temperature of 60 at Peoria, 62 at Bloomington, 70 at Terre Haute, 70 at Decatur, and 70 at Springfield. And once again at 9 p.m. at the Champaign Airport, under cloudy skies, the temperature was 66. Here is a flood statement. What? Flooding caused by excessive rainfall continues to be possible. Where? Portions of central, east-central, and southeast Illinois, including the following counties, in central Illinois, Shelby. In east-central Illinois, Clark, Coles, Cumberland, and Edgar. In southeast Illinois, Clay, Crawford, Effingham, Jasper, Lawrence, and Richland. When? Until 1 a.m. Monday. The following impacts are expected. Excessive runoff may result in flooding of rivers, creeks, streams, and other low-lying and flood-prone locations. 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You should monitor later forecasts and be alert for possible flood warnings. Those living in areas prone to flooding should be prepared to take action should flooding develop. Tornado watch number 363 remains in effect until 10 p.m. for the following counties, in Illinois, Coles and Edgar. Remember, a tornado watch means the conditions are favorable for the development of severe weather, including tornadoes, large hail and damaging winds, in and close to the watch area. While severe weather may not be imminent, persons should remain alert for rapidly changing weather conditions and listen for later statements and possible warnings. 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Now for the official National Weather Service forecast for Champaign, Urbana, and surrounding areas of east-central Illinois. Rest of tonight, a chance of thunderstorms until midnight. Cloudy with a chance of showers. Some thunderstorms may produce damaging winds, large hail, and tornadoes until midnight. Lows in the lower 60s. Southeast winds 10 to 15 miles an hour, becoming north after midnight. Chance of rain 50%. Monday, mostly cloudy with a slight chance of showers in the morning, then partly sunny in the afternoon. Highs in the lower 70s. North winds 10 to 15 miles an hour with gusts up to 25 miles an hour. Chance of rain 20%. Monday night, mostly clear. Lows in the lower 50s. North winds 5 to 10 miles an hour. Tuesday, sunny. Highs in the upper 70s. Northeast winds around 5 miles an hour. Tuesday night, mostly clear until midnight, then becoming partly cloudy. Lows in the upper 50s. East winds around 5 miles an hour. Wednesday and Wednesday night, partly cloudy. A chance of showers and thunderstorms. Highs in the upper 70s. Lows in the mid-60s.

Chance of rain 40%. Thursday and Thursday night, partly cloudy. Highs around 80. Lows around 60. Friday, mostly sunny. A chance of showers in the afternoon. Highs around 80. Chance of rain 40%. Friday night and Saturday, mostly cloudy. A chance of showers and thunderstorms. Lows in the mid-60s. Highs in the lower 80s. Chance of rain 50%. Saturday night, mostly cloudy until midnight, then becoming partly cloudy. A chance of thunderstorms until midnight. A chance of showers. Lows in the upper 60s. Chance of rain 50%. Sunday, partly sunny. Highs in the mid-80s. Again, the forecast for Champaign, Urbana and surrounding areas of East Central Illinois for the rest of tonight, a chance of thunderstorms until midnight. Cloudy with a chance of showers. Some thunderstorms may produce damaging winds, large hail, and tornadoes until midnight. Lows in the lower 60s. Southeast winds 10 to 15 miles an hour, becoming north after midnight. Chance of rain 50%. The following is a summary of watches, warnings and advisories in effect. For the WXJ 76 listening area, a flood watch remains in effect until 1 a.m. Monday for the following counties, Coles and Edgar. Tornado watch number 363 remains in effect until 10 p.m. for the following counties, Coles and Edgar. At 9 p.m. at the Champaign Airport, skies were cloudy. The temperature was 66 degrees, the dew point was 65, and the relative humidity was 96%. The wind was east at 10 miles an hour. The pressure was 29.72 inches and falling. Elsewhere around the area, at Mattoon, a thunderstorm was reported, with a temperature of 70. At Paris, it was mostly cloudy, with a temperature of 68. It was cloudy, with a temperature of 60 at Peoria, 62 at Bloomington, 70 at Terre Haute, 70 at Decatur, and 70 at Springfield. And once again at 9 p.m. at the Champaign Airport, under cloudy skies, the temperature was 66. Here is a flood statement. What? Flooding caused by excessive rainfall continues to be possible. Where? Portions of central, east central, and southeast Illinois, including the following counties, in central Illinois, Shelby. In east central Illinois, Clark, Coles, Cumberland and Edgar. In southeast Illinois, Clay, Crawford, Effingham, Jasper, Lawrence and Richland. When? Until 1 a.m. Monday. The following impacts are expected. Excessive runoff may result. Tornado watch number 363 has been canceled for the following counties, in Illinois, Coles and Edgar. Here is a flood statement. What? Flooding caused by excessive rainfall continues to be possible. Where? Portions of central, east central, and southeast Illinois, including the following counties, in central Illinois, Shelby. In east central Illinois, Clark, Coles, Cumberland and Edgar. In southeast Illinois, Clay, Crawford, Effingham, Jasper, Lawrence and Richland. When? Until 1 a.m. Monday. The following impacts are expected. Excessive runoff may result in flooding of rivers, creeks, streams, and other low-lying and flood-prone locations. Additional details, http://. 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You should monitor later forecasts and be alert for possible flood warnings. Those living in areas prone to flooding should be prepared to take action should flooding develop. Tornado watch number 363 has been canceled for the following counties, in Illinois, Coles and Edgar. The time is currently 9:55 p.m. Central Daylight Time. Here is a river flood statement. The flood warning continues for the Sangamon River at Monticello until Thursday morning. At 9 p.m. Sunday, the stage was 14.7 feet. The river is expected to rise to a crest of 14.7 feet just after midnight tonight. It will then fall below flood stage early Thursday morning. 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Now for the official National Weather Service forecast for Champaign, Urbana and surrounding areas of East Central Illinois. Rest of tonight, a chance of thunderstorms until midnight. Cloudy with a chance of showers. Some thunderstorms may produce damaging winds.

hail and tornadoes until midnight. Lows in the lower 60s. Southeast winds 10 to 15 miles an hour, becoming north after midnight. Chance of rain 50%. Monday, mostly cloudy with a slight chance of showers in the morning, then partly sunny in the afternoon. Highs in the lower 70s. North winds 10 to 15 miles an hour with gusts up to 25 miles an hour. Chance of rain 20%. Monday night, mostly clear. Lows in the lower 50s. North winds 5 to 10 miles an hour. Tuesday, sunny. Highs in the upper 70s. Northeast winds around 5 miles an hour. Tuesday night, mostly clear until midnight, then becoming partly cloudy. Lows in the upper 50s. East winds around 5 miles an hour. Wednesday and Wednesday night, partly cloudy. A chance of showers and thunderstorms. Highs in the upper 70s. Lows in the mid 60s. Chance of rain 40%. Thursday and Thursday night, partly cloudy. Highs around 80. Lows around 60. Friday, mostly sunny. A chance of showers in the afternoon. Highs around 80. Chance of rain 40%. Friday night and Saturday, mostly cloudy. A chance of showers and thunderstorms. Lows in the mid-60s. Highs in the lower 80s. Chance of rain 50%. Saturday night, mostly cloudy until midnight, then becoming partly cloudy. A chance of thunderstorms until midnight. A chance of showers. Lows in the upper 60s. Chance of rain 50%. Sunday, partly sunny. Highs in the mid-80s. Again, the forecast for Champaign, Urbana, and surrounding areas of East Central Illinois for the rest of tonight, a chance of thunderstorms until midnight. Cloudy with a chance of showers. Some thunderstorms may produce damaging winds, large hail, and tornadoes until midnight. Lows in the lower 60s. Southeast winds 10 to 15 miles an hour, becoming north after midnight. Chance of rain 50%. The following is a summary of watches, warnings, and advisories in effect. For the WXJ76 listening area, a flood watch remains in effect until 1 a.m. Monday for the following counties, Coles and Edgar. At 9 p.m. at the Champaign Airport, skies were cloudy. The temperature was 66 degrees, the dew point was 65, and the relative humidity was 96%. The wind was east at 10 miles an hour. The pressure was 29.72 inches and falling. Elsewhere around the area, at Mattoon, a thunderstorm was reported, with a temperature of 70. At Paris, it was mostly cloudy, with a temperature of 68. It was cloudy, with a temperature of 60 at Peoria, 62 at Bloomington, 70 at Terre Haute, 70 at Decatur, and 70 at Springfield. And once again at 9 p.m. at the Champaign Airport, under cloudy skies, the temperature was 66. Here is a flood statement. What? Flooding caused by excessive rainfall continues to be possible. Where? Portions of central, east central, and southeast Illinois, including the following counties, in central Illinois, Shelby. In east central Illinois, Clark, Coles, Cumberland, and Edgar. In southeast Illinois, Clay, Crawford, Effingham, Jasper, Lawrence, and Richland. When? Until 1 a.m. Monday. The following impacts are expected. Excessive runoff may result in flooding of rivers, creeks, streams, and other low-lying and flood-prone locations. 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You should monitor later forecasts and be alert for possible flood warnings. Those living in areas prone to flooding should be prepared to take action should flooding develop. Tornado watch number 363 has been canceled for the following counties, in Illinois, Coles and Edgar. The time is currently 10:01 p.m. Central Daylight Time. 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Now for the official National Weather Service forecast for Champaign, Urbana, and surrounding areas of East Central Illinois. Rest of tonight, a slight chance of thunderstorms until midnight. Cloudy with a chance of showers. Lows in the lower 60s. Southeast winds 5 to 10 miles an hour, becoming north 10 to 15 miles an hour with gusts up to 20.
miles an hour after midnight. Chance of rain 50%. Monday, mostly cloudy with a slight chance of showers in the morning, then partly sunny in the afternoon. Highs in the lower 70s. North winds 10 to 15 miles an hour with gusts up to 25 miles an hour. Chance of rain 20%. Monday night, mostly clear. Lows in the lower 50s. North winds 5 to 10 miles an hour. Tuesday, sunny. Highs in the upper 70s. Northeast winds around 5 miles an hour. Tuesday night, mostly clear until midnight, then becoming partly cloudy. Lows in the upper 50s. East winds around 5 miles an hour. Wednesday and Wednesday night, partly cloudy. A chance of showers and thunderstorms. Highs in the upper 70s. Lows in the mid 60s. Chance of rain 40%. Thursday and Thursday night, partly cloudy. Highs around 80. Lows around 60. Friday, mostly sunny. A chance of showers in the afternoon. Highs around 80. Chance of rain 40%. Friday night and Saturday, mostly cloudy. A chance of showers and thunderstorms. Lows in the mid-60s. Highs in the lower 80s. Chance of rain 50%. Saturday night, mostly cloudy until midnight, then becoming partly cloudy. A chance of thunderstorms until midnight. A chance of showers. Lows in the upper 60s. Chance of rain 50%. Sunday, partly sunny. Highs in the mid-80s. Again, the forecast for Champaign, Urbana and surrounding areas of East Central Illinois for the rest of tonight, a slight chance of thunderstorms until midnight. Cloudy with a chance of showers. Lows in the lower 60s. Southeast winds 5 to 10 miles an hour, becoming north 10 to 15 miles an hour with gusts up to 25 miles an hour after midnight. Chance of rain 50%. The following is a summary of watches, warnings and advisories in effect. For the WXJ76 listening area, a flood watch remains in effect until 1 a.m. Monday for the following counties, Coles and Edgar. The time is currently 10:04 p.m. Central Daylight Time. 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Now for the official National Weather Service forecast for Champaign, Urbana and surrounding areas of East Central Illinois. Rest of tonight, a slight chance of thunderstorms until midnight. Cloudy with a chance of showers. Lows in the lower 60s. Southeast winds 5 to 10 miles an hour, becoming north 10 to 15 miles an hour with gusts up to 25 miles an hour after midnight. Chance of rain 50%. Monday, mostly cloudy with a slight chance of showers in the morning, then partly sunny in the afternoon. Highs in the lower 70s. North winds 10 to 15 miles an hour with gusts up to 25 miles an hour. Chance of rain 20%. Monday night, mostly clear. Lows in the lower 50s. North winds 5 to 10 miles an hour. Tuesday, sunny. Highs in the upper 70s. Northeast winds around 5 miles an hour. Tuesday night, mostly clear until midnight, then becoming partly cloudy. Lows in the upper 50s. East winds around 5 miles an hour. Wednesday and Wednesday night, partly cloudy. A chance of showers and thunderstorms. Highs in the upper 70s. Lows in the mid-60s. Chance of rain 40%. Thursday and Thursday night, partly cloudy. Highs around 80. Lows around 60. Friday, mostly sunny. A chance of showers in the afternoon. Highs around 80. Chance of rain 40%. Friday night and Saturday, mostly cloudy. A chance of showers and thunderstorms. Lows in the mid-60s. Highs in the lower 80s. Chance of rain 50%. Saturday night, mostly cloudy until midnight, then becoming partly cloudy. A chance of thunderstorms until midnight. A chance of showers. Lows in the upper 60s. Chance of rain 50%. Sunday, partly sunny. Highs in the mid-80s. Again, the forecast for Champaign, Urbana and surrounding areas of East Central Illinois for the rest of tonight, a slight chance of thunderstorms until midnight. Cloudy with a chance of showers. Lows in the lower 60s. Southeast winds 5 to 10 miles an hour.

becoming north 10 to 15 miles an hour with gusts up to 25 miles an hour after midnight. Chance of rain 50%. Here is a river flood statement. The flood warning continues for the Sangamon River at Monticello until Thursday morning. At 9 p.m. Sunday, the stage was 14.7 feet. The river is expected to rise to a crest of 14.7 feet just after midnight tonight. It will then fall below flood stage early Thursday morning. 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Programming originates from NOAA's National Weather Service office in Lincoln and transmits from the WCIA television tower near Seymour. 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At 10 p.m. at the Champaign Airport, skies were cloudy. The temperature was 66 degrees, the dew point was 65, and the relative humidity was 96%. The wind was northeast at 6 miles an hour. The pressure was 29.74 inches and rising. Elsewhere around the area, at Terre Haute, rain was falling, with a temperature of 70. It was cloudy, with a temperature of 61 at Bloomington, 69 at Paris, 71 at Mattoon, 69 at Decatur, and 69 at Springfield. At Peoria, rain and fog were reported, with a temperature of 59. And once again at 10 p.m. at the Champaign Airport, under cloudy skies, the temperature was 66. Looking elsewhere around the Midwest at 10 p.m., Chicago had light rain, and 59. Indianapolis had light rain, and 69. St. Louis was cloudy, and 75. Kansas City was partly cloudy, and 65. Des Moines was partly cloudy, and 61. Milwaukee was cloudy, and 58. Here is a flood statement. What? Flooding caused by excessive rainfall continues to be possible. Where? Portions of central, east central, and southeast Illinois, including the following counties: in central Illinois, Shelby. In east central Illinois, Clark, Coles, Cumberland, and Edgar. In southeast Illinois, Clay, Crawford, Effingham, Jasper, Lawrence, and Richland. When? Until 1 a.m. Monday. The following impacts are expected. Excessive runoff may result in flooding of rivers, creeks, streams, and other low-lying and flood-prone locations. 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You should monitor later forecasts and be alert for possible flood warnings. Those living in areas prone to flooding should be prepared to take action should flooding develop. The following is a summary of watches, warnings, and advisories in effect. For the WXJ76 listening area, a flood watch remains in effect until 1 a.m. Monday for the following counties: Coles and Edgar. The time is currently 10:10 p.m. Central Daylight Time. 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Now for the official National Weather Service forecast for Champaign, Urbana, and surrounding areas of east central Illinois. Rest of tonight, a slight chance of thunderstorms until midnight. Cloudy with a chance of showers. Lows in the lower 60s. Southeast winds 5 to 10 miles an hour, becoming north 10 to 15 miles an hour with gusts up to 25 miles an hour after midnight. Chance of rain 50%. Monday, mostly cloudy with a slight chance of showers in the morning, then partly sunny in the afternoon. Highs in the lower 70s. North winds 10 to 15 miles an hour with gusts up to 25 miles an hour. Chance of rain 20%. Monday night, mostly clear. Lows in the lower 50s. North winds 5 to 10 miles an hour. Tuesday, sunny. Highs in the upper 70s. Northeast winds around 5 miles an hour. Tuesday night, mostly clear until midnight, then becoming partly cloudy. Lows in the upper 50s. East winds around 5 miles an hour. Wednesday and Wednesday night, partly cloudy. A chance of showers and thunderstorms. Highs in the upper 70s. Lows in the mid 60s. Chance of rain 40%.
Thursday and Thursday night, partly cloudy. Highs around 80. Lows around 60. Friday, mostly sunny. A chance of showers in the afternoon. Highs around 80. Chance of rain 40%. Friday night and Saturday, mostly cloudy. A chance of showers and thunderstorms. Lows in the mid-60s. Highs in the lower 80s. Chance of rain 50%. Saturday night, mostly cloudy until midnight, then becoming partly cloudy. A chance of thunderstorms until midnight. A chance of showers. Lows in the upper 60s. Chance of rain 50%. Sunday, partly sunny. Highs in the mid-80s. Again, the forecast for Champaign, Urbana and surrounding areas of East Central Illinois for the rest of tonight, a slight chance of thunderstorms until midnight. Cloudy with a chance of showers. Lows in the lower 60s. Southeast winds 5 to 10 miles an hour, becoming north 10 to 15 miles an hour with gusts up to 25 miles an hour after midnight. Chance of rain 50%. At 10 p.m. at the Champaign Airport, skies were cloudy. The temperature was 66 degrees, the dew point was 65, and the relative humidity was 96%. The wind was northeast at 6 miles an hour. The pressure was 29.74 inches and rising. Elsewhere around the area, rain was falling, with a temperature of 70 at Terre Haute and 71 at Mattoon. It was cloudy, with a temperature of 61 at Bloomington, 69 at Paris, 69 at Decatur, and 69 at Springfield. At Peoria, rain and fog were reported, with a temperature of 59. And once again at 10 p.m. at the Champaign Airport, under cloudy skies, the temperature was 66. Looking elsewhere around the Midwest at 10 p.m., Chicago had light rain, and 59. Indianapolis had light rain, and 69. St. Louis was cloudy, and 75. Kansas City was partly cloudy, and 65. Des Moines was partly cloudy, and 61. Milwaukee was cloudy, and 58. Here is a flood statement. What? Flooding caused by excessive rainfall continues to be possible. Where? Portions of central, east central, and southeast Illinois, including the following counties, in central Illinois, Shelby. In east central Illinois, Clark, Coles, Cumberland, and Edgar. In southeast Illinois, Clay, Crawford, Effingham, Jasper, Lawrence, and Richland. When? Until 1 a.m. Monday. The following impacts are expected. Excessive runoff may result in flooding of rivers, creeks, streams, and other low-lying and flood-prone locations. 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You should monitor later forecasts and be alert for possible flood warnings. Those living in areas prone to flooding should be prepared to take action should flooding develop. Here is a river flood statement. The flood warning continues for the Sangamon River at Monticello until Thursday morning. At 9 p.m. Sunday, the stage was 14.7 feet. The river is expected to rise to a crest of 14.7 feet just after midnight tonight. It will then fall below flood stage early Thursday morning. The following is a summary of watches, warnings, and advisories in effect. For the WXJ76 listening area, a flood watch remains in effect until 1 a.m. Monday for the following counties, Coles and Edgar. The time is currently 10:15 p.m. Central Daylight Time. 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Now for the official National Weather Service forecast for Champaign, Urbana and surrounding areas of East Central Illinois. Rest of tonight, a slight chance of thunderstorms until midnight. Cloudy with a chance of showers. Lows in the lower 60s. Southeast winds 5 to 10 miles an hour, becoming north 10 to 15 miles an hour with gusts up to 25 miles an hour after midnight. Chance of rain 50%. Monday, mostly cloudy with a slight chance of showers in the morning, then partly sunny in the afternoon. Highs in the lower 70s. North winds 10 to 15 miles an hour with gusts up to 25 miles an hour. Chance of rain 20%. Monday night, mostly clear. Lows in the lower 50s. North winds 5 to 10 miles an hour. Tuesday,

highs in the upper 70s. Northeast winds around 5 miles an hour. Tuesday night, mostly clear until midnight, then becoming partly cloudy. Lows in the upper 50s. East winds around 5 miles an hour. Wednesday and Wednesday night, partly cloudy. A chance of showers and thunderstorms. Highs in the upper 70s. Lows in the mid 60s. Chance of rain 40%. Thursday and Thursday night, partly cloudy. Highs around 80. Lows around 60. Friday, mostly sunny. A chance of showers in the afternoon. Highs around 80. Chance of rain 40%. Friday night and Saturday, mostly cloudy. A chance of showers and thunderstorms. Lows in the mid-60s. Highs in the lower 80s. Chance of rain 50%. Saturday night, mostly cloudy until midnight, then becoming partly cloudy. A chance of thunderstorms until midnight. A chance of showers. Lows in the upper 60s. Chance of rain 50%. Sunday, partly sunny. Highs in the mid-80s. Again, the forecast for Champaign, Urbana and surrounding areas of East Central Illinois for the rest of tonight, a slight chance of thunderstorms until midnight. Cloudy with a chance of showers. Lows in the lower 60s. Southeast winds 5 to 10 miles an hour, becoming north 10 to 15 miles an hour with gusts up to 25 miles an hour after midnight. Chance of rain 50%. At 10 p.m. at the Champaign Airport, skies were cloudy. The temperature was 66 degrees, the dew point was 65, and the relative humidity was 96%. The wind was northeast at 6 miles an hour. The pressure was 29.74 inches and rising. Elsewhere around the area, rain was falling, with a temperature of 70 at Terre Haute and 71 at Mattoon. It was cloudy, with a temperature of 61 at Bloomington, 69 at Paris, 69 at Decatur, and 69 at Springfield. At Peoria, rain and fog were reported, with a temperature of 59. And once again at 10 p.m. at the Champaign Airport, under cloudy skies, the temperature was 66. Looking elsewhere around the Midwest at 10 p.m., Chicago had light rain, and 59. Indianapolis had light rain, and 69. St. Louis was cloudy, and 75. Kansas City was mostly cloudy, and 64. Des Moines was partly cloudy, and 61. Milwaukee was cloudy, and 58. Here is a flood statement. What? Flooding caused by excessive rainfall continues to be possible. Where? Portions of central, east central, and southeast Illinois, including the following counties, in central Illinois, Shelby. In east central Illinois, Clark, Coles, Cumberland, and Edgar. In southeast Illinois, Clay, Crawford, Effingham, Jasper, Lawrence, and Richland. When? Until 1 a.m. Monday. The following impacts are expected. Excessive runoff may result in flooding of rivers, creeks, streams, and other low-lying and flood-prone locations. 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You should monitor later forecasts and be alert for possible flood warnings. Those living in areas prone to flooding should be prepared to take action should flooding develop. The following is a summary of watches, warnings and advisories in effect. For the WXJ76 listening area, a flood watch remains in effect until 1 a.m. Monday for the following counties, Coles and Edgar. The time is currently 10:20 p.m. Central Daylight Time. 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Now for the official National Weather Service forecast for Champaign, Urbana and surrounding areas of East Central Illinois. Rest of tonight, a slight chance of thunderstorms until midnight. Cloudy with a chance of showers. Lows in the lower 60s. Southeast winds 5 to 10 miles an hour, becoming north 10 to 15 miles an hour with gusts up to 25 miles an hour after midnight. Chance of rain 50%. Monday, mostly cloudy with a slight chance of showers in the morning, then partly sunny in the afternoon. Highs in the lower 70s. North winds 10 to 15 miles an hour with gusts up to 25 miles an hour. Chance of rain 20%. Monday night, mostly clear. In the
lower 50s. North winds 5 to 10 miles an hour. Tuesday, sunny. Highs in the upper 70s. Northeast winds around 5 miles an hour. Tuesday night, mostly clear until midnight, then becoming partly cloudy. Lows in the upper 50s. East winds around 5 miles an hour. Wednesday and Wednesday night, partly cloudy. A chance of showers and thunderstorms. Highs in the upper 70s. Lows in the mid 60s. Chance of rain 40%. Thursday and Thursday night, partly cloudy. Highs around 80. Lows around 60. Friday, mostly sunny. A chance of showers in the afternoon. Highs around 80. Chance of rain 40%. Friday night and Saturday, mostly cloudy. A chance of showers and thunderstorms. Lows in the mid-60s. Highs in the lower 80s. Chance of rain 50%. Saturday night, mostly cloudy until midnight, then becoming partly cloudy. A chance of thunderstorms until midnight. A chance of showers. Lows in the upper 60s. Chance of rain 50%. Sunday, partly sunny. Highs in the mid-80s. Again, the forecast for Champaign, Urbana and surrounding areas of East Central Illinois for the rest of tonight, a slight chance of thunderstorms until midnight. Cloudy with a chance of showers. Lows in the lower 60s. Southeast winds 5 to 10 miles an hour, becoming north 10 to 15 miles an hour with gusts up to 25 miles an hour after midnight. Chance of rain 50%. At 10 p.m. at the Champaign Airport, skies were cloudy. The temperature was 66 degrees, the dew point was 65, and the relative humidity was 96%. The wind was northeast at 6 miles an hour. The pressure was 29.74 inches and rising. Elsewhere around the area, rain was falling, with a temperature of 71 at Terre Haute and 71 at Mattoon. It was cloudy, with a temperature of 61 at Bloomington, 69 at Paris, 69 at Decatur, and 69 at Springfield. At Peoria, rain and fog were reported, with a temperature of 59. And once again at 10 p.m. at the Champaign Airport, under cloudy skies, the temperature was 66. Looking elsewhere around the Midwest at 10 p.m., Chicago had light rain, and 59. Indianapolis had light rain, and 69. St. Louis was cloudy, and 75. Kansas City was mostly cloudy, and 64. Des Moines was partly cloudy, and 61. Milwaukee was cloudy, and 58. Here is a flood statement. What? Flooding caused by excessive rainfall continues to be possible. Where? Portions of central, east central, and southeast Illinois, including the following counties, in central Illinois, Shelby. In east central Illinois, Clark, Coles, Cumberland, and Edgar. In southeast Illinois, Clay, Crawford, Effingham, Jasper, Lawrence, and Richland. When? Until 1 a.m. Monday. The following impacts are expected. Excessive runoff may result in flooding of rivers, creeks, streams, and other low-lying and flood-prone locations. 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You should monitor later forecasts and be alert for possible flood warnings. Those living in areas prone to flooding should be prepared to take action should flooding develop. Here is a river flood statement. The flood warning continues for the Sangamon River at Monticello until Thursday morning. At 9 p.m. Sunday, the stage was 14.7 feet. The river is expected to rise to a crest of 14.7 feet just after midnight tonight. It will then fall below flood stage early Thursday morning. The following is a summary of watches, warnings, and advisories in effect. For the WXJ76 listening area, a flood watch remains in effect until 1 a.m. Monday for the following counties, Coles and Edgar. The time is currently 10:26 p.m. Central Daylight Time. 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Now for the official National Weather Service forecast for Champaign, Urbana, and surrounding areas of East Central Illinois. Rest of tonight, a slight chance of thunderstorms until midnight. Cloudy with a chance of showers. Lows in the lower 60s. Southeast

lows in the lower 50s. North winds 5 to 10 miles an hour. Tuesday, sunny. Highs in the upper 70s. Northeast winds around 5 miles an hour. Tuesday night, mostly clear until midnight, then becoming partly cloudy. Lows in the upper 50s. East winds around 5 miles an hour. Wednesday and Wednesday night, partly cloudy. A chance of showers and thunderstorms. Highs in the upper 70s. Lows in the mid 60s. Chance of rain 40%. Thursday and Thursday night, partly cloudy. Highs around 80. Lows around 60. Friday, mostly sunny. A chance of showers in the afternoon. Highs around 80. Chance of rain 40%. Friday night and Saturday, mostly cloudy. A chance of showers and thunderstorms. Lows in the mid-60s. Highs in the lower 80s. Chance of rain 50%. Saturday night, mostly cloudy until midnight, then becoming partly cloudy. A chance of thunderstorms until midnight. A chance of showers. Lows in the upper 60s. Chance of rain 50%. Sunday, partly sunny. Highs in the mid-80s. Again, the forecast for Champaign, Urbana and surrounding areas of East Central Illinois for the rest of tonight, a slight chance of thunderstorms until midnight. Cloudy with a chance of showers. Lows in the lower 60s. Southeast winds 5 to 10 miles an hour, becoming north 10 to 15 miles an hour with gusts up to 25 miles an hour after midnight. Chance of rain 50%. At 10 p.m. at the Champaign Airport, skies were cloudy. The temperature was 66 degrees, the dew point was 65, and the relative humidity was 96%. The wind was northeast at 6 miles an hour. The pressure was 29.74 inches and rising. Elsewhere around the area, rain was falling, with a temperature of 71 at Terre Haute and 71 at Mattoon. It was cloudy, with a temperature of 61 at Bloomington, 69 at Paris, 69 at Decatur, and 69 at Springfield. At Peoria, rain and fog were reported, with a temperature of 59. And once again at 10 p.m. at the Champaign Airport, under cloudy skies, the temperature was 66. Looking elsewhere around the Midwest at 10 p.m., Chicago had light rain, and 59. Indianapolis had light rain, and 69. St. Louis was cloudy, and 75. Kansas City was mostly cloudy, and 64. Des Moines was partly cloudy, and 61. Milwaukee was cloudy, and 58. Here is a flood statement. What? Flooding caused by excessive rainfall continues to be possible. Where? Portions of central, east central, and southeast Illinois, including the following counties, in central Illinois, Shelby. In east central Illinois, Clark, Coles, Cumberland and Edgar. In southeast Illinois, Clay, Crawford, Effingham, Jasper, Lawrence and Richland. When? Until 1 a.m. Monday. The following impacts are expected. Excessive runoff may result in flooding of rivers, creeks, streams, and other low-lying and flood-prone locations. 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You should monitor later forecasts and be alert for possible flood warnings. Those living in areas prone to flooding should be prepared to take action should flooding develop. The following is a summary of watches, warnings and advisories in effect. For the WXJ76 listening area, a flood watch remains in effect until 1 a.m. Monday for the following counties, Coles and Edgar. The time is currently 10:31 p.m. Central Daylight Time. 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Now for the official National Weather Service forecast for Champaign, Urbana and surrounding areas of East Central Illinois. Rest of tonight, a slight chance of thunderstorms until midnight. Cloudy with a chance of showers. Lows in the lower 60s. Southeast winds 5 to 10 miles an hour, becoming north 10 to 15 miles an hour with gusts up to 25 miles an hour after midnight. Chance of rain 50%. Monday, mostly cloudy with a slight chance of showers in the morning, then partly sunny in the afternoon. Highs in the lower 70s. North winds 10 to 15 miles an hour with gusts up to 25 miles.

an hour. Chance of rain 20%. Monday night, mostly clear. Lows in the lower 50s. North winds 5 to 10 miles an hour. Tuesday, sunny. Highs in the upper 70s. Northeast winds around 5 miles an hour. Tuesday night, mostly clear until midnight, then becoming partly cloudy. Lows in the upper 50s. East winds around 5 miles an hour. Wednesday and Wednesday night, partly cloudy. A chance of showers and thunderstorms. Highs in the upper 70s. Lows in the mid-60s. Chance of rain 40%. Thursday and Thursday night, partly cloudy. Highs around 80. And Wednesday night, partly cloudy. A chance of showers and thunderstorms. Highs in the upper 70s. Lows in the mid-60s. Chance of rain 40%. Thursday and Thursday night, partly cloudy. Highs around 80. Lows around 60. Friday, mostly sunny. A chance of showers in the afternoon. Highs around 80. Chance of rain 40%. Friday night and Saturday, mostly cloudy. A chance of showers and thunderstorms. Lows in the mid-60s. Highs in the lower 80s. Chance of rain 50%. Saturday night, mostly cloudy until midnight, then becoming partly cloudy. A chance of thunderstorms until midnight. A chance of showers. Lows in the upper 60s. Chance of rain 50%. Sunday, partly sunny. Highs in the mid-80s. Again, the forecast for Champaign, Urbana and surrounding areas of East Central Illinois for the rest of tonight, a slight chance of thunderstorms until midnight. Cloudy with a chance of showers. Lows in the lower 60s. Southeast winds 5 to 10 miles an hour, becoming north 10 to 15 miles an hour with gusts up to 25 miles an hour after midnight. Chance of rain 50%. At 10 p.m. at the Champaign Airport, skies were cloudy. The temperature was 66 degrees, the dew point was 65, and the relative humidity was 96%. The wind was northeast at 6 miles an hour. The pressure was 29.74 inches and rising. Elsewhere around the area, rain was falling, with a temperature of 71 at Terre Haute and 71 at Mattoon. It was cloudy, with a temperature of 61 at Bloomington, 69 at Paris, 69 at Decatur, and 69 at Springfield. At Peoria, rain and fog were reported, with a temperature of 59. And once again at 10 p.m. at the Champaign Airport, under cloudy skies, the temperature was 66. Here is a river flood statement. The flood warning continues for the Sangamon River at Monticello until Thursday morning. At 9 p.m. Sunday, the stage was 14.7 feet. The river is expected to rise to a crest of 14.7 feet just after midnight tonight. It will then fall below flood stage early Thursday morning. Looking elsewhere around the Midwest at 10 p.m., Chicago had light rain and 59. Indianapolis had light rain and 69. St. Louis was cloudy and 75. Kansas City was mostly cloudy and 64. Des Moines was partly cloudy and 61. Milwaukee was cloudy and 58. Here is a flood statement. What flooding caused by excessive rainfall continues to be possible. Where portions of central, east central, and southeast Illinois, including the following counties, in central Illinois, Shelby. In east central Illinois, Clark, Coles, Cumberland, and Edgar. In southeast Illinois, Clay, Crawford, Effingham, Jasper, Lawrence, and Richland. When, until 1 a.m. Monday. The following impacts are expected. Excessive runoff may result in flooding of rivers, creeks, streams, and other low-lying and flood-prone locations. 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You should monitor later forecasts and be alert for possible flood warnings. Those living in areas prone to flooding should be prepared to take action should flooding develop. The following is a summary of watches, warnings, and advisories in effect. For the WXJ76 listening area, a flood watch remains in effect until 1 a.m. Monday for the following counties, Coles and Edgar. The time is currently 10:37 p.m. Central Daylight Time.

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Now for the official National Weather Service forecast for Champaign, Urbana, and surrounding areas of East Central Illinois. Rest of tonight, a slight chance of thunderstorms until midnight. Cloudy with a chance of showers. Lows in the lower 60s. Southeast winds 5 to 10 miles an hour, becoming north 10 to 15 miles an hour with gusts up to 25 miles an hour after midnight. Chance of rain 50%. Monday, mostly cloudy with a slight chance of showers in the morning, then partly sunny in the afternoon. Highs in the lower 70s. North winds 10 to 15 miles an hour with gusts up to 25 miles an hour. Chance of rain 20%. Monday night, mostly clear. Lows in the lower 50s. North winds 5 to 10 miles an hour. Tuesday, sunny. Highs in the upper 70s. Northeast winds around 5 miles an hour. Tuesday night, mostly clear until midnight, then becoming partly cloudy. Lows in the upper 50s. East winds around 5 miles an hour. Wednesday and Wednesday night, partly cloudy. A chance of showers and thunderstorms. Highs in the upper 70s. Lows in the mid-60s. Chance of rain 40%. Thursday and Thursday night, partly cloudy. Highs around 80. Lows around 60. Friday, mostly sunny. A chance of showers in the afternoon. Highs around 80. Chance of rain 40%. Friday night and Saturday, mostly cloudy. A chance of showers and thunderstorms. Lows in the mid-60s. Highs in the lower 80s. Chance of rain 50%. Saturday night, mostly cloudy until midnight, then becoming partly cloudy. A chance of thunderstorms until midnight. A chance of showers. Lows in the upper 60s. Chance of rain 50%. Sunday, partly sunny. Highs in the mid-80s. Again, the forecast for Champaign, Urbana, and surrounding areas of East Central Illinois for the rest of tonight, a slight chance of thunderstorms until midnight. Cloudy with a chance of showers. Lows in the lower 60s. Southeast winds 5 to 10 miles an hour, becoming north 10 to 15 miles an hour with gusts up to 25 miles an hour after midnight. Chance of rain 50%. At 10 p.m. at the Champaign Airport, skies were cloudy. The temperature was 66 degrees, the dew point was 65, and the relative humidity was 96%. The wind was northeast at 6 miles an hour. The pressure was 29.74 inches and rising. Elsewhere around the area, rain was falling, with a temperature of 71 at Terre Haute and 71 at Mattoon. It was cloudy, with a temperature of 61 at Bloomington, 69 at Paris, 69 at Decatur, and 69 at Springfield. At Peoria, rain and fog were reported, with a temperature of 59. And once again at 10 p.m. at the Champaign Airport, under cloudy skies, the temperature was 66. Looking elsewhere around the Midwest at 10 p.m., Chicago had light rain, and 59. Indianapolis had light rain, and 69. St. Louis was cloudy, and 75. Kansas City was mostly cloudy, and 64. Des Moines was partly cloudy, and 61. Milwaukee was cloudy, and 58. Here is a flood statement. What? Flooding caused by excessive rainfall continues to be possible. Where? Portions of central, east central, and southeast Illinois, including the following counties, in central Illinois, Shelby. In east central Illinois, Clark, Coles, Cumberland, and Edgar. In southeast Illinois, Clay, Crawford, Effingham, Jasper, Lawrence, and Richland. When? Until 1 a.m. Monday. The following impacts are expected. Excessive runoff may result in flooding of rivers, creeks, streams, and other low-lying and flood-prone locations. 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You should monitor later forecasts and be alert for possible flood warnings. Those living in areas prone to flooding should be prepared to take action should flooding develop. The following is a summary of watches, warnings, and advisories in effect. For the WXJ76 listening area, a flood watch remains in effect until 1 a.m. Monday for the following counties, Coles and Edgar.
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Now for the official National Weather Service forecast for Champaign, Urbana, and surrounding areas of East Central Illinois. Rest of tonight, a slight chance of thunderstorms until midnight. Cloudy with a chance of showers. Lows in the lower 60s. Southeast winds 5 to 10 miles an hour, becoming north 10 to 15 miles an hour with gusts up to 25 miles an hour after midnight. Chance of rain 50%. Monday, mostly cloudy with a slight chance of showers in the morning, then partly sunny in the afternoon. Highs in the lower 70s. North winds 10 to 15 miles an hour with gusts up to 25 miles an hour. Chance of rain 20%. Monday night, mostly clear. Lows in the lower 50s. North winds 5 to 10 miles an hour. Tuesday, sunny. Highs in the upper 70s. Northeast winds around 5 miles an hour. Tuesday night, mostly clear until midnight, then becoming partly cloudy. Lows in the upper 50s. East winds around 5 miles an hour. Wednesday and Wednesday night, partly cloudy. A chance of showers and thunderstorms. Highs in the upper 70s. Lows in the mid-60s. Chance of rain 40%. Thursday and Thursday night, partly cloudy. Highs around 80. Lows around 60. Friday, mostly sunny. A chance of showers in the afternoon. Highs around 80. Chance of rain 40%. Friday night and Saturday, mostly cloudy. A chance of showers and thunderstorms. Lows in the mid-60s. Highs in the lower 80s. Chance of rain 50%. Saturday night, mostly cloudy until midnight, then becoming partly cloudy. A chance of thunderstorms until midnight. A chance of showers. Lows in the upper 60s. Chance of rain 50%. Sunday, partly sunny. Highs in the mid-80s. Again, the forecast for Champaign, Urbana, and surrounding areas of East Central Illinois for the rest of tonight, a slight chance of thunderstorms until midnight. Cloudy with a chance of showers. Lows in the lower 60s. Southeast winds 5 to 10 miles an hour, becoming north 10 to 15 miles an hour with gusts up to 25 miles an hour after midnight. Chance of rain 50%. At 10 p.m. at the Champaign Airport, skies were cloudy. The temperature was 66 degrees, the dew point was 65, and the relative humidity was 96%. The wind was northeast at 6 miles an hour. The pressure was 29.74 inches and rising. Elsewhere around the area, rain was falling, with a temperature of 71 at Terre Haute and 71 at Mattoon. It was cloudy, with a temperature of 61 at Bloomington, 69 at Paris, 69 at Decatur, and 69 at Springfield. At Peoria, rain and fog were reported, with a temperature of 59. And once again at 10 p.m. at the Champaign Airport, under cloudy skies, the temperature was 66. Here is a river flood statement. The flood warning continues for the Sangamon River at Monticello until Thursday morning. At 9 p.m. Sunday, the stage was 14.7 feet. The river is expected to rise to a crest of 14.7 feet just after midnight tonight. It will then fall below flood stage early Thursday morning. Looking elsewhere around the Midwest at 10 p.m., Chicago had light rain and 59. Indianapolis had light rain and 69. St. Louis was cloudy and 75. Kansas City was mostly cloudy and 64. Des Moines was partly cloudy and 61. Milwaukee was cloudy and 58. Here is a flood statement. What, flooding caused by excessive rainfall continues to be possible. Where, portions of central, east central, and southeast Illinois, including the following counties, in central Illinois, Shelby. In east central Illinois, Clark, Coles, Cumberland, and Edgar. In southeast Illinois, Clay, Crawford, Effingham, Jasper, Lawrence, and Richland. When, until 1 a.m. Monday. The following impacts are expected. Excessive runoff may result in flooding of rivers, creeks, streams, and other low-lying and flood-prone locations.
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You should monitor later forecasts and be alert for possible flood warnings. Those living in areas prone to flooding should be prepared to take action should flooding develop. The following is a summary of watches, warnings, and advisories in effect. For the WXJ76 listening area, a flood watch remains in effect until 1 a.m. Monday for the following counties, Coles and Edgar. The time is currently 10:47 p.m. Central Daylight Time. 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Now for the official National Weather Service forecast for Champaign, Urbana, and surrounding areas of East Central Illinois. Rest of tonight, a slight chance of thunderstorms until midnight. Cloudy with a chance of showers. Lows in the lower 60s. Southeast winds 5 to 10 miles an hour, becoming north 10 to 15 miles an hour with gusts up to 25 miles an hour after midnight. Chance of rain 50%. Monday, mostly cloudy with a slight chance of showers in the morning, then partly sunny in the afternoon. Highs in the lower 70s. North winds 10 to 15 miles an hour with gusts up to 25 miles an hour. Chance of rain 20%. Monday night, mostly clear. Lows in the lower 50s. North winds 5 to 10 miles an hour. Tuesday, sunny. Highs in the upper 70s. Northeast winds around 5 miles an hour. Tuesday night, mostly clear until midnight, then becoming partly cloudy. Lows in the upper 50s. East winds around 5 miles an hour. Wednesday and Wednesday night, partly cloudy. A chance of showers and thunderstorms. Highs in the upper 70s. Lows in the mid-60s. Chance of rain 40%. Thursday and Thursday night, partly cloudy. Highs around 80. Lows around 60. Friday, mostly sunny. A chance of showers in the afternoon. Highs around 80. Chance of rain 40%. Friday night and Saturday, mostly cloudy. A chance of showers and thunderstorms. Lows in the mid-60s. Highs in the lower 80s. Chance of rain 50%. Saturday night, mostly cloudy until midnight, then becoming partly cloudy. A chance of thunderstorms until midnight. A chance of showers. Lows in the upper 60s. Chance of rain 50%. Sunday, partly sunny. Highs in the mid-80s. Again, the forecast for Champaign, Urbana, and surrounding areas of East Central Illinois for the rest of tonight, a slight chance of thunderstorms until midnight. Cloudy with a chance of showers. Lows in the lower 60s. Southeast winds 5 to 10 miles an hour, becoming north 10 to 15 miles an hour with gusts up to 25 miles an hour after midnight. Chance of rain 50%. At 10 p.m. at the Champaign Airport, skies were cloudy. The temperature was 66 degrees, the dew point was 65, and the relative humidity was 96%. The wind was northeast at 6 miles an hour. The pressure was 29.74 inches and rising. Elsewhere around the area, rain was falling, with a temperature of 71 at Terre Haute and 71 at Mattoon. It was cloudy, with a temperature of 61 at Bloomington, 69 at Paris, 69 at Decatur, and 69 at Springfield. At Peoria, rain and fog were reported, with a temperature of 59. And once again at 10 p.m. at the Champaign Airport, under cloudy skies, the temperature was 66. Looking elsewhere around the Midwest at 10 p.m., Chicago had light rain, and 59. Indianapolis had light rain, and 69. St. Louis was cloudy, and 75. Kansas City was mostly cloudy, and 64. Des Moines was partly cloudy, and 61. Milwaukee was cloudy, and 58. Here is a flood statement. What? Flooding caused by excessive rainfall continues to be possible. Where? Portions of central, east central, and southeast Illinois, including the following counties, in central Illinois, Shelby. In east central Illinois, Clark, Coles, Cumberland, and Edgar. In southeast Illinois, Clay, Crawford, Effingham, Jasper, Lawrence, and Richland. When? Until 1 a.m. Monday.
The following impacts are expected. Excessive runoff may result in flooding of rivers, creeks, streams, and other low-lying and flood-prone locations.

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Those living in areas prone to flooding should be prepared to take action should flooding develop. The following is a summary of watches, warnings, and advisories in effect. For the WXJ76 listening area, a flood watch remains in effect until 1 a.m. Monday for the following counties, Coles and Edgar. The time is currently 10:52 p.m. Central Daylight Time. 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Now for the official National Weather Service forecast for Champaign, Urbana, and surrounding areas of East Central Illinois. Rest of tonight, a slight chance of thunderstorms until midnight. Cloudy with a chance of showers. Lows in the lower 60s. Southeast winds 5 to 10 miles an hour, becoming north 10 to 15 miles an hour with gusts up to 25 miles an hour after midnight. Chance of rain 50%. Monday, mostly cloudy with a slight chance of showers in the morning, then partly sunny in the afternoon. Highs in the lower 70s. North winds 10 to 15 miles an hour with gusts up to 25 miles an hour. Chance of rain 20%. Monday night, mostly clear. Lows in the lower 50s. North winds 5 to 10 miles an hour. Tuesday, sunny. Highs in the upper 70s. Northeast winds around 5 miles an hour. Tuesday night, mostly clear until midnight, then becoming partly cloudy. Lows in the upper 50s. East winds around 5 miles an hour. Wednesday and Wednesday night, partly cloudy. A chance of showers and thunderstorms. Highs in the upper 70s. Lows in the mid-60s. Chance of rain 40%. Thursday and Thursday night, partly cloudy. Highs around 80. Lows around 60. Friday, mostly sunny. A chance of showers in the afternoon. Highs around 80. Chance of rain 40%. Friday night and Saturday, mostly cloudy. A chance of showers and thunderstorms. Lows in the mid-60s. Highs in the lower 80s. Chance of rain 50%. Saturday night, mostly cloudy until midnight, then becoming partly cloudy. A chance of thunderstorms until midnight. A chance of showers. Lows in the upper 60s. Chance of rain 50%. Sunday, partly sunny. Highs in the mid-80s. Again, the forecast for Champaign, Urbana, and surrounding areas of East Central Illinois for the rest of tonight, a slight chance of thunderstorms until midnight. Cloudy with a chance of showers. Lows in the lower 60s. Southeast winds 5 to 10 miles an hour, becoming north 10 to 15 miles an hour with gusts up to 25 miles an hour after midnight. Chance of rain 50%. Here is a river flood statement. The flood warning continues for the Sangamon River at Monticello until Thursday morning. At 9 p.m. Sunday, the stage was 14.7 feet. The river is expected to rise to a crest of 14.7 feet just after midnight tonight. It will then fall below flood stage early Thursday morning. At 10 p.m. at the Champaign Airport, skies were cloudy. The temperature was 66 degrees, the dew point was 65, and the relative humidity was 96%. The wind was northeast at 6 miles an hour. The pressure was 29.74 inches and rising. Elsewhere around the area, rain was falling, with a temperature of 71 at Terre Haute and 71 at Mattoon. It was cloudy, with a temperature of 61 at Bloomington, 69 at Paris, 69 at Decatur, and 69 at Springfield. At Peoria, rain and fog were reported, with a temperature of 59. And once again at 10 p.m. at the Champaign Airport, under cloudy skies, the temperature was 66. Looking elsewhere around the Midwest at 10 p.m., Chicago had light rain, and 59. Indianapolis had light rain, and 69. St. Louis was cloudy, and 75. Kansas City was mostly cloudy, and 64. Des Moines was partly cloudy, and 61. Milwaukee was cloudy, and 58. Here is a flood statement. What? Flooding caused by excessive rainfall continues to be possible. Where? Portions of central...
East Central, and Southeast Illinois, including the following counties: in Central Illinois, Shelby. In East Central Illinois, Clark, Coles, Cumberland, and Edgar. In Southeast Illinois, Clay, Crawford, Effingham, Jasper, Lawrence, and Richland. When, until 1 a.m. Monday. The following impacts are expected: excessive runoff may result in flooding of rivers, creeks, streams, and other low-lying and flood-prone locations. 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You should monitor later forecasts and be alert for possible flood warnings. Those living in areas prone to flooding should be prepared to take action should flooding develop. The following is a summary of watches, warnings, and advisories in effect. For the WXJ76 listening area, a flood watch remains in effect until 1 a.m. Monday for the following counties: Coles and Edgar. The time is currently 10:58 p.m. Central Daylight Time. 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Now for the official National Weather Service forecast for Champaign, Urbana, and surrounding areas of East Central Illinois. Rest of tonight, a slight chance of thunderstorms until midnight. Cloudy with a chance of showers. Lows in the lower 60s. Southeast winds 5 to 10 miles an hour, becoming north 10 to 15 miles an hour with gusts up to 25 miles an hour after midnight. Chance of rain 50%. Monday, mostly cloudy with a slight chance of showers in the morning, then partly sunny in the afternoon. Highs in the lower 70s. North winds 10 to 15 miles an hour with gusts up to 25 miles an hour. Chance of rain 20%. Monday night, mostly clear. Lows in the lower 50s. North winds 5 to 10 miles an hour. Tuesday, sunny. Highs in the upper 70s. Northeast winds around 5 miles an hour. Tuesday night, mostly clear until midnight, then becoming partly cloudy. Lows in the upper 50s. East winds around 5 miles an hour. Wednesday and Wednesday night, partly cloudy. A chance of showers and thunderstorms. Highs in the upper 70s. Lows in the mid-60s. Chance of rain 40%. Thursday and Thursday night, partly cloudy. Highs around 80. Lows around 60. Friday, mostly sunny. A chance of showers in the afternoon. Highs around 80. Chance of rain 40%. Friday night and Saturday, mostly cloudy. A chance of showers and thunderstorms. Lows in the mid-60s. Highs in the lower 80s. Chance of rain 50%. Saturday night, mostly cloudy until midnight, then becoming partly cloudy. A chance of thunderstorms until midnight. A chance of showers. Lows in the upper 60s. Chance of rain 50%. Sunday, partly sunny. Highs in the mid-80s. Again, the forecast for Champaign, Urbana, and surrounding areas of East Central Illinois for the rest of tonight: a slight chance of thunderstorms until midnight. Cloudy with a chance of showers. Lows in the lower 60s. Southeast winds 5 to 10 miles an hour, becoming north 10 to 15 miles an hour with gusts up to 25 miles an hour after midnight. Chance of rain 50%. Here is a flood statement. What? Flooding caused by excessive rainfall continues to be possible. Where? Portions of central, east central, and southeast Illinois, including the following counties: in central Illinois, Shelby. In east central Illinois, Clark, Coles, Cumberland, and Edgar. In southeast Illinois, Clay, Crawford, Effingham, Jasper, Lawrence, and Richland. When? Until 1 a.m. Monday. The following impacts are expected: excessive runoff may result in flooding of rivers, creeks, streams, and other low-lying and flood-prone locations. 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You should monitor later forecasts and be alert for possible flood warnings. Those living in areas prone to flooding should be prepared to take action should flooding develop. The following is a summary of watches, warnings, and advisories in effect. For the WXJ76 listening area, a flood watch remains in effect until 1 a.m. Monday for the following counties: Coles and

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The time is currently 11:02 p.m. Central Daylight Time. 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Now for the official National Weather Service forecast for Champaign, Urbana, and surrounding areas of East Central Illinois. Rest of tonight, a slight chance of thunderstorms until midnight. Cloudy with a chance of showers. Lows in the lower 60s. Southeast winds 5 to 10 miles an hour, becoming north 10 to 15 miles an hour with gusts up to 25 miles an hour after midnight. Chance of rain 50%. Monday, mostly cloudy with a slight chance of showers in the morning, then partly sunny in the afternoon. Highs in the lower 70s. North winds 10 to 15 miles an hour with gusts up to 25 miles an hour. Chance of rain 20%. Monday night, mostly clear. Lows in the lower 50s. North winds 5 to 10 miles an hour. Tuesday, sunny. Highs in the upper 70s. Northeast winds around 5 miles an hour. Tuesday night, mostly clear until midnight, then becoming partly cloudy. Lows in the upper 50s. East winds around 5 miles an hour. Wednesday and Wednesday night, partly cloudy. A chance of showers and thunderstorms. Highs in the upper 70s. Lows in the mid 60s. Chance of rain 40%. Thursday and Thursday night, partly cloudy. Highs around 80. Lows around 60. Friday, mostly sunny. A chance of showers in the afternoon. Highs around 80. Chance of rain 40%. Friday night and Saturday, mostly cloudy. A chance of showers and thunderstorms. Lows in the mid-60s. Highs in the lower 80s. Chance of rain 50%. Saturday night, mostly cloudy until midnight, then becoming partly cloudy. A chance of thunderstorms until midnight. A chance of showers. Lows in the upper 60s. Chance of rain 50%. Sunday, partly sunny. Highs in the mid-80s. Again, the forecast for Champaign, Urbana, and surrounding areas of East Central Illinois for the rest of tonight, a slight chance of thunderstorms until midnight. Cloudy with a chance of showers. Lows in the lower 60s. Southeast winds 5 to 10 miles an hour, becoming north 10 to 15 miles an hour with gusts up to 25 miles an hour after midnight. Chance of rain 50%. Here is a river flood statement. The flood warning continues for the Sangamon River at Monticello until Thursday morning. At 9 p.m. Sunday, the stage was 14.7 feet. The river is expected to rise to a crest of 14.7 feet just after midnight tonight. It will then fall below flood stage early Thursday morning. At 11 p.m. at the Champaign Airport, skies were cloudy. The temperature was 66 degrees, the dew point was 65, and the relative humidity was 96%. The wind was east at 5 miles an hour. The pressure was 29.74 inches and steady. Elsewhere around the area, rain was falling, with a temperature of 59 at Peoria, 62 at Bloomington, and 70 at Terre Haute. It was cloudy, with a temperature of 69 at Paris, 71 at Mattoon, 69 at Decatur, and 65 at Springfield. And once again at 11 p.m. at the Champaign Airport, under cloudy skies, the temperature was 66. 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Programming originates from NOAA's National Weather Service office in Lincoln and transmits from the WCIA television tower near Seymour. 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Here is a flood statement. What? Flooding caused by excessive rainfall continues to be possible. Where? Portions of central, east central, and southeast Illinois, including the following counties, in central Illinois, Shelby. In east central Illinois, Clark, Coles, Cumberland, and Edgar. In southeast Illinois, Clay, Crawford, Effingham, Jasper, Lawrence, and Richland. When? Until 1 a.m. Monday. The following impacts are expected. Excessive runoff may result in flooding of rivers, creeks, streams.
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The following is a summary of watches, warnings and advisories in effect. For the WXJ76 listening area, a flood watch remains in effect until 1 a.m. Monday for the following counties, Coles and Edgar. The time is currently 11:08 p.m. Central Daylight Time. 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Now for the official National Weather Service forecast for Champaign, Urbana and surrounding areas of East Central Illinois. Rest of tonight, a slight chance of thunderstorms until midnight. Cloudy with a chance of showers. Lows in the lower 60s. Southeast winds 5 to 10 miles an hour, becoming north 10 to 15 miles an hour with gusts up to 25 miles an hour after midnight. Chance of rain 50%. Monday, mostly cloudy with a slight chance of showers in the morning, then partly sunny in the afternoon. Highs in the lower 70s. North winds 10 to 15 miles an hour with gusts up to 25 miles an hour. Chance of rain 20%. Monday night, mostly clear. Lows in the lower 50s. North winds 5 to 10 miles an hour. Tuesday, sunny. Highs in the upper 70s. Northeast winds around 5 miles an hour. Tuesday night, mostly clear until midnight, then becoming partly cloudy. Lows in the upper 50s. East winds around 5 miles an hour. Wednesday and Wednesday night, partly cloudy. A chance of showers and thunderstorms. Highs in the upper 70s. Lows in the mid-60s. Chance of rain 40%. Thursday and Thursday night, partly cloudy. Highs around 80. Lows around 60. Friday, mostly sunny. A chance of showers in the afternoon. Highs around 80. Chance of rain 40%. Friday night and Saturday, mostly cloudy. A chance of showers and thunderstorms. Lows in the mid-60s. Highs in the lower 80s. Chance of rain 50%. Saturday night, mostly cloudy until midnight, then becoming partly cloudy. A chance of thunderstorms until midnight. A chance of showers. Lows in the upper 60s. Chance of rain 50%. Sunday, partly sunny. Highs in the mid-80s. Again, the forecast for Champaign, Urbana and surrounding areas of East Central Illinois for the rest of tonight, a slight chance of thunderstorms until midnight. Cloudy with a chance of showers. Lows in the lower 60s. Southeast winds 5 to 10 miles an hour, becoming north 10 to 15 miles an hour with gusts up to 25 miles an hour after midnight. Chance of rain 50%. At 11 p.m. at the Champaign Airport, skies were cloudy. The temperature was 66 degrees, the dew point was 65, and the relative humidity was 96%. The wind was east at 5 miles an hour. The pressure was 29.74 inches and steady. Elsewhere around the area, rain was falling, with a temperature of 59 at Peoria, 62 at Bloomington, and 70 at Terre Haute. It was cloudy, with a temperature of 69 at Paris, 71 at Mattoon, 69 at Decatur, and 65 at Springfield. And once again at 11 p.m. at the Champaign Airport, under cloudy skies, the temperature was 66. At 11 p.m. at the Champaign Airport, skies were cloudy. The temperature was 66 degrees, the dew point was 65, and the relative humidity was 96%. The wind was east at 5 miles an hour. The pressure was 29.74 inches and steady. Elsewhere around the area, rain was falling, with a temperature of 59 at Peoria, 62 at Bloomington, and 70 at Terre Haute. It was cloudy, with a temperature of 69 at Paris, 71 at Mattoon, 69 at Decatur, and 65 at Springfield. And once again at 11 p.m. at the Champaign Airport, under cloudy skies, the temperature was 66. Looking elsewhere around the Midwest at 11 p.m., Chicago had light rain, and 59. Indianapolis had light rain, and 69. St. Louis was cloudy.

73. Kansas City was mostly cloudy, and 63. Des Moines was partly cloudy, and 60. Milwaukee was cloudy, and 58. Here is a flood statement. What? Flooding caused by excessive rainfall continues to be possible. Where? Portions of central, east central, and southeast Illinois, including the following counties, in central Illinois, Shelby. In east central Illinois, Clark, Coles, Cumberland, and Edgar. In southeast Illinois, Clay, Crawford, Effingham, Jasper, Lawrence, and Richland. When? Until 1 a.m. Monday. The following impacts are expected. Excessive runoff may result in flooding of rivers, creeks, streams, and other low-lying and flood-prone locations. 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You should monitor later forecasts and be alert for possible flood warnings. Those living in areas prone to flooding should be prepared to take action should flooding develop. The following is a summary of watches, warnings, and advisories in effect. For the WXJ76 listening area, a flood watch remains in effect until 1 a.m. Monday for the following counties, Coles and Edgar. Here is a flood statement. The flood watch is canceled for portions of central, east central, and southeast Illinois, including the following counties, in central Illinois, Shelby. In east central Illinois, Clark, Coles, Cumberland and Edgar. In southeast Illinois, Clay, Crawford, Effingham, Jasper, Lawrence and Richland. Flooding is no longer expected to pose a threat. Please continue to heed remaining road closures. The following is a summary of watches, warnings, and advisories in effect. For the WXJ76 listening area, no watches, warnings, or advisories remain in effect. The time is currently 11:14 p.m. Central Daylight Time. 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Now for the official National Weather Service forecast for Champaign, Urbana, and surrounding areas of east central Illinois. Rest of tonight, a slight chance of thunderstorms until midnight. Cloudy with a chance of showers. Lows in the lower 60s. Southeast winds 5 to 10 miles an hour, becoming north 10 to 15 miles an hour with gusts up to 25 miles an hour after midnight. Chance of rain 50%. Monday, mostly cloudy with a slight chance of showers in the morning, then partly sunny in the afternoon. Highs in the lower 70s. North winds 10 to 15 miles an hour with gusts up to 25 miles an hour. Chance of rain 20%. Monday night, mostly clear. Lows in the lower 50s. North winds 5 to 10 miles an hour. Tuesday, sunny. Highs in the upper 70s. Northeast winds around 5 miles an hour. Tuesday night, mostly clear until midnight, then becoming partly cloudy. Lows in the upper 50s. East winds around 5 miles an hour. Wednesday and Wednesday night, partly cloudy. A chance of showers and thunderstorms. Highs in the upper 70s. Lows in the mid-60s. Chance of rain 40%. Thursday and Thursday night, partly cloudy. Highs around 80. Lows around 60. Friday, mostly sunny. A chance of showers in the afternoon. Highs around 80. Chance of rain 40%. Friday night and Saturday, mostly cloudy. A chance of showers and thunderstorms. Lows in the mid-60s. Highs in the lower 80s. Chance of rain 50%. Saturday night, mostly cloudy until midnight, then becoming partly cloudy. A chance of thunderstorms until midnight. A chance of showers. Lows in the upper 60s. Chance of rain 50%. Sunday, partly sunny. Highs in the mid-80s. Again, the forecast for Champaign, Urbana, and surrounding areas of east central Illinois for the rest of tonight, a slight chance of thunderstorms until midnight. Cloudy with a chance of showers. Lows in the lower 60s. Southeast winds 5 to 10 miles an hour, becoming north 10 to 15 miles an hour with gusts up to 25 miles an hour after midnight. Chance of rain 50%. Here is a river flood statement. The flood warning continues for the Sangamon River at Monticello until Thursday morning at 9 p.m. Sunday.

height was 14.7 feet. The river is expected to rise to a crest of 14.7 feet just after midnight tonight. It will then fall below flood stage early Thursday morning. At 11 p.m. at the Champaign Airport, skies were cloudy. The temperature was 66 degrees, the dew point was 65, and the relative humidity was 96%. The wind was east at 5 miles an hour. The pressure was 29.74 inches and steady. Elsewhere around the area, rain was falling, with a temperature of 59 at Peoria, 62 at Bloomington, and 70 at Terre Haute. It was cloudy, with a temperature of 69 at Paris, 71 at Mattoon, 69 at Decatur, and 65 at Springfield. And once again at 11 p.m. at the Champaign Airport, under cloudy skies, the temperature was 66. Looking elsewhere around the Midwest at 11 p.m., Chicago had light rain, and 59. Indianapolis had light rain, and 69. St. Louis was cloudy, and 73. Kansas City was partly cloudy, and 62. Des Moines was partly cloudy, and 60. Milwaukee was cloudy, and 58. Here is a flood statement. The flood watch is canceled for portions of central, east central, and southeast Illinois, including the following counties: in central Illinois, Shelby; in east central Illinois, Clark, Coles, Cumberland, and Edgar; in southeast Illinois, Clay, Crawford, Effingham, Jasper, Lawrence, and Richland. Flooding is no longer expected to pose a threat. Please continue to heed remaining road closures. The following is a summary of watches, warnings, and advisories in effect. For the WXJ76 listening area, no watches, warnings, or advisories remain in effect. The time is currently 11:19 p.m. Central Daylight Time. 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Now for the official National Weather Service forecast for Champaign, Urbana, and surrounding areas of east central Illinois. Rest of tonight, mostly cloudy. A chance of showers and thunderstorms after midnight, then a chance of showers with a slight chance of thunderstorms after midnight. Some thunderstorms may produce heavy rainfall after midnight. Some thunderstorms may produce heavy rainfall after midnight. Lows around 60. Southeast winds 5 to 10 miles an hour, becoming north 10 to 15 miles an hour with gusts up to 25 miles an hour after midnight. Chance of rain 50%. Monday, mostly cloudy in the morning, then becoming partly sunny. Highs in the lower 70s. North winds 10 to 15 miles an hour with gusts up to 25 miles an hour. Monday night, mostly clear. Lows in the lower 50s. North winds 5 to 10 miles an hour. Tuesday, sunny. Highs in the upper 70s. Northeast winds around 5 miles an hour. Tuesday night, mostly clear until midnight, then becoming partly cloudy. Lows in the upper 50s. East winds around 5 miles an hour. Wednesday and Wednesday night, partly cloudy. A chance of showers and thunderstorms. Highs in the upper 70s. Lows in the mid 60s. Chance of rain 40%. Thursday and Thursday night, partly cloudy. Highs around 80. Lows around 60. Friday, mostly sunny. A chance of showers in the afternoon. Highs around 80. Chance of rain 40%. Friday night and Saturday, mostly cloudy. A chance of showers and thunderstorms. Lows in the mid-60s. Highs in the lower 80s. Chance of rain 50%. Saturday night, mostly cloudy until midnight, then becoming partly cloudy. A chance of thunderstorms until midnight. A chance of showers. Lows in the upper 60s. Chance of rain 50%. Sunday, partly sunny. Highs in the mid-80s. Again, the forecast for Champaign, Urbana, and surrounding areas of east central Illinois for the rest of tonight, mostly cloudy. A chance of showers and thunderstorms after midnight, then a chance of showers and a slight chance of thunderstorms after midnight. Some thunderstorms may produce heavy rainfall after midnight. Some thunderstorms may produce heavy rainfall after midnight. Lows around 60.
southeast winds 5 to 10 miles an hour, becoming north 10 to 15 miles an hour with gusts up to 25 miles an hour after midnight. Chance of rain 50%. At 11 p.m. at the Champaign Airport, skies were cloudy. The temperature was 66 degrees, the dew point was 65, and the relative humidity was 96%. The wind was east at 5 miles an hour. The pressure was 29.74 inches and steady. Elsewhere around the area, rain was falling, with a temperature of 59 at Peoria and 62 at Bloomington. It was cloudy, with a temperature of 69 at Paris, 70 at Terre Haute, 71 at Mattoon, 69 at Decatur, and 65 at Springfield. And once again at 11 p.m. at the Champaign Airport, under cloudy skies, the temperature was 66. Looking elsewhere around the Midwest at 11 p.m., Chicago had light rain, and 59. Indianapolis had light rain, and 69. St. Louis was cloudy, and 73. Kansas City was partly cloudy, and 62. Des Moines was partly cloudy, and 60. Milwaukee was cloudy, and 58. Here is a flood statement. The flood watch is canceled for portions of central, east central, and southeast Illinois, including the following counties: in central Illinois, Shelby; in east central Illinois, Clark, Coles, Cumberland, and Edgar; in southeast Illinois, Clay, Crawford, Effingham, Jasper, Lawrence, and Richland. Flooding is no longer expected to pose a threat. Please continue to heed remaining road closures. The time is currently 11:24 p.m. Central Daylight Time. 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Now for the official National Weather Service forecast for Champaign, Urbana, and surrounding areas of East Central Illinois. Rest of tonight, mostly cloudy. A chance of showers and thunderstorms after midnight, then a chance of showers with a slight chance of thunderstorms after midnight. Some thunderstorms may produce heavy rainfall after midnight. Lows around 60. Southeast winds 5 to 10 miles an hour, becoming north 10 to 15 miles an hour with gusts up to 25 miles an hour after midnight. Chance of rain 50%. Monday, mostly cloudy in the morning, then becoming partly sunny. Highs in the lower 70s. North winds 10 to 15 miles an hour with gusts up to 25 miles an hour. Monday night, mostly clear. Lows in the lower 50s. North winds 5 to 10 miles an hour. Tuesday, sunny. Highs in the upper 70s. Northeast winds around 5 miles an hour. Tuesday night, mostly clear until midnight, then becoming partly cloudy. Lows in the upper 50s. East winds around 5 miles an hour. Wednesday and Wednesday night, partly cloudy. A chance of showers and thunderstorms. Highs in the upper 70s. Lows in the mid-60s. Chance of rain 40%. Thursday and Thursday night, partly cloudy. Highs around 80. Lows around 60. Friday, mostly sunny. A chance of showers in the afternoon. Highs around 80. Chance of rain 40%. Friday night and Saturday, mostly cloudy. A chance of showers and thunderstorms. Lows in the mid-60s. Highs in the lower 80s. Chance of rain 50%. Saturday night, mostly cloudy until midnight, then becoming partly cloudy. A chance of thunderstorms until midnight. A chance of showers. Lows in the upper 60s. Chance of rain 50%. Sunday, partly sunny. Highs in the mid-80s. Again, the forecast for Champaign, Urbana, and surrounding areas of East Central Illinois for the rest of tonight, mostly cloudy. A chance of showers and thunderstorms after midnight, then a chance of showers and a slight chance of thunderstorms after midnight. Some thunderstorms may produce heavy rainfall after midnight. Lows around 60. Southeast winds 5 to 10 miles an hour, becoming north 10 to 15 miles an hour with gusts up to 25 miles an hour after midnight. Chance of rain 50%. Here is a river flood statement. The flood warning continues for the Sangamon River at Monticello until Thursday morning.
At 9 p.m. Sunday, the stage was 14.7 feet. The river is expected to rise to a crest of 14.7 feet.

and 62 at Bloomington. It was cloudy, with a temperature of 69 at Paris, 70 at Terre Haute, 71 at Mattoon, 69 at Decatur, and 65 at Springfield. And once again at 11 p.m. at the Champaign Airport, under cloudy skies, the temperature was 66. Looking elsewhere around the Midwest at 11 p.m., Chicago had light rain, and 59. Indianapolis had heavy rain and fog, and 69. St. Louis was cloudy, and 73. Kansas City was partly cloudy, and 62. Des Moines was partly cloudy, and 60. Milwaukee was cloudy, and 58. The time is currently 11:28 p.m. Central Daylight Time. 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Now for the official National Weather Service forecast for Champaign, Urbana, and surrounding areas of East Central Illinois. Rest of tonight, mostly cloudy. A chance of showers and thunderstorms after midnight, then a chance of showers with a slight chance of thunderstorms after midnight. Some thunderstorms may produce heavy rainfall after midnight. Some thunderstorms may produce heavy rainfall after midnight. Lows around 60. Southeast winds 5 to 10 miles an hour, becoming north 10 to 15 miles an hour with gusts up to 25 miles an hour after midnight. Chance of rain 50%. Monday, mostly cloudy in the morning, then becoming partly sunny. Highs in the lower 70s. North winds 10 to 15 miles an hour with gusts up to 25 miles an hour. Monday night, mostly clear. Lows in the lower 50s. North winds 5 to 10 miles an hour. Tuesday, sunny. Highs in the upper 70s. Northeast winds around 5 miles an hour. Tuesday night, mostly clear until midnight, then becoming partly cloudy. Lows in the upper 50s. East winds around 5 miles an hour. Wednesday and Wednesday night, partly cloudy. A chance of showers and thunderstorms. Highs in the upper 70s. Lows in the mid-60s. Chance of rain 40%. Thursday and Thursday night, partly cloudy. Highs around 80. Lows around 60. Friday, mostly sunny. A chance of showers in the afternoon. Highs around 80. Chance of rain 40%. Friday night and Saturday, mostly cloudy. A chance of showers and thunderstorms. Lows in the mid-60s. Highs in the lower 80s. Chance of rain 50%. Saturday night, mostly cloudy until midnight, then becoming partly cloudy. A chance of thunderstorms until midnight. A chance of showers. Lows in the upper 60s. Chance of rain 50%. Sunday, partly sunny. Highs in the mid-80s. Again, the forecast for Champaign, Urbana, and surrounding areas of East Central Illinois for the rest of tonight, mostly cloudy. A chance of showers and thunderstorms after midnight, then a chance of showers and a slight chance of thunderstorms after midnight. Some thunderstorms may produce heavy rainfall after midnight. Some thunderstorms may produce heavy rainfall after midnight. Lows around 60. Southeast winds 5 to 10 miles an hour, becoming north 10 to 15 miles an hour with gusts up to 25 miles an hour after midnight. Chance of rain 50%. At 11 p.m. at the Champaign Airport, skies were cloudy. The temperature was 66 degrees, the dew point was 65, and the relative humidity was 96%. The wind was east at 5 miles an hour. The pressure was 29.74 inches and steady. Elsewhere around the area, rain was falling, with a temperature of 59 at Peoria, and 62 at Bloomington. It was cloudy, with a temperature of 69 at Paris, 70 at Terre Haute, 71 at Mattoon, 69 at Decatur, and 65 at Springfield. And once again at 11 p.m. at the Champaign Airport, under cloudy skies, the temperature was 66. Looking elsewhere around the Midwest at 11 p.m., Chicago had light rain, and 59. Indianapolis had heavy rain and fog, and 69. St. Louis was cloudy, and 73. Kansas City was partly cloudy, and 62. Des Moines was partly cloudy, and 60. Milwaukee was cloudy, and 58. The time is currently 11:33 p.m. Central Daylight Time.

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Station Des Moines was partly cloudy and 60. Milwaukee was cloudy and 58. The time is currently 11:33 p.m. Central Daylight Time. 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Now for the official National Weather Service forecast for Champaign, Urbana, and surrounding areas of East Central Illinois. Rest of tonight, mostly cloudy. A chance of showers and thunderstorms after midnight, then a chance of showers with a slight chance of thunderstorms after midnight. Some thunderstorms may produce heavy rainfall after midnight. Some thunderstorms may produce heavy rainfall after midnight. Lows around 60. Southeast winds 5 to 10 miles an hour, becoming north 10 to 15 miles an hour with gusts up to 25 miles an hour after midnight. Chance of rain 50%. Monday, mostly cloudy in the morning, then becoming partly sunny. Highs in the lower 70s. North winds 10 to 15 miles an hour with gusts up to 25 miles an hour. Monday night, mostly clear. Lows in the lower 50s. North winds 5 to 10 miles an hour. Tuesday, sunny. Highs in the upper 70s. Northeast winds around 5 miles an hour. Tuesday night, mostly clear until midnight, then becoming partly cloudy. Lows in the upper 50s. East winds around 5 miles an hour. Wednesday and Wednesday night, partly cloudy. A chance of showers and thunderstorms. Highs in the upper 70s. Lows in the mid 60s. Chance of rain 40%. Thursday and Thursday night, partly cloudy. Highs around 80. Lows around 60. Friday, mostly sunny. A chance of showers in the afternoon. Highs around 80. Chance of rain 40%. Friday night and Saturday, mostly cloudy. A chance of showers and thunderstorms. Lows in the mid-60s. Highs in the lower 80s. Chance of rain 50%. Saturday night, mostly cloudy until midnight, then becoming partly cloudy. A chance of thunderstorms until midnight. A chance of showers. Lows in the upper 60s. Chance of rain 50%. Sunday, partly sunny. Highs in the mid-80s. Again, the forecast for Champaign, Urbana, and surrounding areas of East Central Illinois for the rest of tonight, mostly cloudy. A chance of showers and thunderstorms after midnight, then a chance of showers and a slight chance of thunderstorms after midnight. Some thunderstorms may produce heavy rainfall after midnight. Some thunderstorms may produce heavy rainfall after midnight. Lows around 60. Southeast winds 5 to 10 miles an hour, becoming north 10 to 15 miles an hour with gusts up to 25 miles an hour after midnight. Chance of rain 50%. Here is a river flood statement. The flood warning continues for the Sangamon River at Monticello until Thursday morning. At 9 p.m. Sunday, the stage was 14.7 feet. The river is expected to rise to a crest of 14.7 feet just after midnight tonight. It will then fall below flood stage early Thursday morning. At 11 p.m. at the Champaign Airport, skies were cloudy. The temperature was 66 degrees, the dew point was 65, and the relative humidity was 96%. The wind was east at 5 miles an hour. The pressure was 29.74 inches and steady. Elsewhere around the area, rain was falling, with a temperature of 59 at Peoria and 62 at Bloomington. It was cloudy, with a temperature of 69 at Paris, 70 at Terre Haute, 71 at Mattoon, 69 at Decatur, and 65 at Springfield. And once again at 11 p.m. at the Champaign Airport, under cloudy skies, the temperature was 66. Looking elsewhere around the Midwest at 11 p.m., Chicago had light rain and 59. Indianapolis had heavy rain and fog and 69. St. Louis was cloudy and 73. Kansas City was partly cloudy and 62. Des Moines was partly cloudy and 60. Milwaukee was cloudy and 58. The time is currently 11:37 p.m. Central Daylight Time. 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Now for the official National Weather Service forecast for Champaign.

Urbana and surrounding areas of east central Illinois. Rest of tonight, mostly cloudy. A chance of showers and thunderstorms after midnight, then a chance of showers with a slight chance of thunderstorms after midnight. Some thunderstorms may produce heavy rainfall after midnight. Some thunderstorms may produce heavy rainfall after midnight. Lows around 60. Southeast winds 5 to 10 miles an hour, becoming north 10 to 15 miles an hour with gusts up to 25 miles an hour after midnight. Chance of rain 50%. Monday, mostly cloudy in the morning, then becoming partly sunny. Highs in the lower 70s. North winds 10 to 15 miles an hour with gusts up to 25 miles an hour. Monday night, mostly clear. Lows in the lower 50s. North winds 5 to 10 miles an hour. Tuesday, sunny. Highs in the upper 70s. Northeast winds around 5 miles an hour. Tuesday night, mostly clear until midnight, then becoming partly cloudy. Lows in the upper 50s. East winds around 5 miles an hour. Wednesday and Wednesday night, partly cloudy. A chance of showers and thunderstorms. Highs in the upper 70s. Lows in the mid 60s. Chance of rain 40%. Thursday and Thursday night, partly cloudy. Highs around 80. Lows around 60. Friday, mostly sunny. A chance of showers in the afternoon. Highs around 80. Chance of rain 40%. Friday night and Saturday, mostly cloudy. A chance of showers and thunderstorms. Lows in the mid-60s. Highs in the lower 80s. Chance of rain 50%. Saturday night, mostly cloudy until midnight, then becoming partly cloudy. A chance of thunderstorms until midnight. A chance of showers. Lows in the upper 60s. Chance of rain 50%. Sunday, partly sunny. Highs in the mid-80s. Again, the forecast for Champaign, Urbana, and surrounding areas of east central Illinois for the rest of tonight, mostly cloudy. A chance of showers and thunderstorms after midnight, then a chance of showers and a slight chance of thunderstorms after midnight. Some thunderstorms may produce heavy rainfall after midnight. Some thunderstorms may produce heavy rainfall after midnight. Lows around 60. Southeast winds 5 to 10 miles an hour, becoming north 10 to 15 miles an hour with gusts up to 25 miles an hour after midnight. Chance of rain 50%. Now for the official National Weather Service forecast for Champaign, Urbana, and surrounding areas of east central Illinois. Rest of tonight, mostly cloudy with a chance of showers and thunderstorms. Lows around 60. Southeast winds 5 to 10 miles an hour, becoming north 10 to 15 miles an hour with gusts up to 25 miles an hour after midnight. Chance of rain 50%. Monday, mostly cloudy in the morning, then becoming partly sunny. Highs in the lower 70s. North winds 15 to 20 miles an hour. Monday night, mostly clear. Lows in the lower 50s. North winds 5 to 10 miles an hour. Tuesday, sunny. Highs in the upper 70s. Northeast winds around 5 miles an hour. Tuesday night, mostly clear until midnight, then becoming partly cloudy. Lows in the upper 50s. East winds around 5 miles an hour. Wednesday and Wednesday night, partly cloudy. A chance of showers and thunderstorms. Highs in the upper 70s. Lows in the mid 60s. Chance of rain 40%. Thursday and Thursday night, partly cloudy. Highs around 80. Lows around 60. Friday, mostly sunny. A chance of showers in the afternoon. Highs around 80. Chance of rain 40%. Friday night and Saturday, mostly cloudy. A chance of showers and thunderstorms. Lows in the mid-60s. Highs in the lower 80s. Chance of rain 50%. Saturday night, mostly cloudy until midnight, then becoming partly cloudy. A chance of thunderstorms until midnight. A chance of showers. Lows in the upper 60s. Chance of rain 50%. Sunday, partly sunny. Highs in the mid-80s. Again, the forecast for Champaign, Urbana, and surrounding areas of east central Illinois for the rest of tonight, mostly cloudy with a chance of showers and thunderstorms. Lows around 60.

Southeast winds 5 to 10 miles an hour, becoming north 10 to 15 miles an hour with gusts up to 25 miles an hour after midnight. Chance of rain 50%. At 11 p.m. at the Champaign Airport, skies were cloudy. The temperature was 66 degrees, the dew point was 65, and the relative humidity was 96%. The wind was east at 5 miles an hour. The pressure was 29.74 inches and steady. Elsewhere around the area, rain was falling, with a temperature of 59 at Peoria, and 62 at Bloomington. It was cloudy, with a temperature of 69 at Paris, 70 at Terre Haute, 71 at Mattoon, 69 at Decatur, and 65 at Springfield. And once again at 11 p.m. at the Champaign Airport, under cloudy skies, the temperature was 66. Looking elsewhere around the Midwest at 11 p.m., Chicago had light rain, and 59. Indianapolis had heavy rain and fog, and 69. St. Louis was cloudy, and 73. Kansas City was partly cloudy, and 62. Des Moines was partly cloudy, and 60. Milwaukee was cloudy, and 58. The time is currently 11:44 p.m. Central Daylight Time. 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Now for the official National Weather Service forecast for Champaign, Urbana, and surrounding areas of East Central Illinois. Rest of tonight, mostly cloudy with a chance of showers and thunderstorms. Lows around 60. Southeast winds 5 to 10 miles an hour, becoming north 10 to 15 miles an hour with gusts up to 25 miles an hour after midnight. Chance of rain 50%. Monday, mostly cloudy in the morning, then becoming partly sunny. Highs in the lower 70s. North winds 15 to 20 miles an hour. Monday night, mostly clear. Lows in the lower 50s. North winds 5 to 10 miles an hour. Tuesday, sunny. Highs in the upper 70s. Northeast winds around 5 miles an hour. Tuesday night, mostly clear until midnight, then becoming partly cloudy. Lows in the upper 50s. East winds around 5 miles an hour. Wednesday and Wednesday night, partly cloudy. A chance of showers and thunderstorms. Highs in the upper 70s. Lows in the mid-60s. Chance of rain 40%. Thursday and Thursday night, partly cloudy. Highs around 80. Lows around 60. Friday, mostly sunny. A chance of showers in the afternoon. Highs around 80. Chance of rain 40%. Friday night and Saturday, mostly cloudy. A chance of showers and thunderstorms. Lows in the mid-60s. Highs in the lower 80s. Chance of rain 50%. Saturday night, mostly cloudy until midnight, then becoming partly cloudy. A chance of thunderstorms until midnight. A chance of showers. Lows in the upper 60s. Chance of rain 50%. Sunday, partly sunny. Highs in the mid-80s. Again, the forecast for Champaign, Urbana, and surrounding areas of East Central Illinois for the rest of tonight, mostly cloudy with a chance of showers and thunderstorms. Lows around 60. Southeast winds 5 to 10 miles an hour, becoming north 10 to 15 miles an hour with gusts up to 25 miles an hour after midnight. Chance of rain 50%. Here is a river flood statement. The flood warning continues for the Sangamon River at Monticello until Thursday morning. At 9 p.m. Sunday, the stage was 14.7 feet. The river is expected to rise to a crest of 14.7 feet just after midnight tonight. It will then fall below flood stage early Thursday morning. At 11 p.m. at the Champaign Airport, skies were cloudy. The temperature was 66 degrees, the dew point was 65, and the relative humidity was 96%. The wind was east at 5 miles an hour. The pressure was 29.74 inches and steady. Elsewhere around the area, rain was falling, with a temperature of 59 at Peoria and 62 at Bloomington. It was cloudy, with a temperature of 69 at Paris, 70 at Terre Haute, 71 at Mattoon, 69 at Decatur, and 65 at Springfield. And once again at 11 p.m. at the Champaign Airport, under cloudy skies, the temperature was 66. Looking elsewhere around the Midwest at 11 p.m.

Chicago had light rain and 59. Indianapolis had heavy rain and fog and 69. St. Louis was cloudy and 73. Kansas City was partly cloudy and 62. Des Moines was partly cloudy and 60. Milwaukee was cloudy and 58. The time is currently 11:48 p.m. Central Daylight Time. 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Now for the official National Weather Service forecast for Champaign, Urbana, and surrounding areas of East Central Illinois. Rest of tonight, mostly cloudy with a chance of showers and thunderstorms. Lows around 60. Southeast winds 5 to 10 miles an hour, becoming north 10 to 15 miles an hour with gusts up to 25 miles an hour after midnight. Chance of rain 50%. Monday, mostly cloudy in the morning, then becoming partly sunny. Highs in the lower 70s. North winds 15 to 20 miles an hour. Monday night, mostly clear. Lows in the lower 50s. North winds 5 to 10 miles an hour. Tuesday, sunny. Highs in the upper 70s. Northeast winds around 5 miles an hour. Tuesday night, mostly clear until midnight, then becoming partly cloudy. Lows in the upper 50s. East winds around 5 miles an hour. Wednesday and Wednesday night, partly cloudy. A chance of showers and thunderstorms. Highs in the upper 70s. Lows in the mid-60s. Chance of rain 40%. Thursday and Thursday night, partly cloudy. Highs around 80. Lows around 60. Friday, mostly sunny. A chance of showers in the afternoon. Highs around 80. Chance of rain 40%. Friday night and Saturday, mostly cloudy. A chance of showers and thunderstorms. Lows in the mid-60s. Highs in the lower 80s. Chance of rain 50%. Saturday night, mostly cloudy until midnight, then becoming partly cloudy. A chance of thunderstorms until midnight. A chance of showers. Lows in the upper 60s. Chance of rain 50%. Sunday, partly sunny. Highs in the mid-80s. Again, the forecast for Champaign, Urbana, and surrounding areas of East Central Illinois for the rest of tonight, mostly cloudy with a chance of showers and thunderstorms. Lows around 60. Southeast winds 5 to 10 miles an hour, becoming north 10 to 15 miles an hour with gusts up to 25 miles an hour after midnight. Chance of rain 50%. At 11 p.m. at the Champaign Airport, skies were cloudy. The temperature was 66 degrees, the dew point was 65, and the relative humidity was 96%. The wind was east at 5 miles an hour. The pressure was 29.74 inches and steady. Elsewhere around the area, rain was falling, with a temperature of 59 at Peoria, and 62 at Bloomington. It was cloudy, with a temperature of 69 at Paris, 70 at Terre Haute, 71 at Mattoon, 69 at Decatur, and 65 at Springfield. And once again at 11 p.m. at the Champaign Airport, under cloudy skies, the temperature was 66. Looking elsewhere around the Midwest at 11 p.m., Chicago had light rain, and 59. Indianapolis had heavy rain and fog, and 69. St. Louis was cloudy, and 73. Kansas City was partly cloudy, and 62. Des Moines was partly cloudy, and 60. Milwaukee was cloudy, and 58. The time is currently 11:52 p.m. Central Daylight Time. 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Now for the official National Weather Service forecast for Champaign, Urbana, and surrounding areas of East Central Illinois. Rest of tonight, mostly cloudy with a chance of showers and thunderstorms. Lows around 60. Southeast winds 5 to 10 miles an hour, becoming north 10 to 15 miles an hour with gusts up to 25 miles an hour after midnight. Chance of rain 50%. Monday, mostly cloudy in the morning, then becoming partly sunny. Highs in the lower 70s. North winds 15 to 20 miles an hour. Monday night, mostly clear. Lows in the lower 50s. North winds 5 to 10 miles an hour. Tuesday, sunny. Highs in the upper 70s.

Northeast winds around 5 miles an hour. Tuesday night, mostly clear until midnight, then becoming partly cloudy. Lows in the upper 50s. East winds around 5 miles an hour. Wednesday and Wednesday night, partly cloudy. A chance of showers and thunderstorms. Highs in the upper 70s. Lows in the mid 60s. Chance of rain 40%. Thursday and Thursday night, partly cloudy. Highs around 80. Lows around 60. Friday, mostly sunny. A chance of showers in the afternoon. Highs around 80. Chance of rain 40%. Friday night and Saturday, mostly cloudy. A chance of showers and thunderstorms. Lows in the mid-60s. Highs in the lower 80s. Chance of rain 50%. Saturday night, mostly cloudy until midnight, then becoming partly cloudy. A chance of thunderstorms until midnight. A chance of showers. Lows in the upper 60s. Chance of rain 50%. Sunday, partly sunny. Highs in the mid-80s. Again, the forecast for Champaign, Urbana and surrounding areas of East Central Illinois for the rest of tonight, mostly cloudy with a chance of showers and thunderstorms. Lows around 60. Southeast winds 5 to 10 miles an hour, becoming north 10 to 15 miles an hour with gusts up to 25 miles an hour after midnight. Chance of rain 50%. At 11 p.m. at the Champaign Airport, skies were cloudy. The temperature was 66 degrees, the dew point was 65, and the relative humidity was 96%. The wind was east at 5 miles an hour. The pressure was 29.74 inches and steady. Elsewhere around the area, rain was falling, with a temperature of 59 at Peoria, and 62 at Bloomington. It was cloudy, with a temperature of 69 at Paris, 70 at Terre Haute, 71 at Mattoon, 69 at Decatur, and 65 at Springfield. And once again at 11 p.m. at the Champaign Airport, under cloudy skies, the temperature was 66. Here is a river flood statement. The flood warning continues for the Sangamon River at Monticello until Thursday morning. At 9 p.m. Sunday, the stage was 14.7 feet. The river is expected to rise to a crest of 14.7 feet just after midnight tonight. It will then fall below flood stage early Thursday morning. Looking elsewhere around the Midwest at 11 p.m., Chicago had light rain and 59. Indianapolis had heavy rain and fog and 69. St. Louis was cloudy, and 73. Kansas City was partly cloudy, and 62. Des Moines was partly cloudy, and 60. Milwaukee was cloudy, and 58. The time is currently 11:56 p.m. Central Daylight Time. 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Now for the official National Weather Service forecast for Champaign, Urbana and surrounding areas of East Central Illinois. Rest of tonight, mostly cloudy with a chance of showers and thunderstorms. Lows around 60. Southeast winds 5 to 10 miles an hour, becoming north 10 to 15 miles an hour with gusts up to 25 miles an hour after midnight. Chance of rain 50%. Monday, mostly cloudy in the morning, then becoming partly sunny. Highs in the lower 70s. North winds 15 to 20 miles an hour. Monday night, mostly clear. Lows in the lower 50s. North winds 5 to 10 miles an hour. Tuesday, sunny. Highs in the upper 70s. Northeast winds around 5 miles an hour. Tuesday night, mostly clear until midnight, then becoming partly cloudy. Lows in the upper 50s. East winds around 5 miles an hour. Wednesday and Wednesday night, partly cloudy. A chance of showers and thunderstorms. Highs in the upper 70s. Lows in the mid-60s. Chance of rain 40%. Thursday and Thursday night, partly cloudy. Highs around 80. Lows around 60. Friday, mostly sunny. A chance of showers in the afternoon. Highs around 80. Chance of rain 40%. Friday night and Saturday, mostly cloudy. A chance of showers and thunderstorms. Lows in the mid-60s. Highs in the lower 80s. Chance of rain 50%. Saturday night, mostly cloudy.

until midnight, then becoming partly cloudy. A chance of thunderstorms until midnight. A chance of showers. Lows in the upper 60s. Chance of rain 50%. Sunday, partly sunny. Highs in the mid-80s. Again, the forecast for Champaign, Urbana and surrounding areas of East Central Illinois for the rest of tonight, mostly cloudy with a chance of showers and thunderstorms. Lows around 60. Southeast winds 5 to 10 miles an hour, becoming north 10 to 15 miles an hour with gusts up to 25 miles an hour after midnight. Chance of rain 50%. At 11 p.m. at the Champaign Airport, skies were cloudy. The temperature was 66 degrees, the dew point was 65, and the relative humidity was 96%. The wind was east at 5 miles an hour. The pressure was 29.74 inches and steady. Elsewhere around the area, rain was falling, with a temperature of 59 at Peoria, and 62 at Bloomington. It was cloudy, with a temperature of 69 at Paris, 70 at Terre Haute, 71 at Mattoon, 69 at Decatur, and 65 at Springfield. And once again at 11 p.m. at the Champaign Airport, under cloudy skies, the temperature was 66. Looking elsewhere around the Midwest at 11 p.m., Chicago had light rain, and 59. Indianapolis had heavy rain and fog, and 69. St. Louis was cloudy, and 73. Kansas City was partly cloudy, and 62. Des Moines was partly cloudy, and 60. Milwaukee was cloudy, and 58. The time is currently 11:59 p.m. Central Daylight Time. 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Now for the official National Weather Service forecast for Champaign, Urbana and surrounding areas of East Central Illinois. Rest of tonight, mostly cloudy with a chance of showers and thunderstorms. Lows around 60. Southeast winds 5 to 10 miles an hour, becoming north 10 to 15 miles an hour with gusts up to 25 miles an hour after midnight. Chance of rain 50%. Monday, mostly cloudy in the morning, then becoming partly sunny. Highs in the lower 70s. North winds 15 to 20 miles an hour. Monday night, mostly clear. Lows in the lower 50s. North winds 5 to 10 miles an hour. Tuesday, sunny. Highs in the upper 70s. Northeast winds around 5 miles an hour. Tuesday night, mostly clear until midnight, then becoming partly cloudy. Lows in the upper 50s. East winds around 5 miles an hour. Wednesday and Wednesday night, partly cloudy. A chance of showers and thunderstorms. Highs in the upper 70s. Lows in the mid-60s. Chance of rain 40%. Thursday and Thursday night, partly cloudy. Highs around 80. Lows around 60. Friday, mostly sunny. A chance of showers in the afternoon. Highs around 80. Chance of rain 40%. Friday night and Saturday, mostly cloudy. A chance of showers and thunderstorms. Lows in the mid-60s. Highs in the lower 80s. Chance of rain 50%. Saturday night, mostly cloudy until midnight, then becoming partly cloudy. A chance of thunderstorms until midnight. A chance of showers. Lows in the upper 60s. Chance of rain 50%. Sunday, partly sunny. Highs in the mid-80s. Again, the forecast for Champaign, Urbana and surrounding areas of East Central Illinois for the rest of tonight, mostly cloudy with a chance of showers and thunderstorms. Lows around 60. Southeast winds 5 to 10 miles an hour, becoming north 10 to 15 miles an hour with gusts up to 25 miles an hour after midnight. Chance of rain 50%. The time is currently 12:02 a.m. Central Daylight Time. 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Now for the official National Weather Service forecast for Champaign, Urbana and surrounding areas of East Central Illinois. Rest of tonight, mostly cloudy with a chance of showers and thunderstorms. Lows around 60. Southeast winds 5 to 10 miles an hour, becoming north 10 to 15 miles an hour with gusts up to 25 miles an hour after midnight. Chance of rain 50%.
Monday, mostly cloudy in the morning, then becoming partly sunny. Highs in the lower 70s. North winds 15 to 20 miles an hour. Monday night, mostly clear. Lows in the lower 50s. North winds 5 to 10 miles an hour. Tuesday, sunny. Highs in the upper 70s. Northeast winds around 5 miles an hour. Tuesday night, mostly clear until midnight, then becoming partly cloudy. Lows in the upper 50s. East winds around 5 miles an hour. Wednesday and Wednesday night, partly cloudy. A chance of showers and thunderstorms. Highs in the upper 70s. Lows in the mid-60s. Chance of rain 40%. Thursday and Thursday night, partly cloudy. Highs around 80. Lows around 60. Friday, mostly sunny. A chance of showers in the afternoon. Highs around 80. Chance of rain 40%. Friday night and Saturday, mostly cloudy. A chance of showers and thunderstorms. Lows in the mid-60s. Highs in the lower 80s. Chance of rain 50%. Saturday night, mostly cloudy until midnight, then becoming partly cloudy. A chance of thunderstorms until midnight. A chance of showers. Lows in the upper 60s. Chance of rain 50%. Sunday, partly sunny. Highs in the mid-80s. Again, the forecast for Champaign, Urbana and surrounding areas of East Central Illinois for the rest of tonight, mostly cloudy with a chance of showers and thunderstorms. Lows around 60. Southeast winds 5 to 10 miles an hour, becoming north 10 to 15 miles an hour with gusts up to 25 miles an hour after midnight. Chance of rain 50%. Here is a river flood statement. The flood warning continues for the Sangamon River at Monticello until Thursday morning. At 9 p.m. Sunday, the stage was 14.7 feet. The river is expected to rise to a crest of 14.7 feet just after midnight tonight. It will then fall below flood stage early Thursday morning. At midnight at the Champaign Airport, skies were cloudy. Visibility was 5 miles. The temperature was 66 degrees, the dew point was 66, and the relative humidity was 100%. The wind was calm. The pressure was 29.74 inches and rising. Elsewhere around the area, at Bloomington, rain was falling, with a temperature of 60. It was cloudy, with a temperature of 60 at Peoria, 68 at Paris, and 70 at Terre Haute. Under cloudy skies, Mattoon reported 71, Decatur reported 70, and Springfield reported 64. And once again at midnight at the Champaign Airport, under cloudy skies, the temperature was 66. 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Now for the official National Weather Service forecast for Champaign, Urbana and surrounding areas of East Central Illinois. Rest of tonight, mostly cloudy with a chance of showers and thunderstorms. Lows around 60. Southeast winds 5 to 10 miles an hour, becoming north 10 to 15 miles an hour with gusts up to 25 miles an hour after midnight. Chance of rain 50%. Monday, mostly cloudy in the morning, then becoming partly sunny. Highs in the lower 70s. North winds 15 to 20 miles an hour. Monday night, mostly clear. Lows in the lower 50s. North winds 5 to 10 miles an hour. Tuesday, sunny. Highs in the upper 70s. Northeast winds around 5 miles an hour. Tuesday night, mostly clear until midnight, then becoming partly cloudy. Lows in the upper 50s. East winds around 5 miles an hour. Wednesday and Wednesday night, partly cloudy. A chance of showers and thunderstorms.
highs in the upper 70s, lows in the mid 60s.

Chance of rain 40%. Thursday and Thursday night, partly cloudy. Highs around 80. Lows around 60. Friday, mostly sunny. A chance of showers in the afternoon. Highs around 80. Chance of rain 40%. Friday night and Saturday, mostly cloudy. A chance of showers and thunderstorms. Lows in the mid-60s. Highs in the lower 80s. Chance of rain 50%. Saturday night, mostly cloudy until midnight, then becoming partly cloudy. A chance of thunderstorms until midnight. A chance of showers. Lows in the upper 60s. Chance of rain 50%. Sunday, partly sunny. Highs in the mid-80s. Again, the forecast for Champaign, Urbana and surrounding areas of East Central Illinois for the rest of tonight, mostly cloudy with a chance of showers and thunderstorms. Lows around 60. Southeast winds 5 to 10 miles an hour, becoming north 10 to 15 miles an hour with gusts up to 25 miles an hour after midnight. Chance of rain 50%. At midnight at the Champaign Airport, skies were cloudy. Visibility was 5 miles. The temperature was 66 degrees, the dew point was 66, and the relative humidity was 100%. The wind was calm. The pressure was 29.74 inches and rising. Elsewhere around the area, at Bloomington, rain was falling, with a temperature of 60. It was cloudy, with a temperature of 60 at Peoria, 68 at Paris, and 70 at Terre Haute. Under cloudy skies, Mattoon reported 71, Decatur reported 70, and Springfield reported 64. And once again at midnight at the Champaign Airport, under cloudy skies, the temperature was 66. Looking elsewhere around the Midwest at midnight, Chicago had light rain, and 59. Indianapolis had heavy rain and fog, and 69. St. Louis was cloudy, and 69. Kansas City was mostly cloudy, and 61. Des Moines was partly cloudy, and 57. Milwaukee was cloudy, and 58. The time is currently 12:10 a.m. Central Daylight Time. 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Now for the official National Weather Service forecast for Champaign, Urbana and surrounding areas of East Central Illinois. Rest of tonight, mostly cloudy with a chance of showers and thunderstorms. Lows around 60. Southeast winds 5 to 10 miles an hour, becoming north 10 to 15 miles an hour with gusts up to 25 miles an hour after midnight. Chance of rain 50%. Monday, mostly cloudy in the morning, then becoming partly sunny. Highs in the lower 70s. North winds 15 to 20 miles an hour. Monday night, mostly clear. Lows in the lower 50s. North winds 5 to 10 miles an hour. Tuesday, sunny. Highs in the upper 70s. Northeast winds around 5 miles an hour. Tuesday night, mostly clear until midnight, then becoming partly cloudy. Lows in the upper 50s. East winds around 5 miles an hour. Wednesday and Wednesday night, partly cloudy. A chance of showers and thunderstorms. Highs in the upper 70s. Lows in the mid-60s. Chance of rain 40%. Thursday and Thursday night, partly cloudy. Highs around 80. Lows around 60. Friday, mostly sunny. A chance of showers in the afternoon. Highs around 80. Chance of rain 40%. Friday night and Saturday, mostly cloudy. A chance of showers and thunderstorms. Lows in the mid-60s. Highs in the lower 80s. Chance of rain 50%. Saturday night, mostly cloudy until midnight, then becoming partly cloudy. A chance of thunderstorms until midnight. A chance of showers. Lows in the upper 60s. Chance of rain 50%. Sunday, partly sunny. Highs in the mid-80s. Again, the forecast for Champaign, Urbana and surrounding areas of East Central Illinois for the rest of tonight, mostly cloudy with a chance of showers and thunderstorms. Lows around 60. Southeast winds 5 to 10 miles an hour, becoming north 10 to 15 miles an hour with gusts up to 25 miles an hour after midnight. Chance of rain 50%. At midnight at the Champaign Airport, skies were cloudy.
Visibility was 5 miles. The temperature was 66 degrees, the dew point was 66, and the relative humidity was 100%. The wind was calm. The pressure was 29.74 inches and rising. Elsewhere around the area, at Bloomington, rain was falling, with a temperature of 60. It was cloudy, with a temperature of 60 at Peoria, 68 at Paris, and 70 at Terre Haute. Under cloudy skies, Mattoon reported 71, Decatur reported 70, and Springfield reported 64. And once again at midnight at the Champaign Airport, under cloudy skies, the temperature was 66. Looking elsewhere around the Midwest at midnight, Chicago had light rain, and 59. Indianapolis had heavy rain and fog, and 69. St. Louis was cloudy, and 69. Kansas City was mostly cloudy, and 61. Des Moines was partly cloudy, and 57. Milwaukee was cloudy, and 58. The time is currently 12:14 a.m. Central Daylight Time. 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Now for the official National Weather Service forecast for Champaign, Urbana, and surrounding areas of East Central Illinois. Rest of tonight, mostly cloudy with a chance of showers and thunderstorms. Lows around 60. Southeast winds 5 to 10 miles an hour, becoming north 10 to 15 miles an hour with gusts up to 25 miles an hour after midnight. Chance of rain 50%. Monday, mostly cloudy in the morning, then becoming partly sunny. Highs in the lower 70s. North winds 15 to 20 miles an hour. Monday night, mostly clear. Lows in the lower 50s. North winds 5 to 10 miles an hour. Tuesday, sunny. Highs in the upper 70s. Northeast winds around 5 miles an hour. Tuesday night, mostly clear until midnight, then becoming partly cloudy. Lows in the upper 50s. East winds around 5 miles an hour. Wednesday and Wednesday night, partly cloudy. A chance of showers and thunderstorms. Highs in the upper 70s. Lows in the mid-60s. Chance of rain 40%. Thursday and Thursday night, partly cloudy. Highs around 80. Lows around 60. Friday, mostly sunny. A chance of showers in the afternoon. Highs around 80. Chance of rain 40%. Friday night and Saturday, mostly cloudy. A chance of showers and thunderstorms. Lows in the mid-60s. Highs in the lower 80s. Chance of rain 50%. Saturday night, mostly cloudy until midnight, then becoming partly cloudy. A chance of thunderstorms until midnight. A chance of showers. Lows in the upper 60s. Chance of rain 50%. Sunday, partly sunny. Highs in the mid-80s. Again, the forecast for Champaign, Urbana, and surrounding areas of East Central Illinois for the rest of tonight, mostly cloudy with a chance of showers and thunderstorms. Lows around 60. Southeast winds 5 to 10 miles an hour, becoming north 10 to 15 miles an hour with gusts up to 25 miles an hour after midnight. Chance of rain 50%. Here is a river flood statement. The flood warning continues for the Sangamon River at Monticello until Thursday morning. At 9 p.m. Sunday, the stage was 14.7 feet. The river is expected to rise to a crest of 14.7 feet just after midnight tonight. It will then fall below flood stage early Thursday morning. At midnight at the Champaign Airport, skies were cloudy. Visibility was 5 miles. The temperature was 66 degrees, the dew point was 66, and the relative humidity was 100%. The wind was calm. The pressure was 29.74 inches and rising. Elsewhere around the area, at Bloomington, rain was falling, with a temperature of 60. It was cloudy, with a temperature of 60 at Peoria, 68 at Paris, and 70 at Terre Haute. Under cloudy skies, Mattoon reported 71, Decatur reported 70, and Springfield reported 64. And once again at midnight at the Champaign Airport, under cloudy skies, the temperature was 66. Looking elsewhere around the Midwest at midnight, Chicago had light rain, and 59. Indianapolis had rain and fog, and 69.

Louis was cloudy and 69. Kansas City was mostly cloudy and 61. Des Moines was partly cloudy and 57. Milwaukee was cloudy and 58. The time is currently 12:18 a.m. Central Daylight Time. 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Now for the official National Weather Service forecast for Champaign, Urbana, and surrounding areas of East Central Illinois. Rest of tonight, mostly cloudy with a chance of showers and thunderstorms. Lows around 60. Southeast winds 5 to 10 miles an hour, becoming north 10 to 15 miles an hour with gusts up to 25 miles an hour after midnight. Chance of rain 50%. Monday, mostly cloudy in the morning, then becoming partly sunny. Highs in the lower 70s. North winds 15 to 20 miles an hour. Monday night, mostly clear. Lows in the lower 50s. North winds 5 to 10 miles an hour. Tuesday, sunny. Highs in the upper 70s. Northeast winds around 5 miles an hour. Tuesday night, mostly clear until midnight, then becoming partly cloudy. Lows in the upper 50s. East winds around 5 miles an hour. Wednesday and Wednesday night, partly cloudy. A chance of showers and thunderstorms. Highs in the upper 70s. Lows in the mid-60s. Chance of rain 40%. Thursday and Thursday night, partly cloudy. Highs around 80. Lows around 60. Friday, mostly sunny. A chance of showers in the afternoon. Highs around 80. Chance of rain 40%. Friday night and Saturday, mostly cloudy. A chance of showers and thunderstorms. Lows in the mid-60s. Highs in the lower 80s. Chance of rain 50%. Saturday night, mostly cloudy until midnight, then becoming partly cloudy. A chance of thunderstorms until midnight. A chance of showers. Lows in the upper 60s. Chance of rain 50%. Sunday, partly sunny. Highs in the mid-80s. Again, the forecast for Champaign, Urbana, and surrounding areas of East Central Illinois for the rest of tonight, mostly cloudy with a chance of showers and thunderstorms. Lows around 60. Southeast winds 5 to 10 miles an hour, becoming north 10 to 15 miles an hour with gusts up to 25 miles an hour after midnight. Chance of rain 50%. At midnight at the Champaign Airport, skies were cloudy. Visibility was 5 miles. The temperature was 66 degrees, the dew point was 66, and the relative humidity was 100%. The wind was calm. The pressure was 29.74 inches and rising. Elsewhere around the area, at Bloomington, rain was falling, with a temperature of 60. It was cloudy, with a temperature of 60 at Peoria, 68 at Paris, and 70 at Terre Haute. Under cloudy skies, Mattoon reported 71, Decatur reported 70, and Springfield reported 64. And once again at midnight at the Champaign Airport, under cloudy skies, the temperature was 66. At midnight at the Champaign Airport, skies were cloudy. Visibility was 5 miles. The temperature was 66 degrees, the dew point was 66, and the relative humidity was 100%. The wind was calm. The pressure was 29.74 inches and rising. Elsewhere around the area, at Bloomington, rain was falling, with a temperature of 60. At Decatur, it was mostly cloudy, with a temperature of 68. It was cloudy, with a temperature of 60 at Peoria, 68 at Paris, 71 at Terre Haute, 71 at Mattoon, and 64 at Springfield. And once again at midnight at the Champaign Airport, under cloudy skies, the temperature was 66. Looking elsewhere around the Midwest at midnight, Chicago had light rain and 59. Indianapolis had rain and fog and 69. St. Louis was cloudy and 69. Kansas City was mostly cloudy and 61. Des Moines was partly cloudy and 57. Milwaukee was cloudy and 58. The time is currently 12:22 a.m. Central Daylight Time. 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

areas of east central Illinois. Rest of tonight, mostly cloudy with a chance of showers and thunderstorms. Lows around 60. Southeast winds 5 to 10 miles an hour, becoming north 10 to 15 miles an hour with gusts up to 25 miles an hour after midnight. Chance of rain 50%. Monday, mostly cloudy in the morning, then becoming partly sunny. Highs in the lower 70s. North winds 15 to 20 miles an hour. Monday night, mostly clear. Lows in the lower 50s. North winds 5 to 10 miles an hour. Tuesday, sunny. Highs in the upper 70s. Northeast winds around 5 miles an hour. Tuesday night, mostly clear until midnight, then becoming partly cloudy. Lows in the upper 50s. East winds around 5 miles an hour. Wednesday and Wednesday night, partly cloudy. A chance of showers and thunderstorms. Highs in the upper 70s. Lows in the mid-60s. Chance of rain 40%. Thursday and Thursday night, partly cloudy. Highs around 80. Lows around 60. Friday, mostly sunny. A chance of showers in the afternoon. Highs around 80. Chance of rain 40%. Friday night and Saturday, mostly cloudy. A chance of showers and thunderstorms. Lows in the mid-60s. Highs in the lower 80s. Chance of rain 50%. Saturday night, mostly cloudy until midnight, then becoming partly cloudy. A chance of thunderstorms until midnight. A chance of showers. Lows in the upper 60s. Chance of rain 50%. Sunday, partly sunny. Highs in the mid-80s. Again, the forecast for Champaign, Urbana and surrounding areas of east central Illinois for the rest of tonight, mostly cloudy with a chance of showers and thunderstorms. Lows around 60. Southeast winds 5 to 10 miles an hour, becoming north 10 to 15 miles an hour with gusts up to 25 miles an hour after midnight. Chance of rain 50%. Here is a river flood statement. The flood warning continues for the Sangamon River at Monticello until Thursday morning. At 9 p.m. Sunday, the stage was 14.7 feet. The river is expected to rise to a crest of 14.7 feet just after midnight tonight. It will then fall below flood stage early Thursday morning. At midnight at the Champaign Airport, skies were cloudy. Visibility was 5 miles. The temperature was 66 degrees, the dew point was 66, and the relative humidity was 100%. The wind was calm. The pressure was 29.74 inches and rising. Elsewhere around the area, at Bloomington, rain was falling, with a temperature of 60. At Decatur, it was mostly cloudy, with a temperature of 68. It was cloudy, with a temperature of 60 at Peoria, 68 at Paris, 71 at Terre Haute, 71 at Mattoon, and 64 at Springfield. And once again at midnight at the Champaign Airport, under cloudy skies, the temperature was 66. Looking elsewhere around the Midwest at midnight, Chicago had light rain, and 59. Indianapolis had rain and fog and 69. St. Louis was cloudy and 69. Kansas City was mostly cloudy and 61. Des Moines was partly cloudy and 57. Milwaukee was cloudy and 58. The time is currently 12:27 a.m. Central Daylight Time. 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Now for the official National Weather Service forecast for Champaign, Urbana and surrounding areas of east central Illinois. Rest of tonight, mostly cloudy with a chance of showers and thunderstorms. Lows around 60. Southeast winds 5 to 10 miles an hour, becoming north 10 to 15 miles an hour with gusts up to 25 miles an hour after midnight. Chance of rain 50%. Monday, mostly cloudy in the morning, then becoming partly sunny. Highs in the lower 70s. North winds 15 to 20 miles an hour. Monday night, mostly clear. Lows in the lower 50s. North winds 5 to 10 miles an hour. Tuesday, sunny. Highs in the upper 70s. Northeast winds around 5 miles an hour. Tuesday night, mostly clear until midnight, then becoming partly cloudy. Lows in the upper 50s. East winds around

of showers in the afternoon. Highs around 80. Chance of rain 40%. Friday night and Saturday, mostly cloudy. A chance of showers and thunderstorms. Lows in the mid-60s. Highs in the lower 80s. Chance of rain 50%. Saturday night, mostly cloudy until midnight, then becoming partly cloudy. A chance of thunderstorms until midnight. A chance of showers. Lows in the upper 60s. Chance of rain 50%. Sunday, partly sunny. Highs in the mid-80s. Again, the forecast for Champaign, Urbana and surrounding areas of East Central Illinois for the rest of tonight, mostly cloudy with a chance of showers and thunderstorms. Lows around 60. Southeast winds 5 to 10 miles an hour, becoming north 10 to 15 miles an hour with gusts up to 25 miles an hour after midnight. Chance of rain 50%. At midnight at the Champaign Airport, skies were cloudy. Visibility was 5 miles. The temperature was 66 degrees, the dew point was 66, and the relative humidity was 100%. The wind was calm. The pressure was 29.74 inches and rising. Elsewhere around the area, at Bloomington, rain was falling, with a temperature of 60. At Decatur, it was mostly cloudy, with a temperature of 68. It was cloudy, with a temperature of 60 at Peoria, 68 at Paris, 71 at Terre Haute, 71 at Mattoon, and 64 at Springfield. And once again at midnight at the Champaign Airport, under cloudy skies, the temperature was 66. Looking elsewhere around the Midwest at midnight, Chicago had light rain, and 59. Indianapolis had rain and fog, and 69. St. Louis was cloudy, and 69. Kansas City was mostly cloudy, and 61. Des Moines was partly cloudy, and 57. Milwaukee was cloudy, and 58. The time is currently 12:30 a.m. Central Daylight Time. 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Now for the official National Weather Service forecast for Champaign, Urbana and surrounding areas of East Central Illinois. Rest of tonight, mostly cloudy with a chance of showers and thunderstorms. Lows around 60. Southeast winds 5 to 10 miles an hour, becoming north 10 to 15 miles an hour with gusts up to 25 miles an hour after midnight. Chance of rain 50%. Monday, mostly cloudy in the morning, then becoming partly sunny. Highs in the lower 70s. North winds 15 to 20 miles an hour. Monday night, mostly clear. Lows in the lower 50s. North winds 5 to 10 miles an hour. Tuesday, sunny. Highs in the upper 70s. Northeast winds around 5 miles an hour. Tuesday night, mostly clear until midnight, then becoming partly cloudy. Lows in the upper 50s. East winds around 5 miles an hour. Wednesday and Wednesday night, partly cloudy. A chance of showers and thunderstorms. Highs in the upper 70s. Lows in the mid-60s. Chance of rain 40%. Thursday and Thursday night, partly cloudy. Highs around 80. Lows around 60. Friday, mostly sunny. A chance of showers in the afternoon. Highs around 80. Chance of rain 40%. Friday night and Saturday, mostly cloudy. A chance of showers and thunderstorms. Lows in the mid-60s. Highs in the lower 80s. Chance of rain 50%. Saturday night, mostly cloudy until midnight, then becoming partly cloudy. A chance of thunderstorms until midnight. A chance of showers. Lows in the upper 60s. Chance of rain 50%. Sunday, partly sunny. Highs in the mid-80s. Again, the forecast for Champaign, Urbana and surrounding areas of East Central Illinois for the rest of tonight, mostly cloudy with a chance of showers and thunderstorms. A chance of showers. Lows in the upper 60s. Chance of rain 50%. Sunday, partly sunny. Highs in the mid-80s. Again, the forecast for Champaign, Urbana and surrounding areas of East Central Illinois for the rest of tonight, mostly cloudy with a chance of showers and thunderstorms. Lows around 60. Southeast winds 5 to 10 miles an hour, becoming north 10 to 15 miles an hour with gusts up to 25 miles an hour after

Midnight. Chance of rain 50%. At midnight at the Champagne Airport, skies were cloudy. Visibility was 5 miles. The temperature was 66 degrees, the dew point was 66, and the relative humidity was 100%. The wind was calm. The pressure was 29.74 inches and rising. Elsewhere around the area, at Bloomington, rain was falling, with a temperature of 60. At Decatur, it was mostly cloudy, with a temperature of 68. It was cloudy, with a temperature of 60 at Peoria, 68 at Paris, 71 at Terre Haute, 71 at Mattoon, and 64 at Springfield. And once again at midnight at the Champaign Airport, under cloudy skies, the temperature was 66. Looking elsewhere around the Midwest at midnight, Chicago had light rain, and 59. Indianapolis had rain and fog, and 69. St. Louis was cloudy, and 69. Kansas City was mostly cloudy, and 61. Des Moines was partly cloudy, and 57. Milwaukee was cloudy, and 58. The time is currently 12:34 a.m. Central Daylight Time. 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Now for the official National Weather Service forecast for Champaign, Urbana, and surrounding areas of East Central Illinois. Rest of tonight, mostly cloudy with a chance of showers and thunderstorms. Lows around 60. Southeast winds 5 to 10 miles an hour, becoming north 10 to 15 miles an hour with gusts up to 25 miles an hour after midnight. Chance of rain 50%. Monday, mostly cloudy in the morning, then becoming partly sunny. Highs in the lower 70s. North winds 15 to 20 miles an hour. Monday night, mostly clear. Lows in the lower 50s. North winds 5 to 10 miles an hour. Tuesday, sunny. Highs in the upper 70s. Northeast winds around 5 miles an hour. Tuesday night, mostly clear until midnight, then becoming partly cloudy. Lows in the upper 50s. East winds around 5 miles an hour. Wednesday and Wednesday night, partly cloudy. A chance of showers and thunderstorms. Highs in the upper 70s. Lows in the mid-60s. Chance of rain 40%. Thursday and Thursday night, partly cloudy. Highs around 80. Lows around 60. Friday, mostly sunny. A chance of showers in the afternoon. Highs around 80. Chance of rain 40%. Friday night and Saturday, mostly cloudy. A chance of showers and thunderstorms. Lows in the mid-60s. Highs in the lower 80s. Chance of rain 50%. Saturday night, mostly cloudy until midnight, then becoming partly cloudy. A chance of thunderstorms until midnight. A chance of showers. Lows in the upper 60s. Chance of rain 50%. Sunday, partly sunny. Highs in the mid-80s. Again, the forecast for Champaign, Urbana, and surrounding areas of East Central Illinois for the rest of tonight, mostly cloudy with a chance of showers and thunderstorms. Lows around 60. Southeast winds 5 to 10 miles an hour, becoming north 10 to 15 miles an hour with gusts up to 25 miles an hour after midnight. Chance of rain 50%. Here is a river flood statement. The flood warning continues for the Sangamon River at Monticello until Thursday morning. At 9 p.m. Sunday, the stage was 14.7 feet. The river is expected to rise to a crest of 14.7 feet just after midnight tonight. It will then fall below flood stage early Thursday morning. At midnight at the Champaign Airport, skies were cloudy. Visibility was 5 miles. The temperature was 66 degrees, the dew point was 66, and the relative humidity was 100%. The wind was calm. The pressure was 29.74 inches and rising. Elsewhere around the area, at Bloomington, rain was falling, with a temperature of 60. At Decatur, it was mostly cloudy, with a temperature of 68. It was cloudy, with a temperature of 60 at Peoria, 68 at Paris, 71 at Terre Haute, 71 at Mattoon, and 64 at Springfield. And once again at midnight at the Champaign Airport, under cloudy skies, the temperature was 66. Looking elsewhere around the Midwest at midnight,

Chicago had light rain and 59. Indianapolis had rain and fog and 69. St. Louis was cloudy and 69. Kansas City was mostly cloudy and 61. Des Moines was partly cloudy and 57. Milwaukee was cloudy and 58. The time is currently 12:38 a.m. Central Daylight Time. 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Now for the official National Weather Service forecast for Champaign, Urbana and surrounding areas of East Central Illinois. Rest of tonight, mostly cloudy with a chance of showers and thunderstorms. Lows around 60. Southeast winds 5 to 10 miles an hour, becoming north 10 to 15 miles an hour with gusts up to 25 miles an hour after midnight. Chance of rain 50%. Monday, mostly cloudy in the morning, then becoming partly sunny. Highs in the lower 70s. North winds 15 to 20 miles an hour. Monday night, mostly clear. Lows in the lower 50s. North winds 5 to 10 miles an hour. Tuesday, sunny. Highs in the upper 70s. Northeast winds around 5 miles an hour. Tuesday night, mostly clear until midnight, then becoming partly cloudy. Lows in the upper 50s. East winds around 5 miles an hour. Wednesday and Wednesday night, partly cloudy. A chance of showers and thunderstorms. Highs in the upper 70s. Lows in the mid-60s. Chance of rain 40%. Thursday and Thursday night, partly cloudy. Highs around 80. Lows around 60. Friday, mostly sunny. A chance of showers in the afternoon. Highs around 80. Chance of rain 40%. Friday night and Saturday, mostly cloudy. A chance of showers and thunderstorms. Lows in the mid-60s. Highs in the lower 80s. Chance of rain 50%. Saturday night, mostly cloudy until midnight, then becoming partly cloudy. A chance of thunderstorms until midnight. A chance of showers. Lows in the upper 60s. Chance of rain 50%. Sunday, partly sunny. Highs in the mid-80s. Again, the forecast for Champaign, Urbana and surrounding areas of East Central Illinois for the rest of tonight, mostly cloudy with a chance of showers and thunderstorms. Lows around 60. Southeast winds 5 to 10 miles an hour, becoming north 10 to 15 miles an hour with gusts up to 25 miles an hour after midnight. Chance of rain 50%. At midnight at the Champaign Airport, skies were cloudy. Visibility was 5 miles. The temperature was 66 degrees, the dew point was 66, and the relative humidity was 100%. The wind was calm. The pressure was 29.74 inches and rising. Elsewhere around the area, at Bloomington, rain was falling, with a temperature of 60. At Decatur, it was mostly cloudy, with a temperature of 68. It was cloudy, with a temperature of 60 at Peoria, 68 at Paris, 71 at Terre Haute, 71 at Mattoon, and 64 at Springfield. And once again at midnight at the Champaign Airport, under cloudy skies, the temperature was 66. Looking elsewhere around the Midwest at midnight, Chicago had light rain and 59. Indianapolis had rain and fog and 69. St. Louis was cloudy and 69. Kansas City was mostly cloudy and 61. Des Moines was partly cloudy and 57. Milwaukee was cloudy and 58. The time is currently 12:42 a.m. Central Daylight Time. 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Now for the official National Weather Service forecast for Champaign, Urbana and surrounding areas of East Central Illinois. Rest of tonight, mostly cloudy with a chance of showers and thunderstorms. Lows around 60. Southeast winds 5 to 10 miles an hour, becoming north 10 to 15 miles an hour with gusts up to 25 miles an hour after midnight. Chance of rain 50%. Monday, mostly cloudy in the morning, then becoming partly sunny. Highs in the lower 70s. North winds 15 to 20 miles an hour. Monday night, mostly clear. Lows in the lower 50s. North winds 5 to 10 miles an hour. Tuesday, sunny.

highs in the upper 70s. Northeast winds around 5 miles an hour. Tuesday night, mostly clear until midnight, then becoming partly cloudy. Lows in the upper 50s. East winds around 5 miles an hour. Wednesday and Wednesday night, partly cloudy. A chance of showers and thunderstorms. Highs in the upper 70s. Lows in the mid 60s. Chance of rain 40%. Thursday and Thursday night, partly cloudy. Highs around 80. Lows around 60. Friday, mostly sunny. A chance of showers in the afternoon. Highs around 80. Chance of rain 40%. Friday night and Saturday, mostly cloudy. A chance of showers and thunderstorms. Lows in the mid-60s. Highs in the lower 80s. Chance of rain 50%. Saturday night, mostly cloudy until midnight, then becoming partly cloudy. A chance of thunderstorms until midnight. A chance of showers. Lows in the upper 60s. Chance of rain 50%. Sunday, partly sunny. Highs in the mid-80s. Again, the forecast for Champaign, Urbana and surrounding areas of East Central Illinois for the rest of tonight, mostly cloudy with a chance of showers and thunderstorms. Lows around 60. Southeast winds 5 to 10 miles an hour, becoming north 10 to 15 miles an hour with gusts up to 25 miles an hour after midnight. Chance of rain 50%. Here is a river flood statement. The flood warning continues for the Sangamon River at Monticello. Until Thursday morning. At 9 p.m. Sunday, the stage was 14.7 feet. The river is expected to rise to a crest of 14.7 feet just after midnight tonight. It will then fall below flood stage early Thursday morning. At midnight at the Champaign Airport, skies were cloudy. Visibility was 5 miles. The temperature was 66 degrees, the dew point was 66, and the relative humidity was 100%. The wind was calm. The pressure was 29.74 inches and rising. Elsewhere around the area, at Bloomington, rain was falling, with a temperature of 60. At Decatur, it was mostly cloudy, with a temperature of 68. It was cloudy, with a temperature of 60 at Peoria, 68 at Paris, 71 at Terre Haute, 71 at Mattoon, and 64 at Springfield. And once again at midnight at the Champaign Airport, under cloudy skies, the temperature was 66. Looking elsewhere around the Midwest at midnight, Chicago had light rain, and 59. Indianapolis had rain and fog, and 69. St. Louis was cloudy, and 69. Kansas City was mostly cloudy, and 61. Des Moines was partly cloudy, and 57. Milwaukee was cloudy, and 58. The time is currently 12:46 a.m. Central Daylight Time. 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Now for the official National Weather Service forecast for Champaign, Urbana and surrounding areas of East Central Illinois. Rest of tonight, mostly cloudy with a chance of showers and thunderstorms. Lows around 60. Southeast winds 5 to 10 miles an hour, becoming north 10 to 15 miles an hour with gusts up to 25 miles an hour after midnight. Chance of rain 50%. Monday, mostly cloudy in the morning, then becoming partly sunny. Highs in the lower 70s. North winds 15 to 20 miles an hour. Monday night, mostly clear. Lows in the lower 50s. North winds 5 to 10 miles an hour. Tuesday, sunny. Highs in the upper 70s. Northeast winds around 5 miles an hour. Tuesday night, mostly clear until midnight, then becoming partly cloudy. Lows in the upper 50s. East winds around 5 miles an hour. Wednesday and Wednesday night, partly cloudy. A chance of showers and thunderstorms. Highs in the upper 70s. Lows in the mid 60s. Chance of rain 40%. Thursday and Thursday night, partly cloudy. Highs around 80. Lows around 60. Friday, mostly sunny. A chance of showers in the afternoon. Highs around 80. Chance of rain 40%. Friday night and Saturday, mostly cloudy. A chance of showers and thunderstorms. Lows in the mid-60s. Highs in the lower

80s. Chance of rain 50%. Saturday night, mostly cloudy until midnight, then becoming partly cloudy. A chance of thunderstorms until midnight. A chance of showers. Lows in the upper 60s. Chance of rain 50%. Sunday, partly sunny. Highs in the mid-80s. Again, the forecast for Champaign, Urbana and surrounding areas of east central Illinois for the rest of tonight, mostly cloudy with a chance of showers and thunderstorms. Lows around 60. Southeast winds 5 to 10 miles an hour, becoming north 10 to 15 miles an hour with gusts up to 25 miles an hour after midnight. Chance of rain 50%. At midnight at the Champaign Airport, skies were cloudy. Visibility was 5 miles. The temperature was 66 degrees, the dew point was 66, and the relative humidity was 100%. The wind was calm. The pressure was 29.74 inches and rising. Elsewhere around the area, at Bloomington, rain was falling, with a temperature of 60. At Decatur, it was mostly cloudy, with a temperature of 68. It was cloudy, with a temperature of 60 at Peoria, 68 at Paris, 71 at Terre Haute, 71 at Mattoon, and 64 at Springfield. And once again at midnight at the Champaign Airport, under cloudy skies, the temperature was 66. Looking elsewhere around the Midwest at midnight, Chicago had light rain, and 59. Indianapolis had rain and fog, and 69. St. Louis was cloudy, and 69. Kansas City was mostly cloudy, and 61. Des Moines was partly cloudy, and 57. Milwaukee was cloudy, and 58. The time is currently 12:50 a.m. Central Daylight Time. 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Now for the official National Weather Service forecast for Champaign, Urbana and surrounding areas of east central Illinois. Rest of tonight, mostly cloudy with a chance of showers and thunderstorms. Lows around 60. Southeast winds 5 to 10 miles an hour, becoming north 10 to 15 miles an hour with gusts up to 25 miles an hour after midnight. Chance of rain 50%. Monday, mostly cloudy in the morning, then becoming partly sunny. Highs in the lower 70s. North winds 15 to 20 miles an hour. Monday night, mostly clear. Lows in the lower 50s. North winds 5 to 10 miles an hour. Tuesday, sunny. Highs in the upper 70s. Northeast winds around 5 miles an hour. Tuesday night, mostly clear until midnight, then becoming partly cloudy. Lows in the upper 50s. East winds around 5 miles an hour. Wednesday and Wednesday night, partly cloudy. A chance of showers and thunderstorms. Highs in the upper 70s. Lows in the mid-60s. Chance of rain 40%. Thursday and Thursday night, partly cloudy. Highs around 80. Lows around 60. Friday, mostly sunny. A chance of showers in the afternoon. Highs around 80. Chance of rain 40%. Friday night and Saturday, mostly cloudy. A chance of showers and thunderstorms. Lows in the mid-60s. Highs in the lower 80s. Chance of rain 50%. Saturday night, mostly cloudy until midnight, then becoming partly cloudy. A chance of thunderstorms until midnight. A chance of showers. Lows in the upper 60s. Chance of rain 50%. Sunday, partly sunny. Highs in the mid-80s. Again, the forecast for Champaign, Urbana and surrounding areas of east central Illinois for the rest of tonight, mostly cloudy with a chance of showers and thunderstorms. Lows around 60. Southeast winds 5 to 10 miles an hour, becoming north 10 to 15 miles an hour with gusts up to 25 miles an hour after midnight. Chance of rain 50%. At midnight at the Champaign Airport, skies were cloudy. Visibility was 5 miles. The temperature was 66 degrees, the dew point was 66, and the relative humidity was 100%. The wind was calm. The pressure was 29.74 inches and rising. Elsewhere around the area, at Bloomington, rain was falling, with a temperature of 60. At Decatur, it was mostly cloudy, with a temperature of 68. It was cloudy, with a temperature

60 at Peoria, 68 at Paris, 71 at Terre Haute, 71 at Mattoon, and 64 at Springfield. And once again at midnight at the Champaign Airport, under cloudy skies, the temperature was 66. Looking elsewhere around the Midwest at midnight, Chicago had light rain, and 59. Indianapolis had rain and fog, and 69. St. Louis was cloudy, and 69. Kansas City was mostly cloudy, and 61. Des Moines was partly cloudy, and 57. Milwaukee was cloudy, and 58. The time is currently 12:54 a.m. Central Daylight Time. 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Now for the official National Weather Service forecast for Champaign, Urbana, and surrounding areas of East Central Illinois. Rest of tonight, mostly cloudy with a chance of showers and thunderstorms. Lows around 60. Southeast winds 5 to 10 miles an hour, becoming north 10 to 15 miles an hour with gusts up to 25 miles an hour after midnight. Chance of rain 50%. Monday, mostly cloudy in the morning, then becoming partly sunny. Highs in the lower 70s. North winds 15 to 20 miles an hour. Monday night, mostly clear. Lows in the lower 50s. North winds 5 to 10 miles an hour. Tuesday, sunny. Highs in the upper 70s. Northeast winds around 5 miles an hour. Tuesday night, mostly clear until midnight, then becoming partly cloudy. Lows in the upper 50s. East winds around 5 miles an hour. Wednesday and Wednesday night, partly cloudy. A chance of showers and thunderstorms. Highs in the upper 70s. Lows in the mid 60s. Chance of rain 40%. Thursday and Thursday night, partly cloudy. Highs around 80. Lows around 60. Friday, mostly sunny. A chance of showers in the afternoon. Highs around 80. Chance of rain 40%. Friday night and Saturday, mostly cloudy. A chance of showers and thunderstorms. Lows in the mid-60s. Highs in the lower 80s. Chance of rain 50%. Saturday night, mostly cloudy until midnight, then becoming partly cloudy. A chance of thunderstorms until midnight. A chance of showers. Lows in the upper 60s. Chance of rain 50%. Sunday, partly sunny. Highs in the mid-80s. Again, the forecast for Champaign, Urbana, and surrounding areas of East Central Illinois for the rest of tonight, mostly cloudy with a chance of showers and thunderstorms. Lows around 60. Southeast winds 5 to 10 miles an hour, becoming north 10 to 15 miles an hour with gusts up to 25 miles an hour after midnight. Chance of rain 50%. Here is a river flood statement. The flood warning continues for the Sangamon River at Monticello until Thursday morning. At 9 p.m. Sunday, the stage was 14.7 feet. The river is expected to rise to a crest of 14.7 feet just after midnight tonight. It will then fall below flood stage early Thursday morning. At midnight at the Champaign Airport, skies were cloudy. Visibility was 5 miles. The temperature was 66 degrees, the dew point was 66, and the relative humidity was 100%. The wind was calm. The pressure was 29.74 inches and rising. Elsewhere around the area, at Bloomington, rain was falling, with a temperature of 60. At Decatur, it was mostly cloudy, with a temperature of 68. It was cloudy, with a temperature of 60 at Peoria, 68 at Paris, 71 at Terre Haute, 71 at Mattoon, and 64 at Springfield. And once again at midnight at the Champaign Airport, under cloudy skies, the temperature was 66. Looking elsewhere around the Midwest at midnight, Chicago had light rain, and 59. Indianapolis had rain and fog, and 69. St. Louis was cloudy, and 69. Kansas City was mostly cloudy, and 61. Des Moines was partly cloudy, and 57. Milwaukee was cloudy, and 58. The time is currently 12:58 a.m. Central Daylight Time. 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

Champaign, Urbana, and surrounding areas of East Central Illinois. Rest of tonight, mostly cloudy with a chance of showers and thunderstorms. Lows around 60. Southeast winds 5 to 10 miles an hour, becoming north 10 to 15 miles an hour with gusts up to 25 miles an hour after midnight. Chance of rain 50%. Monday, mostly cloudy in the morning, then becoming partly sunny. Highs in the lower 70s. North winds 15 to 20 miles an hour. Monday night, mostly clear. Lows in the lower 50s. North winds 5 to 10 miles an hour. Tuesday, sunny. Highs in the upper 70s. Northeast winds around 5 miles an hour. Tuesday night, mostly clear until midnight, then becoming partly cloudy. Lows in the upper 50s. East winds around 5 miles an hour. Wednesday and Wednesday night, partly cloudy. A chance of showers and thunderstorms. Highs in the upper 70s. Lows in the mid 60s. Chance of rain 40%. Thursday and Thursday night, partly cloudy. Highs around 80. Lows around 60. Friday, mostly sunny. A chance of showers in the afternoon. Highs around 80. Chance of rain 40%. Friday night and Saturday, mostly cloudy. A chance of showers and thunderstorms. Lows in the mid-60s. Highs in the lower 80s. Chance of rain 50%. Saturday night, mostly cloudy until midnight, then becoming partly cloudy. A chance of thunderstorms until midnight. A chance of showers. Lows in the upper 60s. Chance of rain 50%. Sunday, partly sunny. Highs in the mid-80s. Again, the forecast for Champaign, Urbana, and surrounding areas of East Central Illinois for the rest of tonight, mostly cloudy with a chance of showers and thunderstorms. Lows around 60. Southeast winds 5 to 10 miles an hour, becoming north 10 to 15 miles an hour with gusts up to 25 miles an hour after midnight. Chance of rain 50%. The time is currently 1 a.m. Central Daylight Time. 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Now for the official National Weather Service forecast for Champaign, Urbana, and surrounding areas of East Central Illinois. Rest of tonight, mostly cloudy with a chance of showers and thunderstorms. Lows around 60. Southeast winds 5 to 10 miles an hour, becoming north 10 to 15 miles an hour with gusts up to 25 miles an hour after midnight. Chance of rain 50%. Monday, mostly cloudy in the morning, then becoming partly sunny. Highs in the lower 70s. North winds 15 to 20 miles an hour. Monday night, mostly clear. Lows in the lower 50s. North winds 5 to 10 miles an hour. Tuesday, sunny. Highs in the upper 70s. Northeast winds around 5 miles an hour. Tuesday night, mostly clear until midnight, then becoming partly cloudy. Lows in the upper 50s. East winds around 5 miles an hour. Wednesday and Wednesday night, partly cloudy. A chance of showers and thunderstorms. Highs in the upper 70s. Lows in the mid-60s. Chance of rain 40%. Thursday and Thursday night, partly cloudy. Highs around 80. Lows around 60. Friday, mostly sunny. A chance of showers in the afternoon. Highs around 80. Chance of rain 40%. Friday night and Saturday, mostly cloudy. A chance of showers and thunderstorms. Lows in the mid-60s. Highs in the lower 80s. Chance of rain 50%. Saturday night, mostly cloudy until midnight, then becoming partly cloudy. A chance of thunderstorms until midnight. A chance of showers. Lows in the upper 60s. Chance of rain 50%. Sunday, partly sunny. Highs in the mid-80s. Again, the forecast for Champaign, Urbana, and surrounding areas of East Central Illinois for the rest of tonight, mostly cloudy with a chance of showers and thunderstorms. Lows around 60. Southeast winds 5 to 10 miles an hour, becoming north 10 to 15 miles an hour with gusts up to 25 miles an hour after midnight. Chance of rain 50%. At 1 a.m. at the Champaign Airport, light rain was falling. Visibility was 5 miles.

temperature was 66 degrees, the dew point was 66, and the relative humidity was 100%. The wind was calm. The pressure was 29.74 inches and steady. Elsewhere around the area, at Bloomington, rain was falling, with a temperature of 58. It was cloudy, with a temperature of 60 at Peoria, 69 at Paris, and 70 at Terre Haute. Under cloudy skies, Mattoon reported 71, Decatur reported 66, and Springfield reported 61. And once again at 1 a.m. at the Champaign Airport, with light rain, the temperature was 66. The time is currently 1:04 a.m. Central Daylight Time. 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Now for the official National Weather Service forecast for Champaign, Urbana, and surrounding areas of East Central Illinois. Rest of tonight, mostly cloudy with a chance of showers and thunderstorms. Lows around 60. Southeast winds 5 to 10 miles an hour, becoming north 10 to 15 miles an hour with gusts up to 25 miles an hour after midnight. Chance of rain 50%. Monday, mostly cloudy in the morning, then becoming partly sunny. Highs in the lower 70s. North winds 15 to 20 miles an hour. Monday night, mostly clear. Lows in the lower 50s. North winds 5 to 10 miles an hour. Tuesday, sunny. Highs in the upper 70s. Northeast winds around 5 miles an hour. Tuesday night, mostly clear until midnight, then becoming partly cloudy. Lows in the upper 50s. East winds around 5 miles an hour. Wednesday and Wednesday night, partly cloudy. A chance of showers and thunderstorms. Highs in the upper 70s. Lows in the mid-60s. Chance of rain 40%. Thursday and Thursday night, partly cloudy. Highs around 80. Lows around 60. Friday, mostly sunny. A chance of showers in the afternoon. Highs around 80. Chance of rain 40%. Friday night and Saturday, mostly cloudy. A chance of showers and thunderstorms. Lows in the mid-60s. Highs in the lower 80s. Chance of rain 50%. Saturday night, mostly cloudy until midnight, then becoming partly cloudy. A chance of thunderstorms until midnight. A chance of showers. Lows in the upper 60s. Chance of rain 50%. Sunday, partly sunny. Highs in the mid-80s. Again, the forecast for Champaign, Urbana, and surrounding areas of East Central Illinois for the rest of tonight, mostly cloudy with a chance of showers and thunderstorms. Lows around 60. Southeast winds 5 to 10 miles an hour, becoming north 10 to 15 miles an hour with gusts up to 25 miles an hour after midnight. Chance of rain 50%. Here is a river flood statement. The flood warning continues for the Sangamon River at Monticello until Thursday morning. At 9 p.m. Sunday, the stage was 14.7 feet. The river is expected to rise to a crest of 14.7 feet just after midnight tonight. It will then fall below flood stage early Thursday morning. 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Now for the official National Weather Service forecast for Champaign, Urbana, and surrounding areas of East Central Illinois. Rest of tonight, mostly cloudy with a chance of showers and thunderstorms. Lows around 60. Southeast winds 5 to 10 miles an hour, becoming north 10 to 15 miles an hour with gusts up to 25 miles an hour after midnight. Chance of rain 50%. Monday, mostly cloudy in the morning, then becoming partly sunny. Highs in the lower 70s. North winds 15 to 20 miles an hour. Monday night, mostly clear,

Lows in the lower 50s. North winds 5 to 10 miles an hour. Tuesday, sunny. Highs in the upper 70s. Northeast winds around 5 miles an hour. Tuesday night, mostly clear until midnight, then becoming partly cloudy. Lows in the upper 50s. East winds around 5 miles an hour. Wednesday and Wednesday night, partly cloudy. A chance of showers and thunderstorms. Highs in the upper 70s. Lows in the mid-60s. Chance of rain 40%. Thursday and Thursday night, partly cloudy. Highs around 80. Lows around 60. Friday, mostly sunny. A chance of showers in the afternoon. Highs around 80. Chance of rain 40%. Friday night and Saturday, mostly cloudy. A chance of showers and thunderstorms. Lows in the mid-60s. Highs in the lower 80s. Chance of rain 50%. Saturday night, mostly cloudy until midnight, then becoming partly cloudy. A chance of thunderstorms until midnight. A chance of showers. Lows in the upper 60s. Chance of rain 50%. Sunday, partly sunny. Highs in the mid-80s. Again, the forecast for Champaign, Urbana and surrounding areas of East Central Illinois for the rest of tonight, mostly cloudy with a chance of showers and thunderstorms. Lows around 60. Southeast winds 5 to 10 miles an hour, becoming north 10 to 15 miles an hour with gusts up to 25 miles an hour after midnight. Chance of rain 50%. At 1 a.m. at the Champaign Airport, light rain was falling. Visibility was 5 miles. The temperature was 66 degrees, the dew point was 66, and the relative humidity was 100%. The wind was calm. The pressure was 29.74 inches and steady. Elsewhere around the area, at Bloomington, rain was falling, with a temperature of 58. It was cloudy, with a temperature of 60 at Peoria, 69 at Paris, and 70 at Terre Haute. Under cloudy skies, Mattoon reported 71, Decatur reported 66, and Springfield reported 61. And once again at 1 a.m. at the Champaign Airport, with light rain, the temperature was 66. Looking elsewhere around the Midwest at 1 a.m., Chicago had light rain, and 59. Indianapolis had light rain, and 69. St. Louis was cloudy, and 66. Kansas City was mostly cloudy, and 61. Des Moines was clear, and 58. Milwaukee was cloudy, and 58. The time is currently 1:11 a.m. Central Daylight Time. 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Now for the official National Weather Service forecast for Champaign, Urbana and surrounding areas of East Central Illinois. Rest of tonight, mostly cloudy with a chance of showers and thunderstorms. Lows around 60. Southeast winds 5 to 10 miles an hour, becoming north 10 to 15 miles an hour with gusts up to 25 miles an hour after midnight. Chance of rain 50%. Monday, mostly cloudy in the morning, then becoming partly sunny. Highs in the lower 70s. North winds 15 to 20 miles an hour. Monday night, mostly clear. Lows in the lower 50s. North winds 5 to 10 miles an hour. Tuesday, sunny. Highs in the upper 70s. Northeast winds around 5 miles an hour. Tuesday night, mostly clear until midnight, then becoming partly cloudy. Lows in the upper 50s. East winds around 5 miles an hour. Wednesday and Wednesday night, partly cloudy. A chance of showers and thunderstorms. Highs in the upper 70s. Lows in the mid-60s. Chance of rain 40%. Thursday and Thursday night, partly cloudy. Highs around 80. Lows around 60. Friday, mostly sunny. A chance of showers in the afternoon. Highs around 80. Chance of rain 40%. Friday night and Saturday, mostly cloudy. A chance of showers and thunderstorms. Lows in the mid-60s. Highs in the lower 80s. Chance of rain 50%. Saturday night, mostly cloudy until midnight, then becoming partly cloudy. A chance of thunderstorms until midnight. A chance of showers. Lows in the upper 60s.

chance of rain 50%. Sunday, partly sunny. Highs in the mid-80s. Again, the forecast for Champaign, Urbana, and surrounding areas of East Central Illinois for the rest of tonight, mostly cloudy with a chance of showers and thunderstorms. Lows around 60. Southeast winds 5 to 10 miles an hour, becoming north 10 to 15 miles an hour with gusts up to 25 miles an hour after midnight. Chance of rain 50%. At 1 a.m. at the Champaign Airport, light rain was falling. Visibility was 5 miles. The temperature was 66 degrees, the dew point was 66, and the relative humidity was 100%. The wind was calm. The pressure was 29.74 inches and steady. Elsewhere around the area, at Bloomington, rain was falling, with a temperature of 58. It was cloudy, with a temperature of 60 at Peoria, 69 at Paris, and 70 at Terre Haute. Under cloudy skies, Mattoon reported 71, Decatur reported 66, and Springfield reported 61. And once again at 1 a.m. at the Champaign Airport, with light rain, the temperature was 66. Looking elsewhere around the Midwest at 1 a.m., Chicago had light rain, and 59. Indianapolis had light rain, and 69. St. Louis was cloudy, and 66. Kansas City was mostly cloudy, and 61. Des Moines was clear, and 58. Milwaukee was cloudy, and 58. Here is a river flood statement. The flood warning continues for the Sangamon River at Monticello. Until Thursday morning. At 9 p.m. Sunday, the stage was 14.7 feet. The river is expected to rise to a crest of 14.7 feet just after midnight tonight. It will then fall below flood stage early Thursday morning. The time is currently 1:15 a.m. Central Daylight Time. 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Now for the official National Weather Service forecast for Champaign, Urbana, and surrounding areas of East Central Illinois. Rest of tonight, mostly cloudy with a chance of showers and thunderstorms. Lows around 60. Southeast winds 5 to 10 miles an hour, becoming north 10 to 15 miles an hour with gusts up to 25 miles an hour after midnight. Chance of rain 50%. Monday, mostly cloudy in the morning, then becoming partly sunny. Highs in the lower 70s. North winds 15 to 20 miles an hour. Monday night, mostly clear. Lows in the lower 50s. North winds 5 to 10 miles an hour. Tuesday, sunny. Highs in the upper 70s. Northeast winds around 5 miles an hour. Tuesday night, mostly clear until midnight, then becoming partly cloudy. Lows in the upper 50s. East winds around 5 miles an hour. Wednesday and Wednesday night, partly cloudy. A chance of showers and thunderstorms. Highs in the upper 70s. Lows in the mid-60s. Chance of rain 40%. Thursday and Thursday night, partly cloudy. Highs around 80. Lows around 60. Friday, mostly sunny. A chance of showers in the afternoon. Highs around 80. Chance of rain 40%. Friday night and Saturday, mostly cloudy. A chance of showers and thunderstorms. Lows in the mid-60s. Highs in the lower 80s. Chance of rain 50%. Saturday night, mostly cloudy until midnight, then becoming partly cloudy. A chance of thunderstorms until midnight. A chance of showers. Lows in the upper 60s. Chance of rain 50%. Sunday, partly sunny. Highs in the mid-80s. Again, the forecast for Champaign, Urbana, and surrounding areas of East Central Illinois for the rest of tonight, mostly cloudy with a chance of showers and thunderstorms. Lows around 60. Southeast winds 5 to 10 miles an hour, becoming north 10 to 15 miles an hour with gusts up to 25 miles an hour after midnight. Chance of rain 50%. At 1 a.m. at the Champaign Airport, light rain was falling. Visibility was 5 miles. The temperature was 66 degrees, the dew point was 66, and the relative humidity was 100%. The wind was calm. The pressure was 29.74 inches and steady. Elsewhere around the area, at Bloomington, rain was falling, with a temperature of
58. It was cloudy, with a temperature of 60 at Peoria, 69 at Paris, and 70 at Terre Haute. Under cloudy skies, Mattoon reported 71, Decatur reported 66, and Springfield reported 61. And once again at 1 a.m. at the Champaign Airport, with light rain, the temperature was 66. Looking elsewhere around the Midwest at 1 a.m., Chicago had light rain, and 59. Indianapolis had light rain, and 69. St. Louis was mostly cloudy, and 66. Kansas City was mostly cloudy, and 61. Des Moines was clear, and 58. Milwaukee was cloudy, and 58. The time is currently 1:19 a.m. Central Daylight Time. 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Now for the official National Weather Service forecast for Champaign, Urbana, and surrounding areas of East Central Illinois. Rest of tonight, mostly cloudy with a chance of showers and thunderstorms. Lows around 60. Southeast winds 5 to 10 miles an hour, becoming north 10 to 15 miles an hour with gusts up to 25 miles an hour after midnight. Chance of rain 50%. Monday, mostly cloudy in the morning, then becoming partly sunny. Highs in the lower 70s. North winds 15 to 20 miles an hour. Monday night, mostly clear. Lows in the lower 50s. North winds 5 to 10 miles an hour. Tuesday, sunny. Highs in the upper 70s. Northeast winds around 5 miles an hour. Tuesday night, mostly clear until midnight, then becoming partly cloudy. Lows in the upper 50s. East winds around 5 miles an hour. Wednesday and Wednesday night, partly cloudy. A chance of showers and thunderstorms. Highs in the upper 70s. Lows in the mid-60s. Chance of rain 40%. Thursday and Thursday night, partly cloudy. Highs around 80. Lows around 60. Friday, mostly sunny. A chance of showers in the afternoon. Highs around 80. Chance of rain 40%. Friday night and Saturday, mostly cloudy. A chance of showers and thunderstorms. Lows in the mid-60s. Highs in the lower 80s. Chance of rain 50%. Saturday night, mostly cloudy until midnight, then becoming partly cloudy. A chance of thunderstorms until midnight. A chance of showers. Lows in the upper 60s. Chance of rain 50%. Sunday, partly sunny. Highs in the mid-80s. Again, the forecast for Champaign, Urbana, and surrounding areas of East Central Illinois for the rest of tonight, mostly cloudy with a chance of showers and thunderstorms. Lows around 60. Southeast winds 5 to 10 miles an hour, becoming north 10 to 15 miles an hour with gusts up to 25 miles an hour after midnight. Chance of rain 50%. At 1 a.m. at the Champaign Airport, light rain and fog were reported. Visibility was 2.5 miles. The temperature was 66 degrees, the dew point was 66, and the relative humidity was 100%. The wind was west at 3 miles an hour. The pressure was 29.74 inches and steady. Elsewhere around the area, at Bloomington, rain was falling, with a temperature of 58. It was cloudy, with a temperature of 60 at Peoria, 69 at Paris, and 70 at Terre Haute. Under cloudy skies, Mattoon reported 71, Decatur reported 66, and Springfield reported 61. And once again at 1 a.m. at the Champaign Airport, with light rain and fog, the temperature was 66. Looking elsewhere around the Midwest at 1 a.m., Chicago had light rain, and 59. Indianapolis had light rain, and 69. St. Louis was mostly cloudy, and 66. Kansas City was mostly cloudy, and 61. Des Moines was clear, and 58. Milwaukee was cloudy, and 58. The time is currently 1:23 a.m. Central Daylight Time. 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Now for the official National Weather Service forecast for Champaign, Urbana, and surrounding areas of East Central Illinois. Rest of tonight, mostly cloudy with a chance of showers and thunderstorms. Lows around 60. Southeast winds 5 to 10 miles an hour.

Or becoming north 10 to 15 miles an hour with gusts up to 25 miles an hour after midnight. Chance of rain 50%. Monday, mostly cloudy in the morning, then becoming partly sunny. Highs in the lower 70s. North winds 15 to 20 miles an hour. Monday night, mostly clear. Lows in the lower 50s. North winds 5 to 10 miles an hour. Tuesday, sunny. Highs in the upper 70s. Northeast winds around 5 miles an hour. Tuesday night, mostly clear until midnight, then becoming partly cloudy. Lows in the upper 50s. East winds around 5 miles an hour. Wednesday and Wednesday night, partly cloudy. A chance of showers and thunderstorms. Highs in the upper 70s. Lows in the mid-60s. Chance of rain 40%. Thursday and Thursday night, partly cloudy. Highs around 80. Lows around 60. Friday, mostly sunny. A chance of showers in the afternoon. Highs around 80. Chance of rain 40%. Friday night and Saturday, mostly cloudy. A chance of showers and thunderstorms. Lows in the mid-60s. Highs in the lower 80s. Chance of rain 50%. Saturday night, mostly cloudy until midnight, then becoming partly cloudy. A chance of thunderstorms until midnight. A chance of showers. Lows in the upper 60s. Chance of rain 50%. Sunday, partly sunny. Highs in the mid-80s. Again, the forecast for Champaign, Urbana and surrounding areas of East Central Illinois for the rest of tonight, mostly cloudy with a chance of showers and thunderstorms. Lows around 60. Southeast winds 5 to 10 miles an hour, becoming north 10 to 15 miles an hour with gusts up to 25 miles an hour after midnight. Chance of rain 50%. Here is a river flood statement. The flood warning continues for the Sangamon River at Monticello until Thursday morning. At 9 p.m. Sunday, the stage was 14.7 feet. The river is expected to rise to a crest of 14.7 feet just after midnight tonight. It will then fall below flood stage early Thursday morning. At 1 a.m. at the Champaign Airport, light rain and fog were reported. Visibility was 2.5 miles. The temperature was 66 degrees, the dew point was 66, and the relative humidity was 100%. The wind was west at 3 miles an hour. The pressure was 29.74 inches and steady. Elsewhere around the area, at Bloomington, rain was falling, with a temperature of 58. It was cloudy, with a temperature of 60 at Peoria, 69 at Paris, and 70 at Terre Haute. Under cloudy skies, Mattoon reported 71, Decatur reported 66, and Springfield reported 61. And once again at 1 a.m. at the Champaign Airport, with light rain and fog, the temperature was 66. Looking elsewhere around the Midwest at 1 a.m., Chicago had light rain, and 59. Indianapolis had light rain, and 69. St. Louis was mostly cloudy, and 66. Kansas City was mostly cloudy, and 61. Des Moines was clear, and 58. Milwaukee was cloudy, and 58. The time is currently 1:27 a.m. Central Daylight Time. 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Now for the official National Weather Service forecast for Champaign, Urbana and surrounding areas of East Central Illinois. Rest of tonight, mostly cloudy with a chance of showers and thunderstorms. Lows around 60. Southeast winds 5 to 10 miles an hour, becoming north 10 to 15 miles an hour with gusts up to 25 miles an hour after midnight. Chance of rain 50%. Monday, mostly cloudy in the morning, then becoming partly sunny. Highs in the lower 70s. North winds 15 to 20 miles an hour. Monday night, mostly clear. Lows in the lower 50s. North winds 5 to 10 miles an hour. Tuesday, sunny. Highs in the upper 70s. Northeast winds around 5 miles an hour. Tuesday night, mostly clear until midnight, then becoming partly cloudy. Lows in the upper 50s. East winds around 5 miles an hour. Wednesday and Wednesday night, partly cloudy. A chance of showers and thunderstorms. Highs in the upper 70s.

Saturday night, mostly cloudy until midnight, then becoming partly cloudy. A chance of thunderstorms until midnight. A chance of showers. Lows in the upper 60s. Chance of rain 50%. Sunday, partly sunny. Highs in the mid-80s. Again, the forecast for Champaign, Urbana and surrounding areas of East Central Illinois for the rest of tonight, mostly cloudy with a chance of showers and thunderstorms. Lows around 60. Southeast winds 5 to 10 miles an hour, becoming north 10 to 15 miles an hour with gusts up to 25 miles an hour after midnight. Chance of rain 50%. Now for the official National Weather Service forecast for Champaign, Urbana and surrounding areas of East Central Illinois. Rest of tonight, cloudy with a chance of showers with a slight chance of thunderstorms. Lows around 60. North winds 10 to 15 miles an hour with gusts up to 25 miles an hour. Chance of rain 50%. Monday, mostly cloudy in the morning, then becoming partly sunny. Highs in the mid-70s. North winds 15 to 20 miles an hour. Monday night, mostly clear. Lows in the lower 50s. North winds 5 to 10 miles an hour. Tuesday, sunny. Highs in the upper 70s. Northeast winds around 5 miles an hour. Tuesday night, partly cloudy. Lows in the upper 50s. East winds around 5 miles an hour. Wednesday and Wednesday night, mostly cloudy. A chance of showers and thunderstorms. Highs in the upper 70s. Lows in the lower 60s. Chance of rain 50%. Thursday, mostly sunny. Highs around 80. Thursday night, mostly cloudy until midnight, then becoming partly cloudy. A chance of showers after midnight. Lows around 60. Chance of rain 30%. Friday, partly sunny. Highs in the upper 70s. Friday night, mostly cloudy. A chance of showers and thunderstorms until midnight, then showers likely after midnight. Lows in the lower 60s. Chance of rain 60%. Saturday, partly sunny in the morning, then becoming mostly cloudy. A chance of showers. A chance of thunderstorms in the afternoon. Highs in the lower 80s. Chance of rain 50%. Saturday night, partly cloudy with a chance of showers. A chance of thunderstorms after midnight. Lows in the upper 60s. Chance of rain 40%. Sunday, mostly sunny. Highs in the upper 80s. Again, the forecast for Champaign, Urbana and surrounding areas of East Central Illinois for the rest of tonight, cloudy with a chance of showers and a slight chance of thunderstorms. Lows around 60. North winds 10 to 15 miles an hour with gusts up to 25 miles an hour. Chance of rain 50%. At 1 a.m. at the Champaign Airport, light rain and fog were reported. Visibility was 2.5 miles. The temperature was 66 degrees, the dew point was 66, and the relative humidity was 100%. The wind was west at 3 miles an hour. The pressure was 29.74 inches and steady. Elsewhere around the area, at Bloomington, rain was falling, with a temperature of 58. It was cloudy, with a temperature of 60 at Peoria, 69 at Paris, and 70 at Terre Haute. Under cloudy skies, Mattoon reported 71, Decatur reported 66, and steady. Elsewhere around the area, at Bloomington, rain was falling, with a temperature of 58. It was cloudy, with a temperature of 60 at Peoria, 69 at Paris, and 70 at Terre Haute. Under cloudy skies, Mattoon reported 71, Decatur reported 66, and Springfield reported 61. And once again at 1 a.m. at the Champaign Airport, with light rain and fog, the temperature was 66. Looking elsewhere around the Midwest at 1 a.m., Chicago had light rain, and 59. Indianapolis had light rain, and 69. St. Louis was mostly cloudy, and 66. Kansas City was mostly cloudy, and 61. Des Moines was clear, and 58. Milwaukee was cloudy, and 58. The time is currently 1:33 a.m. Central Daylight Time. 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Now for the official National Weather Service forecast for Champaign, Urbana and surrounding areas of East Central.

Illinois. Rest of tonight, cloudy with a chance of showers with a slight chance of thunderstorms. Lows around 60. North winds 10 to 15 miles an hour with gusts up to 25 miles an hour. Chance of rain 50%. Monday, mostly cloudy in the morning, then becoming partly sunny. Highs in the mid-70s. North winds 15 to 20 miles an hour. Monday night, mostly clear. Lows in the lower 50s. North winds 5 to 10 miles an hour. Tuesday, sunny. Highs in the upper 70s. Northeast winds around 5 miles an hour. Tuesday night, partly cloudy. Lows in the upper 50s. East winds around 5 miles an hour. Wednesday and Wednesday night, mostly cloudy. A chance of showers and thunderstorms. Highs in the upper 70s. Lows in the lower 60s. Chance of rain 50%. Thursday, mostly sunny. Highs around 80. Thursday night, mostly cloudy until midnight, then becoming partly cloudy. A chance of showers after midnight. Lows around 60. Chance of rain 30%. Friday, partly sunny. Highs in the upper 70s. Friday night, mostly cloudy. A chance of showers and thunderstorms until midnight, then showers likely after midnight. Lows in the lower 60s. Chance of rain 60%. Saturday, partly sunny in the morning, then becoming mostly cloudy. A chance of showers. A chance of thunderstorms in the afternoon. Highs in the lower 80s. Chance of rain 50%. Saturday night, partly cloudy with a chance of showers. A chance of thunderstorms after midnight. Lows in the upper 60s. Chance of rain 40%. Sunday, mostly sunny. Highs in the upper 80s. Again, the forecast for Champaign, Urbana, and surrounding areas of East Central Illinois for the rest of tonight, cloudy with a chance of showers and a slight chance of thunderstorms. Lows around 60. North winds 10 to 15 miles an hour with gusts up to 25 miles an hour. Chance of rain 50%. Here is a river flood statement. The flood warning continues for the Sangamon River at Monticello until Thursday morning. At 9 p.m. Sunday, the stage was 14.7 feet. The river is expected to rise to a crest of 14.7 feet just after midnight tonight. It will then fall below flood stage early Thursday morning. At 1 a.m. at the Champaign Airport, light rain and fog were reported. Visibility was 2.5 miles. The temperature was 66 degrees, the dew point was 66, and the relative humidity was 100%. The wind was west at 3 miles an hour. The pressure was 29.74 inches and steady. Elsewhere around the area, at Bloomington, rain was falling, with a temperature of 58. It was cloudy, with a temperature of 60 at Peoria, 69 at Paris, and 70 at Terre Haute. Under cloudy skies, Mattoon reported 71, Decatur reported 66, and Springfield reported 61. And once again at 1 a.m. at the Champaign Airport, with light rain and fog, the temperature was 66. Looking elsewhere around the Midwest at 1 a.m., Chicago had light rain, and 59. Indianapolis had light rain, and 69. St. Louis was mostly cloudy, and 66. Kansas City was mostly cloudy, and 61. Des Moines was clear, and 58. Milwaukee was cloudy, and 58. The time is currently 1:38 a.m. Central Daylight Time. 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Now for the official National Weather Service forecast for Champaign, Urbana, and surrounding areas of East Central Illinois. Rest of tonight, cloudy with a chance of showers with a slight chance of thunderstorms. Lows around 60. North winds 10 to 15 miles an hour with gusts up to 25 miles an hour. Chance of rain 50%. Monday, mostly cloudy in the morning, then becoming partly sunny. Highs in the mid-70s. North winds 15 to 20 miles an hour. Monday night, mostly clear. Lows in the lower 50s. North winds 5 to 10 miles an hour. Tuesday, sunny. Highs in the upper 70s. Northeast winds around 5 miles an hour. Tuesday night, partly cloudy. Lows in the upper 50s.

northeast winds around 5 miles an hour. Wednesday and Wednesday night, mostly cloudy. A chance of showers and thunderstorms. Highs in the upper 70s. Lows in the lower 60s. Chance of rain 50%. Thursday, mostly sunny. Highs around 80. Thursday night, mostly cloudy until midnight, then becoming partly cloudy. A chance of showers after midnight. Lows around 60. Chance of rain 30%. Friday, partly sunny. Highs in the upper 70s. Friday night, mostly cloudy. A chance of showers and thunderstorms until midnight, then showers likely after midnight. Lows in the lower 60s. Chance of rain 60%. Saturday, partly sunny in the morning, then becoming mostly cloudy. A chance of showers. A chance of thunderstorms in the afternoon. Highs in the lower 80s. Chance of rain 50%. Saturday night, partly cloudy with a chance of showers. A chance of thunderstorms after midnight. Lows in the upper 60s. Chance of rain 40%. Sunday, mostly sunny. Highs in the upper 80s. Again, the forecast for Champaign, Urbana and surrounding areas of East Central Illinois for the rest of tonight, cloudy with a chance of showers and a slight chance of thunderstorms. Lows around 60. North winds 10 to 15 miles an hour with gusts up to 25 miles an hour. Chance of rain 50%. At 1 a.m. at the Champaign Airport, light rain and fog were reported. Visibility was 2.5 miles. The temperature was 66 degrees, the dew point was 66, and the relative humidity was 100%. The wind was west at 3 miles an hour. The pressure was 29.74 inches and steady. Elsewhere around the area, at Bloomington, rain was falling, with a temperature of 58. It was cloudy, with a temperature of 60 at Peoria, 69 at Paris, and 70 at Terre Haute. Under cloudy skies, Mattoon reported 71, Decatur reported 66, and Springfield reported 61. And once again at 1 a.m. at the Champaign Airport, with light rain and fog, the temperature was 66. Looking elsewhere around the Midwest at 1 a.m., Chicago had light rain, and 59. Indianapolis had light rain, and 69. St. Louis was mostly cloudy, and 66. Kansas City was mostly cloudy, and 61. Des Moines was clear, and 58. Milwaukee was cloudy, and 58. The time is currently 1:42 a.m. Central Daylight Time. 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Now for the official National Weather Service forecast for Champaign, Urbana and surrounding areas of East Central Illinois. Rest of tonight, cloudy with a chance of showers with a slight chance of thunderstorms. Lows around 60. North winds 10 to 15 miles an hour with gusts up to 25 miles an hour. Chance of rain 50%. Monday, mostly cloudy in the morning, then becoming partly sunny. Highs in the mid-70s. North winds 15 to 20 miles an hour. Monday night, mostly clear. Lows in the lower 50s. North winds 5 to 10 miles an hour. Tuesday, sunny. Highs in the upper 70s. Northeast winds around 5 miles an hour. Tuesday night, partly cloudy. Lows in the upper 50s. East winds around 5 miles an hour. Wednesday and Wednesday night, mostly cloudy. A chance of showers and thunderstorms. Highs in the upper 70s. Lows in the lower 60s. Chance of rain 50%. Thursday, mostly sunny. Highs around 80. Thursday night, mostly cloudy until midnight, then becoming partly cloudy. A chance of showers after midnight. Lows around 60. Chance of rain 30%. Friday, partly sunny. Highs in the upper 70s. Friday night, mostly cloudy. A chance of showers and thunderstorms until midnight, then showers likely after midnight. Lows in the lower 60s. Chance of rain 60%. Saturday, partly sunny in the morning, then becoming mostly cloudy. A chance of showers. A chance of thunderstorms in the afternoon. Highs in the lower 80s. Chance of rain 50%. Saturday night, partly cloudy with a chance of showers.

a chance of thunderstorms after midnight. Lows in the upper 60s. Chance of rain 40%. Sunday, mostly sunny. Highs in the upper 80s. Again, the forecast for Champaign, Urbana and surrounding areas of east central Illinois for the rest of tonight, cloudy with a chance of showers and a slight chance of thunderstorms. Lows around 60. North winds 10 to 15 miles an hour with gusts up to 25 miles an hour. Chance of rain 50%. At 1 a.m. at the Champaign Airport, light rain and fog were reported. Visibility was 2.5 miles. The temperature was 66 degrees, the dew point was 66, and the relative humidity was 100%. The wind was west at 3 miles an hour. The pressure was 29.74 inches and steady. Elsewhere around the area, at Bloomington, rain was falling, with a temperature of 58. It was cloudy, with a temperature of 60 at Peoria, 69 at Paris, and 70 at Terre Haute. Under cloudy skies, Mattoon reported 71, Decatur reported 66, and Springfield reported 61. And once again at 1 a.m. at the Champaign Airport, with light rain and fog, the temperature was 66. Here is a river flood statement. The flood warning continues for the Sangamon River at Monticello until Thursday morning. At 9 p.m. Sunday, the stage was 14.7 feet. The river is expected to rise to a crest of 14.7 feet just after midnight tonight. It will then fall below flood stage early Thursday morning. Looking elsewhere around the Midwest at 1 a.m., Chicago had light rain and 59. Indianapolis had light rain and 69. St. Louis was mostly cloudy and 66. Kansas City was mostly cloudy and 61. Des Moines was clear and 58. Milwaukee was cloudy and 58. The time is currently 1:46 a.m. Central Daylight Time. 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Now for the official National Weather Service forecast for Champaign, Urbana and surrounding areas of east central Illinois. Rest of tonight, cloudy with a chance of showers with a slight chance of thunderstorms. Lows around 60. North winds 10 to 15 miles an hour with gusts up to 25 miles an hour. Chance of rain 50%. Monday, mostly cloudy in the morning, then becoming partly sunny. Highs in the mid-70s. North winds 15 to 20 miles an hour. Monday night, mostly clear. Lows in the lower 50s. North winds 5 to 10 miles an hour. Tuesday, sunny. Highs in the upper 70s. Northeast winds around 5 miles an hour. Tuesday night, partly cloudy. Lows in the upper 50s. East winds around 5 miles an hour. Wednesday and Wednesday night, mostly cloudy. A chance of showers and thunderstorms. Highs in the upper 70s. Lows in the lower 60s. Chance of rain 50%. Thursday, mostly sunny. Highs around 80. Thursday night, mostly cloudy until midnight, then becoming partly cloudy. A chance of showers after midnight. Lows around 60. Chance of rain 30%. Friday, partly sunny. Highs in the upper 70s. Friday night, mostly cloudy. A chance of showers and thunderstorms until midnight, then showers likely after midnight. Lows in the lower 60s. Chance of rain 60%. Saturday, partly sunny in the morning, then becoming mostly cloudy. A chance of showers. A chance of thunderstorms in the afternoon. Highs in the lower 80s. Chance of rain 50%. Saturday night, partly cloudy with a chance of showers. A chance of thunderstorms after midnight. Lows in the upper 60s. Chance of rain 40%. Sunday, mostly sunny. Highs in the upper 80s. Again, the forecast for Champaign, Urbana and surrounding areas of east central Illinois for the rest of tonight, cloudy with a chance of showers and a slight chance of thunderstorms. Lows around 60. North winds 10 to 15 miles an hour with gusts up to 25 miles an hour. Chance of rain 50%. At 1 a.m. at the Champaign Airport, light rain and fog were reported. Visibility was 2.5 miles. The temperature was 66 degrees, the dew point was 66, and the
If humidity was 100%, the wind was west at 3 miles an hour. The pressure was 29.74 inches and steady. Elsewhere around the area, at Bloomington, rain was falling, with a temperature of 58. It was cloudy, with a temperature of 60 at Peoria, 69 at Paris, and 70 at Terre Haute. Under cloudy skies, Mattoon reported 71, Decatur reported 66, and Springfield reported 61. And once again at 1 a.m. at the Champaign Airport, with light rain and fog, the temperature was 66. Looking elsewhere around the Midwest at 1 a.m., Chicago had light rain, and 59. Indianapolis had light rain, and 69. St. Louis was mostly cloudy, and 66. Kansas City was mostly cloudy, and 61. Des Moines was clear, and 58. Milwaukee was cloudy, and 58. The time is currently 1:50 a.m. Central Daylight Time. 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Now for the official National Weather Service forecast for Champaign, Urbana, and surrounding areas of East Central Illinois. Rest of tonight, cloudy with a chance of showers with a slight chance of thunderstorms. Lows around 60. North winds 10 to 15 miles an hour with gusts up to 25 miles an hour. Chance of rain 50%. Monday, mostly cloudy in the morning, then becoming partly sunny. Highs in the mid-70s. North winds 15 to 20 miles an hour. Monday night, mostly clear. Lows in the lower 50s. North winds 5 to 10 miles an hour. Tuesday, sunny. Highs in the upper 70s. Northeast winds around 5 miles an hour. Tuesday night, partly cloudy. Lows in the upper 50s. East winds around 5 miles an hour. Wednesday and Wednesday night, mostly cloudy. A chance of showers and thunderstorms. Highs in the upper 70s. Lows in the lower 60s. Chance of rain 50%. Thursday, mostly sunny. Highs around 80. Thursday night, mostly cloudy until midnight, then becoming partly cloudy. A chance of showers after midnight. Lows around 60. Chance of rain 30%. Friday, partly sunny. Highs in the upper 70s. Friday night, mostly cloudy. A chance of showers and thunderstorms until midnight, then showers likely after midnight. Lows in the lower 60s. Chance of rain 60%. Saturday, partly sunny in the morning, then becoming mostly cloudy. A chance of showers. A chance of thunderstorms in the afternoon. Highs in the lower 80s. Chance of rain 50%. Saturday night, partly cloudy with a chance of showers. A chance of thunderstorms after midnight. Lows in the upper 60s. Chance of rain 40%. Sunday, mostly sunny. Highs in the upper 80s. Again, the forecast for Champaign, Urbana, and surrounding areas of East Central Illinois for the rest of tonight, cloudy with a chance of showers and a slight chance of thunderstorms. Lows around 60. North winds 10 to 15 miles an hour with gusts up to 25 miles an hour. Chance of rain 50%. At 1 a.m. at the Champaign Airport, light rain and fog were reported. Visibility was 2.5 miles. The temperature was 66 degrees, the dew point was 66, and the relative humidity was 100%. The wind was west at 3 miles an hour. The pressure was 29.74 inches and steady. Elsewhere around the area, at Bloomington, rain was falling, with a temperature of 58. It was cloudy, with a temperature of 60 at Peoria, 69 at Paris, and 70 at Terre Haute. Under cloudy skies, Mattoon reported 71, Decatur reported 66, and Springfield reported 61. And once again at 1 a.m. at the Champaign Airport, with light rain and fog, the temperature was 66. Looking elsewhere around the Midwest at 1 a.m., Chicago had light rain, and 59. Indianapolis had light rain, and 69. St. Louis was mostly cloudy, and 66. Kansas City was mostly cloudy, and 61. Des Moines was clear, and 58. Milwaukee was cloudy, and 58. The time is currently 1:54 a.m. Central Daylight Time. 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

hazards, station WXJ76 in Champaign. Now for the official National Weather Service forecast for Champaign, Urbana, and surrounding areas of East Central Illinois. Rest of tonight, cloudy with a chance of showers with a slight chance of thunderstorms. Lows around 60. North winds 10 to 15 miles an hour with gusts up to 25 miles an hour. Chance of rain 50%. Monday, mostly cloudy in the morning, then becoming partly sunny. Highs in the mid-70s. North winds 15 to 20 miles an hour. Monday night, mostly clear. Lows in the lower 50s. North winds 5 to 10 miles an hour. Tuesday, sunny. Highs in the upper 70s. Northeast winds around 5 miles an hour. Tuesday night, partly cloudy. Lows in the upper 50s. East winds around 5 miles an hour. Wednesday and Wednesday night, mostly cloudy. A chance of showers and thunderstorms. Highs in the upper 70s. Lows in the lower 60s. Chance of rain 50%. Thursday, mostly sunny. Highs around 80. Thursday night, mostly cloudy until midnight, then becoming partly cloudy. A chance of showers after midnight. Lows around 60. Chance of rain 30%. Friday, partly sunny. Highs in the upper 70s. Friday night, mostly cloudy. A chance of showers and thunderstorms until midnight, then showers likely after midnight. Lows in the lower 60s. Chance of rain 60%. Saturday, partly sunny in the morning, then becoming mostly cloudy. A chance of showers. A chance of thunderstorms in the afternoon. Highs in the lower 80s. Chance of rain 50%. Saturday night, partly cloudy with a chance of showers. A chance of thunderstorms after midnight. Lows in the upper 60s. Chance of rain 40%. Sunday, mostly sunny. Highs in the upper 80s. Again, the forecast for Champaign, Urbana, and surrounding areas of East Central Illinois for the rest of tonight, cloudy with a chance of showers and a slight chance of thunderstorms. Lows around 60. North winds 10 to 15 miles an hour with gusts up to 25 miles an hour. Chance of rain 50%. Here is a river flood statement. The flood warning continues for the Sangamon River at Monticello until Thursday morning. At 9 p.m. Sunday, the stage was 14.7 feet. The river is expected to rise to a crest of 14.7 feet just after midnight tonight. It will then fall below flood stage early Thursday morning. At 1 a.m. at the Champaign Airport, light rain and fog were reported. Visibility was 2.5 miles. The temperature was 66 degrees, the dew point was 66, and the relative humidity was 100%. The wind was west at 3 miles an hour. The pressure was 29.74 inches and steady. Elsewhere around the area, at Bloomington, rain was falling, with a temperature of 58. It was cloudy, with a temperature of 60 at Peoria, 69 at Paris, and 70 at Terre Haute. Under cloudy skies, Mattoon reported 71, Decatur reported 66, and Springfield reported 61. And once again at 1 a.m. at the Champaign Airport, with light rain and fog, the temperature was 66. Looking elsewhere around the Midwest at 1 a.m., Chicago had light rain, and 59. Indianapolis had light rain, and 69. St. Louis was mostly cloudy, and 66. Kansas City was mostly cloudy, and 61. Des Moines was clear, and 58. Milwaukee was cloudy, and 58. The time is currently 1:58 a.m. Central Daylight Time. 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Now for the official National Weather Service forecast for Champaign, Urbana, and surrounding areas of East Central Illinois. Rest of tonight, cloudy with a chance of showers with a slight chance of thunderstorms. Lows around 60. North winds 10 to 15 miles an hour with gusts up to 25 miles an hour. Chance of rain 50%. Monday, mostly cloudy in the morning, then becoming partly sunny. Highs in the mid-70s. North winds 15 to 20 miles an hour. Monday night, mostly clear. Lows in the lower 50s. North winds 5 to 10 miles an hour. Tuesday.

sunny. Highs in the upper 70s. Northeast winds around 5 miles an hour. Tuesday night, partly cloudy. Lows in the upper 50s. East winds around 5 miles an hour. Wednesday and Wednesday night, mostly cloudy. A chance of showers and thunderstorms. Highs in the upper 70s. Lows in the lower 60s. Chance of rain 50%. Thursday, mostly sunny. Highs around 80. Thursday night, mostly cloudy until midnight, then becoming partly cloudy. A chance of showers after midnight. Lows around 60. Chance of rain 30%. Friday, partly sunny. Highs in the upper 70s. Friday night, mostly cloudy. A chance of showers and thunderstorms until midnight, then showers likely after midnight. Lows in the lower 60s. Chance of rain 60%. Saturday, partly sunny in the morning, then becoming mostly cloudy. A chance of showers. A chance of thunderstorms in the afternoon. Highs in the lower 80s. Chance of rain 50%. Saturday night, partly cloudy with a chance of showers. A chance of thunderstorms after midnight. Lows in the upper 60s. Chance of rain 40%. Sunday, mostly sunny. Highs in the upper 80s. Again, the forecast for Champaign, Urbana and surrounding areas of East Central Illinois for the rest of tonight, cloudy with a chance of showers and a slight chance of thunderstorms. Lows around 60. North winds 10 to 15 miles an hour with gusts up to 25 miles an hour. Chance of rain 50%. The time is currently 2:01 a.m. Central Daylight Time. 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Now for the official National Weather Service forecast for Champaign, Urbana and surrounding areas of East Central Illinois. Rest of tonight, cloudy with a chance of showers with a slight chance of thunderstorms. Lows around 60. North winds 10 to 15 miles an hour with gusts up to 25 miles an hour. Chance of rain 50%. Monday, mostly cloudy in the morning, then becoming partly sunny. Highs in the mid-70s. North winds 15 to 20 miles an hour. Monday night, mostly clear. Lows in the lower 50s. North winds 5 to 10 miles an hour. Tuesday, sunny. Highs in the upper 70s. Northeast winds around 5 miles an hour. Tuesday night, partly cloudy. Lows in the upper 50s. East winds around 5 miles an hour. Wednesday and Wednesday night, mostly cloudy. A chance of showers and thunderstorms. Highs in the upper 70s. Lows in the lower 60s. Chance of rain 50%. Thursday, mostly sunny. Highs around 80. Thursday night, mostly cloudy until midnight, then becoming partly cloudy. A chance of showers after midnight. Lows around 60. Chance of rain 30%. Friday, partly sunny. Highs in the upper 70s. Friday night, mostly cloudy. A chance of showers and thunderstorms until midnight, then showers likely after midnight. Lows in the lower 60s. Chance of rain 60%. Saturday, partly sunny in the morning, then becoming mostly cloudy. A chance of showers. A chance of thunderstorms in the afternoon. Highs in the lower 80s. Chance of rain 50%. Saturday night, partly cloudy with a chance of showers. A chance of thunderstorms after midnight. Lows in the upper 60s. Chance of rain 40%. Sunday, mostly sunny. Highs in the upper 80s. Again, the forecast for Champaign, Urbana and surrounding areas of East Central Illinois for the rest of tonight, cloudy with a chance of showers and a slight chance of thunderstorms. Lows around 60. North winds 10 to 15 miles an hour with gusts up to 25 miles an hour. Chance of rain 50%. At 2 a.m. at the Champaign Airport, light rain was falling. Visibility was 5 miles. The temperature was 64 degrees, the dew point was 64, and the relative humidity was 100%. The wind was northwest at 14 miles an hour. The pressure was 29.75 inches and rising. Elsewhere around the area, at Paris, it was mostly cloudy, with a temperature of 69. It was cloudy, with a temperature of 69.

at Peoria, 58 at Bloomington, 71 at Terre Haute, 67 at Mattoon, and 60 at Springfield. At Decatur, rain and fog were reported, with a temperature of 63. And once again at 2 a.m. at the Champaign Airport, with light rain, the temperature was 64. The time is currently 2:04 a.m. Central Daylight Time. 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Now for the official National Weather Service forecast for Champaign, Urbana, and surrounding areas of East Central Illinois. Rest of tonight, cloudy with a chance of showers with a slight chance of thunderstorms. Lows around 60. North winds 10 to 15 miles an hour with gusts up to 25 miles an hour. Chance of rain 50%. Monday, mostly cloudy in the morning, then becoming partly sunny. Highs in the mid-70s. North winds 15 to 20 miles an hour. Monday night, mostly clear. Lows in the lower 50s. North winds 5 to 10 miles an hour. Tuesday, sunny. Highs in the upper 70s. Northeast winds around 5 miles an hour. Tuesday night, partly cloudy. Lows in the upper 50s. East winds around 5 miles an hour. Wednesday and Wednesday night, mostly cloudy. A chance of showers and thunderstorms. Highs in the upper 70s. Lows in the lower 60s. Chance of rain 50%. Thursday, mostly sunny. Highs around 80. Thursday night, mostly cloudy until midnight, then becoming partly cloudy. A chance of showers after midnight. Lows around 60. Chance of rain 30%. Friday, partly sunny. Highs in the upper 70s. Friday night, mostly cloudy. A chance of showers and thunderstorms until midnight, then showers likely after midnight. Lows in the lower 60s. Chance of rain 60%. Saturday, partly sunny in the morning, then becoming mostly cloudy. A chance of showers. A chance of thunderstorms in the afternoon. Highs in the lower 80s. Chance of rain 50%. Saturday night, partly cloudy with a chance of showers. A chance of thunderstorms after midnight. Lows in the upper 60s. Chance of rain 40%. Sunday, mostly sunny. Highs in the upper 80s. Again, the forecast for Champaign, Urbana, and surrounding areas of East Central Illinois for the rest of tonight, cloudy with a chance of showers and a slight chance of thunderstorms. Lows around 60. North winds 10 to 15 miles an hour with gusts up to 25 miles an hour. Chance of rain 50%. Here is a river flood statement. The flood warning continues for the Sangamon River at Monticello until Thursday morning. At 9 p.m. Sunday, the stage was 14.7 feet. The river is expected to rise to a crest of 14.7 feet just after midnight tonight. It will then fall below flood stage early Thursday morning. 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Programming originates from NOAA's National Weather Service office in Lincoln and transmits from the WCIA television tower near Seymour. The station serves the following counties: Champaign, DeWitt, Coles, Douglas, Edgar, Ford, Moultrie, Piatt, and Vermilion. 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At 2 a.m. at the Champaign Airport, light rain was falling. Visibility was 5 miles. The temperature was 64 degrees, the dew point was 64, and the relative humidity was 100%. The wind was northwest at 14 miles an hour. The pressure was 29.75 inches and rising. Elsewhere around the area, at Paris, it was mostly cloudy, with a temperature of 69. It was cloudy, with a temperature of 60 at Peoria, 58 at Bloomington, 71 at Terre Haute, 67 at Mattoon, and 60 at Springfield. At Decatur, rain and fog were reported, with a temperature of 63. And once again at 2 a.m. at the Champaign Airport, with light rain, the temperature was 64. Looking elsewhere around the Midwest at 2 a.m., Chicago had light rain, and 59. Indianapolis was cloudy, and 69. St. Louis was cloudy, and 65. Kansas City was cloudy, and

61. Des Moines was clear, and 58. Milwaukee was cloudy, and 59. The time is currently 2:09 a.m. Central Daylight Time. 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Now for the official National Weather Service forecast for Champaign, Urbana, and surrounding areas of East Central Illinois. Rest of tonight, cloudy with a chance of showers with a slight chance of thunderstorms. Lows around 60. North winds 10 to 15 miles an hour with gusts up to 25 miles an hour. Chance of rain 50%. Monday, mostly cloudy in the morning, then becoming partly sunny. Highs in the mid-70s. North winds 15 to 20 miles an hour. Monday night, mostly clear. Lows in the lower 50s. North winds 5 to 10 miles an hour. Tuesday, sunny. Highs in the upper 70s. Northeast winds around 5 miles an hour. Tuesday night, partly cloudy. Lows in the upper 50s. East winds around 5 miles an hour. Wednesday and Wednesday night, mostly cloudy. A chance of showers and thunderstorms. Highs in the upper 70s. Lows in the lower 60s. Chance of rain 50%. Thursday, mostly sunny. Highs around 80. Thursday night, mostly cloudy until midnight, then becoming partly cloudy. A chance of showers after midnight. Lows around 60. Chance of rain 30%. Friday, partly sunny. Highs in the upper 70s. Friday night, mostly cloudy. A chance of showers and thunderstorms until midnight, then showers likely after midnight. Lows in the lower 60s. Chance of rain 60%. Saturday, partly sunny in the morning, then becoming mostly cloudy. A chance of showers. A chance of thunderstorms in the afternoon. Highs in the lower 80s. Chance of rain 50%. Saturday night, partly cloudy with a chance of showers. A chance of thunderstorms after midnight. Lows in the upper 60s. Chance of rain 40%. Sunday, mostly sunny. Highs in the upper 80s. Again, the forecast for Champaign, Urbana, and surrounding areas of East Central Illinois for the rest of tonight, cloudy with a chance of showers and a slight chance of thunderstorms. Lows around 60. North winds 10 to 15 miles an hour with gusts up to 25 miles an hour. Chance of rain 50%. At 2 a.m. at the Champaign Airport, light rain was falling. Visibility was 5 miles. The temperature was 64 degrees, the dew point was 64, and the relative humidity was 100%. The wind was northwest at 14 miles an hour. The pressure was 29.75 inches and rising. Elsewhere around the area, at Paris, it was mostly cloudy, with a temperature of 69. It was cloudy, with a temperature of 60 at Peoria, 58 at Bloomington, 71 at Terre Haute, 67 at Mattoon, and 60 at Springfield. At Decatur, rain and fog were reported, with a temperature of 63. And once again at 2 a.m. at the Champaign Airport, with light rain, the temperature was 64. Looking elsewhere around the Midwest at 2 a.m., Chicago had light rain, and 59. Indianapolis was cloudy, and 69. St. Louis was cloudy, and 65. Kansas City was cloudy, and 61. Des Moines was clear, and 58. Milwaukee was cloudy, and 59. The time is currently 2:13 a.m. Central Daylight Time. 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Now for the official National Weather Service forecast for Champaign, Urbana, and surrounding areas of East Central Illinois. Rest of tonight, cloudy with a chance of showers with a slight chance of thunderstorms. Lows around 60. North winds 10 to 15 miles an hour with gusts up to 25 miles an hour. Chance of rain 50%. Monday, mostly cloudy in the morning, then becoming partly sunny. Highs in the mid-70s. North winds 15 to 20 miles an hour. Monday night, mostly clear. Lows in the lower 50s. North winds 5 to 10 miles an hour. Tuesday, sunny. Highs in the upper 70s. Northeast winds around 5 miles an hour. Tuesday night, partly cloudy.

the upper 50s. East winds around 5 miles an hour. Wednesday and Wednesday night, mostly cloudy. A chance of showers and thunderstorms. Highs in the upper 70s. Lows in the lower 60s. Chance of rain 50%. Thursday, mostly sunny. Highs around 80. Thursday night, mostly cloudy until midnight, then becoming partly cloudy. A chance of showers after midnight. Lows around 60. Chance of rain 30%. Friday, partly sunny. Highs in the upper 70s. Friday night, mostly cloudy. A chance of showers and thunderstorms until midnight, then showers likely after midnight. Lows in the lower 60s. Chance of rain 60%. Saturday, partly sunny in the morning, then becoming mostly cloudy. A chance of showers. A chance of thunderstorms in the afternoon. Highs in the lower 80s. Chance of rain 50%. Saturday night, partly cloudy with a chance of showers. A chance of thunderstorms after midnight. Lows in the upper 60s. Chance of rain 40%. Sunday, mostly sunny. Highs in the upper 80s. Again, the forecast for Champaign, Urbana and surrounding areas of East Central Illinois for the rest of tonight, cloudy with a chance of showers and a slight chance of thunderstorms. Lows around 60. North winds 10 to 15 miles an hour with gusts up to 25 miles an hour. Chance of rain 50%. Here is a river flood statement. The flood warning continues for the Sangamon River at Monticello until Thursday morning. At 9 p.m. Sunday, the stage was 14.7 feet. The river is expected to rise to a crest of 14.7 feet just after midnight tonight. It will then fall below flood stage early Thursday morning. At 2 a.m. at the Champaign Airport, light rain was falling. Visibility was 5 miles. The temperature was 64 degrees, the dew point was 64, and the relative humidity was 100%. The wind was northwest at 14 miles an hour. The pressure was 29.75 inches and rising. Elsewhere around the area, at Paris, it was mostly cloudy, with a temperature of 69. It was cloudy, with a temperature of 60 at Peoria, 58 at Bloomington, 71 at Terre Haute, 67 at Mattoon, and 60 at Springfield. At Decatur, rain and fog were reported, with a temperature of 63. And once again at 2 a.m. at the Champaign Airport, with light rain, the temperature was 64. Looking elsewhere around the Midwest at 2 a.m., Chicago had light rain, and 59. Indianapolis was cloudy, and 69. St. Louis was cloudy, and 65. Kansas City was cloudy, and 61. Des Moines was partly cloudy, and 58. Milwaukee was cloudy, and 59. The time is currently 2:17 a.m. Central Daylight Time. 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Now for the official National Weather Service forecast for Champaign, Urbana and surrounding areas of East Central Illinois. Rest of tonight, cloudy with a chance of showers with a slight chance of thunderstorms. Lows around 60. North winds 10 to 15 miles an hour with gusts up to 25 miles an hour. Chance of rain 50%. Monday, mostly cloudy in the morning, then becoming partly sunny. Highs in the mid-70s. North winds 15 to 20 miles an hour. Monday night, mostly clear. Lows in the lower 50s. North winds 5 to 10 miles an hour. Tuesday, sunny. Highs in the upper 70s. Northeast winds around 5 miles an hour. Tuesday night, partly cloudy. Lows in the upper 50s. East winds around 5 miles an hour. Wednesday and Wednesday night, mostly cloudy. A chance of showers and thunderstorms. Highs in the upper 70s. Lows in the lower 60s. Chance of rain 50%. Thursday, mostly sunny. Highs around 80. Thursday night, mostly cloudy until midnight, then becoming partly cloudy. A chance of showers after midnight. Lows around 60. Chance of rain 30%. Friday, partly sunny. Highs in the upper 70s. Friday night, mostly cloudy. A chance of showers and thunderstorms until midnight, then showers likely after midnight.

Lows in the lower 60s. Chance of rain 60%. Saturday, partly sunny in the morning, then becoming mostly cloudy. A chance of showers. A chance of thunderstorms in the afternoon. Highs in the lower 80s. Chance of rain 50%. Saturday night, partly cloudy with a chance of showers. A chance of thunderstorms after midnight. Lows in the upper 60s. Chance of rain 40%. Sunday, mostly sunny. Highs in the upper 80s. Again, the forecast for Champaign, Urbana and surrounding areas of East Central Illinois for the rest of tonight, cloudy with a chance of showers and a slight chance of thunderstorms. Lows around 60. North winds 10 to 15 miles an hour with gusts up to 25 miles an hour. Chance of rain 50%. At 2 a.m. at the Champaign Airport, light rain was falling. Visibility was 5 miles. The temperature was 64 degrees, the dew point was 64, and the relative humidity was 100%. The wind was northwest at 14 miles an hour. The pressure was 29.75 inches and rising. Elsewhere around the area, at Paris, it was mostly cloudy, with a temperature of 69. It was cloudy, with a temperature of 60 at Peoria, 58 at Bloomington, 71 at Terre Haute, 67 at Mattoon, and 60 at Springfield. At Decatur, rain and fog were reported, with a temperature of 63. And once again at 2 a.m. at the Champaign Airport, with light rain, the temperature was 64. At 2 a.m. at the Champaign Airport, light rain was falling. Visibility was 5 miles. The temperature was 64 degrees, the dew point was 64, and the relative humidity was 100%. The wind was northwest at 14 miles an hour. The pressure was 29.75 inches and rising. Elsewhere around the area, at Paris, it was mostly cloudy, with a temperature of 69. It was cloudy, with a temperature of 60 at Peoria, 58 at Bloomington, 71 at Terre Haute, 65 at Mattoon, and 60 at Springfield. At Decatur, rain and fog were reported, with a temperature of 63. And once again at 2 a.m. at the Champaign Airport, with light rain, the temperature was 64. Looking elsewhere around the Midwest at 2 a.m., Chicago had light rain, and 59. Indianapolis was cloudy, and 69. St. Louis was cloudy, and 65. Kansas City was cloudy, and 61. Des Moines was partly cloudy, and 58. Milwaukee was cloudy, and 59. The time is currently 2:22 a.m. Central Daylight Time. 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Now for the official National Weather Service forecast for Champaign, Urbana and surrounding areas of East Central Illinois. Rest of tonight, cloudy with a chance of showers with a slight chance of thunderstorms. Lows around 60. North winds 10 to 15 miles an hour with gusts up to 25 miles an hour. Chance of rain 50%. Monday, mostly cloudy in the morning, then becoming partly sunny. Highs in the mid-70s. North winds 15 to 20 miles an hour. Monday night, mostly clear. Lows in the lower 50s. North winds 5 to 10 miles an hour. Tuesday, sunny. Highs in the upper 70s. Northeast winds around 5 miles an hour. Tuesday night, partly cloudy. Lows in the upper 50s. East winds around 5 miles an hour. Wednesday and Wednesday night, mostly cloudy. A chance of showers and thunderstorms. Highs in the upper 70s. Lows in the lower 60s. Chance of rain 50%. Thursday, mostly sunny. Highs around 80. Thursday night, mostly cloudy until midnight, then becoming partly cloudy. A chance of showers after midnight. Lows around 60. Chance of rain 30%. Friday, partly sunny. Highs in the upper 70s. Friday night, mostly cloudy. A chance of showers and thunderstorms until midnight, then showers likely after midnight. Lows in the lower 60s. Chance of rain 60%. Saturday, partly sunny in the morning, then becoming mostly cloudy. A chance of showers. A chance of thunderstorms in the afternoon. Highs in the lower 80s. Chance of rain 50%. Saturday night,

Partly cloudy with a chance of showers. A chance of thunderstorms after midnight. Lows in the upper 60s. Chance of rain 40%. Sunday, mostly sunny. Highs in the upper 80s. Again, the forecast for Champaign, Urbana and surrounding areas of east central Illinois for the rest of tonight, cloudy with a chance of showers and a slight chance of thunderstorms. Lows around 60. North winds 10 to 15 miles an hour with gusts up to 25 miles an hour. Chance of rain 50%. Here is a river flood statement. The flood warning continues for the Sangamon River at Monticello until Thursday morning. At 9 p.m. Sunday, the stage was 14.7 feet. The river is expected to rise to a crest of 14.7 feet just after midnight tonight. It will then fall below flood stage early Thursday morning. At 2 a.m. at the Champaign Airport, light rain was falling. Visibility was 5 miles. The temperature was 64 degrees, the dew point was 64, and the relative humidity was 100%. The wind was northwest at 14 miles an hour. The pressure was 29.75 inches and rising. Elsewhere around the area, at Paris, it was mostly cloudy, with a temperature of 69. It was cloudy, with a temperature of 60 at Peoria, 58 at Bloomington, 71 at Terre Haute, 65 at Mattoon, and 60 at Springfield. At Decatur, rain and fog were reported, with a temperature of 63. And once again at 2 a.m. at the Champaign Airport, with light rain, the temperature was 64. Looking elsewhere around the Midwest at 2 a.m., Chicago had light rain, and 59. Indianapolis was cloudy, and 69. St. Louis was cloudy, and 65. Kansas City was cloudy, and 61. Des Moines was partly cloudy, and 58. Milwaukee was cloudy, and 59. The time is currently 2:26 a.m. Central Daylight Time. 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Now for the official National Weather Service forecast for Champaign, Urbana and surrounding areas of east central Illinois. Rest of tonight, cloudy with a chance of showers with a slight chance of thunderstorms. Lows around 60. North winds 10 to 15 miles an hour with gusts up to 25 miles an hour. Chance of rain 50%. Monday, mostly cloudy in the morning, then becoming partly sunny. Highs in the mid-70s. North winds 15 to 20 miles an hour. Monday night, mostly clear. Lows in the lower 50s. North winds 5 to 10 miles an hour. Tuesday, sunny. Highs in the upper 70s. Northeast winds around 5 miles an hour. Tuesday night, partly cloudy. Lows in the upper 50s. East winds around 5 miles an hour. Wednesday and Wednesday night, mostly cloudy. A chance of showers and thunderstorms. Highs in the upper 70s. Lows in the lower 60s. Chance of rain 50%. Thursday, mostly sunny. Highs around 80. Thursday night, mostly cloudy until midnight, then becoming partly cloudy. A chance of showers after midnight. Lows around 60. Chance of rain 30%. Friday, partly sunny. Highs in the upper 70s. Friday night, mostly cloudy. A chance of showers and thunderstorms until midnight, then showers likely after midnight. Lows in the lower 60s. Chance of rain 60%. Saturday, partly sunny in the morning, then becoming mostly cloudy. A chance of showers. A chance of thunderstorms in the afternoon. Highs in the lower 80s. Chance of rain 50%. Saturday night, partly cloudy with a chance of showers. A chance of thunderstorms after midnight. Lows in the upper 60s. Chance of rain 40%. Sunday, mostly sunny. Highs in the upper 80s. Again, the forecast for Champaign, Urbana and surrounding areas of east central Illinois for the rest of tonight, cloudy with a chance of showers and a slight chance of thunderstorms. Lows around 60. North winds 10 to 15 miles an hour with gusts up to 25 miles an hour. Chance of rain 50%. At 2 a.m. at the Champaign Airport, light rain was falling. Visibility was 5 miles. The temperature was 64 degrees, the dew point was 64, and the relative

fog were reported, with a temperature of 63. And once again at 2 a.m. at the Champaign Airport, with light rain, the temperature was 64. Looking elsewhere around the Midwest at 2 a.m., Chicago had light rain, and 59. Indianapolis was cloudy, and 69. St. Louis was cloudy, and 65. Kansas City was cloudy, and 61. Des Moines was partly cloudy, and 58. Milwaukee was cloudy, and 59. The time is currently 2:30 a.m. Central Daylight Time. 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Now for the official National Weather Service forecast for Champaign, Urbana, and surrounding areas of East Central Illinois. Rest of tonight, cloudy with a chance of showers with a slight chance of thunderstorms. Lows around 60. North winds 10 to 15 miles an hour with gusts up to 25 miles an hour. Chance of rain 50%. Monday, mostly cloudy in the morning, then becoming partly sunny. Highs in the mid-70s. North winds 15 to 20 miles an hour. Monday night, mostly clear. Lows in the lower 50s. North winds 5 to 10 miles an hour. Tuesday, sunny. Highs in the upper 70s. Northeast winds around 5 miles an hour. Tuesday night, partly cloudy. Lows in the upper 50s. East winds around 5 miles an hour. Wednesday and Wednesday night, mostly cloudy. A chance of showers and thunderstorms. Highs in the upper 70s. Lows in the lower 60s. Chance of rain 50%. Thursday, mostly sunny. Highs around 80. Thursday night, mostly cloudy until midnight, then becoming partly cloudy. A chance of showers after midnight. Lows around 60. Chance of rain 30%. Friday, partly sunny. Highs in the upper 70s. Friday night, mostly cloudy. A chance of showers and thunderstorms until midnight, then showers likely after midnight. Lows in the lower 60s. Chance of rain 60%. Saturday, partly sunny in the morning, then becoming mostly cloudy. A chance of showers. A chance of thunderstorms in the afternoon. Highs in the lower 80s. Chance of rain 50%. Saturday night, partly cloudy with a chance of showers. A chance of thunderstorms after midnight. Lows in the upper 60s. Chance of rain 40%. Sunday, mostly sunny. Highs in the upper 80s. Again, the forecast for Champaign, Urbana, and surrounding areas of East Central Illinois for the rest of tonight, cloudy with a chance of showers and a slight chance of thunderstorms. Lows around 60. North winds 10 to 15 miles an hour with gusts up to 25 miles an hour. Chance of rain 50%. Central Illinois for the rest of tonight, cloudy with a chance of showers and a slight chance of thunderstorms. Lows around 60. North winds 10 to 15 miles an hour with gusts up to 25 miles an hour. Chance of rain 50%. At 2 a.m. at the Champaign Airport, light rain was falling. Visibility was 5 miles. The temperature was 64 degrees, the dew point was 64, and the relative humidity was 100%. The wind was northwest at 14 miles an hour. The pressure was 29.75 inches and rising. Elsewhere around the area, at Paris, it was mostly cloudy, with a temperature of 69. It was cloudy, with a temperature of 60 at Peoria, 58 at Bloomington, 71 at Terre Haute, 65 at Mattoon, and 60 at Springfield. At Decatur, rain and fog were reported, with a temperature of 63. And once again at 2 a.m. at the Champaign Airport, with light rain, the temperature was 64. Looking elsewhere around the Midwest at 2 a.m., Chicago had light rain, and 59. Indianapolis was cloudy, and 69. St. Louis was cloudy, and 65. Kansas City was cloudy, and 61. Des Moines was partly cloudy, and 58. Milwaukee was cloudy, and 59. The time is currently 2:34 a.m. Central Daylight Time. 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Now for the official National Weather Service forecast for Champaign, Urbana, and surrounding areas of East Central Illinois. Rest of tonight,

Cloudy with a chance of showers with a slight chance of thunderstorms. Lows around 60. North winds 10 to 15 miles an hour with gusts up to 25 miles an hour. Chance of rain 50%. Monday, mostly cloudy in the morning, then becoming partly sunny. Highs in the mid-70s. North winds 15 to 20 miles an hour. Monday night, mostly clear. Lows in the lower 50s. North winds 5 to 10 miles an hour. Tuesday, sunny. Highs in the upper 70s. Northeast winds around 5 miles an hour. Tuesday night, partly cloudy. Lows in the upper 50s. East winds around 5 miles an hour. Wednesday and Wednesday night, mostly cloudy. A chance of showers and thunderstorms. Highs in the upper 70s. Lows in the lower 60s. Chance of rain 50%. Thursday, mostly sunny. Highs around 80. Thursday night, mostly cloudy until midnight, then becoming partly cloudy. A chance of showers after midnight. Lows around 60. Chance of rain 30%. Friday, partly sunny. Highs in the upper 70s. Friday night, mostly cloudy. A chance of showers and thunderstorms until midnight, then showers likely after midnight. Lows in the lower 60s. Chance of rain 60%. Saturday, partly sunny in the morning, then becoming mostly cloudy. A chance of showers. A chance of thunderstorms in the afternoon. Highs in the lower 80s. Chance of rain 50%. Saturday night, partly cloudy with a chance of showers. A chance of thunderstorms after midnight. Lows in the upper 60s. Chance of rain 40%. Sunday, mostly sunny. Highs in the upper 80s. Again, the forecast for Champaign, Urbana and surrounding areas of East Central Illinois for the rest of tonight, cloudy with a chance of showers and a slight chance of thunderstorms. Lows around 60. North winds 10 to 15 miles an hour with gusts up to 25 miles an hour. Chance of rain 50%. Here is a river flood statement. The flood warning continues for the Sangamon River at Monticello until Thursday morning. At 9 p.m. Sunday, the stage was 14.7 feet. The river is expected to rise to a crest of 14.7 feet just after midnight tonight. It will then fall below flood stage early Thursday morning. At 2 a.m. at the Champaign Airport, light rain was falling. Visibility was 5 miles. The temperature was 64 degrees, the dew point was 64, and the relative humidity was 100%. The wind was northwest at 14 miles an hour. The pressure was 29.75 inches and rising. Elsewhere around the area, at Paris, it was mostly cloudy, with a temperature of 69. It was cloudy, with a temperature of 60 at Peoria, 58 at Bloomington, 71 at Terre Haute, 65 at Mattoon, and 60 at Springfield. At Decatur, rain and fog were reported, with a temperature of 63. And once again at 2 a.m. at the Champaign Airport, with light rain, the temperature was 64. Looking elsewhere around the Midwest at 2 a.m., Chicago had light rain, and 59. Indianapolis was cloudy, and 69. St. Louis was cloudy, and 65. Kansas City was cloudy, and 61. Des Moines was partly cloudy, and 58. Milwaukee was cloudy, and 59. The time is currently 2:38 a.m. Central Daylight Time. 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Now for the official National Weather Service forecast for Champaign, Urbana and surrounding areas of East Central Illinois. Rest of tonight, cloudy with a chance of showers with a slight chance of thunderstorms. Lows around 60. North winds 10 to 15 miles an hour with gusts up to 25 miles an hour. Chance of rain 50%. Monday, mostly cloudy in the morning, then becoming partly sunny. Highs in the mid-70s. North winds 15 to 20 miles an hour. Monday night, mostly clear. Lows in the lower 50s. North winds 5 to 10 miles an hour. Tuesday, sunny. Highs in the upper 70s. Northeast winds around 5 miles an hour. Tuesday night, partly cloudy. Lows in the upper 50s. East winds around 5 miles an hour.

Wednesday and Wednesday night, mostly cloudy. A chance of showers and thunderstorms. Highs in the upper 70s. Lows in the lower 60s. Chance of rain 50%. Thursday, mostly sunny. Highs around 80. Thursday night, mostly cloudy until midnight, then becoming partly cloudy. A chance of showers after midnight. Lows around 60. Chance of rain 30%. Friday, partly sunny. Highs in the upper 70s. Friday night, mostly cloudy. A chance of showers and thunderstorms until midnight, then showers likely after midnight. Lows in the lower 60s. Chance of rain 60%. Saturday, partly sunny in the morning, then becoming mostly cloudy. A chance of showers. A chance of thunderstorms in the afternoon. Highs in the lower 80s. Chance of rain 50%. Saturday night, partly cloudy with a chance of showers. A chance of thunderstorms after midnight. Lows in the upper 60s. Chance of rain 40%. Sunday, mostly sunny. Highs in the upper 80s. Again, the forecast for Champaign, Urbana and surrounding areas of East Central Illinois for the rest of tonight, cloudy with a chance of showers and a slight chance of thunderstorms. Lows around 60. North winds 10 to 15 miles an hour with gusts up to 25 miles an hour. Chance of rain 50%. At 2 a.m. at the Champaign Airport, light rain was falling. Visibility was 5 miles. The temperature was 64 degrees, the dew point was 64, and the relative humidity was 100%. The wind was northwest at 14 miles an hour. The pressure was 29.75 inches and rising. Elsewhere around the area, at Paris, it was mostly cloudy, with a temperature of 69. It was cloudy, with a temperature of 60 at Peoria, 58 at Bloomington, 71 at Terre Haute, 65 at Mattoon, and 60 at Springfield. At Decatur, rain and fog were reported, with a temperature of 63. And once again at 2 a.m. at the Champaign Airport, with light rain, the temperature was 64. Looking elsewhere around the Midwest at 2 a.m., Chicago had light rain, and 59. Indianapolis was cloudy, and 69. St. Louis was cloudy, and 65. Kansas City was cloudy, and 61. Des Moines was partly cloudy, and 58. Milwaukee was cloudy, and 59. The time is currently 2:42 a.m. Central Daylight Time. 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Now for the official National Weather Service forecast for Champaign, Urbana and surrounding areas of East Central Illinois. Rest of tonight, cloudy with a chance of showers with a slight chance of thunderstorms. Lows around 60. North winds 10 to 15 miles an hour with gusts up to 25 miles an hour. Chance of rain 50%. Monday, mostly cloudy in the morning, then becoming partly sunny. Highs in the mid-70s. North winds 15 to 20 miles an hour. Monday night, mostly clear. Lows in the lower 50s. North winds 5 to 10 miles an hour. Tuesday, sunny. Highs in the upper 70s. Northeast winds around 5 miles an hour. Tuesday night, partly cloudy. Lows in the upper 50s. East winds around 5 miles an hour. Wednesday and Wednesday night, mostly cloudy. A chance of showers and thunderstorms. Highs in the upper 70s. Lows in the lower 60s. Chance of rain 50%. Thursday, mostly sunny. Highs around 80. Thursday night, mostly cloudy until midnight, then becoming partly cloudy. A chance of showers after midnight. Lows around 60. Chance of rain 30%. Friday, partly sunny. Highs in the upper 70s. Friday night, mostly cloudy. A chance of showers and thunderstorms until midnight, then showers likely after midnight. Lows in the lower 60s. Chance of rain 60%. Saturday, partly sunny in the morning, then becoming mostly cloudy. A chance of showers. A chance of thunderstorms in the afternoon. Highs in the lower 80s. Chance of rain 50%. Saturday night, partly cloudy with a chance of showers. A chance of thunderstorms after midnight. Lows in the upper 60s.

Chance of rain 40%. Sunday, mostly sunny. Highs in the upper 80s. Again, the forecast for Champaign, Urbana and surrounding areas of east central Illinois for the rest of tonight, cloudy with a chance of showers and a slight chance of thunderstorms. Lows around 60. North winds 10 to 15 miles an hour with gusts up to 25 miles an hour. Chance of rain 50%. Here is a river flood statement. The flood warning continues for the Sangamon River at Monticello until Thursday morning. At 9 p.m. Sunday, the stage was 14.7 feet. The river is expected to rise to a crest of 14.7 feet just after midnight tonight. It will then fall below flood stage early Thursday morning. At 2 a.m. at the Champaign Airport, light rain was falling. Visibility was 5 miles. The temperature was 64 degrees, the dew point was 64, and the relative humidity was 100%. The wind was northwest at 14 miles an hour. The pressure was 29.75 inches and rising. Elsewhere around the area, at Paris, it was mostly cloudy, with a temperature of 69. It was cloudy, with a temperature of 60 at Peoria, 58 at Bloomington, 71 at Terre Haute, 65 at Mattoon, and 60 at Springfield. At Decatur, rain and fog were reported, with a temperature of 63. And once again at 2 a.m. at the Champaign Airport, with light rain, the temperature was 64. Looking elsewhere around the Midwest at 2 a.m., Chicago had light rain, and 59. Indianapolis was cloudy, and 69. St. Louis was cloudy, and 65. Kansas City was cloudy, and 61. Des Moines was partly cloudy, and 58. Milwaukee was cloudy, and 59. The time is currently 2:46 a.m. Central Daylight Time. 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Now for the official National Weather Service forecast for Champaign, Urbana and surrounding areas of east central Illinois. Rest of tonight, cloudy with a chance of showers with a slight chance of thunderstorms. Lows around 60. North winds 10 to 15 miles an hour with gusts up to 25 miles an hour. Chance of rain 50%. Monday, mostly cloudy in the morning, then becoming partly sunny. Highs in the mid-70s. North winds 15 to 20 miles an hour. Monday night, mostly clear. Lows in the lower 50s. North winds 5 to 10 miles an hour. Tuesday, sunny. Highs in the upper 70s. Northeast winds around 5 miles an hour. Tuesday night, partly cloudy. Lows in the upper 50s. East winds around 5 miles an hour. Wednesday and Wednesday night, mostly cloudy. A chance of showers and thunderstorms. Highs in the upper 70s. Lows in the lower 60s. Chance of rain 50%. Thursday, mostly sunny. Highs around 80. Thursday night, mostly cloudy until midnight, then becoming partly cloudy. A chance of showers after midnight. Lows around 60. Chance of rain 30%. Friday, partly sunny. Highs in the upper 70s. Friday night, mostly cloudy. A chance of showers and thunderstorms until midnight, then showers likely after midnight. Lows in the lower 60s. Chance of rain 60%. Saturday, partly sunny in the morning, then becoming mostly cloudy. A chance of showers. A chance of thunderstorms in the afternoon. Highs in the lower 80s. Chance of rain 50%. Saturday night, partly cloudy with a chance of showers. A chance of thunderstorms after midnight. Lows in the upper 60s. Chance of rain 40%. Sunday, mostly sunny. Highs in the upper 80s. Again, the forecast for Champaign, Urbana and surrounding areas of east central Illinois for the rest of tonight, cloudy with a chance of showers and a slight chance of thunderstorms. Lows around 60. North winds 10 to 15 miles an hour with gusts up to 25 miles an hour. Chance of rain 50%. At 2 a.m. at the Champaign Airport, light rain was falling. Visibility was 5 miles. The temperature was 64 degrees, the dew point was 64, and the relative humidity was 100%. The wind was northwest at 14 miles an hour. The pressure was 29.
3.75 inches and rising. Elsewhere around the area, at Paris, it was mostly cloudy, with a temperature of 69. It was cloudy, with a temperature of 60 at Peoria, 58 at Bloomington, 71 at Terre Haute, 65 at Mattoon, and 60 at Springfield. At Decatur, rain and fog were reported, with a temperature of 63. And once again at 2 a.m. at the Champaign Airport, with light rain, the temperature was 64. Looking elsewhere around the Midwest at 2 a.m., Chicago had light rain, and 59. Indianapolis was cloudy, and 69. St. Louis was cloudy, and 65. Kansas City was cloudy, and 61. Des Moines was partly cloudy, and 58. Milwaukee was cloudy, and 59. The time is currently 2:50 a.m. Central Daylight Time. 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Now for the official National Weather Service forecast for Champaign, Urbana, and surrounding areas of East Central Illinois. Rest of tonight, cloudy with a chance of showers with a slight chance of thunderstorms. Lows around 60. North winds 10 to 15 miles an hour with gusts up to 25 miles an hour. Chance of rain 50%. Monday, mostly cloudy in the morning, then becoming partly sunny. Highs in the mid-70s. North winds 15 to 20 miles an hour. Monday night, mostly clear. Lows in the lower 50s. North winds 5 to 10 miles an hour. Tuesday, sunny. Highs in the upper 70s. Northeast winds around 5 miles an hour. Tuesday night, partly cloudy. Lows in the upper 50s. East winds around 5 miles an hour. Wednesday and Wednesday night, mostly cloudy. A chance of showers and thunderstorms. Highs in the upper 70s. Lows in the lower 60s. Chance of rain 50%. Thursday, mostly sunny. Highs around 80. Thursday night, mostly cloudy until midnight, then becoming partly cloudy. A chance of showers after midnight. Lows around 60. Chance of rain 30%. Friday, partly sunny. Highs in the upper 70s. Friday night, mostly cloudy. A chance of showers and thunderstorms until midnight, then showers likely after midnight. Lows in the lower 60s. Chance of rain 60%. Saturday, partly sunny in the morning, then becoming mostly cloudy. A chance of showers. A chance of thunderstorms in the afternoon. Highs in the lower 80s. Chance of rain 50%. Saturday night, partly cloudy with a chance of showers. A chance of thunderstorms after midnight. Lows in the upper 60s. Chance of rain 40%. Sunday, mostly sunny. Highs in the upper 80s. Again, the forecast for Champaign, Urbana, and surrounding areas of East Central Illinois for the rest of tonight, cloudy with a chance of showers and a slight chance of thunderstorms. Lows around 60. North winds 10 to 15 miles an hour with gusts up to 25 miles an hour. Chance of rain 50%. At 2 a.m. at the Champaign Airport, light rain was falling. Visibility was 5 miles. The temperature was 64 degrees, the dew point was 64, and the relative humidity was 100%. The wind was northwest at 14 miles an hour. The pressure was 29.75 inches and rising. Elsewhere around the area, at Paris, it was mostly cloudy, with a temperature of 69. It was cloudy, with a temperature of 60 at Peoria, 58 at Bloomington, 71 at Terre Haute, 65 at Mattoon, and 60 at Springfield. At Decatur, rain and fog were reported, with a temperature of 63. And once again at 2 a.m. at the Champaign Airport, with light rain, the temperature was 64. Looking elsewhere around the Midwest at 2 a.m., Chicago had light rain, and 59. Indianapolis was cloudy, and 69. St. Louis was cloudy, and 65. Kansas City was cloudy, and 61. Des Moines was partly cloudy, and 58. Milwaukee was cloudy, and 59. The time is currently 2:54 a.m. Central Daylight Time. 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

and surrounding areas of east central Illinois. Rest of tonight, cloudy with a chance of showers with a slight chance of thunderstorms. Lows around 60. North winds 10 to 15 miles an hour with gusts up to 25 miles an hour. Chance of rain 50%. Monday, mostly cloudy in the morning, then becoming partly sunny. Highs in the mid-70s. North winds 15 to 20 miles an hour. Monday night, mostly clear. Lows in the lower 50s. North winds 5 to 10 miles an hour. Tuesday, sunny. Highs in the upper 70s. Northeast winds around 5 miles an hour. Tuesday night, partly cloudy. Lows in the upper 50s. East winds around 5 miles an hour. Wednesday and Wednesday night, mostly cloudy. A chance of showers and thunderstorms. Highs in the upper 70s. Lows in the lower 60s. Chance of rain 50%. Thursday, mostly sunny. Highs around 80. Thursday night, mostly cloudy until midnight, then becoming partly cloudy. A chance of showers after midnight. Lows around 60. Chance of rain 30%. Friday, partly sunny. Highs in the upper 70s. Friday night, mostly cloudy. A chance of showers and thunderstorms until midnight, then showers likely after midnight. Lows in the lower 60s. Chance of rain 60%. Saturday, partly sunny in the morning, then becoming mostly cloudy. A chance of showers. A chance of thunderstorms in the afternoon. Highs in the lower 80s. Chance of rain 50%. Saturday night, partly cloudy with a chance of showers. A chance of thunderstorms after midnight. Lows in the upper 60s. Chance of rain 40%. Sunday, mostly sunny. Highs in the upper 80s. Again, the forecast for Champaign, Urbana and surrounding areas of east central Illinois for the rest of tonight, cloudy with a chance of showers and a slight chance of thunderstorms. Lows around 60. North winds 10 to 15 miles an hour with gusts up to 25 miles an hour. Chance of rain 50%. Here is a river flood statement. The flood warning continues for the Sangamon River at Monticello until Thursday morning. At 9 p.m. Sunday, the stage was 14.7 feet. The river is expected to rise to a crest of 14.7 feet just after midnight tonight. It will then fall below flood stage early Thursday morning. At 2 a.m. at the Champaign Airport, light rain was falling. Visibility was 5 miles. The temperature was 64 degrees, the dew point was 64, and the relative humidity was 100%. The wind was northwest at 14 miles an hour. The pressure was 29.75 inches and rising. Elsewhere around the area, at Paris, it was mostly cloudy, with a temperature of 69. It was cloudy, with a temperature of 60 at Peoria, 58 at Bloomington, 71 at Terre Haute, 65 at Mattoon, and 60 at Springfield. At Decatur, rain and fog were reported, with a temperature of 63. And once again at 2 a.m. at the Champaign Airport, with light rain, the temperature was 64. Looking elsewhere around the Midwest at 2 a.m., Chicago had light rain, and 59. Indianapolis was cloudy, and 69. St. Louis was cloudy, and 65. Kansas City was cloudy, and 61. Des Moines was partly cloudy, and 58. Milwaukee was cloudy, and 59. The time is currently 2:58 a.m. Central Daylight Time. 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Now for the official National Weather Service forecast for Champaign, Urbana and surrounding areas of east central Illinois. Rest of tonight, cloudy with a chance of showers with a slight chance of thunderstorms. Lows around 60. North winds 10 to 15 miles an hour with gusts up to 25 miles an hour. Chance of rain 50%. Monday, mostly cloudy in the morning, then becoming partly sunny. Highs in the mid-70s. North winds 15 to 20 miles an hour. Monday night, mostly clear. Lows in the lower 50s. North winds 5 to 10 miles an hour. Tuesday, sunny. Highs in the upper 70s. Northeast winds around 5 miles an hour. Tuesday night, partly cloudy. Lows in

upper 50s. East winds around 5 miles an hour. Wednesday and Wednesday night, mostly cloudy. A chance of showers and thunderstorms. Highs in the upper 70s. Lows in the lower 60s. Chance of rain 50%. Thursday, mostly sunny. Highs around 80. Thursday night, mostly cloudy until midnight, then becoming partly cloudy. A chance of showers after midnight. Lows around 60. Chance of rain 30%. Friday, partly sunny. Highs in the upper 70s. Friday night, mostly cloudy. A chance of showers and thunderstorms until midnight, then showers likely after midnight. Lows in the lower 60s. Chance of rain 60%. Saturday, partly sunny in the morning, then becoming mostly cloudy. A chance of showers. A chance of thunderstorms in the afternoon. Highs in the lower 80s. Chance of rain 50%. Saturday night, partly cloudy with a chance of showers. A chance of thunderstorms after midnight. Lows in the upper 60s. Chance of rain 40%. Sunday, mostly sunny. Highs in the upper 80s. Again, the forecast for Champaign, Urbana and surrounding areas of East Central Illinois for the rest of tonight, cloudy with a chance of showers and a slight chance of thunderstorms. Lows around 60. North winds 10 to 15 miles an hour with gusts up to 25 miles an hour. Chance of rain 50%. The time is currently 3:01 a.m. Central Daylight Time. 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Now for the official National Weather Service forecast for Champaign, Urbana and surrounding areas of East Central Illinois. Rest of tonight, cloudy with a chance of showers with a slight chance of thunderstorms. Lows around 60. North winds 10 to 15 miles an hour with gusts up to 25 miles an hour. Chance of rain 50%. Monday, mostly cloudy in the morning, then becoming partly sunny. Highs in the mid-70s. North winds 15 to 20 miles an hour. Monday night, mostly clear. Lows in the lower 50s. North winds 5 to 10 miles an hour. Tuesday, sunny. Highs in the upper 70s. Northeast winds around 5 miles an hour. Tuesday night, partly cloudy. Lows in the upper 50s. East winds around 5 miles an hour. Wednesday and Wednesday night, mostly cloudy. A chance of showers and thunderstorms. Highs in the upper 70s. Lows in the lower 60s. Chance of rain 50%. Thursday, mostly sunny. Highs around 80. Thursday night, mostly cloudy until midnight, then becoming partly cloudy. A chance of showers after midnight. Lows around 60. Chance of rain 30%. Friday, partly sunny. Highs in the upper 70s. Friday night, mostly cloudy. A chance of showers and thunderstorms until midnight, then showers likely after midnight. Lows in the lower 60s. Chance of rain 60%. Saturday, partly sunny in the morning, then becoming mostly cloudy. A chance of showers. A chance of thunderstorms in the afternoon. Highs in the lower 80s. Chance of rain 50%. Saturday night, partly cloudy with a chance of showers. A chance of thunderstorms after midnight. Lows in the upper 60s. Chance of rain 40%. Sunday, mostly sunny. Highs in the upper 80s. Again, the forecast for Champaign, Urbana and surrounding areas of East Central Illinois for the rest of tonight, cloudy with a chance of showers and a slight chance of thunderstorms. Lows around 60. North winds 10 to 15 miles an hour with gusts up to 25 miles an hour. Chance of rain 50%. At 3 a.m. at the Champaign Airport, skies were cloudy. The temperature was 60 degrees, the dew point was 60, and the relative humidity was 100%. The wind was north at 15 miles an hour. The pressure was 29.76 inches and rising. Elsewhere around the area, rain was falling, with a temperature of 59 at Peoria and 60 at Decatur. It was cloudy, with a temperature of 58 at Bloomington, 66 at Paris, 71 at Terre Haute, 64 at Mattoon, and 60 at Springfield.
And once again at 3 a.m. at the Champaign Airport, under cloudy skies, the temperature was 60. Here is a river flood statement. The flood warning continues for the Sangamon River at Monticello until Thursday morning. At 9 p.m. Sunday, the stage was 14.7 feet. The river is expected to rise to a crest of 14.7 feet just after midnight tonight. It will then fall below flood stage early Thursday morning. The time is currently 3:05 a.m. Central Daylight Time. 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Now for the official National Weather Service forecast for Champaign, Urbana, and surrounding areas of East Central Illinois. Rest of tonight, cloudy with a chance of showers with a slight chance of thunderstorms. Lows around 60. North winds 10 to 15 miles an hour with gusts up to 25 miles an hour. Chance of rain 50%. Monday, mostly cloudy in the morning, then becoming partly sunny. Highs in the mid-70s. North winds 15 to 20 miles an hour. Monday night, mostly clear. Lows in the lower 50s. North winds 5 to 10 miles an hour. Tuesday, sunny. Highs in the upper 70s. Northeast winds around 5 miles an hour. Tuesday night, partly cloudy. Lows in the upper 50s. East winds around 5 miles an hour. Wednesday and Wednesday night, mostly cloudy. A chance of showers and thunderstorms. Highs in the upper 70s. Lows in the lower 60s. Chance of rain 50%. Thursday, mostly sunny. Highs around 80. Thursday night, mostly cloudy until midnight, then becoming partly cloudy. A chance of showers after midnight. Lows around 60. Chance of rain 30%. Friday, partly sunny. Highs in the upper 70s. Friday night, mostly cloudy. A chance of showers and thunderstorms until midnight, then showers likely after midnight. Lows in the lower 60s. Chance of rain 60%. Saturday, partly sunny in the morning, then becoming mostly cloudy. A chance of showers. A chance of thunderstorms in the afternoon. Highs in the lower 80s. Chance of rain 50%. Saturday night, partly cloudy with a chance of showers. A chance of thunderstorms after midnight. Lows in the upper 60s. Chance of rain 40%. Sunday, mostly sunny. Highs in the upper 80s. Again, the forecast for Champaign, Urbana, and surrounding areas of East Central Illinois for the rest of tonight, cloudy with a chance of showers and a slight chance of thunderstorms. Lows around 60. North winds 10 to 15 miles an hour with gusts up to 25 miles an hour. Chance of rain 50%. 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Programming originates from NOAA's National Weather Service office in Lincoln and transmits from the WCIA television tower near Seymour. 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At 3 a.m. at the Champaign Airport, skies were cloudy. The temperature was 60 degrees, the dew point was 60, and the relative humidity was 100%. The wind was north at 15 miles an hour. The pressure was 29.76 inches and rising. Elsewhere around the area, rain was falling, with a temperature of 59 at Peoria and 60 at Decatur. It was cloudy, with a temperature of 58 at Bloomington, 66 at Paris, 71 at Terre Haute, 64 at Mattoon, and 60 at Springfield. And once again at 3 a.m. at the Champaign Airport, under cloudy skies, the temperature was 60. Looking elsewhere around the Midwest at 3 a.m., Chicago was cloudy, and 59. Indianapolis was cloudy, and 69. St. Louis was cloudy, and 63. Kansas City was cloudy, and 61. Des Moines was partly cloudy, and 57. Milwaukee was cloudy, and 59. The time is currently 3:09 a.m. Central Daylight Time. 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

Bena and surrounding areas of east central Illinois. Rest of tonight, cloudy with a chance of showers with a slight chance of thunderstorms. Lows around 60. North winds 10 to 15 miles an hour with gusts up to 25 miles an hour. Chance of rain 50%. Monday, mostly cloudy in the morning, then becoming partly sunny. Highs in the mid-70s. North winds 15 to 20 miles an hour. Monday night, mostly clear. Lows in the lower 50s. North winds 5 to 10 miles an hour. Tuesday, sunny. Highs in the upper 70s. Northeast winds around 5 miles an hour. Tuesday night, partly cloudy. Lows in the upper 50s. East winds around 5 miles an hour. Wednesday and Wednesday night, mostly cloudy. A chance of showers and thunderstorms. Highs in the upper 70s. Lows in the lower 60s. Chance of rain 50%. Thursday, mostly sunny. Highs around 80. Thursday night, mostly cloudy until midnight, then becoming partly cloudy. A chance of showers after midnight. Lows around 60. Chance of rain 30%. Friday, partly sunny. Highs in the upper 70s. Friday night, mostly cloudy. A chance of showers and thunderstorms until midnight, then showers likely after midnight. Lows in the lower 60s. Chance of rain 60%. Saturday, partly sunny in the morning, then becoming mostly cloudy. A chance of showers. A chance of thunderstorms in the afternoon. Highs in the lower 80s. Chance of rain 50%. Saturday night, partly cloudy with a chance of showers. A chance of thunderstorms after midnight. Lows in the upper 60s. Chance of rain 40%. Sunday, mostly sunny. Highs in the upper 80s. Again, the forecast for Champaign, Urbana and surrounding areas of east central Illinois for the rest of tonight, cloudy with a chance of showers and a slight chance of thunderstorms. Lows around 60. North winds 10 to 15 miles an hour with gusts up to 25 miles an hour. Chance of rain 50%. At 3 a.m. at the Champaign Airport, skies were cloudy. The temperature was 60 degrees, the dew point was 60, and the relative humidity was 100%. The wind was north at 15 miles an hour. The pressure was 29.76 inches and rising. Elsewhere around the area, rain was falling, with a temperature of 59 at Peoria and 60 at Decatur. It was cloudy, with a temperature of 58 at Bloomington, 66 at Paris, 71 at Terre Haute, 64 at Mattoon, and 60 at Springfield. And once again at 3 a.m. at the Champaign Airport, under cloudy skies, the temperature was 60. Looking elsewhere around the Midwest at 3 a.m., Chicago was cloudy, and 59. Indianapolis was cloudy, and 69. St. Louis was cloudy, and 63. Kansas City was cloudy, and 61. Des Moines was partly cloudy, and 57. Milwaukee was cloudy, and 59. The time is currently 3:13 a.m. Central Daylight Time. 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Now for the official National Weather Service forecast for Champaign, Urbana and surrounding areas of east central Illinois. Rest of tonight, cloudy with a chance of showers with a slight chance of thunderstorms. Lows around 60. North winds 10 to 15 miles an hour with gusts up to 25 miles an hour. Chance of rain 50%. Monday, mostly cloudy in the morning, then becoming partly sunny. Highs in the mid-70s. North winds 15 to 20 miles an hour. Monday night, mostly clear. Lows in the lower 50s. North winds 5 to 10 miles an hour. Tuesday, sunny. Highs in the upper 70s. Northeast winds around 5 miles an hour. Tuesday night, partly cloudy. Lows in the upper 50s. East winds around 5 miles an hour. Wednesday and Wednesday night, mostly cloudy. A chance of showers and thunderstorms. Highs in the upper 70s. Lows in the lower 60s. Chance of rain 50%. Thursday, mostly sunny. Highs around 80. Thursday night, mostly cloudy until midnight, then becoming partly cloudy. A chance of showers after midnight.

Lows around 60. Chance of rain 30%. Friday, partly sunny. Highs in the upper 70s. Friday night, mostly cloudy. A chance of showers and thunderstorms until midnight, then showers likely after midnight. Lows in the lower 60s. Chance of rain 60%. Saturday, partly sunny in the morning, then becoming mostly cloudy. A chance of showers. A chance of thunderstorms in the afternoon. Highs in the lower 80s. Chance of rain 50%. Saturday night, partly cloudy with a chance of showers. A chance of thunderstorms after midnight. Lows in the upper 60s. Chance of rain 40%. Sunday, mostly sunny. Highs in the upper 80s. Again, the forecast for Champaign, Urbana and surrounding areas of East Central Illinois for the rest of tonight, cloudy with a chance of showers and a slight chance of thunderstorms. Lows around 60. North winds 10 to 15 miles an hour with gusts up to 25 miles an hour. Chance of rain 50%. Here is a river flood statement. The flood warning continues for the Sangamon River at Monticello until Thursday morning. At 9 p.m. Sunday, the stage was 14.7 feet. The river is expected to rise to a crest of 14.7 feet just after midnight tonight. It will then fall below flood stage early Thursday morning. At 3 a.m. at the Champaign Airport, skies were cloudy. The temperature was 60 degrees, the dew point was 60, and the relative humidity was 100%. The wind was north at 15 miles an hour. The pressure was 29.76 inches and rising. Elsewhere around the area, rain was falling, with a temperature of 59 at Peoria and 60 at Decatur. It was cloudy, with a temperature of 58 at Bloomington, 66 at Paris, 71 at Terre Haute, 64 at Mattoon, and 60 at Springfield. And once again at 3 a.m. at the Champaign Airport, under cloudy skies, the temperature was 60. Looking elsewhere around the Midwest at 3 a.m., Chicago was cloudy, and 59. Indianapolis was cloudy, and 69. St. Louis was cloudy, and 63. Kansas City was cloudy, and 61. Des Moines was partly cloudy, and 57. Milwaukee was cloudy, and 59. The time is currently 3:17 a.m. Central Daylight Time. 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Now for the official National Weather Service forecast for Champaign, Urbana and surrounding areas of East Central Illinois. Rest of tonight, cloudy with a chance of showers with a slight chance of thunderstorms. Lows around 60. North winds 10 to 15 miles an hour with gusts up to 25 miles an hour. Chance of rain 50%. Monday, mostly cloudy in the morning, then becoming partly sunny. Highs in the mid-70s. North winds 15 to 20 miles an hour. Monday night, mostly clear. Lows in the lower 50s. North winds 5 to 10 miles an hour. Tuesday, sunny. Highs in the upper 70s. Northeast winds around 5 miles an hour. Tuesday night, partly cloudy. Lows in the upper 50s. East winds around 5 miles an hour. Wednesday and Wednesday night, mostly cloudy. A chance of showers and thunderstorms. Highs in the upper 70s. Lows in the lower 60s. Chance of rain 50%. Thursday, mostly sunny. Highs around 80. Thursday night, mostly cloudy until midnight, then becoming partly cloudy. A chance of showers after midnight. Lows around 60. Chance of rain 30%. Friday, partly sunny. Highs in the upper 70s. Friday night, mostly cloudy. A chance of showers and thunderstorms until midnight, then showers likely after midnight. Lows in the lower 60s. Chance of rain 60%. Saturday, partly sunny in the morning, then becoming mostly cloudy. A chance of showers. A chance of thunderstorms in the afternoon. Highs in the lower 80s. Chance of rain 50%. Saturday night, partly cloudy with a chance of showers. A chance of thunderstorms after midnight. Lows in the upper 60s. Chance of rain 40%. Sunday, mostly sunny. Highs in the upper 80s. Again, the forecast for Champaign.

Urbana and surrounding areas of east central Illinois for the rest of tonight, cloudy with a chance of showers and a slight chance of thunderstorms. Lows around 60. North winds 10 to 15 miles an hour with gusts up to 25 miles an hour. Chance of rain 50%. At 3 a.m. at the Champaign Airport, skies were cloudy. The temperature was 60 degrees, the dew point was 60, and the relative humidity was 100%. The wind was north at 15 miles an hour. The pressure was 29.76 inches and rising. Elsewhere around the area, rain was falling, with a temperature of 59 at Peoria and 60 at Decatur. It was cloudy, with a temperature of 58 at Bloomington, 66 at Paris, 71 at Terre Haute, 64 at Mattoon, and 60 at Springfield. And once again at 3 a.m. at the Champaign Airport, under cloudy skies, the temperature was 60. Looking elsewhere around the Midwest at 3 a.m., Chicago was cloudy, and 59. Indianapolis was cloudy, and 69. St. Louis was cloudy, and 63. Kansas City was cloudy, and 61. Des Moines was partly cloudy, and 57. Milwaukee was cloudy, and 59. The time is currently 3:21 a.m. Central Daylight Time. 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Now for the official National Weather Service forecast for Champaign, Urbana, and surrounding areas of East Central Illinois. Rest of tonight, cloudy with a chance of showers with a slight chance of thunderstorms. Lows around 60. North winds 10 to 15 miles an hour with gusts up to 25 miles an hour. Chance of rain 50%. Monday, mostly cloudy in the morning, then becoming partly sunny. Highs in the mid-70s. North winds 15 to 20 miles an hour. Monday night, mostly clear. Lows in the lower 50s. North winds 5 to 10 miles an hour. Tuesday, sunny. Highs in the upper 70s. Northeast winds around 5 miles an hour. Tuesday night, partly cloudy. Lows in the upper 50s. East winds around 5 miles an hour. Wednesday and Wednesday night, mostly cloudy. A chance of showers and thunderstorms. Highs in the upper 70s. Lows in the lower 60s. Chance of rain 50%. Thursday, mostly sunny. Highs around 80. Thursday night, mostly cloudy until midnight, then becoming partly cloudy. A chance of showers after midnight. Lows around 60. Chance of rain 30%. Friday, partly sunny. Highs in the upper 70s. Friday night, mostly cloudy. A chance of showers and thunderstorms until midnight, then showers likely after midnight. Lows in the lower 60s. Chance of rain 60%. Saturday, partly sunny in the morning, then becoming mostly cloudy. A chance of showers. A chance of thunderstorms in the afternoon. Highs in the lower 80s. Chance of rain 50%. Saturday night, partly cloudy with a chance of showers. A chance of thunderstorms after midnight. Lows in the upper 60s. Chance of rain 40%. Sunday, mostly sunny. Highs in the upper 80s. Again, the forecast for Champaign, Urbana, and surrounding areas of East Central Illinois for the rest of tonight, cloudy with a chance of showers and a slight chance of thunderstorms. Lows around 60. North winds 10 to 15 miles an hour with gusts up to 25 miles an hour. Chance of rain 50%. At 3 a.m. at the Champaign Airport, skies were cloudy. The temperature was 60 degrees, the dew point was 60, and the relative humidity was 100%. The wind was north at 15 miles an hour. The pressure was 29.76 inches and rising. Elsewhere around the area, rain was falling, with a temperature of 59 at Peoria and 60 at Decatur. It was cloudy, with a temperature of 58 at Bloomington, 66 at Paris, 71 at Terre Haute, 64 at Mattoon, and 60 at Springfield. And once again at 3 a.m. at the Champaign Airport, under cloudy skies, the temperature was 60. Looking elsewhere around the Midwest at 3 a.m., Chicago was cloudy, and 59. Indianapolis was cloudy, and 69. St. Louis was cloudy, and 63. Kansas City was cloudy, and 61.

Wayne was partly cloudy and 57. Milwaukee was cloudy and 59. Here is a river flood statement. The flood warning continues for the Sangamon River at Monticello until Thursday morning. At 9 p.m. Sunday, the stage was 14.7 feet. The river is expected to rise to a crest of 14.7 feet just after midnight tonight. It will then fall below flood stage early Thursday morning. The time is currently 3:25 a.m. Central Daylight Time. 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Now for the official National Weather Service forecast for Champaign, Urbana, and surrounding areas of East Central Illinois. Rest of tonight, cloudy with a chance of showers with a slight chance of thunderstorms. Lows around 60. North winds 10 to 15 miles an hour with gusts up to 25 miles an hour. Chance of rain 50%. Monday, mostly cloudy in the morning, then becoming partly sunny. Highs in the mid-70s. North winds 15 to 20 miles an hour. Monday night, mostly clear. Lows in the lower 50s. North winds 5 to 10 miles an hour. Tuesday, sunny. Highs in the upper 70s. Northeast winds around 5 miles an hour. Tuesday night, partly cloudy. Lows in the upper 50s. East winds around 5 miles an hour. Wednesday and Wednesday night, mostly cloudy. A chance of showers and thunderstorms. Highs in the upper 70s. Lows in the lower 60s. Chance of rain 50%. Thursday, mostly sunny. Highs around 80. Thursday night, mostly cloudy until midnight, then becoming partly cloudy. A chance of showers after midnight. Lows around 60. Chance of rain 30%. Friday, partly sunny. Highs in the upper 70s. Friday night, mostly cloudy. A chance of showers and thunderstorms until midnight, then showers likely after midnight. Lows in the lower 60s. Chance of rain 60%. Saturday, partly sunny in the morning, then becoming mostly cloudy. A chance of showers. A chance of thunderstorms in the afternoon. Highs in the lower 80s. Chance of rain 50%. Saturday night, partly cloudy with a chance of showers. A chance of thunderstorms after midnight. Lows in the upper 60s. Chance of rain 40%. Sunday, mostly sunny. Highs in the upper 80s. Again, the forecast for Champaign, Urbana, and surrounding areas of East Central Illinois for the rest of tonight, cloudy with a chance of showers and a slight chance of thunderstorms. Lows around 60. North winds 10 to 15 miles an hour with gusts up to 25 miles an hour. Chance of rain 50%. At 3 a.m. at the Champaign Airport, skies were cloudy. The temperature was 60 degrees, the dew point was 60, and the relative humidity was 100%. The wind was north at 15 miles an hour. The pressure was 29.76 inches and rising. Elsewhere around the area, rain was falling, with a temperature of 59 at Peoria and 60 at Decatur. It was cloudy, with a temperature of 58 at Bloomington, 66 at Paris, 71 at Terre Haute, 64 at Mattoon, and 60 at Springfield. And once again at 3 a.m. at the Champaign Airport, under cloudy skies, the temperature was 60. Looking elsewhere around the Midwest at 3 a.m., Chicago had rain and fog and 58. Indianapolis was cloudy and 69. St. Louis was cloudy and 63. Kansas City was cloudy and 61. Des Moines was partly cloudy and 57. Milwaukee was cloudy and 59. The time is currently 3:29 a.m. Central Daylight Time. 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Now for the official National Weather Service forecast for Champaign, Urbana, and surrounding areas of East Central Illinois. Rest of tonight, cloudy with a chance of showers with a slight chance of thunderstorms. Lows around 60. North winds 10 to 15 miles an hour with gusts up to 25 miles an hour. Chance of rain 50%. Monday, mostly cloudy in the morning, then becoming partly sunny. Highs in the mid-70s. North winds 15 to 20 miles an hour. Monday night, mostly clear.

60s. Chance of rain 50%. Thursday, mostly sunny. Highs around 80. Thursday night, mostly cloudy until midnight, then becoming partly cloudy. A chance of showers after midnight. Lows around 60. Chance of rain 30%. Friday, partly sunny. Highs in the upper 70s. Friday night, mostly cloudy. A chance of showers and thunderstorms until midnight, then showers likely after midnight. Lows in the lower 60s. Chance of rain 60%. Saturday, partly sunny in the morning, then becoming mostly cloudy. A chance of showers. A chance of thunderstorms in the afternoon. Highs in the lower 80s. Chance of rain 50%. Saturday night, partly cloudy with a chance of showers. A chance of thunderstorms after midnight. Lows in the upper 60s. Chance of rain 40%. Sunday, mostly sunny. Highs in the upper 80s. Again, the forecast for Champaign, Urbana and surrounding areas of East Central Illinois for the rest of tonight, cloudy with a chance of showers and a slight chance of thunderstorms. Lows around 60. North winds 10 to 15 miles an hour with gusts up to 25 miles an hour. Chance of rain 50%. At 3 a.m. at the Champaign Airport, skies were cloudy. The temperature was 60 degrees, the dew point was 60, and the relative humidity was 100%. The wind was north at 15 miles an hour. The pressure was 29.76 inches and rising. Elsewhere around the area, rain was falling, with a temperature of 59 at Peoria and 60 at Decatur. It was cloudy, with a temperature of 58 at Bloomington, 66 at Paris, 71 at Terre Haute, 64 at Mattoon, and 60 at Springfield. And once again at 3 a.m. at the Champaign Airport, under cloudy skies, the temperature was 60. Looking elsewhere around the Midwest at 3 a.m., Chicago had rain and fog and 58. Indianapolis was cloudy, and 69. St. Louis was cloudy, and 63. Kansas City was cloudy, and 61. Des Moines was pink elsewhere around the Midwest at 3 a.m., Chicago had rain and fog and 58. Indianapolis was cloudy, and 69. St. Louis was cloudy, and 63. Kansas City was cloudy, and 61. Des Moines was partly cloudy, and 57. Milwaukee was cloudy, and 59. The time is currently 3:33 a.m. Central Daylight Time. 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Now for the official National Weather Service forecast for Champaign, Urbana and surrounding areas of East Central Illinois. Rest of tonight, cloudy with a chance of showers with a slight chance of thunderstorms. Lows around 60. North winds 10 to 15 miles an hour with gusts up to 25 miles an hour. Chance of rain 50%. Monday, mostly cloudy in the morning, then becoming partly sunny. Highs in the mid-70s. North winds 15 to 20 miles an hour. Monday night, mostly clear. Lows in the lower 50s. North winds 5 to 10 miles an hour. Tuesday, sunny. Highs in the upper 70s. Northeast winds around 5 miles an hour. Tuesday night, partly cloudy. Lows in the upper 50s. East winds around 5 miles an hour. Wednesday and Wednesday night, mostly cloudy. A chance of showers and thunderstorms. Highs in the upper 70s. Lows in the lower 60s. Chance of rain 50%. Thursday, mostly sunny. Highs around 80. Thursday night, mostly cloudy until midnight, then becoming partly cloudy. A chance of showers after midnight. Lows around 60. Chance of rain 30%. Friday, partly sunny. Highs in the upper 70s. Friday night, mostly cloudy. A chance of showers and thunderstorms until midnight, then showers likely after midnight. Lows in the lower 60s. Chance of rain 60%. Saturday, partly sunny in the morning, then becoming mostly cloudy. A chance of showers. A chance of thunderstorms in the afternoon. Highs in the lower 80s. Chance of rain 50%. Saturday night, partly cloudy with a chance of showers. A chance of thunderstorms after midnight. Lows in the upper 60s.

National Weather Service forecast for Champaign, Urbana, and surrounding areas of East Central Illinois. Rest of tonight, cloudy with a chance of showers with a slight chance of thunderstorms. Lows around 60. North winds 10 to 15 miles an hour with gusts up to 25 miles an hour. Chance of rain 50%. Monday, mostly cloudy in the morning, then becoming partly sunny. Highs in the mid-70s. North winds 15 to 20 miles an hour. Monday night, mostly clear. Lows in the lower 50s. North winds 5 to 10 miles an hour. Tuesday, sunny. Highs in the upper 70s. Northeast winds around 5 miles an hour. Tuesday night, partly cloudy. Lows in the upper 50s. East winds around 5 miles an hour. Wednesday and Wednesday night, mostly cloudy. A chance of showers and thunderstorms. Highs in the upper 70s. Lows in the lower 60s. Chance of rain 50%. Thursday, mostly sunny. Highs around 80. Thursday night, mostly cloudy until midnight, then becoming partly cloudy. A chance of showers after midnight. Lows around 60. Chance of rain 30%. Friday, partly sunny. Highs in the upper 70s. Friday night, mostly cloudy. A chance of showers and thunderstorms until midnight, then showers likely after midnight. Lows in the lower 60s. Chance of rain 60%. Saturday, partly sunny in the morning, then becoming mostly cloudy. A chance of showers. A chance of thunderstorms in the afternoon. Highs in the lower 80s. Chance of rain 50%. Saturday night, partly cloudy with a chance of showers. A chance of thunderstorms after midnight. Lows in the upper 60s. Chance of rain 40%. Sunday, mostly sunny. Highs in the upper 80s. Again, the forecast for Champaign, Urbana, and surrounding areas of East Central Illinois for the rest of tonight, cloudy with a chance of showers and a slight chance of thunderstorms. Lows around 60. North winds 10 to 15 miles an hour with gusts up to 25 miles an hour. Chance of rain 50%. At 3 a.m. at the Champaign Airport, skies were cloudy. The temperature was 60 degrees, the dew point was 60, and the relative humidity was 100%. The wind was north at 15 miles an hour. The pressure was 29.76 inches and rising. Elsewhere around the area, rain was falling, with a temperature of 59 at Peoria and 60 at Decatur. It was cloudy, with a temperature of 58 at Bloomington, 66 at Paris, 71 at Terre Haute, 64 at Mattoon, and 60 at Springfield. And once again at 3 a.m. at the Champaign Airport, under cloudy skies, the temperature was 60. Looking elsewhere around the Midwest at 3 a.m., Chicago had rain and fog and 58. Indianapolis was cloudy and 69. St. Louis was cloudy and 63. Kansas City was cloudy and 61. Des Moines was partly cloudy and 57. Milwaukee was cloudy and 59. The time is currently 3:49 a.m. Central Daylight Time. 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Now for the official National Weather Service forecast for Champaign, Urbana, and surrounding areas of East Central Illinois. Rest of tonight, cloudy with a chance of showers with a slight chance of thunderstorms. Lows around 60. North winds 10 to 15 miles an hour with gusts up to 25 miles an hour. Chance of rain 50%. Monday, mostly cloudy in the morning, then becoming partly sunny. Highs in the mid-70s. North winds 15 to 20 miles an hour. Monday night, mostly clear. Lows in the lower 50s. North winds 5 to 10 miles an hour. Tuesday, sunny. Highs in the upper 70s. Northeast winds around 5 miles an hour. Tuesday night, partly cloudy. Lows in the upper 50s. East winds around 5 miles an hour. Wednesday and Wednesday night, mostly cloudy. A chance of showers and thunderstorms. Highs in the upper 70s. Lows in the lower 60s. Chance of rain 50%. Thursday, mostly sunny. Highs around 80. Thursday night, mostly cloudy until midnight, then becoming partly cloudy.

A chance of showers after midnight. Lows around 60. Chance of rain 30%. Friday, partly sunny. Highs in the upper 70s. Friday night, mostly cloudy. A chance of showers and thunderstorms until midnight, then showers likely after midnight. Lows in the lower 60s. Chance of rain 60%. Saturday, partly sunny in the morning, then becoming mostly cloudy. A chance of showers. A chance of thunderstorms in the afternoon. Highs in the lower 80s. Chance of rain 50%. Saturday night, partly cloudy with a chance of showers. A chance of thunderstorms after midnight. Lows in the upper 60s. Chance of rain 40%. Sunday, mostly sunny. Highs in the upper 80s. Again, the forecast for Champaign, Urbana and surrounding areas of East Central Illinois for the rest of tonight, cloudy with a chance of showers and a slight chance of thunderstorms. Lows around 60. North winds 10 to 15 miles an hour with gusts up to 25 miles an hour. Chance of rain 50%. At 3 a.m. at the Champaign Airport, skies were cloudy. The temperature was 60 degrees, the dew point was 60, and the relative humidity was 100%. The wind was north at 15 miles an hour. The pressure was 29.76 inches and rising. Elsewhere around the area, rain was falling, with a temperature of 59 at Peoria and 60 at Decatur. It was cloudy, with a temperature of 58 at Bloomington, 66 at Paris, 71 at Terre Haute, 64 at Mattoon, and 60 at Springfield. And once again at 3 a.m. at the Champaign Airport, under cloudy skies, the temperature was 60. Looking elsewhere around the Midwest at 3 a.m., Chicago had rain and fog and 58. Indianapolis was cloudy, and 69. St. Louis was cloudy, and 63. Kansas City was cloudy, and 61. Des Moines was partly cloudy, and 57. Milwaukee was cloudy, and 59. The time is currently 3:52 a.m. Central Daylight Time. 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Now for the official National Weather Service forecast for Champaign, Urbana and surrounding areas of East Central Illinois. Rest of tonight, cloudy with a chance of showers with a slight chance of thunderstorms. Lows around 60. North winds 10 to 15 miles an hour with gusts up to 25 miles an hour. Chance of rain 50%. Monday, mostly cloudy in the morning, then becoming partly sunny. Highs in the mid-70s. North winds 15 to 20 miles an hour. Monday night, mostly clear. Lows in the lower 50s. North winds 5 to 10 miles an hour. Tuesday, sunny. Highs in the upper 70s. Northeast winds around 5 miles an hour. Tuesday night, partly cloudy. Lows in the upper 50s. East winds around 5 miles an hour. Wednesday and Wednesday night, mostly cloudy. A chance of showers and thunderstorms. Highs in the upper 70s. Lows in the lower 60s. Chance of rain 50%. Thursday, mostly sunny. Highs around 80. Thursday night, mostly cloudy until midnight, then becoming partly cloudy. A chance of showers after midnight. Lows around 60. Chance of rain 30%. Friday, partly sunny. Highs in the upper 70s. Friday night, mostly cloudy. A chance of showers and thunderstorms until midnight, then showers likely after midnight. Lows in the lower 60s. Chance of rain 60%. Saturday, partly sunny in the morning, then becoming mostly cloudy. A chance of showers. A chance of thunderstorms in the afternoon. Highs in the lower 80s. Chance of rain 50%. Saturday night, partly cloudy with a chance of showers. A chance of thunderstorms after midnight. Lows in the upper 60s. Chance of rain 40%. Sunday, mostly sunny. Highs in the upper 80s. Again, the forecast for Champaign, Urbana and surrounding areas of East Central Illinois for the rest of tonight, cloudy with a chance of showers and a slight chance of thunderstorms. Lows around 60. North winds 10 to 15 miles an hour with gusts up to 25 miles an hour. Chance of rain 50%. Here is a river flood.

A flood warning continues for the Sangamon River at Monticello until Thursday morning. At 9 p.m. Sunday, the stage was 14.7 feet. The river is expected to rise to a crest of 14.7 feet just after midnight tonight. It will then fall below flood stage early Thursday morning. At 3 a.m. at the Champaign Airport, skies were cloudy. The temperature was 60 degrees, the dew point was 60, and the relative humidity was 100%. The wind was north at 15 miles an hour. The pressure was 29.76 inches and rising. Elsewhere around the area, rain was falling, with a temperature of 59 at Peoria and 60 at Decatur. It was cloudy, with a temperature of 58 at Bloomington, 66 at Paris, 71 at Terre Haute, 64 at Mattoon, and 60 at Springfield. And once again at 3 a.m. at the Champaign Airport, under cloudy skies, the temperature was 60. Looking elsewhere around the Midwest at 3 a.m., Chicago had rain and fog and 58. Indianapolis was cloudy and 69. St. Louis was cloudy and 63. Kansas City was cloudy and 61. Des Moines was partly cloudy and 57. Milwaukee was cloudy and 59. The time is currently 3:57 a.m. Central Daylight Time. 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Now for the official National Weather Service forecast for Champaign, Urbana, and surrounding areas of East Central Illinois. Rest of tonight, cloudy with a chance of showers with a slight chance of thunderstorms. Lows around 60. North winds 10 to 15 miles an hour with gusts up to 25 miles an hour. Chance of rain 50%. Monday, mostly cloudy in the morning, then becoming partly sunny. Highs in the mid-70s. North winds 15 to 20 miles an hour. Monday night, mostly clear. Lows in the lower 50s. North winds 5 to 10 miles an hour. Tuesday, sunny. Highs in the upper 70s. Northeast winds around 5 miles an hour. Tuesday night, partly cloudy. Lows in the upper 50s. East winds around 5 miles an hour. Wednesday and Wednesday night, mostly cloudy. A chance of showers and thunderstorms. Highs in the upper 70s. Lows in the lower 60s. Chance of rain 50%. Thursday, mostly sunny. Highs around 80. Thursday night, mostly cloudy until midnight, then becoming partly cloudy. A chance of showers after midnight. Lows around 60. Chance of rain 30%. Friday, partly sunny. Highs in the upper 70s. Friday night, mostly cloudy. A chance of showers and thunderstorms until midnight, then showers likely after midnight. Lows in the lower 60s. Chance of rain 60%. Saturday, partly sunny in the morning, then becoming mostly cloudy. A chance of showers. A chance of thunderstorms in the afternoon. Highs in the lower 80s. Chance of rain 50%. Saturday night, partly cloudy with a chance of showers. A chance of thunderstorms after midnight. Lows in the upper 60s. Chance of rain 40%. Sunday, mostly sunny. Highs in the upper 80s. Again, the forecast for Champaign, Urbana, and surrounding areas of East Central Illinois for the rest of tonight, cloudy with a chance of showers and a slight chance of thunderstorms. Lows around 60. North winds 10 to 15 miles an hour with gusts up to 25 miles an hour. Chance of rain 50%. At 3 a.m. at the Champaign Airport, skies were cloudy. The temperature was 60 degrees, the dew point was 60, and the relative humidity was 100%. The wind was north at 15 miles an hour. The pressure was 29.76 inches and rising. Elsewhere around the area, rain was falling, with a temperature of 59 at Peoria and 60 at Decatur. It was cloudy, with a temperature of 58 at Bloomington, 66 at Paris, 71 at Terre Haute, 64 at Mattoon, and 60 at Springfield. And once again at 3 a.m. at the Champaign Airport, under cloudy skies, the temperature was 60. The time is currently 4 a.m. Central Daylight Time. 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Now for the official national

Weather Service forecast for Champaign, Urbana, and surrounding areas of East Central Illinois. Rest of tonight, cloudy with a chance of showers with a slight chance of thunderstorms. Lows around 60. North winds 10 to 15 miles an hour with gusts up to 25 miles an hour. Chance of rain 50%. Monday, mostly cloudy in the morning, then becoming partly sunny. Highs in the mid-70s. North winds 15 to 20 miles an hour. Monday night, mostly clear. Lows in the lower 50s. North winds 5 to 10 miles an hour. Tuesday, sunny. Highs in the upper 70s. Northeast winds around 5 miles an hour. Tuesday night, partly cloudy. Lows in the upper 50s. East winds around 5 miles an hour. Wednesday and Wednesday night, mostly cloudy. A chance of showers and thunderstorms. Highs in the upper 70s. Lows in the lower 60s. Chance of rain 50%. Thursday, mostly sunny. Highs around 80. Thursday night, mostly cloudy until midnight, then becoming partly cloudy. A chance of showers after midnight. Lows around 60. Chance of rain 30%. Friday, partly sunny. Highs in the upper 70s. Friday night, mostly cloudy. A chance of showers and thunderstorms until midnight, then showers likely after midnight. Lows in the lower 60s. Chance of rain 60%. Saturday, partly sunny in the morning, then becoming mostly cloudy. A chance of showers. A chance of thunderstorms in the afternoon. Highs in the lower 80s. Chance of rain 50%. Saturday night, partly cloudy with a chance of showers. A chance of thunderstorms after midnight. Lows in the upper 60s. Chance of rain 40%. Sunday, mostly sunny. Highs in the upper 80s. Again, the forecast for Champaign, Urbana, and surrounding areas of East Central Illinois for the rest of tonight, cloudy with a chance of showers and a slight chance of thunderstorms. Lows around 60. North winds 10 to 15 miles an hour with gusts up to 25 miles an hour. Chance of rain 50%. At 4 a.m. at the Champaign Airport, skies were cloudy. Visibility was 6 miles. The temperature was 58 degrees, the dew point was 57, and the relative humidity was 97%. The wind was north at 17 miles an hour, gusting to 28. The pressure was 29.78 inches and rising. Elsewhere around the area, at Paris, fog was reported, with a temperature of 64. It was cloudy, with a temperature of 59 at Peoria, 58 at Bloomington, and 70 at Terre Haute. Under cloudy skies, Mattoon reported 63, Decatur reported 58, and Springfield reported 60. And once again at 4 a.m. at the Champaign Airport, under cloudy skies, the temperature was 58. The time is currently 4:03 a.m. Central Daylight Time. 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Now for the official National Weather Service forecast for Champaign, Urbana, and surrounding areas of East Central Illinois. Rest of tonight, cloudy with a chance of showers with a slight chance of thunderstorms. Lows around 60. North winds 10 to 15 miles an hour with gusts up to 25 miles an hour. Chance of rain 50%. Monday, mostly cloudy in the morning, then becoming partly sunny. Highs in the mid-70s. North winds 15 to 20 miles an hour. Monday night, mostly clear. Lows in the lower 50s. North winds 5 to 10 miles an hour. Tuesday, sunny. Highs in the upper 70s. Northeast winds around 5 miles an hour. Tuesday night, partly cloudy. Lows in the upper 50s. East winds around 5 miles an hour. Wednesday and Wednesday night, mostly cloudy. A chance of showers and thunderstorms. Highs in the upper 70s. Lows in the lower 60s. Chance of rain 50%. Thursday, mostly sunny. Highs around 80. Thursday night, mostly cloudy until midnight, then becoming partly cloudy. A chance of showers after midnight. Lows around 60. Chance of rain 30%. Friday, partly sunny. Highs in the upper 70s. Friday night, mostly cloudy. A chance of showers and

Thunderstorms until midnight, then showers likely after midnight. Lows in the lower 60s. Chance of rain 60%. Saturday, partly sunny in the morning, then becoming mostly cloudy. A chance of showers. A chance of thunderstorms in the afternoon. Highs in the lower 80s. Chance of rain 50%. Saturday night, partly cloudy with a chance of showers. A chance of thunderstorms after midnight. Lows in the upper 60s. Chance of rain 40%. Sunday, mostly sunny. Highs in the upper 80s. Again, the forecast for Champaign, Urbana and surrounding areas of East Central Illinois for the rest of tonight, cloudy with a chance of showers and a slight chance of thunderstorms. Lows around 60. North winds 10 to 15 miles an hour with gusts up to 25 miles an hour. Chance of rain 50%. Here is a river flood statement. The flood warning continues for the Sangamon River at Monticello until Thursday morning. At 9 p.m. Sunday, the stage was 14.7 feet. The river is expected to rise to a crest of 14.7 feet just after midnight tonight. It will then fall below flood stage early Thursday morning. 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Now for the official National Weather Service forecast for Champaign, Urbana and surrounding areas of East Central Illinois. Rest of tonight, cloudy with a chance of showers with a slight chance of thunderstorms. Lows around 60. North winds 10 to 15 miles an hour with gusts up to 25 miles an hour. Chance of rain 50%. Monday, mostly cloudy in the morning, then becoming partly sunny. Highs in the mid-70s. North winds 15 to 20 miles an hour. Monday night, mostly clear. Lows in the lower 50s. North winds 5 to 10 miles an hour. Tuesday, sunny. Highs in the upper 70s. Northeast winds around 5 miles an hour. Tuesday night, partly cloudy. Lows in the upper 50s. East winds around 5 miles an hour. Wednesday and Wednesday night, mostly cloudy. A chance of showers and thunderstorms. Highs in the upper 70s. Lows in the lower 60s. Chance of rain 50%. Thursday, mostly sunny. Highs around 80. Thursday night, mostly cloudy until midnight, then becoming partly cloudy. A chance of showers after midnight. Lows around 60. Chance of rain 30%. Friday, partly sunny. Highs in the upper 70s. Friday night, mostly cloudy. A chance of showers and thunderstorms until midnight, then showers likely after midnight. Lows in the lower 60s. Chance of rain 60%. Saturday, partly sunny in the morning, then becoming mostly cloudy. A chance of showers. A chance of thunderstorms in the afternoon. Highs in the lower 80s. Chance of rain 50%. Saturday night, partly cloudy with a chance of showers. A chance of thunderstorms after midnight. Lows in the upper 60s. Chance of rain 40%. Sunday, mostly sunny. Highs in the upper 80s. Again, the forecast for Champaign, Urbana and surrounding areas of East Central Illinois for the rest of tonight, cloudy with a chance of showers and a slight chance of thunderstorms. Lows around 60. North winds 10 to 15 miles an hour with gusts up to 25 miles an hour. Chance of rain 50%. At 4 a.m. at the Champaign Airport, skies were cloudy. Visibility was 6 miles. The temperature was 58 degrees, the dew point was 57, and the relative humidity was 97%. The wind was north at 17 miles an hour, gusting to 28. The pressure was 29.78 inches and rising. Elsewhere around the area,

at Paris, fog was reported with a temperature of 64. It was cloudy with a temperature of 59 at Peoria, 58 at Bloomington, and 70 at Terre Haute. Under cloudy skies, Mattoon reported 63, Decatur reported 58, and Springfield reported 60. And once again at 4 a.m. at the Champaign Airport, under cloudy skies, the temperature was 58. At 4 a.m. at the Champaign Airport, skies were cloudy. Visibility was 6 miles. The temperature was 58 degrees, the dew point was 57, and the relative humidity was 97%. The wind was north at 17 miles an hour, gusting to 28. The pressure was 29.78 inches and rising. Elsewhere around the area, at Paris, fog was reported, with a temperature of 64. It was cloudy, with a temperature of 59 at Peoria, 58 at Bloomington, and 68 at Terre Haute. Under cloudy skies, Mattoon reported 63, Decatur reported 58, and Springfield reported 60. And once again at 4 a.m. at the Champaign Airport, under cloudy skies, the temperature was 58. Looking elsewhere around the Midwest at 4 a.m., Chicago had light rain, and 58. Indianapolis was cloudy, and 69. St. Louis was cloudy, and 63. Kansas City was cloudy, and 61. Des Moines was clear, and 57. Milwaukee was mostly cloudy, and 59. The time is currently 4:12 a.m. Central Daylight Time. 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Now for the official National Weather Service forecast for Champaign, Urbana, and surrounding areas of East Central Illinois. Rest of tonight, cloudy with a chance of showers with a slight chance of thunderstorms. Lows around 60. North winds 10 to 15 miles an hour with gusts up to 25 miles an hour. Chance of rain 50%. Monday, mostly cloudy in the morning, then becoming partly sunny. Highs in the mid-70s. North winds 15 to 20 miles an hour. Monday night, mostly clear. Lows in the lower 50s. North winds 5 to 10 miles an hour. Tuesday, sunny. Highs in the upper 70s. Northeast winds around 5 miles an hour. Tuesday night, partly cloudy. Lows in the upper 50s. East winds around 5 miles an hour. Wednesday and Wednesday night, mostly cloudy. A chance of showers and thunderstorms. Highs in the upper 70s. Lows in the lower 60s. Chance of rain 50%. Thursday, mostly sunny. Highs around 80. Thursday night, mostly cloudy until midnight, then becoming partly cloudy. A chance of showers after midnight. Lows around 60. Chance of rain 30%. Friday, partly sunny. Highs in the upper 70s. Friday night, mostly cloudy. A chance of showers and thunderstorms until midnight, then showers likely after midnight. Lows in the lower 60s. Chance of rain 60%. Saturday, partly sunny in the morning, then becoming mostly cloudy. A chance of showers. A chance of thunderstorms in the afternoon. Highs in the lower 80s. Chance of rain 50%. Saturday night, partly cloudy with a chance of showers. A chance of thunderstorms after midnight. Lows in the upper 60s. Chance of rain 40%. Sunday, mostly sunny. Highs in the upper 80s. Again, the forecast for Champaign, Urbana, and surrounding areas of East Central Illinois for the rest of tonight, cloudy with a chance of showers and a slight chance of thunderstorms. Lows around 60. North winds 10 to 15 miles an hour with gusts up to 25 miles an hour. Chance of rain 50%. Here is a river flood statement. The flood warning continues for the Sangamon River at Monticello until Thursday morning. At 9 p.m. Sunday, the stage was 14.7 feet. The river is expected to rise to a crest of 14.7 feet just after midnight tonight. It will then fall below flood stage early Thursday morning. At 4 a.m. at the Champaign Airport, skies were cloudy. Visibility was 6 miles. The temperature was 58 degrees, the dew point was 57, and the relative humidity was 97%. The wind was north at 17 miles an hour, gusting to 28.

was 29.78 inches and rising. Elsewhere around the area, at Paris, fog was reported, with a temperature of 64. It was cloudy, with a temperature of 59 at Peoria, 58 at Bloomington, and 68 at Terre Haute. Under cloudy skies, Mattoon reported 63, Decatur reported 58, and Springfield reported 60. And once again at 4 a.m. at the Champaign Airport, under cloudy skies, the temperature was 58. Looking elsewhere around the Midwest at 4 a.m., Chicago had light rain, and 58. Indianapolis was cloudy, and 69. St. Louis was cloudy, and 63. Kansas City was cloudy, and 61. Des Moines was partly cloudy, and 57. Milwaukee was mostly cloudy, and 59. The time is currently 4:16 a.m. Central Daylight Time. 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Now for the official National Weather Service forecast for Champaign, Urbana, and surrounding areas of East Central Illinois. Rest of tonight, cloudy with a chance of showers with a slight chance of thunderstorms. Lows around 60. North winds 10 to 15 miles an hour with gusts up to 25 miles an hour. Chance of rain 50%. Monday, mostly cloudy in the morning, then becoming partly sunny. Highs in the mid-70s. North winds 15 to 20 miles an hour. Monday night, mostly clear. Lows in the lower 50s. North winds 5 to 10 miles an hour. Tuesday, sunny. Highs in the upper 70s. Northeast winds around 5 miles an hour. Tuesday night, partly cloudy. Lows in the upper 50s. East winds around 5 miles an hour. Wednesday and Wednesday night, mostly cloudy. A chance of showers and thunderstorms. Highs in the upper 70s. Lows in the lower 60s. Chance of rain 50%. Thursday, mostly sunny. Highs around 80. Thursday night, mostly cloudy until midnight, then becoming partly cloudy. A chance of showers after midnight. Lows around 60. Chance of rain 30%. Friday, partly sunny. Highs in the upper 70s. Friday night, mostly cloudy. A chance of showers and thunderstorms until midnight, then showers likely after midnight. Lows in the lower 60s. Chance of rain 60%. Saturday, partly sunny in the morning, then becoming mostly cloudy. A chance of showers. A chance of thunderstorms in the afternoon. Highs in the lower 80s. Chance of rain 50%. Saturday night, partly cloudy with a chance of showers. A chance of thunderstorms after midnight. Lows in the upper 60s. Chance of rain 40%. Sunday, mostly sunny. Highs in the upper 80s. Again, the forecast for Champaign, Urbana, and surrounding areas of East Central Illinois for the rest of tonight, cloudy with a chance of showers and a slight chance of thunderstorms. Lows around 60. North winds 10 to 15 miles an hour with gusts up to 25 miles an hour. Chance of rain 50%. At 4 a.m. at the Champaign Airport, skies were cloudy. Visibility was 6 miles. The temperature was 58 degrees, the dew point was 57, and the relative humidity was 97%. The wind was north at 17 miles an hour, gusting to 28. The pressure was 29.78 inches and rising. Elsewhere around the area, at Paris, fog was reported, with a temperature of 64. It was cloudy, with a temperature of 59 at Peoria, 58 at Bloomington, and 68 at Terre Haute. Under cloudy skies, Mattoon reported 63, Decatur reported 58, and Springfield reported 60. And once again at 4 a.m. at the Champaign Airport, under cloudy skies, the temperature was 58. Looking elsewhere around the Midwest at 4 a.m., Chicago had light rain, and 58. Indianapolis was cloudy, and 69. St. Louis was cloudy, and 63. Kansas City was cloudy, and 61. Des Moines was partly cloudy, and 57. Milwaukee was mostly cloudy, and 59. The time is currently 4:20 a.m. Central Daylight Time. 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Now for

The official National Weather Service forecast for Champaign, Urbana, and surrounding areas of East Central Illinois. Rest of tonight, cloudy with a chance of showers with a slight chance of thunderstorms. Lows around 60. North winds 10 to 15 miles an hour with gusts up to 25 miles an hour. Chance of rain 50%. Monday, mostly cloudy in the morning, then becoming partly sunny. Highs in the mid-70s. North winds 15 to 20 miles an hour. Monday night, mostly clear. Lows in the lower 50s. North winds 5 to 10 miles an hour. Tuesday, sunny. Highs in the upper 70s. Northeast winds around 5 miles an hour. Tuesday night, partly cloudy. Lows in the upper 50s. East winds around 5 miles an hour. Wednesday and Wednesday night, mostly cloudy. A chance of showers and thunderstorms. Highs in the upper 70s. Lows in the lower 60s. Chance of rain 50%. Thursday, mostly sunny. Highs around 80. Thursday night, mostly cloudy until midnight, then becoming partly cloudy. A chance of showers after midnight. Lows around 60. Chance of rain 30%. Friday, partly sunny. Highs in the upper 70s. Friday night, mostly cloudy. A chance of showers and thunderstorms until midnight, then showers likely after midnight. Lows in the lower 60s. Chance of rain 60%. Saturday, partly sunny in the morning, then becoming mostly cloudy. A chance of showers. A chance of thunderstorms in the afternoon. Highs in the lower 80s. Chance of rain 50%. Saturday night, partly cloudy with a chance of showers. A chance of thunderstorms after midnight. Lows in the upper 60s. Chance of rain 40%. Sunday, mostly sunny. Highs in the upper 80s. Again, the forecast for Champaign, Urbana, and surrounding areas of East Central Illinois for the rest of tonight, cloudy with a chance of showers and a slight chance of thunderstorms. Lows around 60. North winds 10 to 15 miles an hour with gusts up to 25 miles an hour. Chance of rain 50%. At 4 a.m. at the Champaign Airport, skies were cloudy. Visibility was 6 miles. The temperature was 58 degrees, the dew point was 57, and the relative humidity was 97%. The wind was north at 17 miles an hour, gusting to 28. The pressure was 29.78 inches and rising. Elsewhere around the area, at Paris, fog was reported, with a temperature of 64. It was cloudy, with a temperature of 59 at Peoria, 58 at Bloomington, and 68 at Terre Haute. Under cloudy skies, Mattoon reported 63, Decatur reported 58, and Springfield reported 60. And once again at 4 a.m. at the Champaign Airport, under cloudy skies, the temperature was 58. Looking elsewhere around the Midwest at 4 a.m., Chicago had light rain, and 58. Indianapolis was cloudy, and 69. St. Louis was cloudy, and 63. Kansas City was cloudy, and 61. Des Moines was partly cloudy, and 57. Milwaukee was mostly cloudy, and 59. The time is currently 4:24 a.m. Central Daylight Time. 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Now for the official National Weather Service forecast for Champaign, Urbana, and surrounding areas of East Central Illinois. Rest of tonight, cloudy with a chance of showers with a slight chance of thunderstorms. Lows around 60. North winds 10 to 15 miles an hour with gusts up to 25 miles an hour. Chance of rain 50%. Monday, mostly cloudy in the morning, then becoming partly sunny. Highs in the mid-70s. North winds 15 to 20 miles an hour. Monday night, mostly clear. Lows in the lower 50s. North winds 5 to 10 miles an hour. Tuesday, sunny. Highs in the upper 70s. Northeast winds around 5 miles an hour. Tuesday night, partly cloudy. Lows in the upper 50s. East winds around 5 miles an hour. Wednesday and Wednesday night, mostly cloudy. A chance of showers and thunderstorms. Highs in the upper 70s. Lows in the lower 60s. Chance of rain 50%.

mostly sunny. Highs around 80. Thursday night, mostly cloudy until midnight, then becoming partly cloudy. A chance of showers after midnight. Lows around 60. Chance of rain 30%. Friday, partly sunny. Highs in the upper 70s. Friday night, mostly cloudy. A chance of showers and thunderstorms until midnight, then showers likely after midnight. Lows in the lower 60s. Chance of rain 60%. Saturday, partly sunny in the morning, then becoming mostly cloudy. A chance of showers. A chance of thunderstorms in the afternoon. Highs in the lower 80s. Chance of rain 50%. Saturday night, partly cloudy with a chance of showers. A chance of thunderstorms after midnight. Lows in the upper 60s. Chance of rain 40%. Sunday, mostly sunny. Highs in the upper 80s. Again, the forecast for Champaign, Urbana and surrounding areas of East Central Illinois for the rest of tonight, cloudy with a chance of showers and a slight chance of thunderstorms. Lows around 60. North winds 10 to 15 miles an hour with gusts up to 25 miles an hour. Chance of rain 50%. Here is a river flood statement. The flood warning continues for the Sangamon River at Monticello until Thursday morning. At 9 p.m. Sunday, the stage was 14.7 feet. The river is expected to rise to a crest of 14.7 feet just after midnight tonight. It will then fall below flood stage early Thursday morning. At 4 a.m. at the Champaign Airport, skies were cloudy. Visibility was 6 miles. The temperature was 58 degrees, the dew point was 57, and the relative humidity was 97%. The wind was north at 17 miles an hour, gusting to 28. The pressure was 29.78 inches and rising. Elsewhere around the area, at Paris, fog was reported, with a temperature of 64. It was cloudy, with a temperature of 59 at Peoria, 58 at Bloomington, and 68 at Terre Haute. Under cloudy skies, Mattoon reported 63, Decatur reported 58, and Springfield reported 60. And once again at 4 a.m. at the Champaign Airport, under cloudy skies, the temperature was 58. Looking elsewhere around the Midwest at 4 a.m., Chicago had light rain, and 58. Indianapolis was cloudy, and 69. St. Louis was cloudy, and 63. Kansas City was cloudy, and 61. Des Moines was partly cloudy, and 57. Milwaukee was mostly cloudy, and 59. The time is currently 4:28 a.m. Central Daylight Time. 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Now for the official National Weather Service forecast for Champaign, Urbana and surrounding areas of East Central Illinois. Rest of tonight, cloudy with a chance of showers with a slight chance of thunderstorms. Lows around 60. North winds 10 to 15 miles an hour with gusts up to 25 miles an hour. Chance of rain 50%. Monday, mostly cloudy in the morning, then becoming partly sunny. Highs in the mid-70s. North winds 15 to 20 miles an hour. Monday night, mostly clear. Lows in the lower 50s. North winds 5 to 10 miles an hour. Tuesday, sunny. Highs in the upper 70s. Northeast winds around 5 miles an hour. Tuesday night, partly cloudy. Lows in the upper 50s. East winds around 5 miles an hour. Wednesday and Wednesday night, mostly cloudy. A chance of showers and thunderstorms. Highs in the upper 70s. Lows in the lower 60s. Chance of rain 50%. Thursday, mostly sunny. Highs around 80. Thursday night, mostly cloudy until midnight, then becoming partly cloudy. A chance of showers after midnight. Lows around 60. Chance of rain 30%. Friday, partly sunny. Highs in the upper 70s. Friday night, mostly cloudy. A chance of showers and thunderstorms until midnight, then showers likely after midnight. Lows in the lower 60s. Chance of rain 60%. Saturday, partly sunny in the morning, then becoming mostly cloudy. A chance of showers. A chance of thunderstorms in the afternoon. Highs in the lower 80s.

Chance of showers and a slight chance of thunderstorms. Lows around 60. North winds 10 to 15 miles an hour with gusts up to 25 miles an hour. Chance of rain 50%. At 4 a.m. at the Champaign Airport, skies were cloudy. Visibility was 6 miles. The temperature was 58 degrees, the dew point was 57, and the relative humidity was 97%. The wind was north at 17 miles an hour, gusting to 28. The pressure was 29.78 inches and rising. Elsewhere around the area, at Paris, fog was reported, with a temperature of 64. It was cloudy, with a temperature of 59 at Peoria, 58 at Bloomington, and 68 at Terre Haute. Under cloudy skies, Mattoon reported 63, Decatur reported 58, and Springfield reported 60. And once again at 4 a.m. at the Champaign Airport, under cloudy skies, the temperature was 58. Looking elsewhere around the Midwest at 4 a.m., Chicago had light rain, and 58. Indianapolis was cloudy, and 69. St. Louis was cloudy, and 63. Kansas City was cloudy, and 61. Des Moines was partly cloudy, and 57. Milwaukee was mostly cloudy, and 59. The time is currently 4:32 a.m. Central Daylight Time. 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Now for the official National Weather Service forecast for Champaign, Urbana, and surrounding areas of East Central Illinois. Rest of tonight, cloudy with a chance of showers with a slight chance of thunderstorms. Lows around 60 in Champaign. Now for the official National Weather Service forecast for Champaign, Urbana, and surrounding areas of East Central Illinois. Rest of tonight, cloudy with a chance of showers with a slight chance of thunderstorms. Lows around 60. North winds 10 to 15 miles an hour with gusts up to 25 miles an hour. Chance of rain 50%. Monday, mostly cloudy in the morning, then becoming partly sunny. Highs in the mid-70s. North winds 15 to 20 miles an hour. Monday night, mostly clear. Lows in the lower 50s. North winds 5 to 10 miles an hour. Tuesday, sunny. Highs in the upper 70s. Northeast winds around 5 miles an hour. Tuesday night, partly cloudy. Lows in the upper 50s. East winds around 5 miles an hour. Wednesday and Wednesday night, mostly cloudy. A chance of showers and thunderstorms. Highs in the upper 70s. Lows in the lower 60s. Chance of rain 50%. Thursday, mostly sunny. Highs around 80. Thursday night, mostly cloudy until midnight, then becoming partly cloudy. A chance of showers after midnight. Lows around 60. Chance of rain 30%. Friday, partly sunny. Highs in the upper 70s. Friday night, mostly cloudy. A chance of showers and thunderstorms until midnight, then showers likely after midnight. Lows in the lower 60s. Chance of rain 60%. Saturday, partly sunny in the morning, then becoming mostly cloudy. A chance of showers. A chance of thunderstorms in the afternoon. Highs in the lower 80s. Chance of rain 50%. Saturday night, partly cloudy with a chance of showers. A chance of thunderstorms after midnight. Lows in the upper 60s. Chance of rain 40%. Sunday, mostly sunny. Highs in the upper 80s. Again, the forecast for Champaign, Urbana, and surrounding areas of East Central Illinois for the rest of tonight, cloudy with a chance of showers and a slight chance of thunderstorms. Lows around 60. North winds 10 to 15 miles an hour with gusts up to 25 miles an hour. Chance of rain 50%. Here is a river flood statement. The flood warning continues for the Sangamon River at Monticello until Thursday morning. At 9 p.m. Sunday, the stage was 14.7 feet. The river is expected to rise to a crest of 14.7 feet just after midnight tonight. It will then fall below flood stage early Thursday morning. At 4 a.m. at the Champaign Airport, skies were cloudy. Visibility was 6 miles. The temperature was 58 degrees, the dew point was 57, and the relative humidity was 97%. The wind was north at 17 miles.

Power, gusting to 28. The pressure was 29.78 inches and rising. Elsewhere around the area, at Paris, fog was reported, with a temperature of 64. It was cloudy, with a temperature of 59 at Peoria, 58 at Bloomington, and 68 at Terre Haute. Under cloudy skies, Mattoon reported 63, Decatur reported 58, and Springfield reported 60. And once again at 4 a.m. at the Champaign Airport, under cloudy skies, the temperature was 58. Looking elsewhere around the Midwest at 4 a.m., Chicago had light rain, and 58. Indianapolis was cloudy, and 69. St. Louis was cloudy, and 63. Kansas City was cloudy, and 61. Des Moines was partly cloudy, and 57. Milwaukee was mostly cloudy, and 59. The time is currently 4:37 a.m. Central Daylight Time. 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Now for the official National Weather Service forecast for Champaign, Urbana, and surrounding areas of East Central Illinois. Rest of tonight, cloudy with a chance of showers with a slight chance of thunderstorms. Lows around 60. North winds 10 to 15 miles an hour with gusts up to 25 miles an hour. Chance of rain 50%. Monday, mostly cloudy in the morning, then becoming partly sunny. Highs in the mid-70s. North winds 15 to 20 miles an hour. Monday night, mostly clear. Lows in the lower 50s. North winds 5 to 10 miles an hour. Tuesday, sunny. Highs in the upper 70s. Northeast winds around 5 miles an hour. Tuesday night, partly cloudy. Lows in the upper 50s. East winds around 5 miles an hour. Wednesday and Wednesday night, mostly cloudy. A chance of showers and thunderstorms. Highs in the upper 70s. Lows in the lower 60s. Chance of rain 50%. Thursday, mostly sunny. Highs around 80. Thursday night, mostly cloudy until midnight, then becoming partly cloudy. A chance of showers after midnight. Lows around 60. Chance of rain 30%. Friday, partly sunny. Highs in the upper 70s. Friday night, mostly cloudy. A chance of showers and thunderstorms until midnight, then showers likely after midnight. Lows in the lower 60s. Chance of rain 60%. Saturday, partly sunny in the morning, then becoming mostly cloudy. A chance of showers. A chance of thunderstorms in the afternoon. Highs in the lower 80s. Chance of rain 50%. Saturday night, partly cloudy with a chance of showers. A chance of thunderstorms after midnight. Lows in the upper 60s. Chance of rain 40%. Sunday, mostly sunny. Highs in the upper 80s. Again, the forecast for Champaign, Urbana, and surrounding areas of East Central Illinois for the rest of tonight, cloudy with a chance of showers and a slight chance of thunderstorms. Lows around 60. North winds 10 to 15 miles an hour with gusts up to 25 miles an hour. Chance of rain 50%. At 4 a.m. at the Champaign Airport, skies were cloudy. Visibility was 6 miles. The temperature was 58 degrees, the dew point was 57, and the relative humidity was 97%. The wind was north at 17 miles an hour, gusting to 28. The pressure was 29.78 inches and rising. Elsewhere around the area, at Paris, fog was reported, with a temperature of 64. It was cloudy, with a temperature of 59 at Peoria, 58 at Bloomington, and 68 at Terre Haute. Under cloudy skies, Mattoon reported 63, Decatur reported 58, and Springfield reported 60. And once again at 4 a.m. at the Champaign Airport, under cloudy skies, the temperature was 58. Looking elsewhere around the Midwest at 4 a.m., Chicago had light rain, and 58. Indianapolis was cloudy, and 69. St. Louis was cloudy, and 63. Kansas City was cloudy, and 61. Des Moines was partly cloudy, and 57. Milwaukee was mostly cloudy, and 59. The time is currently 4:41 a.m. Central Daylight Time. 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

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Now for the official National Weather Service forecast for Champaign, Urbana, and surrounding areas of East Central Illinois. Rest of tonight, cloudy with a chance of showers with a slight chance of thunderstorms. Lows around 60. North winds 10 to 15 miles an hour with gusts up to 25 miles an hour. Chance of rain 50%. Monday, mostly cloudy in the morning, then becoming partly sunny. Highs in the mid-70s. North winds 15 to 20 miles an hour. Monday night, mostly clear. Lows in the lower 50s. North winds 5 to 10 miles an hour. Tuesday, sunny. Highs in the upper 70s. Northeast winds around 5 miles an hour. Tuesday night, partly cloudy. Lows in the upper 50s. East winds around 5 miles an hour. Wednesday and Wednesday night, mostly cloudy. A chance of showers and thunderstorms. Highs in the upper 70s. Lows in the lower 60s. Chance of rain 50%. Thursday, mostly sunny. Highs around 80. Thursday night, mostly cloudy until midnight, then becoming partly cloudy. A chance of showers after midnight. Lows around 60. Chance of rain 30%. Friday, partly sunny. Highs in the upper 70s. Friday night, mostly cloudy. A chance of showers and thunderstorms until midnight, then showers likely after midnight. Lows in the lower 60s. Chance of rain 60%. Saturday, partly sunny in the morning, then becoming mostly cloudy. A chance of showers. A chance of thunderstorms in the afternoon. Highs in the lower 80s. Chance of rain 50%. Saturday night, partly cloudy with a chance of showers. A chance of thunderstorms after midnight. Lows in the upper 60s. Chance of rain 40%. Sunday, mostly sunny. Highs in the upper 80s. Again, the forecast for Champaign, Urbana, and surrounding areas of East Central Illinois for the rest of tonight, cloudy with a chance of showers and a slight chance of thunderstorms. Lows around 60. North winds 10 to 15 miles an hour with gusts up to 25 miles an hour. Chance of rain 50%. At 4 a.m. at the Champaign Airport, skies were cloudy. Visibility was 6 miles. The temperature was 58 degrees, the dew point was 57, and the relative humidity was 97%. The wind was north at 17 miles an hour, gusting to 28. The pressure was 29.78 inches and rising. Elsewhere around the area, at Paris, fog was reported, with a temperature of 64. It was cloudy, with a temperature of 59 at Peoria, 58 at Bloomington, and 68 at Terre Haute. Under cloudy skies, Mattoon reported 63, Decatur reported 58, and Springfield reported 60. And once again at 4 a.m. at the Champaign Airport, under cloudy skies, the temperature was 58. Looking elsewhere around the Midwest at 4 a.m., Chicago had light rain, and 58. Indianapolis was cloudy, and 69. St. Louis was cloudy, and 63. Kansas City was cloudy, and 61. Des Moines was partly cloudy, and 57. Milwaukee was mostly cloudy, and 59. The time is currently 4:44 a.m. Central Daylight Time. Here is a river flood statement. The flood warning continues for the Sangamon River at Monticello until Thursday morning. At 9 p.m. Sunday, the stage was 14.7 feet. The river is expected to rise to a crest of 14.7 feet just after midnight tonight. It will then fall below flood stage early Thursday morning. 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Now for the official National Weather Service forecast for Champaign, Urbana, and surrounding areas of East Central Illinois. Rest of tonight, cloudy with a chance of showers with a slight chance of thunderstorms. Lows around 60. North winds 10 to 15 miles an hour with gusts up to 25 miles an hour. Chance of rain 50%. Monday, mostly cloudy in the morning, then becoming partly sunny. Highs in the mid-70s. North winds 15 to 20 miles an hour. Monday night, mostly clear. Lows in the lower 50s. North winds 5 to 10 miles an hour. Tuesday, sunny.

in the upper 70s. Northeast winds around 5 miles an hour. Tuesday night, partly cloudy. Lows in the upper 50s. East winds around 5 miles an hour. Wednesday and Wednesday night, mostly cloudy. A chance of showers and thunderstorms. Highs in the upper 70s. Lows in the lower 60s. Chance of rain 50%. Thursday, mostly sunny. Highs around 80. Thursday night, mostly cloudy until midnight, then becoming partly cloudy. A chance of showers after midnight. Lows around 60. Chance of rain 30%. Friday, partly sunny. Highs in the upper 70s. Friday night, mostly cloudy. A chance of showers and thunderstorms until midnight, then showers likely after midnight. Lows in the lower 60s. Chance of rain 60%. Saturday, partly sunny in the morning, then becoming mostly cloudy. A chance of showers. A chance of thunderstorms in the afternoon. Highs in the lower 80s. Chance of rain 50%. Saturday night, partly cloudy with a chance of showers. A chance of thunderstorms after midnight. Lows in the upper 60s. Chance of rain 40%. Sunday, mostly sunny. Highs in the upper 80s. Again, the forecast for Champaign, Urbana and surrounding areas of East Central Illinois for the rest of tonight, cloudy with a chance of showers and a slight chance of thunderstorms. Lows around 60. North winds 10 to 15 miles an hour with gusts up to 25 miles an hour. Chance of rain 50%. At 4 a.m. at the Champaign Airport, skies were cloudy. Visibility was 6 miles. The temperature was 58 degrees, the dew point was 57, and the relative humidity was 97%. The wind was north at 17 miles an hour, gusting to 28. The pressure was 29.78 inches and rising. Elsewhere around the area, at Paris, fog was reported, with a temperature of 64. It was cloudy, with a temperature of 59 at Peoria, 58 at Bloomington, and 68 at Terre Haute. Under cloudy skies, Mattoon reported 63, Decatur reported 58, and Springfield reported 60. And once again at 4 a.m. at the Champaign Airport, under cloudy skies, the temperature was 58. Looking elsewhere around the Midwest at 4 a.m., Chicago had light rain, and 58. Indianapolis was cloudy, and 69. St. Louis was cloudy, and 63. Kansas City was cloudy, and 61. Des Moines was partly cloudy, and 57. Milwaukee was mostly cloudy, and 59. The time is currently 4:49 a.m. Central Daylight Time. 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Now for the official National Weather Service forecast for Champaign, Urbana and surrounding areas of East Central Illinois. Rest of tonight, cloudy with a chance of showers with a slight chance of thunderstorms. Lows around 60. North winds 10 to 15 miles an hour with gusts up to 25 miles an hour. Chance of rain 50%. Monday, mostly cloudy in the morning, then becoming partly sunny. Highs in the mid-70s. North winds 15 to 20 miles an hour. Monday night, mostly clear. Lows in the lower 50s. North winds 5 to 10 miles an hour. Tuesday, sunny. Highs in the upper 70s. Northeast winds around 5 miles an hour. Tuesday night, partly cloudy. Lows in the upper 50s. East winds around 5 miles an hour. Wednesday and Wednesday night, mostly cloudy. A chance of showers and thunderstorms. Highs in the upper 70s. Lows in the lower 60s. Chance of rain 50%. Thursday, mostly sunny. Highs around 80. Thursday night, mostly cloudy until midnight, then becoming partly cloudy. A chance of showers after midnight. Lows around 60. Chance of rain 30%. Friday, partly sunny. Highs in the upper 70s. Friday night, mostly cloudy. A chance of showers and thunderstorms until midnight, then showers likely after midnight. Lows in the lower 60s. Chance of rain 60%. Saturday, partly sunny in the morning, then becoming mostly cloudy. A chance of showers. A chance of thunderstorms.

storms in the afternoon. Highs in the lower 80s. Chance of rain 50%. Saturday night, partly cloudy with a chance of showers. A chance of thunderstorms after midnight. Lows in the upper 60s. Chance of rain 40%. Sunday, mostly sunny. Highs in the upper 80s. Again, the forecast for Champaign, Urbana and surrounding areas of East Central Illinois for the rest of tonight, cloudy with a chance of showers and a slight chance of thunderstorms. Lows around 60. North winds 10 to 15 miles an hour with gusts up to 25 miles an hour. Chance of rain 50%. At 4 a.m. at the Champaign Airport, skies were cloudy. Visibility was 6 miles. The temperature was 58 degrees, the dew point was 57, and the relative humidity was 97%. The wind was north at 17 miles an hour, gusting to 28. The pressure was 29.78 inches and rising. Elsewhere around the area, at Paris, fog was reported, with a temperature of 64. It was cloudy, with a temperature of 59 at Peoria, 58 at Bloomington, and 68 at Terre Haute. Under cloudy skies, Mattoon reported 63, Decatur reported 58, and Springfield reported 60. And once again at 4 a.m. at the Champaign Airport, under cloudy skies, the temperature was 58. Looking elsewhere around the Midwest at 4 a.m., Chicago had light rain, and 58. Indianapolis was cloudy, and 69. St. Louis was cloudy, and 63. Kansas City was cloudy, and 61. Des Moines was partly cloudy, and 57. Milwaukee was mostly cloudy, and 59. The time is currently 4:53 a.m. Central Daylight Time. 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Now for the official National Weather Service forecast for Champaign, Urbana and surrounding areas of East Central Illinois. Rest of tonight, cloudy with a chance of showers with a slight chance of thunderstorms. Lows around 60. North winds 10 to 15 miles an hour with gusts up to 25 miles an hour. Chance of rain 50%. Monday, mostly cloudy in the morning, then becoming partly sunny. Highs in the mid-70s. North winds 15 to 20 miles an hour. Monday night, mostly clear. Lows in the lower 50s. North winds 5 to 10 miles an hour. Tuesday, sunny. Highs in the upper 70s. Northeast winds around 5 miles an hour. Tuesday night, partly cloudy. Lows in the upper 50s. East winds around 5 miles an hour. Wednesday and Wednesday night, mostly cloudy. A chance of showers and thunderstorms. Highs in the upper 70s. Lows in the lower 60s. Chance of rain 50%. Thursday, mostly sunny. Highs around 80. Thursday night, mostly cloudy until midnight, then becoming partly cloudy. A chance of showers after midnight. Lows around 60. Chance of rain 30%. Friday, partly sunny. Highs in the upper 70s. Friday night, mostly cloudy. A chance of showers and thunderstorms until midnight, then showers likely after midnight. Lows in the lower 60s. Chance of rain 60%. Saturday, partly sunny in the morning, then becoming mostly cloudy. A chance of showers. A chance of thunderstorms in the afternoon. Highs in the lower 80s. Chance of rain 50%. Saturday night, partly cloudy with a chance of showers. A chance of thunderstorms after midnight. Lows in the upper 60s. Chance of rain 40%. Sunday, mostly sunny. Highs in the upper 80s. Again, the forecast for Champaign, Urbana and surrounding areas of East Central Illinois for the rest of tonight, cloudy with a chance of showers and a slight chance of thunderstorms. Lows around 60. North winds 10 to 15 miles an hour with gusts up to 25 miles an hour. Chance of rain 50%. Here is a river flood statement. The flood warning continues for the Sangamon River at Monticello until Thursday morning. At 9 p.m. Sunday, the stage was 14.7 feet. The river is expected to rise to a crest of 14.7 feet just after midnight tonight. It will then fall below flood stage early Thursday morning. At 4 a.m. at the Champaign Airport.
Skies were cloudy. Visibility was 6 miles. The temperature was 58 degrees, the dew point was 57, and the relative humidity was 97%. The wind was north at 17 miles an hour, gusting to 28. The pressure was 29.78 inches and rising. Elsewhere around the area, at Paris, fog was reported, with a temperature of 64. It was cloudy, with a temperature of 59 at Peoria, 58 at Bloomington, and 68 at Terre Haute. Under cloudy skies, Mattoon reported 63, Decatur reported 58, and Springfield reported 60. And once again at 4 a.m. at the Champaign Airport, under cloudy skies, the temperature was 58. Looking elsewhere around the Midwest at 4 a.m., Chicago had light rain, and 58. Indianapolis was cloudy, and 69. St. Louis was cloudy, and 63. Kansas City was cloudy, and 61. Des Moines was partly cloudy, and 57. Milwaukee was mostly cloudy, and 59. The time is currently 4:57 a.m. Central Daylight Time. 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Now for the official National Weather Service forecast for Champaign, Urbana, and surrounding areas of East Central Illinois. Rest of tonight, cloudy with a chance of showers with a slight chance of thunderstorms. Lows around 60. North winds 10 to 15 miles an hour with gusts up to 25 miles an hour. Chance of rain 50%. Monday, mostly cloudy in the morning, then becoming partly sunny. Highs in the mid-70s. North winds 15 to 20 miles an hour. Monday night, mostly clear. Lows in the lower 50s. North winds 5 to 10 miles an hour. Tuesday, sunny. Highs in the upper 70s. Northeast winds around 5 miles an hour. Tuesday night, partly cloudy. Lows in the upper 50s. East winds around 5 miles an hour. Wednesday and Wednesday night, mostly cloudy. A chance of showers and thunderstorms. Highs in the upper 70s. Lows in the lower 60s. Chance of rain 50%. Thursday, mostly sunny. Highs around 80. Thursday night, mostly cloudy until midnight, then becoming partly cloudy. A chance of showers after midnight. Lows around 60. Chance of rain 30%. Friday, partly sunny. Highs in the upper 70s. Friday night, mostly cloudy. A chance of showers and thunderstorms until midnight, then showers likely after midnight. Lows in the lower 60s. Chance of rain 60%. Saturday, partly sunny in the morning, then becoming mostly cloudy. A chance of showers. A chance of thunderstorms in the afternoon. Highs in the lower 80s. Chance of rain 50%. Saturday night, partly cloudy with a chance of showers. A chance of thunderstorms after midnight. Lows in the upper 60s. Chance of rain 40%. Sunday, mostly sunny. Highs in the upper 80s. Again, the forecast for Champaign, Urbana, and surrounding areas of East Central Illinois for the rest of tonight, cloudy with a chance of showers and a slight chance of thunderstorms. Lows around 60. North winds 10 to 15 miles an hour with gusts up to 25 miles an hour. Chance of rain 50%. The Champaign, Illinois Airport Climate Summary for yesterday, June 21, 2026. Yesterday's high temperature of 74 degrees occurred at 11:49 a.m. The normal high is 85. Yesterday's low temperature of 58 degrees occurred at 4:27 a.m. The normal low is 63. 0.54 inches of precipitation fell yesterday. Yesterday the maximum wind observed was 18 miles an hour from the east. The highest wind gust observed was 27 miles per hour from the east, which occurred at 2:27 p.m. Yesterday the average wind speed was 8 miles per hour. Sunrise today is at 5:25 a.m. and sunset is at 8:26 p.m. The Mattoon, Illinois Airport Climate Summary for yesterday, June 21, 2026. Yesterday's high temperature of 75 degrees occurred at 11:20 a.m. The normal high is 84. Yesterday's low temperature of 61 degrees occurred at 3:32 a.m. The normal low is 64. 2.50 inches of precipitation fell yesterday.
Yesterday, the maximum wind observed was 22 miles an hour from the southeast. The highest wind gust observed was 33 miles per hour from the southeast, which occurred at 3:20 p.m. Yesterday, the average wind speed was 7 miles per hour. Sunrise today is at 5:26 a.m. and sunset is at 8:24 p.m. The time is currently 5:01 a.m. Central Daylight Time. 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Now for the official National Weather Service forecast for Champaign, Urbana, and surrounding areas of East Central Illinois. Rest of tonight, cloudy with a chance of showers with a slight chance of thunderstorms. Lows around 60. North winds 10 to 15 miles an hour with gusts up to 25 miles an hour. Chance of rain 50%. Monday, mostly cloudy in the morning, then becoming partly sunny. Highs in the mid-70s. North winds 15 to 20 miles an hour. Monday night, mostly clear. Lows in the lower 50s. North winds 5 to 10 miles an hour. Tuesday, sunny. Highs in the upper 70s. Northeast winds around 5 miles an hour. Tuesday night, partly cloudy. Lows in the upper 50s. East winds around 5 miles an hour. Wednesday and Wednesday night, mostly cloudy. A chance of showers and thunderstorms. Highs in the upper 70s. Lows in the lower 60s. Chance of rain 50%. Thursday, mostly sunny. Highs around 80. Thursday night, mostly cloudy until midnight, then becoming partly cloudy. A chance of showers after midnight. Lows around 60. Chance of rain 30%. Friday, partly sunny. Highs in the upper 70s. Friday night, mostly cloudy. A chance of showers and thunderstorms until midnight, then showers likely after midnight. Lows in the lower 60s. Chance of rain 60%. Saturday, partly sunny in the morning, then becoming mostly cloudy. A chance of showers. A chance of thunderstorms in the afternoon. Highs in the lower 80s. Chance of rain 50%. Saturday night, partly cloudy with a chance of showers. A chance of thunderstorms after midnight. Lows in the upper 60s. Chance of rain 40%. Sunday, mostly sunny. Highs in the upper 80s. Again, the forecast for Champaign, Urbana, and surrounding areas of East Central Illinois for the rest of tonight, cloudy with a chance of showers and a slight chance of thunderstorms. Lows around 60. North winds 10 to 15 miles an hour with gusts up to 25 miles an hour. Chance of rain 50%. At 5 a.m. at the Champaign Airport, skies were cloudy. The temperature was 58 degrees, the dew point was 57, and the relative humidity was 97%. The wind was north at 15 miles an hour, gusting to 24. The pressure was 29.82 inches and rising. Elsewhere around the area, at Mattoon, rain was falling, with a temperature of 60. At Paris, fog was reported, with a temperature of 62. It was cloudy, with a temperature of 59 at Peoria, 59 at Bloomington, 66 at Terre Haute, 59 at Decatur, and 60 at Springfield. And once again at 5 a.m. at the Champaign Airport, under cloudy skies, the temperature was 58. Here is a river flood statement. The flood warning continues for the Sangamon River at Monticello until Thursday morning. At 9 p.m. Sunday, the stage was 14.7 feet. The river is expected to rise to a crest of 14.7 feet just after midnight tonight. It will then fall below flood stage early Thursday morning. The time is currently 5:05 a.m. Central Daylight Time. 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Now for the official National Weather Service forecast for Champaign, Urbana, and surrounding areas of East Central Illinois. Rest of tonight, cloudy with a chance of showers with a slight chance of thunderstorms. Lows around 60. North winds 10 to 15 miles an hour with gusts up to 25 miles an hour. Chance of rain 50%. Monday, mostly cloudy in the morning, then becoming partly sunny. Highs in the mid-70s. North winds 15 to 20 miles an hour. Monday night, mostly clear. Lows in the lower 50s.

North winds 5 to 10 miles an hour. Tuesday, sunny. Highs in the upper 70s. Northeast winds around 5 miles an hour. Tuesday night, partly cloudy. Lows in the upper 50s. East winds around 5 miles an hour. Wednesday and Wednesday night, mostly cloudy. A chance of showers and thunderstorms. Highs in the upper 70s. Lows in the lower 60s. Chance of rain 50%. Thursday, mostly sunny. Highs around 80. Thursday night, mostly cloudy until midnight, then becoming partly cloudy. A chance of showers after midnight. Lows around 60. Chance of rain 30%. Friday, partly sunny. Highs in the upper 70s. Friday night, mostly cloudy. A chance of showers and thunderstorms until midnight, then showers likely after midnight. Lows in the lower 60s. Chance of rain 60%. Saturday, partly sunny in the morning, then becoming mostly cloudy. A chance of showers. A chance of thunderstorms in the afternoon. Highs in the lower 80s. Chance of rain 50%. Saturday night, partly cloudy with a chance of showers. A chance of thunderstorms after midnight. Lows in the upper 60s. Chance of rain 40%. Sunday, mostly sunny. Highs in the upper 80s. Again, the forecast for Champaign, Urbana and surrounding areas of East Central Illinois for the rest of tonight, cloudy with a chance of showers and a slight chance of thunderstorms. Lows around 60. North winds 10 to 15 miles an hour with gusts up to 25 miles an hour. Chance of rain 50%. 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Now for the official National Weather Service forecast for Champaign, Urbana and surrounding areas of East Central Illinois. Rest of tonight, cloudy with a chance of showers with a slight chance of thunderstorms. Lows around 60. North winds 10 to 15 miles an hour with gusts up to 25 miles an hour. Chance of rain 50%. Monday, mostly cloudy in the morning, then becoming partly sunny. Highs in the mid-70s. North winds 15 to 20 miles an hour. Monday night, mostly clear. Lows in the lower 50s. North winds 5 to 10 miles an hour. Tuesday, sunny. Highs in the upper 70s. Northeast winds around 5 miles an hour. Tuesday night, partly cloudy. Lows in the upper 50s. East winds around 5 miles an hour. Wednesday and Wednesday night, mostly cloudy. A chance of showers and thunderstorms. Highs in the upper 70s. Lows in the lower 60s. Chance of rain 50%. Thursday, mostly sunny. Highs around 80. Thursday night, mostly cloudy until midnight, then becoming partly cloudy. A chance of showers after midnight. Lows around 60. Chance of rain 30%. Friday, partly sunny. Highs in the upper 70s. Friday night, mostly cloudy. A chance of showers and thunderstorms until midnight, then showers likely after midnight. Lows in the lower 60s. Chance of rain 60%. Saturday, partly sunny in the morning, then becoming mostly cloudy. A chance of showers. A chance of thunderstorms in the afternoon. Highs in the lower 80s. Chance of rain 50%. Saturday night, partly cloudy with a chance of showers. A chance of thunderstorms after midnight. Lows in the upper 60s. Chance of rain 40%. Sunday, mostly sunny. Highs in the upper 80s. Again, the forecast for Champaign, Urbana and surrounding areas of East Central Illinois for the rest of tonight, cloudy with a chance of showers and a slight chance of thunderstorms.

160. North winds 10 to 15 miles an hour with gusts up to 25 miles an hour. Chance of rain 50%. At 5 a.m. at the Champaign Airport, skies were cloudy. The temperature was 58 degrees, the dew point was 57, and the relative humidity was 97%. The wind was north at 15 miles an hour, gusting to 24. The pressure was 29.82 inches and rising. Elsewhere around the area, at Mattoon, rain was falling, with a temperature of 60. At Paris, fog was reported, with a temperature of 62. It was cloudy, with a temperature of 59 at Peoria, 59 at Bloomington, 66 at Terre Haute, 59 at Decatur, and 60 at Springfield. And once again at 5 a.m. at the Champaign Airport, under cloudy skies, the temperature was 58. Looking elsewhere around the Midwest at 5 a.m., Chicago was cloudy, and 59. Indianapolis was cloudy, and 70. St. Louis was cloudy, and 62. Kansas City was cloudy, and 61. Des Moines was partly cloudy, and 57. Milwaukee was mostly cloudy, and 55. And now a discussion of hazardous weather conditions for the following counties in Illinois: Champaign, Coles, DeWitt, Douglas, Edgar, Moultrie, Piatt, and Vermilion. This hazardous weather outlook is for Central Illinois, East Central Illinois, Southeast Illinois, and West Central Illinois. For today and tonight, several rivers will reach or remain above flood stage today due to recent heavy rainfall, including portions of the Illinois, Sangamon, Wabash, Little Wabash, Embraugh, Lamoille, and Spoon Rivers. Otherwise, no hazardous weather is expected today. For Tuesday through Sunday, occasional scattered thunderstorms are possible Wednesday into the weekend. Chances for severe storms are low Wednesday through Thursday, but severe storms cannot be ruled out Friday into Saturday. Increasing heat and humidity is expected Sunday, and could result in minor to moderate heat risk and potential for heat-related illness in sensitive individuals or those without access to effective cooling. Several rivers will continue in minor to moderate flood for many days, including portions of the Illinois, Sangamon, Wabash, Little Wabash, Embraugh, Lamoille, and Spoon Rivers. Spotter information statement: spotter activation is not anticipated through tonight. The time is currently 5:14 a.m. Central Daylight Time. 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Now for the official National Weather Service forecast for Champaign, Urbana, and surrounding areas of East Central Illinois. Rest of tonight, cloudy with a chance of showers with a slight chance of thunderstorms. Lows around 60. North winds 10 to 15 miles an hour with gusts up to 25 miles an hour. Chance of rain 50%. Monday, mostly cloudy in the morning, then becoming partly sunny. Highs in the mid-70s. North winds 15 to 20 miles an hour. Monday night, mostly clear. Lows in the lower 50s. North winds 5 to 10 miles an hour. Tuesday, sunny. Highs in the upper 70s. Northeast winds around 5 miles an hour. Tuesday night, partly cloudy. Lows in the upper 50s. East winds around 5 miles an hour. Wednesday and Wednesday night, mostly cloudy. A chance of showers and thunderstorms. Highs in the upper 70s. Lows in the lower 60s. Chance of rain 50%. Thursday, mostly sunny. Highs around 80. Thursday night, mostly cloudy until midnight, then becoming partly cloudy. A chance of showers after midnight. Lows around 60. Chance of rain 30%. Friday, partly sunny. Highs in the upper 70s. Friday night, mostly cloudy. A chance of showers and thunderstorms until midnight, then showers likely after midnight. Lows in the lower 60s. Chance of rain 60%. Saturday, partly sunny in the morning, then becoming mostly cloudy. A chance of showers. A chance of thunderstorms in the afternoon. Highs in the lower 80s. Chance of rain 50%. Saturday night, partly cloudy with a chance of showers. A chance of thunderstorms after midnight. Lows in the upper 60s. Chance of rain 40%. Sunday, mostly sunny. Highs in the upper 80s. Again, the forecast for Champaign, Urbana, and

surrounding areas of east-central Illinois for the rest of tonight, cloudy with a chance of showers and a slight chance of thunderstorms. Lows around 60. North winds 10 to 15 miles an hour with gusts up to 25 miles an hour. Chance of rain 50%. The Champaign, Illinois Airport Climate Summary for yesterday, June 21, 2026. Yesterday's high temperature of 74 degrees occurred at 11:49 a.m. The normal high is 85. Yesterday's low temperature of 58 degrees occurred at 4:27 a.m. The normal low is 63. 0.54 inches of precipitation fell yesterday. Yesterday the maximum wind observed was 18 miles an hour from the east. The highest wind gust observed was 27 miles per hour from the east, which occurred at 2:27 p.m. Yesterday the average wind speed was 8 miles per hour. Sunrise today is at 5:25 a.m. and sunset is at 8:26 p.m. The Mattoon, Illinois Airport Climate Summary for yesterday, June 21, 2026. Yesterday's high temperature of 75 degrees occurred at 11:20 a.m. The normal high is 84. Yesterday's low temperature of 61 degrees occurred at 3:32 a.m. The normal low is 64. 2.50 inches of precipitation fell yesterday. Yesterday the maximum wind observed was 22 miles an hour from the southeast. The highest wind gust observed was 33 miles per hour from the southeast, which occurred at 3:20 p.m. Yesterday the average wind speed was 7 miles per hour. Sunrise today is at 5:26 a.m. and sunset is at 8:24 p.m. At 5 a.m. at the Champaign Airport, skies were cloudy. The temperature was 58 degrees, the dew point was 57, and the relative humidity was 97%. The wind was north at 15 miles an hour, gusting to 24. The pressure was 29.82 inches and rising. Elsewhere around the area, at Mattoon, rain was falling, with a temperature of 60. At Paris, fog was reported, with a temperature of 62. It was cloudy, with a temperature of 59 at Peoria, 59 at Bloomington, 66 at Terre Haute, 59 at Decatur, and 60 at Springfield. And once again at 5 a.m. at the Champaign Airport, under cloudy skies, the temperature was 58. Looking elsewhere around the Midwest at 5 a.m., Chicago was cloudy, and 59. Indianapolis was cloudy, and 70. St. Louis was cloudy, and 62. Kansas City was cloudy, and 61. Des Moines was partly cloudy, and 57. Milwaukee was mostly cloudy, and 55. And now a discussion of hazardous weather conditions for the following counties in Illinois: Champaign, Coles, DeWitt, Douglas, Edgar, Moultrie, Piatt, and Vermilion. This hazardous weather outlook is for central Illinois, east central Illinois, southeast Illinois, and west central Illinois. For today and tonight, several rivers will reach or remain above flood stage today due to recent heavy rainfall, including portions of the Illinois, Sangamon, Wabash, Little Wabash, Embraugh, Lamoille, and Spoon Rivers. Otherwise, no hazardous weather is expected today. For Tuesday through Sunday, occasional scattered thunderstorms are possible Wednesday into the weekend. Chances for severe storms are low Wednesday through Thursday, but severe storms cannot be ruled out Friday into Saturday. Increasing heat and humidity is expected Sunday, and could result in minor to moderate heat risk and potential for heat-related illness in sensitive individuals or those without access to effective cooling. Several rivers will continue in minor to moderate flood for many days, including portions of the Illinois, Sangamon, Wabash, Little Wabash, Embraugh, Lamoille, and Spoon Rivers. Spotter information statement: spotter activation is not anticipated through tonight. The time is currently 5:20 a.m. Central Daylight Time. 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Now for the official National Weather Service forecast for Champaign, Urbana, and surrounding areas of east central Illinois. Rest of tonight, cloudy with a chance of showers with a slight chance of thunderstorms. Lows around 60. North winds 10 to 15 miles an hour with gusts up to 25 miles an hour. Chance of rain 50%. Monday, mostly cloudy in the morning, then becoming partly sunny. Highs in the mid-70s. North winds 15 to 20 miles an hour. Monday night, mostly clear,

Lows in the lower 50s. North winds 5 to 10 miles an hour. Tuesday, sunny. Highs in the upper 70s. Northeast winds around 5 miles an hour. Tuesday night, partly cloudy. Lows in the upper 50s. East winds around 5 miles an hour. Wednesday and Wednesday night, mostly cloudy. A chance of showers and thunderstorms. Highs in the upper 70s. Lows in the lower 60s. Chance of rain 50%. Thursday, mostly sunny. Highs around 80. Thursday night, mostly cloudy until midnight, then becoming partly cloudy. A chance of showers after midnight. Lows around 60. Chance of rain 30%. Friday, partly sunny. Highs in the upper 70s. Friday night, mostly cloudy. A chance of showers and thunderstorms until midnight, then showers likely after midnight. Lows in the lower 60s. Chance of rain 60%. Saturday, partly sunny in the morning, then becoming mostly cloudy. A chance of showers. A chance of thunderstorms in the afternoon. Highs in the lower 80s. Chance of rain 50%. Saturday night, partly cloudy with a chance of showers. A chance of thunderstorms after midnight. Lows in the upper 60s. Chance of rain 40%. Sunday, mostly sunny. Highs in the upper 80s. Again, the forecast for Champaign, Urbana and surrounding areas of East Central Illinois for the rest of tonight, cloudy with a chance of showers and a slight chance of thunderstorms. Lows around 60. North winds 10 to 15 miles an hour with gusts up to 25 miles an hour. Chance of rain 50%. At 5 a.m. at the Champaign Airport, skies were cloudy. The temperature was 58 degrees, the dew point was 57, and the relative humidity was 97%. The wind was north at 15 miles an hour, gusting to 24. The pressure was 29.82 inches and rising. Elsewhere around the area, at Mattoon, rain was falling, with a temperature of 60. At Paris, fog was reported, with a temperature of 62. It was cloudy, with a temperature of 59 at Peoria, 59 at Bloomington, 65 at Terre Haute, 59 at Decatur, and 60 at Springfield. And once again at 5 a.m. at the Champaign Airport, under cloudy skies, the temperature was 58. Looking elsewhere around the Midwest at 5 a.m., Chicago was cloudy, and 59. Indianapolis was cloudy, and 70. St. Louis was cloudy, and 62. Kansas City was cloudy, and 61. Des Moines was partly cloudy, and 57. Milwaukee was mostly cloudy, and 55. And now a discussion of hazardous weather conditions for the following counties in Illinois: Champaign, Coles, DeWitt, Douglas, Edgar, Moultrie, Piatt, and Vermilion. This hazardous weather outlook is for Central Illinois, East Central Illinois, Southeast Illinois, and West Central Illinois. For today and tonight, several rivers will reach or remain above flood stage today due to recent heavy rainfall, including portions of the Illinois, Sangamon, Wabash, Little Wabash, Embraer, Lamoille, and Spoon Rivers. Otherwise, no hazardous weather is expected today. For Tuesday through Sunday, occasional scattered thunderstorms are possible Wednesday into the weekend. Chances for severe storms are low Wednesday through Thursday, but severe storms cannot be ruled out Friday into Saturday. Increasing heat and humidity is expected Sunday, and could result in minor to moderate heat risk and potential for heat-related illness in sensitive individuals or those without access to effective cooling. Several rivers will continue in minor to moderate flood for many days, including portions of the Illinois, Sangamon, Wabash, Little Wabash, Embraer, Lamoille, and Spoon Rivers. Spotter information statement: spotter activation is not anticipated through tonight. The time is currently 5:25 a.m. Central Daylight Time. 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Now for the official National Weather Service forecast for Champaign, Urbana and surrounding areas of East Central Illinois. Rest of tonight, cloudy with a chance of showers with a slight chance of thunderstorms. Lows around 60. North winds 10 to 15 miles an hour with gusts up to 25 miles an hour. Chance of rain 50%. Monday, mostly cloudy in the morning, then becoming partly sunny.

highs in the mid-70s. North winds 15 to 20 miles an hour. Monday night, mostly clear. Lows in the lower 50s. North winds 5 to 10 miles an hour. Tuesday, sunny. Highs in the upper 70s. Northeast winds around 5 miles an hour. Tuesday night, partly cloudy. Lows in the upper 50s. East winds around 5 miles an hour. Wednesday and Wednesday night, mostly cloudy. A chance of showers and thunderstorms. Highs in the upper 70s. Lows in the lower 60s. Chance of rain 50%. Thursday, mostly sunny. Highs around 80. Thursday night, mostly cloudy until midnight, then becoming partly cloudy. A chance of showers after midnight. Lows around 60. Chance of rain 30%. Friday, partly sunny. Highs in the upper 70s. Friday night, mostly cloudy. A chance of showers and thunderstorms until midnight, then showers likely after midnight. Lows in the lower 60s. Chance of rain 60%. Saturday, partly sunny in the morning, then becoming mostly cloudy. A chance of showers. A chance of thunderstorms in the afternoon. Highs in the lower 80s. Chance of rain 50%. Saturday night, partly cloudy with a chance of showers. A chance of thunderstorms after midnight. Lows in the upper 60s. Chance of rain 40%. Sunday, mostly sunny. Highs in the upper 80s. Again, the forecast for Champaign, Urbana and surrounding areas of East Central Illinois for the rest of tonight, cloudy with a chance of showers and a slight chance of thunderstorms. Lows around 60. North winds 10 to 15 miles an hour with gusts up to 25 miles an hour. Chance of rain 50%. At 5 a.m. at the Champaign Airport, skies were cloudy. The temperature was 58 degrees, the dew point was 57, and the relative humidity was 97%. The wind was north at 15 miles an hour, gusting to 24. The pressure was 29.82 inches and rising. Elsewhere around the area, at Mattoon, rain was falling, with a temperature of 60. At Paris, fog was reported, with a temperature of 62. It was cloudy, with a temperature of 59 at Peoria, 59 at Bloomington, 65 at Terre Haute, 59 at Decatur, and 60 at Springfield. And once again at 5 a.m. at the Champaign Airport, under cloudy skies, the temperature was 58. Looking elsewhere around the Midwest at 5 a.m., Chicago was cloudy, and 59. Indianapolis was cloudy, and 70. St. Louis was cloudy, and 62. Kansas City was cloudy, and 61. Des Moines was partly cloudy, and 57. Milwaukee was mostly cloudy, and 55. And now a discussion of hazardous weather conditions for the following counties in Illinois: Champaign, Coles, DeWitt, Douglas, Edgar, Moultrie, Piatt, and Vermilion. This hazardous weather outlook is for Central Illinois, East Central Illinois, Southeast Illinois, and West Central Illinois. For today and tonight, several rivers will reach or remain above flood stage today due to recent heavy rainfall, including portions of the Illinois, Sangamon, Wabash, Little Wabash, Embraer, Lamoille, and Spoon Rivers. Otherwise, no hazardous weather is expected today. For Tuesday through Sunday, occasional scattered thunderstorms are possible Wednesday into the weekend. Chances for severe storms are low Wednesday through Thursday, but severe storms cannot be ruled out Friday into Saturday. Increasing heat and humidity is expected Sunday, and could result in minor to moderate heat risk and potential for heat-related illness in sensitive individuals or those without access to effective cooling. Several rivers will continue in minor to moderate flood for many days, including portions of the Illinois, Sangamon, Wabash, Little Wabash, Embraer, Lamoille, and Spoon Rivers. Spotter information statement: spotter activation is not anticipated through tonight. The Champaign, Illinois Airport Climate Summary for yesterday, June 21, 2026. Yesterday's high temperature of 74 degrees occurred at 11:49 a.m. The normal high is 85. Yesterday's low temperature of 58 degrees occurred at 4:27 a.m. The normal low is 63. 0.54 inches of precipitation fell yesterday. Yesterday the maximum wind observed was 18 miles an hour from the east.

50 a.m. The normal high is 84. Yesterday's low temperature of 61 degrees occurred at 3:32 a.m. The normal low is 64. 2.50 inches of precipitation fell yesterday. Yesterday the maximum wind observed was 22 miles an hour from the southeast. The highest wind gust observed was 33 miles per hour from the southeast, which occurred at 3:20 p.m. Yesterday the average wind speed was 7 miles per hour. Sunrise today is at 5:26 a.m. and sunset is at 8:24 p.m. The time is currently 5:32 a.m. Central Daylight Time. 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Now for the official National Weather Service forecast for Champaign, Urbana, and surrounding areas of East Central Illinois. Rest of tonight, cloudy with a chance of showers with a slight chance of thunderstorms. Lows around 60. North winds 10 to 15 miles an hour with gusts up to 25 miles an hour. Chance of rain 50%. Rest of tonight, cloudy with a chance of showers with a slight chance of thunderstorms. Lows around 60. North winds 10 to 15 miles an hour with gusts up to 25 miles an hour. Chance of rain 50%. Monday, mostly cloudy in the morning, then becoming partly sunny. Highs in the mid-70s. North winds 15 to 20 miles an hour. Monday night, mostly clear. Lows in the lower 50s. North winds 5 to 10 miles an hour. Tuesday, sunny. Highs in the upper 70s. Northeast winds around 5 miles an hour. Tuesday night, partly cloudy. Lows in the upper 50s. East winds around 5 miles an hour. Wednesday and Wednesday night, mostly cloudy. A chance of showers and thunderstorms. Highs in the upper 70s. Lows in the lower 60s. Chance of rain 50%. Thursday, mostly sunny. Highs around 80. Thursday night, mostly cloudy until midnight, then becoming partly cloudy. A chance of showers after midnight. Lows around 60. Chance of rain 30%. Friday, partly sunny. Highs in the upper 70s. Friday night, mostly cloudy. A chance of showers and thunderstorms until midnight, then showers likely after midnight. Lows in the lower 60s. Chance of rain 60%. Saturday, partly sunny in the morning, then becoming mostly cloudy. A chance of showers. A chance of thunderstorms in the afternoon. Highs in the lower 80s. Chance of rain 50%. Saturday night, partly cloudy with a chance of showers. A chance of thunderstorms after midnight. Lows in the upper 60s. Chance of rain 40%. Sunday, mostly sunny. Highs in the upper 80s. Again, the forecast for Champaign, Urbana, and surrounding areas of East Central Illinois for the rest of tonight, cloudy with a chance of showers and a slight chance of thunderstorms. Lows around 60. North winds 10 to 15 miles an hour with gusts up to 25 miles an hour. Chance of rain 50%. At 5 a.m. at the Champaign Airport, skies were cloudy. The temperature was 58 degrees, the dew point was 57, and the relative humidity was 97%. The wind was north at 15 miles an hour, gusting to 24. The pressure was 29.82 inches and rising. Elsewhere around the area, at Mattoon, rain was falling, with a temperature of 60. At Paris, fog was reported, with a temperature of 62. It was cloudy, with a temperature of 59 at Peoria, 59 at Bloomington, 65 at Terre Haute, 59 at Decatur, and 60 at Springfield. And once again at 5 a.m. at the Champaign Airport, under cloudy skies, the temperature was 58. Looking elsewhere around the Midwest at 5 a.m., Chicago was cloudy, and 59. Indianapolis was cloudy, and 70. St. Louis was cloudy, and 62. Kansas City was cloudy, and 61. Des Moines was partly cloudy, and 57. Milwaukee was mostly cloudy, and 55. And now a discussion of hazardous weather conditions for the following counties in Illinois: Champaign, Coles, DeWitt, Douglas, Edgar, Moultrie, Piatt, and Vermilion. This hazardous weather outlook is for Central Illinois, East Central Illinois, Southeast Illinois, and West Central Illinois. For today and

Several rivers will reach or remain above flood stage today due to recent heavy rainfall, including portions of the Illinois, Sangamon, Wabash, Little Wabash, Embraugh, Lamoille, and Spoon Rivers. Otherwise, no hazardous weather is expected today. For Tuesday through Sunday, occasional scattered thunderstorms are possible Wednesday into the weekend. Chances for severe storms are low Wednesday through Thursday, but severe storms cannot be ruled out Friday into Saturday. Increasing heat and humidity is expected Sunday, and could result in minor to moderate heat risk and potential for heat-related illness in sensitive individuals or those without access to effective cooling. Several rivers will continue in minor to moderate flood for many days, including portions of the Illinois, Sangamon, Wabash, Little Wabash, Embraugh, Lamoille, and Spoon Rivers. Spotter information statement. Spotter activation is not anticipated through tonight. The time is currently 5:37 a.m. Central Daylight Time. 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Now for the official National Weather Service forecast for Champaign, Urbana, and surrounding areas of East Central Illinois. Rest of tonight, cloudy with a chance of showers with a slight chance of thunderstorms. Lows around 60. North winds 10 to 15 miles an hour with gusts up to 25 miles an hour. Chance of rain 50%. Monday, mostly cloudy in the morning, then becoming partly sunny. Highs in the mid-70s. North winds 15 to 20 miles an hour. Monday night, mostly clear. Lows in the lower 50s. North winds 5 to 10 miles an hour. Tuesday, sunny. Highs in the upper 70s. Northeast winds around 5 miles an hour. Tuesday night, partly cloudy. Lows in the upper 50s. East winds around 5 miles an hour. Wednesday and Wednesday night, mostly cloudy. A chance of showers and thunderstorms. Highs in the upper 70s. Lows in the lower 60s. Chance of rain 50%. Thursday, mostly sunny. Highs around 80. Thursday night, mostly cloudy until midnight, then becoming partly cloudy. A chance of showers after midnight. Lows around 60. Chance of rain 30%. Friday, partly sunny. Highs in the upper 70s. Friday night, mostly cloudy. A chance of showers and thunderstorms until midnight, then showers likely after midnight. Lows in the lower 60s. Chance of rain 60%. Saturday, partly sunny in the morning, then becoming mostly cloudy. A chance of showers. A chance of thunderstorms in the afternoon. Highs in the lower 80s. Chance of rain 50%. Saturday night, partly cloudy with a chance of showers. A chance of thunderstorms after midnight. Lows in the upper 60s. Chance of rain 40%. Sunday, mostly sunny. Highs in the upper 80s. Again, the forecast for Champaign, Urbana, and surrounding areas of East Central Illinois for the rest of tonight, cloudy with a chance of showers and a slight chance of thunderstorms. Lows around 60. North winds 10 to 15 miles an hour with gusts up to 25 miles an hour. Chance of rain 50%. At 5 a.m. at the Champaign Airport, skies were cloudy. The temperature was 58 degrees, the dew point was 57, and the relative humidity was 97%. The wind was north at 15 miles an hour, gusting to 24. The pressure was 29.82 inches and rising. Elsewhere around the area, at Mattoon, rain was falling, with a temperature of 60. At Paris, fog was reported, with a temperature of 62. It was cloudy, with a temperature of 59 at Peoria, 59 at Bloomington, 65 at Terre Haute, 59 at Decatur, and 60 at Springfield. And once again at 5 a.m. at the Champaign Airport, under cloudy skies, the temperature was 58. Looking elsewhere around the Midwest at 5 a.m., Chicago was cloudy, and 59. Indianapolis was cloudy, and 70. St. Louis was cloudy, and 62. Kansas City was cloudy, and 61. Des Moines was partly cloudy, and 57. Milwaukee was mostly cloudy, and 55. And now a discussion of hazardous weather conditions for the following counties in Illinois: Champaign, Coles, DeWitt, Douglas, Edgar, Moultrie, Piatt, and Vermilion.

Hazardous weather outlook is for Central Illinois, East Central Illinois, Southeast Illinois, and West Central Illinois. For today and tonight, several rivers will reach or remain above flood stage today due to recent heavy rainfall, including portions of the Illinois, Sangamon, Wabash, Little Wabash, Embrough, Lamoine, and Spoon Rivers. Otherwise, no hazardous weather is expected today. For Tuesday through Sunday, occasional scattered thunderstorms are possible Wednesday into the weekend. Chances for severe storms are low Wednesday through Thursday, but severe storms cannot be ruled out Friday into Saturday. Increasing heat and humidity is expected Sunday, and could result in minor to moderate heat risk and potential for heat-related illness in sensitive individuals or those without access to effective cooling. Several rivers will continue in minor to moderate flood for many days, including portions of the Illinois, Sangamon, Wabash, Little Wabash, Embrough, Lamoine, and Spoon Rivers. Spotter information statement, spotter activation is not anticipated through tonight. The time is currently 5:42 a.m. Central Daylight Time. 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Now for the official National Weather Service forecast for Champaign, Urbana, and surrounding areas of East Central Illinois. Rest of tonight, cloudy with a chance of showers with a slight chance of thunderstorms. Lows around 60. North winds 10 to 15 miles an hour with gusts up to 25 miles an hour. Chance of rain 50%. Monday, mostly cloudy in the morning, then becoming partly sunny. Highs in the mid-70s. North winds 15 to 20 miles an hour. Monday night, mostly clear. Lows in the lower 50s. North winds 5 to 10 miles an hour. Tuesday, sunny. Highs in the upper 70s. Northeast winds around 5 miles an hour. Tuesday night, partly cloudy. Lows in the upper 50s. East winds around 5 miles an hour. Wednesday and Wednesday night, mostly cloudy. A chance of showers and thunderstorms. Highs in the upper 70s. Lows in the lower 60s. Chance of rain 50%. Thursday, mostly sunny. Highs around 80. Thursday night, mostly cloudy until midnight, then becoming partly cloudy. A chance of showers after midnight. Lows around 60. Chance of rain 30%. Friday, partly sunny. Highs in the upper 70s. Friday night, mostly cloudy. A chance of showers and thunderstorms until midnight, then showers likely after midnight. Lows in the lower 60s. Chance of rain 60%. Saturday, partly sunny in the morning, then becoming mostly cloudy. A chance of showers. A chance of thunderstorms in the afternoon. Highs in the lower 80s. Chance of rain 50%. Saturday night, partly cloudy with a chance of showers. A chance of thunderstorms after midnight. Lows in the upper 60s. Chance of rain 40%. Sunday, mostly sunny. Highs in the upper 80s. Again, the forecast for Champaign, Urbana, and surrounding areas of East Central Illinois for the rest of tonight, cloudy with a chance of showers and a slight chance of thunderstorms. Lows around 60. North winds 10 to 15 miles an hour with gusts up to 25 miles an hour. Chance of rain 50%. The Champaign, Illinois Airport Climate Summary for yesterday, June 21, 2026. Yesterday's high temperature of 74 degrees occurred at 11:49 a.m. The normal high is 85. Yesterday's low temperature of 58 degrees occurred at 4:27 a.m. The normal low is 63. 0.54 inches of precipitation fell yesterday. Yesterday the maximum wind observed was 18 miles an hour from the east. The highest wind gust observed was 27 miles per hour from the east, which occurred at 2:27 p.m. Yesterday the average wind speed was 8 miles per hour. Sunrise today is at 5:25 a.m. and sunset is at 8:26 p.m. The Mattoon, Illinois Airport Climate Summary for yesterday, June 21, 2026. Yesterday's high temperature of 75 degrees occurred at 11:20 a.m. The normal high is 84. Yesterday's low temperature of 61 degrees occurred at 3:32 a.m. The normal low is 64. 2.50 inches of precipitation fell yesterday. Yesterday the maximum wind observed was 22 miles an hour.

the southeast. The highest wind gust observed was 33 miles per hour from the southeast, which occurred at 3:20 p.m. Yesterday the average wind speed was 7 miles per hour. Sunrise today is at 5:26 a.m. and sunset is at 8:24 p.m. At 5 a.m. at the Champaign Airport, skies were cloudy. The temperature was 58 degrees, the dew point was 57, and the relative humidity was 97%. The wind was north at 15 miles an hour, gusting to 24. The pressure was 29.82 inches and rising. Elsewhere around the area, at Mattoon, rain was falling, with a temperature of 60. At Paris, fog was reported, with a temperature of 62. It was cloudy, with a temperature of 59 at Peoria, 59 at Bloomington, 65 at Terre Haute, 59 at Decatur, and 60 at Springfield. And once again at 5 a.m. at the Champaign Airport, under cloudy skies, the temperature was 58. Looking elsewhere around the Midwest at 5 a.m., Chicago was cloudy, and 59. Indianapolis was cloudy, and 70. St. Louis was cloudy, and 62. Kansas City was cloudy, and 61. Des Moines was partly cloudy, and 57. Milwaukee was mostly cloudy, and 55. And now a discussion of hazardous weather conditions for the following counties in Illinois: Champaign, Coles, DeWitt, Douglas, Edgar, Moultrie, Piatt, and Vermilion. This hazardous weather outlook is for central Illinois, east central Illinois, southeast Illinois, and west central Illinois. For today and tonight, several rivers will reach or remain above flood stage today due to recent heavy rainfall, including portions of the Illinois, Sangamon, Wabash, Little Wabash, Embraugh, Lamoille, and Spoon Rivers. Otherwise, no hazardous weather is expected today. For Tuesday through Sunday, occasional scattered thunderstorms are possible Wednesday into the weekend. Chances for severe storms are low Wednesday through Thursday, but severe storms cannot be ruled out Friday into Saturday. Increasing heat and humidity is expected Sunday, and could result in minor to moderate heat risk and potential for heat-related illness in sensitive individuals or those without access to effective cooling. Several rivers will continue in minor to moderate flood for many days, including portions of the Illinois, Sangamon, Wabash, Little Wabash, Embraugh, Lamoille, and Spoon Rivers. Spotter information statement: spotter activation is not anticipated through tonight. The time is currently 5:49 a.m. Central Daylight Time. 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Now for the official National Weather Service forecast for Champaign, Urbana, and surrounding areas of east central Illinois. Rest of tonight, cloudy with a chance of showers with a slight chance of thunderstorms. Lows around 60. North winds 10 to 15 miles an hour with gusts up to 25 miles an hour. Chance of rain 50%. Monday, mostly cloudy in the morning, then becoming partly sunny. Highs in the mid-70s. North winds 15 to 20 miles an hour. Monday night, mostly clear. Lows in the lower 50s. North winds 5 to 10 miles an hour. Tuesday, sunny. Highs in the upper 70s. Northeast winds around 5 miles an hour. Tuesday night, partly cloudy. Lows in the upper 50s. East winds around 5 miles an hour. Wednesday and Wednesday night, mostly cloudy. A chance of showers and thunderstorms. Highs in the upper 70s. Lows in the lower 60s. Chance of rain 50%. Thursday, mostly sunny. Highs around 80. Thursday night, mostly cloudy until midnight, then becoming partly cloudy. A chance of showers after midnight. Lows around 60. Chance of rain 30%. Friday, partly sunny. Highs in the upper 70s. Friday night, mostly cloudy. A chance of showers and thunderstorms until midnight, then showers likely after midnight. Lows in the lower 60s. Chance of rain 60%. Saturday, partly sunny in the morning, then becoming mostly cloudy. A chance of showers. A chance of thunderstorms in the afternoon. Highs in the lower 80s. Chance of rain 50%. Saturday night, partly cloudy with a chance of showers. A chance of thunderstorms after midnight. Lows in the upper 60s. Chance of

40%. Sunday, mostly sunny. Highs in the upper 80s. Again, the forecast for Champaign, Urbana and surrounding areas of east central Illinois for the rest of tonight, cloudy with a chance of showers and a slight chance of thunderstorms. Lows around 60. North winds 10 to 15 miles an hour with gusts up to 25 miles an hour. Chance of rain 50%. At 5 a.m. at the Champaign Airport, skies were cloudy. The temperature was 58 degrees, the dew point was 57, and the relative humidity was 97%. The wind was north at 15 miles an hour, gusting to 24. The pressure was 29.82 inches and rising. Elsewhere around the area, at Mattoon, rain was falling, with a temperature of 60. At Paris, fog was reported, with a temperature of 62. It was cloudy, with a temperature of 59 at Peoria, 59 at Bloomington, 65 at Terre Haute, 59 at Decatur, and 60 at Springfield. And once again at 5 a.m. at the Champaign Airport, under cloudy skies, the temperature was 58. Looking elsewhere around the Midwest at 5 a.m., Chicago was cloudy, and 59. Indianapolis was cloudy, and 70. St. Louis was cloudy, and 62. Kansas City was cloudy, and 61. Des Moines was partly cloudy, and 57. Milwaukee was mostly cloudy, and 55. And now a discussion of hazardous weather conditions for the following counties in Illinois: Champaign, Coles, DeWitt, Douglas, Edgar, Moultrie, Piatt, and Vermilion. This hazardous weather outlook is for central Illinois, east central Illinois, southeast Illinois, and west central Illinois. For today and tonight, several rivers will reach or remain above flood stage today due to recent heavy rainfall, including portions of the Illinois, Sangamon, Wabash, Little Wabash, Embraw, Lamoille, and Spoon Rivers. Otherwise, no hazardous weather is expected today. For Tuesday through Sunday, occasional scattered thunderstorms are possible Wednesday into the weekend. Chances for severe storms are low Wednesday through Thursday, but severe storms cannot be ruled out Friday into Saturday. Increasing heat and humidity is expected Sunday, and could result in minor to moderate heat risk and potential for heat-related illness in sensitive individuals or those without access to effective cooling. Several rivers will continue in minor to moderate flood for many days, including portions of the Illinois, Sangamon, Wabash, Little Wabash, Embraw, Lamoille, and Spoon Rivers. Spotter information statement: spotter activation is not anticipated through tonight. The time is currently 5:54 a.m. Central Daylight Time. 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Now for the official National Weather Service forecast for Champaign, Urbana, and surrounding areas of east central Illinois. Rest of tonight, cloudy with a chance of showers with a slight chance of thunderstorms. Lows around 60. North winds 10 to 15 miles an hour with gusts up to 25 miles an hour. Chance of rain 50%. Monday, mostly cloudy in the morning, then becoming partly sunny. Highs in the mid-70s. North winds 15 to 20 miles an hour. Monday night, mostly clear. Lows in the lower 50s. North winds 5 to 10 miles an hour. Tuesday, sunny. Highs in the upper 70s. Northeast winds around 5 miles an hour. Tuesday night, partly cloudy. Lows in the upper 50s. East winds around 5 miles an hour. Wednesday and Wednesday night, mostly cloudy. A chance of showers and thunderstorms. Highs in the upper 70s. Lows in the lower 60s. Chance of rain 50%. Thursday, mostly sunny. Highs around 80. Thursday night, mostly cloudy until midnight, then becoming partly cloudy. A chance of showers after midnight. Lows around 60. Chance of rain 30%. Friday, partly sunny. Highs in the upper 70s. Friday night, mostly cloudy. A chance of showers and thunderstorms until midnight, then showers likely after midnight. Lows in the lower 60s. Chance of rain 60%. Saturday, partly sunny in the morning, then becoming mostly cloudy. A chance of showers. A chance of thunderstorms in the afternoon. Highs in the lower 80s. Chance of rain 50%. Saturday night, partly cloudy.

with a chance of showers. A chance of thunderstorms after midnight. Lows in the upper 60s. Chance of rain 40%. Sunday, mostly sunny. Highs in the upper 80s. Again, the forecast for Champaign, Urbana and surrounding areas of east central Illinois for the rest of tonight, cloudy with a chance of showers and a slight chance of thunderstorms. Lows around 60. North winds 10 to 15 miles an hour with gusts up to 25 miles an hour. Chance of rain 50%. At 5 a.m. at the Champaign Airport, skies were cloudy. The temperature was 58 degrees, the dew point was 57, and the relative humidity was 97%. The wind was north at 15 miles an hour, gusting to 24. The pressure was 29.82 inches and rising. Elsewhere around the area, at Mattoon, rain was falling, with a temperature of 60. At Paris, fog was reported, with a temperature of 62. It was cloudy, with a temperature of 59 at Peoria, 59 at Bloomington, 65 at Terre Haute, 59 at Decatur, and 60 at Springfield. And once again at 5 a.m. at the Champaign Airport, under cloudy skies, the temperature was 58. Looking elsewhere around the Midwest at 5 a.m., Chicago was cloudy, and 59. Indianapolis was cloudy, and 70. St. Louis was cloudy, and 62. Kansas City was cloudy, and 61. Des Moines was partly cloudy, and 57. Milwaukee was mostly cloudy, and 55. And now a discussion of hazardous weather conditions for the following counties in Illinois: Champaign, Coles, DeWitt, Douglas, Edgar, Moultrie, Piatt, and Vermilion. This hazardous weather outlook is for central Illinois, east central Illinois, southeast Illinois, and west central Illinois. For today and tonight, several rivers will reach or remain above flood stage today due to recent heavy rainfall, including portions of the Illinois, Sangamon, Wabash, Little Wabash, Embraugh, Lamoine, and Spoon Rivers. Otherwise, no hazardous weather is expected today. For Tuesday through Sunday, occasional scattered thunderstorms are possible Wednesday into the weekend. Chances for severe storms are low Wednesday through Thursday, but severe storms cannot be ruled out Friday into Saturday. Increasing heat and humidity is expected Sunday, and could result in minor to moderate heat risk and potential for heat-related illness in sensitive individuals or those without access to effective cooling. Several rivers will continue in minor to moderate flood for many days, including portions of the Illinois, Sangamon, Wabash, Little Wabash, Embraugh, Lamoine, and Spoon Rivers. Spotter information statement: spotter activation is not anticipated through tonight. The time is currently 5:59 a.m. Central Daylight Time. The Champaign, Illinois Airport Climate Summary for yesterday, June 21, 2026. Yesterday's high temperature of 74 degrees occurred at 11:49 a.m. The normal high is 85. Yesterday's low temperature of 58 degrees occurred at 4:27 a.m. The normal low is 63. 0.54 inches of precipitation fell yesterday. Yesterday the maximum wind observed was 18 miles an hour from the east. The highest wind gust observed was 27 miles per hour from the east, which occurred at 2:27 p.m. Yesterday the average wind speed was 8 miles per hour. Sunrise today is at 5:25 a.m. and sunset is at 8:26 p.m. The Mattoon, Illinois Airport Climate Summary for yesterday, June 21, 2026. Yesterday's high temperature of 75 degrees occurred at 11:20 a.m. The normal high is 84. Yesterday's low temperature of 61 degrees occurred at 3:32 a.m. The normal low is 64. 2.50 inches of precipitation fell yesterday. Yesterday the maximum wind observed was 22 miles an hour from the southeast. The highest wind gust observed was 33 miles per hour from the southeast, which occurred at 3:20 p.m. Yesterday the average wind speed was 7 miles per hour. Sunrise today is at 5:26 a.m. and sunset is at 8:24 p.m. You're listening to NOAA Weather Radio All Hazards, station WXJ76 in Champaign. And now a discussion of hazardous weather conditions for the following counties in Illinois: Champaign, Coles, DeWitt, Douglas, Edgar, Moultrie, Piatt, and Vermilion. This hazardous weather outlook is for central Illinois, east central Illinois, southeast Illinois, and

central Illinois. For today and tonight, several rivers will reach or remain above flood stage today due to recent heavy rainfall, including portions of the Illinois, Sangamon, Wabash, Little Wabash, Embraugh, Lamoille, and Spoon Rivers. Otherwise, no hazardous weather is expected today. For Tuesday through Sunday, occasional scattered thunderstorms are possible Wednesday into the weekend. Chances for severe storms are low Wednesday through Thursday, but severe storms cannot be ruled out Friday into Saturday. Increasing heat and humidity is expected Sunday, and could result in minor to moderate heat risk and potential for heat-related illness in sensitive individuals or those without access to effective cooling. Several rivers will continue in minor to moderate flood for many days, including portions of the Illinois, Sangamon, Wabash, Little Wabash, Embraugh, Lamoille, and Spoon Rivers. Spotter information statement, spotter activation is not anticipated through tonight. The time is currently 6:03 a.m. Central Daylight Time. 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At 6 a.m. at the Champaign Airport, skies were cloudy. The temperature was 59 degrees, the dew point was 57, and the relative humidity was 93%. The wind was north at 15 miles an hour. The pressure was 29.84 inches and rising. Elsewhere around the area, at Paris, fog was reported, with a temperature of 61. It was cloudy, with a temperature of 60 at Peoria, 58 at Bloomington, and 65 at Terre Haute. Under cloudy skies, Mattoon reported 59, Decatur reported 60, and Springfield reported 59. And once again at 6 a.m. at the Champaign Airport, under cloudy skies, the temperature was 59. And now a discussion of hazardous weather conditions for the following counties in Illinois, Champaign, Coles, DeWitt, Douglas, Edgar, Moultrie, Piatt, and Vermilion. This hazardous weather outlook is for Central Illinois, East Central Illinois, Southeast Illinois, and West Central Illinois. For today and tonight, several rivers will reach or remain above flood stage today due to recent heavy rainfall, including portions of the Illinois, Sangamon, Wabash, Little Wabash, Embraugh, Lamoille, and Spoon Rivers. Otherwise, no hazardous weather is expected today. For Tuesday through Sunday, occasional scattered thunderstorms are possible Wednesday into the weekend. Chances for severe storms are low Wednesday through Thursday, but severe storms cannot be ruled out Friday into Saturday. Increasing heat and humidity is expected Sunday, and could result in minor to moderate heat risk and potential for heat-related illness in sensitive individuals or those without access to effective cooling. Several rivers will continue in minor to moderate flood for many days, including portions of the Illinois, Sangamon, Wabash, Little Wabash, Embraugh, Lamoille, and Spoon Rivers. Spotter information statement, spotter activation is not anticipated through tonight. The time is currently 6:05 a.m. Central Daylight Time. 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At 6 a.m. at the Champaign Airport, skies were cloudy. The temperature was 59 degrees, the dew point was 57, and the relative humidity was 93%. The wind was north at 15 miles an hour. The pressure was 29.84 inches and rising. Elsewhere around the area, at Paris, fog was reported, with a temperature of 61. It was cloudy, with a temperature of 60 at Peoria, 58 at Bloomington, and 65 at Terre Haute. Under cloudy skies, Mattoon reported 59, Decatur reported 60, and Springfield reported 59. And once again at 6 a.m. at the Champaign Airport, under cloudy skies, the temperature was 59. 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Programming originates from NOAA's National Weather Service office in Lincoln and transmits from the WCIA television tower near Seymour. The station serves the following counties: Champaign, DeWitt, Coles, Douglas, Edgar, Ford, Moultrie, Piatt, and Vermilion. 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And now a discussion of hazardous weather conditions for the following counties in Illinois, Champaign, Coles, DeWitt, Douglas, Edgar, Moultrie, Piatt, and Vermilion.

This hazardous weather outlook is for Central Illinois, East Central Illinois, Southeast Illinois, and West Central Illinois. For today and tonight, several rivers will reach or remain above flood stage today due to recent heavy rainfall, including portions of the Illinois, Sangamon, Wabash, Little Wabash, Embraugh, Lamoille, and Spoon Rivers. Otherwise, no hazardous weather is expected today. For Tuesday through Sunday, occasional scattered thunderstorms are possible Wednesday into the weekend. Chances for severe storms are low Wednesday through Thursday, but severe storms cannot be ruled out Friday into Saturday. Increasing heat and humidity is expected Sunday, and could result in minor to moderate heat risk and potential for heat-related illness in sensitive individuals or those without access to effective cooling. Several rivers will continue in minor to moderate flood for many days, including portions of the Illinois, Sangamon, Wabash, Little Wabash, Embraugh, Lamoille, and Spoon Rivers. Spotter information statement. Spotter activation is not anticipated through tonight. The time is currently 6:08 a.m. Central Daylight Time. 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At 6 a.m. at the Champaign Airport, skies were cloudy. The temperature was 59 degrees, the dew point was 57, and the relative humidity was 93%. The wind was north at 15 miles an hour. The pressure was 29.84 inches and rising. Elsewhere around the area, at Paris, fog was reported, with a temperature of 61. It was cloudy, with a temperature of 60 at Peoria, 58 at Bloomington, and 65 at Terre Haute. Under cloudy skies, Mattoon reported 59, Decatur reported 60, and Springfield reported 59. And once again at 6 a.m. at the Champaign Airport, under cloudy skies, the temperature was 59. Looking elsewhere around the Midwest at 6 a.m., Chicago was mostly cloudy, and 59. Indianapolis was mostly cloudy, and 70. St. Louis was cloudy, and 63. Kansas City was cloudy, and 61. Des Moines was partly cloudy, and 58. Milwaukee was mostly cloudy, and 59. And now a discussion of hazardous weather conditions for the following counties in Illinois: Champaign, Coles, DeWitt, Douglas, Edgar, Moultrie, Piatt, and Vermilion. This hazardous weather outlook is for Central Illinois, East Central Illinois, Southeast Illinois, and West Central Illinois. For today and tonight, several rivers will reach or remain above flood stage today due to recent heavy rainfall, including portions of the Illinois, Sangamon, Wabash, Little Wabash, Embraugh, Lamoille, and Spoon Rivers. Otherwise, no hazardous weather is expected today. For Tuesday through Sunday, occasional scattered thunderstorms are possible Wednesday into the weekend. Chances for severe storms are low Wednesday through Thursday, but severe storms cannot be ruled out Friday into Saturday. Increasing heat and humidity is expected Sunday, and could result in minor to moderate heat risk and potential for heat-related illness in sensitive individuals or those without access to effective cooling. Several rivers will continue in minor to moderate flood for many days, including portions of the Illinois, Sangamon, Wabash, Little Wabash, Embraugh, Lamoille, and Spoon Rivers. Spotter information statement. Spotter activation is not anticipated through tonight. The time is currently 6:10 a.m. Central Daylight Time. 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At 6 a.m. at the Champaign Airport, skies were cloudy. The temperature was 59 degrees, the dew point was 57, and the relative humidity was 93%. The wind was north at 15 miles an hour. The pressure was 29.84 inches and rising. Elsewhere around the area, at Paris, fog was reported, with a temperature of 61. It was cloudy, with a temperature of 60 at Peoria, 58 at Bloomington, and 65 at Terre Haute. Under cloudy skies, Mattoon reported 59, Decatur reported 60, and Springfield reported 59. And once again at 6 a.m. at the Champaign Airport, under cloudy skies, the temperature was 59. At 6 a.m. at the Champaign Airport, skies were cloudy. The temperature was 59 degrees, the dew point was 57, and the relative humidity was 93%. The wind was north at 15 miles an hour. The pressure was 29.84 inches and rising.

elsewhere around the area. At Paris, fog was reported with a temperature of 61. It was cloudy with a temperature of 60 at Peoria, 58 at Bloomington, and 65 at Terre Haute. Under cloudy skies, Mattoon reported 59, Decatur reported 60, and Springfield reported 59. And once again at 6 a.m. at the Champaign Airport, under cloudy skies, the temperature was 59. Looking elsewhere around the Midwest at 6 a.m., Chicago was mostly cloudy, and 59. Indianapolis was mostly cloudy, and 70. St. Louis was cloudy, and 63. Kansas City was cloudy, and 61. Des Moines was partly cloudy, and 58. Milwaukee was mostly cloudy, and 59. And now a discussion of hazardous weather conditions for the following counties in Illinois: Champaign, Coles, DeWitt, Douglas, Edgar, Moultrie, Piatt, and Vermilion. This hazardous weather outlook is for Central Illinois, East Central Illinois, Southeast Illinois, and West Central Illinois. For today and tonight, several rivers will reach or remain above flood stage today due to recent heavy rainfall, including portions of the Illinois, Sangamon, Wabash, Little Wabash, Embraugh, Lamoille, and Spoon Rivers. Otherwise, no hazardous weather is expected today. For Tuesday through Sunday, occasional scattered thunderstorms are possible Wednesday into the weekend. Chances for severe storms are low Wednesday through Thursday, but severe storms cannot be ruled out Friday into Saturday. Increasing heat and humidity is expected Sunday, and could result in minor to moderate heat risk and potential for heat-related illness in sensitive individuals or those without access to effective cooling. Several rivers will continue in minor to moderate flood for many days, including portions of the Illinois, Sangamon, Wabash, Little Wabash, Embraugh, Lamoille, and Spoon Rivers. Spotter information statement: spotter activation is not anticipated through tonight. The time is currently 6:14 a.m. Central Daylight Time. 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At 6 a.m. at the Champaign Airport, skies were cloudy. The temperature was 59 degrees, the dew point was 57, and the relative humidity was 93%. The wind was north at 15 miles an hour. The pressure was 29.84 inches and rising. Elsewhere around the area, at Paris, fog was reported with a temperature of 61. It was cloudy with a temperature of 60 at Peoria, 58 at Bloomington, and 65 at Terre Haute. Under cloudy skies, Mattoon reported 59, Decatur reported 60, and Springfield reported 59. And once again at 6 a.m. at the Champaign Airport, under cloudy skies, the temperature was 59. The Champaign, Illinois Airport Climate Summary for yesterday, June 21, 2026. Yesterday's high temperature of 74 degrees occurred at 11:49 a.m. The normal high is 85. Yesterday's low temperature of 58 degrees occurred at 4:27 a.m. The normal low is 63. 0.54 inches of precipitation fell yesterday. Yesterday the maximum wind observed was 18 miles an hour from the east. The highest wind gust observed was 27 miles per hour from the east, which occurred at 2:27 p.m. Yesterday the average wind speed was 8 miles per hour. Sunrise today is at 5:25 a.m. and sunset is at 8:26 p.m. The Mattoon, Illinois Airport Climate Summary for yesterday, June 21, 2026. Yesterday's high temperature of 75 degrees occurred at 11:20 a.m. The normal high is 84. Yesterday's low temperature of 61 degrees occurred at 3:32 a.m. The normal low is 64. 2.50 inches of precipitation fell yesterday. Yesterday the maximum wind observed was 22 miles an hour from the southeast. The highest wind gust observed was 33 miles per hour from the southeast, which occurred at 3:20 p.m. Yesterday the average wind speed was 7 miles per hour. Sunrise today is at 5:26 a.m. and sunset is at 8:24 p.m. And now a discussion of hazardous weather conditions for the following counties in Illinois: Champaign, Coles, DeWitt, Douglas, Edgar, Moultrie, Piatt, and Vermilion. This hazardous weather outlook is for Central Illinois, East Central Illinois, Southeast Illinois, and West Central Illinois. For today and tonight, several rivers will reach or remain above flood.

aids today due to recent heavy rainfall, including portions of the Illinois, Sangamon, Wabash, Little Wabash, Embraugh, Lamoille, and Spoon Rivers. Otherwise, no hazardous weather is expected today. For Tuesday through Sunday, occasional scattered thunderstorms are possible Wednesday into the weekend. Chances for severe storms are low Wednesday through Thursday, but severe storms cannot be ruled out Friday into Saturday. Increasing heat and humidity is expected Sunday, and could result in minor to moderate heat risk and potential for heat-related illness in sensitive individuals or those without access to effective cooling. Several rivers will continue in minor to moderate flood for many days, including portions of the Illinois, Sangamon, Wabash, Little Wabash, Embraugh, Lamoille, and Spoon Rivers. Spotter information statement, spotter activation is not anticipated through tonight. The time is currently 6:18 a.m. Central Daylight Time. 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At 6 a.m. at the Champaign Airport, skies were cloudy. The temperature was 59 degrees, the dew point was 57, and the relative humidity was 93%. The wind was north at 15 miles an hour. The pressure was 29.84 inches and rising. Elsewhere around the area, at Paris, fog was reported, with a temperature of 61. It was cloudy, with a temperature of 60 at Peoria, 58 at Bloomington, and 65 at Terre Haute. Under cloudy skies, Mattoon reported 59, Decatur reported 60, and Springfield reported 59. And once again at 6 a.m. at the Champaign Airport, under cloudy skies, the temperature was 59. Looking elsewhere around the Midwest at 6 a.m., Chicago was mostly cloudy, and 59. Indianapolis was mostly cloudy, and 70. St. Louis was cloudy, and 63. Kansas City was cloudy, and 61. Des Moines was partly cloudy, and 58. Milwaukee was mostly cloudy, and 59. And now a discussion of hazardous weather conditions for the following counties in Illinois, Champaign, Coles, DeWitt, Douglas, Edgar, Moultrie, Piatt, and Vermilion. This hazardous weather outlook is for Central Illinois, East Central Illinois, Southeast Illinois, and West Central Illinois. For today and tonight, several rivers will reach or remain above flood stage today due to recent heavy rainfall, including portions of the Illinois, Sangamon, Wabash, Little Wabash, Embraugh, Lamoille, and Spoon Rivers. Otherwise, no hazardous weather is expected today. For Tuesday through Sunday, occasional scattered thunderstorms are possible Wednesday into the weekend. Chances for severe storms are low Wednesday through Thursday, but severe storms cannot be ruled out Friday into Saturday. Increasing heat and humidity is expected Sunday, and could result in minor to moderate heat risk and potential for heat-related illness in sensitive individuals or those without access to effective cooling. Several rivers will continue in minor to moderate flood for many days, including portions of the Illinois, Sangamon, Wabash, Little Wabash, Embraugh, Lamoille, and Spoon Rivers. Spotter information statement, spotter activation is not anticipated through tonight. The time is currently 6:20 a.m. Central Daylight Time. 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At 6 a.m. at the Champaign Airport, skies were cloudy. The temperature was 59 degrees, the dew point was 57, and the relative humidity was 93%. The wind was north at 15 miles an hour. The pressure was 29.84 inches and rising. Elsewhere around the area, at Paris, fog was reported, with a temperature of 61. It was cloudy, with a temperature of 60 at Peoria, 58 at Bloomington, and 65 at Terre Haute. Under cloudy skies, Mattoon reported 59, Decatur reported 60, and Springfield reported 59. And once again at 6 a.m. at the Champaign Airport, under cloudy skies, the temperature was 59. Looking elsewhere around the Midwest at 6 a.m., Chicago was mostly cloudy, and 59. Indianapolis was mostly cloudy, and 70. St. Louis was cloudy, and 63. Kansas City was cloudy, and 61. Des Moines was partly cloudy, and 58. Milwaukee was mostly cloudy, and 59. And now a discussion of hazardous weather conditions for the following counties.

in Illinois, Champaign, Coles, DeWitt, Douglas, Edgar, Moultrie, Piatt, and Vermilion. This hazardous weather outlook is for Central Illinois, East Central Illinois, Southeast Illinois, and West Central Illinois. For today and tonight, several rivers will reach or remain above flood stage today due to recent heavy rainfall, including portions of the Illinois, Sangamon, Wabash, Little Wabash, Embraugh, Lamoille, and Spoon Rivers. Otherwise, no hazardous weather is expected today. For Tuesday through Sunday, occasional scattered thunderstorms are possible Wednesday into the weekend. Chances for severe storms are low Wednesday through Thursday, but severe storms cannot be ruled out Friday into Saturday. Increasing heat and humidity is expected Sunday, and could result in minor to moderate heat risk and potential for heat-related illness in sensitive individuals or those without access to effective cooling. Several rivers will continue in minor to moderate flood for many days, including portions of the Illinois, Sangamon, Wabash, Little Wabash, Embraugh, Lamoille, and Spoon Rivers. Spotter information statement, spotter activation is not anticipated through tonight. The time is currently 6:23 a.m. Central Daylight Time. 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At 6 a.m. at the Champaign Airport, skies were cloudy. The temperature was 59 degrees, the dew point was 57, and the relative humidity was 93%. The wind was north at 15 miles an hour. The pressure was 29.84 inches and rising. Elsewhere around the area, at Paris, fog was reported, with a temperature of 61. It was cloudy, with a temperature of 60 at Peoria, 58 at Bloomington, and 65 at Terre Haute. Under cloudy skies, Mattoon reported 59, Decatur reported 60, and Springfield reported 59. And once again at 6 a.m. at the Champaign Airport, under cloudy skies, the temperature was 59. Looking elsewhere around the Midwest at 6 a.m., Chicago was mostly cloudy, and 59. Indianapolis was mostly cloudy, and 70. St. Louis was cloudy, and 63. Kansas City was cloudy, and 61. Des Moines was partly cloudy, and 58. Milwaukee was mostly cloudy, and 59. And now a discussion of hazardous weather conditions for the following counties in Illinois, Champaign, Coles, DeWitt, Douglas, Edgar, Moultrie, Piatt, and Vermilion. This hazardous weather outlook is for Central Illinois, East Central Illinois, Southeast Illinois, and West Central Illinois. For today and tonight, several rivers will reach or remain above flood stage today due to recent heavy rainfall, including portions of the Illinois, Sangamon, Wabash, Little Wabash, Embraugh, Lamoille, and Spoon Rivers. Otherwise, no hazardous weather is expected today. For Tuesday through Sunday, occasional scattered thunderstorms are possible Wednesday into the weekend. Chances for severe storms are low Wednesday through Thursday, but severe storms cannot be ruled out Friday into Saturday. Increasing heat and humidity is expected Sunday, and could result in minor to moderate heat risk and potential for heat-related illness in sensitive individuals or those without access to effective cooling. Several rivers will continue in minor to moderate flood for many days, including portions of the Illinois, Sangamon, Wabash, Little Wabash, Embraugh, Lamoille, and Spoon Rivers. Spotter information statement, spotter activation is not anticipated through tonight. The time is currently 6:26 a.m. Central Daylight Time. 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At 6 a.m. at the Champaign Airport, skies were cloudy. The temperature was 59 degrees, the dew point was 57, and the relative humidity was 93%. The wind was north at 15 miles an hour. The pressure was 29.84 inches and rising. Elsewhere around the area, at Paris, fog was reported, with a temperature of 61. It was cloudy, with a temperature of 60 at Peoria, 58 at Bloomington, and 65 at Terre Haute. Under cloudy skies, Mattoon reported 59, Decatur reported 60, and Springfield reported 59. And once again at 6 a.m. at the Champaign Airport, under cloudy skies, the temperature was 59. Looking elsewhere around the Midwest at 6 a.m., Chicago was mostly cloudy, and 59. Indianapolis was mostly cloudy, and 70.

St. Louis was cloudy and 63. Kansas City was cloudy and 61. Des Moines was partly cloudy and 58. Milwaukee was mostly cloudy and 59. And now a discussion of hazardous weather conditions for the following counties in Illinois: Champaign, Coles, DeWitt, Douglas, Edgar, Moultrie, Piatt, and Vermilion. This hazardous weather outlook is for Central Illinois, East Central Illinois, Southeast Illinois, and West Central Illinois. For today and tonight, several rivers will reach or remain above flood stage today due to recent heavy rainfall, including portions of the Illinois, Sangamon, Wabash, Little Wabash, Embraugh, Lamoine, and Spoon Rivers. Otherwise, no hazardous weather is expected today. For Tuesday through Sunday, occasional scattered thunderstorms are possible Wednesday into the weekend. Chances for severe storms are low Wednesday through Thursday, but severe storms cannot be ruled out Friday into Saturday. Increasing heat and humidity is expected Sunday, and could result in minor to moderate heat risk and potential for heat-related illness in sensitive individuals or those without access to effective cooling. Several rivers will continue in minor to moderate flood for many days, including portions of the Illinois, Sangamon, Wabash, Little Wabash, Embraugh, Lamoine, and Spoon Rivers. Spotter information statement: spotter activation is not anticipated through tonight. The time is currently 6:28 a.m. Central Daylight Time. 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At 6 a.m. at the Champaign Airport, skies were cloudy. The temperature was 59 degrees, the dew point was 57, and the relative humidity was 93%. The wind was north at 15 miles an hour. The pressure was 29.84 inches and rising. Elsewhere around the area, at Paris, fog was reported, with a temperature of 61. It was cloudy, with a temperature of 60 at Peoria, 58 at Bloomington, and 65 at Terre Haute. Under cloudy skies, Mattoon reported 59, Decatur reported 60, and Springfield reported 59. And once again at 6 a.m. at the Champaign Airport, under cloudy skies, the temperature was 59. Looking elsewhere around the Midwest at 6 a.m., Chicago was mostly cloudy, and 59. Indianapolis was mostly cloudy, and 70. St. Louis was cloudy, and 63. Kansas City was cloudy, and 61. Des Moines was partly cloudy, and 58. Milwaukee was mostly cloudy, and 59. The Champaign, Illinois Airport Climate Summary for yesterday, June 21, 2026. Yesterday's high temperature of 74 degrees occurred at 11:49 a.m. The normal high is 85. Yesterday's low temperature of 58 degrees occurred at 4:27 a.m. The normal low is 63. 0.54 inches of precipitation fell yesterday. Yesterday the maximum wind observed was 18 miles an hour from the east. The highest wind gust observed was 27 miles per hour from the east, which occurred at 2:27 p.m. Yesterday the average wind speed was 8 miles per hour. Sunrise today is at 5:25 a.m. and sunset is at 8:26 p.m. The Mattoon, Illinois Airport Climate Summary for yesterday, June 21, 2026. Yesterday's high temperature of 75 degrees occurred at 11:20 a.m. The normal high is 84. Yesterday's low temperature of 61 degrees occurred at 3:32 a.m. The normal low is 64. 2.50 inches of precipitation fell yesterday. Yesterday the maximum wind observed was 22 miles an hour from the southeast. The highest wind gust observed was 33 miles per hour from the southeast, which occurred at 3:20 p.m. Yesterday the average wind speed was 7 miles per hour. Sunrise today is at 5:26 a.m. and sunset is at 8:24 p.m. And now a discussion of hazardous weather conditions for the following counties in Illinois: Champaign, Coles, DeWitt, Douglas, Edgar, Moultrie, Piatt, and Vermilion. This hazardous weather outlook is for Central Illinois, East Central Illinois, Southeast Illinois, and West Central Illinois. For today and tonight, several rivers will reach or remain above flood stage today due to recent heavy rainfall, including portions of the Illinois, Sangamon, Wabash, Little Wabash, Embraugh, Lamoine, and Spoon Rivers. Otherwise, no hazardous weather is expected today. For Tuesday,

anticipated through tonight. The time is currently 6:32 a.m. Central Daylight Time. 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At 6 a.m. at the Champaign Airport, skies were cloudy. The temperature was 59 degrees, the dew point was 57, and the relative humidity was 93%. The wind was north at 15 miles an hour. The pressure was 29.84 inches and rising. Elsewhere around the area, at Paris, fog was reported, with a temperature of 61. It was cloudy, with a temperature of 60 at Peoria, 58 at Bloomington, and 65 at Terre Haute. Under cloudy skies, Mattoon reported 59, Decatur reported 60, and Springfield reported 59. And once again at 6 a.m. at the Champaign Airport, under cloudy skies, the temperature was 59. Looking elsewhere around the Midwest at 6 a.m., Chicago was mostly cloudy, and 59. Indianapolis was mostly cloudy, and 70. St. Louis was cloudy, and 63. Kansas City was cloudy, and 61. Des Moines was partly cloudy, and 58. Milwaukee was mostly cloudy, and 59. And now a discussion of hazardous weather conditions for the following counties in Illinois: Champaign, Coles, DeWitt, Douglas, Edgar, Moultrie, Piatt, and Vermilion. This hazardous weather outlook is for Central Illinois, East Central Illinois, Southeast Illinois, and West Central Illinois. For today and tonight, several rivers will reach or remain above flood stage today due to recent heavy rainfall, including portions of the Illinois, Sangamon, Wabash, Little Wabash, Embra, Lamoille, and Spoon Rivers. Otherwise, no hazardous weather is expected today. For Tuesday through Sunday, occasional scattered thunderstorms are possible Wednesday into the weekend. Chances for severe storms are low Wednesday through Thursday, but severe storms cannot be ruled out Friday into Saturday. Increasing heat and humidity is expected Sunday, and could result in minor to moderate heat risk and potential for heat-related illness in sensitive individuals or those without access to effective cooling. Several rivers will continue in minor to moderate flood for many days, including portions of the Illinois, Sangamon, Wabash, Little Wabash, Embra, Lamoille, and Spoon Rivers. Spotter information statement: spotter activation is not anticipated through tonight. The time is currently 6:35 a.m. Central Daylight Time. 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At 6 a.m. at the Champaign Airport, skies were cloudy. The temperature was 59 degrees, the dew point was 57, and the relative humidity was 93%. The wind was north at 15 miles an hour. The pressure was 29.84 inches and rising. Elsewhere around the area, at Paris, fog was reported, with a temperature of 61. It was cloudy, with a temperature of 60 at Peoria, 58 at Bloomington, and 65 at Terre Haute. Under cloudy skies, Mattoon reported 59, Decatur reported 60, and Springfield reported 59. And once again at 6 a.m. at the Champaign Airport, under cloudy skies, the temperature was 59. Looking elsewhere around the Midwest at 6 a.m., Chicago was mostly cloudy, and 59. Indianapolis was mostly cloudy, and 70. St. Louis was cloudy, and 63. Kansas City was cloudy, and 61. Des Moines was partly cloudy, and 58. Milwaukee was mostly cloudy, and 59. And now a discussion of hazardous weather conditions for the following counties in Illinois: Champaign, Coles, DeWitt, Douglas, Edgar, Moultrie, Piatt, and Vermilion. This hazardous weather outlook is for Central Illinois, East Central Illinois, Southeast Illinois, and West Central Illinois. For today and tonight, several rivers will reach or remain above flood stage today due to recent heavy rainfall, including portions of the Illinois, Sangamon, Wabash, Little Wabash, Embra, Lamoille, and Spoon Rivers. Otherwise, no hazardous weather is expected today. For Tuesday through Sunday, occasional scattered thunderstorms are possible Wednesday into the weekend. Chances for severe storms are low Wednesday through Thursday, but severe storms cannot be ruled out Friday into Saturday. Increasing heat and humidity is expected Sunday, and could result in minor to moderate heat risk and potential for heat-related illness in sensitive individuals.

or those without access to effective cooling. Several rivers will continue in minor to moderate flood for many days, including portions of the Illinois, Sangamon, Wabash, Little Wabash, Embra, Lamoille, and Spoon Rivers. Spotter information statement, spotter activation is not anticipated through tonight. The time is currently 6:38 a.m. Central Daylight Time. 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At 6 a.m. at the Champaign Airport, skies were cloudy. The temperature was 59 degrees, the dew point was 57, and the relative humidity was 93%. The wind was north at 15 miles an hour. The pressure was 29.84 inches and rising. Elsewhere around the area, at Paris, fog was reported, with a temperature of 61. It was cloudy, with a temperature of 60 at Peoria, 58 at Bloomington, and 65 at Terre Haute. Under cloudy skies, Mattoon reported 59, Decatur reported 60, and Springfield reported 59. And once again at 6 a.m. at the Champaign Airport, under cloudy skies, the temperature was 59. Looking elsewhere around the Midwest at 6 a.m., Chicago was mostly cloudy, and 59. Indianapolis was mostly cloudy, and 70. St. Louis was cloudy, and 63. Kansas City was cloudy, and 61. Des Moines was partly cloudy, and 58. Milwaukee was mostly cloudy, and 59. And now a discussion of hazardous weather conditions for the following counties in Illinois, Champaign, Coles, DeWitt, Douglas, Edgar, Moultrie, Piatt, and Vermilion. This hazardous weather outlook is for Central Illinois, East Central Illinois, Southeast Illinois, and West Central Illinois. For today and tonight, several rivers will reach or remain above flood stage today due to recent heavy rainfall, including portions of the Illinois, Sangamon, Wabash, Little Wabash, Embra, Lamoille, and Spoon Rivers. Otherwise, no hazardous weather is expected today. For Tuesday through Sunday, occasional scattered thunderstorms are possible Wednesday into the weekend. Chances for severe storms are low Wednesday through Thursday, but severe storms cannot be ruled out Friday into Saturday. Increasing heat and humidity is expected Sunday, and could result in minor to moderate heat risk and potential for heat-related illness in sensitive individuals or those without access to effective cooling. Several rivers will continue in minor to moderate flood for many days, including portions of the Illinois, Sangamon, Wabash, Little Wabash, Embra, Lamoille, and Spoon Rivers. Spotter information statement, spotter activation is not anticipated through tonight. The time is currently 6:40 a.m. Central Daylight Time. 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At 6 a.m. at the Champaign Airport, skies were cloudy. The temperature was 59 degrees, the dew point was 57, and the relative humidity was 93%. The wind was north at 15 miles an hour. The pressure was 29.84 inches and rising. Elsewhere around the area, at Paris, fog was reported, with a temperature of 61. It was cloudy, with a temperature of 60 at Peoria, 58 at Bloomington, and 65 at Terre Haute. Under cloudy skies, Mattoon reported 59, Decatur reported 60, and Springfield reported 59. And once again at 6 a.m. at the Champaign Airport, under cloudy skies, the temperature was 59. Looking elsewhere around the Midwest at 6 a.m., Chicago was mostly cloudy, and 59. Indianapolis was mostly cloudy, and 70. St. Louis was cloudy, and 63. Kansas City was cloudy, and 61. Des Moines was partly cloudy, and 58. Milwaukee was mostly cloudy, and 59. And now a discussion of hazardous weather conditions for the following counties in Illinois, Champaign, Coles, DeWitt, Douglas, Edgar, Moultrie, Piatt, and Vermilion. This hazardous weather outlook is for Central Illinois, East Central Illinois, Southeast Illinois, and West Central Illinois. For today and tonight, several rivers will reach or remain above flood stage today due to recent heavy rainfall, including portions of the Illinois, Sangamon, Wabash, Little Wabash, Embra, Lamoille, and Spoon Rivers. Otherwise, no hazardous weather is expected today. For Tuesday through Sunday, occasional scattered thunderstorms are possible.
possible Wednesday into the weekend. Chances for severe storms are low Wednesday through Thursday, but severe storms cannot be ruled out Friday into Saturday. Increasing heat and humidity is expected Sunday, and could result in minor to moderate heat risk and potential for heat-related illness in sensitive individuals or those without access to effective cooling. Several rivers will continue in minor to moderate flood for many days, including portions of the Illinois, Sangamon, Wabash, Little Wabash, Embraugh, Lamoille, and Spoon Rivers. Spotter information statement, spotter activation is not anticipated through tonight. The time is currently 6:43 a.m. Central Daylight Time. 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At 6 a.m. at the Champaign Airport, skies were cloudy. The temperature was 59 degrees, the dew point was 57, and the relative humidity was 93%. The wind was north at 15 miles an hour. The pressure was 29.84 inches and rising. Elsewhere around the area, at Paris, fog was reported, with a temperature of 61. It was cloudy, with a temperature of 60 at Peoria, 58 at Bloomington, and 65 at Terre Haute. Under cloudy skies, Mattoon reported 59, Decatur reported 60, and Springfield reported 59. And once again at 6 a.m. at the Champaign Airport, under cloudy skies, the temperature was 59. Looking elsewhere around the Midwest at 6 a.m., Chicago was mostly cloudy, and 59. Indianapolis was mostly cloudy, and 70. St. Louis was cloudy, and 63. Kansas City was cloudy, and 61. Des Moines was partly cloudy, and 58. Milwaukee was mostly cloudy, and 59. And now a discussion of hazardous weather conditions for the following counties in Illinois, Champaign, Coles, DeWitt, Douglas, Edgar, Moultrie, Piatt, and Vermilion. This hazardous weather outlook is for Central Illinois, East Central Illinois, Southeast Illinois, and West Central Illinois. For today and tonight, several rivers will reach or remain above flood stage today due to recent heavy rainfall, including portions of the Illinois, Sangamon, Wabash, Little Wabash, Embraugh, Lamoille, and Spoon Rivers. Otherwise, no hazardous weather is expected today. For Tuesday through Sunday, occasional scattered thunderstorms are possible Wednesday into the weekend. Chances for severe storms are low Wednesday through Thursday, but severe storms cannot be ruled out Friday into Saturday. Increasing heat and humidity is expected Sunday, and could result in minor to moderate heat risk and potential for heat-related illness in sensitive individuals or those without access to effective cooling. Several rivers will continue in minor to moderate flood for many days, including portions of the Illinois, Sangamon, Wabash, Little Wabash, Embraugh, Lamoille, and Spoon Rivers. Spotter information statement, spotter activation is not anticipated through tonight. The Champaign, Illinois Airport Climate Summary for yesterday, June 21, 2026. Yesterday's high temperature of 74 degrees occurred at 11:49 a.m. The normal high is 85. Yesterday's low temperature of 58 degrees occurred at 4:27 a.m. The normal low is 63. 0.54 inches of precipitation fell yesterday. Yesterday the maximum wind observed was 18 miles an hour from the east. The highest wind gust observed was 27 miles per hour from the east, which occurred at 2:27 p.m. Yesterday the average wind speed was 8 miles per hour. Sunrise today is at 5:25 a.m. and sunset is at 8:26 p.m. The Mattoon, Illinois Airport Climate Summary for yesterday, June 21, 2026. Yesterday's high temperature of 75 degrees occurred at 11:20 a.m. The normal high is 84. Yesterday's low temperature of 61 degrees occurred at 3:32 a.m. The normal low is 64. 2.50 inches of precipitation fell yesterday. Yesterday the maximum wind observed was 22 miles an hour from the southeast. The highest wind gust observed was 33 miles per hour from the southeast, which occurred at 3:20 p.m. Yesterday the average wind speed was 7 miles per hour. Sunrise today is at 5:26 a.m. and sunset is at 8:24 p.m. The time is currently 6:47 a.m. Central Daylight Time. 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

at 6 a.m. at the Champaign Airport, skies were cloudy. The temperature was 59 degrees, the dew point was 57, and the relative humidity was 93%. The wind was north at 15 miles an hour. The pressure was 29.84 inches and rising. Elsewhere around the area, at Paris, fog was reported, with a temperature of 61. It was cloudy, with a temperature of 60 at Peoria, 58 at Bloomington, and 65 at Terre Haute. Under cloudy skies, Mattoon reported 59, Decatur reported 60, and Springfield reported 59. And once again at 6 a.m. at the Champaign Airport, under cloudy skies, the temperature was 59. Looking elsewhere around the Midwest at 6 a.m., Chicago was mostly cloudy, and 59. Indianapolis was mostly cloudy, and 70. St. Louis was cloudy, and 63. Kansas City was cloudy, and 61. Des Moines was partly cloudy, and 58. Milwaukee was mostly cloudy, and 59. And now a discussion of hazardous weather conditions for the following counties in Illinois: Champaign, Coles, DeWitt, Douglas, Edgar, Moultrie, Piatt, and Vermilion. This hazardous weather outlook is for Central Illinois, East Central Illinois, Southeast Illinois, and West Central Illinois. For today and tonight, several rivers will reach or remain above flood stage today due to recent heavy rainfall, including portions of the Illinois, Sangamon, Wabash, Little Wabash, Embraer, Lamoille, and Spoon Rivers. Otherwise, no hazardous weather is expected today. For Tuesday through Sunday, occasional scattered thunderstorms are possible Wednesday into the weekend. Chances for severe storms are low Wednesday through Thursday, but severe storms cannot be ruled out Friday into Saturday. Increasing heat and humidity is expected Sunday, and could result in minor to moderate heat risk and potential for heat-related illness in sensitive individuals or those without access to effective cooling. Several rivers will continue in minor to moderate flood for many days, including portions of the Illinois, Sangamon, Wabash, Little Wabash, Embraer, Lamoille, and Spoon Rivers. Spotter information statement: spotter activation is not anticipated through tonight. The time is currently 6:50 a.m. Central Daylight Time. 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At 6 a.m. at the Champaign Airport, skies were cloudy. The temperature was 59 degrees, the dew point was 57, and the relative humidity was 93%. The wind was north at 15 miles an hour. The pressure was 29.84 inches and rising. Elsewhere around the area, at Paris, fog was reported, with a temperature of 61. It was cloudy, with a temperature of 60 at Peoria, 58 at Bloomington, and 65 at Terre Haute. Under cloudy skies, Mattoon reported 59, Decatur reported 60, and Springfield reported 59. And once again at 6 a.m. at the Champaign Airport, under cloudy skies, the temperature was 59. Looking elsewhere around the Midwest at 6 a.m., Chicago was mostly cloudy, and 59. Indianapolis was mostly cloudy, and 70. St. Louis was cloudy, and 63. Kansas City was cloudy, and 61. Des Moines was partly cloudy, and 58. Milwaukee was mostly cloudy, and 59. And now a discussion of hazardous weather conditions for the following counties in Illinois: Champaign, Coles, DeWitt, Douglas, Edgar, Moultrie, Piatt, and Vermilion. This hazardous weather outlook is for Central Illinois, East Central Illinois, Southeast Illinois, and West Central Illinois. For today and tonight, several rivers will reach or remain above flood stage today due to recent heavy rainfall, including portions of the Illinois, Sangamon, Wabash, Little Wabash, Embraer, Lamoille, and Spoon Rivers. Otherwise, no hazardous weather is expected today. For Tuesday through Sunday, occasional scattered thunderstorms are possible Wednesday into the weekend. Chances for severe storms are low Wednesday through Thursday, but severe storms cannot be ruled out Friday into Saturday. Increasing heat and humidity is expected Sunday, and could result in minor to moderate heat risk and potential for heat-related illness in sensitive individuals or those without access to effective cooling. Several rivers will continue in minor to moderate flood for many days, including portions of the Illinois, Sangamon, Wabash, Little Wabash, Embraer, Lamoille, and Spoon Rivers.

Spotter information statement. Spotter activation is not anticipated through tonight. The time is currently 6:53 a.m. Central Daylight Time. 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At 6 a.m. at the Champaign Airport, skies were cloudy. The temperature was 59 degrees, the dew point was 57, and the relative humidity was 93%. The wind was north at 15 miles an hour. The pressure was 29.84 inches and rising. Elsewhere around the area, at Paris, fog was reported, with a temperature of 61. It was cloudy, with a temperature of 60 at Peoria, 58 at Bloomington, and 65 at Terre Haute. Under cloudy skies, Mattoon reported 59, Decatur reported 60, and Springfield reported 59. And once again at 6 a.m. at the Champaign Airport, under cloudy skies, the temperature was 59. Looking elsewhere around the Midwest at 6 a.m., Chicago was mostly cloudy, and 59. Indianapolis was mostly cloudy, and 70. St. Louis was cloudy, and 63. Kansas City was cloudy, and 61. Des Moines was partly cloudy, and 58. Milwaukee was mostly cloudy, and 59. And now a discussion of hazardous weather conditions for the following counties in Illinois: Champaign, Coles, DeWitt, Douglas, Edgar, Moultrie, Piatt, and Vermilion. This hazardous weather outlook is for Central Illinois, East Central Illinois, Southeast Illinois, and West Central Illinois. For today and tonight, several rivers will reach or remain above flood stage today due to recent heavy rainfall, including portions of the Illinois, Sangamon, Wabash, Little Wabash, Embraugh, Lamoille, and Spoon Rivers. Otherwise, no hazardous weather is expected today. For Tuesday through Sunday, occasional scattered thunderstorms are possible Wednesday into the weekend. Chances for severe storms are low Wednesday through Thursday, but severe storms cannot be ruled out Friday into Saturday. Increasing heat and humidity is expected Sunday, and could result in minor to moderate heat risk and potential for heat-related illness in sensitive individuals or those without access to effective cooling. Several rivers will continue in minor to moderate flood for many days, including portions of the Illinois, Sangamon, Wabash, Little Wabash, Embraugh, Lamoille, and Spoon Rivers. Spotter information statement. Spotter activation is not anticipated through tonight. The time is currently 6:55 a.m. Central Daylight Time. 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At 6 a.m. at the Champaign Airport, skies were cloudy. The temperature was 59 degrees, the dew point was 57, and the relative humidity was 93%. The wind was north at 15 miles an hour. The pressure was 29.84 inches and rising. Elsewhere around the area, at Paris, fog was reported, with a temperature of 61. It was cloudy, with a temperature of 60 at Peoria, 58 at Bloomington, and 65 at Terre Haute. Under cloudy skies, Mattoon reported 59, Decatur reported 60, and Springfield reported 59. And once again at 6 a.m. at the Champaign Airport, under cloudy skies, the temperature was 59. Looking elsewhere around the Midwest at 6 a.m., Chicago was mostly cloudy, and 59. Indianapolis was mostly cloudy, and 70. St. Louis was cloudy, and 63. Kansas City was cloudy, and 61. Des Moines was partly cloudy, and 58. Milwaukee was mostly cloudy, and 59. And now a discussion of hazardous weather conditions for the following counties in Illinois: Champaign, Coles, DeWitt, Douglas, Edgar, Moultrie, Piatt, and Vermilion. This hazardous weather outlook is for Central Illinois, East Central Illinois, Southeast Illinois, and West Central Illinois. For today and tonight, several rivers will reach or remain above flood stage today due to recent heavy rainfall, including portions of the Illinois, Sangamon, Wabash, Little Wabash, Embraugh, Lamoille, and Spoon Rivers. Otherwise, no hazardous weather is expected today. For Tuesday through Sunday, occasional scattered thunderstorms are possible Wednesday into the weekend. Chances for severe storms are low Wednesday through Thursday, but severe storms cannot be ruled out Friday into Saturday. Increasing heat and humidity is expected Sunday, and could result in minor to moderate heat.

and potential for heat-related illness in sensitive individuals or those without access to effective cooling. Several rivers will continue in minor to moderate flood for many days, including portions of the Illinois, Sangamon, Wabash, Little Wabash, Embra, Lamoille, and Spoon Rivers. Spotter information statement. Spotter activation is not anticipated through tonight. The time is currently 6:58 a.m. Central Daylight Time. 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At 6 a.m. at the Champaign Airport, skies were cloudy. The temperature was 59 degrees, the dew point was 57, and the relative humidity was 93%. The wind was north at 15 miles an hour. The pressure was 29.84 inches and rising. Elsewhere around the area, at Paris, fog was reported, with a temperature of 61. It was cloudy, with a temperature of 60 at Peoria, 58 at Bloomington, and 65 at Terre Haute. Under cloudy skies, Mattoon reported 59, Decatur reported 60, and Springfield reported 59. And once again at 6 a.m. at the Champaign Airport, under cloudy skies, the temperature was 59. Looking elsewhere around the Midwest at 6 a.m., Chicago was mostly cloudy, and 59. Indianapolis was mostly cloudy, and 70. St. Louis was cloudy, and 63. Kansas City was cloudy, and 61. Des Moines was partly cloudy, and 58. Milwaukee was mostly cloudy, and 59. And now a discussion of hazardous weather conditions for the following counties in Illinois, Champaign, Coles, DeWitt, Douglas, Edgar, Moultrie, Piatt, and Vermilion. This hazardous weather outlook is for Central Illinois, East Central Illinois, Southeast Illinois, and West Central Illinois. For today and tonight, several rivers will reach or remain above flood stage today due to recent heavy rainfall, including portions of the Illinois, Sangamon, Wabash, Little Wabash, Embra, Lamoille, and Spoon Rivers. Otherwise, no hazardous weather is expected today. For Tuesday through Sunday, occasional scattered thunderstorms are possible Wednesday into the weekend. Chances for severe storms are low Wednesday through Thursday, but severe storms cannot be ruled out Friday into Saturday. Increasing heat and humidity is expected Sunday, and could result in minor to moderate heat risk and potential for heat-related illness in sensitive individuals or those without access to effective cooling. Several rivers will continue in minor to moderate flood for many days, including portions of the Illinois, Sangamon, Wabash, Little Wabash, Embra, Lamoille, and Spoon Rivers. Spotter information statement. Spotter activation is not anticipated through tonight. The Champaign, Illinois Airport Climate Summary for yesterday, June 21, 2026. Yesterday's high temperature of 74 degrees occurred at 11:49 a.m. The normal high is 85. Yesterday's low temperature of 58 degrees occurred at 4:27 a.m. The normal low is 63. 0.54 inches of precipitation fell yesterday. Yesterday the maximum wind observed was 18 miles an hour from the east. The highest wind gust observed was 27 miles per hour from the east, which occurred at 2:27 p.m. Yesterday the average wind speed was 8 miles per hour. Sunrise today is at 5:25 a.m. and sunset is at 8:26 p.m. The Mattoon, Illinois Airport Climate Summary for yesterday, June 21, 2026. Yesterday's high temperature of 75 degrees occurred at 11:20 a.m. The normal high is 84. Yesterday's low temperature of 61 degrees occurred at 3:32 a.m. The normal low is 64. 2.50 inches of precipitation fell yesterday. Yesterday the maximum wind observed was 22 miles an hour from the southeast. The highest wind gust observed was 33 miles per hour from the southeast, which occurred at 3:20 p.m. Yesterday the average wind speed was 7 miles per hour. Sunrise today is at 5:26 a.m. and sunset is at 8:24 p.m. The time is currently 7:02 a.m. Central Daylight Time. And now a discussion of hazardous weather conditions for the following counties in Illinois, Champaign, Coles, DeWitt, Douglas, Edgar, Moultrie, Piatt, and Vermilion. This hazardous weather outlook is for Central Illinois, East Central Illinois, Southeast Illinois, and West Central Illinois. For today and tonight, several rivers will reach or remain

The flood staged today due to recent heavy rainfall, including portions of the Illinois, Sangamon, Wabash, Little Wabash, Embra, Lamoille, and Spoon Rivers. Otherwise, no hazardous weather is expected today. For Tuesday through Sunday, occasional scattered thunderstorms are possible Wednesday into the weekend. Chances for severe storms are low Wednesday through Thursday, but severe storms cannot be ruled out Friday into Saturday. Increasing heat and humidity is expected Sunday, and could result in minor to moderate heat risk and potential for heat-related illness in sensitive individuals or those without access to effective cooling. Several rivers will continue in minor to moderate flood for many days, including portions of the Illinois, Sangamon, Wabash, Little Wabash, Embra, Lamoille, and Spoon Rivers. Spotter information statement. Spotter activation is not anticipated through tonight. The time is currently 7:04 a.m. Central Daylight Time. 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At 7 a.m. at the Champaign Airport, skies were cloudy. The temperature was 59 degrees, the dew point was 58, and the relative humidity was 96%. The wind was north at 13 miles an hour, gusting to 23. The pressure was 29.88 inches and rising. Elsewhere around the area, it was 59 at Mattoon. It was cloudy, with a temperature of 60 at Peoria, 59 at Bloomington, and 60 at Paris. Under cloudy skies, Terre Haute reported 64, Decatur reported 60, and Springfield reported 59. And once again at 7 a.m. at the Champaign Airport, under cloudy skies, the temperature was 59. And now a discussion of hazardous weather conditions for the following counties in Illinois: Champaign, Coles, DeWitt, Douglas, Edgar, Moultrie, Piatt, and Vermilion. This hazardous weather outlook is for Central Illinois, East Central Illinois, Southeast Illinois, and West Central Illinois. For today and tonight, several rivers will reach or remain above flood stage today due to recent heavy rainfall, including portions of the Illinois, Sangamon, Wabash, Little Wabash, Embra, Lamoille, and Spoon Rivers. Otherwise, no hazardous weather is expected today. For Tuesday through Sunday, occasional scattered thunderstorms are possible Wednesday into the weekend. Chances for severe storms are low Wednesday through Thursday, but severe storms cannot be ruled out Friday into Saturday. Increasing heat and humidity is expected Sunday, and could result in minor to moderate heat risk and potential for heat-related illness in sensitive individuals or those without access to effective cooling. Several rivers will continue in minor to moderate flood for many days, including portions of the Illinois, Sangamon, Wabash, Little Wabash, Embra, Lamoille, and Spoon Rivers. Spotter information statement. Spotter activation is not anticipated through tonight. 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Programming originates from NOAA's National Weather Service office in Lincoln and transmits from the WCIA television tower near Seymour. The station serves the following counties: Champaign, DeWitt, Coles, Douglas, Edgar, Ford, Moultrie, Piatt, and Vermilion. 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The time is currently 7:06 a.m. Central Daylight Time. 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At 7 a.m. at the Champaign Airport, skies were cloudy. The temperature was 59 degrees, the dew point was 58, and the relative humidity was 96%. The wind was north at 13 miles an hour, gusting to 23. The pressure was 29.88 inches and rising. Elsewhere around the area, it was 59 at Mattoon. It was cloudy, with a temperature of 60 at Peoria, 59 at Bloomington, and 60 at Paris. Under cloudy skies, Terre Haute reported 64, Decatur reported 60, and Springfield reported 59. And once again at 7 a.m. at the Champaign Airport, under cloudy skies, the temperature was 59. Looking elsewhere around the Midwest at 7 a.m., Chicago was mostly sunny, and 60. Indianapolis was partly sunny, and 67. St. Louis was cloudy, and 63. Kansas City was cloudy, and 61. Des Moines was partly

sunny and 59. Milwaukee was mostly sunny and 61. And now a discussion of hazardous weather conditions for the following counties in Illinois: Champaign, Coles, DeWitt, Douglas, Edgar, Moultrie, Piatt, and Vermilion. This hazardous weather outlook is for Central Illinois, East Central Illinois, Southeast Illinois, and West Central Illinois. For today and tonight, several rivers will reach or remain above flood stage today due to recent heavy rainfall, including portions of the Illinois, Sangamon, Wabash, Little Wabash, Embraugh, Lamoine, and Spoon Rivers. Otherwise, no hazardous weather is expected today. For Tuesday through Sunday, occasional scattered thunderstorms are possible Wednesday into the weekend. Chances for severe storms are low Wednesday through Thursday, but severe storms cannot be ruled out Friday into Saturday. Increasing heat and humidity is expected Sunday, and could result in minor to moderate heat risk and potential for heat-related illness in sensitive individuals or those without access to effective cooling. Several rivers will continue in minor to moderate flood for many days, including portions of the Illinois, Sangamon, Wabash, Little Wabash, Embraugh, Lamoine, and Spoon Rivers. Spotter information statement: spotter activation is not anticipated through tonight. The time is currently 7:09 a.m. Central Daylight Time. 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At 7 a.m. at the Champaign Airport, skies were cloudy. The temperature was 59 degrees, the dew point was 58, and the relative humidity was 96%. The wind was north at 13 miles an hour, gusting to 23. The pressure was 29.88 inches and rising. Elsewhere around the area, it was 59 at Mattoon. It was cloudy, with a temperature of 60 at Peoria, 59 at Bloomington, and 60 at Paris. Under cloudy skies, Terre Haute reported 64, Decatur reported 60, and Springfield reported 59. And once again at 7 a.m. at the Champaign Airport, under cloudy skies, the temperature was 59. Looking elsewhere around the Midwest at 7 a.m., Chicago was mostly sunny, and 60. Indianapolis was partly sunny, and 67. St. Louis was cloudy, and 63. Kansas City was cloudy, and 61. Des Moines was partly sunny, and 59. Milwaukee was mostly sunny, and 61. And now a discussion of hazardous weather conditions for the following counties in Illinois: Champaign, Coles, DeWitt, Douglas, Edgar, Moultrie, Piatt, and Vermilion. This hazardous weather outlook is for Central Illinois, East Central Illinois, Southeast Illinois, and West Central Illinois. For today and tonight, several rivers will reach or remain above flood stage today due to recent heavy rainfall, including portions of the Illinois, Sangamon, Wabash, Little Wabash, Embraugh, Lamoine, and Spoon Rivers. Otherwise, no hazardous weather is expected today. For Tuesday through Sunday, occasional scattered thunderstorms are possible Wednesday into the weekend. Chances for severe storms are low Wednesday through Thursday, but severe storms cannot be ruled out Friday into Saturday. Increasing heat and humidity is expected Sunday, and could result in minor to moderate heat risk and potential for heat-related illness in sensitive individuals or those without access to effective cooling. Several rivers will continue in minor to moderate flood for many days, including portions of the Illinois, Sangamon, Wabash, Little Wabash, Embraugh, Lamoine, and Spoon Rivers. Spotter information statement: spotter activation is not anticipated through tonight. The time is currently 7:12 a.m. Central Daylight Time. 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At 7 a.m. at the Champaign Airport, skies were cloudy. The temperature was 59 degrees, the dew point was 58, and the relative humidity was 96%. The wind was north at 13 miles an hour, gusting to 23. The pressure was 29.88 inches and rising. Elsewhere around the area, it was 59 at Mattoon. It was cloudy, with a temperature of 60 at Peoria, 59 at Bloomington, and 60 at Paris. Under cloudy skies, Terre Haute reported 64, Decatur reported 60, and Springfield reported 59. And once again at 7 a.m. at the Champaign Airport, under cloudy skies, the temperature was 59. Looking elsewhere around the Midwest at

7 a.m., Chicago was mostly sunny, and 60. Indianapolis was partly sunny, and 67. St. Louis was cloudy, and 63. Kansas City was cloudy, and 61. Des Moines was partly sunny, and 59. Milwaukee was mostly sunny, and 61. And now a discussion of hazardous weather conditions for the following counties in Illinois: Champaign, Coles, DeWitt, Douglas, Edgar, Moultrie, Piatt, and Vermilion. This hazardous weather outlook is for Central Illinois, East Central Illinois, Southeast Illinois, and West Central Illinois. For today and tonight, several rivers will reach or remain above flood stage today due to recent heavy rainfall, including portions of the Illinois, Sangamon, Wabash, Little Wabash, Embra, Lamoille, and Spoon Rivers. Otherwise, no hazardous weather is expected today. For Tuesday through Sunday, occasional scattered thunderstorms are possible Wednesday into the weekend. Chances for severe storms are low Wednesday through Thursday, but severe storms cannot be ruled out Friday into Saturday. Increasing heat and humidity is expected Sunday, and could result in minor to moderate heat risk and potential for heat-related illness in sensitive individuals or those without access to effective cooling. Several rivers will continue in minor to moderate flood for many days, including portions of the Illinois, Sangamon, Wabash, Little Wabash, Embra, Lamoille, and Spoon Rivers. Spotter information statement: spotter activation is not anticipated through tonight. The time is currently 7:14 a.m. Central Daylight Time. 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The Champaign, Illinois Airport Climate Summary for yesterday, June 21, 2026. Yesterday's high temperature of 74 degrees occurred at 11:49 a.m. The normal high is 85. Yesterday's low temperature of 58 degrees occurred at 4:27 a.m. The normal low is 63. 0.54 inches of precipitation fell yesterday. Yesterday the maximum wind observed was 18 miles an hour from the east. The highest wind gust observed was 27 miles per hour from the east, which occurred at 2:27 p.m. Yesterday the average wind speed was 8 miles per hour. Sunrise today is at 5:25 a.m. and sunset is at 8:26 p.m. The Mattoon, Illinois Airport Climate Summary for yesterday, June 21, 2026. Yesterday's high temperature of 75 degrees occurred at 11:20 a.m. The normal high is 84. Yesterday's low temperature of 61 degrees occurred at 3:32 a.m. The normal low is 64. 2.50 inches of precipitation fell yesterday. Yesterday the maximum wind observed was 22 miles an hour from the southeast. The highest wind gust observed was 33 miles per hour from the southeast, which occurred at 3:20 p.m. Yesterday the average wind speed was 7 miles per hour. Sunrise today is at 5:26 a.m. and sunset is at 8:24 p.m. And now a discussion of hazardous weather conditions for the following counties in Illinois: Champaign, Coles, DeWitt, Douglas, Edgar, Moultrie, Piatt, and Vermilion. This hazardous weather outlook is for Central Illinois, East Central Illinois, Southeast Illinois, and West Central Illinois. For today and tonight, several rivers will reach or remain above flood stage today due to recent heavy rainfall, including portions of the Illinois, Sangamon, Wabash, Little Wabash, Embra, Lamoille, and Spoon Rivers. Otherwise, no hazardous weather is expected today. For Tuesday through Sunday, occasional scattered thunderstorms are possible Wednesday into the weekend. Chances for severe storms are low Wednesday through Thursday, but severe storms cannot be ruled out Friday into Saturday. Increasing heat and humidity is expected Sunday, and could result in minor to moderate heat risk and potential for heat-related illness in sensitive individuals or those without access to effective cooling. Several rivers will continue in minor to moderate flood for many days, including portions of the Illinois, Sangamon, Wabash, Little Wabash, Embra, Lamoille, and Spoon Rivers. Spotter information statement: spotter activation is not anticipated through tonight. The time is currently 7:17 a.m. Central Daylight Time. 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At 7 a.m. at the Champaign Airport, skies were cloudy. The temperature was 59 degrees, the dew point was 58, and the relative humidity

He was 96%. The wind was north at 13 miles an hour, gusting to 23. The pressure was 29.88 inches and rising. Elsewhere around the area, it was 59 at Mattoon. It was cloudy, with a temperature of 60 at Peoria, 59 at Bloomington, and 60 at Paris. Under cloudy skies, Terre Haute reported 64, Decatur reported 60, and Springfield reported 59. And once again at 7 a.m. at the Champaign Airport, under cloudy skies, the temperature was 59. Looking elsewhere around the Midwest at 7 a.m., Chicago was mostly sunny, and 60. Indianapolis was partly sunny, and 67. St. Louis was cloudy, and 63. Kansas City was cloudy, and 61. Des Moines was partly sunny, and 59. Milwaukee was mostly sunny, and 61. And now a discussion of hazardous weather conditions for the following counties in Illinois: Champaign, Coles, DeWitt, Douglas, Edgar, Moultrie, Piatt, and Vermilion. This hazardous weather outlook is for Central Illinois, East Central Illinois, Southeast Illinois, and West Central Illinois. For today and tonight, several rivers will reach or remain above flood stage today due to recent heavy rainfall, including portions of the Illinois, Sangamon, Wabash, Little Wabash, Embraugh, Lamoille, and Spoon Rivers. Otherwise, no hazardous weather is expected today. For Tuesday through Sunday, occasional scattered thunderstorms are possible Wednesday into the weekend. Chances for severe storms are low Wednesday through Thursday, but severe storms cannot be ruled out Friday into Saturday. Increasing heat and humidity is expected Sunday, and could result in minor to moderate heat risk and potential for heat-related illness in sensitive individuals or those without access to effective cooling. Several rivers will continue in minor to moderate flood for many days, including portions of the Illinois, Sangamon, Wabash, Little Wabash, Embraugh, Lamoille, and Spoon Rivers. Spotter information statement: spotter activation is not anticipated through tonight. The time is currently 7:20 a.m. Central Daylight Time. 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At 7 a.m. at the Champaign Airport, skies were cloudy. The temperature was 59 degrees, the dew point was 58, and the relative humidity was 96%. The wind was north at 13 miles an hour, gusting to 23. The pressure was 29.88 inches and rising. Elsewhere around the area, it was 59 at Mattoon. It was cloudy, with a temperature of 60 at Peoria, 59 at Bloomington, and 60 at Paris. Under cloudy skies, Terre Haute reported 64, Decatur reported 60, and Springfield reported 59. And once again at 7 a.m. at the Champaign Airport, under cloudy skies, the temperature was 59. At 7 a.m. at the Champaign Airport, skies were cloudy. The temperature was 59 degrees, the dew point was 58, and the relative humidity was 96%. The wind was north at 13 miles an hour, gusting to 23. The pressure was 29.88 inches and rising. Elsewhere around the area, at Mattoon, fog was reported, with a temperature of 59. It was cloudy, with a temperature of 60 at Peoria, 59 at Bloomington, and 60 at Paris. Under cloudy skies, Terre Haute reported 64, Decatur reported 60, and Springfield reported 60. And once again at 7 a.m. at the Champaign Airport, under cloudy skies, the temperature was 59. Looking elsewhere around the Midwest at 7 a.m., Chicago was mostly sunny, and 60. Indianapolis was partly sunny, and 67. St. Louis was cloudy, and 63. Kansas City was cloudy, and 61. Des Moines was partly sunny, and 59. Milwaukee was mostly sunny, and 61. And now a discussion of hazardous weather conditions for the following counties in Illinois: Champaign, Coles, DeWitt, Douglas, Edgar, Moultrie, Piatt, and Vermilion. This hazardous weather outlook is for Central Illinois, East Central Illinois, Southeast Illinois, and West Central Illinois. For today and tonight, several rivers will reach or remain above flood stage today due to recent heavy rainfall, including portions of the Illinois, Sangamon, Wabash, Little Wabash, Embraugh, Lamoille, and Spoon Rivers. Otherwise, no hazardous weather is expected today.

Wednesday through Sunday, occasional scattered thunderstorms are possible Wednesday into the weekend. Chances for severe storms are low Wednesday through Thursday, but severe storms cannot be ruled out Friday into Saturday. Increasing heat and humidity is expected Sunday, and could result in minor to moderate heat risk and potential for heat-related illness in sensitive individuals or those without access to effective cooling. Several rivers will continue in minor to moderate flood for many days, including portions of the Illinois, Sangamon, Wabash, Little Wabash, Embra, Lamoille, and Spoon Rivers. Spotter information statement, spotter activation is not anticipated through tonight. The time is currently 7:23 a.m. Central Daylight Time. 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At 7 a.m. at the Champaign Airport, skies were cloudy. The temperature was 59 degrees, the dew point was 58, and the relative humidity was 96%. The wind was north at 13 miles an hour, gusting to 23. The pressure was 29.88 inches and rising. Elsewhere around the area, Edmonton, fog was reported, with a temperature of 59. It was cloudy, with a temperature of 60 at Peoria, 59 at Bloomington, and 60 at Paris. Under cloudy skies, Terre Haute reported 64, Decatur reported 60, and Springfield reported 60. And once again at 7 a.m. at the Champaign Airport, under cloudy skies, the temperature was 59. Looking elsewhere around the Midwest at 7 a.m., Chicago was mostly sunny, and 60. Indianapolis was partly sunny, and 67. St. Louis was cloudy, and 63. Kansas City was cloudy, and 61. Des Moines was partly sunny, and 59. Milwaukee was mostly sunny, and 61. And now a discussion of hazardous weather conditions for the following counties in Illinois, Champaign, Coles, DeWitt, Douglas, Edgar, Moultrie, Piatt, and Vermilion. This hazardous weather outlook is for Central Illinois, East Central Illinois, Southeast Illinois, and West Central Illinois. For today and tonight, several rivers will reach or remain above flood stage today due to recent heavy rainfall, including portions of the Illinois, Sangamon, Wabash, Little Wabash, Embra, Lamoille, and Spoon Rivers. Otherwise, no hazardous weather is expected today. For Tuesday through Sunday, occasional scattered thunderstorms are possible Wednesday into the weekend. Chances for severe storms are low Wednesday through Thursday, but severe storms cannot be ruled out Friday into Saturday. Increasing heat and humidity is expected Sunday, and could result in minor to moderate heat risk and potential for heat-related illness in sensitive individuals or those without access to effective cooling. Several rivers will continue in minor to moderate flood for many days, including portions of the Illinois, Sangamon, Wabash, Little Wabash, Embra, Lamoille, and Spoon Rivers. Spotter information statement, spotter activation is not anticipated through tonight. The time is currently 7:26 a.m. Central Daylight Time. 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At 7 a.m. at the Champaign Airport, skies were cloudy. The temperature was 59 degrees, the dew point was 58, and the relative humidity was 96%. The wind was north at 13 miles an hour, gusting to 23. The pressure was 29.88 inches and rising. Elsewhere around the area, Edmonton, fog was reported, with a temperature of 59. It was cloudy, with a temperature of 60 at Peoria, 59 at Bloomington, and 60 at Paris. Under cloudy skies, Terre Haute reported 64, Decatur reported 60, and Springfield reported 60. And once again at 7 a.m. at the Champaign Airport, under cloudy skies, the temperature was 59. Looking elsewhere around the Midwest at 7 a.m., Chicago was mostly sunny, and 60. Indianapolis was partly sunny, and 67. St. Louis was cloudy, and 63. Kansas City was cloudy, and 61. Des Moines was partly sunny, and 59. Milwaukee was mostly sunny, and 61. And now a discussion of hazardous weather conditions for the following counties in Illinois, Champaign, Coles, DeWitt, Douglas, Edgar, Moultrie, Piatt, and Vermilion. This hazardous weather outlook is for Central Illinois, East Central Illinois, Southeast Illinois.

in west central Illinois. For today and tonight, several rivers will reach or remain above flood stage today due to recent heavy rainfall, including portions of the Illinois, Sangamon, Wabash, Little Wabash, Embraugh, Lamoille, and Spoon Rivers. Otherwise, no hazardous weather is expected today. For Tuesday through Sunday, occasional scattered thunderstorms are possible Wednesday into the weekend. Chances for severe storms are low Wednesday through Thursday, but severe storms cannot be ruled out Friday into Saturday. Increasing heat and humidity is expected Sunday, and could result in minor to moderate heat risk and potential for heat-related illness in sensitive individuals or those without access to effective cooling. Several rivers will continue in minor to moderate flood for many days, including portions of the Illinois, Sangamon, Wabash, Little Wabash, Embraugh, Lamoille, and Spoon Rivers. Spotter information statement, spotter activation is not anticipated through tonight. The time is currently 7:29 a.m. Central Daylight Time. 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At 7 a.m. at the Champaign Airport, skies were cloudy. The temperature was 59 degrees, the dew point was 58, and the relative humidity was 96%. The wind was north at 13 miles an hour, gusting to 23. The pressure was 29.88 inches and rising. Elsewhere around the area, at Mattoon, fog was reported, with a temperature of 59. It was cloudy, with a temperature of 60 at Peoria, 59 at Bloomington, and 60 at Paris. Under cloudy skies, Terre Haute reported 64, Decatur reported 60, and Springfield reported 60. And once again at 7 a.m. at the Champaign Airport, under cloudy skies, the temperature was 59. The Champaign, Illinois Airport Climate Summary for yesterday, June 21, 2026. Yesterday's high temperature of 74 degrees occurred at 11:49 a.m. The normal high is 85. Yesterday's low temperature of 58 degrees occurred at 4:27 a.m. The normal low is 63. 0.54 inches of precipitation fell yesterday. Yesterday the maximum wind observed was 18 miles an hour from the east. The highest wind gust observed was 27 miles per hour from the east, which occurred at 2:27 p.m. Yesterday the average wind speed was 8 miles per hour. Sunrise today is at 5:25 a.m. and sunset is at 8:26 p.m. The Mattoon, Illinois Airport Climate Summary for yesterday, June 21, 2026. Yesterday's high temperature of 75 degrees occurred at 11:20 a.m. The normal high is 84. Yesterday's low temperature of 61 degrees occurred at 3:32 a.m. The normal low is 64. 2.50 inches of precipitation fell yesterday. Yesterday the maximum wind observed was 22 miles an hour from the southeast. The highest wind gust observed was 33 miles per hour from the southeast, which occurred at 3:20 p.m. Yesterday the average wind speed was 7 miles per hour. Sunrise today is at 5:26 a.m. and sunset is at 8:24 p.m. Looking elsewhere around the Midwest at 7 a.m., Chicago was mostly sunny, and 60. Indianapolis was partly sunny, and 67. St. Louis was cloudy, and 63. Kansas City was cloudy, and 61. Des Moines was partly sunny, and 59. Milwaukee was mostly sunny, and 61. And now a discussion of hazardous weather conditions for the following counties in Illinois: Champaign, Coles, DeWitt, Douglas,

is not anticipated through tonight. The time is currently 7:33 a.m. Central Daylight Time. 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At 7 a.m. at the Champaign Airport, skies were cloudy. The temperature was 59 degrees, the dew point was 58, and the relative humidity was 96%. The wind was north at 13 miles an hour, gusting to 23. The pressure was 29.88 inches and rising. Elsewhere around the area, Edmonton, fog was reported, with a temperature of 59. It was cloudy, with a temperature of 60 at Peoria, 59 at Bloomington, and 60 at Paris. Under cloudy skies, Terre Haute reported 64, Decatur reported 60, and Springfield reported 60. And once again at 7 a.m. at the Champaign Airport, under cloudy skies, the temperature was 59. Looking elsewhere around the Midwest at 7 a.m., Chicago was mostly sunny, and 60. Indianapolis was partly sunny, and 67. St. Louis was cloudy, and 63. Kansas City was cloudy, and 61. Des Moines was partly sunny, and 59. Milwaukee was mostly sunny, and 61. And now a discussion of hazardous weather conditions for the following counties in Illinois: Champaign, Coles, DeWitt, Douglas, Edgar, Moultrie, Piatt, and Vermilion. This hazardous weather outlook is for Central Illinois, East Central Illinois, Southeast Illinois, and West Central Illinois. For today and tonight, several rivers will reach or remain above flood stage today due to recent heavy rainfall, including portions of the Illinois, Sangamon, Wabash, Little Wabash, Embraer, Lamoille, and Spoon Rivers. Otherwise, no hazardous weather is expected today. For Tuesday through Sunday, occasional scattered thunderstorms are possible Wednesday into the weekend. Chances for severe storms are low Wednesday through Thursday, but severe storms cannot be ruled out Friday into Saturday. Increasing heat and humidity is expected Sunday, and could result in minor to moderate heat risk and potential for heat-related illness in sensitive individuals or those without access to effective cooling. Several rivers will continue in minor to moderate flood for many days, including portions of the Illinois, Sangamon, Wabash, Little Wabash, Embraer, Lamoille, and Spoon Rivers. Spotter information statement: spotter activation is not anticipated through tonight. The time is currently 7:36 a.m. Central Daylight Time. 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At 7 a.m. at the Champaign Airport, skies were cloudy. The temperature was 59 degrees, the dew point was 58, and the relative humidity was 96%. The wind was north at 13 miles an hour, gusting to 23. The pressure was 29.88 inches and rising. Elsewhere around the area, Edmonton, fog was reported, with a temperature of 59. It was cloudy, with a temperature of 60 at Peoria, 59 at Bloomington, and 60 at Paris. Under cloudy skies, Terre Haute reported 64, Decatur reported 60, and Springfield reported 60. And once again at 7 a.m. at the Champaign Airport, under cloudy skies, the temperature was 59. Looking elsewhere around the Midwest at 7 a.m., Chicago was mostly sunny, and 60. Indianapolis was partly sunny, and 67. St. Louis was cloudy, and 63. Kansas City was cloudy, and 61. Des Moines was partly sunny, and 59. Milwaukee was mostly sunny, and 61. And now a discussion of hazardous weather conditions for the following counties in Illinois: Champaign, Coles, DeWitt, Douglas, Edgar, Moultrie, Piatt, and Vermilion. This hazardous weather outlook is for Central Illinois, East Central Illinois, Southeast Illinois, and West Central Illinois. For today and tonight, several rivers will reach or remain above flood stage today due to recent heavy rainfall, including portions of the Illinois, Sangamon, Wabash, Little Wabash, Embraer, Lamoille, and Spoon Rivers. Otherwise, no hazardous weather is expected today. For Tuesday through Sunday, occasional scattered thunderstorms are possible Wednesday into the weekend. Chances for severe storms are low Wednesday through Thursday, but severe storms cannot be ruled out Friday into Saturday. Increasing heat and humidity is expected Sunday, and could result in minor to moderate heat risk and potential

for heat-related illness in sensitive individuals or those without access to effective cooling. Several rivers will continue in minor to moderate flood for many days, including portions of the Illinois, Sangamon, Wabash, Little Wabash, Embra, Lamoille, and Spoon Rivers. Spotter information statement. Spotter activation is not anticipated through tonight. The time is currently 7:38 a.m. Central Daylight Time. 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At 7 a.m. at the Champaign Airport, skies were cloudy. The temperature was 59 degrees, the dew point was 58, and the relative humidity was 96%. The wind was north at 13 miles an hour, gusting to 23. The pressure was 29.88 inches and rising. Elsewhere around the area, at Mattoon, fog was reported, with a temperature of 59. It was cloudy, with a temperature of 60 at Peoria, 59 at Bloomington, and 60 at Paris. Under cloudy skies, Terre Haute reported 64, Decatur reported 60, and Springfield reported 60. And once again at 7 a.m. at the Champaign Airport, under cloudy skies, the temperature was 59. Looking elsewhere around the Midwest at 7 a.m., Chicago was mostly sunny, and 60. Indianapolis was partly sunny, and 67. St. Louis was cloudy, and 63. Kansas City was cloudy, and 61. Des Moines was partly sunny, and 59. Milwaukee was mostly sunny, and 61. And now a discussion of hazardous weather conditions for the following counties in Illinois: Champaign, Coles, DeWitt, Douglas, Edgar, Moultrie, Piatt, and Vermilion. This hazardous weather outlook is for Central Illinois, East Central Illinois, Southeast Illinois, and West Central Illinois. For today and tonight, several rivers will reach or remain above flood stage today due to recent heavy rainfall, including portions of the Illinois, Sangamon, Wabash, Little Wabash, Embra, Lamoille, and Spoon Rivers. Otherwise, no hazardous weather is expected today. For Tuesday through Sunday, occasional scattered thunderstorms are possible Wednesday into the weekend. Chances for severe storms are low Wednesday through Thursday, but severe storms cannot be ruled out Friday into Saturday. Increasing heat and humidity is expected Sunday, and could result in minor to moderate heat risk and potential for heat-related illness in sensitive individuals or those without access to effective cooling. Several rivers will continue in minor to moderate flood for many days, including portions of the Illinois, Sangamon, Wabash, Little Wabash, Embra, Lamoille, and Spoon Rivers. Spotter information statement. Spotter activation is not anticipated through tonight. The time is currently 7:41 a.m. Central Daylight Time. 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At 7 a.m. at the Champaign Airport, skies were cloudy. The temperature was 59 degrees, the dew point was 58, and the relative humidity was 96%. The wind was north at 13 miles an hour, gusting to 23. The pressure was 29.88 inches and rising. Elsewhere around the area, at Mattoon, fog was reported, with a temperature of 59. It was cloudy, with a temperature of 60 at Peoria, 59 at Bloomington, and 60 at Paris. Under cloudy skies, Terre Haute reported 64, Decatur reported 60, and Springfield reported 60. And once again at 7 a.m. at the Champaign Airport, under cloudy skies, the temperature was 59. Looking elsewhere around the Midwest at 7 a.m., Chicago was mostly sunny, and 60. Indianapolis was partly sunny, and 67. St. Louis was cloudy, and 63. Kansas City was cloudy, and 61. Des Moines was partly sunny, and 59. Milwaukee was mostly sunny, and 61. And now a discussion of hazardous weather conditions for the following counties in Illinois: Champaign, Coles, DeWitt, Douglas, Edgar, Moultrie, Piatt, and Vermilion. This hazardous weather outlook is for Central Illinois, East Central Illinois, Southeast Illinois, and West Central Illinois. For today and tonight, several rivers will reach or remain above flood stage today due to recent heavy rainfall, including portions of the Illinois, Sangamon, Wabash, Little Wabash, Embra, Lamoille, and Spoon Rivers. Otherwise, no hazardous weather is expected today.
for Tuesday through Sunday. Occasional scattered thunderstorms are possible Wednesday into the weekend. Chances for severe storms are low Wednesday through Thursday, but severe storms cannot be ruled out Friday into Saturday. Increasing heat and humidity is expected Sunday, and could result in minor to moderate heat risk and potential for heat-related illness in sensitive individuals or those without access to effective cooling. Several rivers will continue in minor to moderate flood for many days, including portions of the Illinois, Sangamon, Wabash, Little Wabash, Embra, Lamoille, and Spoon Rivers. Spotter information statement. Spotter activation is not anticipated through tonight. The time is currently 7:44 a.m. Central Daylight Time. 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At 7 a.m. at the Champaign Airport, skies were cloudy. The temperature was 59 degrees, the dew point was 58, and the relative humidity was 96%. The wind was north at 13 miles an hour, gusting to 23. The pressure was 29.88 inches and rising. Elsewhere around the area, at Mattoon, fog was reported, with a temperature of 59. It was cloudy, with a temperature of 60 at Peoria, 59 at Bloomington, and 60 at Paris. Under cloudy skies, Terre Haute reported 64, Decatur reported 60, and Springfield reported 60. And once again at 7 a.m. at the Champaign Airport, under cloudy skies, the temperature was 59. The Champaign, Illinois Airport Climate Summary for yesterday, June 21, 2026. Yesterday's high temperature of 74 degrees occurred at 11:49 a.m. The normal high is 85. Yesterday's low temperature of 58 degrees occurred at 4:27 a.m. The normal low is 63. 0.54 inches of precipitation fell yesterday. Yesterday the maximum wind observed was 18 miles an hour from the east. The highest wind gust observed was 27 miles per hour from the east, which occurred at 2:27 p.m. Yesterday the average wind speed was 8 miles per hour. Sunrise today is at 5:25 a.m. and sunset is at 8:26 p.m. The Mattoon, Illinois Airport Climate Summary for yesterday, June 21, 2026. Yesterday's high temperature of 75 degrees occurred at 11:20 a.m. The normal high is 84. Yesterday's low temperature of 61 degrees occurred at 3:32 a.m. The normal low is 64. 2.50 inches of precipitation fell yesterday. Yesterday the maximum wind observed was 22 miles an hour from the southeast. The highest wind gust observed was 33 miles per hour from the southeast, which occurred at 3:20 p.m. Yesterday the average wind speed was 7 miles per hour. Sunrise today is at 5:26 a.m. and sunset is at 8:24 p.m. Looking elsewhere around the Midwest at 7 a.m., Chicago was mostly sunny, and 60. Indianapolis was partly sunny, and 67. St. Louis was cloudy, and 63. Kansas City was cloudy, and 61. Des Moines was partly sunny, and 59. Milwaukee was mostly sunny, and 61. And now a discussion of hazardous weather conditions for the following counties in Illinois: Champaign, Coles, DeWitt, Douglas, Edgar, Moultrie, Piatt, and Vermilion. This hazardous weather outlook is for Central Illinois, East Central Illinois, Southeast Illinois, and West Central Illinois. For today and tonight, several rivers will reach or remain above flood stage today due to recent heavy rainfall, including portions of the Illinois, Sangamon, Wabash, Little Wabash, Embra, Lamoille, and Spoon Rivers. Otherwise, no hazardous weather is expected today. For Tuesday through Sunday, occasional scattered thunderstorms are possible Wednesday into the weekend. Chances for severe storms are low Wednesday through Thursday, but severe storms cannot be ruled out Friday into Saturday. Increasing heat and humidity is expected Sunday, and could result in minor to moderate heat risk and potential for heat-related illness in sensitive individuals or those without access to effective cooling. Several rivers will continue in minor to moderate flood for many days, including portions of the Illinois, Sangamon, Wabash, Little Wabash, Embra, Lamoille, and Spoon Rivers. Spotter information statement. Spotter activation is not anticipated through tonight. The time is currently 7:48 a.m. Central Daylight Time. 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

You, all hazards. Station WXJ76 in Champaign. At 7 a.m. at the Champaign Airport, skies were cloudy. The temperature was 59 degrees, the dew point was 58, and the relative humidity was 96%. The wind was north at 13 miles an hour, gusting to 23. The pressure was 29.88 inches and rising. Elsewhere around the area, at Mattoon, fog was reported, with a temperature of 59. It was cloudy, with a temperature of 60 at Peoria, 59 at Bloomington, and 60 at Paris. Under cloudy skies, Terre Haute reported 64, Decatur reported 60, and Springfield reported 60. And once again at 7 a.m. at the Champaign Airport, under cloudy skies, the temperature was 59. Looking elsewhere around the Midwest at 7 a.m., Chicago was mostly sunny, and 60. Indianapolis was partly sunny, and 67. St. Louis was cloudy, and 63. Kansas City was cloudy, and 61. Des Moines was partly sunny, and 59. Milwaukee was mostly sunny, and 61. And now a discussion of hazardous weather conditions for the following counties in Illinois: Champaign, Coles, DeWitt, Douglas, Edgar, Moultrie, Piatt, and Vermilion. This hazardous weather outlook is for Central Illinois, East Central Illinois, Southeast Illinois, and West Central Illinois. For today and tonight, several rivers will reach or remain above flood stage today due to recent heavy rainfall, including portions of the Illinois, Sangamon, Wabash, Little Wabash, Embraugh, Lamoine, and Spoon Rivers. Otherwise, no hazardous weather is expected today. For Tuesday through Sunday, occasional scattered thunderstorms are possible Wednesday into the weekend. Chances for severe storms are low Wednesday through Thursday, but severe storms cannot be ruled out Friday into Saturday. Increasing heat and humidity is expected Sunday, and could result in minor to moderate heat risk and potential for heat-related illness in sensitive individuals or those without access to effective cooling. Several rivers will continue in minor to moderate flood for many days, including portions of the Illinois, Sangamon, Wabash, Little Wabash, Embraugh, Lamoine, and Spoon Rivers. Spotter information statement: spotter activation is not anticipated through tonight. The time is currently 7:51 a.m. Central Daylight Time. 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At 7 a.m. at the Champaign Airport, skies were cloudy. The temperature was 59 degrees, the dew point was 58, and the relative humidity was 96%. The wind was north at 13 miles an hour, gusting to 23. The pressure was 29.88 inches and rising. Elsewhere around the area, at Mattoon, fog was reported, with a temperature of 59. It was cloudy, with a temperature of 60 at Peoria, 59 at Bloomington, and 60 at Paris. Under cloudy skies, Terre Haute reported 64, Decatur reported 60, and Springfield reported 60. And once again at 7 a.m. at the Champaign Airport, under cloudy skies, the temperature was 59. Looking elsewhere around the Midwest at 7 a.m., Chicago was mostly sunny, and 60. Indianapolis was partly sunny, and 67. St. Louis was cloudy, and 63. Kansas City was cloudy, and 61. Des Moines was partly sunny, and 59. Milwaukee was mostly sunny, and 61. And now a discussion of hazardous weather conditions for the following counties in Illinois: Champaign, Coles, DeWitt, Douglas, Edgar, Moultrie, Piatt, and Vermilion. This hazardous weather outlook is for Central Illinois, East Central Illinois, Southeast Illinois, and West Central Illinois. For today and tonight, several rivers will reach or remain above flood stage today due to recent heavy rainfall, including portions of the Illinois, Sangamon, Wabash, Little Wabash, Embraugh, Lamoine, and Spoon Rivers. Otherwise, no hazardous weather is expected today. For Tuesday through Sunday, occasional scattered thunderstorms are possible Wednesday into the weekend. Chances for severe storms are low Wednesday through Thursday, but severe storms cannot be ruled out Friday into Saturday. Increasing heat and humidity is expected Sunday, and could result in minor to moderate heat risk and potential for heat-related illness in sensitive individuals or those without access to effective cooling. Several rivers will continue in minor to moderate flood for many days, including

Mountains of the Illinois, Sangamon, Wabash, Little Wabash, Embraer, Lamoine, and Spoon Rivers. Spotter information statement. Spotter activation is not anticipated through tonight. The time is currently 7:53 a.m. Central Daylight Time. 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At 7 a.m. at the Champaign Airport, skies were cloudy. The temperature was 59 degrees, the dew point was 58, and the relative humidity was 96%. The wind was north at 13 miles an hour, gusting to 23. The pressure was 29.88 inches and rising. Elsewhere around the area, at Mattoon, fog was reported, with a temperature of 59. It was cloudy, with a temperature of 60 at Peoria, 59 at Bloomington, and 60 at Paris. Under cloudy skies, Terre Haute reported 64, Decatur reported 60, and Springfield reported 60. And once again at 7 a.m. at the Champaign Airport, under cloudy skies, the temperature was 59. Looking elsewhere around the Midwest at 7 a.m., Chicago was mostly sunny, and 60. Indianapolis was partly sunny, and 67. St. Louis was cloudy, and 63. Kansas City was cloudy, and 61. Des Moines was partly sunny, and 59. Milwaukee was mostly sunny, and 61. And now a discussion of hazardous weather conditions for the following counties in Illinois: Champaign, Coles, DeWitt, Douglas, Edgar, Moultrie, Piatt, and Vermilion. This hazardous weather outlook is for Central Illinois, East Central Illinois, Southeast Illinois, and West Central Illinois. For today and tonight, several rivers will reach or remain above flood stage today due to recent heavy rainfall, including portions of the Illinois, Sangamon, Wabash, Little Wabash, Embraer, Lamoine, and Spoon Rivers. Otherwise, no hazardous weather is expected today. For Tuesday through Sunday, occasional scattered thunderstorms are possible Wednesday into the weekend. Chances for severe storms are low Wednesday through Thursday, but severe storms cannot be ruled out Friday into Saturday. Increasing heat and humidity is expected Sunday, and could result in minor to moderate heat risk and potential for heat-related illness in sensitive individuals or those without access to effective cooling. Several rivers will continue in minor to moderate flood for many days, including portions of the Illinois, Sangamon, Wabash, Little Wabash, Embraer, Lamoine, and Spoon Rivers. Spotter information statement. Spotter activation is not anticipated through tonight. The time is currently 7:56 a.m. Central Daylight Time. 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At 7 a.m. at the Champaign Airport, skies were cloudy. The temperature was 59 degrees, the dew point was 58, and the relative humidity was 96%. The wind was north at 13 miles an hour, gusting to 23. The pressure was 29.88 inches and rising. Elsewhere around the area, at Mattoon, fog was reported, with a temperature of 59. It was cloudy, with a temperature of 60 at Peoria, 59 at Bloomington, and 60 at Paris. Under cloudy skies, Terre Haute reported 64, Decatur reported 60, and Springfield reported 60. And once again at 7 a.m. at the Champaign Airport, under cloudy skies, the temperature was 59. Looking elsewhere around the Midwest at 7 a.m., Chicago was mostly sunny, and 60. Indianapolis was partly sunny, and 67. St. Louis was cloudy, and 63. Kansas City was cloudy, and 61. Des Moines was partly sunny, and 59. Milwaukee was mostly sunny, and 61. And now a discussion of hazardous weather conditions for the following counties in Illinois: Champaign, Coles, DeWitt, Douglas, Edgar, Moultrie, Piatt, and Vermilion. This hazardous weather outlook is for Central Illinois, East Central Illinois, Southeast Illinois, and West Central Illinois. For today and tonight, several rivers will reach or remain above flood stage today due to recent heavy rainfall, including portions of the Illinois, Sangamon, Wabash, Little Wabash, Embraer, Lamoine, and Spoon Rivers. Otherwise, no hazardous weather is expected today. For Tuesday through Sunday, occasional scattered thunderstorms are possible Wednesday into the weekend. Chances for severe storms are low Wednesday through Thursday,

but severe storms cannot be ruled out Friday into Saturday. Increasing heat and humidity is expected Sunday and could result in minor to moderate heat risk and potential for heat-related illness in sensitive individuals or those without access to effective cooling. Several rivers will continue in minor to moderate flood for many days, including portions of the Illinois, Sangamon, Wabash, Little Wabash, Embra, Lamoille, and Spoon Rivers. Spotter information statement. Spotter activation is not anticipated through tonight. The time is currently 7:59 a.m. Central Daylight Time. 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At 7 a.m. at the Champaign Airport, skies were cloudy. The temperature was 59 degrees, the dew point was 58, and the relative humidity was 96%. The wind was north at 13 miles an hour, gusting to 23. The pressure was 29.88 inches and rising. Elsewhere around the area, at Mattoon, fog was reported, with a temperature of 59. It was cloudy, with a temperature of 60 at Peoria, 59 at Bloomington, and 60 at Paris. Under cloudy skies, Terre Haute reported 64, Decatur reported 60, and Springfield reported 60. And once again at 7 a.m. at the Champaign Airport, under cloudy skies, the temperature was 59. The Champaign, Illinois Airport Climate Summary for yesterday, June 21, 2026. Yesterday's high temperature of 74 degrees occurred at 11:49 a.m. The normal high is 85. Yesterday's low temperature of 58 degrees occurred at 4:27 a.m. The normal low is 63. 0.54 inches of precipitation fell yesterday. Yesterday the maximum wind observed was 18 miles an hour from the east. The highest wind gust observed was 27 miles per hour from the east, which occurred at 2:27 p.m. Yesterday the average wind speed was 8 miles per hour. Sunrise today is at 5:25 a.m. and sunset is at 8:26 p.m. The Mattoon, Illinois Airport Climate Summary for yesterday, June 21, 2026. Yesterday's high temperature of 75 degrees occurred at 11:20 a.m. The normal high is 84. Yesterday's low temperature of 61 degrees occurred at 3:32 a.m. The normal low is 64. 2.50 inches of precipitation fell yesterday. Yesterday the maximum wind observed was 22 miles an hour from the southeast. The highest wind gust observed was 33 miles per hour from the southeast, which occurred at 3:20 p.m. Yesterday the average wind speed was 7 miles per hour. Sunrise today is at 5:26 a.m. and sunset is at 8:24 p.m. And now a discussion of hazardous weather conditions for the following counties in Illinois: Champaign, Coles, DeWitt, Douglas, Edgar, Moultrie, Piatt, and Vermilion. This hazardous weather outlook is for Central Illinois, East Central Illinois, Southeast Illinois, and West Central Illinois. For today and tonight, several rivers will reach or remain above flood stage today due to recent heavy rainfall, including portions of the Illinois, Sangamon, Wabash, Little Wabash, Embra, Lamoille, and Spoon Rivers. Otherwise, no hazardous weather is expected today. For Tuesday through Sunday, occasional scattered thunderstorms are possible Wednesday into the weekend. Chances for severe storms are low Wednesday through Thursday, but severe storms cannot be ruled out Friday into Saturday. Increasing heat and humidity is expected Sunday and could result in minor to moderate heat risk and potential for heat-related illness in sensitive individuals or those without access to effective cooling. Several rivers will continue in minor to moderate flood for many days, including portions of the Illinois, Sangamon, Wabash, Little Wabash, Embra, Lamoille, and Spoon Rivers. Spotter information statement. Spotter activation is not anticipated through tonight. The time is currently 8:03 a.m. Central Daylight Time. 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At 8 a.m. at the Champaign Airport, light rain was falling. Visibility was 4 miles. The temperature was 59 degrees, the dew point was 58, and the relative humidity was 96%. The wind was north at 15 miles an hour. The pressure was 29.89 inches and rising. Elsewhere around the area, it was cloudy, with a temperature of 61 at Bloomington, 61 at Paris, 63 at Terre Haute.

60 at Decatur, and 60 at Springfield. At Mattoon, rain and fog were reported, with a temperature of 59. At Peoria, it was cloudy. And once again at 8 a.m. at the Champaign Airport, with light rain, the temperature was 59. And now a discussion of hazardous weather conditions for the following counties in Illinois: Champaign, Coles, DeWitt, Douglas, Edgar, Moultrie, Piatt, and Vermilion. This hazardous weather outlook is for Central Illinois, East Central Illinois, Southeast Illinois, and West Central Illinois. For today and tonight, several rivers will reach or remain above flood stage today due to recent heavy rainfall, including portions of the Illinois, Sangamon, Wabash, Little Wabash, Embraugh, Lamoille, and Spoon Rivers. Otherwise, no hazardous weather is expected today. For Tuesday through Sunday, occasional scattered thunderstorms are possible Wednesday into the weekend. Chances for severe storms are low Wednesday through Thursday, but severe storms cannot be ruled out Friday into Saturday. Increasing heat and humidity is expected Sunday, and could result in minor to moderate heat risk and potential for heat-related illness in sensitive individuals or those without access to effective cooling. Several rivers will continue in minor to moderate flood for many days, including portions of the Illinois, Sangamon, Wabash, Little Wabash, Embraugh, Lamoille, and Spoon Rivers. Spotter information statement: spotter activation is not anticipated through tonight. The time is currently 8:05 a.m. Central Daylight Time. 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At 8 a.m. at the Champaign Airport, light rain was falling. Visibility was 4 miles. The temperature was 59 degrees, the dew point was 58, and the relative humidity was 96%. The wind was north at 15 miles an hour. The pressure was 29.89 inches and rising. Elsewhere around the area, it was cloudy, with a temperature of 61 at Bloomington, 61 at Paris, 63 at Terre Haute, 60 at Decatur, and 60 at Springfield. At Mattoon, rain and fog were reported, with a temperature of 59. At Peoria, it was cloudy. And once again at 8 a.m. at the Champaign Airport, with light rain, the temperature was 59. 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Programming originates from NOAA's National Weather Service office in Lincoln and transmits from the WCIA television tower near Seymour. The station serves the following counties: Champaign, DeWitt, Coles, Douglas, Edgar, Ford, Moultrie, Piatt, and Vermilion. 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Looking elsewhere around the Midwest at 8 a.m., Chicago was mostly sunny, and 63. Indianapolis was cloudy, and 64. St. Louis was cloudy, and 64. Kansas City was cloudy, and 62. Des Moines was partly sunny, and 61. Milwaukee was mostly sunny, and 64. And now a discussion of hazardous weather conditions for the following counties in Illinois: Champaign, Coles, DeWitt, Douglas, Edgar, Moultrie, Piatt, and Vermilion. This hazardous weather outlook is for Central Illinois, East Central Illinois, Southeast Illinois, and West Central Illinois. For today and tonight, several rivers will reach or remain above flood stage today due to recent heavy rainfall, including portions of the Illinois, Sangamon, Wabash, Little Wabash, Embraugh, Lamoille, and Spoon Rivers. Otherwise, no hazardous weather is expected today. For Tuesday through Sunday, occasional scattered thunderstorms are possible Wednesday into the weekend. Chances for severe storms are low Wednesday through Thursday, but severe storms cannot be ruled out Friday into Saturday. Increasing heat and humidity is expected Sunday, and could result in minor to moderate heat risk and potential for heat-related illness in sensitive individuals or those without access to effective cooling. Several rivers will continue in minor to moderate flood for many days, including portions of the Illinois, Sangamon, Wabash, Little Wabash, Embraugh, Lamoille, and Spoon Rivers. Spotter information statement: spotter activation is not anticipated through tonight. The time is currently 8:08 a.m. Central Daylight Time. 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

at 8 a.m. at the Champaign Airport. Light rain was falling. Visibility was 4 miles. The temperature was 59 degrees, the dew point was 58, and the relative humidity was 96%. The wind was north at 15 miles an hour. The pressure was 29.89 inches and rising. Elsewhere around the area, it was cloudy, with a temperature of 61 at Bloomington, 61 at Paris, 63 at Terre Haute, 60 at Decatur, and 60 at Springfield. At Mattoon, rain and fog were reported, with a temperature of 59. At Peoria, it was cloudy. And once again at 8 a.m. at the Champaign Airport, with light rain, the temperature was 59. Looking elsewhere around the Midwest at 8 a.m., Chicago was mostly sunny, and 63. Indianapolis was cloudy, and 64. St. Louis was cloudy, and 64. Kansas City was cloudy, and 62. Des Moines was partly sunny, and 61. Milwaukee was mostly sunny, and 64. And now a discussion of hazardous weather conditions for the following counties in Illinois: Champaign, Coles, DeWitt, Douglas, Edgar, Moultrie, Piatt, and Vermilion. This hazardous weather outlook is for Central Illinois, East Central Illinois, Southeast Illinois, and West Central Illinois. For today and tonight, several rivers will reach or remain above flood stage today due to recent heavy rainfall, including portions of the Illinois, Sangamon, Wabash, Little Wabash, Embraugh, Lamoine, and Spoon Rivers. Otherwise, no hazardous weather is expected today. For Tuesday through Sunday, occasional scattered thunderstorms are possible Wednesday into the weekend. Chances for severe storms are low Wednesday through Thursday, but severe storms cannot be ruled out Friday into Saturday. Increasing heat and humidity is expected Sunday, and could result in minor to moderate heat risk and potential for heat-related illness in sensitive individuals or those without access to effective cooling. Several rivers will continue in minor to moderate flood for many days, including portions of the Illinois, Sangamon, Wabash, Little Wabash, Embraugh, Lamoine, and Spoon Rivers. Spotter information statement: spotter activation is not anticipated through tonight. The time is currently 8:11 a.m. Central Daylight Time. 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At 8 a.m. at the Champaign Airport, light rain was falling. Visibility was 4 miles. The temperature was 59 degrees, the dew point was 58, and the relative humidity was 96%. The wind was north at 15 miles an hour. The pressure was 29.89 inches and rising. Elsewhere around the area, it was cloudy, with a temperature of 61 at Bloomington, 61 at Paris, 63 at Terre Haute, 60 at Decatur, and 60 at Springfield. At Mattoon, rain and fog were reported, with a temperature of 59. At Peoria, it was cloudy. And once again at 8 a.m. at the Champaign Airport, with light rain, the temperature was 59. Looking elsewhere around the Midwest at 8 a.m., Chicago was mostly sunny, and 63. Indianapolis was cloudy, and 64. St. Louis was cloudy, and 64. Kansas City was cloudy, and 62. Des Moines was partly sunny, and 61. Milwaukee was mostly sunny, and 64. And now a discussion of hazardous weather conditions for the following counties in Illinois: Champaign, Coles, DeWitt, Douglas, Edgar, Moultrie, Piatt, and Vermilion. This hazardous weather outlook is for Central Illinois, East Central Illinois, Southeast Illinois, and West Central Illinois. For today and tonight, several rivers will reach or remain above flood stage today due to recent heavy rainfall, including portions of the Illinois, Sangamon, Wabash, Little Wabash, Embraugh, Lamoine, and Spoon Rivers. Otherwise, no hazardous weather is expected today. For Tuesday through Sunday, occasional scattered thunderstorms are possible Wednesday into the weekend. Chances for severe storms are low Wednesday through Thursday, but severe storms cannot be ruled out Friday into Saturday. Increasing heat and humidity is expected Sunday, and could result in minor to moderate heat risk and potential for heat-related illness in sensitive individuals or those without access to effective cooling. Several rivers will continue in minor to moderate flood for many days, including portions of the Illinois, Sangamon, Wabash, Little Wabash, Embraugh, Lamoine, and Spoon Rivers. Spotter information.

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The time is currently 8:13 a.m. Central Daylight Time. 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At 8 a.m. at the Champaign Airport, light rain was falling. Visibility was 4 miles. The temperature was 59 degrees, the dew point was 58, and the relative humidity was 96%. The wind was north at 15 miles an hour. The pressure was 29.89 inches and rising. Elsewhere around the area, it was cloudy, with a temperature of 61 at Bloomington, 61 at Paris, 63 at Terre Haute, 60 at Decatur, and 60 at Springfield. At Mattoon, rain and fog were reported, with a temperature of 59. At Peoria, it was cloudy. And once again at 8 a.m. at the Champaign Airport, with light rain, the temperature was 59. Looking elsewhere around the Midwest at 8 a.m., Chicago was mostly sunny, and 63. Indianapolis was cloudy, and 64. St. Louis was cloudy, and 64. Kansas City was cloudy, and 62. Des Moines was partly sunny, and 61. Milwaukee was mostly sunny, and 64. The Champaign, Illinois Airport Climate Summary for yesterday, June 21, 2026. Yesterday's high temperature of 74 degrees occurred at 11:49 a.m. The normal high is 85. Yesterday's low temperature of 58 degrees occurred at 4:27 a.m. The normal low is 63. 0.54 inches of precipitation fell yesterday. Yesterday the maximum wind observed was 18 miles an hour from the east. The highest wind gust observed was 27 miles per hour from the east, which occurred at 2:27 p.m. Yesterday the average wind speed was 8 miles per hour. Sunrise today is at 5:25 a.m. and sunset is at 8:26 p.m. The Mattoon, Illinois Airport Climate Summary for yesterday, June 21, 2026. Yesterday's high temperature of 75 degrees occurred at 11:20 a.m. The normal high is 84. Yesterday's low temperature of 61 degrees occurred at 3:32 a.m. The normal low is 64. 2.50 inches of precipitation fell yesterday. Yesterday the maximum wind observed was 22 miles an hour from the southeast. The highest wind gust observed was 33 miles per hour from the southeast, which occurred at 3:20 p.m. Yesterday the average wind speed was 7 miles per hour. Sunrise today is at 5:26 a.m. and sunset is at 8:24 p.m. And now a discussion of hazardous weather conditions for the following counties in Illinois: Champaign, Coles, DeWitt, Douglas, Edgar, Moultrie, Piatt, and Vermilion. This hazardous weather outlook is for Central Illinois, East Central Illinois, Southeast Illinois, and West Central Illinois. For today and tonight, several rivers will reach or remain above flood stage today due to recent heavy rainfall, including portions of the Illinois, Sangamon, Wabash, Little Wabash, Embraugh, Lamoille, and Spoon Rivers. Otherwise, no hazardous weather is expected today. For Tuesday through Sunday, occasional scattered thunderstorms are possible Wednesday into the weekend. Chances for severe storms are low Wednesday through Thursday, but severe storms cannot be ruled out Friday into Saturday. Increasing heat and humidity is expected Sunday, and could result in minor to moderate heat risk and potential for heat-related illness in sensitive individuals or those without access to effective cooling. Several rivers will continue in minor to moderate flood for many days, including portions of the Illinois, Sangamon, Wabash, Little Wabash, Embraugh, Lamoille, and Spoon Rivers. Spotter information statement, spotter activation is not anticipated through tonight. The time is currently 8:18 a.m. Central Daylight Time. 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At 8 a.m. at the Champaign Airport, light rain was falling. Visibility was 4 miles. The temperature was 59 degrees, the dew point was 58, and the relative humidity was 96%. The wind was north at 15 miles an hour. The pressure was 29.89 inches and rising. Elsewhere around the area, it was cloudy, with a temperature of 61 at Bloomington, 61 at Paris, 63 at Terre Haute, 60 at Decatur, and 60 at Springfield.
At Mattoon, rain and fog reported, with a temperature of 59. At Peoria, it was cloudy. And once again at 8 a.m. at the Champaign Airport, with light rain, the temperature was 59. Looking elsewhere around the Midwest at 8 a.m., Chicago was mostly sunny, and 63. Indianapolis was cloudy, and 64. St. Louis was cloudy, and 64. Kansas City was cloudy, and 62. Des Moines was partly sunny, and 61. Milwaukee was mostly sunny, and 64. And now a discussion of hazardous weather conditions for the following counties in Illinois: Champaign, Coles, DeWitt, Douglas, Edgar, Moultrie, Piatt, and Vermilion. This hazardous weather outlook is for Central Illinois, East Central Illinois, Southeast Illinois, and West Central Illinois. For today and tonight, several rivers will reach or remain above flood stage today due to recent heavy rainfall, including portions of the Illinois, Sangamon, Wabash, Little Wabash, Embraugh, Lamoille, and Spoon Rivers. Otherwise, no hazardous weather is expected today. For Tuesday through Sunday, occasional scattered thunderstorms are possible Wednesday into the weekend. Chances for severe storms are low Wednesday through Thursday, but severe storms cannot be ruled out Friday into Saturday. Increasing heat and humidity is expected Sunday, and could result in minor to moderate heat risk and potential for heat-related illness in sensitive individuals or those without access to effective cooling. Several rivers will continue in minor to moderate flood for many days, including portions of the Illinois, Sangamon, Wabash, Little Wabash, Embraugh, Lamoille, and Spoon Rivers. Spotter information statement: spotter activation is not anticipated through tonight. The time is currently 8:20 a.m. Central Daylight Time. 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At 8 a.m. at the Champaign Airport, light rain was falling. Visibility was 4 miles. The temperature was 59 degrees, the dew point was 58, and the relative humidity was 96%. The wind was north at 15 miles an hour. The pressure was 29.89 inches and rising. Elsewhere around the area, it was cloudy, with a temperature of 61 at Bloomington, 61 at Paris, 63 at Terre Haute, 60 at Decatur, and 60 at Springfield. At Mattoon, rain and fog were reported, with a temperature of 60. At Peoria, it was cloudy. And once again at 8 a.m. at the Champaign Airport, with light rain, the temperature was 59. Looking elsewhere around the Midwest at 8 a.m., Chicago was mostly sunny, and 63. Indianapolis was cloudy, and 64. St. Louis was cloudy, and 64. Kansas City was cloudy, and 62. Des Moines was partly sunny, and 61. Milwaukee was mostly sunny, and 64. And now a discussion of hazardous weather conditions for the following counties in Illinois: Champaign, Coles, DeWitt, Douglas, Edgar, Moultrie, Piatt, and Vermilion. This hazardous weather outlook is for Central Illinois, East Central Illinois, Southeast Illinois, and West Central Illinois. For today and tonight, several rivers will reach or remain above flood stage today due to recent heavy rainfall, including portions of the Illinois, Sangamon, Wabash, Little Wabash, Embraugh, Lamoille, and Spoon Rivers. Otherwise, no hazardous weather is expected today. For Tuesday through Sunday, occasional scattered thunderstorms are possible Wednesday into the weekend. Chances for severe storms are low Wednesday through Thursday, but severe storms cannot be ruled out Friday into Saturday. Increasing heat and humidity is expected Sunday, and could result in minor to moderate heat risk and potential for heat-related illness in sensitive individuals or those without access to effective cooling. Several rivers will continue in minor to moderate flood for many days, including portions of the Illinois, Sangamon, Wabash, Little Wabash, Embraugh, Lamoille, and Spoon Rivers. Spotter information statement: spotter activation is not anticipated through tonight. The time is currently 8:23 a.m. Central Daylight Time. 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At 8 a.m. at the Champaign Airport, light rain was falling. Visibility was 4 miles. The temperature was 59 degrees, the dew point was 58, and the relative humidity was 96%.
The wind was north at 15 miles an hour.

The pressure was 29.89 inches and rising. Elsewhere around the area, it was cloudy, with a temperature of 61 at Bloomington, 61 at Paris, 63 at Terre Haute, 60 at Decatur, and 60 at Springfield. At Mattoon, rain and fog were reported, with a temperature of 60. At Peoria, it was cloudy. And once again at 8 a.m. at the Champaign Airport, with light rain, the temperature was 59. Looking elsewhere around the Midwest at 8 a.m., Chicago was mostly sunny, and 63. Indianapolis was cloudy, and 64. St. Louis was cloudy, and 64. Kansas City was cloudy, and 62. Des Moines was partly sunny, and 61. Milwaukee was mostly sunny, and 64. And now a discussion of hazardous weather conditions for the following counties in Illinois: Champaign, Coles, DeWitt, Douglas, Edgar, Moultrie, Piatt, and Vermilion. This hazardous weather outlook is for Central Illinois, East Central Illinois, Southeast Illinois, and West Central Illinois. For today and tonight, several rivers will reach or remain above flood stage today due to recent heavy rainfall, including portions of the Illinois, Sangamon, Wabash, Little Wabash, Embraugh, Lamoine, and Spoon Rivers. Otherwise, no hazardous weather is expected today. For Tuesday through Sunday, occasional scattered thunderstorms are possible Wednesday into the weekend. Chances for severe storms are low Wednesday through Thursday, but severe storms cannot be ruled out Friday into Saturday. Increasing heat and humidity is expected Sunday, and could result in minor to moderate heat risk and potential for heat-related illness in sensitive individuals or those without access to effective cooling. Several rivers will continue in minor to moderate flood for many days, including portions of the Illinois, Sangamon, Wabash, Little Wabash, Embraugh, Lamoine, and Spoon Rivers. Spotter information statement: spotter activation is not anticipated through tonight. The time is currently 8:26 a.m. Central Daylight Time. 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At 8 a.m. at the Champaign Airport, light rain was falling. Visibility was 4 miles. The temperature was 59 degrees, the dew point was 58, and the relative humidity was 96%. The wind was north at 15 miles an hour. The pressure was 29.89 inches and rising. Elsewhere around the area, it was cloudy, with a temperature of 61 at Bloomington, 61 at Paris, 63 at Terre Haute, 60 at Decatur, and 60 at Springfield. At Mattoon, rain and fog were reported, with a temperature of 60. At Peoria, it was cloudy. And once again at 8 a.m. at the Champaign Airport, with light rain, the temperature was 59. Looking elsewhere around the Midwest at 8 a.m., Chicago was mostly sunny, and 63. Indianapolis was cloudy, and 64. St. Louis was cloudy, and 64. Kansas City was cloudy, and 62. Des Moines was partly sunny, and 61. Milwaukee was mostly sunny, and 64. And now a discussion of hazardous weather conditions for the following counties in Illinois: Champaign, Coles, DeWitt, Douglas, Edgar, Moultrie, Piatt, and Vermilion. This hazardous weather outlook is for Central Illinois, East Central Illinois, Southeast Illinois, and West Central Illinois. For today and tonight, several rivers will reach or remain above flood stage today due to recent heavy rainfall, including portions of the Illinois, Sangamon, Wabash, Little Wabash, Embraugh, Lamoine, and Spoon Rivers. Otherwise, no hazardous weather is expected today. For Tuesday through Sunday, occasional scattered thunderstorms are possible Wednesday into the weekend. Chances for severe storms are low Wednesday through Thursday, but severe storms cannot be ruled out Friday into Saturday. Increasing heat and humidity is expected Sunday, and could result in minor to moderate heat risk and potential for heat-related illness in sensitive individuals or those without access to effective cooling. Several rivers will continue in minor to moderate flood for many days, including portions of the Illinois, Sangamon, Wabash, Little Wabash, Embraugh, Lamoine, and Spoon Rivers. Spotter information statement: spotter activation is not anticipated through tonight. The time is currently 8:28 a.m. Central Daylight Time. 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
at 8 a.m. at the Champaign Airport. Light rain was falling. Visibility was 4 miles. The temperature was 59 degrees, the dew point was 58, and the relative humidity was 96%. The wind was north at 15 miles an hour. The pressure was 29.89 inches and rising. Elsewhere around the area, it was cloudy, with a temperature of 61 at Bloomington, 61 at Paris, 63 at Terre Haute, 60 at Decatur, and 60 at Springfield. At Mattoon, rain and fog were reported, with a temperature of 60. At Peoria, it was cloudy. And once again at 8 a.m. at the Champaign Airport, with light rain, the temperature was 59. Looking elsewhere around the Midwest at 8 a.m., Chicago was mostly sunny, and 63. Indianapolis was cloudy, and 64. St. Louis was cloudy, and 64. Kansas City was cloudy, and 62. Des Moines was partly sunny, and 61. Milwaukee was mostly sunny, and 64. The Champaign, Illinois Airport Climate Summary for yesterday, June 21, 2026. Yesterday's high temperature of 74 degrees occurred at 11:49 a.m. The normal high is 85. Yesterday's low temperature of 58 degrees occurred at 4:27 a.m. The normal low is 63. 0.54 inches of precipitation fell yesterday. Yesterday the maximum wind observed was 18 miles an hour from the east. The highest wind gust observed was 27 miles per hour from the east, which occurred at 2:27 p.m. Yesterday the average wind speed was 8 miles per hour. Sunrise today is at 5:25 a.m. and sunset is at 8:26 p.m. The Mattoon, Illinois Airport Climate Summary for yesterday, June 21, 2026. Yesterday's high temperature of 75 degrees occurred at 11:20 a.m. The normal high is 84. Yesterday's low temperature of 61 degrees occurred at 3:32 a.m. The normal low is 64. 2.50 inches of precipitation fell yesterday. Yesterday the maximum wind observed was 22 miles an hour from the southeast. The highest wind gust observed was 33 miles per hour from the southeast, which occurred at 3:20 p.m. Yesterday the average wind speed was 7 miles per hour. Sunrise today is at 5:26 a.m. and sunset is at 8:24 p.m. And now a discussion of hazardous weather conditions for the following counties in Illinois: Champaign, Coles, DeWitt, Douglas, Edgar, Moultrie, Piatt, and Vermilion. This hazardous weather outlook is for Central Illinois, East Central Illinois, Southeast Illinois, and West Central Illinois. For today and tonight, several rivers will reach or remain above flood stage today due to recent heavy rainfall, including portions of the Illinois, Sangamon, Wabash, Little Wabash, Embraer, Lamoille, and Spoon Rivers. Otherwise, no hazardous weather is expected today. For Tuesday through Sunday, occasional scattered thunderstorms are possible Wednesday into the weekend. Chances for severe storms are low Wednesday through Thursday, but severe storms cannot be ruled out Friday into Saturday. Increasing heat and humidity is expected Sunday, and could result in minor to moderate heat risk and potential for heat-related illness in sensitive individuals or those without access to effective cooling. Several rivers will continue in minor to moderate flood for many days, including portions of the Illinois, Sangamon, Wabash, Little Wabash, Embraer, Lamoille, and Spoon Rivers. Spotter information statement: spotter activation is not anticipated through tonight. The time is currently 8:32 a.m. Central Daylight Time. 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At 8 a.m. at the Champaign Airport, light faded through tonight. The time is currently 8:32 a.m. Central Daylight Time. 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At 8 a.m. at the Champaign Airport, light rain was falling. Visibility was 4 miles. The temperature was 59 degrees, the dew point was 58, and the relative humidity was 96%. The wind was north at 15 miles an hour. The pressure was 29.89 inches and rising. Elsewhere around the area, it was cloudy, with a temperature of 61 at Bloomington, 61 at Paris, 63 at Terre Haute, 60 at Decatur, and 60 at Springfield. At Mattoon, rain and fog

mostly sunny, and 64. And now a discussion of hazardous weather conditions for the following counties in Illinois: Champaign, Coles, DeWitt, Douglas, Edgar, Moultrie, Piatt, and Vermilion. This hazardous weather outlook is for Central Illinois, East Central Illinois, Southeast Illinois, and West Central Illinois. For today and tonight, several rivers will reach or remain above flood stage today due to recent heavy rainfall, including portions of the Illinois, Sangamon, Wabash, Little Wabash, Embraugh, Lamoille, and Spoon Rivers. Otherwise, no hazardous weather is expected today. For Tuesday through Sunday, occasional scattered thunderstorms are possible Wednesday into the weekend. Chances for severe storms are low Wednesday through Thursday, but severe storms cannot be ruled out Friday into Saturday. Increasing heat and humidity is expected Sunday, and could result in minor to moderate heat risk and potential for heat-related illness in sensitive individuals or those without access to effective cooling. Several rivers will continue in minor to moderate flood for many days, including portions of the Illinois, Sangamon, Wabash, Little Wabash, Embraugh, Lamoille, and Spoon Rivers. Spotter information statement: spotter activation is not anticipated through tonight. The time is currently 8:35 a.m. Central Daylight Time. 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At 8 a.m. at the Champaign Airport, light rain was falling. Visibility was 4 miles. The temperature was 59 degrees, the dew point was 58, and the relative humidity was 96%. The wind was north at 15 miles an hour. The pressure was 29.89 inches and rising. Elsewhere around the area, it was cloudy, with a temperature of 61 at Bloomington, 61 at Paris, 63 at Terre Haute, 60 at Decatur, and 60 at Springfield. At Mattoon, rain and fog were reported, with a temperature of 60. At Peoria, it was cloudy. And once again at 8 a.m. at the Champaign Airport, with light rain, the temperature was 59. Looking elsewhere around the Midwest at 8 a.m., Chicago was mostly sunny, and 63. Indianapolis was cloudy, and 64. St. Louis was cloudy, and 64. Kansas City was cloudy, and 62. Des Moines was partly sunny, and 61. Milwaukee was mostly sunny, and 64. And now a discussion of hazardous weather conditions for the following counties in Illinois: Champaign, Coles, DeWitt, Douglas, Edgar, Moultrie, Piatt, and Vermilion. This hazardous weather outlook is for Central Illinois, East Central Illinois, Southeast Illinois, and West Central Illinois. For today and tonight, several rivers will reach or remain above flood stage today due to recent heavy rainfall, including portions of the Illinois, Sangamon, Wabash, Little Wabash, Embraugh, Lamoille, and Spoon Rivers. Otherwise, no hazardous weather is expected today. For Tuesday through Sunday, occasional scattered thunderstorms are possible Wednesday into the weekend. Chances for severe storms are low Wednesday through Thursday, but severe storms cannot be ruled out Friday into Saturday. Increasing heat and humidity is expected Sunday, and could result in minor to moderate heat risk and potential for heat-related illness in sensitive individuals or those without access to effective cooling. Several rivers will continue in minor to moderate flood for many days, including portions of the Illinois, Sangamon, Wabash, Little Wabash, Embraugh, Lamoille, and Spoon Rivers. Spotter information statement: spotter activation is not anticipated through tonight. The time is currently 8:38 a.m. Central Daylight Time. 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At 8 a.m. at the Champaign Airport, light rain was falling. Visibility was 4 miles. The temperature was 59 degrees, the dew point was 58, and the relative humidity was 96%. The wind was north at 15 miles an hour. The pressure was 29.89 inches and rising. Elsewhere around the area, it was cloudy, with a temperature of 61 at Bloomington, 61 at Paris, 63 at Terre Haute, 60 at Decatur, and 60 at Springfield. At Mattoon, rain and fog were reported, with a temperature of 60. At Peoria, it was cloudy. And once again at 8 a.m. at the Champaign Airport, with light rain, the temperature was 59. Looking elsewhere around the Midwest at 8 a.m., Chicago was

Mostly sunny, and 63. Indianapolis was cloudy, and 64. St. Louis was cloudy, and 64. Kansas City was cloudy, and 62. Des Moines was partly sunny, and 61. Milwaukee was mostly sunny, and 64. And now a discussion of hazardous weather conditions for the following counties in Illinois: Champaign, Coles, DeWitt, Douglas, Edgar, Moultrie, Piatt, and Vermilion. This hazardous weather outlook is for Central Illinois, East Central Illinois, Southeast Illinois, and West Central Illinois. For today and tonight, several rivers will reach or remain above flood stage today due to recent heavy rainfall, including portions of the Illinois, Sangamon, Wabash, Little Wabash, Embraer, Lamoille, and Spoon Rivers. Otherwise, no hazardous weather is expected today. For Tuesday through Sunday, occasional scattered thunderstorms are possible Wednesday into the weekend. Chances for severe storms are low Wednesday through Thursday, but severe storms cannot be ruled out Friday into Saturday. Increasing heat and humidity is expected Sunday, and could result in minor to moderate heat risk and potential for heat-related illness in sensitive individuals or those without access to effective cooling. Several rivers will continue in minor to moderate flood for many days, including portions of the Illinois, Sangamon, Wabash, Little Wabash, Embraer, Lamoille, and Spoon Rivers. Spotter information statement: spotter activation is not anticipated through tonight. The time is currently 8:40 a.m. Central Daylight Time. 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At 8 a.m. at the Champaign Airport, light rain was falling. Visibility was 4 miles. The temperature was 59 degrees, the dew point was 58, and the relative humidity was 96%. The wind was north at 15 miles an hour. The pressure was 29.89 inches and rising. Elsewhere around the area, it was cloudy, with a temperature of 61 at Bloomington, 61 at Paris, 63 at Terre Haute, 60 at Decatur, and 60 at Springfield. At Mattoon, rain and fog were reported, with a temperature of 60. At Peoria, it was cloudy. And once again at 8 a.m. at the Champaign Airport, with light rain, the temperature was 59. Looking elsewhere around the Midwest at 8 a.m., Chicago was mostly sunny, and 63. Indianapolis was cloudy, and 64. St. Louis was cloudy, and 64. Kansas City was cloudy, and 62. Des Moines was partly sunny, and 61. Milwaukee was mostly sunny, and 64. And now a discussion of hazardous weather conditions for the following counties in Illinois: Champaign, Coles, DeWitt, Douglas, Edgar, Moultrie, Piatt, and Vermilion. This hazardous weather outlook is for Central Illinois, East Central Illinois, Southeast Illinois, and West Central Illinois. For today and tonight, several rivers will reach or remain above flood stage today due to recent heavy rainfall, including portions of the Illinois, Sangamon, Wabash, Little Wabash, Embraer, Lamoille, and Spoon Rivers. Otherwise, no hazardous weather is expected today. For Tuesday through Sunday, occasional scattered thunderstorms are possible Wednesday into the weekend. Chances for severe storms are low Wednesday through Thursday, but severe storms cannot be ruled out Friday into Saturday. Increasing heat and humidity is expected Sunday, and could result in minor to moderate heat risk and potential for heat-related illness in sensitive individuals or those without access to effective cooling. Several rivers will continue in minor to moderate flood for many days, including portions of the Illinois, Sangamon, Wabash, Little Wabash, Embraer, Lamoille, and Spoon Rivers. Spotter information statement: spotter activation is not anticipated through tonight. The time is currently 8:43 a.m. Central Daylight Time. 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At 8 a.m. at the Champaign Airport, light rain was falling. Visibility was 4 miles. The temperature was 59 degrees, the dew point was 58, and the relative humidity was 96%. The wind was north at 15 miles an hour. The pressure was 29.89 inches and rising. Elsewhere around the area, it was cloudy, with a temperature of 61 at Bloomington, 61 at Paris, 63 at Terre Haute, 60 at Decatur, and 60 at Springfield. At Mattoon.

rain and fog were reported, with a temperature of 60. At Peoria, it was cloudy. And once again at 8 a.m. at the Champaign Airport, with light rain, the temperature was 59. Looking elsewhere around the Midwest at 8 a.m., Chicago was mostly sunny, and 63. Indianapolis was cloudy, and 64. St. Louis was cloudy, and 64. Kansas City was cloudy, and 62. Des Moines was partly sunny, and 61. Milwaukee was mostly sunny, and 64. And now a discussion of hazardous weather conditions for the following counties in Illinois: Champaign, Coles, DeWitt, Douglas, Edgar, Moultrie, Piatt, and Vermilion. This hazardous weather outlook is for Central Illinois, East Central Illinois, Southeast Illinois, and West Central Illinois. For today and tonight, several rivers will reach or remain above flood stage today due to recent heavy rainfall, including portions of the Illinois, Sangamon, Wabash, Little Wabash, Embra, Lamoille, and Spoon Rivers. Otherwise, no hazardous weather is expected today. For Tuesday through Sunday, occasional scattered thunderstorms are possible Wednesday into the weekend. Chances for severe storms are low Wednesday through Thursday, but severe storms cannot be ruled out Friday into Saturday. Increasing heat and humidity is expected Sunday, and could result in minor to moderate heat risk and potential for heat-related illness in sensitive individuals or those without access to effective cooling. Several rivers will continue in minor to moderate flood for many days, including portions of the Illinois, Sangamon, Wabash, Little Wabash, Embra, Lamoille, and Spoon Rivers. Spotter information statement: spotter activation is not anticipated through tonight. The Champaign, Illinois Airport Climate Summary for yesterday, June 21, 2026. Yesterday's high temperature of 74 degrees occurred at 11:49 a.m. The normal high is 85. Yesterday's low temperature of 58 degrees occurred at 4:27 a.m. The normal low is 63. 0.54 inches of precipitation fell yesterday. Yesterday the maximum wind observed was 18 miles an hour from the east. The highest wind gust observed was 27 miles per hour from the east, which occurred at 2:27 p.m. Yesterday the average wind speed was 8 miles per hour. Sunrise today is at 5:25 a.m. and sunset is at 8:26 p.m. The Mattoon, Illinois Airport Climate Summary for yesterday, June 21, 2026. Yesterday's high temperature of 75 degrees occurred at 11:20 a.m. The normal high is 84. Yesterday's low temperature of 61 degrees occurred at 3:32 a.m. The normal low is 64. 2.50 inches of precipitation fell yesterday. Yesterday the maximum wind observed was 22 miles an hour from the southeast. The highest wind gust observed was 33 miles per hour from the southeast, which occurred at 3:20 p.m. Yesterday the average wind speed was 7 miles per hour. Sunrise today is at 5:26 a.m. and sunset is at 8:24 p.m. The time is currently 8:47 a.m. Central Daylight Time. 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At 8 a.m. at the Champaign Airport, light rain was falling. Visibility was 4 miles. The temperature was 59 degrees, the dew point was 58, and the relative humidity was 96%. The wind was north at 15 miles an hour. The pressure was 29.89 inches and rising. Elsewhere around the area, it was cloudy, with a temperature of 61 at Bloomington, 61 at Paris, 63 at Terre Haute, 60 at Decatur, and 60 at Springfield. At Mattoon, rain and fog were reported, with a temperature of 60. At Peoria, it was cloudy. And once again at 8 a.m. at the Champaign Airport, with light rain, the temperature was 59. Looking elsewhere around the Midwest at 8 a.m., Chicago was mostly sunny, and 63. Indianapolis was cloudy, and 64. St. Louis was cloudy, and 64. Kansas City was cloudy, and 62. Des Moines was partly sunny, and 61. Milwaukee was mostly sunny, and 64. And now a discussion of hazardous weather conditions for the following counties in Illinois: Champaign, Coles, DeWitt, Douglas, Edgar, Moultrie, Piatt, and Vermilion. This hazardous weather outlook is for Central Illinois.

and 63. Indianapolis was cloudy, and 64. St. Louis was cloudy, and 64. Kansas City was cloudy, and 62. Des Moines was partly sunny, and 61. Milwaukee was mostly sunny, and 64. And now a discussion of hazardous weather conditions for the following counties in Illinois: Champaign, Coles, DeWitt, Douglas, Edgar, Moultrie, Piatt, and Vermilion. This hazardous weather outlook is for Central Illinois, East Central Illinois, Southeast Illinois, and West Central Illinois. For today and tonight, several rivers will reach or remain above flood stage today due to recent heavy rainfall, including portions of the Illinois, Sangamon, Wabash, Little Wabash, Embraugh, Lamoille, and Spoon Rivers. Otherwise, no hazardous weather is expected today. For Tuesday through Sunday, occasional scattered thunderstorms are possible Wednesday into the weekend. Chances for severe storms are low Wednesday through Thursday, but severe storms cannot be ruled out Friday into Saturday. Increasing heat and humidity is expected Sunday, and could result in minor to moderate heat risk and potential for heat-related illness in sensitive individuals or those without access to effective cooling. Several rivers will continue in minor to moderate flood for many days, including portions of the Illinois, Sangamon, Wabash, Little Wabash, Embraugh, Lamoille, and Spoon Rivers. Spotter information statement: spotter activation is not anticipated through tonight. The time is currently 9:01 a.m. Central Daylight Time. 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And now a discussion of hazardous weather conditions for the following counties in Illinois: Champaign, Coles, DeWitt, Douglas, Edgar, Moultrie, Piatt, and Vermilion. This hazardous weather outlook is for Central Illinois, East Central Illinois, Southeast Illinois, and West Central Illinois. For today and tonight, several rivers will reach or remain above flood stage today due to recent heavy rainfall, including portions of the Illinois, Sangamon, Wabash, Little Wabash, Embraugh, Lamoille, and Spoon Rivers. Otherwise, no hazardous weather is expected today. For Tuesday through Sunday, occasional scattered thunderstorms are possible Wednesday into the weekend. Chances for severe storms are low Wednesday through Thursday, but severe storms cannot be ruled out Friday into Saturday. Increasing heat and humidity is expected Sunday, and could result in minor to moderate heat risk and potential for heat-related illness in sensitive individuals or those without access to effective cooling. Several rivers will continue in minor to moderate flood for many days, including portions of the Illinois, Sangamon, Wabash, Little Wabash, Embraugh, Lamoille, and Spoon Rivers. Spotter information statement: spotter activation is not anticipated through tonight. The time is currently 9:02 a.m. Central Daylight Time. 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And now a discussion of hazardous weather conditions for the following counties in Illinois: Champaign, Coles, DeWitt, Douglas, Edgar, Moultrie, Piatt, and Vermilion. This hazardous weather outlook is for Central Illinois, East Central Illinois, Southeast Illinois, and West Central Illinois. For today and tonight, several rivers will reach or remain above flood stage today due to recent heavy rainfall, including portions of the Illinois, Sangamon, Wabash, Little Wabash, Embraugh, Lamoille, and Spoon Rivers. Otherwise, no hazardous weather is expected today. For Tuesday through Sunday, occasional scattered thunderstorms are possible Wednesday into the weekend. Chances for severe storms are low Wednesday through Thursday, but severe storms cannot be ruled out Friday into Saturday. Increasing heat and humidity is expected Sunday, and could result in minor to moderate heat risk and potential for heat-related illness in sensitive individuals or those without access to effective cooling. Several rivers will continue in minor to moderate flood for many days, including portions of the Illinois, Sangamon, Wabash, Little Wabash, Embraugh, Lamoille, and Spoon Rivers. Spotter information statement: spotter activation is not anticipated through tonight. The time is currently 9:04 a.m. Central Daylight Time. 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At 9 a.m. at the Champaign Airport, skies were cloudy. The temperature was 60 degrees, the dew point was 58, and the relative humidity was 92%. The wind was north at 15 miles.
an hour. The pressure was 29.93 inches and rising. Elsewhere around the area, it was cloudy, with a temperature of 62 at Bloomington, 61 at Paris, 62 at Terre Haute, 62 at Decatur, and 62 at Springfield. At Mattoon, rain and fog were reported, with a temperature of 60. At Peoria, it was cloudy. And once again at 9 a.m. at the Champaign Airport, under cloudy skies, the temperature was 60. And now a discussion of hazardous weather conditions for the following counties in Illinois: Champaign, Coles, DeWitt, Douglas, Edgar, Moultrie, Piatt, and Vermilion. This hazardous weather outlook is for Central Illinois, East Central Illinois, Southeast Illinois, and West Central Illinois. For today and tonight, several rivers will reach or remain above flood stage today due to recent heavy rainfall, including portions of the Illinois, Sangamon, Wabash, Little Wabash, Embraugh, Lamoille, and Spoon Rivers. Otherwise, no hazardous weather is expected today. For Tuesday through Sunday, occasional scattered thunderstorms are possible Wednesday into the weekend. Chances for severe storms are low Wednesday through Thursday, but severe storms cannot be ruled out Friday into Saturday. Increasing heat and humidity is expected Sunday, and could result in minor to moderate heat risk and potential for heat-related illness in sensitive individuals or those without access to effective cooling. Several rivers will continue in minor to moderate flood for many days, including portions of the Illinois, Sangamon, Wabash, Little Wabash, Embraugh, Lamoille, and Spoon Rivers. Spotter information statement: spotter activation is not anticipated through tonight. 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Programming originates from NOAA's National Weather Service office in Lincoln and transmits from the WCIA television tower near Seymour. The station serves the following counties: Champaign, DeWitt, Coles, Douglas, Edgar, Ford, Moultrie, Piatt, and Vermilion. 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The time is currently 9:06 a.m. Central Daylight Time. 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At 9 a.m. at the Champaign Airport, skies were cloudy. The temperature was 60 degrees, the dew point was 58, and the relative humidity was 92%. The wind was north at 15 miles an hour. The pressure was 29.93 inches and rising. Elsewhere around the area, it was cloudy, with a temperature of 62 at Bloomington, 61 at Paris, 62 at Terre Haute, 62 at Decatur, and 62 at Springfield. At Mattoon, rain and fog were reported, with a temperature of 60. At Peoria, it was cloudy. And once again at 9 a.m. at the Champaign Airport, under cloudy skies, the temperature was 60. Looking elsewhere around the Midwest at 9 a.m., Chicago was partly sunny, and 65. Indianapolis was cloudy, and 64. St. Louis was cloudy, and 64. Kansas City was cloudy, and 62. Des Moines was partly sunny, and 65. Milwaukee was mostly sunny, and 64. And now a discussion of hazardous weather conditions for the following counties in Illinois: Champaign, Coles, DeWitt, Douglas, Edgar, Moultrie, Piatt, and Vermilion. This hazardous weather outlook is for Central Illinois, East Central Illinois, Southeast Illinois, and West Central Illinois. For today and tonight, several rivers will reach or remain above flood stage today due to recent heavy rainfall, including portions of the Illinois, Sangamon, Wabash, Little Wabash, Embraugh, Lamoille, and Spoon Rivers. Otherwise, no hazardous weather is expected today. For Tuesday through Sunday, occasional scattered thunderstorms are possible Wednesday into the weekend. Chances for severe storms are low Wednesday through Thursday, but severe storms cannot be ruled out Friday into Saturday. Increasing heat and humidity is expected Sunday, and could result in minor to moderate heat risk and potential for heat-related illness in sensitive individuals or those without access to effective cooling. Several rivers will continue in minor to moderate flood for many days, including portions of the Illinois, Sangamon, Wabash, Little Wabash, Embraugh, Lamoille, and Spoon Rivers. Spotter information statement: spotter activation is not anticipated through tonight. The time is

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At 9 a.m. at the Champaign Airport, skies were cloudy. The temperature was 60 degrees, the dew point was 58, and the relative humidity was 92%. The wind was north at 15 miles an hour. The pressure was 29.93 inches and rising. Elsewhere around the area, it was cloudy, with a temperature of 62 at Bloomington, 61 at Paris, 62 at Terre Haute, 62 at Decatur, and 62 at Springfield. At Mattoon, rain and fog were reported, with a temperature of 60. At Peoria, it was cloudy. And once again at 9 a.m. at the Champaign Airport, under cloudy skies, the temperature was 60. Looking elsewhere around the Midwest at 9 a.m., Chicago was partly sunny, and 65. Indianapolis was cloudy, and 64. St. Louis was cloudy, and 64. Kansas City was cloudy, and 62. Des Moines was partly sunny, and 65. Milwaukee was mostly sunny, and 64. And now a discussion of hazardous weather conditions for the following counties in Illinois: Champaign, Coles, DeWitt, Douglas, Edgar, Moultrie, Piatt, and Vermilion. This hazardous weather outlook is for Central Illinois, East Central Illinois, Southeast Illinois, and West Central Illinois. For today and tonight, several rivers will reach or remain above flood stage today due to recent heavy rainfall, including portions of the Illinois, Sangamon, Wabash, Little Wabash, Embraugh, Lamoille, and Spoon Rivers. Otherwise, no hazardous weather is expected today. For Tuesday through Sunday, occasional scattered thunderstorms are possible Wednesday into the weekend. Chances for severe storms are low Wednesday through Thursday, but severe storms cannot be ruled out Friday into Saturday. Increasing heat and humidity is expected Sunday, and could result in minor to moderate heat risk and potential for heat-related illness in sensitive individuals or those without access to effective cooling. Several rivers will continue in minor to moderate flood for many days, including portions of the Illinois, Sangamon, Wabash, Little Wabash, Embraugh, Lamoille, and Spoon Rivers. Spotter information statement: spotter activation is not anticipated through tonight. The time is currently 9:12 a.m. Central Daylight Time. 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At 9 a.m. at the Champaign Airport, skies were cloudy. The temperature was 60 degrees, the dew point was 58, and the relative humidity was 92%. The wind was north at 15 miles an hour. The pressure was 29.93 inches and rising. Elsewhere around the area, it was cloudy, with a temperature of 62 at Bloomington, 61 at Paris, 62 at Terre Haute, 62 at Decatur, and 62 at Springfield. At Mattoon, rain and fog were reported, with a temperature of 60. At Peoria, it was cloudy. And once again at 9 a.m. at the Champaign Airport, under cloudy skies, the temperature was 60. Looking elsewhere around the Midwest at 9 a.m., Chicago was partly sunny, and 65. Indianapolis was cloudy, and 64. St. Louis was cloudy, and 64. Kansas City was cloudy, and 62. Des Moines was partly sunny, and 65. Milwaukee was mostly sunny, and 64. The time is currently 9:13 a.m. Central Daylight Time. 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At 9 a.m. at the Champaign Airport, skies were cloudy. The temperature was 60 degrees, the dew point was 58, and the relative humidity was 92%. The wind was north at 15 miles an hour. The pressure was 29.93 inches and rising. Elsewhere around the area, it was cloudy, with a temperature of 62 at Bloomington, 61 at Paris, 62 at Terre Haute, 62 at Decatur, and 62 at Springfield. At Mattoon, rain and fog were reported, with a temperature of 60. At Peoria, it was cloudy. And once again at 9 a.m. at the Champaign Airport, under cloudy skies, the temperature was 60. Looking elsewhere around the Midwest at 9 a.m., Chicago was partly sunny, and 65. Indianapolis was cloudy, and 64. St. Louis was cloudy, and 64.

Kansas City was cloudy and 62. Des Moines was partly sunny and 65. Milwaukee was mostly sunny and 64. The time is currently 9:14 a.m. Central Daylight Time. 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At 9 a.m. at the Champaign Airport, skies were cloudy. The temperature was 60 degrees, the dew point was 58, and the relative humidity was 92%. The wind was north at 15 miles an hour. The pressure was 29.93 inches and rising. Elsewhere around the area, it was cloudy, with a temperature of 62 at Bloomington, 61 at Paris, 62 at Terre Haute, 62 at Decatur, and 62 at Springfield. At Mattoon, rain and fog were reported, with a temperature of 60. At Peoria, it was cloudy. And once again at 9 a.m. at the Champaign Airport, under cloudy skies, the temperature was 60. Looking elsewhere around the Midwest at 9 a.m., Chicago was partly sunny, and 65. Indianapolis was cloudy, and 64. St. Louis was cloudy, and 64. Kansas City was cloudy, and 62. Des Moines was partly sunny, and 65. Milwaukee was mostly sunny, and 64. The time is currently 9:16 a.m. Central Daylight Time. 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At 9 a.m. at the Champaign Airport, skies were cloudy. The temperature was 60 degrees, the dew point was 58, and the relative humidity was 92%. The wind was north at 15 miles an hour. The pressure was 29.93 inches and rising. Elsewhere around the area, it was cloudy, with a temperature of 62 at Bloomington, 61 at Paris, 62 at Terre Haute, 62 at Decatur, and 62 at Springfield. At Mattoon, rain and fog were reported, with a temperature of 60. At Peoria, it was cloudy. And once again at 9 a.m. at the Champaign Airport, under cloudy skies, the temperature was 60. Looking elsewhere around the Midwest at 9 a.m., Chicago was partly sunny, and 65. Indianapolis was cloudy, and 64. St. Louis was cloudy, and 64. Kansas City was cloudy, and 62. Des Moines was partly sunny, and 65. Milwaukee was mostly sunny, and 64. The time is currently 9:17 a.m. Central Daylight Time. 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At 9 a.m. at the Champaign Airport, skies were cloudy. The temperature was 60 degrees, the dew point was 58, and the relative humidity was 92%. The wind was north at 15 miles an hour. The pressure was 29.93 inches and rising. Elsewhere around the area, it was cloudy, with a temperature of 62 at Bloomington, 61 at Paris, 62 at Terre Haute, 62 at Decatur, and 62 at Springfield. At Mattoon, rain and fog were reported, with a temperature of 60. At Peoria, it was cloudy. And once again at 9 a.m. at the Champaign Airport, under cloudy skies, the temperature was 60. Looking elsewhere around the Midwest at 9 a.m., Chicago was partly sunny, and 65. Indianapolis was cloudy, and 64. St. Louis was cloudy, and 64. Kansas City was cloudy, and 62. Des Moines was partly sunny, and 65. Milwaukee was mostly sunny, and 64. The time is currently 9:18 a.m. Central Daylight Time. 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At 9 a.m. at the Champaign Airport, skies were cloudy. The temperature was 60 degrees, the dew point was 58, and the relative humidity was 92%. The wind was north at 15 miles an hour. The pressure was 29.93 inches and rising. Elsewhere around the area, it was cloudy, with a temperature of 62 at Bloomington, 61 at Paris, 62 at Terre Haute, 62 at Decatur, and 62 at Springfield. At Mattoon, rain and fog were reported, with a temperature of 60. At Peoria, it was cloudy. And once again at 9 a.m. at the Champaign Airport, under cloudy skies, the temperature was 60.
Looking elsewhere around the Midwest at 9 a.m., Chicago was partly sunny, and 65. Indianapolis was cloudy, and 64. St. Louis was cloudy, and 64. Kansas City was cloudy, and 62. Des Moines was partly sunny, and 65. Milwaukee was mostly sunny, and 64. The time is currently 9:20 a.m. Central Daylight Time. 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Now for the official National Weather Service forecast for Champaign, Urbana, and surrounding areas of East Central Illinois. Rest of today, cloudy. Highs in the lower 70s. North winds 10 to 15 miles an hour with gusts up to 25 miles an hour. Tonight, partly cloudy until midnight, then clearing. Lows in the lower 50s. North winds 5 to 10 miles an hour. Tuesday, sunny. Highs in the upper 70s. Northeast winds around 5 miles an hour. Tuesday night, partly cloudy. Lows in the upper 50s. East winds around 5 miles an hour. Wednesday, partly sunny. A chance of showers and thunderstorms in the afternoon. Highs in the upper 70s. South winds 5 to 10 miles an hour. Chance of rain 50%. Wednesday night, mostly cloudy with a chance of showers and thunderstorms until midnight, then partly cloudy after midnight. Lows in the lower 60s. Chance of rain 50%. Thursday, mostly sunny. Highs around 80. Thursday night, mostly cloudy until midnight, then becoming partly cloudy. A chance of showers after midnight. Lows around 60. Chance of rain 30%. Friday, partly sunny. Highs in the upper 70s. Friday night, mostly cloudy. A chance of showers and thunderstorms until midnight, then showers likely after midnight. Lows in the lower 60s. Chance of rain 60%. Saturday, partly sunny in the morning, then becoming mostly cloudy. A chance of showers. A chance of thunderstorms in the afternoon. Highs in the lower 80s. Chance of rain 50%. Saturday night, partly cloudy with a chance of showers. A chance of thunderstorms after midnight. Lows in the upper 60s. Chance of rain 40%. Sunday, mostly sunny. Highs in the upper 80s. Again, the forecast for Champaign, Urbana, and surrounding areas of East Central Illinois for the rest of today, cloudy. Highs in the lower 70s. North winds 10 to 15 miles an hour with gusts up to 25 miles an hour. At 9 a.m. at the Champaign Airport, skies were cloudy. The temperature was 60 degrees, the dew point was 58, and the relative humidity was 92%. The wind was north at 15 miles an hour. The pressure was 29.93 inches and rising. Elsewhere around the area, it was cloudy, with a temperature of 62 at Bloomington, 61 at Paris, and 62 at Terre Haute. Under cloudy skies, Mattoon reported 61, Decatur reported 62, and Springfield reported 62. At Peoria, it was cloudy. And once again at 9 a.m. at the Champaign Airport, under cloudy skies, the temperature was 60. Looking elsewhere around the Midwest at 9 a.m., Chicago was partly sunny, and 65. Indianapolis was cloudy, and 64. St. Louis was cloudy, and 64. Kansas City was cloudy, and 62. Des Moines was partly sunny, and 65. Milwaukee was mostly sunny, and 64. The time is currently 9:23 a.m. Central Daylight Time. 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Now for the official National Weather Service forecast for Champaign, Urbana, and surrounding areas of East Central Illinois. Rest of today, cloudy. Highs in the lower 70s. North winds 10 to 15 miles an hour with gusts up to 25 miles an hour. Tonight, partly cloudy until midnight, then clearing. Lows in the lower 50s. North winds 5 to 10 miles an hour. Tuesday, sunny. Highs in the upper 70s. Northeast winds around 5 miles an hour. Tuesday night, partly cloudy. Lows in the upper 50s. East winds around 5 miles an hour.

Wednesday, partly sunny. A chance of showers and thunderstorms in the afternoon. Highs in the upper 70s. South winds 5 to 10 miles an hour. Chance of rain 50%. Wednesday night, mostly cloudy with a chance of showers and thunderstorms until midnight, then partly cloudy after midnight. Lows in the lower 60s. Chance of rain 50%. Thursday, mostly sunny. Highs around 80. Thursday night, mostly cloudy until midnight, then becoming partly cloudy. A chance of showers after midnight. Lows around 60. Chance of rain 30%. Friday, partly sunny. Highs in the upper 70s. Friday night, mostly cloudy. A chance of showers and thunderstorms until midnight, then showers likely after midnight. Lows in the lower 60s. Chance of rain 60%. Saturday, partly sunny in the morning, then becoming mostly cloudy. A chance of showers. A chance of thunderstorms in the afternoon. Highs in the lower 80s. Chance of rain 50%. Saturday night, partly cloudy with a chance of showers. A chance of thunderstorms after midnight. Lows in the upper 60s. Chance of rain 40%. Sunday, mostly sunny. Highs in the upper 80s. Again, the forecast for Champaign, Urbana and surrounding areas of East Central Illinois for the rest of today, cloudy. Highs in the lower 70s. North winds 10 to 15 miles an hour with gusts up to 25 miles an hour. At 9 a.m. at the Champaign Airport, skies were cloudy. The temperature was 60 degrees, the dew point was 58, and the relative humidity was 92%. The wind was north at 15 miles an hour. The pressure was 29.93 inches and rising. Elsewhere around the area, it was cloudy, with a temperature of 62 at Bloomington, 61 at Paris, and 62 at Terre Haute. Under cloudy skies, Mattoon reported 61, Decatur reported 62, and Springfield reported 62. At Peoria, it was cloudy. And once again at 9 a.m. at the Champaign Airport, under cloudy skies, the temperature was 60. Looking elsewhere around the Midwest at 9 a.m., Chicago was partly sunny, and 65. Indianapolis was cloudy, and 64. St. Louis was cloudy, and 64. Kansas City was cloudy, and 62. Des Moines was partly sunny, and 65. Milwaukee was mostly sunny, and 64. The time is currently 9:27 a.m. Central Daylight Time. 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Now for the official National Weather Service forecast for Champaign, Urbana and surrounding areas of East Central Illinois. Rest of today, cloudy. Highs in the lower 70s. North winds 10 to 15 miles an hour with gusts up to 25 miles an hour. Tonight, partly cloudy until midnight, then clearing. Lows in the lower 50s. North winds 5 to 10 miles an hour. Tuesday, sunny. Highs in the upper 70s. Northeast winds around 5 miles an hour. Tuesday night, partly cloudy. Lows in the upper 50s. East winds around 5 miles an hour. Wednesday, partly sunny. A chance of showers and thunderstorms in the afternoon. Highs in the upper 70s. South winds 5 to 10 miles an hour. Chance of rain 50%. Wednesday night, mostly cloudy with a chance of showers and thunderstorms until midnight, then partly cloudy after midnight. Lows in the lower 60s. Chance of rain 50%. Thursday, mostly sunny. Highs around 80. Thursday night, mostly cloudy until midnight, then becoming partly cloudy. A chance of showers after midnight. Lows around 60. Chance of rain 30%. Friday, partly sunny. Highs in the upper 70s. Friday night, mostly cloudy. A chance of showers and thunderstorms until midnight, then showers likely after midnight. Lows in the lower 60s. Chance of rain 60%. Saturday, partly sunny in the morning, then becoming mostly cloudy. A chance of showers. A chance of thunderstorms in the afternoon. Highs in the lower 80s. Chance of rain 50%. Saturday night, partly cloudy with a chance of showers. A chance of thunderstorms after midnight.
lows in the upper 60s. Chance of rain 40%. Sunday, mostly sunny. Highs in the upper 80s. Again, the forecast for Champaign, Urbana and surrounding areas of East Central Illinois for the rest of today, cloudy. Highs in the lower 70s. North winds 10 to 15 miles an hour with gusts up to 25 miles an hour. At 9 a.m. at the Champaign Airport, skies were cloudy. The temperature was 60 degrees, the dew point was 58, and the relative humidity was 92%. The wind was north at 15 miles an hour. The pressure was 29.93 inches and rising. Elsewhere around the area, it was cloudy, with a temperature of 62 at Bloomington, 61 at Paris, and 62 at Terre Haute. Under cloudy skies, Mattoon reported 61, Decatur reported 62, and Springfield reported 62. At Peoria, it was cloudy. And once again at 9 a.m. at the Champaign Airport, under cloudy skies, the temperature was 60. Looking elsewhere around the Midwest at 9 a.m., Chicago was partly sunny, and 65. Indianapolis was cloudy, and 64. St. Louis was cloudy, and 64. Kansas City was cloudy, and 62. Des Moines was partly sunny, and 65. Milwaukee was mostly sunny, and 64. The time is currently 9:31 a.m. Central Daylight Time. 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Now for the official National Weather Service forecast for Champaign, Urbana, and surrounding areas of East Central Illinois. Rest of today, cloudy. Highs in the lower 70s. North winds 10 to 15 miles an hour with gusts up to 25 miles an hour. Tonight, partly cloudy until midnight, then clearing. Lows in the lower 50s. North winds 5 to 10 miles an hour. Tuesday, sunny. Highs in the upper 70s. Northeast winds around 5 miles an hour. Tuesday night, partly cloudy. Lows in the upper 50s. East winds around 5 miles an hour. Wednesday, partly sunny. A chance of showers and thunderstorms in the afternoon. Highs in the upper 70s. South winds 5 to 10 miles an hour. Chance of rain 50%. Wednesday night, mostly cloudy with a chance of showers and thunderstorms until midnight, then partly cloudy after midnight. Lows in the lower 60s. Chance of rain 50%. Thursday, mostly sunny. Highs around 80. Thursday night, mostly cloudy until midnight, then becoming partly cloudy. A chance of showers after midnight. Lows around 60. Chance of rain 30%. Friday, partly sunny. Highs in the upper 70s. Friday night, mostly cloudy. A chance of showers and thunderstorms until midnight, then showers likely after midnight. Lows in the lower 60s. Chance of rain 60%. Saturday, partly sunny in the morning, then becoming mostly cloudy. A chance of showers. A chance of thunderstorms in the afternoon. The showers and thunderstorms until midnight, then showers likely after midnight. Lows in the lower 60s. Chance of rain 60%. Saturday, partly sunny in the morning, then becoming mostly cloudy. A chance of showers. A chance of thunderstorms in the afternoon. Highs in the lower 80s. Chance of rain 50%. Saturday night, partly cloudy with a chance of showers. A chance of thunderstorms after midnight. Lows in the upper 60s. Chance of rain 40%. Sunday, mostly sunny. Highs in the upper 80s. Again, the forecast for Champaign, Urbana, and surrounding areas of East Central Illinois for the rest of today, cloudy. Highs in the lower 70s. North winds 10 to 15 miles an hour with gusts up to 25 miles an hour. At 9 a.m. at the Champaign Airport, skies were cloudy. The temperature was 60 degrees, the dew point was 58, and the relative humidity was 92%. The wind was north at 15 miles an hour. The pressure was 29.93 inches and rising. Elsewhere around the area, it was cloudy, with a temperature of 62 at Bloomington, 61 at Paris, and 62 at Terre Haute. Under cloudy skies, Mattoon reported 61, Decatur reported 62, and Springfield reported 62.

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Now for the official National Weather Service forecast for Champaign, Urbana, and surrounding areas of East Central Illinois. Rest of today, cloudy. Highs in the lower 70s. North winds 10 to 15 miles an hour with gusts up to 25 miles an hour. Tonight, partly cloudy until midnight, then clearing. Lows in the lower 50s. North winds 5 to 10 miles an hour. Tuesday, sunny. Highs in the upper 70s. Northeast winds around 5 miles an hour. Tuesday night, partly cloudy. Lows in the upper 50s. East winds around 5 miles an hour. Wednesday, partly sunny. A chance of showers and thunderstorms in the afternoon. Highs in the upper 70s. South winds 5 to 10 miles an hour. Chance of rain 50%. Wednesday night, mostly cloudy with a chance of showers and thunderstorms until midnight, then partly cloudy after midnight. Lows in the lower 60s. Chance of rain 50%. Thursday, mostly sunny. Highs around 80. Thursday night, mostly cloudy until midnight, then becoming partly cloudy. A chance of showers after midnight. Lows around 60. Chance of rain 30%. Friday, partly sunny. Highs in the upper 70s. Friday night, mostly cloudy. A chance of showers and thunderstorms until midnight, then showers likely after midnight. Lows in the lower 60s. Chance of rain 60%. Saturday, partly sunny in the morning, then becoming mostly cloudy. A chance of showers. A chance of thunderstorms in the afternoon. Highs in the lower 80s. Chance of rain 50%. Saturday night, partly cloudy with a chance of showers. A chance of thunderstorms after midnight. Lows in the upper 60s. Chance of rain 40%. Sunday, mostly sunny. Highs in the upper 80s. Again, the forecast for Champaign, Urbana, and surrounding areas of East Central Illinois for the rest of today, cloudy. Highs in the lower 70s. North winds 10 to 15 miles an hour with gusts up to 25 miles an hour. At 9 a.m. at the Champaign Airport, skies were cloudy. The temperature was 60 degrees, the dew point was 58, and the relative humidity was 92%. The wind was north at 15 miles an hour. The pressure was 29.93 inches and rising. Elsewhere around the area, it was cloudy, with a temperature of 62 at Bloomington, 61 at Paris, and 62 at Terre Haute. Under cloudy skies, Mattoon reported 61, Decatur reported 62, and Springfield reported 62. At Peoria, it was cloudy. And once again at 9 a.m. at the Champaign Airport, under cloudy skies, the temperature was 60. Looking elsewhere around the Midwest at 9 a.m., Chicago was partly sunny, and 65. Indianapolis was cloudy, and 64. St. Louis was cloudy, and 64. Kansas City was cloudy, and 62. Des Moines was partly sunny, and 65. Milwaukee was mostly sunny, and 64. The time is currently 9:38 a.m. Central Daylight Time. 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Now for the official National Weather Service forecast for Champaign, Urbana, and surrounding areas of East Central Illinois. Rest of today, cloudy. Highs in the lower 70s. North winds 10 to 15 miles an hour with gusts up to 25 miles an hour. Tonight, partly cloudy until midnight, then clearing. Lows in the lower 50s. North winds 5 to 10 miles an hour. Tuesday, sunny. Highs in the upper 70s. Northeast winds around 5 miles an hour. Tuesday night, partly cloudy. Lows in the upper 50s. East winds around 5 miles an hour. Wednesday, partly sunny. A chance of showers and thunderstorms in the afternoon. Highs in the upper 70s. South winds 5 to 10 miles an hour. Chance of rain 50%. Wednesday night, mostly cloudy with a chance of showers and thunderstorms until midnight, then partly cloudy after midnight. Lows in the lower 60s. Chance of rain 50%.

Now for the official National Weather Service forecast for Champaign, Urbana, and surrounding areas of East Central Illinois. Rest of today, cloudy. Highs in the lower 70s. North winds 10 to 15 miles an hour with gusts up to 25 miles an hour. Tonight, partly cloudy until midnight, then clearing. Lows in the lower 50s. North winds 5 to 10 miles an hour. Tuesday, sunny. Highs in the upper 70s. Northeast winds around 5 miles an hour. Tuesday night, partly cloudy. Lows in the upper 50s. East winds around 5 miles an hour. Wednesday, partly sunny. A chance of showers and thunderstorms in the afternoon. Highs in the upper 70s. South winds 5 to 10 miles an hour. Chance of rain 50%. Wednesday night, mostly cloudy with a chance of showers and thunderstorms until midnight, then partly cloudy after midnight. Lows in the lower 60s. Chance of rain 50%. Thursday, mostly sunny. Highs around 80. Thursday night, mostly cloudy until midnight, then becoming partly cloudy. A chance of showers after midnight. Lows around 60. Chance of rain 30%. Friday, partly sunny. Highs in the upper 70s. Friday night, mostly cloudy. A chance of showers and thunderstorms until midnight, then showers likely after midnight. Lows in the lower 60s. Chance of rain 60%. Saturday, partly sunny in the morning, then becoming mostly cloudy. A chance of showers. A chance of thunderstorms in the afternoon. Highs in the lower 80s. Chance of rain 50%. Saturday night, partly cloudy with a chance of showers. A chance of thunderstorms after midnight. Lows in the upper 60s. Chance of rain 40%. Sunday, mostly sunny. Highs in the upper 80s. Again, the forecast for Champaign, Urbana, and surrounding areas of East Central Illinois for the rest of today, cloudy. Highs in the lower 70s. North winds 10 to 15 miles an hour with gusts up to 25 miles an hour. At 9 a.m. at the Champaign Airport, skies were cloudy. The temperature was 60 degrees, the dew point was 58, and the relative humidity was 92%. The wind was north at 15 miles an hour. The pressure was 29.93 inches and rising. Elsewhere around the area, it was cloudy, with a temperature of 62 at Bloomington, 61 at Paris, and 62 at Terre Haute. Under cloudy skies, Mattoon reported 61, Decatur reported 62, and Springfield reported 62. At Peoria, it was cloudy. And once again at 9 a.m. at the Champaign Airport, under cloudy skies, the temperature was 60. Looking elsewhere around the Midwest at 9 a.m., Chicago was partly sunny, and 65. Indianapolis was cloudy, and 64. St. Louis was cloudy, and 64. Kansas City was cloudy, and 62. Des Moines was partly sunny, and 65. Milwaukee was mostly sunny, and 64. The time is currently 9:53 a.m. Central Daylight Time. 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Now for the official National Weather Service forecast for Champaign, Urbana, and surrounding areas of East Central Illinois. Rest of today, cloudy. Highs in the lower 70s. North winds 10 to 15 miles an hour with gusts up to 25 miles an hour. Tonight, partly cloudy until midnight, then clearing. Lows in the lower 50s. North winds 5 to 10 miles an hour. Tuesday, sunny. Highs in the upper 70s. Northeast winds around 5 miles an hour. Tuesday night, partly cloudy. Lows in the upper 50s. East winds around 5 miles an hour. Wednesday, partly sunny. A chance of showers and thunderstorms in the afternoon. Highs in the upper 70s. South winds 5 to 10 miles an hour. Chance of rain 50%. Wednesday night, mostly cloudy with a chance of showers and thunderstorms until midnight, then partly cloudy after midnight. Lows in the lower 60s. Chance of rain 50%. Thursday, mostly sunny. Highs around 80. Thursday night, mostly cloudy until midnight, then becoming partly cloudy. A chance of showers after

Midnight. Lows around 60. Chance of rain 30%. Friday, partly sunny. Highs in the upper 70s. Friday night, mostly cloudy. A chance of showers and thunderstorms until midnight, then showers likely after midnight. Lows in the lower 60s. Chance of rain 60%. Saturday, partly sunny in the morning, then becoming mostly cloudy. A chance of showers. A chance of thunderstorms in the afternoon. Highs in the lower 80s. Chance of rain 50%. Saturday night, partly cloudy with a chance of showers. A chance of thunderstorms after midnight. Lows in the upper 60s. Chance of rain 40%. Sunday, mostly sunny. Highs in the upper 80s. Again, the forecast for Champaign, Urbana and surrounding areas of East Central Illinois for the rest of today, cloudy. Highs in the lower 70s. North winds 10 to 15 miles an hour with gusts up to 25 miles an hour. At 9 a.m. at the Champaign Airport, skies were cloudy. The temperature was 60 degrees, the dew point was 58, and the relative humidity was 92%. The wind was north at 15 miles an hour. The pressure was 29.93 inches and rising. Elsewhere around the area, it was cloudy, with a temperature of 62 at Bloomington, 61 at Paris, and 62 at Terre Haute. Under cloudy skies, Mattoon reported 61, Decatur reported 62, and Springfield reported 62. At Peoria, it was cloudy. And once again at 9 a.m. at the Champaign Airport, under cloudy skies, the temperature was 60. Looking elsewhere around the Midwest at 9 a.m., Chicago was partly sunny, and 65. Indianapolis was cloudy, and 64. St. Louis was cloudy, and 64. Kansas City was cloudy, and 62. Des Moines was partly sunny, and 65. Milwaukee was mostly sunny, and 64. The time is currently 9:57 a.m. Central Daylight Time. 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Now for the official National Weather Service forecast for Champaign, Urbana and surrounding areas of East Central Illinois. Rest of today, cloudy. Highs in the lower 70s. North winds 10 to 15 miles an hour with gusts up to 25 miles an hour. Tonight, partly cloudy until midnight, then clearing. Lows in the lower 50s. North winds 5 to 10 miles an hour. Tuesday, sunny. Highs in the upper 70s. Northeast winds around 5 miles an hour. Tuesday night, partly cloudy. Lows in the upper 50s. East winds around 5 miles an hour. Wednesday, partly sunny. A chance of showers and thunderstorms in the afternoon. Highs in the upper 70s. South winds 5 to 10 miles an hour. Chance of rain 50%. Wednesday night, mostly cloudy with a chance of showers and thunderstorms until midnight, then partly cloudy after midnight. Lows in the lower 60s. Chance of rain 50%. Thursday, mostly sunny. Highs around 80. Thursday night, mostly cloudy until midnight, then becoming partly cloudy. A chance of showers after midnight. Lows around 60. Chance of rain 30%. Friday, partly sunny. Highs in the upper 70s. Friday night, mostly cloudy. A chance of showers and thunderstorms until midnight, then showers likely after midnight. Lows in the lower 60s. Chance of rain 60%. Saturday, partly sunny in the morning, then becoming mostly cloudy. A chance of showers. A chance of thunderstorms in the afternoon. Highs in the lower 80s. Chance of rain 50%. Saturday night, partly cloudy with a chance of showers. A chance of thunderstorms after midnight. Lows in the upper 60s. Chance of rain 40%. Sunday, mostly sunny. Highs in the upper 80s. Again, the forecast for Champaign, Urbana and surrounding areas of East Central Illinois for the rest of today, cloudy. Highs in the lower 70s. North winds 10 to 15 miles an hour with gusts up to 25 miles an hour. At 9 a.m. at the Champaign Airport, skies were cloudy. The temperature was 60 degrees, the dew point was 58, and the relative humidity was 92%.

The wind was north at 15 miles an hour. The pressure was 29.93 inches and rising. Elsewhere around the area, it was cloudy, with a temperature of 62 at Bloomington, 61 at Paris, and 62 at Terre Haute. Under cloudy skies, Mattoon reported 61, Decatur reported 62, and Springfield reported 62. At Peoria, it was cloudy. And once again at 9 a.m. at the Champaign Airport, under cloudy skies, the temperature was 60. The time is currently 10 a.m. Central Daylight Time. 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Now for the official National Weather Service forecast for Champaign, Urbana, and surrounding areas of East Central Illinois. Rest of today, cloudy. Highs in the lower 70s. North winds 10 to 15 miles an hour with gusts up to 25 miles an hour. Tonight, partly cloudy until midnight, then clearing. Lows in the lower 50s. North winds 5 to 10 miles an hour. Tuesday, sunny. Highs in the upper 70s. Northeast winds around 5 miles an hour. Tuesday night, partly cloudy. Lows in the upper 50s. East winds around 5 miles an hour. Wednesday, partly sunny. A chance of showers and thunderstorms in the afternoon. Highs in the upper 70s. South winds 5 to 10 miles an hour. Chance of rain 50%. Wednesday night, mostly cloudy with a chance of showers and thunderstorms until midnight, then partly cloudy after midnight. Lows in the lower 60s. Chance of rain 50%. Thursday, mostly sunny. Highs around 80. Thursday night, mostly cloudy until midnight, then becoming partly cloudy. A chance of showers after midnight. Lows around 60. Chance of rain 30%. Friday, partly sunny. Highs in the upper 70s. Friday night, mostly cloudy. A chance of showers and thunderstorms until midnight, then showers likely after midnight. Lows in the lower 60s. Chance of rain 60%. Saturday, partly sunny in the morning, then becoming mostly cloudy. A chance of showers. A chance of thunderstorms in the afternoon. Highs in the lower 80s. Chance of rain 50%. Saturday night, partly cloudy with a chance of showers. A chance of thunderstorms after midnight. Lows in the upper 60s. Chance of rain 40%. Sunday, mostly sunny. Highs in the upper 80s. Again, the forecast for Champaign, Urbana, and surrounding areas of East Central Illinois for the rest of today, cloudy. Highs in the lower 70s. North winds 10 to 15 miles an hour with gusts up to 25 miles an hour. At 10 a.m. at the Champaign Airport, skies were cloudy. The temperature was 63 degrees, the dew point was 58, and the relative humidity was 83%. The wind was north at 16 miles an hour. The pressure was 29.93 inches and steady. Elsewhere around the area, at Springfield, it was partly sunny, with a temperature of 65. It was cloudy, with a temperature of 64 at Bloomington, 61 at Paris, 62 at Terre Haute, 61 at Mattoon, and 64 at Decatur. At Peoria, it was partly sunny. And once again at 10 a.m. at the Champaign Airport, under cloudy skies, the temperature was 63. The time is currently 10:04 a.m. Central Daylight Time. 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Now for the official National Weather Service forecast for Champaign, Urbana, and surrounding areas of East Central Illinois. Rest of today, cloudy. Highs in the lower 70s. North winds 10 to 15 miles an hour with gusts up to 25 miles an hour. Tonight, partly cloudy until midnight, then clearing. Lows in the lower 50s. North winds 5 to 10 miles an hour. Tuesday, sunny. Highs in the upper 70s. Northeast winds around 5 miles an hour. Tuesday night, partly cloudy. Lows in the upper 50s. East winds around 5 miles an hour. Wednesday, partly sunny. A chance of showers and thunderstorms in the afternoon. Highs in the upper 70s. South winds 5 to 10 miles an hour. Chance of rain 50%. Wednesday night, mostly cloudy with a chance of showers and thunderstorms.
storms until midnight, then partly cloudy after midnight. Lows in the lower 60s. Chance of rain 50%. Thursday, mostly sunny. Highs around 80. Thursday night, mostly cloudy until midnight, then becoming partly cloudy. A chance of showers after midnight. Lows around 60. Chance of rain 30%. Friday, partly sunny. Highs in the upper 70s. Friday night, mostly cloudy. A chance of showers and thunderstorms until midnight, then showers likely after midnight. Lows in the lower 60s. Chance of rain 60%. Saturday, partly sunny in the morning, then becoming mostly cloudy. A chance of showers. A chance of thunderstorms in the afternoon. Highs in the lower 80s. Chance of rain 50%. Saturday night, partly cloudy with a chance of showers. A chance of thunderstorms after midnight. Lows in the upper 60s. Chance of rain 40%. Sunday, mostly sunny. Highs in the upper 80s. Again, the forecast for Champaign, Urbana and surrounding areas of East Central Illinois for the rest of today, cloudy. Highs in the lower 70s. North winds 10 to 15 miles an hour with gusts up to 25 miles an hour. 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Programming originates from NOAA's National Weather Service office in Lincoln and transmits from the WCIA television tower near Seymour. The station serves the following counties: Champaign, DeWitt, Coles, Douglas, Edgar, Ford, Moultrie, Piatt, and Vermilion. 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At 10 a.m. at the Champaign Airport, skies were cloudy. The temperature was 63 degrees, the dew point was 58, and the relative humidity was 83%. The wind was north at 16 miles an hour. The pressure was 29.93 inches and steady. Elsewhere around the area, at Springfield, it was partly sunny, with a temperature of 65. It was cloudy, with a temperature of 64 at Bloomington, 61 at Paris, 62 at Terre Haute, 61 at Mattoon, and 64 at Decatur. At Peoria, it was partly sunny. And once again at 10 a.m. at the Champaign Airport, under cloudy skies, the temperature was 63. Looking elsewhere around the Midwest at 10 a.m., Chicago was partly sunny, and 68. Indianapolis was cloudy, and 64. St. Louis was cloudy, and 64. Kansas City was cloudy, and 64. Des Moines was partly sunny, and 66. Milwaukee was mostly sunny, and 66. The time is currently 10:08 a.m. Central Daylight Time. 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Now for the official National Weather Service forecast for Champaign, Urbana and surrounding areas of East Central Illinois. Rest of today, cloudy. Highs in the lower 70s. North winds 10 to 15 miles an hour with gusts up to 25 miles an hour. Tonight, partly cloudy until midnight, then clearing. Lows in the lower 50s. North winds 5 to 10 miles an hour. Tuesday, sunny. Highs in the upper 70s. Northeast winds around 5 miles an hour. Tuesday night, partly cloudy. Lows in the upper 50s. East winds around 5 miles an hour. Wednesday, partly sunny. A chance of showers and thunderstorms in the afternoon. Highs in the upper 70s. South winds 5 to 10 miles an hour. Chance of rain 50%. Wednesday night, mostly cloudy with a chance of showers and thunderstorms until midnight, then partly cloudy after midnight. Lows in the lower 60s. Chance of rain 50%. Thursday, mostly sunny. Highs around 80. Thursday night, mostly cloudy until midnight, then becoming partly cloudy. A chance of showers after midnight. Lows around 60. Chance of rain 30%. Friday, partly sunny. Highs in the upper 70s. Friday night, mostly cloudy. A chance of showers and thunderstorms until midnight, then showers likely after midnight. Lows in the lower 60s. Chance of rain 60%. Saturday.
partly sunny in the morning, then becoming mostly cloudy. A chance of showers. A chance of thunderstorms in the afternoon. Highs in the lower 80s. Chance of rain 50%. Saturday night, partly cloudy with a chance of showers. A chance of thunderstorms after midnight. Lows in the upper 60s. Chance of rain 40%. Sunday, mostly sunny. Highs in the upper 80s. Again, the forecast for Champaign, Urbana and surrounding areas of East Central Illinois for the rest of today, cloudy. Highs in the lower 70s. North winds 10 to 15 miles an hour with gusts up to 25 miles an hour. At 10 a.m. at the Champaign Airport, skies were cloudy. The temperature was 63 degrees, the dew point was 58, and the relative humidity was 83%. The wind was north at 16 miles an hour. The pressure was 29.93 inches and steady. Elsewhere around the area, at Springfield, it was partly sunny, with a temperature of 65. It was cloudy, with a temperature of 64 at Bloomington, 61 at Paris, 62 at Terre Haute, 61 at Mattoon, and 64 at Decatur. At Peoria, it was partly sunny. And once again at 10 a.m. at the Champaign Airport, under cloudy skies, the temperature was 63. At 10 a.m. at the Champaign Airport, skies were cloudy. The temperature was 63 degrees, the dew point was 58, and the relative humidity was 83%. The wind was north at 16 miles an hour. The pressure was 29.93 inches and steady. Elsewhere around the area, it was cloudy, with a temperature of 64 at Bloomington, 61 at Paris, and 62 at Terre Haute. Under cloudy skies, Mattoon reported 61, Decatur reported 64, and Springfield reported 65. At Peoria, it was partly sunny. And once again at 10 a.m. at the Champaign Airport, under cloudy skies, the temperature was 63. Looking elsewhere around the Midwest at 10 a.m., Chicago was partly sunny, and 68. Indianapolis was cloudy, and 64. St. Louis was cloudy, and 64. Kansas City was cloudy, and 64. Des Moines was partly sunny, and 66. Milwaukee was mostly sunny, and 66. The time is currently 10:12 a.m. Central Daylight Time. 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Now for the official National Weather Service forecast for Champaign, Urbana and surrounding areas of East Central Illinois. Rest of today, cloudy. Highs in the lower 70s. North winds 10 to 15 miles an hour with gusts up to 25 miles an hour. Tonight, partly cloudy until midnight, then clearing. Lows in the lower 50s. North winds 5 to 10 miles an hour. Tuesday, sunny. Highs in the upper 70s. Northeast winds around 5 miles an hour. Tuesday night, partly cloudy. Lows in the upper 50s. East winds around 5 miles an hour. Wednesday, partly sunny. A chance of showers and thunderstorms in the afternoon. Highs in the upper 70s. South winds 5 to 10 miles an hour. Chance of rain 50%. Wednesday night, mostly cloudy with a chance of showers and thunderstorms until midnight, then partly cloudy after midnight. Lows in the lower 60s. Chance of rain 50%. Thursday, mostly sunny. Highs around 80. Thursday night, mostly cloudy until midnight, then becoming partly cloudy. A chance of showers after midnight. Lows around 60. Chance of rain 30%. Friday, partly sunny. Highs in the upper 70s. Friday night, mostly cloudy. A chance of showers and thunderstorms until midnight, then showers likely after midnight. Lows in the lower 60s. Chance of rain 60%. Saturday, partly sunny in the morning, then becoming mostly cloudy. A chance of showers. A chance of thunderstorms in the afternoon. Highs in the lower 80s. Chance of rain 50%. Saturday night, partly cloudy with a chance of showers. A chance of thunderstorms after midnight. Lows in the upper 60s. Chance of rain 40%. Sunday, mostly sunny. Highs in the upper 80s. Again, the forecast for Champaign, Urbana and surrounding areas of East Central Illinois for the rest of today,

cloudy. Highs in the lower 70s. North winds 10 to 15 miles an hour with gusts up to 25 miles an hour. At 10 a.m. at the Champaign Airport, skies were cloudy. The temperature was 63 degrees, the dew point was 58, and the relative humidity was 83%. The wind was north at 16 miles an hour. The pressure was 29.93 inches and steady. Elsewhere around the area, it was cloudy, with a temperature of 64 at Bloomington, 61 at Paris, and 62 at Terre Haute. Under cloudy skies, Mattoon reported 61, Decatur reported 64, and Springfield reported 65. At Peoria, it was partly sunny. And once again at 10 a.m. at the Champaign Airport, under cloudy skies, the temperature was 63. Looking elsewhere around the Midwest at 10 a.m., Chicago was partly sunny, and 68. Indianapolis was cloudy, and 64. St. Louis was cloudy, and 64. Kansas City was cloudy, and 64. Des Moines was partly sunny, and 66. Milwaukee was mostly sunny, and 66. The time is currently 10:16 a.m. Central Daylight Time. 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Now for the official National Weather Service forecast for Champaign, Urbana, and surrounding areas of East Central Illinois. Rest of today, cloudy. Highs in the lower 70s. North winds 10 to 15 miles an hour with gusts up to 25 miles an hour. Tonight, partly cloudy until midnight, then clearing. Lows in the lower 50s. North winds 5 to 10 miles an hour. Tuesday, sunny. Highs in the upper 70s. Northeast winds around 5 miles an hour. Tuesday night, partly cloudy. Lows in the upper 50s. East winds around 5 miles an hour. Wednesday, partly sunny. A chance of showers and thunderstorms in the afternoon. Highs in the upper 70s. South winds 5 to 10 miles an hour. Chance of rain 50%. Wednesday night, mostly cloudy with a chance of showers and thunderstorms until midnight, then partly cloudy after midnight. Lows in the lower 60s. Chance of rain 50%. Thursday, mostly sunny. Highs around 80. Thursday night, mostly cloudy until midnight, then becoming partly cloudy. A chance of showers after midnight. Lows around 60. Chance of rain 30%. Friday, partly sunny. Highs in the upper 70s. Friday night, mostly cloudy. A chance of showers and thunderstorms until midnight, then showers likely after midnight. Lows in the lower 60s. Chance of rain 60%. Saturday, partly sunny in the morning, then becoming mostly cloudy. A chance of showers. A chance of thunderstorms in the afternoon. Highs in the lower 80s. Chance of rain 50%. Saturday night, partly cloudy with a chance of showers. A chance of thunderstorms after midnight. Lows in the upper 60s. Chance of rain 40%. Sunday, mostly sunny. Highs in the upper 80s. Again, the forecast for Champaign, Urbana, and surrounding areas of East Central Illinois for the rest of today, cloudy. Highs in the lower 70s. North winds 10 to 15 miles an hour with gusts up to 25 miles an hour. At 10 a.m. at the Champaign Airport, skies were cloudy. The temperature was 63 degrees, the dew point was 58, and the relative humidity was 83%. The wind was north at 16 miles an hour. The pressure was 29.93 inches and steady. Elsewhere around the area, it was cloudy, with a temperature of 64 at Bloomington, 61 at Paris, and 62 at Terre Haute. Under cloudy skies, Mattoon reported 61, Decatur reported 64, and Springfield reported 65. At Peoria, it was partly sunny. And once again at 10 a.m. at the Champaign Airport, under cloudy skies, the temperature was 63. Looking elsewhere around the Midwest at 10 a.m., Chicago was partly sunny, and 68. Indianapolis was cloudy, and 64. St. Louis was cloudy, and 64. Kansas City was cloudy, and 64. Des Moines was partly sunny, and 66. Milwaukee was mostly sunny, and 66. Here is a river flood.

statement. The flood warning continues for the Sangamon River at Monticello until early Wednesday afternoon. At 10 a.m. Monday, the stage was 14.5 feet. The river is expected to fall below flood stage Wednesday morning and continue falling to 10.1 feet Monday, June 29th. The time is currently 10:20 a.m. Central Daylight Time. 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Now for the official National Weather Service forecast for Champaign, Urbana, and surrounding areas of East Central Illinois. Rest of today, cloudy. Highs in the lower 70s. North winds 10 to 15 miles an hour with gusts up to 25 miles an hour. Tonight, partly cloudy until midnight, then clearing. Lows in the lower 50s. North winds 5 to 10 miles an hour. Tuesday, sunny. Highs in the upper 70s. Northeast winds around 5 miles an hour. Tuesday night, partly cloudy. Lows in the upper 50s. East winds around 5 miles an hour. Wednesday, partly sunny. A chance of showers and thunderstorms in the afternoon. Highs in the upper 70s. South winds 5 to 10 miles an hour. Chance of rain 50%. Wednesday night, mostly cloudy with a chance of showers and thunderstorms until midnight, then partly cloudy after midnight. Lows in the lower 60s. Chance of rain 50%. Thursday, mostly sunny. Highs around 80. Thursday night, mostly cloudy until midnight, then becoming partly cloudy. A chance of showers after midnight. Lows around 60. Chance of rain 30%. Friday, partly sunny. Highs in the upper 70s. Friday night, mostly cloudy. A chance of showers and thunderstorms until midnight, then showers likely after midnight. Lows in the lower 60s. Chance of rain 60%. Saturday, partly sunny in the morning, then becoming mostly cloudy. A chance of showers. A chance of thunderstorms in the afternoon. Highs in the lower 80s. Chance of rain 50%. Saturday night, partly cloudy with a chance of showers. A chance of thunderstorms after midnight. Lows in the upper 60s. Chance of rain 40%. Sunday, mostly sunny. Highs in the upper 80s. Again, the forecast for Champaign, Urbana, and surrounding areas of East Central Illinois for the rest of today, cloudy. Highs in the lower 70s. North winds 10 to 15 miles an hour with gusts up to 25 miles an hour. At 10 a.m. at the Champaign Airport, skies were cloudy. The temperature was 63 degrees, the dew point was 58, and the relative humidity was 83%. The wind was north at 16 miles an hour. The pressure was 29.93 inches and steady. Elsewhere around the area, it was cloudy, with a temperature of 64 at Bloomington, 61 at Paris, and 62 at Terre Haute. Under cloudy skies, Mattoon reported 61, Decatur reported 64, and Springfield reported 65. At Peoria, it was partly sunny. And once again at 10 a.m. at the Champaign Airport, under cloudy skies, the temperature was 63. Looking elsewhere around the Midwest at 10 a.m., Chicago was partly sunny, and 68. Indianapolis was cloudy, and 64. St. Louis was cloudy, and 64. Kansas City was cloudy, and 64. Des Moines was partly sunny, and 66. Milwaukee was mostly sunny, and 66. The time is currently 10:24 a.m. Central Daylight Time. 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Now for the official National Weather Service forecast for Champaign, Urbana, and surrounding areas of East Central Illinois. Rest of today, cloudy. Highs in the lower 70s. North winds 10 to 15 miles an hour with gusts up to 25 miles an hour. Tonight, partly cloudy until midnight, then clearing. Lows in the lower 50s. North winds 5 to 10 miles an hour. Tuesday, sunny. Highs in the upper 70s. Northeast winds around 5 miles an hour. Tuesday night, partly cloudy. Lows in the upper 50s. East winds around 5 miles an hour. Wednesday, partly sunny. A chance of showers and thunderstorms in the afternoon.

highs in the upper 70s. South winds 5 to 10 miles an hour. Chance of rain 50%. Wednesday night, mostly cloudy with a chance of showers and thunderstorms until midnight, then partly cloudy after midnight. Lows in the lower 60s. Chance of rain 50%. Thursday, mostly sunny. Highs around 80. Thursday night, mostly cloudy until midnight, then becoming partly cloudy. A chance of showers after midnight. Lows around 60. Chance of rain 30%. Friday, partly sunny. Highs in the upper 70s. Friday night, mostly cloudy. A chance of showers and thunderstorms until midnight, then showers likely after midnight. Lows in the lower 60s. Chance of rain 60%. Saturday, partly sunny in the morning, then becoming mostly cloudy. A chance of showers. A chance of thunderstorms in the afternoon. Highs in the lower 80s. Chance of rain 50%. Saturday night, partly cloudy with a chance of showers. A chance of thunderstorms after midnight. Lows in the upper 60s. Chance of rain 40%. Sunday, mostly sunny. Highs in the upper 80s. Again, the forecast for Champaign, Urbana and surrounding areas of East Central Illinois for the rest of today, cloudy. Highs in the lower 70s. North winds 10 to 15 miles an hour with gusts up to 25 miles an hour. Here is a river flood statement. The flood warning continues for the Sangamon River at Monticello until early Wednesday afternoon. At 10 a.m. Monday, the stage was 14.5 feet. The river is expected to fall below flood stage Wednesday morning and continue falling to 10.1 feet Monday, June 29. At 10 a.m. at the Champaign Airport, skies were cloudy. The temperature was 63 degrees, the dew point was 58, and the relative humidity was 83%. The wind was north at 16 miles an hour. The pressure was 29.93 inches and steady. Elsewhere around the area, it was cloudy, with a temperature of 64 at Bloomington, 61 at Paris, and 62 at Terre Haute. Under cloudy skies, Mattoon reported 61, Decatur reported 64, and Springfield reported 65. At Peoria, it was partly sunny. And once again at 10 a.m. at the Champaign Airport, under cloudy skies, the temperature was 63. Looking elsewhere around the Midwest at 10 a.m., Chicago was partly sunny, and 68. Indianapolis had drizzle and fog and 63. St. Louis was cloudy, and 64. Kansas City was cloudy, and 64. Des Moines was partly sunny, and 67. Milwaukee was mostly sunny, and 66. The time is currently 10:28 a.m. Central Daylight Time. 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Now for the official National Weather Service forecast for Champaign, Urbana and surrounding areas of East Central Illinois. Rest of today, cloudy. Highs in the lower 70s. North winds 10 to 15 miles an hour with gusts up to 25 miles an hour. Tonight, partly cloudy until midnight, then clearing. Lows in the lower 50s. North winds 5 to 10 miles an hour. Tuesday, sunny. Highs in the upper 70s. Northeast winds around 5 miles an hour. Tuesday night, partly cloudy. Lows in the upper 50s. East winds around 5 miles an hour. Wednesday, partly sunny. A chance of showers and thunderstorms in the afternoon. Highs in the upper 70s. South winds 5 to 10 miles an hour. Chance of rain 50%. Wednesday night, mostly cloudy with a chance of showers and thunderstorms until midnight, then partly cloudy after midnight. Lows in the lower 60s. Chance of rain 50%. Thursday, mostly sunny. Highs around 80. Thursday night, mostly cloudy until midnight, then becoming partly cloudy. A chance of showers after midnight. Lows around 60. Chance of rain 30%. Friday, partly sunny. Highs in the upper 70s. Friday night, mostly cloudy. A chance of showers and thunderstorms until midnight, then showers likely after midnight. Lows in the lower 60s. Chance of rain 60%. Saturday, partly sunny in the morning, then becoming

Mostly cloudy. A chance of showers. A chance of thunderstorms in the afternoon. Highs in the lower 80s. Chance of rain 50%. Saturday night, partly cloudy with a chance of showers. A chance of thunderstorms after midnight. Lows in the upper 60s. Chance of rain 40%. Sunday, mostly sunny. Highs in the upper 80s. Again, the forecast for Champaign, Urbana and surrounding areas of East Central Illinois for the rest of today, cloudy. Highs in the lower 70s. North winds 10 to 15 miles an hour with gusts up to 25 miles an hour. At 10 a.m. at the Champaign Airport, skies were cloudy. The temperature was 63 degrees, the dew point was 58, and the relative humidity was 83%. The wind was north at 16 miles an hour. The pressure was 29.93 inches and steady. Elsewhere around the area, it was cloudy, with a temperature of 64 at Bloomington, 61 at Paris, and 62 at Terre Haute. Under cloudy skies, Mattoon reported 61, Decatur reported 64, and Springfield reported 65. At Peoria, it was partly sunny. And once again at 10 a.m. at the Champaign Airport, under cloudy skies, the temperature was 63. Looking elsewhere around the Midwest at 10 a.m., Chicago was partly sunny, and 68. Indianapolis had drizzle and fog and 63. St. Louis was cloudy, and 64. Kansas City was cloudy, and 64. Des Moines was partly sunny, and 67. Milwaukee was mostly sunny, and 66. The time is currently 10:32 a.m. Central Daylight Time. 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Now for the official National Weather Service forecast for Champaign, Urbana and surrounding areas of East Central Illinois. Rest of today, cloudy. Highs in the lower 70s. North winds 10 to 15 miles an hour with gusts up to 25 miles an hour. Tonight, partly cloudy until midnight, then clearing. Lows in the lower 50s. North winds 5 to 10 miles an hour. Tuesday, sunny. Highs in the upper 70s. Northeast winds around 5 miles an hour. Tuesday night, partly cloudy. Lows in the upper 50s. East winds around 5 miles an hour. Wednesday, partly sunny. A chance of showers and thunderstorms in the afternoon, winds around 5 miles an hour. Tuesday night, partly cloudy. Lows in the upper 50s. East winds around 5 miles an hour. Wednesday, partly sunny. A chance of showers and thunderstorms in the afternoon. Highs in the upper 70s. South winds 5 to 10 miles an hour. Chance of rain 50%. Wednesday night, mostly cloudy with a chance of showers and thunderstorms until midnight, then partly cloudy after midnight. Lows in the lower 60s. Chance of rain 50%. Thursday, mostly sunny. Highs around 80. Thursday night, mostly cloudy until midnight, then becoming partly cloudy. A chance of showers after midnight. Lows around 60. Chance of rain 30%. Friday, partly sunny. Highs in the upper 70s. Friday night, mostly cloudy. A chance of showers and thunderstorms until midnight, then showers likely after midnight. Lows in the lower 60s. Chance of rain 60%. Saturday, partly sunny in the morning, then becoming mostly cloudy. A chance of showers. A chance of thunderstorms in the afternoon. Highs in the lower 80s. Chance of rain 50%. Saturday night, partly cloudy with a chance of showers. A chance of thunderstorms after midnight. Lows in the upper 60s. Chance of rain 40%. Sunday, mostly sunny. Highs in the upper 80s. Again, the forecast for Champaign, Urbana and surrounding areas of East Central Illinois for the rest of today, cloudy. Highs in the lower 70s. North winds 10 to 15 miles an hour with gusts up to 25 miles an hour. At 10 a.m. at the Champaign Airport, skies were cloudy. The temperature was 63 degrees, the dew point was 58, and the relative humidity was 83%. The wind was north at 16 miles an hour. The pressure was 29.93 inches and steady. Elsewhere around the area, it was cloudy,

at Monticello until early Wednesday afternoon. At 10 a.m. Monday, the stage was 14.5 feet. The river is expected to fall below flood stage Wednesday morning and continue falling to 10.1 feet Monday, June 29. Looking elsewhere around the Midwest at 10 a.m., Chicago was partly sunny, and 68. Indianapolis had drizzle and fog and 63. St. Louis was cloudy, and 64. Kansas City was cloudy, and 64. Des Moines was partly sunny, and 67. Milwaukee was mostly sunny, and 66. The time is currently 10:36 a.m. Central Daylight Time. 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Now for the official National Weather Service forecast for Champaign, Urbana, and surrounding areas of East Central Illinois. Rest of today, cloudy. Highs in the lower 70s. North winds 10 to 15 miles an hour with gusts up to 25 miles an hour. Tonight, partly cloudy until midnight, then clearing. Lows in the lower 50s. North winds 5 to 10 miles an hour. Tuesday, sunny. Highs in the upper 70s. Northeast winds around 5 miles an hour. Tuesday night, partly cloudy. Lows in the upper 50s. East winds around 5 miles an hour. Wednesday, partly sunny. A chance of showers and thunderstorms in the afternoon. Highs in the upper 70s. South winds 5 to 10 miles an hour. Chance of rain 50%. Wednesday night, mostly cloudy with a chance of showers and thunderstorms until midnight, then partly cloudy after midnight. Lows in the lower 60s. Chance of rain 50%. Thursday, mostly sunny. Highs around 80. Thursday night, mostly cloudy until midnight, then becoming partly cloudy. A chance of showers after midnight. Lows around 60. Chance of rain 30%. Friday, partly sunny. Highs in the upper 70s. Friday night, mostly cloudy. A chance of showers and thunderstorms until midnight, then showers likely after midnight. Lows in the lower 60s. Chance of rain 60%. Saturday, partly sunny in the morning, then becoming mostly cloudy. A chance of showers. A chance of thunderstorms in the afternoon. Highs in the lower 80s. Chance of rain 50%. Saturday night, partly cloudy with a chance of showers. A chance of thunderstorms after midnight. Lows in the upper 60s. Chance of rain 40%. Sunday, mostly sunny. Highs in the upper 80s. Again, the forecast for Champaign, Urbana, and surrounding areas of East Central Illinois for the rest of today, cloudy. Highs in the lower 70s. North winds 10 to 15 miles an hour with gusts up to 25 miles an hour. At 10 a.m. at the Champaign Airport, skies were cloudy. The temperature was 63 degrees, the dew point was 58, and the relative humidity was 83%. The wind was north at 16 miles an hour. The pressure was 29.93 inches and steady. Elsewhere around the area, it was cloudy, with a temperature of 64 at Bloomington, 61 at Paris, and 62 at Terre Haute. Under cloudy skies, Mattoon reported 61, Decatur reported 64, and Springfield reported 65. At Peoria, it was partly sunny. And once again at 10 a.m. at the Champaign Airport, under cloudy skies, the temperature was 63. Looking elsewhere around the Midwest at 10 a.m., Chicago was partly sunny, and 68. Indianapolis had drizzle and fog, and 63. St. Louis was cloudy, and 64. Kansas City was cloudy, and 64. Des Moines was partly sunny, and 67. Milwaukee was mostly sunny, and 66. The time is currently 10:40 a.m. Central Daylight Time. 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Now for the official National Weather Service forecast for Champaign, Urbana, and surrounding areas of East Central Illinois. Rest of today, cloudy. Highs in the lower 70s. North winds 10 to 15 miles an hour with gusts up to 25 miles an hour. Tonight, partly cloudy until midnight, then clearing. Lows in the lower 50s. North winds 5 to 10 miles an hour.

Tuesday, sunny. Highs in the upper 70s. Northeast winds around 5 miles an hour. Tuesday night, partly cloudy. Lows in the upper 50s. East winds around 5 miles an hour. Wednesday, partly sunny. A chance of showers and thunderstorms in the afternoon. Highs in the upper 70s. South winds 5 to 10 miles an hour. Chance of rain 50%. Wednesday night, mostly cloudy with a chance of showers and thunderstorms until midnight, then partly cloudy after midnight. Lows in the lower 60s. Chance of rain 50%. Thursday, mostly sunny. Highs around 80. Thursday night, mostly cloudy until midnight, then becoming partly cloudy. A chance of showers after midnight. Lows around 60. Chance of rain 30%. Friday, partly sunny. Highs in the upper 70s. Friday night, mostly cloudy. A chance of showers and thunderstorms until midnight, then showers likely after midnight. Lows in the lower 60s. Chance of rain 60%. Saturday, partly sunny in the morning, then becoming mostly cloudy. A chance of showers. A chance of thunderstorms in the afternoon. Highs in the lower 80s. Chance of rain 50%. Saturday night, partly cloudy with a chance of showers. A chance of thunderstorms after midnight. Lows in the upper 60s. Chance of rain 40%. Sunday, mostly sunny. Highs in the upper 80s. Again, the forecast for Champaign, Urbana and surrounding areas of East Central Illinois for the rest of today, cloudy. Highs in the lower 70s. North winds 10 to 15 miles an hour with gusts up to 25 miles an hour. At 10 a.m. at the Champaign Airport, skies were cloudy. The temperature was 63 degrees, the dew point was 58, and the relative humidity was 83%. The wind was north at 16 miles an hour. The pressure was 29.93 inches and steady. Elsewhere around the area, it was cloudy, with a temperature of 64 at Bloomington, 61 at Paris, and 62 at Terre Haute. Under cloudy skies, Mattoon reported 61, Decatur reported 64, and Springfield reported 65. At Peoria, it was partly sunny. And once again at 10 a.m. at the Champaign Airport, under cloudy skies, the temperature was 63. Looking elsewhere around the Midwest at 10 a.m., Chicago was partly sunny, and 68. Indianapolis had drizzle and fog and 63. St. Louis was cloudy, and 64. Kansas City was cloudy, and 64. Des Moines was partly sunny, and 67. Milwaukee was mostly sunny, and 66. The time is currently 10:43 a.m. Central Daylight Time. 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Now for the official National Weather Service forecast for Champaign, Urbana and surrounding areas of East Central Illinois. Rest of today, cloudy. Highs in the lower 70s. North winds 10 to 15 miles an hour with gusts up to 25 miles an hour. Tonight, partly cloudy until midnight, then clearing. Lows in the lower 50s. North winds 5 to 10 miles an hour. Tuesday, sunny. Highs in the upper 70s. Northeast winds around 5 miles an hour. Tuesday night, partly cloudy. Lows in the upper 50s. East winds around 5 miles an hour. Wednesday, partly sunny. A chance of showers and thunderstorms in the afternoon. Highs in the upper 70s. South winds 5 to 10 miles an hour. Chance of rain 50%. Wednesday night, mostly cloudy with a chance of showers and thunderstorms until midnight, then partly cloudy after midnight. Lows in the lower 60s. Chance of rain 50%. Thursday, mostly sunny. Highs around 80. Thursday night, mostly cloudy until midnight, then becoming partly cloudy. A chance of showers after midnight. Lows around 60. Chance of rain 30%. Friday, partly sunny. Highs in the upper 70s. Friday night, mostly cloudy. A chance of showers and thunderstorms until midnight, then showers likely after midnight. Lows in the lower 60s. Chance of rain 60%. Saturday, partly sunny in the morning, then becoming mostly

cloudy. A chance of showers. A chance of thunderstorms in the afternoon. Highs in the lower 80s. Chance of rain 50%. Saturday night, partly cloudy with a chance of showers. A chance of thunderstorms after midnight. Lows in the upper 60s. Chance of rain 40%. Sunday, mostly sunny. Highs in the upper 80s. Again, the forecast for Champaign, Urbana and surrounding areas of East Central Illinois for the rest of today, cloudy. Highs in the lower 70s. North winds 10 to 15 miles an hour with gusts up to 25 miles an hour. Here is a river flood statement. The flood warning continues for the Sangamon River at Monticello until early Wednesday afternoon. At 10 a.m. Monday, the stage was 14.5 feet. The river is expected to fall below flood stage Wednesday morning and continue falling to 10.1 feet Monday, June 29th. At 10 a.m. at the Champaign Airport, skies were cloudy. The temperature was 63 degrees, the dew point was 58, and the relative humidity was 83%. The wind was north at 16 miles an hour. The pressure was 29.93 inches and steady. Elsewhere around the area, it was cloudy, with a temperature of 64 at Bloomington, 61 at Paris, and 62 at Terre Haute. Under cloudy skies, Mattoon reported 61, Decatur reported 64, and Springfield reported 65. At Peoria, it was partly sunny. And once again at 10 a.m. at the Champaign Airport, under cloudy skies, the temperature was 63. Looking elsewhere around the Midwest at 10 a.m., Chicago was partly sunny, and 68. Indianapolis had drizzle and fog and 63. St. Louis was cloudy, and 64. Kansas City was cloudy, and 64. Des Moines was partly sunny, and 67. Milwaukee was mostly sunny, and 66. The time is currently 10:47 a.m. Central Daylight Time. 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Now for the official National Weather Service forecast for Champaign, Urbana and surrounding areas of East Central Illinois. Rest of today, cloudy. Highs in the lower 70s. North winds 10 to 15 miles an hour with gusts up to 25 miles an hour. Tonight, partly cloudy until midnight, then clearing. Lows in the lower 50s. North winds 5 to 10 miles an hour. Tuesday, sunny. Highs in the upper 70s. Northeast winds around 5 miles an hour. Tuesday night, partly cloudy. Lows in the upper 50s. East winds around 5 miles an hour. Wednesday, partly sunny. A chance of showers and thunderstorms in the afternoon. Highs in the upper 70s. South winds 5 to 10 miles an hour. Chance of rain 50%. Wednesday night, mostly cloudy with a chance of showers and thunderstorms until midnight, then partly cloudy after midnight. Lows in the lower 60s. Chance of rain 50%. Thursday, mostly sunny. Highs around 80. Thursday night, mostly cloudy until midnight, then becoming partly cloudy. A chance of showers after midnight. Lows around 60. Chance of rain 30%. Friday, partly sunny. Highs in the upper 70s. Friday night, mostly cloudy. A chance of showers and thunderstorms until midnight, then showers likely after midnight. Lows in the lower 60s. Chance of rain 60%. Saturday, partly sunny in the morning, then becoming mostly cloudy. A chance of showers. A chance of thunderstorms in the afternoon. Highs in the lower 80s. Chance of rain 50%. Saturday night, partly cloudy with a chance of showers. A chance of thunderstorms after midnight. Lows in the upper 60s. Chance of rain 40%. Sunday, mostly sunny. Highs in the upper 80s. Again, the forecast for Champaign, Urbana and surrounding areas of East Central Illinois for the rest of today, cloudy. Highs in the lower 70s. North winds 10 to 15 miles an hour with gusts up to 25 miles an hour. At 10 a.m. at the Champaign Airport, skies were cloudy. The temperature was 63 degrees, the dew point was 58, and the relative humidity was 83%. The wind was north at 16 miles an hour. The pressure was 20.

3.93 inches and steady. Elsewhere around the area, it was cloudy, with a temperature of 64 at Bloomington, 61 at Paris, and 62 at Terre Haute. Under cloudy skies, Mattoon reported 61, Decatur reported 64, and Springfield reported 65. At Peoria, it was partly sunny. And once again at 10 a.m. at the Champaign Airport, under cloudy skies, the temperature was 63. Looking elsewhere around the Midwest at 10 a.m., Chicago was partly sunny, and 68. Indianapolis had drizzle and fog and 63. St. Louis was cloudy, and 64. Kansas City was cloudy, and 64. Des Moines was partly sunny, and 67. Milwaukee was mostly sunny, and 66. The time is currently 10:51 a.m. Central Daylight Time. 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Now for the official National Weather Service forecast for Champaign, Urbana, and surrounding areas of East Central Illinois. Rest of today, cloudy. Highs in the lower 70s. North winds 10 to 15 miles an hour with gusts up to 25 miles an hour. Tonight, partly cloudy until midnight, then clearing. Lows in the lower 50s. North winds 5 to 10 miles an hour. Tuesday, sunny. Highs in the upper 70s. Northeast winds around 5 miles an hour. Tuesday night, partly cloudy. Lows in the upper 50s. East winds around 5 miles an hour. Wednesday, partly sunny. A chance of showers and thunderstorms in the afternoon. Highs in the upper 70s. South winds 5 to 10 miles an hour. Chance of rain 50%. Wednesday night, mostly cloudy with a chance of showers and thunderstorms until midnight, then partly cloudy after midnight. Lows in the lower 60s. Chance of rain 50%. Thursday, mostly sunny. Highs around 80. Thursday night, mostly cloudy until midnight, then becoming partly cloudy. A chance of showers after midnight. Lows around 60. Chance of rain 30%. Friday, partly sunny. Highs in the upper 70s. Friday night, mostly cloudy. A chance of showers and thunderstorms until midnight, then showers likely after midnight. Lows in the lower 60s. Chance of rain 60%. Saturday, partly sunny in the morning, then becoming mostly cloudy. A chance of showers. A chance of thunderstorms in the afternoon. Highs in the lower 80s. Chance of rain 50%. Saturday night, partly cloudy with a chance of showers. A chance of thunderstorms after midnight. Lows in the upper 60s. Chance of rain 40%. Sunday, mostly sunny. Highs in the upper 80s. Again, the forecast for Champaign, Urbana, and surrounding areas of East Central Illinois for the rest of today, cloudy. Highs in the lower 70s. North winds 10 to 15 miles an hour with gusts up to 25 miles an hour. At 10 a.m. at the Champaign Airport, skies were cloudy. The temperature was 63 degrees, the dew point was 58, and the relative humidity was 83%. The wind was north at 16 miles an hour. The pressure was 29.93 inches and steady. Elsewhere around the area, it was cloudy, with a temperature of 64 at Bloomington, 61 at Paris, and 62 at Terre Haute. Under cloudy skies, Mattoon reported 61, Decatur reported 64, and Springfield reported 65. At Peoria, it was partly sunny. And once again at 10 a.m. at the Champaign Airport, under cloudy skies, the temperature was 63. Looking elsewhere around the Midwest at 10 a.m., Chicago was partly sunny, and 68. Indianapolis had drizzle and fog, and 63. St. Louis was cloudy, and 64. Kansas City was cloudy, and 64. Des Moines was partly sunny, and 67. Milwaukee was mostly sunny, and 66. Here is a river flood statement. The flood warning continues for the Sangamon River at Monticello until early Wednesday afternoon. At 10 a.m. Monday, the stage was 14.5 feet. The river is expected to fall below flood stage Wednesday morning and continue falling to 10.1 feet Monday, June 29. The time is currently 10:55 a.m. Central Daylight Time.

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Now for the official National Weather Service forecast for Champaign, Urbana, and surrounding areas of East Central Illinois. Rest of today, cloudy. Highs in the lower 70s. North winds 10 to 15 miles an hour with gusts up to 25 miles an hour. Tonight, partly cloudy until midnight, then clearing. Lows in the lower 50s. North winds 5 to 10 miles an hour. Tuesday, sunny. Highs in the upper 70s. Northeast winds around 5 miles an hour. Tuesday night, partly cloudy. Lows in the upper 50s. East winds around 5 miles an hour. Wednesday, partly sunny. A chance of showers and thunderstorms in the afternoon. Highs in the upper 70s. South winds 5 to 10 miles an hour. Chance of rain 50%. Wednesday night, mostly cloudy with a chance of showers and thunderstorms until midnight, then partly cloudy after midnight. Lows in the lower 60s. Chance of rain 50%. Thursday, mostly sunny. Highs around 80. Thursday night, mostly cloudy until midnight, then becoming partly cloudy. A chance of showers after midnight. Lows around 60. Chance of rain 30%. Friday, partly sunny. Highs in the upper 70s. Friday night, mostly cloudy. A chance of showers and thunderstorms until midnight, then showers likely after midnight. Lows in the lower 60s. Chance of rain 60%. Saturday, partly sunny in the morning, then becoming mostly cloudy. A chance of showers. A chance of thunderstorms in the afternoon. Highs in the lower 80s. Chance of rain 50%. Saturday night, partly cloudy with a chance of showers. A chance of thunderstorms after midnight. Lows in the upper 60s. Chance of rain 40%. Sunday, mostly sunny. Highs in the upper 80s. Again, the forecast for Champaign, Urbana, and surrounding areas of East Central Illinois for the rest of today, cloudy. Highs in the lower 70s. North winds 10 to 15 miles an hour with gusts up to 25 miles an hour. At 10 a.m. at the Champaign Airport, skies were cloudy. The temperature was 63 degrees, the dew point was 58, and the relative humidity was 83%. The wind was north at 16 miles an hour. The pressure was 29.93 inches and steady. Elsewhere around the area, it was cloudy, with a temperature of 64 at Bloomington, 61 at Paris, and 62 at Terre Haute. Under cloudy skies, Mattoon reported 61, Decatur reported 64, and Springfield reported 65. At Peoria, it was partly sunny. And once again at 10 a.m. at the Champaign Airport, under cloudy skies, the temperature was 63. Looking elsewhere around the Midwest at 10 a.m., Chicago was partly sunny, and 68. Indianapolis had drizzle and fog, and 63. St. Louis was cloudy, and 64. Kansas City was cloudy, and 64. Des Moines was partly sunny, and 67. Milwaukee was mostly sunny, and 66. The time is currently 10:59 a.m. Central Daylight Time. 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Now for the official National Weather Service forecast for Champaign, Urbana, and surrounding areas of East Central Illinois. Rest of today, cloudy. Highs in the lower 70s. North winds 10 to 15 miles an hour with gusts up to 25 miles an hour. Tonight, partly cloudy until midnight, then clearing. Lows in the lower 50s. North winds 5 to 10 miles an hour. Tuesday, sunny. Highs in the upper 70s. Northeast winds around 5 miles an hour. Tuesday night, partly cloudy. Lows in the upper 50s. East winds around 5 miles an hour. Wednesday, partly sunny. A chance of showers and thunderstorms in the afternoon. Highs in the upper 70s. South winds 5 to 10 miles an hour. Chance of rain 50%. Wednesday night, mostly cloudy with a chance of showers and thunderstorms until midnight, then partly cloudy after midnight. Lows in the lower 60s. Chance of rain 50%. Thursday, mostly sunny. Highs around 80.

Thursday night, mostly cloudy until midnight, then becoming partly cloudy. A chance of showers after midnight. Lows around 60. Chance of rain 30%. Friday, partly sunny. Highs in the upper 70s. Friday night, mostly cloudy. A chance of showers and thunderstorms until midnight, then showers likely after midnight. Lows in the lower 60s. Chance of rain 60%. Saturday, partly sunny in the morning, then becoming mostly cloudy. A chance of showers. A chance of thunderstorms in the afternoon. Highs in the lower 80s. Chance of rain 50%. Saturday night, partly cloudy with a chance of showers. A chance of thunderstorms after midnight. Lows in the upper 60s. Chance of rain 40%. Sunday, mostly sunny. Highs in the upper 80s. Again, the forecast for Champaign, Urbana and surrounding areas of East Central Illinois for the rest of today, cloudy. Highs in the lower 70s. North winds 10 to 15 miles an hour with gusts up to 25 miles an hour. The time is currently 11:02 a.m. Central Daylight Time. 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Now for the official National Weather Service forecast for Champaign, Urbana and surrounding areas of East Central Illinois. Rest of today, cloudy. Highs in the lower 70s. North winds 10 to 15 miles an hour with gusts up to 25 miles an hour. Tonight, partly cloudy until midnight, then clearing. Lows in the lower 50s. North winds 5 to 10 miles an hour. Tuesday, sunny. Highs in the upper 70s. Northeast winds around 5 miles an hour. Tuesday night, partly cloudy. Lows in the upper 50s. East winds around 5 miles an hour. Wednesday, partly sunny. A chance of showers and thunderstorms in the afternoon. Highs in the upper 70s. South winds 5 to 10 miles an hour. Chance of rain 50%. Wednesday night, mostly cloudy with a chance of showers and thunderstorms until midnight, then partly cloudy after midnight. Lows in the lower 60s. Chance of rain 50%. Thursday, mostly sunny. Highs around 80. Thursday night, mostly cloudy until midnight, then becoming partly cloudy. A chance of showers after midnight. Lows around 60. Chance of rain 30%. Friday, partly sunny. Highs in the upper 70s. Friday night, mostly cloudy. A chance of showers and thunderstorms until midnight, then showers likely after midnight. Lows in the lower 60s. Chance of rain 60%. Saturday, partly sunny in the morning, then becoming mostly cloudy. A chance of showers. A chance of thunderstorms in the afternoon. Highs in the lower 80s. Chance of rain 50%. Saturday night, partly cloudy with a chance of showers. A chance of thunderstorms after midnight. Lows in the upper 60s. Chance of rain 40%. Sunday, mostly sunny. Highs in the upper 80s. Again, the forecast for Champaign, Urbana and surrounding areas of East Central Illinois for the rest of today, cloudy. Highs in the lower 70s. North winds 10 to 15 miles an hour with gusts up to 25 miles an hour. At 11 a.m. at the Champaign Airport, skies were cloudy. The temperature was 64 degrees, the dew point was 58, and the relative humidity was 80%. The wind was north at 14 miles an hour. The pressure was 29.96 inches and rising. Elsewhere around the area, it was cloudy, with a temperature of 66 at Bloomington, 61 at Paris, and 63 at Terre Haute. Under cloudy skies, Mattoon reported 62, Decatur reported 65, and Springfield reported 66. At Peoria, it was partly sunny. And once again at 11 a.m. at the Champaign Airport, under cloudy skies, the temperature was 64. Here is a river flood statement. The flood warning continues for the Sangamon River at Monticello until early Wednesday afternoon. At 10 a.m. Monday, the stage was 14.5 feet. The river is expected to fall below flood stage Wednesday morning and continue falling to 10.1 feet Monday, June 29th. The time is currently 11:05 a.m. Central Daylight Time.
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Now for the official National Weather Service forecast for Champaign, Urbana, and surrounding areas of East Central Illinois. Rest of today, cloudy. Highs in the lower 70s. North winds 10 to 15 miles an hour with gusts up to 25 miles an hour. Tonight, partly cloudy until midnight, then clearing. Lows in the lower 50s. North winds 5 to 10 miles an hour. Tuesday, sunny. Highs in the upper 70s. Northeast winds around 5 miles an hour. Tuesday night, partly cloudy. Lows in the upper 50s. East winds around 5 miles an hour. Wednesday, partly sunny. A chance of showers and thunderstorms in the afternoon. Highs in the upper 70s. South winds 5 to 10 miles an hour. Chance of rain 50%. Wednesday night, mostly cloudy with a chance of showers and thunderstorms until midnight, then partly cloudy after midnight. Lows in the lower 60s. Chance of rain 50%. Thursday, mostly sunny. Highs around 80. Thursday night, mostly cloudy until midnight, then becoming partly cloudy. A chance of showers after midnight. Lows around 60. Chance of rain 30%. Friday, partly sunny. Highs in the upper 70s. Friday night, mostly cloudy. A chance of showers and thunderstorms until midnight, then showers likely after midnight. Lows in the lower 60s. Chance of rain 60%. Saturday, partly sunny in the morning, then becoming mostly cloudy. A chance of showers. A chance of thunderstorms in the afternoon. Highs in the lower 80s. Chance of rain 50%. Saturday night, partly cloudy with a chance of showers. A chance of thunderstorms after midnight. Lows in the upper 60s. Chance of rain 40%. Sunday, mostly sunny. Highs in the upper 80s. Again, the forecast for Champaign, Urbana, and surrounding areas of East Central Illinois for the rest of today, cloudy. Highs in the lower 70s. North winds 10 to 15 miles an hour with gusts up to 25 miles an hour. 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Now for the official National Weather Service forecast for Champaign, Urbana, and surrounding areas of East Central Illinois. Rest of today, cloudy. Highs in the lower 70s. North winds 10 to 15 miles an hour with gusts up to 25 miles an hour. Tonight, partly cloudy until midnight, then clearing. Lows in the lower 50s. North winds 5 to 10 miles an hour. Tuesday, sunny. Highs in the upper 70s. Northeast winds around 5 miles an hour. Tuesday night, partly cloudy. Lows in the upper 50s. East winds around 5 miles an hour. Wednesday, partly sunny. A chance of showers and thunderstorms in the afternoon. Highs in the upper 70s. South winds 5 to 10 miles an hour. Chance of rain 50%. Wednesday night, mostly cloudy with a chance of showers and thunderstorms until midnight, then partly cloudy after midnight. Lows in the lower 60s. Chance of rain 50%. Thursday, mostly sunny. Highs around 80. Thursday night, mostly cloudy until midnight, then becoming partly cloudy. A chance of showers after midnight. Lows around 60. Chance of rain 30%. Friday, partly sunny. Highs in the upper 70s. Friday night, mostly cloudy. A chance of showers and thunderstorms until midnight, then showers likely after midnight. Lows in the lower 60s. Chance of rain 60%. Saturday, partly sunny in the morning,

Then becoming mostly cloudy. A chance of showers. A chance of thunderstorms in the afternoon. Highs in the lower 80s. Chance of rain 50%. Saturday night, partly cloudy with a chance of showers. A chance of thunderstorms after midnight. Lows in the upper 60s. Chance of rain 40%. Sunday, mostly sunny. Highs in the upper 80s. Again, the forecast for Champaign, Urbana and surrounding areas of East Central Illinois for the rest of today, cloudy. Highs in the lower 70s. North winds 10 to 15 miles an hour with gusts up to 25 miles an hour. At 11 a.m. at the Champaign Airport, skies were cloudy. The temperature was 64 degrees, the dew point was 58, and the relative humidity was 80%. The wind was north at 14 miles an hour. The pressure was 29.96 inches and rising. Elsewhere around the area, it was cloudy, with a temperature of 66 at Bloomington, 61 at Paris, and 63 at Terre Haute. Under cloudy skies, Mattoon reported 62, Decatur reported 65, and Springfield reported 66. At Peoria, it was partly sunny. And once again at 11 a.m. at the Champaign Airport, under cloudy skies, the temperature was 64. Looking elsewhere around the Midwest at 11 a.m., Chicago was partly sunny, and 70. Indianapolis had drizzle and fog and 64. St. Louis was cloudy, and 65. Kansas City was partly sunny, and 66. Des Moines was partly sunny, and 70. Milwaukee was mostly sunny, and 65. The time is currently 11:12 a.m. Central Daylight Time. 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Now for the official National Weather Service forecast for Champaign, Urbana and surrounding areas of East Central Illinois. Rest of today, cloudy. Highs in the lower 70s. North winds 10 to 15 miles an hour with gusts up to 25 miles an hour. Tonight, partly cloudy until midnight, then clearing. Lows in the lower 50s. North winds 5 to 10 miles an hour. Tuesday, sunny. Highs in the upper 70s. Northeast winds around 5 miles an hour. Tuesday night, partly cloudy. Lows in the upper 50s. East winds around 5 miles an hour. Wednesday, partly sunny. A chance of showers and thunderstorms in the afternoon. Highs in the upper 70s. South winds 5 to 10 miles an hour. Chance of rain 50%. Wednesday night, mostly cloudy with a chance of showers and thunderstorms until midnight, then partly cloudy after midnight. Lows in the lower 60s. Chance of rain 50%. Thursday, mostly sunny. Highs around 80. Thursday night, mostly cloudy until midnight, then becoming partly cloudy. A chance of showers after midnight. Lows around 60. Chance of rain 30%. Friday, partly sunny. Highs in the upper 70s. Friday night, mostly cloudy. A chance of showers and thunderstorms until midnight, then showers likely after midnight. Lows in the lower 60s. Chance of rain 60%. Saturday, partly sunny in the morning, then becoming mostly cloudy. A chance of showers. A chance of thunderstorms in the afternoon. Highs in the lower 80s. Chance of rain 50%. Saturday night, partly cloudy with a chance of showers. A chance of thunderstorms after midnight. Lows in the upper 60s. Chance of rain 40%. Sunday, mostly sunny. Highs in the upper 80s. Again, the forecast for Champaign, Urbana and surrounding areas of East Central Illinois for the rest of today, cloudy. Highs in the lower 70s. North winds 10 to 15 miles an hour with gusts up to 25 miles an hour. Here is a river flood statement. The flood warning continues for the Sangamon River at Monticello until early Wednesday afternoon. At 10 a.m. Monday, the stage was 14.5 feet. The river is expected to fall below flood stage Wednesday morning and continue falling to 10.1 feet Monday, June 29th. The time is currently 11:15 a.m. Central Daylight Time. 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
Now for the official National Weather Service forecast for Champaign, Urbana and surrounding areas of East Central Illinois. Rest of today, cloudy. Highs in the lower 70s. North winds 10 to 15 miles an hour with gusts up to 25 miles an hour. Tonight, partly cloudy until midnight, then clearing. Lows in the lower 50s. North winds 5 to 10 miles an hour. Tuesday, sunny. Highs in the upper 70s. Northeast winds around 5 miles an hour. Tuesday night, partly cloudy. Lows in the upper 50s. East winds around 5 miles an hour. Wednesday, partly sunny. A chance of showers and thunderstorms in the afternoon. Highs in the upper 70s. South winds 5 to 10 miles an hour. Chance of rain 50%. Wednesday night, mostly cloudy with a chance of showers and thunderstorms until midnight, then partly cloudy after midnight. Lows in the lower 60s. Chance of rain 50%. Thursday, mostly sunny. Highs around 80. Thursday night, mostly cloudy until midnight, then becoming partly cloudy. A chance of showers after midnight. Lows around 60. Chance of rain 30%. Friday, partly sunny. Highs in the upper 70s. Friday night, mostly cloudy. A chance of showers and thunderstorms until midnight, then showers likely after midnight. Lows in the lower 60s. Chance of rain 60%. Saturday, partly sunny in the morning, then becoming mostly cloudy. A chance of showers. A chance of thunderstorms in the afternoon. Highs in the lower 80s. Chance of rain 50%. Saturday night, partly cloudy with a chance of showers. A chance of thunderstorms after midnight. Lows in the upper 60s. Chance of rain 40%. Sunday, mostly sunny. Highs in the upper 80s. Again, the forecast for Champaign, Urbana and surrounding areas of East Central Illinois for the rest of today, cloudy. Highs in the lower 70s. North winds 10 to 15 miles an hour with gusts up to 25 miles an hour. At 11 a.m. at the Champaign Airport, skies were cloudy. The temperature was 64 degrees, the dew point was 58, and the relative humidity was 80%. The wind was north at 14 miles an hour. The pressure was 29.96 inches and rising. Elsewhere around the area, it was cloudy, with a temperature of 66 at Bloomington, 61 at Paris, and 63 at Terre Haute. Under cloudy skies, Mattoon reported 62, Decatur reported 65, and Springfield reported 66. At Peoria, it was partly sunny. And once again at 11 a.m. at the Champaign Airport, under cloudy skies, the temperature was 64. Looking elsewhere around the Midwest at 11 a.m., Chicago was partly sunny, and 70. Indianapolis had drizzle and fog and 63. St. Louis was cloudy, and 65. Kansas City was partly sunny, and 66. Des Moines was partly sunny, and 70. Milwaukee was mostly sunny, and 65. The time is currently 11:19 a.m. Central Daylight Time. 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Now for the official National Weather Service forecast for Champaign, Urbana and surrounding areas of East Central Illinois. Rest of today, cloudy. Highs in the lower 70s. North winds 10 to 15 miles an hour with gusts up to 25 miles an hour. Tonight, partly cloudy until midnight, then clearing. Lows in the lower 50s. North winds 5 to 10 miles an hour. Tuesday, sunny. Highs in the upper 70s. Northeast winds around 5 miles an hour. Tuesday night, partly cloudy. Lows in the upper 50s. East winds around 5 miles an hour. Wednesday, partly sunny. A chance of showers and thunderstorms in the afternoon. Highs in the upper 70s. South winds 5 to 10 miles an hour. Chance of rain 50%. Wednesday night, mostly cloudy with a chance of showers and thunderstorms until midnight, then partly cloudy after midnight. Lows in the lower 60s. Chance of rain 50%. Thursday, mostly sunny. Highs around 80. Thursday night, mostly cloudy until midnight, then becoming partly cloudy.
A chance of showers after midnight.

Lows around 60. Chance of rain 30%. Friday, partly sunny. Highs in the upper 70s. Friday night, mostly cloudy. A chance of showers and thunderstorms until midnight, then showers likely after midnight. Lows in the lower 60s. Chance of rain 60%. Saturday, partly sunny in the morning, then becoming mostly cloudy. A chance of showers. A chance of thunderstorms in the afternoon. Highs in the lower 80s. Chance of rain 50%. Saturday night, partly cloudy with a chance of showers. A chance of thunderstorms after midnight. Lows in the upper 60s. Chance of rain 40%. Sunday, mostly sunny. Highs in the upper 80s. Again, the forecast for Champaign, Urbana and surrounding areas of East Central Illinois for the rest of today, cloudy. Highs in the lower 70s. North winds 10 to 15 miles an hour with gusts up to 25 miles an hour. At 11 a.m. at the Champaign Airport, skies were cloudy. The temperature was 64 degrees, the dew point was 58, and the relative humidity was 80%. The wind was north at 14 miles an hour. The pressure was 29.96 inches and rising. Elsewhere around the area, it was cloudy, with a temperature of 66 at Bloomington, 61 at Paris, and 63 at Terre Haute. Under cloudy skies, Mattoon reported 62, Decatur reported 65, and Springfield reported 66. At Peoria, it was partly sunny. And once again at 11 a.m. at the Champaign Airport, under cloudy skies, the temperature was 64. Looking elsewhere around the Midwest at 11 a.m., Chicago was partly sunny, and 70. Indianapolis had drizzle and fog and 63. St. Louis was cloudy, and 65. Kansas City was partly sunny, and 66. Des Moines was partly sunny, and 70. Milwaukee was mostly sunny, and 65. The time is currently 11:23 a.m. Central Daylight Time. 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Now for the official National Weather Service forecast for Champaign, Urbana and surrounding areas of East Central Illinois. Rest of today, cloudy. Highs in the lower 70s. North winds 10 to 15 miles an hour with gusts up to 25 miles an hour. Tonight, partly cloudy until midnight, then clearing. Lows in the lower 50s. North winds 5 to 10 miles an hour. Tuesday, sunny. Highs in the upper 70s. Northeast winds around 5 miles an hour. Tuesday night, partly cloudy. Lows in the upper 50s. East winds around 5 miles an hour. Wednesday, partly sunny. A chance of showers and thunderstorms in the afternoon. Highs in the upper 70s. South winds 5 to 10 miles an hour. Chance of rain 50%. Wednesday night, mostly cloudy with a chance of showers and thunderstorms until midnight, then partly cloudy after midnight. Lows in the lower 60s. Chance of rain 50%. Thursday, mostly sunny. Highs around 80. Thursday night, mostly cloudy until midnight, then becoming partly cloudy. A chance of showers after midnight. Lows around 60. Chance of rain 30%. Friday, partly sunny. Highs in the upper 70s. Friday night, mostly cloudy. A chance of showers and thunderstorms until midnight, then showers likely after midnight. Lows in the lower 60s. Chance of rain 60%. Saturday, partly sunny in the morning, then becoming mostly cloudy. A chance of showers. A chance of thunderstorms in the afternoon. Highs in the lower 80s. Chance of rain 50%. Saturday night, partly cloudy with a chance of showers. A chance of thunderstorms after midnight. Lows in the upper 60s. Chance of rain 40%. Sunday, mostly sunny. Highs in the upper 80s. Again, the forecast for Champaign, Urbana and surrounding areas of East Central Illinois for the rest of today, cloudy. Highs in the lower 70s. North winds 10 to 15 miles an hour with gusts up to 25 miles an hour. Here is a river flood statement. The flood warning continues for the Sangamon River at Monticello until early Wednesday afternoon. At 10 a.m. Monday, the

was 14.5 feet. The river is expected to fall below flood stage Wednesday morning and continue falling to 10.1 feet Monday, June 29. At 11 a.m. at the Champaign Airport, skies were cloudy. The temperature was 64 degrees, the dew point was 58, and the relative humidity was 80%. The wind was north at 14 miles an hour. The pressure was 29.96 inches and rising. Elsewhere around the area, it was cloudy, with a temperature of 66 at Bloomington, 61 at Paris, and 63 at Terre Haute. Under cloudy skies, Mattoon reported 62, Decatur reported 65, and Springfield reported 66. At Peoria, it was partly sunny. And once again at 11 a.m. at the Champaign Airport, under cloudy skies, the temperature was 64. Looking elsewhere around the Midwest at 11 a.m., Chicago was partly sunny, and 70. Indianapolis had drizzle and fog and 63. St. Louis was cloudy, and 65. Kansas City was partly sunny, and 66. Des Moines was partly sunny, and 70. Milwaukee was mostly sunny, and 65. The time is currently 11:27 a.m. Central Daylight Time. 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Now for the official National Weather Service forecast for Champaign, Urbana, and surrounding areas of East Central Illinois. Rest of today, cloudy. Highs in the lower 70s. North winds 10 to 15 miles an hour with gusts up to 25 miles an hour. Tonight, partly cloudy until midnight, then clearing. Lows in the lower 50s. North winds 5 to 10 miles an hour. Tuesday, sunny. Highs in the upper 70s. Northeast winds around 5 miles an hour. Tuesday night, partly cloudy. Lows in the upper 50s. East winds around 5 miles an hour. Wednesday, partly sunny. A chance of showers and thunderstorms in the afternoon. Highs in the upper 70s. South winds 5 to 10 miles an hour. Chance of rain 50%. Wednesday night, mostly cloudy with a chance of showers and thunderstorms until midnight, then partly cloudy after midnight. Lows in the lower 60s. Chance of rain 50%. Thursday, mostly sunny. Highs around 80. Thursday night, mostly cloudy until midnight, then becoming partly cloudy. A chance of showers after midnight. Lows around 60. Chance of rain 30%. Friday, partly sunny. Highs in the upper 70s. Friday night, mostly cloudy. A chance of showers and thunderstorms until midnight, then showers likely after midnight. Lows in the lower 60s. Chance of rain 60%. Saturday, partly sunny in the morning, then becoming mostly cloudy. A chance of showers. A chance of thunderstorms in the afternoon. Highs in the lower 80s. Chance of rain 50%. Saturday night, partly cloudy with a chance of showers. A chance of thunderstorms after midnight. Lows in the upper 60s. Chance of rain 40%. Sunday, mostly sunny. Highs in the upper 80s. Again, the forecast for Champaign, Urbana, and surrounding areas of East Central Illinois for the rest of today, cloudy. Highs in the lower 70s. North winds 10 to 15 miles an hour with gusts up to 25 miles an hour. At 11 a.m. at the Champaign Airport, skies were cloudy. The temperature was 64 degrees, the dew point was 58, and the relative humidity was 80%. The wind was north at 14 miles an hour. The pressure was 29.96 inches and rising. Elsewhere around the area, it was cloudy, with a temperature of 66 at Bloomington, 61 at Paris, and 63 at Terre Haute. Under cloudy skies, Mattoon reported 62, Decatur reported 65, and Springfield reported 66. At Peoria, it was partly sunny. And once again at 11 a.m. at the Champaign Airport, under cloudy skies, the temperature was 64. Looking elsewhere around the Midwest at 11 a.m., Chicago was partly sunny, and 70. Indianapolis had drizzle and fog, and 63. St. Louis was cloudy, and 65. Kansas City was partly sunny, and 66. Des Moines was partly sunny, and 70. Milwaukee was mostly sunny,

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Now for the official National Weather Service forecast for Champaign, Urbana, and surrounding areas of East Central Illinois. Rest of today, cloudy. Highs in the lower 70s. North winds 10 to 15 miles an hour with gusts up to 25 miles an hour. Tonight, partly cloudy until midnight, then clearing. Lows in the lower 50s. North winds 5 to 10 miles an hour. Tuesday, sunny. Highs in the upper 70s. Northeast winds around 5 miles an hour. Tuesday night, partly cloudy. Lows in the upper 50s. East winds around 5 miles an hour. Wednesday, partly sunny. A chance of showers and thunderstorms in the afternoon. Highs in the upper 70s. South winds 5 to 10 miles an hour. Chance of rain 50%. Wednesday night, mostly cloudy with a chance of showers and thunderstorms until midnight, then partly cloudy after midnight. Lows in the lower 60s. Chance of rain 50%. Thursday, mostly sunny. Highs around 80. Thursday night, mostly cloudy until midnight, then becoming partly cloudy. A chance of showers after midnight. Lows around 60. Chance of rain 30%. Friday, partly sunny. Highs in the upper 70s. Friday night, mostly cloudy. A chance of showers and thunderstorms until midnight, then showers likely after midnight. Lows in the lower 60s. Chance of rain 60%. Saturday, partly sunny in the morning, then becoming mostly cloudy. A chance of showers. A chance of thunderstorms in the afternoon. Highs in the lower 80s. Chance of rain 50%. Saturday night, 60s. Chance of rain 60%. Saturday, partly sunny in the morning, then becoming mostly cloudy. A chance of showers. A chance of thunderstorms in the afternoon. Highs in the lower 80s. Chance of rain 50%. Saturday night, partly cloudy with a chance of showers. A chance of thunderstorms after midnight. Lows in the upper 60s. Chance of rain 40%. Sunday, mostly sunny. Highs in the upper 80s. Again, the forecast for Champaign, Urbana, and surrounding areas of East Central Illinois for the rest of today, cloudy. Highs in the lower 70s. North winds 10 to 15 miles an hour with gusts up to 25 miles an hour. At 11 a.m. at the Champaign Airport, skies were cloudy. The temperature was 64 degrees, the dew point was 58, and the relative humidity was 80%. The wind was north at 14 miles an hour. The pressure was 29.96 inches and rising. Elsewhere around the area, it was cloudy, with a temperature of 66 at Bloomington, 61 at Paris, and 63 at Terre Haute. Under cloudy skies, Mattoon reported 62, Decatur reported 65, and Springfield reported 66. At Peoria, it was partly sunny. And once again at 11 a.m. at the Champaign Airport, under cloudy skies, the temperature was 64. Looking elsewhere around the Midwest at 11 a.m., Chicago was partly sunny, and 70. Indianapolis had drizzle and fog and 63. St. Louis was cloudy, and 65. Kansas City was partly sunny, and 66. Des Moines was partly sunny, and 70. Milwaukee was mostly sunny, and 65. The time is currently 11:34 a.m. Central Daylight Time. 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Here is a river flood statement. The flood warning continues for the Sangamon River at Monticello until early Wednesday afternoon. At 10 a.m. Monday, the stage was 14.5 feet. The river is expected to fall below flood stage Wednesday morning and continue falling to 10.1 feet Monday, June 29th. Now for the official National Weather Service forecast for Champaign, Urbana, and surrounding areas of East Central Illinois. Rest of today, cloudy. Highs in the lower 70s. North winds 10 to 15 miles an hour with gusts up to 25 miles an hour. Tonight, partly cloudy until midnight, then clearing. Lows in the lower 50s.

Wednesday night, mostly cloudy with a chance of showers and thunderstorms until midnight, then partly cloudy after midnight. Lows in the lower 60s. Chance of rain 50%. Thursday, mostly sunny. Highs around 80. Thursday night, mostly cloudy until midnight, then becoming partly cloudy. A chance of showers after midnight. Lows around 60. Chance of rain 30%. Friday, partly sunny. Highs in the upper 70s. Friday night, mostly cloudy. A chance of showers and thunderstorms until midnight, then showers likely after midnight. Lows in the lower 60s. Chance of rain 60%. Saturday, partly sunny in the morning, then becoming mostly cloudy. A chance of showers. A chance of thunderstorms in the afternoon. Highs in the lower 80s. Chance of rain 50%. Saturday night, partly cloudy with a chance of showers. A chance of thunderstorms after midnight. Lows in the upper 60s. Chance of rain 40%. Sunday, mostly sunny. Highs in the upper 80s. Again, the forecast for Champaign, Urbana and surrounding areas of East Central Illinois for the rest of today, cloudy. Highs in the lower 70s. North winds 10 to 15 miles an hour with gusts up to 25 miles an hour. At 11 a.m. at the Champaign Airport, skies were cloudy. The temperature was 64 degrees, the dew point was 58, and the relative humidity was 80%. The wind was north at 14 miles an hour. The pressure was 29.96 inches and rising. Elsewhere around the area, it was cloudy, with a temperature of 66 at Bloomington, 61 at Paris, and 63 at Terre Haute. Under cloudy skies, Mattoon reported 62, Decatur reported 65, and Springfield reported 66. At Peoria, it was partly sunny. And once again at 11 a.m. at the Champaign Airport, under cloudy skies, the temperature was 64. Looking elsewhere around the Midwest at 11 a.m., Chicago was partly sunny, and 70. Indianapolis had drizzle and fog and 63. St. Louis was cloudy, and 65. Kansas City was partly sunny, and 66. Des Moines was partly sunny, and 70. Milwaukee was mostly sunny, and 65. The time is currently 11:38 a.m. Central Daylight Time. 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Now for the official National Weather Service forecast for Champaign, Urbana and surrounding areas of East Central Illinois. Rest of today, cloudy. Highs in the lower 70s. North winds 10 to 15 miles an hour with gusts up to 25 miles an hour. Tonight, partly cloudy until midnight, then clearing. Lows in the lower 50s. North winds 5 to 10 miles an hour. Tuesday, sunny. Highs in the upper 70s. Northeast winds around 5 miles an hour. Tuesday night, partly cloudy. Lows in the upper 50s. East winds around 5 miles an hour. Wednesday, partly sunny. A chance of showers and thunderstorms in the afternoon. Highs in the upper 70s. South winds 5 to 10 miles an hour. Chance of rain 50%. Wednesday night, mostly cloudy with a chance of showers and thunderstorms until midnight, then partly cloudy after midnight. Lows in the lower 60s. Chance of rain 50%. Thursday, mostly sunny. Highs around 80. Thursday night, mostly cloudy until midnight, then becoming partly cloudy. A chance of showers after midnight. Lows around 60. Chance of rain 30%. Friday, partly sunny. Highs in the upper 70s. Friday night, mostly cloudy. A chance of showers and thunderstorms until midnight, then showers likely after midnight. Lows in the lower 60s. Chance of rain 60%. Saturday, partly sunny in the morning, then becoming mostly cloudy. A chance of showers. A chance of thunderstorms in the afternoon. Highs in the lower 80s. Chance of rain 50%. Saturday night, partly cloudy with a chance of showers. A chance of thunderstorms after midnight. Lows in the upper 60s. Chance of rain 40%. Sunday, mostly sunny. Highs in the upper 80s. Again, the forecast.

for Champaign, Urbana, and surrounding areas of East Central Illinois for the rest of today, cloudy. Highs in the lower 70s. North winds 10 to 15 miles an hour with gusts up to 25 miles an hour. At 11 a.m. at the Champaign Airport, skies were cloudy. The temperature was 64 degrees, the dew point was 58, and the relative humidity was 80%. The wind was north at 14 miles an hour. The pressure was 29.96 inches and rising. Elsewhere around the area, it was cloudy, with a temperature of 66 at Bloomington, 61 at Paris, and 63 at Terre Haute. Under cloudy skies, Mattoon reported 62, Decatur reported 65, and Springfield reported 66. At Peoria, it was partly sunny. And once again at 11 a.m. at the Champaign Airport, under cloudy skies, the temperature was 64. Looking elsewhere around the Midwest at 11 a.m., Chicago was partly sunny, and 70. Indianapolis had drizzle and fog and 63. St. Louis was cloudy, and 65. Kansas City was partly sunny, and 66. Des Moines was partly sunny, and 70. Milwaukee was mostly sunny, and 65. The time is currently 11:42 a.m. Central Daylight Time. 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Now for the official National Weather Service forecast for Champaign, Urbana, and surrounding areas of East Central Illinois. Rest of today, cloudy. Highs in the lower 70s. North winds 10 to 15 miles an hour with gusts up to 25 miles an hour. Tonight, partly cloudy until midnight, then clearing. Lows in the lower 50s. North winds 5 to 10 miles an hour. Tuesday, sunny. Highs in the upper 70s. Northeast winds around 5 miles an hour. Tuesday night, partly cloudy. Lows in the upper 50s. East winds around 5 miles an hour. Wednesday, partly sunny. A chance of showers and thunderstorms in the afternoon. Highs in the upper 70s. South winds 5 to 10 miles an hour. Chance of rain 50%. Wednesday night, mostly cloudy with a chance of showers and thunderstorms until midnight, then partly cloudy after midnight. Lows in the lower 60s. Chance of rain 50%. Thursday, mostly sunny. Highs around 80. Thursday night, mostly cloudy until midnight, then becoming partly cloudy. A chance of showers after midnight. Lows around 60. Chance of rain 30%. Friday, partly sunny. Highs in the upper 70s. Friday night, mostly cloudy. A chance of showers and thunderstorms until midnight, then showers likely after midnight. Lows in the lower 60s. Chance of rain 60%. Saturday, partly sunny in the morning, then becoming mostly cloudy. A chance of showers. A chance of thunderstorms in the afternoon. Highs in the lower 80s. Chance of rain 50%. Saturday night, partly cloudy with a chance of showers. A chance of thunderstorms after midnight. Lows in the upper 60s. Chance of rain 40%. Sunday, mostly sunny. Highs in the upper 80s. Again, the forecast for Champaign, Urbana, and surrounding areas of East Central Illinois for the rest of today, cloudy. Highs in the lower 70s. North winds 10 to 15 miles an hour with gusts up to 25 miles an hour. Here is a river flood statement. The flood warning continues for the Sangamon River at Monticello until early Wednesday afternoon. At 10 a.m. Monday, the stage was 14.5 feet. The river is expected to fall below flood stage Wednesday morning and continue falling to 10.1 feet Monday, June 29th. At 11 a.m. at the Champaign Airport, skies were cloudy. The temperature was 64 degrees, the dew point was 58, and the relative humidity was 80%. The wind was north at 14 miles an hour. The pressure was 29.96 inches and rising. Elsewhere around the area, it was cloudy, with a temperature of 66 at Bloomington, 61 at Paris, and 63 at Terre Haute. Under cloudy skies, Mattoon reported 62, Decatur reported 65, and Springfield reported 66. At Peoria, it was partly sunny. And once again at 11 a.m. at the Champaign Airport, under cloudy skies.

the temperature was 64. Looking elsewhere around the Midwest at 11 a.m., Chicago was partly sunny, and 70. Indianapolis had drizzle and fog and 63. St. Louis was cloudy, and 65. Kansas City was partly sunny, and 66. Des Moines was partly sunny, and 70. Milwaukee was mostly sunny, and 65. The time is currently 11:46 a.m. Central Daylight Time. 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Now for the official National Weather Service forecast for Champaign, Urbana, and surrounding areas of East Central Illinois. Rest of today, cloudy. Highs in the lower 70s. North winds 10 to 15 miles an hour with gusts up to 25 miles an hour. Tonight, partly cloudy until midnight, then clearing. Lows in the lower 50s. North winds 5 to 10 miles an hour. Tuesday, sunny. Highs in the upper 70s. Northeast winds around 5 miles an hour. Tuesday night, partly cloudy. Lows in the upper 50s. East winds around 5 miles an hour. Wednesday, partly sunny. A chance of showers and thunderstorms in the afternoon. Highs in the upper 70s. South winds 5 to 10 miles an hour. Chance of rain 50%. Wednesday night, mostly cloudy with a chance of showers and thunderstorms until midnight, then partly cloudy after midnight. Lows in the lower 60s. Chance of rain 50%. Thursday, mostly sunny. Highs around 80. Thursday night, mostly cloudy until midnight, then becoming partly cloudy. A chance of showers after midnight. Lows around 60. Chance of rain 30%. Friday, partly sunny. Highs in the upper 70s. Friday night, mostly cloudy. A chance of showers and thunderstorms until midnight, then showers likely after midnight. Lows in the lower 60s. Chance of rain 60%. Saturday, partly sunny in the morning, then becoming mostly cloudy. A chance of showers. A chance of thunderstorms in the afternoon. Highs in the lower 80s. Chance of rain 50%. Saturday night, partly cloudy with a chance of showers. A chance of thunderstorms after midnight. Lows in the upper 60s. Chance of rain 40%. Sunday, mostly sunny. Highs in the upper 80s. Again, the forecast for Champaign, Urbana, and surrounding areas of East Central Illinois for the rest of today, cloudy. Highs in the lower 70s. North winds 10 to 15 miles an hour with gusts up to 25 miles an hour. At 11 a.m. at the Champaign Airport, skies were cloudy. The temperature was 64 degrees, the dew point was 58, and the relative humidity was 80%. The wind was north at 14 miles an hour. The pressure was 29.96 inches and rising. Elsewhere around the area, it was cloudy, with a temperature of 66 at Bloomington, 61 at Paris, and 63 at Terre Haute. Under cloudy skies, Mattoon reported 62, Decatur reported 65, and Springfield reported 66. At Peoria, it was partly sunny. And once again at 11 a.m. at the Champaign Airport, under cloudy skies, the temperature was 64. Looking elsewhere around the Midwest at 11 a.m., Chicago was partly sunny, and 70. Indianapolis had drizzle and fog, and 63. St. Louis was cloudy, and 65. Kansas City was partly sunny, and 66. Des Moines was partly sunny, and 70. Milwaukee was mostly sunny, and 65. The time is currently 11:50 a.m. Central Daylight Time. 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Now for the official National Weather Service forecast for Champaign, Urbana, and surrounding areas of East Central Illinois. Rest of today, cloudy. Highs in the lower 70s. North winds 10 to 15 miles an hour with gusts up to 25 miles an hour. Tonight, partly cloudy until midnight, then clearing. Lows in the lower 50s. North winds 5 to 10 miles an hour. Tuesday, sunny. Highs in the upper 70s. Northeast winds around 5 miles an hour. Tuesday night, partly cloudy. Lows in the upper 50s.
east winds around 5 miles an hour. Wednesday, partly sunny. A chance of showers and thunderstorms in the afternoon. Highs in the upper 70s. South winds 5 to 10 miles an hour. Chance of rain 50%. Wednesday night, mostly cloudy with a chance of showers and thunderstorms until midnight, then partly cloudy after midnight. Lows in the lower 60s. Chance of rain 50%. Thursday, mostly sunny. Highs around 80. Thursday night, mostly cloudy until midnight, then becoming partly cloudy. A chance of showers after midnight. Lows around 60. Chance of rain 30%. Friday, partly sunny. Highs in the upper 70s. Friday night, mostly cloudy. A chance of showers and thunderstorms until midnight, then showers likely after midnight. Lows in the lower 60s. Chance of rain 60%. Saturday, partly sunny in the morning, then becoming mostly cloudy. A chance of showers. A chance of thunderstorms in the afternoon. Highs in the lower 80s. Chance of rain 50%. Saturday night, partly cloudy with a chance of showers. A chance of thunderstorms after midnight. Lows in the upper 60s. Chance of rain 40%. Sunday, mostly sunny. Highs in the upper 80s. Again, the forecast for Champaign, Urbana and surrounding areas of East Central Illinois for the rest of today, cloudy. Highs in the lower 70s. North winds 10 to 15 miles an hour with gusts up to 25 miles an hour. At 11 a.m. at the Champaign Airport, skies were cloudy. The temperature was 64 degrees, the dew point was 58, and the relative humidity was 80%. The wind was north at 14 miles an hour. The pressure was 29.96 inches and rising. Elsewhere around the area, it was cloudy, with a temperature of 66 at Bloomington, 61 at Paris, and 63 at Terre Haute. Under cloudy skies, Mattoon reported 62, Decatur reported 65, and Springfield reported 66. At Peoria, it was partly sunny. And once again at 11 a.m. at the Champaign Airport, under cloudy skies, the temperature was 64. Looking elsewhere around the Midwest at 11 a.m., Chicago was partly sunny, and 70. Indianapolis had drizzle and fog and 63. St. Louis was cloudy, and 65. Kansas City was partly sunny, and 66. Des Moines was partly sunny, and 70. Milwaukee was mostly sunny, and 65. The time is currently 11:54 a.m. Central Daylight Time. 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Now for the official National Weather Service forecast for Champaign, Urbana and surrounding areas of East Central Illinois. Rest of today, cloudy. Highs in the lower 70s. North winds 10 to 15 miles an hour with gusts up to 25 miles an hour. Tonight, partly cloudy until midnight, then clearing. Lows in the lower 50s. North winds 5 to 10 miles an hour. Tuesday, sunny. Highs in the upper 70s. Northeast winds around 5 miles an hour. Tuesday night, partly cloudy. Lows in the upper 50s. East winds around 5 miles an hour. Wednesday, partly sunny. A chance of showers and thunderstorms in the afternoon. Highs in the upper 70s. South winds 5 to 10 miles an hour. Chance of rain 50%. Wednesday night, mostly cloudy with a chance of showers and thunderstorms until midnight, then partly cloudy after midnight. Lows in the lower 60s. Chance of rain 50%. Thursday, mostly sunny. Highs around 80. Thursday night, mostly cloudy until midnight, then becoming partly cloudy. A chance of showers after midnight. Lows around 60. Chance of rain 30%. Friday, partly sunny. Highs in the upper 70s. Friday night, mostly cloudy. A chance of showers and thunderstorms until midnight, then showers likely after midnight. Lows in the lower 60s. Chance of rain 60%. Saturday, partly sunny in the morning, then becoming mostly cloudy. A chance of showers. A chance of thunderstorms in the afternoon. Highs in the lower 80s. Chance of rain 50%.
Saturday night, partly cloudy with a chance of showers. A chance of thunderstorms after midnight. Lows in the upper 60s. Chance of rain 40%. Sunday, mostly sunny. Highs in the upper 80s. Again, the forecast for Champaign, Urbana and surrounding areas of East Central Illinois for the rest of today, cloudy. Highs in the lower 70s. North winds 10 to 15 miles an hour with gusts up to 25 miles an hour. Here is a river flood statement. The flood warning continues for the Sangamon River at Monticello until early Wednesday afternoon. At 10 a.m. Monday, the stage was 14.5 feet. The river is expected to fall below flood stage Wednesday morning and continue falling to 10.1 feet Monday, June 29. At 11 a.m. at the Champaign Airport, skies were cloudy. The temperature was 64 degrees, the dew point was 58, and the relative humidity was 80%. The wind was north at 14 miles an hour. The pressure was 29.96 inches and rising. Elsewhere around the area, it was cloudy, with a temperature of 66 at Bloomington, 61 at Paris, and 63 at Terre Haute. Under cloudy skies, Mattoon reported 62, Decatur reported 65, and Springfield reported 66. At Peoria, it was partly sunny. And once again at 11 a.m. at the Champaign Airport, under cloudy skies, the temperature was 64. Looking elsewhere around the Midwest at 11 a.m., Chicago was partly sunny, and 70. Indianapolis had drizzle and fog and 63. St. Louis was cloudy, and 65. Kansas City was partly sunny, and 66. Des Moines was partly sunny, and 70. Milwaukee was mostly sunny, and 65. The time is currently 11:58 a.m. Central Daylight Time. 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Now for the official National Weather Service forecast for Champaign, Urbana and surrounding areas of East Central Illinois. Rest of today, cloudy. Highs in the lower 70s. North winds 10 to 15 miles an hour with gusts up to 25 miles an hour. Tonight, partly cloudy until midnight, then clearing. Lows in the lower 50s. North winds 5 to 10 miles an hour. Tuesday, sunny. Highs in the upper 70s. Northeast winds around 5 miles an hour. Tuesday night, partly cloudy. Lows in the upper 50s. East winds around 5 miles an hour. Wednesday, partly sunny. A chance of showers and thunderstorms in the afternoon. Highs in the upper 70s. South winds 5 to 10 miles an hour. Chance of rain 50%. Wednesday night, mostly cloudy with a chance of showers and thunderstorms until midnight, then partly cloudy after midnight. Lows in the lower 60s. Chance of rain 50%. Thursday, mostly sunny. Highs around 80. Thursday night, mostly cloudy until midnight, then becoming partly cloudy. A chance of showers after midnight. Lows around 60. Chance of rain 30%. Friday, partly sunny. Highs in the upper 70s. Friday night, mostly cloudy. A chance of showers and thunderstorms until midnight, then showers likely after midnight. Lows in the lower 60s. Chance of rain 60%. Saturday, partly sunny in the morning, then becoming mostly cloudy. A chance of showers. A chance of thunderstorms in the afternoon. Highs in the lower 80s. Chance of rain 50%. Saturday night, partly cloudy with a chance of showers. A chance of thunderstorms after midnight. Lows in the upper 60s. Chance of rain 40%. Sunday, mostly sunny. Highs in the upper 80s. Again, the forecast for Champaign, Urbana and surrounding areas of East Central Illinois for the rest of today, cloudy. Highs in the lower 70s. North winds 10 to 15 miles an hour with gusts up to 25 miles an hour. The time is currently 12:01 p.m. Central Daylight Time. 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Now for the official National Weather Service forecast for Champaign, Urbana and surrounding areas of East Central Illinois. Rest of today, cloudy. Highs in the lower 70s.
North winds 10 to 15 miles an hour.

gusts up to 25 miles an hour. Tonight, partly cloudy until midnight, then clearing. Lows in the lower 50s. North winds 5 to 10 miles an hour. Tuesday, sunny. Highs in the upper 70s. Northeast winds around 5 miles an hour. Tuesday night, partly cloudy. Lows in the upper 50s. East winds around 5 miles an hour. Wednesday, partly sunny. A chance of showers and thunderstorms in the afternoon. Highs in the upper 70s. South winds 5 to 10 miles an hour. Chance of rain 50%. Wednesday night, mostly cloudy with a chance of showers and thunderstorms until midnight, then partly cloudy after midnight. Lows in the lower 60s. Chance of rain 50%. Thursday, mostly sunny. Highs around 80. Thursday night, mostly cloudy until midnight, then becoming partly cloudy. A chance of showers after midnight. Lows around 60. Chance of rain 30%. Friday, partly sunny. Highs in the upper 70s. Friday night, mostly cloudy. A chance of showers and thunderstorms until midnight, then showers likely after midnight. Lows in the lower 60s. Chance of rain 60%. Saturday, partly sunny in the morning, then becoming mostly cloudy. A chance of showers. A chance of thunderstorms in the afternoon. Highs in the lower 80s. Chance of rain 50%. Saturday night, partly cloudy with a chance of showers. A chance of thunderstorms after midnight. Lows in the upper 60s. Chance of rain 40%. Sunday, mostly sunny. Highs in the upper 80s. Again, the forecast for Champaign, Urbana and surrounding areas of East Central Illinois for the rest of today, cloudy. Highs in the lower 70s. North winds 10 to 15 miles an hour with gusts up to 25 miles an hour. At noon at the Champaign Airport, skies were cloudy. The temperature was 67 degrees, the dew point was 60, and the relative humidity was 78%. The wind was north at 15 miles an hour. The pressure was 29.97 inches and rising. Elsewhere around the area, at Peoria, it was partly sunny, with a temperature of 70. It was cloudy, with a temperature of 67 at Bloomington, 63 at Paris, and 65 at Terre Haute. Under cloudy skies, Mattoon reported 64, Decatur reported 67, and Springfield reported 67. And once again at noon at the Champaign Airport, under cloudy skies, the temperature was 67. The time is currently 12:04 p.m. Central Daylight Time. 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Now for the official National Weather Service forecast for Champaign, Urbana and surrounding areas of East Central Illinois. Rest of today, cloudy. Highs in the lower 70s. North winds 10 to 15 miles an hour with gusts up to 25 miles an hour. Tonight, partly cloudy until midnight, then clearing. Lows in the lower 50s. North winds 5 to 10 miles an hour. Tuesday, sunny. Highs in the upper 70s. Northeast winds around 5 miles an hour. Tuesday night, partly cloudy. Lows in the upper 50s. East winds around 5 miles an hour. Wednesday, partly sunny. A chance of showers and thunderstorms in the afternoon. Highs in the upper 70s. South winds 5 to 10 miles an hour. Chance of rain 50%. Wednesday night, mostly cloudy with a chance of showers and thunderstorms until midnight, then partly cloudy after midnight. Lows in the lower 60s. Chance of rain 50%. Thursday, mostly sunny. Highs around 80. Thursday night, mostly cloudy until midnight, then becoming partly cloudy. A chance of showers after midnight. Lows around 60. Chance of rain 30%. Friday, partly sunny. Highs in the upper 70s. Friday night, mostly cloudy. A chance of showers and thunderstorms until midnight, then showers likely after midnight. Lows in the lower 60s. Chance of rain 60%. Saturday, partly sunny in the morning, then becoming mostly cloudy. A chance of showers. A chance of thunderstorms in the afternoon. Highs in the lower 80s. Chance of rain 50%.
Saturday night, partly cloudy with a chance of showers. A chance of thunderstorms after midnight. Lows in the upper 60s. Chance of rain 40%. Sunday, mostly sunny. Highs in the upper 80s. Again, the forecast for Champaign, Urbana and surrounding areas of east central Illinois for the rest of today, cloudy. Highs in the lower 70s. North winds 10 to 15 miles an hour with gusts up to 25 miles an hour. Here is a river flood statement. The flood warning continues for the Sangamon River at Monticello until early Wednesday afternoon. At 10 a.m. Monday, the stage was 14.5 feet. The river is expected to fall below flood stage Wednesday morning and continue falling to 10.1 feet Monday, June 29th. 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Programming originates from NOAA's National Weather Service office in Lincoln and transmits from the WCIA television tower near Seymour. The station serves the following counties: Champaign, DeWitt, Coles, Douglas, Edgar, Ford, Moultrie, Piatt, and Vermilion. 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At noon at the Champaign Airport, skies were cloudy. The temperature was 67 degrees, the dew point was 60, and the relative humidity was 78%. The wind was north at 15 miles an hour. The pressure was 29.97 inches and rising. Elsewhere around the area, at Peoria, it was partly sunny, with a temperature of 70. It was cloudy, with a temperature of 67 at Bloomington, 63 at Paris, and 65 at Terre Haute. Under cloudy skies, Mattoon reported 64, Decatur reported 67, and Springfield reported 67. And once again at noon at the Champaign Airport, under cloudy skies, the temperature was 67. Looking elsewhere around the Midwest at noon, Chicago was mostly sunny, and 70. Indianapolis was cloudy, and 63. St. Louis was cloudy, and 65. Kansas City was partly sunny, and 69. Des Moines was partly sunny, and 72. Milwaukee was mostly sunny, and 66. The time is currently 12:09 p.m. Central Daylight Time. 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Now for the official National Weather Service forecast for Champaign, Urbana and surrounding areas of east central Illinois. Rest of today, cloudy. Highs in the lower 70s. North winds 10 to 15 miles an hour with gusts up to 25 miles an hour. Tonight, partly cloudy until midnight, then clearing. Lows in the lower 50s. North winds 5 to 10 miles an hour. Tuesday, sunny. Highs in the upper 70s. Northeast winds around 5 miles an hour. Tuesday night, partly cloudy. Lows in the upper 50s. East winds around 5 miles an hour. Wednesday, partly sunny. A chance of showers and thunderstorms in the afternoon. Highs in the upper 70s. South winds 5 to 10 miles an hour. Chance of rain 50%. Wednesday night, mostly cloudy with a chance of showers and thunderstorms until midnight, then partly cloudy after midnight. Lows in the lower 60s. Chance of rain 50%. Thursday, mostly sunny. Highs around 80. Thursday night, mostly cloudy until midnight, then becoming partly cloudy. A chance of showers after midnight. Lows around 60. Chance of rain 30%. Friday, partly sunny. Highs in the upper 70s. Friday night, mostly cloudy. A chance of showers and thunderstorms until midnight, then showers likely after midnight. Lows in the lower 60s. Chance of rain 60%. Saturday, partly sunny in the morning, then becoming mostly cloudy. A chance of showers. A chance of thunderstorms in the afternoon. Highs in the lower 80s. Chance of rain 50%. Saturday night, partly cloudy with a chance of showers. A chance of thunderstorms after midnight. Lows in the upper 60s. Chance of rain 40%. Sunday, mostly sunny. Highs in the upper 80s.
Again, the forecast for Champaign, Urbana, and surrounding areas of East Central Illinois for the rest of today, cloudy. Highs in the lower 70s. North winds 10 to 15 miles an hour with gusts up to 25 miles an hour. At noon at the Champaign Airport, skies were cloudy. The temperature was 67 degrees, the dew point was 60, and the relative humidity was 78%. The wind was north at 15 miles an hour. The pressure was 29.97 inches and rising. Elsewhere around the area, at Peoria, it was partly sunny, with a temperature of 70. It was cloudy, with a temperature of 67 at Bloomington, 63 at Paris, and 65 at Terre Haute. Under cloudy skies, Mattoon reported 64, Decatur reported 67, and Springfield reported 67. And once again at noon at the Champaign Airport, under cloudy skies, the temperature was 67. Looking elsewhere around the Midwest at noon, Chicago was mostly sunny, and 70. Indianapolis was cloudy, and 63. St. Louis was cloudy, and 65. Kansas City was partly sunny, and 69. Des Moines was partly sunny, and 72. Milwaukee was mostly sunny, and 66. The time is currently 12:12 p.m. Central Daylight Time. 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Now for the official National Weather Service forecast for Champaign, Urbana, and surrounding areas of East Central Illinois. Rest of today, cloudy. Highs in the lower 70s. North winds 10 to 15 miles an hour with gusts up to 25 miles an hour. Tonight, partly cloudy until midnight, then clearing. Lows in the lower 50s. North winds 5 to 10 miles an hour. Tuesday, sunny. Highs in the upper 70s. Northeast winds around 5 miles an hour. Tuesday night, partly cloudy. Lows in the upper 50s. East winds around 5 miles an hour. Wednesday, partly sunny. A chance of showers and thunderstorms in the afternoon. Highs in the upper 70s. South winds 5 to 10 miles an hour. Chance of rain 50%. Wednesday night, mostly cloudy with a chance of showers and thunderstorms until midnight, then partly cloudy after midnight. Lows in the lower 60s. Chance of rain 50%. Thursday, mostly sunny. Highs around 80. Thursday night, mostly cloudy until midnight, then becoming partly cloudy. A chance of showers after midnight. Lows around 60. Chance of rain 30%. Friday, partly sunny. Highs in the upper 70s. Friday night, mostly cloudy. A chance of showers and thunderstorms until midnight, then showers likely after midnight. Lows in the lower 60s. Chance of rain 60%. Saturday, partly sunny in the morning, then becoming mostly cloudy. A chance of showers. A chance of thunderstorms in the afternoon. Highs in the lower 80s. Chance of rain 50%. Saturday night, partly cloudy with a chance of showers. A chance of thunderstorms after midnight. Lows in the upper 60s. Chance of rain 40%. Sunday, mostly sunny. Highs in the upper 80s. Again, the forecast for Champaign, Urbana, and surrounding areas of East Central Illinois for the rest of today, cloudy. Highs in the lower 70s. North winds 10 to 15 miles an hour with gusts up to 25 miles an hour. Here is a river flood statement. The flood warning continues for the Sangamon River at Monticello until early Wednesday afternoon. At 10 a.m. Monday, the stage was 14.5 feet. The river is expected to fall below flood stage Wednesday morning and continue falling to 10.1 feet Monday, June 29th. At noon at the Champaign Airport, skies were cloudy. The temperature was 67 degrees, the dew point was 60, and the relative humidity was 78%. The wind was north at 15 miles an hour. The pressure was 29.97 inches and rising. Elsewhere around the area, at Peoria, it was partly sunny, with a temperature of 70. It was cloudy, with a temperature of 67 at Bloomington, 63 at Paris, and 65 at Terre Haute. Under cloudy skies, Mattoon reported 64, Decatur reported 67, and Springfield reported 67.
and once again at noon at the Champaign Airport, under cloudy skies, the temperature was

57. Looking elsewhere around the Midwest at noon, Chicago was mostly sunny, and 70. Indianapolis was cloudy, and 63. St. Louis was cloudy, and 65. Kansas City was partly sunny, and 69. Des Moines was partly sunny, and 72. Milwaukee was mostly sunny, and 66. The time is currently 12:17 p.m. Central Daylight Time. 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Now for the official National Weather Service forecast for Champaign, Urbana, and surrounding areas of East Central Illinois. Rest of today, cloudy. Highs in the lower 70s. North winds 10 to 15 miles an hour with gusts up to 25 miles an hour. Tonight, partly cloudy until midnight, then clearing. Lows in the lower 50s. North winds 5 to 10 miles an hour. Tuesday, sunny. Highs in the upper 70s. Northeast winds around 5 miles an hour. Tuesday night, partly cloudy. Lows in the upper 50s. East winds around 5 miles an hour. Wednesday, partly sunny. A chance of showers and thunderstorms in the afternoon. Highs in the upper 70s. South winds 5 to 10 miles an hour. Chance of rain 50%. Wednesday night, mostly cloudy with a chance of showers and thunderstorms until midnight, then partly cloudy after midnight. Lows in the lower 60s. Chance of rain 50%. Thursday, mostly sunny. Highs around 80. Thursday night, mostly cloudy until midnight, then becoming partly cloudy. A chance of showers after midnight. Lows around 60. Chance of rain 30%. Friday, partly sunny. Highs in the upper 70s. Friday night, mostly cloudy. A chance of showers and thunderstorms until midnight, then showers likely after midnight. Lows in the lower 60s. Chance of rain 60%. Saturday, partly sunny in the morning, then becoming mostly cloudy. A chance of showers. A chance of thunderstorms in the afternoon. Highs in the lower 80s. Chance of rain 50%. Saturday night, partly cloudy with a chance of showers. A chance of thunderstorms after midnight. Lows in the upper 60s. Chance of rain 40%. Sunday, mostly sunny. Highs in the upper 80s. Again, the forecast for Champaign, Urbana, and surrounding areas of East Central Illinois for the rest of today, cloudy. Highs in the lower 70s. North winds 10 to 15 miles an hour with gusts up to 25 miles an hour. At noon at the Champaign Airport, skies were cloudy. The temperature was 67 degrees, the dew point was 60, and the relative humidity was 78%. The wind was north at 15 miles an hour. The pressure was 29.97 inches and rising. Elsewhere around the area, at Peoria, it was partly sunny, with a temperature of 70. It was cloudy, with a temperature of 67 at Bloomington, 63 at Paris, and 65 at Terre Haute. Under cloudy skies, Mattoon reported 64, Decatur reported 67, and Springfield reported 67. And once again at noon at the Champaign Airport, under cloudy skies, the temperature was 67. Looking elsewhere around the Midwest at noon, Chicago was mostly sunny, and 70. Indianapolis was cloudy, and 63. St. Louis was cloudy, and 65. Kansas City was partly sunny, and 69. Des Moines was partly sunny, and 72. Milwaukee was mostly sunny, and 66. The time is currently 12:20 p.m. Central Daylight Time. 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Now for the official National Weather Service forecast for Champaign, Urbana, and surrounding areas of East Central Illinois. Rest of today, cloudy. Highs in the lower 70s. North winds 10 to 15 miles an hour with gusts up to 25 miles an hour. Tonight, partly cloudy until midnight, then clearing. Lows in the lower 50s. North winds 5 to 10 miles an hour. Tuesday, sunny. Highs in the upper 70s. Northeast winds around 5 miles an hour. Tuesday night, partly cloudy. Lows in the upper 50s. East winds
around 5 miles an hour. Wednesday, partly sunny. A chance of showers and thunderstorms in the afternoon. Highs in the upper 70s. South winds 5 to 10 miles an hour. Chance of rain 50%. Wednesday night, mostly cloudy with a chance of showers and thunderstorms until midnight, then partly cloudy after midnight. Lows in the lower 60s. Chance of rain 50%. Thursday, mostly sunny. Highs around 80. Thursday night, mostly cloudy until midnight, then becoming partly cloudy. A chance of showers after midnight. Lows around 60. Chance of rain 30%. Friday, partly sunny. Highs in the upper 70s. Friday night, mostly cloudy. A chance of showers and thunderstorms until midnight, then showers likely after midnight. Lows in the lower 60s. Chance of rain 60%. Saturday, partly sunny in the morning, then becoming mostly cloudy. A chance of showers. A chance of thunderstorms in the afternoon. Highs in the lower 80s. Chance of rain 50%. Saturday night, partly cloudy with a chance of showers. A chance of thunderstorms after midnight. Lows in the upper 60s. Chance of rain 40%. Sunday, mostly sunny. Highs in the upper 80s. Again, the forecast for Champaign, Urbana and surrounding areas of East Central Illinois for the rest of today, cloudy. Highs in the lower 70s. North winds 10 to 15 miles an hour with gusts up to 25 miles an hour. At noon at the Champaign Airport, skies were cloudy. The temperature was 67 degrees, the dew point was 60, and the relative humidity was 78%. The wind was north at 15 miles an hour. The pressure was 29.97 inches and rising. Elsewhere around the area, at Peoria, it was partly sunny, with a temperature of 70. It was cloudy, with a temperature of 67 at Bloomington, 63 at Paris, and 65 at Terre Haute. Under cloudy skies, Mattoon reported 64, Decatur reported 67, and Springfield reported 67. And once again at noon at the Champaign Airport, under cloudy skies, the temperature was 67. Looking elsewhere around the Midwest at noon, Chicago was mostly sunny, and 70. Indianapolis was cloudy, and 63. St. Louis was cloudy, and 65. Kansas City was partly sunny, and 69. Des Moines was partly sunny, and 72. Milwaukee was mostly sunny, and 66. The time is currently 12:24 p.m. Central Daylight Time. 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Now for the official National Weather Service forecast for Champaign, Urbana and surrounding areas of East Central Illinois. Rest of today, mostly cloudy. Highs in the lower 70s. Northeast winds 10 to 15 miles an hour with gusts up to 25 miles an hour. Tonight, partly cloudy until midnight, then clearing. Lows in the lower 50s. North winds 5 to 10 miles an hour. Tuesday, sunny. Highs in the upper 70s. North winds around 5 miles an hour. Tuesday night, partly cloudy. Lows in the upper 50s. East winds around 5 miles an hour. Wednesday, mostly sunny. A chance of showers and thunderstorms in the afternoon. Highs in the upper 70s. South winds 5 to 10 miles an hour, becoming southwest in the afternoon. Chance of rain 40%. Wednesday night, mostly cloudy with a chance of showers and thunderstorms until midnight, then partly cloudy after midnight. Lows in the lower 60s. Chance of rain 50%. Thursday, mostly sunny. Highs around 80. Thursday night, mostly cloudy until midnight, then becoming partly cloudy. A chance of showers after midnight. Lows around 60. Chance of rain 30%. Friday, partly sunny. Highs in the upper 70s. Friday night, mostly cloudy. A chance of showers and thunderstorms until midnight, then showers likely after midnight. Lows in the lower 60s. Chance of rain 60%. Saturday, partly sunny in the morning, then becoming mostly cloudy. A chance of showers. A chance of thunderstorms in the afternoon. Highs in the lower 80s.
chance of rain 50%. Saturday night, partly cloudy with a chance of showers. A chance of thunderstorms after midnight. Lows in the upper 60s. Chance of rain 40%. Sunday, mostly sunny. Highs in the upper 80s. Again, the forecast for Champaign, Urbana and surrounding areas of East Central Illinois for the rest of today, mostly cloudy. Highs in the lower 70s. Northeast winds 10 to 15 miles an hour with gusts up to 25 miles an hour. Here is a river flood statement. The flood warning continues for the Sangamon River at Monticello until early Wednesday afternoon. At 10 a.m. Monday, the stage was 14.5 feet. The river is expected to fall below flood stage Wednesday morning and continue falling to 10.1 feet Monday, June 29. At noon at the Champaign Airport, skies were cloudy. The temperature was 67 degrees, the dew point was 60, and the relative humidity was 78%. The wind was north at 15 miles an hour. The pressure was 29.97 inches and rising. Elsewhere around the area, at Peoria, it was partly sunny, with a temperature of 70. It was cloudy, with a temperature of 67 at Bloomington, 63 at Paris, and 65 at Terre Haute. Under cloudy skies, Mattoon reported 64, Decatur reported 67, and Springfield reported 67. And once again at noon at the Champaign Airport, under cloudy skies, the temperature was 67. Looking elsewhere around the Midwest at noon, Chicago was mostly sunny, and 70. Indianapolis was cloudy, and 63. St. Louis was cloudy, and 65. Kansas City was partly sunny, and 69. Des Moines was partly sunny, and 72. Milwaukee was mostly sunny, and 66. The time is currently 12:28 p.m. Central Daylight Time. 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Now for the official National Weather Service forecast for Champaign, Urbana and surrounding areas of East Central Illinois. Rest of today, mostly cloudy. Highs in the lower 70s. Northeast winds 10 to 15 miles an hour with gusts up to 25 miles an hour. Tonight, partly cloudy until midnight, then clearing. Lows in the lower 50s. North winds 5 to 10 miles an hour. Tuesday, sunny. Highs in the upper 70s. North winds around 5 miles an hour. Tuesday night, partly cloudy. Lows in the upper 50s. East winds around 5 miles an hour. Wednesday, mostly sunny. A chance of showers and thunderstorms in the afternoon. Highs in the upper 70s. South winds 5 to 10 miles an hour, becoming southwest in the afternoon. Chance of rain 40%. Wednesday night, mostly cloudy with a chance of showers and thunderstorms until midnight, then partly cloudy after midnight. Lows in the lower 60s. Chance of rain 50%. Thursday, mostly sunny. Highs around 80. Thursday night, mostly cloudy until midnight, then becoming partly cloudy. A chance of showers after midnight. Lows around 60. Chance of rain 30%. Friday, partly sunny. Highs in the upper 70s. Friday night, mostly cloudy. A chance of showers and thunderstorms until midnight, then showers likely after midnight. Lows in the lower 60s. Chance of rain 60%. Saturday, partly sunny in the morning, then becoming mostly cloudy. A chance of showers. A chance of thunderstorms in the afternoon. Highs in the lower 80s. Chance of rain 50%. Saturday night, partly cloudy with a chance of showers. A chance of thunderstorms after midnight. Lows in the upper 60s. Chance of rain 40%. Sunday, mostly sunny. Highs in the upper 80s. Again, the forecast for Champaign, Urbana and surrounding areas of East Central Illinois for the rest of today, mostly cloudy. Highs in the lower 70s. Northeast winds 10 to 15 miles an hour with gusts up to 25 miles an hour. At noon at the Champaign Airport, skies were cloudy. The temperature was 67 degrees, the dew point was 60, and the relative humidity was 78%. The wind was north at 15 miles an hour. The pressure was 29.97 inches and rising.
elsewhere around the

Austria, at Peoria, it was partly sunny, with a temperature of 70. It was cloudy, with a temperature of 67 at Bloomington, 63 at Paris, and 65 at Terre Haute. Under cloudy skies, Mattoon reported 64, Decatur reported 67, and Springfield reported 67. And once again at noon at the Champaign Airport, under cloudy skies, the temperature was 67. Looking elsewhere around the Midwest at noon, Chicago was mostly sunny, and 70. Indianapolis was cloudy, and 63. St. Louis was cloudy, and 65. Kansas City was partly sunny, and 69. Des Moines was partly sunny, and 72. Milwaukee was mostly sunny, and 66. The time is currently 12:32 p.m. Central Daylight Time. 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Now for the official National Weather Service forecast for Champaign, Urbana, and surrounding areas of East Central Illinois. Rest of today, mostly cloudy. Highs in the lower 70s. Northeast winds 10 to 15 miles an hour with gusts up to 25 miles an hour. Tonight, partly cloudy until midnight, then clearing. Lows in the lower 50s. North winds 5 to 10, mostly cloudy. Highs in the lower 70s. Northeast winds 10 to 15 miles an hour with gusts up to 25 miles an hour. Tonight, partly cloudy until midnight, then clearing. Lows in the lower 50s. North winds 5 to 10 miles an hour. Tuesday, sunny. Highs in the upper 70s. North winds around 5 miles an hour. Tuesday night, partly cloudy. Lows in the upper 50s. East winds around 5 miles an hour. Wednesday, mostly sunny. A chance of showers and thunderstorms in the afternoon. Highs in the upper 70s. South winds 5 to 10 miles an hour, becoming southwest in the afternoon. Chance of rain 40%. Wednesday night, mostly cloudy with a chance of showers and thunderstorms until midnight, then partly cloudy after midnight. Lows in the lower 60s. Chance of rain 50%. Thursday, mostly sunny. Highs around 80. Thursday night, mostly cloudy until midnight, then becoming partly cloudy. A chance of showers after midnight. Lows around 60. Chance of rain 30%. Friday, partly sunny. Highs in the upper 70s. Friday night, mostly cloudy. A chance of showers and thunderstorms until midnight, then showers likely after midnight. Lows in the lower 60s. Chance of rain 60%. Saturday, partly sunny in the morning, then becoming mostly cloudy. A chance of showers. A chance of thunderstorms in the afternoon. Highs in the lower 80s. Chance of rain 50%. Saturday night, partly cloudy with a chance of showers. A chance of thunderstorms after midnight. Lows in the upper 60s. Chance of rain 40%. Sunday, mostly sunny. Highs in the upper 80s. Again, the forecast for Champaign, Urbana, and surrounding areas of East Central Illinois for the rest of today, mostly cloudy. Highs in the lower 70s. Northeast winds 10 to 15 miles an hour with gusts up to 25 miles an hour. Here is a river flood statement. The flood warning continues for the Sangamon River at Monticello until early Wednesday afternoon. At 10 a.m. Monday, the stage was 14.5 feet. The river is expected to fall below flood stage Wednesday morning and continue falling to 10.1 feet Monday, June 29th. At noon at the Champaign Airport, skies were cloudy. The temperature was 67 degrees, the dew point was 60, and the relative humidity was 78%. The wind was north at 15 miles an hour. The pressure was 29.97 inches and rising. Elsewhere around the area, at Peoria, it was partly sunny, with a temperature of 70. It was cloudy, with a temperature of 67 at Bloomington, 63 at Paris, and 65 at Terre Haute. Under cloudy skies, Mattoon reported 64, Decatur reported 67, and Springfield reported 67. And once again at noon at the Champaign Airport, under cloudy skies, the temperature was 67. Looking elsewhere around the Midwest at noon, Chicago was mostly sunny, and 70. Indianapolis was cloudy.

National Weather Service forecast for Champaign, Urbana, and surrounding areas of East Central Illinois. Rest of today, mostly cloudy. Highs in the lower 70s. Northeast winds 10 to 15 miles an hour with gusts up to 25 miles an hour. Tonight, partly cloudy until midnight, then clearing. Lows in the lower 50s. North winds 5 to 10 miles an hour. Tuesday, sunny. Highs in the upper 70s. North winds around 5 miles an hour. Tuesday night, partly cloudy. Lows in the upper 50s. East winds around 5 miles an hour. Wednesday, mostly sunny. A chance of showers and thunderstorms in the afternoon. Highs in the upper 70s. South winds 5 to 10 miles an hour, becoming southwest in the afternoon. Chance of rain 40%. Wednesday night, mostly cloudy with a chance of showers and thunderstorms until midnight, then partly cloudy after midnight. Lows in the lower 60s. Chance of rain 50%. Thursday, mostly sunny. Highs around 80. Thursday night, mostly cloudy until midnight, then becoming partly cloudy. A chance of showers after midnight. Lows around 60. Chance of rain 30%. Friday, partly sunny. Highs in the upper 70s. Friday night, mostly cloudy. A chance of showers and thunderstorms until midnight, then showers likely after midnight. Lows in the lower 60s. Chance of rain 60%. Saturday, partly sunny in the morning, then becoming mostly cloudy. A chance of showers. A chance of thunderstorms in the afternoon. Highs in the lower 80s. Chance of rain 50%. Saturday night, partly cloudy with a chance of showers. A chance of thunderstorms after midnight. Lows in the upper 60s. Chance of rain 40%. Sunday, mostly sunny. Highs in the upper 80s. Again, the forecast for Champaign, Urbana, and surrounding areas of East Central Illinois for the rest of today, mostly cloudy. Highs in the lower 70s. Northeast winds 10 to 15 miles an hour with gusts up to 25 miles an hour. At noon at the Champaign Airport, skies were cloudy. The temperature was 67 degrees, the dew point was 60, and the relative humidity was 78%. The wind was north at 15 miles an hour. The pressure was 29.97 inches and rising. Elsewhere around the area, at Peoria, it was partly sunny, with a temperature of 70. It was cloudy, with a temperature of 67 at Bloomington, 63 at Paris, and 65 at Terre Haute. Under cloudy skies, Mattoon reported 64, Decatur reported 67, and Springfield reported 67. And once again at noon at the Champaign Airport, under cloudy skies, the temperature was 67. Looking elsewhere around the Midwest at noon, Chicago was mostly sunny, and 70. Indianapolis was cloudy, and 63. St. Louis was cloudy, and 65. Kansas City was partly sunny, and 69. Des Moines was partly sunny, and 72. Milwaukee was mostly sunny, and 66. The time is currently 12:40 p.m. Central Daylight Time. 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Now for the official National Weather Service forecast for Champaign, Urbana, and surrounding areas of East Central Illinois. Rest of today, mostly cloudy. Highs in the lower 70s. Northeast winds 10 to 15 miles an hour with gusts up to 25 miles an hour. Tonight, partly cloudy until midnight, then clearing. Lows in the lower 50s. North winds 5 to 10 miles an hour. Tuesday, sunny. Highs in the upper 70s. North winds around 5 miles an hour. Tuesday night, partly cloudy. Lows in the upper 50s. East winds around 5 miles an hour. Wednesday, mostly sunny. A chance of showers and thunderstorms in the afternoon. Highs in the upper 70s. South winds 5 to 10 miles an hour, becoming southwest in the afternoon. Chance of rain 40%. Wednesday night, mostly cloudy with a chance of showers and thunderstorms until midnight, then partly cloudy after midnight. Lows in the lower 60s. Chance of rain 50%. Thursday, mostly sunny. Highs around 80. Thursday

mostly cloudy until midnight, then becoming partly cloudy. A chance of showers after midnight. Lows around 60. Chance of rain 30%. Friday, partly sunny. Highs in the upper 70s. Friday night, mostly cloudy. A chance of showers and thunderstorms until midnight, then showers likely after midnight. Lows in the lower 60s. Chance of rain 60%. Saturday, partly sunny in the morning, then becoming mostly cloudy. A chance of showers. A chance of thunderstorms in the afternoon. Highs in the lower 80s. Chance of rain 50%. Saturday night, partly cloudy with a chance of showers. A chance of thunderstorms after midnight. Lows in the upper 60s. Chance of rain 40%. Sunday, mostly sunny. Highs in the upper 80s. Again, the forecast for Champaign, Urbana and surrounding areas of East Central Illinois for the rest of today, mostly cloudy. Highs in the lower 70s. Northeast winds 10 to 15 miles an hour with gusts up to 25 miles an hour. At noon at the Champaign Airport, skies were cloudy. The temperature was 67 degrees, the dew point was 60, and the relative humidity was 78%. The wind was north at 15 miles an hour. The pressure was 29.97 inches and rising. Elsewhere around the area, at Peoria, it was partly sunny, with a temperature of 70. It was cloudy, with a temperature of 67 at Bloomington, 63 at Paris, and 65 at Terre Haute. Under cloudy skies, Mattoon reported 64, Decatur reported 67, and Springfield reported 67. And once again at noon at the Champaign Airport, under cloudy skies, the temperature was 67. Looking elsewhere around the Midwest at noon, Chicago was mostly sunny, and 70. Indianapolis was cloudy, and 63. St. Louis was cloudy, and 65. Kansas City was partly sunny, and 69. Des Moines was partly sunny, and 72. Milwaukee was mostly sunny, and 66. The time is currently 12:44 p.m. Central Daylight Time. 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Now for the official National Weather Service forecast for Champaign, Urbana and surrounding areas of East Central Illinois. Rest of today, mostly cloudy. Highs in the lower 70s. Northeast winds 10 to 15 miles an hour with gusts up to 25 miles an hour. Tonight, partly cloudy until midnight, then clearing. Lows in the lower 50s. North winds 5 to 10 miles an hour. Tuesday, sunny. Highs in the upper 70s. North winds around 5 miles an hour. Tuesday night, partly cloudy. Lows in the upper 50s. East winds around 5 miles an hour. Wednesday, mostly sunny. A chance of showers and thunderstorms in the afternoon. Highs in the upper 70s. South winds 5 to 10 miles an hour, becoming southwest in the afternoon. Chance of rain 40%. Wednesday night, mostly cloudy with a chance of showers and thunderstorms until midnight, then partly cloudy after midnight. Lows in the lower 60s. Chance of rain 50%. Thursday, mostly sunny. Highs around 80. Thursday night, mostly cloudy until midnight, then becoming partly cloudy. A chance of showers after midnight. Lows around 60. Chance of rain 30%. Friday, partly sunny. Highs in the upper 70s. Friday night, mostly cloudy. A chance of showers and thunderstorms until midnight, then showers likely after midnight. Lows in the lower 60s. Chance of rain 60%. Saturday, partly sunny in the morning, then becoming mostly cloudy. A chance of showers. A chance of thunderstorms in the afternoon. Highs in the lower 80s. Chance of rain 50%. Saturday night, partly cloudy with a chance of showers. A chance of thunderstorms after midnight. Lows in the upper 60s. Chance of rain 40%. Sunday, mostly sunny. Highs in the upper 80s. Again, the forecast for Champaign, Urbana and surrounding areas of East Central Illinois for the rest of today, mostly cloudy. Highs in the lower 70s. Northeast winds 10 to 15 miles an hour with gusts up to 25 miles an hour.

Here is a river flood statement. The flood warning continues for the Sangamon River at Monticello until early Wednesday afternoon. At 10 a.m. Monday, the stage was 14.5 feet. The river is expected to fall below flood stage Wednesday morning and continue falling to 10.1 feet Monday, June 29th. At noon at the Champaign Airport, skies were cloudy. The temperature was 67 degrees, the dew point was 60, and the relative humidity was 78%. The wind was north at 15 miles an hour. The pressure was 29.97 inches and rising. Elsewhere around the area, at Peoria, it was partly sunny, with a temperature of 70. It was cloudy, with a temperature of 67 at Bloomington, 63 at Paris, and 65 at Terre Haute. Under cloudy skies, Mattoon reported 64, Decatur reported 67, and Springfield reported 67. And once again at noon at the Champaign Airport, under cloudy skies, the temperature was 67. Looking elsewhere around the Midwest at noon, Chicago was mostly sunny, and 70. Indianapolis was cloudy, and 63. St. Louis was cloudy, and 65. Kansas City was partly sunny, and 69. Des Moines was partly sunny, and 72. Milwaukee was mostly sunny, and 66. The time is currently 12:48 p.m. Central Daylight Time. 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Now for the official National Weather Service forecast for Champaign, Urbana, and surrounding areas of East Central Illinois. Rest of today, mostly cloudy. Highs in the lower 70s. Northeast winds 10 to 15 miles an hour with gusts up to 25 miles an hour. Tonight, partly cloudy until midnight, then clearing. Lows in the lower 50s. North winds 5 to 10 miles an hour. Tuesday, sunny. Highs in the upper 70s. North winds around 5 miles an hour. Tuesday night, partly cloudy. Lows in the upper 50s. East winds around 5 miles an hour. Wednesday, mostly sunny. A chance of showers and thunderstorms in the afternoon. Highs in the upper 70s. South winds 5 to 10 miles an hour, becoming southwest in the afternoon. Chance of rain 40%. Wednesday night, mostly cloudy with a chance of showers and thunderstorms until midnight, then partly cloudy after midnight. Lows in the lower 60s. Chance of rain 50%. Thursday, mostly sunny. Highs around 80. Thursday night, mostly cloudy until midnight, then becoming partly cloudy. A chance of showers after midnight. Lows around 60. Chance of rain 30%. Friday, partly sunny. Highs in the upper 70s. Friday night, mostly cloudy. A chance of showers and thunderstorms until midnight, then showers likely after midnight. Lows in the lower 60s. Chance of rain 60%. Saturday, partly sunny in the morning, then becoming mostly cloudy. A chance of showers. A chance of thunderstorms in the afternoon. Highs in the lower 80s. Chance of rain 50%. Saturday night, partly cloudy with a chance of showers. A chance of thunderstorms after midnight. Lows in the upper 60s. Chance of rain 40%. Sunday, mostly sunny. Highs in the upper 80s. Again, the forecast for Champaign, Urbana, and surrounding areas of East Central Illinois for the rest of today, mostly cloudy. Highs in the lower 70s. Northeast winds 10 to 15 miles an hour with gusts up to 25 miles an hour. At noon at the Champaign Airport, skies were cloudy. The temperature was 67 degrees, the dew point was 60, and the relative humidity was 78%. The wind was north at 15 miles an hour. The pressure was 29.97 inches and rising. Elsewhere around the area, at Peoria, it was partly sunny, with a temperature of 70. It was cloudy, with a temperature of 67 at Bloomington, 63 at Paris, and 65 at Terre Haute. Under cloudy skies, Mattoon reported 64, Decatur reported 67, and Springfield reported 67. And once again at noon at the Champaign Airport, under cloudy skies, the temperature was 67. Looking elsewhere around the Midwest at noon, Chicago was mostly sunny,

70. Indianapolis was cloudy, and 63. St. Louis was cloudy, and 65. Kansas City was partly sunny, and 69. Des Moines was partly sunny, and 72. Milwaukee was mostly sunny, and 66. The time is currently 12:52 p.m. Central Daylight Time. 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Now for the official National Weather Service forecast for Champaign, Urbana, and surrounding areas of East Central Illinois. Rest of today, mostly cloudy. Highs in the lower 70s. Northeast winds 10 to 15 miles an hour with gusts up to 25 miles an hour. Tonight, partly cloudy until midnight, then clearing. Lows in the lower 50s. North winds 5 to 10 miles an hour. Tuesday, sunny. Highs in the upper 70s. North winds around 5 miles an hour. Tuesday night, partly cloudy. Lows in the upper 50s. East winds around 5 miles an hour. Wednesday, mostly sunny. A chance of showers and thunderstorms in the afternoon. Highs in the upper 70s. South winds 5 to 10 miles an hour, becoming southwest in the afternoon. Chance of rain 40%. Wednesday night, mostly cloudy with a chance of showers and thunderstorms until midnight, then partly cloudy after midnight. Lows in the lower 60s. Chance of rain 50%. Thursday, mostly sunny. Highs around 80. Thursday night, mostly cloudy until midnight, then becoming partly cloudy. A chance of showers after midnight. Lows around 60. Chance of rain 30%. Friday, partly sunny. Highs in the upper 70s. Friday night, mostly cloudy. A chance of showers and thunderstorms until midnight, then showers likely after midnight. Lows in the lower 60s. Chance of rain 60%. Saturday, partly sunny in the morning, then becoming mostly cloudy. A chance of showers. A chance of thunderstorms in the afternoon. Highs in the lower 80s. Chance of rain 50%. Saturday night, partly cloudy with a chance of showers. A chance of thunderstorms after midnight. Lows in the upper 60s. Chance of rain 40%. Sunday, mostly sunny. Highs in the upper 80s. Again, the forecast for Champaign, Urbana, and surrounding areas of East Central Illinois for the rest of today, mostly cloudy. Highs in the lower 70s. Northeast winds 10 to 15 miles an hour with gusts up to 25 miles an hour. Here is a river flood statement. The flood warning continues for the Sangamon River at Monticello until early Wednesday afternoon. At 10 a.m. Monday, the stage was 14.5 feet. The river is expected to fall below flood stage Wednesday morning and continue falling to 10.1 feet Monday, June 29th. At noon at the Champaign Airport, skies were cloudy. The temperature was 67 degrees, the dew point was 60, and the relative humidity was 78%. The wind was north at 15 miles an hour. The pressure was 29.97 inches and rising. Elsewhere around the area, at Peoria, it was partly sunny, with a temperature of 70. It was cloudy, with a temperature of 67 at Bloomington, 63 at Paris, and 65 at Terre Haute. Under cloudy skies, Mattoon reported 64, Decatur reported 67, and Springfield reported 67. And once again at noon at the Champaign Airport, under cloudy skies, the temperature was 67. Looking elsewhere around the Midwest at noon, Chicago was mostly sunny, and 70. Indianapolis was cloudy, and 63. St. Louis was cloudy, and 65. Kansas City was partly sunny, and 69. Des Moines was partly sunny, and 72. Milwaukee was mostly sunny, and 66. The time is currently 12:56 p.m. Central Daylight Time. 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Now for the official National Weather Service forecast for Champaign, Urbana, and surrounding areas of East Central Illinois. Rest of today, mostly cloudy. Highs in the lower 70s. Northeast winds 10 to 15 miles an hour with gusts up to 25 miles an hour. Tonight, partly cloudy until midnight, then clear.

lows in the lower 50s. North winds 5 to 10 miles an hour. Tuesday, sunny. Highs in the upper 70s. North winds around 5 miles an hour. Tuesday night, partly cloudy. Lows in the upper 50s. East winds around 5 miles an hour. Wednesday, mostly sunny. A chance of showers and thunderstorms in the afternoon. Highs in the upper 70s. South winds 5 to 10 miles an hour, becoming southwest in the afternoon. Chance of rain 40%. Wednesday night, mostly cloudy with a chance of showers and thunderstorms until midnight, then partly cloudy after midnight. Lows in the lower 60s. Chance of rain 50%. Thursday, mostly sunny. Highs around 80. Thursday night, mostly cloudy until midnight, then becoming partly cloudy. A chance of showers after midnight. Lows around 60. Chance of rain 30%. Friday, partly sunny. Highs in the upper 70s. Friday night, mostly cloudy. A chance of showers and thunderstorms until midnight, then showers likely after midnight. Lows in the lower 60s. Chance of rain 60%. Saturday, partly sunny in the morning, then becoming mostly cloudy. A chance of showers. A chance of thunderstorms in the afternoon. Highs in the lower 80s. Chance of rain 50%. Saturday night, partly cloudy with a chance of showers. A chance of thunderstorms after midnight. Lows in the upper 60s. Chance of rain 40%. Sunday, mostly sunny. Highs in the upper 80s. Again, the forecast for Champaign, Urbana and surrounding areas of East Central Illinois for the rest of today, mostly cloudy. Highs in the lower 70s. Northeast winds 10 to 15 miles an hour with gusts up to 25 miles an hour. At noon at the Champaign Airport, skies were cloudy. The temperature was 67 degrees, the dew point was 60, and the relative humidity was 78%. The wind was north at 15 miles an hour. The pressure was 29.97 inches and rising. Elsewhere around the area, at Peoria, it was partly sunny, with a temperature of 70. It was cloudy, with a temperature of 67 at Bloomington, 63 at Paris, and 65 at Terre Haute. Under cloudy skies, Mattoon reported 64, Decatur reported 67, and Springfield reported 67. And once again at noon at the Champaign Airport, under cloudy skies, the temperature was 67. The time is currently 1 p.m. Central Daylight Time. 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Now for the official National Weather Service forecast for Champaign, Urbana and surrounding areas of East Central Illinois. Rest of today, mostly cloudy. Highs in the lower 70s. Northeast winds 10 to 15 miles an hour with gusts up to 25 miles an hour. Tonight, partly cloudy until midnight, then clearing. Lows in the lower 50s. North winds 5 to 10 miles an hour. Tuesday, sunny. Highs in the upper 70s. North winds around 5 miles an hour. Tuesday night, partly cloudy. Lows in the upper 50s. East winds around 5 miles an hour. Wednesday, mostly sunny. A chance of showers and thunderstorms in the afternoon. Highs in the upper 70s. South winds 5 to 10 miles an hour, becoming southwest in the afternoon. Chance of rain 40%. Wednesday night, mostly cloudy with a chance of showers and thunderstorms until midnight, then partly cloudy after midnight. Lows in the lower 60s. Chance of rain 50%. Thursday, mostly sunny. Highs around 80. Thursday night, mostly cloudy until midnight, then becoming partly cloudy. A chance of showers after midnight. Lows around 60. Chance of rain 30%. Friday, partly sunny. Highs in the upper 70s. Friday night, mostly cloudy. A chance of showers and thunderstorms until midnight, then showers likely after midnight. Lows in the lower 60s. Chance of rain 60%. Saturday, partly sunny in the morning, then becoming mostly cloudy. A chance of showers. A chance of thunderstorms in the afternoon. Highs in the lower 80s. Chance of rain 50%. Saturday night,
partly cloudy with a chance of showers. A chance of thunderstorms after midnight. Lows in the upper 60s. Chance of rain 40%. Sunday, mostly sunny. Highs in the upper 80s. Again, the forecast for Champaign, Urbana and surrounding areas of East Central Illinois for the rest of today, mostly cloudy. Highs in the lower 70s. Northeast winds 10 to 15 miles an hour with gusts up to 25 miles an hour. The time is currently 1:02 p.m. Central Daylight Time. 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Now for the official National Weather Service forecast for Champaign, Urbana and surrounding areas of East Central Illinois. Rest of today, mostly cloudy. Highs in the lower 70s. Northeast winds 10 to 15 miles an hour with gusts up to 25 miles an hour. Tonight, partly cloudy until midnight, then clearing. Lows in the lower 50s. North winds 5 to 10 miles an hour. Tuesday, sunny. Highs in the upper 70s. North winds around 5 miles an hour. Tuesday night, partly cloudy. Lows in the upper 50s. East winds around 5 miles an hour. Wednesday, mostly sunny. A chance of showers and thunderstorms in the afternoon. Highs in the upper 70s. South winds 5 to 10 miles an hour, becoming southwest in the afternoon. Chance of rain 40%. Wednesday night, mostly cloudy with a chance of showers and thunderstorms until midnight, then partly cloudy after midnight. Lows in the lower 60s. Chance of rain 50%. Thursday, mostly sunny. Highs around 80. Thursday night, mostly cloudy until midnight, then becoming partly cloudy. A chance of showers after midnight. Lows around 60. Chance of rain 30%. Friday, partly sunny. Highs in the upper 70s. Friday night, mostly cloudy. A chance of showers and thunderstorms until midnight, then showers likely after midnight. Lows in the lower 60s. Chance of rain 60%. Saturday, partly sunny in the morning, then becoming mostly cloudy. A chance of showers. A chance of thunderstorms in the afternoon. Highs in the lower 80s. Chance of rain 50%. Saturday night, partly cloudy with a chance of showers. A chance of thunderstorms after midnight. Lows in the upper 60s. Chance of rain 40%. Sunday, mostly sunny. Highs in the upper 80s. Again, the forecast for Champaign, Urbana and surrounding areas of East Central Illinois for the rest of today, mostly cloudy. Highs in the lower 70s. Northeast winds 10 to 15 miles an hour with gusts up to 25 miles an hour. Here is a river flood statement. The flood warning continues for the Sangamon River at Monticello until early Wednesday afternoon. At 10 a.m. Monday, the stage was 14.5 feet. The river is expected to fall below flood stage Wednesday morning and continue falling to 10.1 feet Monday, June 29th. At 1 p.m. at the Champaign Airport, skies were cloudy. The temperature was 68 degrees, the dew point was 59, and the relative humidity was 73%. The wind was north at 15 miles an hour. The pressure was 29.98 inches and rising. Elsewhere around the area, at Peoria, it was mostly sunny, with a temperature of 72. It was cloudy, with a temperature of 69 at Bloomington, 65 at Paris, 65 at Mattoon, 68 at Decatur, and 68 at Springfield. At Terre Haute, the weather conditions were not available. And once again at 1 p.m. at the Champaign Airport, under cloudy skies, the temperature was 68. 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Programming originates from NOAA's National Weather Service office in Lincoln and transmits from the WCIA television tower near Seymour. 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

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Now for the official National Weather Service forecast for Champaign, Urbana, and surrounding areas of East Central Illinois. Rest of today, mostly cloudy. Highs in the lower 70s. Northeast winds 10 to 15 miles an hour with gusts up to 25 miles an hour. Tonight, partly cloudy until midnight, then clearing. Lows in the lower 50s. North winds 5 to 10 miles an hour. Tuesday, sunny. Highs in the upper 70s. North winds around 5 miles an hour. Tuesday night, partly cloudy. Lows in the upper 50s. East winds around 5 miles an hour. Wednesday, mostly sunny. A chance of showers and thunderstorms in the afternoon. Highs in the upper 70s. South winds 5 to 10 miles an hour, becoming southwest in the afternoon. Chance of rain 40%. Wednesday night, mostly cloudy with a chance of showers and thunderstorms until midnight, then partly cloudy after midnight. Lows in the lower 60s. Chance of rain 50%. Thursday, mostly sunny. Highs around 80. Thursday night, mostly cloudy until midnight, then becoming partly cloudy. A chance of showers after midnight. Lows around 60. Chance of rain 30%. Friday, partly sunny. Highs in the upper 70s. Friday night, mostly cloudy. A chance of showers and thunderstorms until midnight, then showers likely after midnight. Lows in the lower 60s. Chance of rain 60%. Saturday, partly sunny in the morning, then becoming mostly cloudy. A chance of showers. A chance of thunderstorms in the afternoon. Highs in the lower 80s. Chance of rain 50%. Saturday night, partly cloudy with a chance of showers. A chance of thunderstorms after midnight. Lows in the upper 60s. Chance of rain 40%. Sunday, mostly sunny. Highs in the upper 80s. Again, the forecast for Champaign, Urbana, and surrounding areas of East Central Illinois for the rest of today, mostly cloudy. Highs in the lower 70s. Northeast winds 10 to 15 miles an hour with gusts up to 25 miles an hour. At 1 p.m. at the Champaign Airport, skies were cloudy. The temperature was 68 degrees, the dew point was 59, and the relative humidity was 73%. The wind was north at 15 miles an hour. The pressure was 29.98 inches and rising. Elsewhere around the area, at Peoria, it was mostly sunny, with a temperature of 72. It was cloudy, with a temperature of 69 at Bloomington, 65 at Paris, 65 at Mattoon, 68 at Decatur, and 68 at Springfield. At Terre Haute, the weather conditions were not available. And once again at 1 p.m. at the Champaign Airport, under cloudy skies, the temperature was 68. Looking elsewhere around the Midwest at 1 p.m., Chicago was partly sunny, and 71. Indianapolis was cloudy, and 64. St. Louis was cloudy, and 66. Kansas City was partly sunny, and 70. Des Moines was partly sunny, and 73. Milwaukee was mostly sunny, and 66. The time is currently 1:10 p.m. Central Daylight Time. 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Now for the official National Weather Service forecast for Champaign, Urbana, and surrounding areas of East Central Illinois. Rest of today, mostly cloudy. Highs in the lower 70s. Northeast winds 10 to 15 miles an hour with gusts up to 25 miles an hour. Tonight, partly cloudy until midnight, then clearing. Lows in the lower 50s. North winds 5 to 10 miles an hour. Tuesday, sunny. Highs in the upper 70s. North winds around 5 miles an hour. Tuesday night, partly cloudy. Lows in the upper 50s. East winds around 5 miles an hour. Wednesday, mostly sunny. A chance of showers and thunderstorms in the afternoon. Highs in the upper 70s. South winds 5 to 10 miles an hour, becoming southwest in the afternoon. Chance of rain 40%. Wednesday night, mostly cloudy with a chance of showers and thunderstorms until midnight, then partly cloudy after midnight. Lows in the lower 60s. Chance of rain 50%.

Thursday, mostly sunny. Highs around 80. Thursday night, mostly cloudy until midnight, then becoming partly cloudy. A chance of showers after midnight. Lows around 60. Chance of rain 30%. Friday, partly sunny. Highs in the upper 70s. Friday night, mostly cloudy. A chance of showers and thunderstorms until midnight, then showers likely after midnight. Lows in the lower 60s. Chance of rain 60%. Saturday, partly sunny in the morning, then becoming mostly cloudy. A chance of showers. A chance of thunderstorms in the afternoon. Highs in the lower 80s. Chance of rain 50%. Saturday night, partly cloudy with a chance of showers. A chance of thunderstorms after midnight. Lows in the upper 60s. Chance of rain 40%. Sunday, mostly sunny. Highs in the upper 80s. Again, the forecast for Champaign, Urbana and surrounding areas of East Central Illinois for the rest of today, mostly cloudy. Highs in the lower 70s. Northeast winds 10 to 15 miles an hour with gusts up to 25 miles an hour. At 1 p.m. at the Champaign Airport, skies were cloudy. The temperature was 68 degrees, the dew point was 59, and the relative humidity was 73%. The wind was north at 15 miles an hour. The pressure was 29.98 inches and rising. Elsewhere around the area, at Peoria, it was mostly sunny, with a temperature of 72. It was cloudy, with a temperature of 70 at Bloomington, 65 at Paris, 65 at Mattoon, 68 at Decatur, and 68 at Springfield. At Terre Haute, the weather conditions were not available. And once again at 1 p.m. at the Champaign Airport, under cloudy skies, the temperature was 68. Looking elsewhere around the Midwest at 1 p.m., Chicago was partly sunny, and 71. Indianapolis was cloudy, and 64. St. Louis was cloudy, and 66. Kansas City was partly sunny, and 70. Des Moines was partly sunny, and 73. Milwaukee was mostly sunny, and 66. The time is currently 1:14 p.m. Central Daylight Time. 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Now for the official National Weather Service forecast for Champaign, Urbana and surrounding areas of East Central Illinois. Rest of today, mostly cloudy. Highs in the lower 70s. Northeast winds 10 to 15 miles an hour with gusts up to 25 miles an hour. Tonight, partly cloudy until midnight, then clearing. Lows in the lower 50s. North winds 5 to 10 miles an hour. Tuesday, sunny. Highs in the upper 70s. North winds around 5 miles an hour. Tuesday night, partly cloudy. Lows in the upper 50s. East winds around 5 miles an hour. Wednesday, mostly sunny. A chance of showers and thunderstorms in the afternoon. Highs in the upper 70s. South winds 5 to 10 miles an hour, becoming southwest in the afternoon. Chance of rain 40%. Wednesday night, mostly cloudy with a chance of showers and thunderstorms until midnight, then partly cloudy after midnight. Lows in the lower 60s. Chance of rain 50%. Thursday, mostly sunny. Highs around 80. Thursday night, mostly cloudy until midnight, then becoming partly cloudy. A chance of showers after midnight. Lows around 60. Chance of rain 30%. Friday, partly sunny. Highs in the upper 70s. Friday night, mostly cloudy. A chance of showers and thunderstorms until midnight, then showers likely after midnight. Lows in the lower 60s. Chance of rain 60%. Saturday, partly sunny in the morning, then becoming mostly cloudy. A chance of showers. A chance of thunderstorms in the afternoon. Highs in the lower 80s. Chance of rain 50%. Saturday night, partly cloudy with a chance of showers. A chance of thunderstorms after midnight. Lows in the upper 60s. Chance of rain 40%. Sunday, mostly sunny. Highs in the upper 80s. Again, the forecast for Champaign, Urbana and surrounding areas of East Central Illinois for the rest of today, mostly cloudy. Highs in the lower 70s.

Northeast winds 10 to 15 miles an hour with gusts up to 25 miles an hour. Here is a river flood statement. The flood warning continues for the Sangamon River at Monticello until early Wednesday afternoon. At 10 a.m. Monday, the stage was 14.5 feet. The river is expected to fall below flood stage Wednesday morning and continue falling to 10.1 feet Monday, June 29. At 1 p.m. at the Champaign Airport, skies were cloudy. The temperature was 68 degrees, the dew point was 59, and the relative humidity was 73%. The wind was north at 15 miles an hour. The pressure was 29.98 inches and rising. Elsewhere around the area, at Peoria, it was mostly sunny, with a temperature of 72. It was cloudy, with a temperature of 70 at Bloomington, 65 at Paris, 65 at Mattoon, 68 at Decatur, and 68 at Springfield. At Terre Haute, the weather conditions were not available. And once again at 1 p.m. at the Champaign Airport, under cloudy skies, the temperature was 68. Looking elsewhere around the Midwest at 1 p.m., Chicago was partly sunny, and 71. Indianapolis was cloudy, and 64. St. Louis was cloudy, and 66. Kansas City was partly sunny, and 70. Des Moines was partly sunny, and 73. Milwaukee was mostly sunny, and 66. The time is currently 1:18 p.m. Central Daylight Time. 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Now for the official National Weather Service forecast for Champaign, Urbana, and surrounding areas of East Central Illinois. Rest of today, mostly cloudy. Highs in the lower 70s. Northeast winds 10 to 15 miles an hour with gusts up to 25 miles an hour. Tonight, partly cloudy until midnight, then clearing. Lows in the lower 50s. North winds 5 to 10 miles an hour. Tuesday, sunny. Highs in the upper 70s. North winds around 5 miles an hour. Tuesday night, partly cloudy. Lows in the upper 50s. East winds around 5 miles an hour. Wednesday, mostly sunny. A chance of showers and thunderstorms in the afternoon. Highs in the upper 70s. South winds 5 to 10 miles an hour, becoming southwest in the afternoon. Chance of rain 40%. Wednesday night, mostly cloudy with a chance of showers and thunderstorms until midnight, then partly cloudy after midnight. Lows in the lower 60s. Chance of rain 50%. Thursday, mostly sunny. Highs around 80. Thursday night, mostly cloudy until midnight, then becoming partly cloudy. A chance of showers after midnight. Lows around 60. Chance of rain 30%. Friday, partly sunny. Highs in the upper 70s. Friday night, mostly cloudy. A chance of showers and thunderstorms until midnight, then showers likely after midnight. Lows in the lower 60s. Chance of rain 60%. Saturday, partly sunny in the morning, then becoming mostly cloudy. A chance of showers. A chance of thunderstorms in the afternoon. Highs in the lower 80s. Chance of rain 50%. Saturday night, partly cloudy with a chance of showers. A chance of thunderstorms after midnight. Lows in the upper 60s. Chance of rain 40%. Sunday, mostly sunny. Highs in the upper 80s. Again, the forecast for Champaign, Urbana, and surrounding areas of East Central Illinois for the rest of today, mostly cloudy. Highs in the lower 70s. Northeast winds 10 to 15 miles an hour with gusts up to 25 miles an hour. At 1 p.m. at the Champaign Airport, skies were cloudy. The temperature was 68 degrees, the dew point was 59, and the relative humidity was 73%. The wind was north at 15 miles an hour. The pressure was 29.98 inches and rising. Elsewhere around the area, at Peoria, it was mostly sunny, with a temperature of 72. At Decatur, it was partly sunny, with a temperature of 70. It was cloudy, with a temperature of 70 at Bloomington, 65 at Paris, 65 at Mattoon, and 68 at Springfield. At Terre Haute, the weather conditions were not available. And once again at 1 p.m. at the Champaign Airport, under cloudy skies,

temperature was 68. Looking elsewhere around the Midwest at 1 p.m., Chicago was partly sunny, and 71. Indianapolis was cloudy, and 64. St. Louis was cloudy, and 66. Kansas City was partly sunny, and 70. Des Moines was partly sunny, and 73. Milwaukee was mostly sunny, and 66. The time is currently 1:22 p.m. Central Daylight Time. 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Now for the official National Weather Service forecast for Champaign, Urbana, and surrounding areas of East Central Illinois. Rest of today, mostly cloudy. Highs in the lower 70s. Northeast winds 10 to 15 miles an hour with gusts up to 25 miles an hour. Tonight, partly cloudy until midnight, then clearing. Lows in the lower 50s. North winds 5 to 10 miles an hour. Tuesday, sunny. Highs in the upper 70s. North winds around 5 miles an hour. Tuesday night, partly cloudy. Lows in the upper 50s. East winds around 5 miles an hour. Wednesday, mostly sunny. A chance of showers and thunderstorms in the afternoon. Highs in the upper 70s. South winds 5 to 10 miles an hour, becoming southwest in the afternoon. Chance of rain 40%. Wednesday night, mostly cloudy with a chance of showers and thunderstorms until midnight, then partly cloudy after midnight. Lows in the lower 60s. Chance of rain 50%. Thursday, mostly sunny. Highs around 80. Thursday night, mostly cloudy until midnight, then becoming partly cloudy. A chance of showers after midnight. Lows around 60. Chance of rain 30%. Friday, partly sunny. Highs in the upper 70s. Friday night, mostly cloudy. A chance of showers and thunderstorms until midnight, then showers likely after midnight. Lows in the lower 60s. Chance of rain 60%. Saturday, partly sunny in the morning, then becoming mostly cloudy. A chance of showers. A chance of thunderstorms in the afternoon. Highs in the lower 80s. Chance of rain 50%. Saturday night, partly cloudy with a chance of showers. A chance of thunderstorms after midnight. Lows in the upper 60s. Chance of rain 40%. Sunday, mostly sunny. Highs in the upper 80s. Again, the forecast for Champaign, Urbana, and surrounding areas of East Central Illinois for the rest of today, mostly cloudy. Highs in the lower 70s. Northeast winds 10 to 15 miles an hour with gusts up to 25 miles an hour. Here is a river flood statement. The flood warning continues for the Sangamon River at Monticello until early Wednesday afternoon. At 10 a.m. Monday, the stage was 14.5 feet. The river is expected to fall below flood stage Wednesday morning and continue falling to 10.1 feet Monday, June 29. At 1 p.m. at the Champaign Airport, skies were cloudy. The temperature was 68 degrees, the dew point was 59, and the relative humidity was 73%. The wind was north at 15 miles an hour. The pressure was 29.98 inches and rising. Elsewhere around the area, at Peoria, it was mostly sunny, with a temperature of 72. At Decatur, it was partly sunny, with a temperature of 70. It was cloudy, with a temperature of 70 at Bloomington, 65 at Paris, 65 at Mattoon, and 68 at Springfield. At Terre Haute, the weather conditions were not available. And once again at 1 p.m. at the Champaign Airport, under cloudy skies, the temperature was 68. Looking elsewhere around the Midwest at 1 p.m., Chicago was partly sunny, and 71. Indianapolis was cloudy, and 64. St. Louis was cloudy, and 66. Kansas City was partly sunny, and 70. Des Moines was partly sunny, and 73. Milwaukee was mostly sunny, and 66. The time is currently 1:27 p.m. Central Daylight Time. 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Now for the official National Weather Service forecast for Champaign, Urbana, and surrounding areas of East Central Illinois. Rest of today, mostly cloudy.

in the lower 70s. Northeast winds 10 to 15 miles an hour with gusts up to 25 miles an hour. Tonight, partly cloudy until midnight, then clearing. Lows in the lower 50s. North winds 5 to 10 miles an hour. Tuesday, sunny. Highs in the upper 70s. North winds around 5 miles an hour. Tuesday night, partly cloudy. Lows in the upper 50s. East winds around 5 miles an hour. Wednesday, mostly sunny. A chance of showers and thunderstorms in the afternoon. Highs in the upper 70s. South winds 5 to 10 miles an hour, becoming southwest in the afternoon. Chance of rain 40%. Wednesday night, mostly cloudy with a chance of showers and thunderstorms until midnight, then partly cloudy after midnight. Lows in the lower 60s. Chance of rain 50%. Thursday, mostly sunny. Highs around 80. Thursday night, mostly cloudy until midnight, then becoming partly cloudy. A chance of showers after midnight. Lows around 60. Chance of rain 30%. Friday, partly sunny. Highs in the upper 70s. Friday night, mostly cloudy. A chance of showers and thunderstorms until midnight, then showers likely after midnight. Lows in the lower 60s. Chance of rain 60%. Saturday, partly sunny in the morning, then becoming mostly cloudy. A chance of showers. A chance of thunderstorms in the afternoon. Highs in the lower 80s. Chance of rain 50%. Saturday night, partly cloudy with a chance of showers. A chance of thunderstorms after midnight. Lows in the upper 60s. Chance of rain 40%. Sunday, mostly sunny. Highs in the upper 80s. Again, the forecast for Champaign, Urbana and surrounding areas of East Central Illinois for the rest of today, mostly cloudy. Highs in the lower 70s. Northeast winds 10 to 15 miles an hour with gusts up to 25 miles an hour. Now for the official National Weather Service forecast for Champaign, Urbana and surrounding areas of East Central Illinois. Rest of today, cloudy. Highs in the lower 70s. Northeast winds 10 to 15 miles an hour. Tonight, partly cloudy until midnight, then becoming clear. Lows in the lower 50s. North winds 5 to 10 miles an hour. Tuesday, sunny. Highs in the upper 70s. North winds around 5 miles an hour. Tuesday night, partly cloudy. Lows in the upper 50s. East winds around 5 miles an hour. Wednesday, mostly sunny. A chance of showers and thunderstorms in the afternoon. Highs in the upper 70s. South winds 5 to 10 miles an hour, becoming southwest in the afternoon. Chance of rain 40%. Wednesday night, mostly cloudy with a chance of showers and thunderstorms until midnight, then partly cloudy after midnight. Lows in the lower 60s. Chance of rain 50%. Thursday, mostly sunny. Highs around 80. Thursday night, mostly cloudy. A chance of showers after midnight. Lows in the lower 60s. Chance of rain 50%. Friday and Friday night, showers likely with a chance of thunderstorms. Highs in the upper 70s. Lows in the mid 60s. Chance of rain 70%. Saturday, partly sunny. Highs in the lower 80s. Saturday night, partly cloudy. A chance of showers until midnight. Lows in the upper 60s. Chance of rain 40%. Sunday, mostly sunny. Highs in the upper 80s. Again, the forecast for Champaign, Urbana and surrounding areas of East Central Illinois for the rest of today, cloudy. Highs in the lower 70s. Northeast winds 10 to 15 miles an hour. At 1 p.m. at the Champaign Airport, skies were cloudy. The temperature was 68 degrees, the dew point was 59, and the relative humidity was 73%. The wind was north at 15 miles an hour. The pressure was 29.98 inches and rising. Elsewhere around the area, at Peoria, it was mostly sunny, with a temperature of 72. At Decatur, it was partly sunny, with a temperature of 70. It was cloudy, with a temperature of 70 at Bloomington, 65 at Paris, 65 at Mattoon, and 68 at Springfield. At Terre Haute, the weather conditions were not

available. And once again at 1 p.m. at the Champaign Airport, under cloudy skies, the temperature was 68. Looking elsewhere around the Midwest at 1 p.m., Chicago was partly sunny and 71. Indianapolis was cloudy and 64. St. Louis was cloudy and 66. Kansas City was partly sunny and 70. Des Moines was partly sunny and 73. Milwaukee was mostly sunny and 66. The time is currently 1:32 p.m. Central Daylight Time. 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Milwaukee was mostly sunny and 66. The time is currently 1:32 p.m. Central Daylight Time. 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Now for the official National Weather Service forecast for Champaign, Urbana, and surrounding areas of East Central Illinois. Rest of today, cloudy. Highs in the lower 70s. Northeast winds 10 to 15 miles an hour. Tonight, partly cloudy until midnight, then becoming clear. Lows in the lower 50s. North winds 5 to 10 miles an hour. Tuesday, sunny. Highs in the upper 70s. North winds around 5 miles an hour. Tuesday night, partly cloudy. Lows in the upper 50s. East winds around 5 miles an hour. Wednesday, mostly sunny. A chance of showers and thunderstorms in the afternoon. Highs in the upper 70s. South winds 5 to 10 miles an hour, becoming southwest in the afternoon. Chance of rain 40%. Wednesday night, mostly cloudy with a chance of showers and thunderstorms until midnight, then partly cloudy after midnight. Lows in the lower 60s. Chance of rain 50%. Thursday, mostly sunny. Highs around 80. Thursday night, mostly cloudy. A chance of showers after midnight. Lows in the lower 60s. Chance of rain 50%. Friday and Friday night, showers likely with a chance of thunderstorms. Highs in the upper 70s. Lows in the mid-60s. Chance of rain 70%. Saturday, partly sunny. Highs in the lower 80s. Saturday night, partly cloudy. A chance of showers until midnight. Lows in the upper 60s. Chance of rain 40%. Sunday, mostly sunny. Highs in the upper 80s. Again, the forecast for Champaign, Urbana, and surrounding areas of East Central Illinois for the rest of today, cloudy. Highs in the lower 70s. Northeast winds 10 to 15 miles an hour. Here is a river flood statement. The flood warning continues for the Sangamon River at Monticello until early Wednesday afternoon. At 10 a.m. Monday, the stage was 14.5 feet. The river is expected to fall below flood stage Wednesday morning and continue falling to 10.1 feet Monday, June 29th. At 1 p.m. at the Champaign Airport, skies were cloudy. The temperature was 68 degrees, the dew point was 59, and the relative humidity was 73%. The wind was north at 15 miles an hour. The pressure was 29.98 inches and rising. Elsewhere around the area, at Peoria, it was mostly sunny, with a temperature of 72. At Decatur, it was partly sunny, with a temperature of 70. It was cloudy, with a temperature of 70 at Bloomington, 65 at Paris, 65 at Mattoon, and 68 at Springfield. At Terre Haute, the weather conditions were not available. And once again at 1 p.m. at the Champaign Airport, under cloudy skies, the temperature was 68. Looking elsewhere around the Midwest at 1 p.m., Chicago was partly sunny, and 71. Indianapolis was cloudy, and 64. St. Louis was cloudy, and 66. Kansas City was partly sunny, and 70. Des Moines was partly sunny, and 73. Milwaukee was mostly sunny, and 66. The time is currently 1:36 p.m. Central Daylight Time. 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Now for the official National Weather Service forecast for Champaign, Urbana, and surrounding areas of East Central Illinois. Rest of today, cloudy. Highs in the lower 70s.

50s. East winds around 5 miles an hour. Wednesday, mostly sunny. A chance of showers and thunderstorms in the afternoon. Highs in the upper 70s. South winds 5 to 10 miles an hour, becoming southwest in the afternoon. Chance of rain 40%. Wednesday night, mostly cloudy with a chance of showers and thunderstorms until midnight, then partly cloudy after midnight. Lows in the lower 60s. Chance of rain 50%. Thursday, mostly sunny. Highs around 80. Thursday night, mostly cloudy. A chance of showers after midnight. Lows in the lower 60s. Chance of rain 50%. Friday and Friday night, showers likely with a chance of thunderstorms. Highs in the upper 70s. Lows in the mid 60s. Chance of rain 70%. Saturday, partly sunny. Highs in the lower 80s. Saturday night, partly cloudy. A chance of showers until midnight. Lows in the upper 60s. Chance of rain 40%. Sunday, mostly sunny. Highs in the upper 80s. Again, the forecast for Champaign, Urbana and surrounding areas of East Central Illinois for the rest of today, cloudy. Highs in the lower 70s. Northeast winds 10 to 15 miles an hour. At 1 p.m. at the Champaign Airport, skies were cloudy. The temperature was 68 degrees, the dew point was 59, and the relative humidity was 73%. The wind was north at 15 miles an hour. The pressure was 29.98 inches and rising. Elsewhere around the area, at Peoria, it was mostly sunny, with a temperature of 72. At Decatur, it was partly sunny, with a temperature of 70. It was cloudy, with a temperature of 70 at Bloomington, 65 at Paris, 65 at Mattoon, and 68 at Springfield. At Terre Haute, the weather conditions were not available. And once again at 1 p.m. at the Champaign Airport, under cloudy skies, the temperature was 68. Looking elsewhere around the Midwest at 1 p.m., Chicago was partly sunny, and 71. Indianapolis was cloudy, and 64. St. Louis was cloudy, and 66. Kansas City was partly sunny, and 70. Des Moines was partly sunny, and 73. Milwaukee was mostly sunny, and 66. The time is currently 1:40 p.m. Central Daylight Time. 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Now for the official National Weather Service forecast for Champaign, Urbana and surrounding areas of East Central Illinois. Rest of today, cloudy. Highs in the lower 70s. Northeast winds 10 to 15 miles an hour. Tonight, partly cloudy until midnight, then becoming clear. Lows in the lower 50s. North winds 5 to 10 miles an hour. Tuesday, sunny. Highs in the upper 70s. North winds around 5 miles an hour. Tuesday night, partly cloudy. Lows in the upper 50s. East winds around 5 miles an hour. Wednesday, mostly sunny. A chance of showers and thunderstorms in the afternoon. Highs in the upper 70s. South winds 5 to 10 miles an hour, becoming southwest in the afternoon. Chance of rain 40%. Wednesday night, mostly cloudy with a chance of showers and thunderstorms until midnight, then partly cloudy after midnight. Lows in the lower 60s. Chance of rain 50%. Thursday, mostly sunny. Highs around 80. Thursday night, mostly cloudy. A chance of showers after midnight. Lows in the lower 60s. Chance of rain 50%. Friday and Friday night, showers likely with a chance of thunderstorms. Highs in the upper 70s. Lows in the mid 60s. Chance of rain 70%. Saturday, partly sunny. Highs in the lower 80s. Saturday night, partly cloudy. A chance of showers until midnight. Lows in the upper 60s. Chance of rain 40%. Sunday, mostly sunny. Highs in the upper 80s. Again, the forecast for Champaign, Urbana and surrounding areas of East Central Illinois for the rest of today, cloudy. Highs in the lower 70s. Northeast winds 10 to 15 miles an hour. At 1 p.m. at the Champaign Airport, skies were cloudy. The temperature was

68 degrees, the dew point was 59, and the relative humidity was 73%. The wind was north at 15 miles an hour. The pressure was 29.98 inches and rising. Elsewhere around the area, at Peoria, it was mostly sunny, with a temperature of 72. At Decatur, it was partly sunny, with a temperature of 70. It was cloudy, with a temperature of 70 at Bloomington, 65 at Paris, 65 at Mattoon, and 68 at Springfield. At Terre Haute, the weather conditions were not available. And once again at 1 p.m. at the Champaign Airport, under cloudy skies, the temperature was 68. Looking elsewhere around the Midwest at 1 p.m., Chicago was partly sunny, and 71. Indianapolis was cloudy, and 64. St. Louis was cloudy, and 66. Kansas City was partly sunny, and 70. Des Moines was partly sunny, and 73. Milwaukee was mostly sunny, and 66. And now a discussion of hazardous weather conditions for the following counties in Illinois: Champaign, Coles, DeWitt, Douglas, Edgar, Moultrie, Piatt, and Vermilion. This hazardous weather outlook is for Central Illinois, East Central Illinois, Southeast Illinois, and West Central Illinois. For tonight, several rivers will remain in above flood due to recent heavy rainfall, including portions of the Illinois, Sangamon, Little Wabash, Embraugh, and Spoon Rivers. For Tuesday through Sunday, scattered thunderstorms are possible Wednesday afternoon and evening, especially near and northwest of the Interstate 55 corridor. There will be periodic chances of thunderstorms late Thursday through the upcoming weekend. While it is too early for any specifics, there will be some threat for both severe weather as well as heavy rainfall and renewed flooding at times during period. It currently looks like the highest chances are late Thursday night or Friday. Increasing heat and humidity is expected Sunday and especially Monday. This could result in minor to moderate heat risk and potential for heat-related illness in sensitive individuals or those without access to effective cooling. Several rivers will continue in minor to moderate flood for many days, including portions of the Illinois, Sangamon, Little Wabash, Embraugh, and Spoon Rivers. Spotter information statement: spotter activation is not anticipated through tonight. Here is a river flood statement. The flood warning continues for the Sangamon River at Monticello until early Wednesday afternoon. At 10 a.m. Monday, the stage was 14.5 feet. The river is expected to fall below flood stage Wednesday morning and continue falling to 10.1 feet Monday, June 29. The time is currently 1:45 p.m. Central Daylight Time. 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Now for the official National Weather Service forecast for Champaign, Urbana, and surrounding areas of East Central Illinois. Rest of today, cloudy. Highs in the lower 70s. Northeast winds 10 to 15 miles an hour. Tonight, partly cloudy until midnight, then becoming clear. Lows in the lower 50s. North winds 5 to 10 miles an hour. Tuesday, sunny. Highs in the upper 70s. North winds around 5 miles an hour. Tuesday night, partly cloudy. Lows in the upper 50s. East winds around 5 miles an hour. Wednesday, mostly sunny. A chance of showers and thunderstorms in the afternoon. Highs in the upper 70s. South winds 5 to 10 miles an hour, becoming southwest in the afternoon. Chance of rain 40%. Wednesday night, mostly cloudy with a chance of showers and thunderstorms until midnight, then partly cloudy after midnight. Lows in the lower 60s. Chance of rain 50%. Thursday, mostly sunny. Highs around 80. Thursday night, mostly cloudy. A chance of showers after midnight. Lows in the lower 60s. Chance of rain 50%. Friday and Friday night, showers likely with a chance of thunderstorms. Highs in the upper 70s. Lows in the mid-60s. Chance of rain 70%. Saturday, partly sunny. Highs in the lower 80s. Saturday night, partly cloudy. A chance of showers until midnight. Lows in the upper 60s. Chance of rain 40%. Sunday, mostly sunny. Highs in the upper 80s. Again, the forecast for Champaign, Urbana, and surrounding areas of East Central Illinois.

Rest of today, cloudy. Highs in the lower 70s. Northeast winds 10 to 15 miles an hour. At 1 p.m. at the Champaign Airport, skies were cloudy. The temperature was 68 degrees, the dew point was 59, and the relative humidity was 73%. The wind was north at 15 miles an hour. The pressure was 29.98 inches and rising. Elsewhere around the area, at Peoria, it was mostly sunny, with a temperature of 72. At Decatur, it was partly sunny, with a temperature of 70. It was cloudy, with a temperature of 70 at Bloomington, 65 at Paris, 65 at Mattoon, and 68 at Springfield. At Terre Haute, the weather conditions were not available. And once again at 1 p.m. at the Champaign Airport, under cloudy skies, the temperature was 68. Looking elsewhere around the Midwest at 1 p.m., Chicago was partly sunny, and 71. Indianapolis was cloudy, and 64. St. Louis was cloudy, and 66. Kansas City was partly sunny, and 70. Des Moines was partly sunny, and 73. Milwaukee was mostly sunny, and 66. And now a discussion of hazardous weather conditions for the following counties in Illinois: Champaign, Coles, DeWitt, Douglas, Edgar, Moultrie, Piatt, and Vermilion. This hazardous weather outlook is for Central Illinois, East Central Illinois, Southeast Illinois, and West Central Illinois. For tonight, several rivers will remain in above flood due to recent heavy rainfall, including portions of the Illinois, Sangamon, Little Wabash, Embraw, and Spoon Rivers. For Tuesday through Sunday, scattered thunderstorms are possible Wednesday afternoon and evening, especially near and northwest of the Interstate 55 corridor. There will be periodic chances of thunderstorms late Thursday through the upcoming weekend. While it is too early for any specifics, there will be some threat for both severe weather as well as heavy rainfall and renewed flooding at times during period. It currently looks like the highest chances are late Thursday night or Friday. Increasing heat and humidity is expected Sunday and especially Monday. This could result in minor to moderate heat risk and potential for heat-related illness in sensitive individuals or those without access to effective cooling. Several rivers will continue in minor to moderate flood for many days, including portions of the Illinois, Sangamon, Little Wabash, Embraw, and Spoon Rivers. Spotter information statement: spotter activation is not anticipated through tonight. The time is currently 1:50 p.m. Central Daylight Time. 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Now for the official National Weather Service forecast for Champaign, Urbana, and surrounding areas of East Central Illinois. Rest of today, cloudy. Highs in the lower 70s. Northeast winds 10 to 15 miles an hour. Tonight, partly cloudy until midnight, then becoming clear. Lows in the lower 50s. North winds 5 to 10 miles an hour. Tuesday, sunny. Highs in the upper 70s. North winds around 5 miles an hour. Tuesday night, partly cloudy. Lows in the upper 50s. East winds around 5 miles an hour. Wednesday, mostly sunny. A chance of showers and thunderstorms in the afternoon. Highs in the upper 70s. South winds 5 to 10 miles an hour, becoming southwest in the afternoon. Chance of rain 40%. Wednesday night, mostly cloudy with a chance of showers and thunderstorms until midnight, then partly cloudy after midnight. Lows in the lower 60s. Chance of rain 50%. Thursday, mostly sunny. Highs around 80. Thursday night, mostly cloudy. A chance of showers after midnight. Lows in the lower 60s. Chance of rain 50%. Friday and Friday night, showers likely with a chance of thunderstorms. Highs in the upper 70s. Lows in the mid-60s. Chance of rain 70%. Saturday, partly sunny. Highs in the lower 80s. Saturday night, partly cloudy. A chance of showers until midnight. Lows in the upper 60s. Chance of rain 40%. Sunday, mostly sunny. Highs in the upper 80s. Again, the forecast for Champaign, Urbana, and surrounding areas of East Central Illinois for the rest of today, cloudy. Highs in the lower 70s. Northeast winds 10 to 15 miles an hour.

At 1 p.m. at the Champagne Airport, skies were cloudy. The temperature was 68 degrees, the dew point was 59, and the relative humidity was 73%. The wind was north at 15 miles an hour. The pressure was 29.98 inches and rising. Elsewhere around the area, at Peoria, it was mostly sunny, with a temperature of 72. At Decatur, it was partly sunny, with a temperature of 70. It was cloudy, with a temperature of 70 at Bloomington, 65 at Paris, 65 at Mattoon, and 68 at Springfield. At Terre Haute, the weather conditions were not available. And once again at 1 p.m. at the Champagne Airport, under cloudy skies, the temperature was 68. Looking elsewhere around the Midwest at 1 p.m., Chicago was partly sunny, and 71. Indianapolis was cloudy, and 64. St. Louis was cloudy, and 66. Kansas City was partly sunny, and 70. Des Moines was partly sunny, and 73. Milwaukee was mostly sunny, and 66. And now a discussion of hazardous weather conditions for the following counties in Illinois: Champaign, Coles, DeWitt, Douglas, Edgar, Moultrie, Piatt, and Vermilion. This hazardous weather outlook is for Central Illinois, East Central Illinois, Southeast Illinois, and West Central Illinois. For tonight, several rivers will remain in above flood due to recent heavy rainfall, including portions of the Illinois, Sangamon, Little Wabash, Embraugh, and Spoon Rivers. For Tuesday through Sunday, scattered thunderstorms are possible Wednesday afternoon and evening, especially near and northwest of the Interstate 55 corridor. There will be periodic chances of thunderstorms late Thursday through the upcoming weekend. While it is too early for any specifics, there will be some threat for both severe weather as well as heavy rainfall and renewed flooding at times during period. It currently looks like the highest chances are late Thursday night or Friday. Increasing heat and humidity is expected Sunday and especially Monday. This could result in minor to moderate heat risk and potential for heat-related illness in sensitive individuals or those without access to effective cooling. Several rivers will continue in minor to moderate flood for many days, including portions of the Illinois, Sangamon, Little Wabash, Embraugh, and Spoon Rivers. Spotter information statement: spotter activation is not anticipated through tonight. Here is a river flood statement. The flood warning continues for the Sangamon River at Monticello until early Wednesday afternoon. At 10 a.m. Monday, the stage was 14.5 feet. The river is expected to fall below flood stage Wednesday morning and continue falling to 10.1 feet Monday, June 29. The time is currently 1:55 p.m. Central Daylight Time. 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Now for the official National Weather Service forecast for Champaign, Urbana, and surrounding areas of East Central Illinois. Rest of today, cloudy. Highs in the lower 70s. Northeast winds 10 to 15 miles an hour. Tonight, partly cloudy until midnight, then becoming clear. Lows in the lower 50s. North winds 5 to 10 miles an hour. Tuesday, sunny. Highs in the upper 70s. North winds around 5 miles an hour. Tuesday night, partly cloudy. Lows in the upper 50s. East winds around 5 miles an hour. Wednesday, mostly sunny. A chance of showers and thunderstorms in the afternoon. Highs in the upper 70s. South winds 5 to 10 miles an hour, becoming southwest in the afternoon. Chance of rain 40%. Wednesday night, mostly cloudy with a chance of showers and thunderstorms until midnight, then partly cloudy after midnight. Lows in the lower 60s. Chance of rain 50%. Thursday, mostly sunny. Highs around 80. Thursday night, mostly cloudy. A chance of showers after midnight. Lows in the lower 60s. Chance of rain 50%. Friday and Friday night, showers likely with a chance of thunderstorms. Highs in the upper 70s. Lows in the mid-60s. Chance of rain 70%. Saturday, partly sunny. Highs in the lower 80s. Saturday night, partly cloudy. A chance of showers until midnight. Lows in the upper 60s. Chance of rain 40%. Sunday, mostly sunny. Highs in the upper 80s.

Again, the forecast for Champaign, Urbana, and surrounding areas of East Central Illinois for the rest of today, cloudy. Highs in the lower 70s. Northeast winds 10 to 15 miles an hour. At 1 p.m. at the Champaign Airport, skies were cloudy. The temperature was 68 degrees, the dew point was 59, and the relative humidity was 73%. The wind was north at 15 miles an hour. The pressure was 29.98 inches and rising. Elsewhere around the area, at Peoria, it was mostly sunny, with a temperature of 72. At Decatur, it was partly sunny, with a temperature of 70. It was cloudy, with a temperature of 70 at Bloomington, 65 at Paris, 65 at Mattoon, and 68 at Springfield. At Terre Haute, the weather conditions were not available. And once again at 1 p.m. at the Champaign Airport, under cloudy skies, the temperature was 68. Looking elsewhere around the Midwest at 1 p.m., Chicago was partly sunny, and 71. Indianapolis was cloudy, and 64. St. Louis was cloudy, and 66. Kansas City was partly sunny, and 70. Des Moines was partly sunny, and 73. Milwaukee was mostly sunny, and 66. And now a discussion of hazardous weather conditions for the following counties in Illinois: Champaign, Coles, DeWitt, Douglas, Edgar, Moultrie, Piatt, and Vermilion. This hazardous weather outlook is for Central Illinois, East Central Illinois, Southeast Illinois, and West Central Illinois. For tonight, several rivers will remain in above flood due to recent heavy rainfall, including portions of the Illinois, Sangamon, Little Wabash, Embraugh, and Spoon Rivers. For Tuesday through Sunday, scattered thunderstorms are possible Wednesday afternoon and evening, especially near and northwest of the Interstate 55 corridor. There will be periodic chances of thunderstorms late Thursday through the upcoming weekend. While it is too early for any specifics, there will be some threat for both severe weather as well as heavy rainfall and renewed flooding at times during period. It currently looks like the highest chances are late Thursday night or Friday. Increasing heat and humidity is expected Sunday and especially Monday. This could result in minor to moderate heat risk and potential for heat-related illness in sensitive individuals or those without access to effective cooling. Several rivers will continue in minor to moderate flood for many days, including portions of the Illinois, Sangamon, Little Wabash, Embraugh, and Spoon Rivers. Spotter information statement: spotter activation is not anticipated through tonight. The time is currently 2 p.m. Central Daylight Time. 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Now for the official National Weather Service forecast for Champaign, Urbana, and surrounding areas of East Central Illinois. Rest of today, cloudy. Highs in the lower 70s. Northeast winds 10 to 15 miles an hour. Tonight, partly cloudy until midnight, then becoming clear. Lows in the lower 50s. North winds 5 to 10 miles an hour. Tuesday, sunny. Highs in the upper 70s. North winds around 5 miles an hour. Tuesday night, partly cloudy. Lows in the upper 50s. East winds around 5 miles an hour. Wednesday, mostly sunny. A chance of showers and thunderstorms in the afternoon. Highs in the upper 70s. South winds 5 to 10 miles an hour, becoming southwest in the afternoon. Chance of rain 40%. Wednesday night, mostly cloudy with a chance of showers and thunderstorms until midnight, then partly cloudy after midnight. Lows in the lower 60s. Chance of rain 50%. Thursday, mostly sunny. Highs around 80. Thursday night, mostly cloudy. A chance of showers after midnight. Lows in the lower 60s. Chance of rain 50%. Friday and Friday night, showers likely with a chance of thunderstorms. Highs in the upper 70s. Lows in the mid-60s. Chance of rain 70%. Saturday, partly sunny. Highs in the lower 80s. Saturday night, partly cloudy. A chance of showers until midnight. Lows in the upper 60s. Chance of rain 40%. Sunday, mostly sunny. Highs in the upper 80s. Again, the forecast for Champaign, Urbana, and surrounding areas of East Central Illinois for the rest of today, cloudy. Highs in the lower 70s.
70s. Northeast winds 10 to 15 miles an hour. At 2 p.m. at the Champaign Airport, skies were cloudy. The temperature was 69 degrees, the dew point was 60, and the relative humidity was 73%. The wind was north at 14 miles an hour, gusting to 20. The pressure was 29.99 inches and rising. Elsewhere around the area, at Peoria, it was partly sunny, with a temperature of 73. It was cloudy, with a temperature of 71 at Bloomington, 66 at Paris, and 64 at Terre Haute. Under cloudy skies, Mattoon reported 67, Decatur reported 68, and Springfield reported 69. And once again at 2 p.m. at the Champaign Airport, under cloudy skies, the temperature was 69. And now a discussion of hazardous weather conditions for the following counties in Illinois: Champaign, Coles, DeWitt, Douglas, Edgar, Moultrie, Piatt, and Vermilion. This hazardous weather outlook is for Central Illinois, East Central Illinois, Southeast Illinois, and West Central Illinois. For tonight, several rivers will remain in above flood due to recent heavy rainfall, including portions of the Illinois, Sangamon, Little Wabash, Embraugh, and Spoon Rivers. For Tuesday through Sunday, scattered thunderstorms are possible Wednesday afternoon and evening, especially near and northwest of the Interstate 55 corridor. There will be periodic chances of thunderstorms late Thursday through the upcoming weekend. While it is too early for any specifics, there will be some threat for both severe weather as well as heavy rainfall and renewed flooding at times during period. It currently looks like the highest chances are late Thursday night or Friday. Increasing heat and humidity is expected Sunday and especially Monday. This could result in minor to moderate heat risk and potential for heat-related illness in sensitive individuals or those without access to effective cooling. Several rivers will continue in minor to moderate flood for many days, including portions of the Illinois, Sangamon, Little Wabash, Embraugh, and Spoon Rivers. Spotter information statement: spotter activation is not anticipated through tonight. Here is a river flood statement. The flood warning continues for the Sangamon River at Monticello until early Wednesday afternoon. At 10 a.m. Monday, the stage was 14.5 feet. The river is expected to fall below flood stage Wednesday morning and continue falling to 10.1 feet Monday, June 29th. The time is currently 2:05 p.m. Central Daylight Time. 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Now for the official National Weather Service forecast for Champaign, Urbana, and surrounding areas of East Central Illinois. Rest of today, cloudy. Highs in the lower 70s. Northeast winds 10 to 15 miles an hour. Tonight, partly cloudy until midnight, then becoming clear. Lows in the lower 50s. North winds 5 to 10 miles an hour. Tuesday, sunny. Highs in the upper 70s. North winds around 5 miles an hour. Tuesday night, partly cloudy. Lows in the upper 50s. East winds around 5 miles an hour. Wednesday, mostly sunny. A chance of showers and thunderstorms in the afternoon. Highs in the upper 70s. South winds 5 to 10 miles an hour, becoming southwest in the afternoon. Chance of rain 40%. Wednesday night, mostly cloudy with a chance of showers and thunderstorms until midnight, then partly cloudy after midnight. Lows in the lower 60s. Chance of rain 50%. Thursday, mostly sunny. Highs around 80. Thursday night, mostly cloudy. A chance of showers after midnight. Lows in the lower 60s. Chance of rain 50%. Friday and Friday night, showers likely with a chance of thunderstorms. Highs in the upper 70s. Lows in the mid-60s. Chance of rain 70%. Saturday, partly sunny. Highs in the lower 80s. Saturday night, partly cloudy. A chance of showers until midnight. Lows in the upper 60s. Chance of rain 40%. Sunday, mostly sunny. Highs in the upper 80s. Again, the forecast for Champaign, Urbana, and surrounding areas of East Central Illinois for the rest of today, cloudy. Highs in the lower 70s. Northeast winds 10 to 15 miles an hour. 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

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Programming originates from NOAA's National Weather Service office in Lincoln and transmits from the WCIA television tower near Seymour. The station serves the following counties: Champaign, DeWitt, Coles, Douglas, Edgar, Ford, Moultrie, Piatt, and Vermilion. 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And now a discussion of hazardous weather conditions for the following counties in Illinois: Champaign, Coles, DeWitt, Douglas, Edgar, Moultrie, Piatt, and Vermilion. This hazardous weather outlook is for Central Illinois, East Central Illinois, Southeast Illinois, and West Central Illinois. For tonight, several rivers will remain in above flood due to recent heavy rainfall, including portions of the Illinois, Sangamon, Little Wabash, Embraugh, and Spoon Rivers. For Tuesday through Sunday, scattered thunderstorms are possible Wednesday afternoon and evening, especially near and northwest of the Interstate 55 corridor. There will be periodic chances of thunderstorms late Thursday through the upcoming weekend. While it is too early for any specifics, there will be some threat for both severe weather as well as heavy rainfall and renewed flooding at times during period. It currently looks like the highest chances are late Thursday night or Friday. Increasing heat and humidity is expected Sunday and especially Monday. This could result in minor to moderate heat risk and potential for heat-related illness in sensitive individuals or those without access to effective cooling. Several rivers will continue in minor to moderate flood for many days, including portions of the Illinois, Sangamon, Little Wabash, Embraugh, and Spoon Rivers. Spotter information statement: spotter activation is not anticipated through tonight. The time is currently 2:09 p.m. Central Daylight Time. 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Now for the official National Weather Service forecast for Champaign, Urbana, and surrounding areas of East Central Illinois. Rest of today, cloudy. Highs in the lower 70s. Northeast winds 10 to 15 miles an hour. Tonight, partly cloudy until midnight, then becoming clear. Lows in the lower 50s. North winds 5 to 10 miles an hour. Tuesday, sunny. Highs in the upper 70s. North winds around 5 miles an hour. Tuesday night, partly cloudy. Lows in the upper 50s. East winds around 5 miles an hour. Wednesday, mostly sunny. A chance of showers and thunderstorms in the afternoon. Highs in the upper 70s. South winds 5 to 10 miles an hour, becoming southwest in the afternoon. Chance of rain 40%. Wednesday night, mostly cloudy with a chance of showers and thunderstorms until midnight, then partly cloudy after midnight. Lows in the lower 60s. Chance of rain 50%. Thursday, mostly sunny. Highs around 80. Thursday night, mostly cloudy. A chance of showers after midnight. Lows in the lower 60s. Chance of rain 50%. Friday and Friday night, showers likely with a chance of thunderstorms. Highs in the upper 70s. Lows in the mid 60s. Chance of rain 70%. Saturday, partly sunny. Highs in the lower 80s. Saturday night, partly cloudy. A chance of showers until midnight. Lows in the upper 60s. Chance of rain 40%. Sunday, mostly sunny. Highs in the upper 80s. Again, the forecast for Champaign, Urbana, and surrounding areas of East Central Illinois for the rest of today, cloudy. Highs in the lower 70s. Northeast winds 10 to 15 miles an hour. At 2 p.m. at the Champaign Airport, skies were cloudy. The temperature was 69 degrees, the dew point was 60, and the relative humidity was 73%. The wind was north at 14 miles an hour, gusting to 20. The pressure was 29.99 inches and rising. Elsewhere around the area, at Peoria, it was partly sunny, with a temperature of 73. It was cloudy, with a temperature of 71 at Bloomington, 66 at Paris, and 64 at Terre Haute. Under cloudy skies, Mattoon reported 67, Decatur reported 69, and Springfield reported 69. And once again at 2 p.m. at the Champaign Airport, under cloudy skies, the temperature was 69. Looking elsewhere around the Midwest

2 p.m., Chicago was partly sunny and 71. Indianapolis had light rain and 64. St. Louis was cloudy and 68. Kansas City was partly sunny and 71. Des Moines was partly sunny and 73. Milwaukee was mostly sunny and 64. And now a discussion of hazardous weather conditions for the following counties in Illinois: Champaign, Coles, DeWitt, Douglas, Edgar, Moultrie, Piatt, and Vermilion. This hazardous weather outlook is for Central Illinois, East Central Illinois, Southeast Illinois, and West Central Illinois. For tonight, several rivers will remain in above flood due to recent heavy rainfall, including portions of the Illinois, Sangamon, Little Wabash, Embraugh, and Spoon Rivers. For Tuesday through Sunday, scattered thunderstorms are possible Wednesday afternoon and evening, especially near and northwest of the Interstate 55 corridor. There will be periodic chances of thunderstorms late Thursday through the upcoming weekend. While it is too early for any specifics, there will be some threat for both severe weather as well as heavy rainfall and renewed flooding at times during period. It currently looks like the highest chances are late Thursday night or Friday. Increasing heat and humidity is expected Sunday and especially Monday. This could result in minor to moderate heat risk and potential for heat-related illness in sensitive individuals or those without access to effective cooling. Several rivers will continue in minor to moderate flood for many days, including portions of the Illinois, Sangamon, Little Wabash, Embraugh, and Spoon Rivers. Spotter information statement: spotter activation is not anticipated through tonight. The time is currently 2:14 p.m. Central Daylight Time. 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Now for the official National Weather Service forecast for Champaign, Urbana, and surrounding areas of East Central Illinois. Rest of today, cloudy. Highs in the lower 70s. Northeast winds 10 to 15 miles an hour. Tonight, partly cloudy until midnight, then becoming clear. Lows in the lower 50s. North winds 5 to 10 miles an hour. Tuesday, sunny. Highs in the upper 70s. North winds around 5 miles an hour. Tuesday night, partly cloudy. Lows in the upper 50s. East winds around 5 miles an hour. Wednesday, mostly sunny. A chance of showers and thunderstorms in the afternoon. Highs in the upper 70s. South winds 5 to 10 miles an hour, becoming southwest in the afternoon. Chance of rain 40%. Wednesday night, mostly cloudy with a chance of showers and thunderstorms until midnight, then partly cloudy after midnight. Lows in the lower 60s. Chance of rain 50%. Thursday, mostly sunny. Highs around 80. Thursday night, mostly cloudy. A chance of showers after midnight. Lows in the lower 60s. Chance of rain 50%. Friday and Friday night, showers likely with a chance of thunderstorms. Highs in the upper 70s. Lows in the mid-60s. Chance of rain 70%. Saturday, partly sunny. Highs in the lower 80s. Saturday night, partly cloudy. A chance of showers until midnight. Lows in the upper 60s. Chance of rain 40%. Sunday, mostly sunny. Highs in the upper 80s. Again, the forecast for Champaign, Urbana, and surrounding areas of East Central Illinois for the rest of today, cloudy. Highs in the lower 70s. Northeast winds 10 to 15 miles an hour. Here is a river flood statement. The flood warning continues for the Sangamon River at Monticello until early Wednesday afternoon. At 10 a.m. Monday, the stage was 14.5 feet. The river is expected to fall below flood stage Wednesday morning and continue falling to 10.1 feet Monday, June 29th. At 2 p.m. at the Champaign Airport, skies were cloudy. The temperature was 69 degrees, the dew point was 60, and the relative humidity was 73%. The wind was north at 14 miles an hour, gusting to 20. The pressure was 29.99 inches and rising. Elsewhere around the area, at Peoria, it was partly sunny, with a temperature of 73. It was cloudy, with a temperature of 71 at Bloomington, 66 at Paris, and 64 at Terre Haute. Under cloudy skies, Mattoon reported 67, Decatur

reported 69, and Springfield reported 69. And once again at 2 p.m. at the Champaign Airport, under cloudy skies, the temperature was 69. Looking elsewhere around the Midwest at 2 p.m., Chicago was partly sunny, and 71. Indianapolis had light rain, and 64. St. Louis was cloudy, and 68. Kansas City was partly sunny, and 71. Des Moines was partly sunny, and 73. Milwaukee was mostly sunny, and 64. And now a discussion of hazardous weather conditions for the following counties in Illinois: Champaign, Coles, DeWitt, Douglas, Edgar, Moultrie, Piatt, and Vermilion. This hazardous weather outlook is for Central Illinois, East Central Illinois, Southeast Illinois, and West Central Illinois. For tonight, several rivers will remain in above flood due to recent heavy rainfall, including portions of the Illinois, Sangamon, Little Wabash, Embraugh, and Spoon Rivers. For Tuesday through Sunday, scattered thunderstorms are possible Wednesday afternoon and evening, especially near and northwest of the Interstate 55 corridor. There will be periodic chances of thunderstorms late Thursday through the upcoming weekend. While it is too early for any specifics, there will be some threat for both severe weather as well as heavy rainfall and renewed flooding at times during period. It currently looks like the highest chances are late Thursday night or Friday. Increasing heat and humidity is expected Sunday and especially Monday. This could result in minor to moderate heat risk and potential for heat-related illness in sensitive individuals or those without access to effective cooling. Several rivers will continue in minor to moderate flood for many days, including portions of the Illinois, Sangamon, Little Wabash, Embraugh, and Spoon Rivers. Spotter information statement: spotter activation is not anticipated through tonight. The time is currently 2:19 p.m. Central Daylight Time. 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Now for the official National Weather Service forecast for Champaign, Urbana, and surrounding areas of East Central Illinois. Rest of today, cloudy. Highs in the lower 70s. Northeast winds 10 to 15 miles an hour. Tonight, partly cloudy until midnight, then becoming clear. Lows in the lower 50s. North winds 5 to 10 miles an hour. Tuesday, sunny. Highs in the upper 70s. North winds around 5 miles an hour. Tuesday night, partly cloudy. Lows in the upper 50s. East winds around 5 miles an hour. Wednesday, mostly sunny. A chance of showers and thunderstorms in the afternoon. Highs in the upper 70s. South winds 5 to 10 miles an hour, becoming southwest in the afternoon. Chance of rain 40%. Wednesday night, mostly cloudy with a chance of showers and thunderstorms until midnight, then partly cloudy after midnight. Lows in the lower 60s. Chance of rain 50%. Thursday, mostly sunny. Highs around 80. Thursday night, mostly cloudy. A chance of showers after midnight. Lows in the lower 60s. Chance of rain 50%. Friday and Friday night, showers likely with a chance of thunderstorms. Highs in the upper 70s. Lows in the mid-60s. Chance of rain 70%. Saturday, partly sunny. Highs in the lower 80s. Saturday night, partly cloudy. A chance of showers until midnight. Lows in the upper 60s. Chance of rain 40%. Sunday, mostly sunny. Highs in the upper 80s. Again, the forecast for Champaign, Urbana, and surrounding areas of East Central Illinois for the rest of today, cloudy. Highs in the lower 70s. Northeast winds 10 to 15 miles an hour. At 2 p.m. at the Champaign Airport, skies were cloudy. The temperature was 69 degrees, the dew point was 60, and the relative humidity was 73%. The wind was north at 14 miles an hour, gusting to 20. The pressure was 29.99 inches and rising. Elsewhere around the area, at Peoria, it was partly sunny, with a temperature of 73. It was cloudy, with a temperature of 71 at Bloomington, 66 at Paris, and 64 at Terre Haute. Under cloudy skies, Mattoon reported 67, Decatur reported 69, and Springfield reported 69. And once again at 2 p.m. at the Champaign Airport, under cloudy skies.
as the temperature was 69. Looking elsewhere around the Midwest at 2 p.m., Chicago was partly sunny and 71. Indianapolis had light rain and 64. St. Louis was cloudy and 68. Kansas City was partly sunny and 71. Des Moines was partly sunny and 73. Milwaukee was mostly sunny and 64. And now a discussion of hazardous weather conditions for the following counties in Illinois: Champaign, Coles, DeWitt, Douglas, Edgar, Moultrie, Piatt, and Vermilion. This hazardous weather outlook is for Central Illinois, East Central Illinois, Southeast Illinois, and West Central Illinois. For tonight, several rivers will remain in above flood due to recent heavy rainfall, including portions of the Illinois, Sangamon, Little Wabash, Embraw, and Spoon Rivers. For Tuesday through Sunday, scattered thunderstorms are possible Wednesday afternoon and evening, especially near and northwest of the Interstate 55 corridor. There will be periodic chances of thunderstorms late Thursday through the upcoming weekend. While it is too early for any specifics, there will be some threat for both severe weather as well as heavy rainfall and renewed flooding at times during period. It currently looks like the highest chances are late Thursday night or Friday. Increasing heat and humidity is expected Sunday and especially Monday. This could result in minor to moderate heat risk and potential for heat-related illness in sensitive individuals or those without access to effective cooling. Several rivers will continue in minor to moderate flood for many days, including portions of the Illinois, Sangamon, Little Wabash, Embraw, and Spoon Rivers. Spotter information statement: spotter activation is not anticipated through tonight. The time is currently 2:24 p.m. Central Daylight Time. 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Here is a river flood statement. The flood warning continues for the Sangamon River at Monticello until early Wednesday afternoon. At 10 a.m. Monday, the stage was 14.5 feet. The river is expected to fall below flood stage Wednesday morning and continue falling to 10.1 feet Monday, June 29th. Now for the official National Weather Service forecast for Champaign, Urbana, and surrounding areas of East Central Illinois. Rest of today, cloudy. Highs in the lower 70s. Northeast winds 10 to 15 miles an hour. Tonight, partly cloudy until midnight, then becoming clear. Lows in the lower 50s. North winds 5 to 10 miles an hour. Tuesday, sunny. Highs in the upper 70s. North winds around 5 miles an hour. Tuesday night, partly cloudy. Lows in the upper 50s. East winds around 5 miles an hour. Wednesday, mostly sunny. A chance of showers and thunderstorms in the afternoon. Highs in the upper 70s. South winds 5 to 10 miles an hour, becoming southwest in the afternoon. Chance of rain 40%. Wednesday night, mostly cloudy with a chance of showers and thunderstorms until midnight, then partly cloudy after midnight. Lows in the lower 60s. Chance of rain 50%. Thursday, mostly sunny. Highs around 80. Thursday night, mostly cloudy. A chance of showers after midnight. Lows in the lower 60s. Chance of rain 50%. Friday and Friday night, showers likely with a chance of thunderstorms. Highs in the upper 70s. Lows in the mid-60s. Chance of rain 70%. Saturday, partly sunny. Highs in the lower 80s. Saturday night, partly cloudy. A chance of showers until midnight. Lows in the upper 60s. Chance of rain 40%. Sunday, mostly sunny. Highs in the upper 80s. Again, the forecast for Champaign, Urbana, and surrounding areas of East Central Illinois for the rest of today, cloudy. Highs in the lower 70s. Northeast winds 10 to 15 miles an hour. And now a discussion of hazardous weather conditions for the following counties in Illinois: Champaign, Coles, DeWitt, Douglas, Edgar, Moultrie, Piatt, and Vermilion. This hazardous weather outlook is for Central Illinois, East Central Illinois, Southeast Illinois, and West Central Illinois. For tonight, several rivers will remain in above flood due to recent heavy rainfall, including portions of the Illinois, Sangamon, Little Wabash, Embraw, and Spoon Rivers. For Tuesday through Sunday, scattered

Thunderstorms are possible Wednesday afternoon and evening, especially near and northwest of the Interstate 55 corridor. There will be periodic chances of thunderstorms late Thursday through the upcoming weekend. While it is too early for any specifics, there will be some threat for both severe weather as well as heavy rainfall and renewed flooding at times during period. It currently looks like the highest chances are late Thursday night or Friday. Increasing heat and humidity is expected Sunday and especially Monday. This could result in minor to moderate heat risk and potential for heat-related illness in sensitive individuals or those without access to effective cooling. Several rivers will continue in minor to moderate flood for many days, including portions of the Illinois, Sangamon, Little Wabash, Embraw, and Spoon Rivers. Spotter information statement, spotter activation is not anticipated through tonight. The time is currently 2:28 p.m. Central Daylight Time. 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Now for the official National Weather Service forecast for Champaign, Urbana and surrounding areas of East Central Illinois. Rest of today, cloudy. Highs in the lower 70s. Northeast winds 10 to 15 miles an hour. Tonight, partly cloudy until midnight, then becoming clear. Lows in the lower 50s. North winds 5 to 10 miles an hour. Tuesday, sunny. Highs in the upper 70s. North winds around 5 miles an hour. Tuesday night, partly cloudy. Lows in the upper 50s. East winds around 5 miles an hour. Wednesday, mostly sunny. A chance of showers and thunderstorms in the afternoon. Highs in the upper 70s. South winds 5 to 10 miles an hour, becoming southwest in the afternoon. Chance of rain 40%. Wednesday night, mostly cloudy with a chance of showers and thunderstorms until midnight, then partly cloudy after midnight. Lows in the lower 60s. Chance of rain 50%. Thursday, mostly sunny. Highs around 80. Thursday night, mostly cloudy. A chance of showers after midnight. Lows in the lower 60s. Chance of rain 50%. Friday and Friday night, showers likely with a chance of thunderstorms. Highs in the upper 70s. Lows in the mid-60s. Chance of rain 70%. Saturday, partly sunny. Highs in the lower 80s. Saturday night, partly cloudy. A chance of showers until midnight. Lows in the upper 60s. Chance of rain 40%. Sunday, mostly sunny. Highs in the upper 80s. Again, the forecast for Champaign, Urbana and surrounding areas of East Central Illinois for the rest of today, cloudy. Highs in the lower 70s. Northeast winds 10 to 15 miles an hour. At 2 p.m. at the Champaign Airport, skies were cloudy. The temperature was 69 degrees, the dew point was 60, and the relative humidity was 73%. The wind was north at 14 miles an hour, gusting to 20. The pressure was 29.99 inches and rising. Elsewhere around the area, at Peoria, it was partly sunny, with a temperature of 73. It was cloudy, with a temperature of 71 at Bloomington, 66 at Paris, and 64 at Terre Haute. Under cloudy skies, Mattoon reported 67, Decatur reported 69, and Springfield reported 69. And once again at 2 p.m. at the Champaign Airport, under cloudy skies, the temperature was 69. Looking elsewhere around the Midwest at 2 p.m., Chicago was partly sunny, and 71. Indianapolis had light rain, and 64. St. Louis was cloudy, and 68. Kansas City was partly sunny, and 71. Des Moines was partly sunny, and 73. Milwaukee was mostly sunny, and 64. And now a discussion of hazardous weather conditions for the following counties in Illinois, Champaign, Coles, DeWitt, Douglas, Edgar, Moultrie, Piatt, and Vermilion. This hazardous weather outlook is for Central Illinois, East Central Illinois, Southeast Illinois, and West Central Illinois. For tonight, several rivers will remain in above flood due to recent heavy rainfall, including portions of the Illinois, Sangamon, Little Wabash, Embraw, and Spoon Rivers. For Tuesday through Sunday, scattered thunderstorms are possible Wednesday afternoon and evening, especially near and northwest of the Interstate 55 corridor. There will be

chaotic chances of thunderstorms late Thursday through the upcoming weekend. While it is too early for any specifics, there will be some threat for both severe weather as well as heavy rainfall and renewed flooding northwest of the Interstate 55 corridor. There will be periodic chances of thunderstorms late Thursday through the upcoming weekend. While it is too early for any specifics, there will be some threat for both severe weather as well as heavy rainfall and renewed flooding at times during period. It currently looks like the highest chances are late Thursday night or Friday. Increasing heat and humidity is expected Sunday and especially Monday. This could result in minor to moderate heat risk and potential for heat-related illness in sensitive individuals or those without access to effective cooling. Several rivers will continue in minor to moderate flood for many days, including portions of the Illinois, Sangamon, Little Wabash, Embraugh, and Spoon Rivers. Spotter information statement, spotter activation is not anticipated through tonight. The time is currently 2:33 p.m. Central Daylight Time. 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Now for the official National Weather Service forecast for Champaign, Urbana, and surrounding areas of East Central Illinois. Rest of today, cloudy. Highs in the lower 70s. Northeast winds 10 to 15 miles an hour. Tonight, partly cloudy until midnight, then becoming clear. Lows in the lower 50s. North winds 5 to 10 miles an hour. Tuesday, sunny. Highs in the upper 70s. North winds around 5 miles an hour. Tuesday night, partly cloudy. Lows in the upper 50s. East winds around 5 miles an hour. Wednesday, mostly sunny. A chance of showers and thunderstorms in the afternoon. Highs in the upper 70s. South winds 5 to 10 miles an hour, becoming southwest in the afternoon. Chance of rain 40%. Wednesday night, mostly cloudy with a chance of showers and thunderstorms until midnight, then partly cloudy after midnight. Lows in the lower 60s. Chance of rain 50%. Thursday, mostly sunny. Highs around 80. Thursday night, mostly cloudy. A chance of showers after midnight. Lows in the lower 60s. Chance of rain 50%. Friday and Friday night, showers likely with a chance of thunderstorms. Highs in the upper 70s. Lows in the mid-60s. Chance of rain 70%. Saturday, partly sunny. Highs in the lower 80s. Saturday night, partly cloudy. A chance of showers until midnight. Lows in the upper 60s. Chance of rain 40%. Sunday, mostly sunny. Highs in the upper 80s. Again, the forecast for Champaign, Urbana, and surrounding areas of East Central Illinois for the rest of today, cloudy. Highs in the lower 70s. Northeast winds 10 to 15 miles an hour. Here is a river flood statement. The flood warning continues for the Sangamon River at Monticello until early Wednesday afternoon. At 10 a.m. Monday, the stage was 14.5 feet. The river is expected to fall below flood stage Wednesday morning and continue falling to 10.1 feet Monday, June 29th. At 2 p.m. at the Champaign Airport, skies were cloudy. The temperature was 69 degrees, the dew point was 60, and the relative humidity was 73%. The wind was north at 14 miles an hour, gusting to 20. The pressure was 29.99 inches and rising. Elsewhere around the area, at Peoria, it was partly sunny, with a temperature of 73. It was cloudy, with a temperature of 71 at Bloomington, 66 at Paris, and 64 at Terre Haute. Under cloudy skies, Mattoon reported 67, Decatur reported 69, and Springfield reported 69. And once again at 2 p.m. at the Champaign Airport, under cloudy skies, the temperature was 69. Looking elsewhere around the Midwest at 2 p.m., Chicago was partly sunny, and 71. Indianapolis had light rain, and 64. St. Louis was cloudy, and 68. Kansas City was partly sunny, and 71. Des Moines was partly sunny, and 73. Milwaukee was mostly sunny, and 64. And now a discussion of hazardous weather conditions for the following counties in Illinois: Champaign, Coles, DeWitt, Douglas, Edgar, Moultrie, Piatt, and Vermilion.

west of the Interstate 55 corridor. There will be periodic chances of thunderstorms late Thursday through the upcoming weekend. While it is too early for any specifics, there will be some threat for both severe weather as well as heavy rainfall and renewed flooding at times during period. It currently looks like the highest chances are late Thursday night or Friday. Increasing heat and humidity is expected Sunday and especially Monday. This could result in minor to moderate heat risk and potential for heat-related illness in sensitive individuals or those without access to effective cooling. Several rivers will continue in minor to moderate flood for many days, including portions of the Illinois, Sangamon, Little Wabash, Embra, and Spoon Rivers. Spotter information statement, spotter activation is not anticipated through tonight. The time is currently 2:39 p.m. Central Daylight Time. 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Now for the official National Weather Service forecast for Champaign, Urbana, and surrounding areas of East Central Illinois. Rest of today, cloudy. Highs in the lower 70s. Northeast winds 10 to 15 miles an hour. Tonight, partly cloudy until midnight, then becoming clear. Lows in the lower 50s. North winds 5 to 10 miles an hour. Tuesday, sunny. Highs in the upper 70s. North winds around 5 miles an hour. Tuesday night, partly cloudy. Lows in the upper 50s. East winds around 5 miles an hour. Wednesday, mostly sunny. A chance of showers and thunderstorms in the afternoon. Highs in the upper 70s. South winds 5 to 10 miles an hour, becoming southwest in the afternoon. Chance of rain 40%. Wednesday night, mostly cloudy with a chance of showers and thunderstorms until midnight, then partly cloudy after midnight. Lows in the lower 60s. Chance of rain 50%. Thursday, mostly sunny. Highs around 80. Thursday night, mostly cloudy. A chance of showers after midnight. Lows in the lower 60s. Chance of rain 50%. Friday and Friday night, showers likely with a chance of thunderstorms. Highs in the upper 70s. Lows in the mid-60s. Chance of rain 70%. Saturday, partly sunny. Highs in the lower 80s. Saturday night, partly cloudy. A chance of showers until midnight. Lows in the upper 60s. Chance of rain 40%. Sunday, mostly sunny. Highs in the upper 80s. Again, the forecast for Champaign, Urbana, and surrounding areas of East Central Illinois for the rest of today, cloudy. Highs in the lower 70s. Northeast winds 10 to 15 miles an hour. At 2 p.m. at the Champaign Airport, skies were cloudy. The temperature was 69 degrees, the dew point was 60, and the relative humidity was 73%. The wind was north at 14 miles an hour, gusting to 20. The pressure was 29.99 inches and rising. Elsewhere around the area, at Peoria, it was partly sunny, with a temperature of 73. It was cloudy, with a temperature of 71 at Bloomington, 66 at Paris, and 64 at Terre Haute. Under cloudy skies, Mattoon reported 67, Decatur reported 69, and Springfield reported 69. And once again at 2 p.m. at the Champaign Airport, under cloudy skies, the temperature was 69. Looking elsewhere around the Midwest at 2 p.m., Chicago was partly sunny, and 71. Indianapolis had light rain, and 64. St. Louis was cloudy, and 68. Kansas City was partly sunny, and 71. Des Moines was partly sunny, and 73. Milwaukee was mostly sunny, and 64. And now a discussion of hazardous weather conditions for the following counties in Illinois: Champaign, Coles, DeWitt, Douglas, Edgar, Moultrie, Piatt, and Vermilion. This hazardous weather outlook is for Central Illinois, East Central Illinois, Southeast Illinois, and West Central Illinois. For tonight, several rivers will remain in above flood due to recent heavy rainfall, including portions of the Illinois, Sangamon, Little Wabash, Embra, and Spoon Rivers. For Tuesday through Sunday, scattered thunderstorms are possible Wednesday afternoon and evening, especially near and northwest of the Interstate 55 corridor. There will be periodic chances of thunderstorms late Thursday through the upcoming weekend.

While it is too early for any specifics, there will be some threat for both severe weather as well as heavy rainfall and renewed flooding at times during period. It currently looks like the highest chances are late Thursday night or Friday. Increasing heat and humidity is expected Sunday and especially Monday. This could result in minor to moderate heat risk and potential for heat-related illness in sensitive individuals or those without access to effective cooling. Several rivers will continue in minor to moderate flood for many days, including portions of the Illinois, Sangamon, Little Wabash, Embra, and Spoon Rivers. Spotter information statement, spotter activation is not anticipated through tonight. The time is currently 2:43 p.m. Central Daylight Time. 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Now for the official National Weather Service forecast for Champaign, Urbana, and surrounding areas of East Central Illinois. Rest of today, cloudy. Highs in the lower 70s. Northeast winds 10 to 15 miles an hour. Tonight, partly cloudy until midnight, then becoming clear. Lows in the lower 50s. North winds 5 to 10 miles an hour. Tuesday, sunny. Highs in the upper 70s. North winds around 5 miles an hour. Tuesday night, partly cloudy. Lows in the upper 50s. East winds around 5 miles an hour. Wednesday, mostly sunny. A chance of showers and thunderstorms in the afternoon. Highs in the upper 70s. South winds 5 to 10 miles an hour, becoming southwest in the afternoon. Chance of rain 40%. Wednesday night, mostly cloudy with a chance of showers and thunderstorms until midnight, then partly cloudy after midnight. Lows in the lower 60s. Chance of rain 50%. Thursday, mostly sunny. Highs around 80. Thursday night, mostly cloudy. A chance of showers after midnight. Lows in the lower 60s. Chance of rain 50%. Friday and Friday night, showers likely with a chance of thunderstorms. Highs in the upper 70s. Lows in the mid-60s. Chance of rain 70%. Saturday, partly sunny. Highs in the lower 80s. Saturday night, partly cloudy. A chance of showers until midnight. Lows in the upper 60s. Chance of rain 40%. Sunday, mostly sunny. Highs in the upper 80s. Again, the forecast for Champaign, Urbana, and surrounding areas of East Central Illinois for the rest of today, cloudy. Highs in the lower 70s. Northeast winds 10 to 15 miles an hour. Here is a river flood statement. The flood warning continues for the Sangamon River at Monticello until early Wednesday afternoon. At 10 a.m. Monday, the stage was 14.5 feet. The river is expected to fall below flood stage Wednesday morning and continue falling to 10.1 feet Monday, June 29th. At 2 p.m. at the Champaign Airport, skies were cloudy. The temperature was 69 degrees, the dew point was 60, and the relative humidity was 73%. The wind was north at 14 miles an hour, gusting to 20. The pressure was 29.99 inches and rising. Elsewhere around the area, at Peoria, it was partly sunny, with a temperature of 73. It was cloudy, with a temperature of 71 at Bloomington, 66 at Paris, and 64 at Terre Haute. Under cloudy skies, Mattoon reported 67, Decatur reported 69, and Springfield reported 69. And once again at 2 p.m. at the Champaign Airport, under cloudy skies, the temperature was 69. Looking elsewhere around the Midwest at 2 p.m., Chicago was partly sunny, and 71. Indianapolis had light rain, and 64. St. Louis was cloudy, and 68. Kansas City was partly sunny, and 71. Des Moines was partly sunny, and 73. Milwaukee was mostly sunny, and 64. And now a discussion of hazardous weather conditions for the following counties in Illinois: Champaign, Coles, DeWitt, Douglas, Edgar, Moultrie, Piatt, and Vermilion. This hazardous weather outlook is for Central Illinois, East Central Illinois, Southeast Illinois, and West Central Illinois. For tonight, several rivers will remain in above flood due to recent heavy rainfall, including portions of the Illinois, Sangamon, Little Wabash, Embra, and Spoon Rivers. For Tuesday,

through Sunday. Scattered thunderstorms are possible Wednesday afternoon and evening, especially near and northwest of the Interstate 55 corridor. There will be periodic chances of thunderstorms late Thursday through the upcoming weekend. While it is too early for any specifics, there will be some threat for both severe weather as well as heavy rainfall and renewed flooding at times during period. It currently looks like the highest chances are late Thursday night or Friday. Increasing heat and humidity is expected Sunday and especially Monday. This could result in minor to moderate heat risk and potential for heat-related illness in sensitive individuals or those without access to effective cooling. Several rivers will continue in minor to moderate flood for many days, including portions of the Illinois, Sangamon, Little Wabash, Embra, and Spoon Rivers. Spotter information statement, spotter activation is not anticipated through tonight. The time is currently 2:49 p.m. Central Daylight Time. 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Now for the official National Weather Service forecast for Champaign, Urbana, and surrounding areas of East Central Illinois. Rest of today, cloudy. Highs in the lower 70s. Northeast winds 10 to 15 miles an hour. Tonight, partly cloudy until midnight, then becoming clear. Lows in the lower 50s. North winds 5 to 10 miles an hour. Tuesday, sunny. Highs in the upper 70s. North winds around 5 miles an hour. Tuesday night, partly cloudy. Lows in the upper 50s. East winds around 5 miles an hour. Wednesday, mostly sunny. A chance of showers and thunderstorms in the afternoon. Highs in the upper 70s. South winds 5 to 10 miles an hour, becoming southwest in the afternoon. Chance of rain 40%. Wednesday night, mostly cloudy with a chance of showers and thunderstorms until midnight, then partly cloudy after midnight. Lows in the lower 60s. Chance of rain 50%. Thursday, mostly sunny. Highs around 80. Thursday night, mostly cloudy. A chance of showers after midnight. Lows in the lower 60s. Chance of rain 50%. Friday and Friday night, showers likely with a chance of thunderstorms. Highs in the upper 70s. Lows in the mid-60s. Chance of rain 70%. Saturday, partly sunny. Highs in the lower 80s. Saturday night, partly cloudy. A chance of showers until midnight. Lows in the upper 60s. Chance of rain 40%. Sunday, mostly sunny. Highs in the upper 80s. Again, the forecast for Champaign, Urbana, and surrounding areas of East Central Illinois for the rest of today, cloudy. Highs in the lower 70s. Northeast winds 10 to 15 miles an hour. At 2 p.m. at the Champaign Airport, skies were cloudy. The temperature was 69 degrees, the dew point was 60, and the relative humidity was 73%. The wind was north at 14 miles an hour, gusting to 20. The pressure was 29.99 inches and rising. Elsewhere around the area, at Peoria, it was partly sunny, with a temperature of 73. It was cloudy, with a temperature of 71 at Bloomington, 66 at Paris, and 64 at Terre Haute. Under cloudy skies, Mattoon reported 67, Decatur reported 69, and Springfield reported 69. And once again at 2 p.m. at the Champaign Airport, under cloudy skies, the temperature was 69. Looking elsewhere around the Midwest at 2 p.m., Chicago was partly sunny, and 71. Indianapolis had light rain, and 64. St. Louis was cloudy, and 68. Kansas City was partly sunny, and 71. Des Moines was partly sunny, and 73. Milwaukee was mostly sunny, and 64. And now a discussion of hazardous weather conditions for the following counties in Illinois, Champaign, Coles, DeWitt, Douglas, Edgar, Moultrie, Piatt, and Vermilion. This hazardous weather outlook is for Central Illinois, East Central Illinois, Southeast Illinois, and West Central Illinois. For tonight, several rivers will remain in above flood due to recent heavy rainfall, including portions of the Illinois, Sangamon, Little Wabash, Embra, and Spoon Rivers. For Tuesday through Sunday, scattered thunderstorms are possible Wednesday afternoon and evening, especially near and northwest of the Interstate 55 corridor.

there will be periodic chances of thunderstorms late Thursday through the upcoming weekend. While it is too early for any specifics, there will be some threat for both severe weather as well as heavy rainfall and renewed flooding at times during period. It currently looks like the highest chances are late Thursday night or Friday. Increasing heat and humidity is expected Sunday and especially Monday. This could result in minor to moderate heat risk and potential for heat-related illness in sensitive individuals or those without access to effective cooling. Several rivers will continue in minor to moderate flood for many days, including portions of the Illinois, Sangamon, Little Wabash, Embra, and Spoon Rivers. Spotter information statement, spotter activation is not anticipated through tonight. The time is currently 2:54 p.m. Central Daylight Time. 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Now for the official National Weather Service forecast for Champaign, Urbana, and surrounding areas of East Central Illinois. Rest of today, cloudy. Highs in the lower 70s. Northeast winds 10 to 15 miles an hour. Tonight, partly cloudy until midnight, then becoming clear. Lows in the lower 50s. North winds 5 to 10 miles an hour. Tuesday, sunny. Highs in the upper 70s. North winds around 5 miles an hour. Tuesday night, partly cloudy. Lows in the upper 50s. East winds around 5 miles an hour. Wednesday, mostly sunny. A chance of showers and thunderstorms in the afternoon. Highs in the upper 70s. South winds 5 to 10 miles an hour, becoming southwest in the afternoon. Chance of rain 40%. Wednesday night, mostly cloudy with a chance of showers and thunderstorms until midnight, then partly cloudy after midnight. Lows in the lower 60s. Chance of rain 50%. Thursday, mostly sunny. Highs around 80. Thursday night, mostly cloudy. A chance of showers after midnight. Lows in the lower 60s. Chance of rain 50%. Friday and Friday night, showers likely with a chance of thunderstorms. Highs in the upper 70s. Lows in the mid-60s. Chance of rain 70%. Saturday, partly sunny. Highs in the lower 80s. Saturday night, partly cloudy. A chance of showers until midnight. Lows in the upper 60s. Chance of rain 40%. Sunday, mostly sunny. Highs in the upper 80s. Again, the forecast for Champaign, Urbana, and surrounding areas of East Central Illinois for the rest of today, cloudy. Highs in the lower 70s. Northeast winds 10 to 15 miles an hour. Here is a river flood statement. The flood warning continues for the Sangamon River at Monticello until early Wednesday afternoon. At 10 a.m. Monday, the stage was 14.5 feet. The river is expected to fall below flood stage Wednesday morning and continue falling to 10.1 feet Monday, June 29. At 2 p.m. at the Champaign Airport, skies were cloudy. The temperature was 69 degrees, the dew point was 60, and the relative humidity was 73%. The wind was north at 14 miles an hour, gusting to 20. The pressure was 29.99 inches and rising. Elsewhere around the area, at Peoria, it was partly sunny, with a temperature of 73. It was cloudy, with a temperature of 71 at Bloomington, 66 at Paris, and 64 at Terre Haute. Under cloudy skies, Mattoon reported 67, Decatur reported 69, and Springfield reported 69. And once again at 2 p.m. at the Champaign Airport, under cloudy skies, the temperature was 69. Looking elsewhere around the Midwest at 2 p.m., Chicago was partly sunny, and 71. Indianapolis had light rain, and 64. St. Louis was cloudy, and 68. Kansas City was partly sunny, and 71. Des Moines was partly sunny, and 73. Milwaukee was mostly sunny, and 64. And now a discussion of hazardous weather conditions for the following counties in Illinois: Champaign, Coles, DeWitt, Douglas, Edgar, Moultrie, Piatt, and Vermilion. This Illinois. For tonight, several rivers will remain in above flood due to recent heavy rainfall, including portions of the

Sangamon, Little Wabash, Embraer, and Spoon Rivers. For Tuesday through Sunday, scattered thunderstorms are possible Wednesday afternoon and evening, especially near and northwest of the Interstate 55 corridor. There will be periodic chances of thunderstorms late Thursday through the upcoming weekend. While it is too early for any specifics, there will be some threat for both severe weather as well as heavy rainfall and renewed flooding at times during period. It currently looks like the highest chances are late Thursday night or Friday. Increasing heat and humidity is expected Sunday and especially Monday. This could result in minor to moderate heat risk and potential for heat-related illness in sensitive individuals or those without access to effective cooling. Several rivers will continue in minor to moderate flood for many days, including portions of the Illinois, Sangamon, Little Wabash, Embraer, and Spoon Rivers. Spotter information statement. Spotter activation is not anticipated through tonight. The time is currently 2:59 p.m. Central Daylight Time. 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Now for the official National Weather Service forecast for Champaign, Urbana, and surrounding areas of East Central Illinois. Rest of today, cloudy. Highs in the lower 70s. Northeast winds 10 to 15 miles an hour. Tonight, partly cloudy until midnight, then becoming clear. Lows in the lower 50s. North winds 5 to 10 miles an hour. Tuesday, sunny. Highs in the upper 70s. North winds around 5 miles an hour. Tuesday night, partly cloudy. Lows in the upper 50s. East winds around 5 miles an hour. Wednesday, mostly sunny. A chance of showers and thunderstorms in the afternoon. Highs in the upper 70s. South winds 5 to 10 miles an hour, becoming southwest in the afternoon. Chance of rain 40%. Wednesday night, mostly cloudy with a chance of showers and thunderstorms until midnight, then partly cloudy after midnight. Lows in the lower 60s. Chance of rain 50%. Thursday, mostly sunny. Highs around 80. Thursday night, mostly cloudy. A chance of showers after midnight. Lows in the lower 60s. Chance of rain 50%. Friday and Friday night, showers likely with a chance of thunderstorms. Highs in the upper 70s. Lows in the mid-60s. Chance of rain 70%. Saturday, partly sunny. Highs in the lower 80s. Saturday night, partly cloudy. A chance of showers until midnight. Lows in the upper 60s. Chance of rain 40%. Sunday, mostly sunny. Highs in the upper 80s. Again, the forecast for Champaign, Urbana, and surrounding areas of East Central Illinois for the rest of today, cloudy. Highs in the lower 70s. Northeast winds 10 to 15 miles an hour. And now a discussion of hazardous weather conditions for the following counties in Illinois, Champaign, Coles, DeWitt, Douglas, Edgar, Moultrie, Piatt, and Vermilion. This hazardous weather outlook is for Central Illinois, East Central Illinois, Southeast Illinois, and West Central Illinois. For tonight, several rivers will remain in above flood due to recent heavy rainfall, including portions of the Illinois, Sangamon, Little Wabash, Embraer, and Spoon Rivers. For Tuesday through Sunday, scattered thunderstorms are possible Wednesday afternoon and evening, especially near and northwest of the Interstate 55 corridor. There will be periodic chances of thunderstorms late Thursday through the upcoming weekend. While it is too early for any specifics, there will be some threat for both severe weather as well as heavy rainfall and renewed flooding at times during period. It currently looks like the highest chances are late Thursday night or Friday. Increasing heat and humidity is expected Sunday and especially Monday. This could result in minor to moderate heat risk and potential for heat-related illness in sensitive individuals or those without access to effective cooling. Several rivers will continue in minor to moderate flood for many days, including portions of the Illinois, Sangamon, Little Wabash, Embraer, and Spoon Rivers. Spotter information statement. Spotter activation is not anticipated through tonight. The time is currently 3:03 p.m. Central Daylight Time. 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Now for the official National Weather Service forecast for Champaign, Urbana, and surrounding areas of East Central Illinois.

Rest of today, cloudy. Highs in the lower 70s. Northeast winds 10 to 15 miles an hour. Tonight, partly cloudy until midnight, then becoming clear. Lows in the lower 50s. North winds 5 to 10 miles an hour. Tuesday, sunny. Highs in the upper 70s. North winds around 5 miles an hour. Tuesday night, partly cloudy. Lows in the upper 50s. East winds around 5 miles an hour. Wednesday, mostly sunny. A chance of showers and thunderstorms in the afternoon. Highs in the upper 70s. South winds 5 to 10 miles an hour, becoming southwest in the afternoon. Chance of rain 40%. Wednesday night, mostly cloudy with a chance of showers and thunderstorms until midnight, then partly cloudy after midnight. Lows in the lower 60s. Chance of rain 50%. Thursday, mostly sunny. Highs around 80. Thursday night, mostly cloudy. A chance of showers after midnight. Lows in the lower 60s. Chance of rain 50%. Friday and Friday night, showers likely with a chance of thunderstorms. Highs in the upper 70s. Lows in the mid 60s. Chance of rain 70%. Saturday, partly sunny. Highs in the lower 80s. Saturday night, partly cloudy. A chance of showers until midnight. Lows in the upper 60s. Chance of rain 40%. Sunday, mostly sunny. Highs in the upper 80s. Again, the forecast for Champaign, Urbana and surrounding areas of East Central Illinois for the rest of today, cloudy. Highs in the lower 70s. Northeast winds 10 to 15 miles an hour. Here is a river flood statement. The flood warning continues for the Sangamon River at Monticello until early Wednesday afternoon. At 10 a.m. Monday, the stage was 14.5 feet. The river is expected to fall below flood stage Wednesday morning and continue falling to 10.1 feet Monday, June 29. At 3 p.m. at the Champaign Airport, skies were cloudy. The temperature was 70 degrees, the dew point was 60, and the relative humidity was 70%. The wind was north at 14 miles an hour, gusting to 22. The pressure was 30.01 inches and rising. Elsewhere around the area, at Peoria, it was mostly sunny, with a temperature of 74. At Bloomington, it was partly sunny, with a temperature of 73. It was cloudy, with a temperature of 67 at Paris, 66 at Terre Haute, 67 at Mattoon, 71 at Decatur, and 71 at Springfield. And once again at 3 p.m. at the Champaign Airport, under cloudy skies, the temperature was 70. 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Programming originates from NOAA's National Weather Service office in Lincoln and transmits from the WCIA television tower near Seymour. The station serves the following counties: Champaign, DeWitt, Coles, Douglas, Edgar, Ford, Moultrie, Piatt, and Vermilion. 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And now a discussion of hazardous weather conditions for the following counties in Illinois: Champaign, Coles, DeWitt, Douglas, Edgar, Moultrie, Piatt, and Vermilion. This hazardous weather outlook is for Central Illinois, East Central Illinois, Southeast Illinois, and West Central Illinois. For tonight, several rivers will remain in above flood due to recent heavy rainfall, including portions of the Illinois, Sangamon, Little Wabash, Embraugh, and Spoon Rivers. For Tuesday through Sunday, scattered thunderstorms are possible Wednesday afternoon and evening, especially near and northwest of the Interstate 55 corridor. There will be periodic chances of thunderstorms late Thursday through the upcoming weekend. While it is too early for any specifics, there will be some threat for both severe weather as well as heavy rainfall and renewed flooding at times during period. It currently looks like the highest chances are late Thursday night or Friday. Increasing heat and humidity is expected Sunday and especially Monday. This could result in minor to moderate heat risk and potential for heat-related illness in sensitive individuals or those without access to effective cooling. Several rivers will continue in minor to moderate flood for many days, including portions of the Illinois, Sangamon, Little Wabash, Embraugh, and Spoon Rivers. Spotter information.
statement, spotter activation is not anticipated through tonight. The time is currently 3:08 p.m. Central Daylight Time. 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Now for the official National Weather Service forecast for Champaign, Urbana and surrounding areas of East Central Illinois. Rest of today, cloudy. Highs in the lower 70s. Northeast winds 10 to 15 miles an hour. Tonight, partly cloudy until midnight, then becoming clear. Lows in the lower 50s. North winds 5 to 10 miles an hour. Tuesday, sunny. Highs in the upper 70s. North winds around 5 miles an hour. Tuesday night, partly cloudy. Lows in the upper 50s. East winds around 5 miles an hour. Wednesday, mostly sunny. A chance of showers and thunderstorms in the afternoon. Highs in the upper 70s. South winds 5 to 10 miles an hour, becoming southwest in the afternoon. Chance of rain 40%. Wednesday night, mostly cloudy with a chance of showers and thunderstorms until midnight, then partly cloudy after midnight. Lows in the lower 60s. Chance of rain 50%. Thursday, mostly sunny. Highs around 80. Thursday night, mostly cloudy. A chance of showers after midnight. Lows in the lower 60s. Chance of rain 50%. Friday and Friday night, showers likely with a chance of thunderstorms. Highs in the upper 70s. Lows in the mid 60s. Chance of rain 70%. Saturday, partly sunny. Highs in the lower 80s. Saturday night, partly cloudy. A chance of showers until midnight. Lows in the upper 60s. Chance of rain 40%. Sunday, mostly sunny. Highs in the upper 80s. Again, the forecast for Champaign, Urbana and surrounding areas of East Central Illinois for the rest of today, cloudy. Highs in the lower 70s. Northeast winds 10 to 15 miles an hour. At 3 p.m. at the Champaign Airport, skies were cloudy. The temperature was 70 degrees, the dew point was 60, and the relative humidity was 70%. The wind was north at 14 miles an hour, gusting to 22. The pressure was 30.01 inches and rising. Elsewhere around the area, at Peoria, it was mostly sunny, with a temperature of 74. At Bloomington, it was partly sunny, with a temperature of 73. It was cloudy, with a temperature of 67 at Paris, 66 at Terre Haute, 67 at Mattoon, 71 at Decatur, and 71 at Springfield. And once again at 3 p.m. at the Champaign Airport, under cloudy skies, the temperature was 70. Looking elsewhere around the Midwest at 3 p.m., Chicago was partly sunny, and 72. Indianapolis was cloudy, and 65. St. Louis was cloudy, and 68. Kansas City was partly sunny, and 73. Des Moines was partly sunny, and 75. Milwaukee was mostly sunny, and 64. And now a discussion of hazardous weather conditions for the following counties in Illinois: Champaign, Coles, DeWitt, Douglas, Edgar, Moultrie, Piatt, and Vermilion. This hazardous weather outlook is for Central Illinois, East Central Illinois, Southeast Illinois, and West Central Illinois. For tonight, several rivers will remain in above flood due to recent heavy rainfall, including portions of the Illinois, Sangamon, Little Wabash, Embraugh, and Spoon Rivers. For Tuesday through Sunday, scattered thunderstorms are possible Wednesday afternoon and evening, especially near and northwest of the Interstate 55 corridor. There will be periodic chances of thunderstorms late Thursday through the upcoming weekend. While it is too early for any specifics, there will be some threat for both severe weather as well as heavy rainfall and renewed flooding at times during period. It currently looks like the highest chances are late Thursday night or Friday. Increasing heat and humidity is expected Sunday and especially Monday. This could result in minor to moderate heat risk and potential for heat-related illness in sensitive individuals or those without access to effective cooling. Several rivers will continue in minor to moderate flood for many days, including portions of the Illinois, Sangamon, Little Wabash, Embraugh, and Spoon Rivers. Spotter information statement, spotter activation is not anticipated through tonight. The time is currently 3:13 p.m. Central Daylight Time.

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Now for the official National Weather Service forecast for Champaign, Urbana, and surrounding areas of East Central Illinois. Rest of today, cloudy. Highs in the lower 70s. Northeast winds 10 to 15 miles an hour. Tonight, partly cloudy until midnight, then becoming clear. Lows in the lower 50s. North winds 5 to 10 miles an hour. Tuesday, sunny. Highs in the upper 70s. North winds around 5 miles an hour. Tuesday night, partly cloudy. Lows in the upper 50s. East winds around 5 miles an hour. Wednesday, mostly sunny. A chance of showers and thunderstorms in the afternoon. Highs in the upper 70s. South winds 5 to 10 miles an hour, becoming southwest in the afternoon. Chance of rain 40%. Wednesday night, mostly cloudy with a chance of showers and thunderstorms until midnight, then partly cloudy after midnight. Lows in the lower 60s. Chance of rain 50%. Thursday, mostly sunny. Highs around 80. Thursday night, mostly cloudy. A chance of showers after midnight. Lows in the lower 60s. Chance of rain 50%. Friday and Friday night, showers likely with a chance of thunderstorms. Highs in the upper 70s. Lows in the mid 60s. Chance of rain 70%. Saturday, partly sunny. Highs in the lower 80s. Saturday night, partly cloudy. A chance of showers until midnight. Lows in the upper 60s. Chance of rain 40%. Sunday, mostly sunny. Highs in the upper 80s. Again, the forecast for Champaign, Urbana, and surrounding areas of East Central Illinois for the rest of today, cloudy. Highs in the lower 70s. Northeast winds 10 to 15 miles an hour. Here is a river flood statement. The flood warning continues for the Sangamon River at Monticello until early Wednesday afternoon. At 10 a.m. Monday, the stage was 14.5 feet. The river is expected to fall below flood stage Wednesday morning and continue falling to 10.1 feet Monday, June 29. At 3 p.m. at the Champaign Airport, skies were cloudy. The temperature was 70 degrees, the dew point was 60, and the relative humidity was 70%. The wind was north at 14 miles an hour, gusting to 22. The pressure was 30.01 inches and rising. Elsewhere around the area, at Peoria, it was mostly sunny, with a temperature of 74. At Bloomington, it was partly sunny, with a temperature of 73. It was cloudy, with a temperature of 67 at Paris, 66 at Terre Haute, 67 at Mattoon, 71 at Decatur, and 71 at Springfield. And once again at 3 p.m. at the Champaign Airport, under cloudy skies, the temperature was 70. Looking elsewhere around the Midwest at 3 p.m., Chicago was partly sunny, and 72. Indianapolis was cloudy, and 65. St. Louis was cloudy, and 68. Kansas City was partly sunny, and 73. Des Moines was partly sunny, and 75. Milwaukee was mostly sunny, and 64. And now a discussion of hazardous weather conditions for the following counties in Illinois: Champaign, Coles, DeWitt, Douglas, Edgar, Moultrie, Piatt, and Vermilion. This hazardous weather outlook is for Central Illinois, East Central Illinois, Southeast Illinois, and West Central Illinois. For tonight, several rivers will remain in above flood due to recent heavy rainfall, including portions of the Illinois, Sangamon, Little Wabash, Embraugh, and Spoon Rivers. For Tuesday through Sunday, scattered thunderstorms are possible Wednesday afternoon and evening, especially near and northwest of the Interstate 55 corridor. There will be periodic chances of thunderstorms late Thursday through the upcoming weekend. While it is too early for any specifics, there will be some threat for both severe weather as well as heavy rainfall and renewed flooding at times during period. It currently looks like the highest chances are late Thursday night or Friday. Increasing heat and humidity is expected Sunday and especially Monday. This could result in minor to moderate heat risk and potential for heat-related illness in sensitive individuals or those without access to effective cooling. Several rivers will continue in minor to moderate flood for many days, including portions of the Illinois, Sangamon, Little Wabash, Embraugh,

and Spoon Rivers. Spotter information statement. Spotter activation is not anticipated through tonight. The time is currently 3:18 p.m. Central Daylight Time. 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Now for the official National Weather Service forecast for Champaign, Urbana and surrounding areas of East Central Illinois. Rest of today, cloudy. Highs in the lower 70s. Northeast winds 10 to 15 miles an hour. Tonight, partly cloudy until midnight, then becoming clear. Lows in the lower 50s. North winds 5 to 10 miles an hour. Tuesday, sunny. Highs in the upper 70s. North winds around 5 miles an hour. Tuesday night, partly cloudy. Lows in the upper 50s. East winds around 5 miles an hour. Wednesday, mostly sunny. A chance of showers and thunderstorms in the afternoon. Highs in the upper 70s. South winds 5 to 10 miles an hour, becoming southwest in the afternoon. Chance of rain 40%. Wednesday night, mostly cloudy with a chance of showers and thunderstorms until midnight, then partly cloudy after midnight. Lows in the lower 60s. Chance of rain 50%. Thursday, mostly sunny. Highs around 80. Thursday night, mostly cloudy. A chance of showers after midnight. Lows in the lower 60s. Chance of rain 50%. Friday and Friday night, showers likely with a chance of thunderstorms. Highs in the upper 70s. Lows in the mid-60s. Chance of rain 70%. Saturday, partly sunny. Highs in the lower 80s. Saturday night, partly cloudy. A chance of showers until midnight. Lows in the upper 60s. Chance of rain 40%. Sunday, mostly sunny. Highs in the upper 80s. Again, the forecast for Champaign, Urbana and surrounding areas of East Central Illinois for the rest of today, cloudy. Highs in the lower 70s. Northeast winds 10 to 15 miles an hour. At 3 p.m. at the Champaign Airport, skies were cloudy. The temperature was 70 degrees, the dew point was 60, and the relative humidity was 70%. The wind was north at 14 miles an hour, gusting to 22. The pressure was 30.01 inches and rising. Elsewhere around the area, at Peoria, it was mostly sunny, with a temperature of 74. At Bloomington, it was partly sunny, with a temperature of 73. It was cloudy, with a temperature of 67 at Paris, 66 at Terre Haute, 67 at Mattoon, 71 at Decatur, and 71 at Springfield. And once again at 3 p.m. at the Champaign Airport, under cloudy skies, the temperature was 70. Looking elsewhere around the Midwest at 3 p.m., Chicago was partly sunny, and 72. Indianapolis was cloudy, and 65. St. Louis was cloudy, and 68. Kansas City was partly sunny, and 73. Des Moines was partly sunny, and 75. Milwaukee was mostly sunny, and 64. And now a discussion of hazardous weather conditions for the following counties in Illinois: Champaign, Coles, DeWitt, Douglas, Edgar, Moultrie, Piatt, and Vermilion. This hazardous weather outlook is for Central Illinois, East Central Illinois, Southeast Illinois, and West Central Illinois. For tonight, several rivers will remain in above flood due to recent heavy rainfall, including portions of the Illinois, Sangamon, Little Wabash, Embraugh, and Spoon Rivers. For Tuesday through Sunday, scattered thunderstorms are possible Wednesday afternoon and evening, especially near and northwest of the Interstate 55 corridor. There will be periodic chances of thunderstorms late Thursday through the upcoming weekend. While it is too early for any specifics, there will be some threat for both severe weather as well as heavy rainfall and renewed flooding at times during period. It currently looks like the highest chances are late Thursday night or Friday. Increasing heat and humidity is expected Sunday and especially Monday. This could result in minor to moderate heat risk and potential for heat-related illness in sensitive individuals or those without access to effective cooling. Several rivers will continue in minor to moderate flood for many days, including portions of the Illinois, Sangamon, Little Wabash, Embraugh, and Spoon Rivers. Spotter information statement. Spotter activation is not anticipated through tonight. The time is

Approximately 3:23 p.m. Central Daylight Time. 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Now for the official National Weather Service forecast for Champaign, Urbana and surrounding areas of East Central Illinois. Rest of today, cloudy. Highs in the lower 70s. Northeast winds 10 to 15 miles an hour. Tonight, partly cloudy until midnight, then becoming clear. Lows in the lower 50s. North winds 5 to 10 miles an hour. Tuesday, sunny. Highs in the upper 70s. North winds around 5 miles an hour. Tuesday night, partly cloudy. Lows in the upper 50s. East winds around 5 miles an hour. Wednesday, mostly sunny. A chance of showers and thunderstorms in the afternoon. Highs in the upper 70s. South winds 5 to 10 miles an hour, becoming southwest in the afternoon. Chance of rain 40%. Wednesday night, mostly cloudy with a chance of showers and thunderstorms until midnight, then partly cloudy after midnight. Lows in the lower 60s. Chance of rain 50%. Thursday, mostly sunny. Highs around 80. Thursday night, mostly cloudy. A chance of showers after midnight. Lows in the lower 60s. Chance of rain 50%. Friday and Friday night, showers likely with a chance of thunderstorms. Highs in the upper 70s. Lows in the mid 60s. Chance of rain 70%. Saturday, partly sunny. Highs in the lower 80s. Saturday night, partly cloudy. A chance of showers until midnight. Lows in the upper 60s. Chance of rain 40%. Sunday, mostly sunny. Highs in the upper 80s. Again, the forecast for Champaign, Urbana and surrounding areas of East Central Illinois for the rest of today, cloudy. Highs in the lower 70s. Northeast winds 10 to 15 miles an hour. Here is a river flood statement. The flood warning continues for the Sangamon River at Monticello until early Wednesday afternoon. At 10 a.m. Monday, the stage was 14.5 feet. The river is expected to fall below flood stage Wednesday morning and continue falling to 10.1 feet Monday, June 29th. At 3 p.m. at the Champaign Airport, skies were cloudy. The temperature was 70 degrees, the dew point was 60, and the relative humidity was 70%. The wind was north at 14 miles an hour, gusting to 22. The pressure was 30.01 inches and rising. Elsewhere around the area, at Peoria, it was mostly sunny, with a temperature of 74. At Bloomington, it was partly sunny, with a temperature of 73. It was cloudy, with a temperature of 67 at Paris, 66 at Terre Haute, 67 at Mattoon, 71 at Decatur, and 71 at Springfield. And once again at 3 p.m. at the Champaign Airport, under cloudy skies, the temperature was 70. Looking elsewhere around the Midwest at 3 p.m., Chicago was partly sunny, and 72. Indianapolis was cloudy, and 65. St. Louis was cloudy, and 68. Kansas City was partly sunny, and 73. Des Moines was partly sunny, and 75. Milwaukee was mostly sunny, and 64. And now a discussion of hazardous weather conditions for the following counties in Illinois: Champaign, Coles, DeWitt, Douglas, Edgar, Moultrie, Piatt, and Vermilion. This hazardous weather outlook is for Central Illinois, East Central Illinois, Southeast Illinois, and West Central Illinois. For tonight, several rivers will remain in above flood due to recent heavy rainfall, including portions of the Illinois, Sangamon, Little Wabash, Embraugh, and Spoon Rivers. For Tuesday through Sunday, scattered thunderstorms are possible Wednesday afternoon and evening, especially near and northwest of the Interstate 55 corridor. There will be periodic chances of thunderstorms late Thursday through the upcoming weekend. While it is too early for any specifics, there will be some threat for both severe weather as well as heavy rainfall and renewed flooding at times during period. It currently looks like the highest chances are late Thursday night or Friday. Increasing heat and humidity is expected Sunday and especially Monday. This could result in minor to moderate heat risk and potential for heat-related illness in sensitive individuals or those without access to effective cooling. Several rivers will continue in minor to moderate flood for many days, including

mountains of the Illinois, Sangamon, Little Wabash, Embraugh, and Spoon Rivers. Spotter information statement. Spotter activation is not anticipated through tonight. The time is currently 3:28 p.m. Central Daylight Time. 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Now for the official National Weather Service forecast for Champaign, Urbana, and surrounding areas of East Central Illinois. Rest of today, cloudy. Highs in the lower 70s. Northeast winds 10 to 15 miles an hour. Tonight, partly cloudy until midnight, then becoming clear. Lows in the lower 50s. North winds 5 to 10 miles an hour. Tuesday, sunny. Highs in the upper 70s. North winds around 5 miles an hour. Tuesday night, partly cloudy. Lows in the upper 50s. East winds around 5 miles an hour. Wednesday, mostly sunny. A chance of showers and thunderstorms in the afternoon. Highs in the upper 70s. South winds 5 to 10 miles an hour, becoming southwest in the afternoon. Chance of rain 40%. Wednesday night, mostly cloudy with a chance of showers and thunderstorms until midnight, then partly cloudy after midnight. Lows in the lower 60s. Chance of rain 50%. Thursday, mostly sunny. Highs around 80. Thursday night, mostly cloudy. A chance of showers after midnight. Lows in the lower 60s. Chance of rain 50%. Friday and Friday night, showers likely with a chance of thunderstorms. Highs in the upper 70s. Lows in the mid-60s. Chance of rain 70%. Saturday, partly sunny. Highs in the lower 80s. Saturday night, partly cloudy. A chance of showers until midnight. Lows in the upper 60s. Chance of rain 40%. Sunday, mostly sunny. Highs in the upper 80s. Again, the forecast for Champaign, Urbana, and surrounding areas of East Central Illinois for the rest of today, cloudy. Highs in the lower 70s. Northeast winds 10 to 15 miles an hour. At 3 p.m. at the Champaign Airport, skies were cloudy. The temperature was 70 degrees, the dew point was 60, and the relative humidity was 70%. The wind was north at 14 miles an hour, gusting to 22. The pressure was 30.01 inches and rising. Elsewhere around the area, at Peoria, it was mostly sunny, with a temperature of 74. At Bloomington, it was partly sunny, with a temperature of 73. It was cloudy, with a temperature of 67 at Paris, 66 at Terre Haute, 67 at Mattoon, 71 at Decatur, and 71 at Springfield. And once again at 3 p.m. at the Champaign Airport, under cloudy skies, the temperature was 70. Looking elsewhere around the Midwest at 3 p.m., Chicago was partly sunny, and 72. Indianapolis was cloudy, and 65. St. Louis was cloudy, and 68. Kansas City was partly sunny, and 73. Des Moines was partly sunny, and 75. Milwaukee was mostly sunny, and 64. And now a discussion of hazardous weather conditions for the following counties in Illinois: Champaign, Coles, DeWitt, Douglas, Edgar, Moultrie, Piatt, and Vermilion. This hazardous weather outlook is for Central Illinois, East Central Illinois, Southeast Illinois, and West Central Illinois. For tonight, several rivers will remain in above flood due to recent heavy rainfall, including portions of the Illinois, Sangamon, Little Wabash, Embraugh, and Spoon Rivers. For Tuesday through Sunday, scattered thunderstorms are possible Wednesday afternoon and evening, especially near and northwest of the Interstate 55 corridor. There will be periodic chances of thunderstorms late Thursday through the upcoming weekend. While it is too early for any specifics, there will be some threat for both severe weather as well as heavy rainfall and renewed flooding at times during period. It currently looks like the highest chances are late Thursday night or Friday. Increasing heat and humidity is expected sunny periodic chances of thunderstorms late Thursday through the upcoming weekend. While it is too early for any specifics, there will be some threat for both severe weather as well as heavy rainfall and renewed flooding at times during period. It currently looks like the highest chances are late Thursday night or Friday. Increasing heat and humidity is expected Sunday and especially Monday. This could result in minor

Moderate heat risk and potential for heat-related illness in sensitive individuals or those without access to effective cooling. Several rivers will continue in minor to moderate flood for many days, including portions of the Illinois, Sangamon, Little Wabash, Embra, and Spoon Rivers. Spotter information statement. Spotter activation is not anticipated through tonight. The time is currently 3:33 p.m. Central Daylight Time. 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Now for the official National Weather Service forecast for Champaign, Urbana, and surrounding areas of East Central Illinois. Rest of today, cloudy. Highs in the lower 70s. Northeast winds 10 to 15 miles an hour. Tonight, partly cloudy until midnight, then becoming clear. Lows in the lower 50s. North winds 5 to 10 miles an hour. Tuesday, sunny. Highs in the upper 70s. North winds around 5 miles an hour. Tuesday night, partly cloudy. Lows in the upper 50s. East winds around 5 miles an hour. Wednesday, mostly sunny. A chance of showers and thunderstorms in the afternoon. Highs in the upper 70s. South winds 5 to 10 miles an hour, becoming southwest in the afternoon. Chance of rain 40%. Wednesday night, mostly cloudy with a chance of showers and thunderstorms until midnight, then partly cloudy after midnight. Lows in the lower 60s. Chance of rain 50%. Thursday, mostly sunny. Highs around 80. Thursday night, mostly cloudy. A chance of showers after midnight. Lows in the lower 60s. Chance of rain 50%. Friday and Friday night, showers likely with a chance of thunderstorms. Highs in the upper 70s. Lows in the mid-60s. Chance of rain 70%. Saturday, partly sunny. Highs in the lower 80s. Saturday night, partly cloudy. A chance of showers until midnight. Lows in the upper 60s. Chance of rain 40%. Sunday, mostly sunny. Highs in the upper 80s. Again, the forecast for Champaign, Urbana, and surrounding areas of East Central Illinois for the rest of today, cloudy. Highs in the lower 70s. Northeast winds 10 to 15 miles an hour. Here is a river flood statement. The flood warning continues for the Sangamon River at Monticello until early Wednesday afternoon. At 10 a.m. Monday, the stage was 14.5 feet. The river is expected to fall below flood stage Wednesday morning and continue falling to 10.1 feet Monday, June 29th. At 3 p.m. at the Champaign Airport, skies were cloudy. The temperature was 70 degrees, the dew point was 60, and the relative humidity was 70%. The wind was north at 14 miles an hour, gusting to 22. The pressure was 30.01 inches and rising. Elsewhere around the area, at Peoria, it was mostly sunny, with a temperature of 74. At Bloomington, it was partly sunny, with a temperature of 73. It was cloudy, with a temperature of 67 at Paris, 66 at Terre Haute, 67 at Mattoon, 71 at Decatur, and 71 at Springfield. And once again at 3 p.m. at the Champaign Airport, under cloudy skies, the temperature was 70. Looking elsewhere around the Midwest at 3 p.m., Chicago was partly sunny, and 72. Indianapolis was cloudy, and 65. St. Louis was cloudy, and 68. Kansas City was partly sunny, and 73. Des Moines was partly sunny, and 75. Milwaukee was mostly sunny, and 64. And now a discussion of hazardous weather conditions for the following counties in Illinois: Champaign, Coles, DeWitt, Douglas, Edgar, Moultrie, Piatt, and Vermilion. This hazardous weather outlook is for Central Illinois, East Central Illinois, Southeast Illinois, and West Central Illinois. For tonight, several rivers will remain in above flood due to recent heavy rainfall, including portions of the Illinois, Sangamon, Little Wabash, Embra, and Spoon Rivers. For Tuesday through Sunday, scattered thunderstorms are possible Wednesday afternoon and evening, especially near and northwest of the Interstate 55 corridor. There will be periodic chances of thunderstorms late Thursday through the upcoming weekend. While it is too early for any specifics, there will be some threat for both severe weather as well as heavy rainfall and renewed flooding.

The time is currently 3:38 p.m. Central Daylight Time. 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Now for the official National Weather Service forecast for Champaign, Urbana, and surrounding areas of East Central Illinois. Rest of today, cloudy. Highs in the lower 70s. Northeast winds 10 to 15 miles an hour. Tonight, partly cloudy until midnight, then becoming clear. Lows in the lower 50s. North winds 5 to 10 miles an hour. Tuesday, sunny. Highs in the upper 70s. North winds around 5 miles an hour. Tuesday night, partly cloudy. Lows in the upper 50s. East winds around 5 miles an hour. Wednesday, mostly sunny. A chance of showers and thunderstorms in the afternoon. Highs in the upper 70s. South winds 5 to 10 miles an hour, becoming southwest in the afternoon. Chance of rain 40%. Wednesday night, mostly cloudy with a chance of showers and thunderstorms until midnight, then partly cloudy after midnight. Lows in the lower 60s. Chance of rain 50%. Thursday, mostly sunny. Highs around 80. Thursday night, mostly cloudy. A chance of showers after midnight. Lows in the lower 60s. Chance of rain 50%. Friday and Friday night, showers likely with a chance of thunderstorms. Highs in the upper 70s. Lows in the mid 60s. Chance of rain 70%. Saturday, partly sunny. Highs in the lower 80s. Saturday night, partly cloudy. A chance of showers until midnight. Lows in the upper 60s. Chance of rain 40%. Sunday, mostly sunny. Highs in the upper 80s. Again, the forecast for Champaign, Urbana, and surrounding areas of East Central Illinois for the rest of today, cloudy. Highs in the lower 70s. Northeast winds 10 to 15 miles an hour. At 3 p.m. at the Champaign Airport, skies were cloudy. The temperature was 70 degrees, the dew point was 60, and the relative humidity was 70%. The wind was north at 14 miles an hour, gusting to 22. The pressure was 30.01 inches and rising. Elsewhere around the area, at Peoria, it was mostly sunny, with a temperature of 74. At Bloomington, it was partly sunny, with a temperature of 73. It was cloudy, with a temperature of 67 at Paris, 66 at Terre Haute, 67 at Mattoon, 71 at Decatur, and 71 at Springfield. And once again at 3 p.m. at the Champaign Airport, under cloudy skies, the temperature was 70. Looking elsewhere around the Midwest at 3 p.m., Chicago was partly sunny, and 72. Indianapolis was cloudy, and 65. St. Louis was cloudy, and 68. Kansas City was partly sunny, and 73. Des Moines was partly sunny, and 75. Milwaukee was mostly sunny, and 64. And now a discussion of hazardous weather conditions for the following counties in Illinois: Champaign, Coles, DeWitt, Douglas, Edgar, Moultrie, Piatt, and Vermilion. This hazardous weather outlook is for Central Illinois, East Central Illinois, Southeast Illinois, and West Central Illinois. For tonight, several rivers will remain in above flood due to recent heavy rainfall, including portions of the Illinois, Sangamon, Little Wabash, Embraugh, and Spoon Rivers. For Tuesday through Sunday, scattered thunderstorms are possible Wednesday afternoon and evening, especially near and northwest of the Interstate 55 corridor. There will be periodic chances of thunderstorms late Thursday through the upcoming weekend. While it is too early for any specifics, there will be some threat for both severe weather as well as heavy rainfall and renewed flooding at times during period. It currently looks like the highest chances are late Thursday night or Friday. Increasing heat and humidity is expected Sunday and especially Monday. This could result in minor to moderate heat risk and potential for heat-related illness in sensitive individuals or those without access to effective cooling. Several rivers will continue in minor to moderate flood for many days, including portions of the Illinois, Sangamon, Little Wabash, Embraugh, and Spoon Rivers. Spotter information statement: spotter activation is not anticipated through tonight. The time is currently 3:43 p.m. Central Daylight Time. 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

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Now for the official National Weather Service forecast for Champaign, Urbana, and surrounding areas of East Central Illinois. Rest of today, cloudy. Highs in the lower 70s. Northeast winds 10 to 15 miles an hour. Tonight, partly cloudy until midnight, then becoming clear. Lows in the lower 50s. North winds 5 to 10 miles an hour. Tuesday, sunny. Highs in the upper 70s. North winds around 5 miles an hour. Tuesday night, partly cloudy. Lows in the upper 50s. East winds around 5 miles an hour. Wednesday, mostly sunny. A chance of showers and thunderstorms in the afternoon. Highs in the upper 70s. South winds 5 to 10 miles an hour, becoming southwest in the afternoon. Chance of rain 40%. Wednesday night, mostly cloudy with a chance of showers and thunderstorms until midnight, then partly cloudy after midnight. Lows in the lower 60s. Chance of rain 50%. Thursday, mostly sunny. Highs around 80. Thursday night, mostly cloudy. A chance of showers after midnight. Lows in the lower 60s. Chance of rain 50%. Friday and Friday night, showers likely with a chance of thunderstorms. Highs in the upper 70s. Lows in the mid 60s. Chance of rain 70%. Saturday, partly sunny. Highs in the lower 80s. Saturday night, partly cloudy. A chance of showers until midnight. Lows in the upper 60s. Chance of rain 40%. Sunday, mostly sunny. Highs in the upper 80s. Again, the forecast for Champaign, Urbana, and surrounding areas of East Central Illinois for the rest of today, cloudy. Highs in the lower 70s. Northeast winds 10 to 15 miles an hour. Here is a river flood statement. The flood warning continues for the Sangamon River at Monticello until early Wednesday afternoon. At 10 a.m. Monday, the stage was 14.5 feet. The river is expected to fall below flood stage Wednesday morning and continue falling to 10.1 feet Monday, June 29. At 3 p.m. at the Champaign Airport, skies were cloudy. The temperature was 70 degrees, the dew point was 60, and the relative humidity was 70%. The wind was north at 14 miles an hour, gusting to 22. The pressure was 30.01 inches and rising. Elsewhere around the area, at Peoria, it was mostly sunny, with a temperature of 74. At Bloomington, it was partly sunny, with a temperature of 73. It was cloudy, with a temperature of 67 at Paris, 66 at Terre Haute, 67 at Mattoon, 71 at Decatur, and 71 at Springfield. And once again at 3 p.m. at the Champaign Airport, under cloudy skies, the temperature was 70. Looking elsewhere around the Midwest at 3 p.m., Chicago was partly sunny, and 72. Indianapolis was cloudy, and 65. St. Louis was cloudy, and 68. Kansas City was partly sunny, and 73. Des Moines was partly sunny, and 75. Milwaukee was mostly sunny, and 64. And now a discussion of hazardous weather conditions for the following counties in Illinois: Champaign, Coles, DeWitt, Douglas, Edgar, Moultrie, Piatt, and Vermilion. This hazardous weather outlook is for Central Illinois, East Central Illinois, Southeast Illinois, and West Central Illinois. For tonight, several rivers will remain in above flood due to recent heavy rainfall, including portions of the Illinois, Sangamon, Little Wabash, Embraugh, and Spoon Rivers. For Tuesday through Sunday, scattered thunderstorms are possible Wednesday afternoon and evening, especially near and northwest of the Interstate 55 corridor. There will be periodic chances of thunderstorms late Thursday through the upcoming weekend. While it is too early for any specifics, there will be some threat for both severe weather as well as heavy rainfall and renewed flooding at times during period. It currently looks like the highest chances are late Thursday night or Friday. Increasing heat and humidity is expected Sunday and especially Monday. This could result in minor to moderate heat risk and potential for heat-related illness in sensitive individuals or those without access to effective cooling. Several rivers will continue in minor to moderate flood for many days, including portions of the Illinois, Sangamon, Little Wabash, Embraugh, and Spoon Rivers. Spotter information states

And spotter activation is not anticipated through tonight. The time is currently 3:49 p.m. Central Daylight Time. 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Now for the official National Weather Service forecast for Champaign, Urbana and surrounding areas of East Central Illinois. Rest of today, cloudy. Highs in the lower 70s. Northeast winds 10 to 15 miles an hour. Tonight, partly cloudy until midnight, then becoming clear. Lows in the lower 50s. North winds 5 to 10 miles an hour. Tuesday, sunny. Highs in the upper 70s. North winds around 5 miles an hour. Tuesday night, partly cloudy. Lows in the upper 50s. East winds around 5 miles an hour. Wednesday, mostly sunny. A chance of showers and thunderstorms in the afternoon. Highs in the upper 70s. South winds 5 to 10 miles an hour, becoming southwest in the afternoon. Chance of rain 40%. Wednesday night, mostly cloudy with a chance of showers and thunderstorms until midnight, then partly cloudy after midnight. Lows in the lower 60s. Chance of rain 50%. Thursday, mostly sunny. Highs around 80. Thursday night, mostly cloudy. A chance of showers after midnight. Lows in the lower 60s. Chance of rain 50%. Friday and Friday night, showers likely with a chance of thunderstorms. Highs in the upper 70s. Lows in the mid 60s. Chance of rain 70%. Saturday, partly sunny. Highs in the lower 80s. Saturday night, partly cloudy. A chance of showers until midnight. Lows in the upper 60s. Chance of rain 40%. Sunday, mostly sunny. Highs in the upper 80s. Again, the forecast for Champaign, Urbana and surrounding areas of East Central Illinois for the rest of today, cloudy. Highs in the lower 70s. Northeast winds 10 to 15 miles an hour. At 3 p.m. at the Champaign Airport, skies were cloudy. The temperature was 70 degrees, the dew point was 60, and the relative humidity was 70%. The wind was north at 14 miles an hour, gusting to 22. The pressure was 30.01 inches and rising. Elsewhere around the area, at Peoria, it was mostly sunny, with a temperature of 74. At Bloomington, it was partly sunny, with a temperature of 73. It was cloudy, with a temperature of 67 at Paris, 66 at Terre Haute, 67 at Mattoon, 71 at Decatur, and 71 at Springfield. And once again at 3 p.m. at the Champaign Airport, under cloudy skies, the temperature was 70. Looking elsewhere around the Midwest at 3 p.m., Chicago was partly sunny, and 72. Indianapolis was cloudy, and 65. St. Louis was cloudy, and 68. Kansas City was partly sunny, and 73. Des Moines was partly sunny, and 75. Milwaukee was mostly sunny, and 64. And now a discussion of hazardous weather conditions for the following counties in Illinois: Champaign, Coles, DeWitt, Douglas, Edgar, Moultrie, Piatt, and Vermilion. This hazardous weather outlook is for Central Illinois, East Central Illinois, Southeast Illinois, and West Central Illinois. For tonight, several rivers will remain in above flood due to recent heavy rainfall, including portions of the Illinois, Sangamon, Little Wabash, Embraugh, and Spoon Rivers. For Tuesday through Sunday, scattered thunderstorms are possible Wednesday afternoon and evening, especially near and northwest of the Interstate 55 corridor. There will be periodic chances of thunderstorms late Thursday through the upcoming weekend. While it is too early for any specifics, there will be some threat for both severe weather as well as heavy rainfall and renewed flooding at times during period. It currently looks like the highest chances are late Thursday night or Friday. Increasing heat and humidity is expected Sunday and especially Monday. This could result in minor to moderate heat risk and potential for heat-related illness in sensitive individuals or those without access to effective cooling. Several rivers will continue in minor to moderate flood for many days, including portions of the Illinois, Sangamon, Little Wabash, Embraugh, and Spoon Rivers. Spotter information statement: spotter activation is not anticipated through tonight. The time is currently 3:54 p.m. Central Daylight Time.

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Now for the official National Weather Service forecast for Champaign, Urbana, and surrounding areas of East Central Illinois. Rest of today, cloudy. Highs in the lower 70s. Northeast winds 10 to 15 miles an hour. Tonight, partly cloudy until midnight, then becoming clear. Lows in the lower 50s. North winds 5 to 10 miles an hour. Tuesday, sunny. Highs in the upper 70s. North winds around 5 miles an hour. Tuesday night, partly cloudy. Lows in the upper 50s. East winds around 5 miles an hour. Wednesday, mostly sunny. A chance of showers and thunderstorms in the afternoon. Highs in the upper 70s. South winds 5 to 10 miles an hour, becoming southwest in the afternoon. Chance of rain 40%. Wednesday night, mostly cloudy with a chance of showers and thunderstorms until midnight, then partly cloudy after midnight. Lows in the lower 60s. Chance of rain 50%. Thursday, mostly sunny. Highs around 80. Thursday night, mostly cloudy. A chance of showers after midnight. Lows in the lower 60s. Chance of rain 50%. Friday and Friday night, showers likely with a chance of thunderstorms. Highs in the upper 70s. Lows in the mid-60s. Chance of rain 70%. Saturday, partly sunny. Highs in the lower 80s. Saturday night, partly cloudy. A chance of showers until midnight. Lows in the upper 60s. Chance of rain 40%. Sunday, mostly sunny. Highs in the upper 80s. Again, the forecast for Champaign, Urbana, and surrounding areas of East Central Illinois for the rest of today, cloudy. Highs in the lower 70s. Northeast winds 10 to 15 miles an hour. Here is a river flood statement. The flood warning continues for the Sangamon River at Monticello until early Wednesday afternoon. At 10 a.m. Monday, the stage was 14.5 feet. The river is expected to fall below flood stage Wednesday morning and continue falling to 10.1 feet Monday, June 29th. At 3 p.m. at the Champaign Airport, skies were cloudy. The temperature was 70 degrees, the dew point was 60, and the relative humidity was 70%. The wind was north at 14 miles an hour, gusting to 22. The pressure was 30.01 inches and rising. Elsewhere around the area, at Peoria, it was mostly sunny, with a temperature of 74. At Bloomington, it was partly sunny, with a temperature of 73. It was cloudy, with a temperature of 67 at Paris, 66 at Terre Haute, 67 at Mattoon, 71 at Decatur, and 71 at Springfield. And once again at 3 p.m. at the Champaign Airport, under cloudy skies, the temperature was 70. Looking elsewhere around the Midwest at 3 p.m., Chicago was partly sunny, and 72. Indianapolis was cloudy, and 65. St. Louis was cloudy, and 68. Kansas City was partly sunny, and 73. Des Moines was partly sunny, and 75. Milwaukee was mostly sunny, and 64. And now a discussion of hazardous weather conditions for the following counties in Illinois: Champaign, Coles, DeWitt, Douglas, Edgar, Moultrie, Piatt, and Vermilion. This hazardous weather outlook is for Central Illinois, East Central Illinois, Southeast Illinois, and West Central Illinois. For tonight, several rivers will remain in above flood due to recent heavy rainfall, including portions of the Illinois, Sangamon, Little Wabash, Embraugh, and Spoon Rivers. For Tuesday through Sunday, scattered thunderstorms are possible Wednesday afternoon and evening, especially near and northwest of the Interstate 55 corridor. There will be periodic chances of thunderstorms late Thursday through the upcoming weekend. While it is too early for any specifics, there will be some threat for both severe weather as well as heavy rainfall and renewed flooding at times during period. It currently looks like the highest chances are late Thursday night or Friday. Increasing heat and humidity is expected Sunday and especially Monday. This could result in minor to moderate heat risk and potential for heat-related illness in sensitive individuals or those without access to effective cooling. Several rivers will continue in minor to moderate flood for many days, including portions of the Illinois, Sangamon, Little Wabash,

Ra, and Spoon Rivers. Spotter information statement. Spotter activation is not anticipated through tonight. The time is currently 3:59 p.m. Central Daylight Time. 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Now for the official National Weather Service forecast for Champaign, Urbana, and surrounding areas of East Central Illinois. Rest of today, cloudy. Highs in the lower 70s. Northeast winds 10 to 15 miles an hour. Tonight, partly cloudy until midnight, then becoming clear. Lows in the lower 50s. North winds 5 to 10 miles an hour. Tuesday, sunny. Highs in the upper 70s. North winds around 5 miles an hour. Tuesday night, partly cloudy. Lows in the upper 50s. East winds around 5 miles an hour. Wednesday, mostly sunny. A chance of showers and thunderstorms in the afternoon. Highs in the upper 70s. South winds 5 to 10 miles an hour, becoming southwest in the afternoon. Chance of rain 40%. Wednesday night, mostly cloudy with a chance of showers and thunderstorms until midnight, then partly cloudy after midnight. Lows in the lower 60s. Chance of rain 50%. Thursday, mostly sunny. Highs around 80. Thursday night, mostly cloudy. A chance of showers after midnight. Lows in the lower 60s. Chance of rain 50%. Friday and Friday night, showers likely with a chance of thunderstorms. Highs in the upper 70s. Lows in the mid 60s. Chance of rain 70%. Saturday, partly sunny. Highs in the lower 80s. Saturday night, partly cloudy. A chance of showers until midnight. Lows in the upper 60s. Chance of rain 40%. Sunday, mostly sunny. Highs in the upper 80s. Again, the forecast for Champaign, Urbana, and surrounding areas of East Central Illinois for the rest of today, cloudy. Highs in the lower 70s. Northeast winds 10 to 15 miles an hour. And now a discussion of hazardous weather conditions for the following counties in Illinois: Champaign, Coles, DeWitt, Douglas, Edgar, Moultrie, Piatt, and Vermilion. This hazardous weather outlook is for Central Illinois, East Central Illinois, Southeast Illinois, and West Central Illinois. For tonight, several rivers will remain in above flood due to recent heavy rainfall, including portions of the Illinois, Sangamon, Little Wabash, Embraw, and Spoon Rivers. For Tuesday through Sunday, scattered thunderstorms are possible Wednesday afternoon and evening, especially near and northwest of the Interstate 55 corridor. There will be periodic chances of thunderstorms late Thursday through the upcoming weekend. While it is too early for any specifics, there will be some threat for both severe weather as well as heavy rainfall and renewed flooding at times during period. It currently looks like the highest chances are late Thursday night or Friday. Increasing heat and humidity is expected Sunday and especially Monday. This could result in minor to moderate heat risk and potential for heat-related illness in sensitive individuals or those without access to effective cooling. Several rivers will continue in minor to moderate flood for many days, including portions of the Illinois, Sangamon, Little Wabash, Embraw, and Spoon Rivers. Spotter information statement. Spotter activation is not anticipated through tonight. The time is currently 4:02 p.m. Central Daylight Time. 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Now for the official National Weather Service forecast for Champaign, Urbana, and surrounding areas of East Central Illinois. Rest of today, cloudy. Highs in the lower 70s. Northeast winds 10 to 15 miles an hour. Tonight, partly cloudy until midnight, then becoming clear. Lows in the lower 50s. North winds 5 to 10 miles an hour. Tuesday, sunny. Highs in the upper 70s. North winds around 5 miles an hour. Tuesday night, partly cloudy. Lows in the upper 50s. East winds around 5 miles an hour. Wednesday, mostly sunny. A chance of showers and thunderstorms in the afternoon. Highs in the upper 70s. South winds 5 to 10 miles an hour, becoming southwest in the afternoon. Chance of rain 40%. Wednesday night, mostly cloudy with a chance of showers and thunderstorms.

midnight, then partly cloudy after midnight. Lows in the lower 60s. Chance of rain 50%. Thursday, mostly sunny. Highs around 80. Thursday night, mostly cloudy. A chance of showers after midnight. Lows in the lower 60s. Chance of rain 50%. Friday and Friday night, showers likely with a chance of thunderstorms. Highs in the upper 70s. Lows in the mid-60s. Chance of rain 70%. Saturday, partly sunny. Highs in the lower 80s. Saturday night, partly cloudy. A chance of showers until midnight. Lows in the upper 60s. Chance of rain 40%. Sunday, mostly sunny. Highs in the upper 80s. Again, the forecast for Champaign, Urbana and surrounding areas of East Central Illinois for the rest of today, cloudy. Highs in the lower 70s. Northeast winds 10 to 15 miles an hour. Here is a river flood statement. The flood warning continues for the Sangamon River at Monticello until early Wednesday afternoon. At 10 a.m. Monday, the stage was 14.5 feet. The river is expected to fall below flood stage Wednesday morning and continue falling to 10.1 feet Monday, June 29th. At 4 p.m. at the Champaign Airport, skies were cloudy. The temperature was 71 degrees, the dew point was 59, and the relative humidity was 65%. The wind was northeast at 10 miles an hour. The pressure was 30.01 inches and steady. Elsewhere around the area, it was mostly sunny, with a temperature of 75 at Peoria and 75 at Bloomington. It was cloudy, with a temperature of 67 at Paris, 66 at Terre Haute, 67 at Mattoon, 72 at Decatur, and 72 at Springfield. And once again at 4 p.m. at the Champaign Airport, under cloudy skies, the temperature was 71. 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Programming originates from NOAA's National Weather Service office in Lincoln and transmits from the WCIA television tower near Seymour. The station serves the following counties: Champaign, DeWitt, Coles, Douglas, Edgar, Ford, Moultrie, Piatt, and Vermilion. 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And now a discussion of hazardous weather conditions for the following counties in Illinois: Champaign, Coles, DeWitt, Douglas, Edgar, Moultrie, Piatt, and Vermilion. This hazardous weather outlook is for Central Illinois, East Central Illinois, Southeast Illinois, and West Central Illinois. For tonight, several rivers will remain in above flood due to recent heavy rainfall, including portions of the Illinois, Sangamon, Little Wabash, Embraugh, and Spoon Rivers. For Tuesday through Sunday, scattered thunderstorms are possible Wednesday afternoon and evening, especially near and northwest of the Interstate 55 corridor. There will be periodic chances of thunderstorms late Thursday through the upcoming weekend. While it is too early for any specifics, there will be some threat for both severe weather as well as heavy rainfall and renewed flooding at times during period. It currently looks like the highest chances are late Thursday night or Friday. Increasing heat and humidity is expected Sunday and especially Monday. This could result in minor to moderate heat risk and potential for heat-related illness in sensitive individuals or those without access to effective cooling. Several rivers will continue in minor to moderate flood for many days, including portions of the Illinois, Sangamon, Little Wabash, Embraugh, and Spoon Rivers. Spotter information statement: spotter activation is not anticipated through tonight. The time is currently 4:08 p.m. Central Daylight Time. 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Now for the official National Weather Service forecast for Champaign, Urbana and surrounding areas of East Central Illinois. Rest of today, cloudy. Highs in the lower 70s. Northeast winds 10 to 15 miles an hour. Tonight, partly cloudy until midnight, then becoming clear. Lows in the lower 50s. North winds 5 to 10 miles an hour. Tuesday, sunny. Highs in the upper 70s. North winds around 5 miles an hour. Tuesday night, partly cloudy. Lows in the upper 50s. East winds around 5 miles an hour.

Wednesday, mostly sunny. A chance of showers and thunderstorms in the afternoon. Highs in the upper 70s. South winds 5 to 10 miles an hour, becoming southwest in the afternoon. Chance of rain 40%. Wednesday night, mostly cloudy with a chance of showers and thunderstorms until midnight, then partly cloudy after midnight. Lows in the lower 60s. Chance of rain 50%. Thursday, mostly sunny. Highs around 80. Thursday night, mostly cloudy. A chance of showers after midnight. Lows in the lower 60s. Chance of rain 50%. Friday and Friday night, showers likely with a chance of thunderstorms. Highs in the upper 70s. Lows in the mid 60s. Chance of rain 70%. Saturday, partly sunny. Highs in the lower 80s. Saturday night, partly cloudy. A chance of showers until midnight. Lows in the upper 60s. Chance of rain 40%. Sunday, mostly sunny. Highs in the upper 80s. Again, the forecast for Champaign, Urbana and surrounding areas of East Central Illinois for the rest of today, cloudy. Highs in the lower 70s. Northeast winds 10 to 15 miles an hour. At 4 p.m. at the Champaign Airport, skies were cloudy. The temperature was 71 degrees, the dew point was 59, and the relative humidity was 65%. The wind was northeast at 10 miles an hour. The pressure was 30.01 inches and steady. Elsewhere around the area, it was mostly sunny, with a temperature of 75 at Peoria and 75 at Bloomington. It was cloudy, with a temperature of 67 at Paris, 66 at Terre Haute, 67 at Mattoon, 72 at Decatur, and 72 at Springfield. And once again at 4 p.m. at the Champaign Airport, under cloudy skies, the temperature was 71. At 4 p.m. at the Champaign Airport, skies were cloudy. The temperature was 71 degrees, the dew point was 59, and the relative humidity was 65%. The wind was northeast at 10 miles an hour. The pressure was 30.01 inches and steady. Elsewhere around the area, it was mostly sunny, with a temperature of 75 at Peoria and 75 at Bloomington. It was cloudy, with a temperature of 67 at Paris, 66 at Terre Haute, 67 at Mattoon, 72 at Decatur, and 72 at Springfield. And once again at 4 p.m. at the Champaign Airport, under cloudy skies, the temperature was 71. Looking elsewhere around the Midwest at 4 p.m., Chicago was mostly sunny, and 72. Indianapolis was cloudy, and 65. St. Louis was cloudy, and 69. Kansas City was partly sunny, and 74. Des Moines was mostly sunny, and 74. Milwaukee was mostly sunny, and 63. And now a discussion of hazardous weather conditions for the following counties in Illinois: Champaign, Coles, DeWitt, Douglas, Edgar, Moultrie, Piatt, and Vermilion. This hazardous weather outlook is for Central Illinois, East Central Illinois, Southeast Illinois, and West Central Illinois. For tonight, several rivers will remain in above flood due to recent heavy rainfall, including portions of the Illinois, Sangamon, Little Wabash, Embraw, and Spoon Rivers. For Tuesday through Sunday, scattered thunderstorms are possible Wednesday afternoon and evening, especially near and northwest of the Interstate 55 corridor. There will be periodic chances of thunderstorms late Thursday through the upcoming weekend. While it is too early for any specifics, there will be some threat for both severe weather as well as heavy rainfall and renewed flooding at times during period. It currently looks like the highest chances are late Thursday night or Friday. Increasing heat and humidity is expected Sunday and especially Monday. This could result in minor to moderate heat risk and potential for heat-related illness in sensitive individuals or those without access to effective cooling. Several rivers will continue in minor to moderate flood for many days, including portions of the Illinois, Sangamon, Little Wabash, Embraw, and Spoon Rivers. Spotter information statement: spotter activation is not anticipated through tonight. The time is currently 4:13 p.m. Central Daylight Time. 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Now for the official National Weather Service forecast for Champaign, Urbana, and surrounding areas of East Central Illinois. Rest of today,
cloudy. Highs in the lower 70s. Northeast winds 10 to 15 miles an hour. Tonight, partly cloudy until midnight, then becoming clear. Lows in the lower 50s. North winds 5 to 10 miles an hour. Tuesday, sunny. Highs in the upper 70s. North winds around 5 miles an hour. Tuesday night, partly cloudy. Lows in the upper 50s. East winds around 5 miles an hour. Wednesday, mostly sunny. A chance of showers and thunderstorms in the afternoon. Highs in the upper 70s. South winds 5 to 10 miles an hour, becoming southwest in the afternoon. Chance of rain 40%. Wednesday night, mostly cloudy with a chance of showers and thunderstorms until midnight, then partly cloudy after midnight. Lows in the lower 60s. Chance of rain 50%. Thursday, mostly sunny. Highs around 80. Thursday night, mostly cloudy. A chance of showers after midnight. Lows in the lower 60s. Chance of rain 50%. Friday and Friday night, showers likely with a chance of thunderstorms. Highs in the upper 70s. Lows in the mid 60s. Chance of rain 70%. Saturday, partly sunny. Highs in the lower 80s. Saturday night, partly cloudy. A chance of showers until midnight. Lows in the upper 60s. Chance of rain 40%. Sunday, mostly sunny. Highs in the upper 80s. Again, the forecast for Champaign, Urbana and surrounding areas of East Central Illinois for the rest of today, cloudy. Highs in the lower 70s. Northeast winds 10 to 15 miles an hour. Here is a river flood statement. The flood warning continues for the Sangamon River at Monticello until early Wednesday afternoon. At 10 a.m. Monday, the stage was 14.5 feet. The river is expected to fall below flood stage Wednesday morning and continue falling to 10.1 feet Monday, June 29. At 4 p.m. at the Champaign Airport, skies were cloudy. The temperature was 71 degrees, the dew point was 59, and the relative humidity was 65%. The wind was northeast at 10 miles an hour. The pressure was 30.01 inches and steady. Elsewhere around the area, it was mostly sunny, with a temperature of 75 at Peoria and 75 at Bloomington. It was cloudy, with a temperature of 67 at Paris, 66 at Terre Haute, 67 at Mattoon, 72 at Decatur, and 72 at Springfield. And once again at 4 p.m. at the Champaign Airport, under cloudy skies, the temperature was 71. Looking elsewhere around the Midwest at 4 p.m., Chicago was mostly sunny, and 72. Indianapolis was cloudy, and 65. St. Louis was cloudy, and 69. Kansas City was partly sunny, and 74. Des Moines was mostly sunny, and 74. Milwaukee was mostly sunny, and 63. And now a discussion of hazardous weather conditions for the following counties in Illinois: Champaign, Coles, DeWitt, Douglas, Edgar, Moultrie, Piatt, and Vermilion. This hazardous weather outlook is for Central Illinois, East Central Illinois, Southeast Illinois, and West Central Illinois. For tonight, several rivers will remain in above flood due to recent heavy rainfall, including portions of the Illinois, Sangamon, Little Wabash, Embraugh, and Spoon Rivers. For Tuesday through Sunday, scattered thunderstorms are possible Wednesday afternoon and evening, especially near and northwest of the Interstate 55 corridor. There will be periodic chances of thunderstorms late Thursday through the upcoming weekend. While it is too early for any specifics, there will be some threat for both severe weather as well as heavy rainfall and renewed flooding at times during period. It currently looks like the highest chances are late Thursday night or Friday. Increasing heat and humidity is expected Sunday and especially Monday. This could result in minor to moderate heat risk and potential for heat-related illness in sensitive individuals or those without access to effective cooling. Several rivers will continue in minor to moderate flood for many days, including portions of the Illinois, Sangamon, Little Wabash, Embraugh, and Spoon Rivers. Spotter information statement: spotter activation is not anticipated through tonight. The time is currently 4:19 p.m. Central Daylight Time. 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

now for the official National Weather Service forecast for Champaign, Urbana, and surrounding areas of East Central Illinois. Rest of today, cloudy. Highs in the lower 70s. Northeast winds 10 to 15 miles an hour. Tonight, partly cloudy until midnight, then becoming clear. Lows in the lower 50s. North winds 5 to 10 miles an hour. Tuesday, sunny. Highs in the upper 70s. North winds around 5 miles an hour. Tuesday night, partly cloudy. Lows in the upper 50s. East winds around 5 miles an hour. Wednesday, mostly sunny. A chance of showers and thunderstorms in the afternoon. Highs in the upper 70s. South winds 5 to 10 miles an hour, becoming southwest in the afternoon. Chance of rain 40%. Wednesday night, mostly cloudy with a chance of showers and thunderstorms until midnight, then partly cloudy after midnight. Lows in the lower 60s. Chance of rain 50%. Thursday, mostly sunny. Highs around 80. Thursday night, mostly cloudy. A chance of showers after midnight. Lows in the lower 60s. Chance of rain 50%. Friday and Friday night, showers likely with a chance of thunderstorms. Highs in the upper 70s. Lows in the mid 60s. Chance of rain 70%. Saturday, partly sunny. Highs in the lower 80s. Saturday night, partly cloudy. A chance of showers until midnight. Lows in the upper 60s. Chance of rain 40%. Sunday, mostly sunny. Highs in the upper 80s. Again, the forecast for Champaign, Urbana, and surrounding areas of East Central Illinois for the rest of today, cloudy. Highs in the lower 70s. Northeast winds 10 to 15 miles an hour. At 4 p.m. at the Champaign Airport, skies were cloudy. The temperature was 71 degrees, the dew point was 59, and the relative humidity was 65%. The wind was northeast at 10 miles an hour. The pressure was 30.01 inches and steady. Elsewhere around the area, it was mostly sunny, with a temperature of 75 at Peoria and 75 at Bloomington. It was cloudy, with a temperature of 67 at Paris, 66 at Terre Haute, 67 at Mattoon, 72 at Decatur, and 72 at Springfield. And once again at 4 p.m. at the Champaign Airport, under cloudy skies, the temperature was 71. Looking elsewhere around the Midwest at 4 p.m., Chicago was mostly sunny, and 72. Indianapolis was cloudy, and 65. St. Louis was cloudy, and 69. Kansas City was partly sunny, and 74. Des Moines was mostly sunny, and 74. Milwaukee was mostly sunny, and 63. And now a discussion of hazardous weather conditions for the following counties in Illinois: Champaign, Coles, DeWitt, Douglas, Edgar, Moultrie, Piatt, and Vermilion. This hazardous weather outlook is for Central Illinois, East Central Illinois, Southeast Illinois, and West Central Illinois. For tonight, several rivers will remain in above flood due to recent heavy rainfall, including portions of the Illinois, Sangamon, Little Wabash, Embraugh, and Spoon Rivers. For Tuesday through Sunday, scattered thunderstorms are possible Wednesday afternoon and evening, especially near and northwest of the Interstate 55 corridor. There will be periodic chances of thunderstorms late Thursday through the upcoming weekend. While it is too early for any specifics, there will be some threat for both severe weather as well as heavy rainfall and renewed flooding at times during period. It currently looks like the highest chances are late Thursday night or Friday. Increasing heat and humidity is expected Sunday and especially Monday. This could result in minor to moderate heat risk and potential for heat-related illness in sensitive individuals or those without access to effective cooling. Several rivers will continue in minor to moderate flood for many days, including portions of the Illinois, Sangamon, Little Wabash, Embraugh, and Spoon Rivers. Spotter information statement: spotter activation is not anticipated through tonight. The time is currently 4:23 p.m. Central Daylight Time. 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Now for the official National Weather Service forecast for Champaign, Urbana, and surrounding areas of East Central Illinois. Rest of today, cloudy. Highs in the lower 70s.

Northeast winds 10 to 15 miles an hour. Tonight, partly cloudy until midnight, then becoming clear. Lows in the lower 50s. North winds 5 to 10 miles an hour. Tuesday, sunny. Highs in the upper 70s. North winds around 5 miles an hour. Tuesday night, partly cloudy. Lows in the upper 50s. East winds around 5 miles an hour. Wednesday, mostly sunny. A chance of showers and thunderstorms in the afternoon. Highs in the upper 70s. South winds 5 to 10 miles an hour, becoming southwest in the afternoon. Chance of rain 40%. Wednesday night, mostly cloudy with a chance of showers and thunderstorms until midnight, then partly cloudy after midnight. Lows in the lower 60s. Chance of rain 50%. Thursday, mostly sunny. Highs around 80. Thursday night, mostly cloudy. A chance of showers after midnight. Lows in the lower 60s. Chance of rain 50%. Friday and Friday night, showers likely with a chance of thunderstorms. Highs in the upper 70s. Lows in the mid 60s. Chance of rain 70%. Saturday, partly sunny. Highs in the lower 80s. Saturday night, partly cloudy. A chance of showers until midnight. Lows in the upper 60s. Chance of rain 40%. Sunday, mostly sunny. Highs in the upper 80s. Again, the forecast for Champaign, Urbana and surrounding areas of East Central Illinois for the rest of today, cloudy. Highs in the lower 70s. Northeast winds 10 to 15 miles an hour. Here is a river flood statement. The flood warning continues for the Sangamon River at Monticello until early Wednesday afternoon. At 10 a.m. Monday, the stage was 14.5 feet. The river is expected to fall below flood stage Wednesday morning and continue falling to 10.1 feet Monday, June 29th. At 4 p.m. at the Champaign Airport, skies were cloudy. The temperature was 71 degrees, the dew point was 59, and the relative humidity was 65%. The wind was northeast at 10 miles an hour. The pressure was 30.01 inches and steady. Elsewhere around the area, it was mostly sunny, with a temperature of 75 at Peoria and 75 at Bloomington. It was cloudy, with a temperature of 67 at Paris, 66 at Terre Haute, 67 at Mattoon, 72 at Decatur, and 72 at Springfield. And once again at 4 p.m. at the Champaign Airport, under cloudy skies, the temperature was 71. Looking elsewhere around the Midwest at 4 p.m., Chicago was mostly sunny, and 72. Indianapolis was cloudy, and 65. St. Louis was cloudy, and 69. Kansas City was partly sunny, and 74. Des Moines was mostly sunny, and 74. Milwaukee was mostly sunny, and 63. And now a discussion of hazardous weather conditions for the following counties in Illinois: Champaign, Coles, DeWitt, Douglas, Edgar, Moultrie, Piatt, and Vermilion. This hazardous weather outlook is for Central Illinois, East Central Illinois, Southeast Illinois, and West Central Illinois. For tonight, several rivers will remain in above flood due to recent heavy rainfall, including portions of the Illinois, Sangamon, Little Wabash, Embraugh, and Spoon Rivers. For Tuesday through Sunday, scattered thunderstorms are possible Wednesday afternoon and evening, especially near and northwest of the Interstate 55 corridor. There will be periodic chances of thunderstorms late Thursday through the upcoming weekend. While it is too early for any specifics, there will be some threat for both severe weather as well as heavy rainfall and renewed flooding at times during period. It currently looks like the highest chances are late Thursday night or Friday. Increasing heat and humidity is expected Sunday and especially Monday. This could result in minor to moderate heat risk and potential for heat-related illness in sensitive individuals or those without access to effective cooling. Several rivers will continue in minor to moderate flood for many days, including portions of the Illinois, Sangamon, Little Wabash, Embraugh, and Spoon Rivers. Spotter information statement: spotter activation is not anticipated through tonight. The time is currently 4:29 p.m. Central Daylight Time. 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

Champaign, Urbana, and surrounding areas of east central Illinois. Rest of today, cloudy. Highs in the lower 70s. Northeast winds 10 to 15 miles an hour. Tonight, partly cloudy until midnight, then becoming clear. Lows in the lower 50s. North winds 5 to 10 miles an hour. Tuesday, sunny. Highs in the upper 70s. North winds around 5 miles an hour. Tuesday night, partly cloudy. Lows in the upper 50s. East winds around 5 miles an hour. Wednesday, mostly sunny. A chance of showers and thunderstorms in the afternoon. Highs in the upper 70s. South winds 5 to 10 miles an hour, becoming southwest in the afternoon. Chance of rain 40%. Wednesday night, mostly cloudy with a chance of showers and thunderstorms until midnight, then partly cloudy after midnight. Lows in the lower 60s. Chance of rain 50%. Thursday, mostly sunny. Highs around 80. Thursday night, mostly cloudy. A chance of showers after midnight. Lows in the lower 60s. Chance of rain 50%. Friday and Friday night, showers likely with a chance of thunderstorms. Highs in the upper 70s. Lows in the mid 60s. Chance of rain 70%. Saturday, partly sunny. Highs in the lower 80s. Saturday night, partly cloudy. A chance of showers until midnight. Lows in the upper 60s. Chance of rain 40%. Sunday, mostly sunny. Highs in the upper 80s. Again, the forecast for Champaign, Urbana, and surrounding areas of east central Illinois for the rest of today, cloudy. Highs in the lower 70s. Northeast winds 10 to 15 miles an hour. At 4 p.m. at the Champaign Airport, skies were cloudy. The temperature was 71 degrees, the dew point was 59, and the relative humidity was 65%. The wind was northeast at 10 miles an hour. The pressure was 30.01 inches and steady. Elsewhere around the area, it was mostly sunny, with a temperature of 75 at Peoria and 75 at Bloomington. It was cloudy, with a temperature of 67 at Paris, 66 at Terre Haute, 67 at Mattoon, 72 at Decatur, and 72 at Springfield. And once again at 4 p.m. at the Champaign Airport, under cloudy skies, the temperature was 71. Looking elsewhere around the Midwest at 4 p.m., Chicago was mostly sunny, and 72. Indianapolis was cloudy, and 65. St. Louis was cloudy, and 69. Kansas City was partly sunny, and 74. Des Moines was mostly sunny, and 74. Milwaukee was mostly sunny, and 63. And now a discussion of hazardous weather conditions for the following counties in Illinois: Champaign, Coles, DeWitt, Douglas, Edgar, Moultrie, Piatt, and Vermilion. This hazardous weather outlook is for central Illinois, east central Illinois, southeast Illinois, and west central Illinois. For tonight, several rivers will remain in above flood due to recent heavy rainfall, including portions of the Illinois, Sangamon, Little Wabash, Embraw, and Spoon Rivers. For Tuesday through Sunday, scattered thunderstorms are possible Wednesday afternoon and evening, especially near and northwest of the Interstate 55 corridor. There will be periodic chances of thunderstorms late Thursday through the upcoming weekend. While it is Tuesday through Sunday, scattered thunderstorms are possible Wednesday afternoon and evening, especially near and northwest of the Interstate 55 corridor. There will be periodic chances of thunderstorms late Thursday through the upcoming weekend. While it is too early for any specifics, there will be some threat for both severe weather as well as heavy rainfall and renewed flooding at times during period. It currently looks like the highest chances are late Thursday night or Friday. Increasing heat and humidity is expected Sunday and especially Monday. This could result in minor to moderate heat risk and potential for heat-related illness in sensitive individuals or those without access to effective cooling. Several rivers will continue in minor to moderate flood for many days, including portions of the Illinois, Sangamon, Little Wabash, Embraw, and Spoon Rivers. Spotter information statement: spotter activation is not anticipated through tonight. The time is currently 4:33 p.m. Central Daylight Time. 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

now for the official National Weather Service forecast for Champaign, Urbana, and surrounding areas of East Central Illinois. Rest of today, cloudy. Highs in the lower 70s. Northeast winds 10 to 15 miles an hour. Tonight, partly cloudy until midnight, then becoming clear. Lows in the lower 50s. North winds 5 to 10 miles an hour. Tuesday, sunny. Highs in the upper 70s. North winds around 5 miles an hour. Tuesday night, partly cloudy. Lows in the upper 50s. East winds around 5 miles an hour. Wednesday, mostly sunny. A chance of showers and thunderstorms in the afternoon. Highs in the upper 70s. South winds 5 to 10 miles an hour, becoming southwest in the afternoon. Chance of rain 40%. Wednesday night, mostly cloudy with a chance of showers and thunderstorms until midnight, then partly cloudy after midnight. Lows in the lower 60s. Chance of rain 50%. Thursday, mostly sunny. Highs around 80. Thursday night, mostly cloudy. A chance of showers after midnight. Lows in the lower 60s. Chance of rain 50%. Friday and Friday night, showers likely with a chance of thunderstorms. Highs in the upper 70s. Lows in the mid 60s. Chance of rain 70%. Saturday, partly sunny. Highs in the lower 80s. Saturday night, partly cloudy. A chance of showers until midnight. Lows in the upper 60s. Chance of rain 40%. Sunday, mostly sunny. Highs in the upper 80s. Again, the forecast for Champaign, Urbana, and surrounding areas of East Central Illinois for the rest of today, cloudy. Highs in the lower 70s. Northeast winds 10 to 15 miles an hour. Here is a river flood statement. The flood warning continues for the Sangamon River at Monticello until early Wednesday afternoon. At 10 a.m. Monday, the stage was 14.5 feet. The river is expected to fall below flood stage Wednesday morning and continue falling to 10.1 feet Monday, June 29. At 4 p.m. at the Champaign Airport, skies were cloudy. The temperature was 71 degrees, the dew point was 59, and the relative humidity was 65%. The wind was northeast at 10 miles an hour. The pressure was 30.01 inches and steady. Elsewhere around the area, it was mostly sunny, with a temperature of 75 at Peoria and 75 at Bloomington. It was cloudy, with a temperature of 67 at Paris, 66 at Terre Haute, 67 at Mattoon, 72 at Decatur, and 72 at Springfield. And once again at 4 p.m. at the Champaign Airport, under cloudy skies, the temperature was 71. Looking elsewhere around the Midwest at 4 p.m., Chicago was mostly sunny, and 72. Indianapolis was cloudy, and 65. St. Louis was cloudy, and 69. Kansas City was partly sunny, and 74. Des Moines was mostly sunny, and 74. Milwaukee was mostly sunny, and 63. And now a discussion of hazardous weather conditions for the following counties in Illinois: Champaign, Coles, DeWitt, Douglas, Edgar, Moultrie, Piatt, and Vermilion. This hazardous weather outlook is for Central Illinois, East Central Illinois, Southeast Illinois, and West Central Illinois. For tonight, several rivers will remain in above flood due to recent heavy rainfall, including portions of the Illinois, Sangamon, Little Wabash, Embraugh, and Spoon Rivers. For Tuesday through Sunday, scattered thunderstorms are possible Wednesday afternoon and evening, especially near and northwest of the Interstate 55 corridor. There will be periodic chances of thunderstorms late Thursday through the upcoming weekend. While it is too early for any specifics, there will be some threat for both severe weather as well as heavy rainfall and renewed flooding at times during period. It currently looks like the highest chances are late Thursday night or Friday. Increasing heat and humidity is expected Sunday and especially Monday. This could result in minor to moderate heat risk and potential for heat-related illness in sensitive individuals or those without access to effective cooling. Several rivers will continue in minor to moderate flood for many days, including portions of the Illinois, Sangamon, Little Wabash, Embraugh, and Spoon Rivers. Spotter information statement: spotter activation is not anticipated through tonight. The time is currently 4:39 p.m. Central.

tonight, partly cloudy until midnight, then becoming clear. Lows in the lower 50s. North winds 5 to 10 miles an hour. Tuesday, sunny. Highs in the upper 70s. North winds around 5 miles an hour. Tuesday night, partly cloudy. Lows in the upper 50s. East winds around 5 miles an hour. Wednesday, mostly sunny. A chance of showers and thunderstorms in the afternoon. Highs in the upper 70s. South winds 5 to 10 miles an hour, becoming southwest in the afternoon. Chance of rain 40%. Wednesday night, mostly cloudy with a chance of showers and thunderstorms until midnight, then partly cloudy after midnight. Lows in the lower 60s. Chance of rain 50%. Thursday, mostly sunny. Highs around 80. Thursday night, mostly cloudy. A chance of showers after midnight. Lows in the lower 60s. Chance of rain 50%. Friday and Friday night, showers likely with a chance of thunderstorms. Highs in the upper 70s. Lows in the mid 60s. Chance of rain 70%. Saturday, partly sunny. Highs in the lower 80s. Saturday night, partly cloudy. A chance of showers until midnight. Lows in the upper 60s. Chance of rain 40%. Sunday, mostly sunny. Highs in the upper 80s. Again, the forecast for Champaign, Urbana and surrounding areas of East Central Illinois for the rest of today, cloudy. Highs in the lower 70s. Northeast winds 10 to 15 miles an hour. At 4 p.m. at the Champaign Airport, skies were cloudy. The temperature was 71 degrees, the dew point was 59, and the relative humidity was 65%. The wind was northeast at 10 miles an hour. The pressure was 30.01 inches and steady. Elsewhere around the area, it was mostly sunny, with a temperature of 75 at Peoria and 75 at Bloomington. It was cloudy, with a temperature of 67 at Paris, 66 at Terre Haute, 67 at Mattoon, 72 at Decatur, and 72 at Springfield. And once again at 4 p.m. at the Champaign Airport, under cloudy skies, the temperature was 71. Looking elsewhere around the Midwest at 4 p.m., Chicago was mostly sunny, and 72. Indianapolis was cloudy, and 65. St. Louis was cloudy, and 69. Kansas City was partly sunny, and 74. Des Moines was mostly sunny, and 74. Milwaukee was mostly sunny, and 63. And now a discussion of hazardous weather conditions for the following counties in Illinois: Champaign, Coles, DeWitt, Douglas, Edgar, Moultrie, Piatt, and Vermilion. This hazardous weather outlook is for Central Illinois, East Central Illinois, Southeast Illinois, and West Central Illinois. For tonight, several rivers will remain in above flood due to recent heavy rainfall, including portions of the Illinois, Sangamon, Little Wabash, Embraugh, and Spoon Rivers. For Tuesday through Sunday, scattered thunderstorms are possible Wednesday afternoon and evening, especially near and northwest of the Interstate 55 corridor. There will be periodic chances of thunderstorms late Thursday through the upcoming weekend. While it is too early for any specifics, there will be some threat for both severe weather as well as heavy rainfall and renewed flooding at times during period. It currently looks like the highest chances are late Thursday night or Friday. Increasing heat and humidity is expected Sunday and especially Monday. This could result in minor to moderate heat risk and potential for heat-related illness in sensitive individuals or those without access to effective cooling. Several rivers will continue in minor to moderate flood for many days, including portions of the Illinois, Sangamon, Little Wabash, Embraugh, and Spoon Rivers. Spotter information statement: spotter activation is not anticipated through tonight. The time is currently 4:43 p.m. Central Daylight Time. 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Now for the official National Weather Service forecast for Champaign, Urbana and surrounding areas of East Central Illinois. Rest of today, cloudy. Highs in the lower 70s. Northeast winds 10 to 15 miles an hour. Tonight, partly cloudy until midnight, then becoming clear. Lows in the lower 50s. North winds 5 to 10 miles an hour. Tuesday, sunny.

highs in the upper 70s. North winds around 5 miles an hour. Tuesday night, partly cloudy. Lows in the upper 50s. East winds around 5 miles an hour. Wednesday, mostly sunny. A chance of showers and thunderstorms in the afternoon. Highs in the upper 70s. South winds 5 to 10 miles an hour, becoming southwest in the afternoon. Chance of rain 40%. Wednesday night, mostly cloudy with a chance of showers and thunderstorms until midnight, then partly cloudy after midnight. Lows in the lower 60s. Chance of rain 50%. Thursday, mostly sunny. Highs around 80. Thursday night, mostly cloudy. A chance of showers after midnight. Lows in the lower 60s. Chance of rain 50%. Friday and Friday night, showers likely with a chance of thunderstorms. Highs in the upper 70s. Lows in the mid 60s. Chance of rain 70%. Saturday, partly sunny. Highs in the lower 80s. Saturday night, partly cloudy. A chance of showers until midnight. Lows in the upper 60s. Chance of rain 40%. Sunday, mostly sunny. Highs in the upper 80s. Again, the forecast for Champaign, Urbana and surrounding areas of East Central Illinois for the rest of today, cloudy. Highs in the lower 70s. Northeast winds 10 to 15 miles an hour. Here is a river flood statement. The flood warning continues for the Sangamon River at Monticello until early Wednesday afternoon. At 10 a.m. Monday, the stage was 14.5 feet. The river is expected to fall below flood stage Wednesday morning and continue falling to 10.1 feet Monday, June 29th. And now a discussion of hazardous weather conditions for the following counties in Illinois: Champaign, Coles, DeWitt, Douglas, Edgar, Moultrie, Piatt, and Vermilion. This hazardous weather outlook is for Central Illinois, East Central Illinois, Southeast Illinois, and West Central Illinois. For tonight, several rivers will remain in above flood due to recent heavy rainfall, including portions of the Illinois, Sangamon, Little Wabash, Embraw, and Spoon Rivers. For Tuesday through Sunday, scattered thunderstorms are possible Wednesday afternoon and evening, especially near and northwest of the Interstate 55 corridor. There will be periodic chances of thunderstorms late Thursday through the upcoming weekend. While it is too early for any specifics, there will be some threat for both severe weather as well as heavy rainfall and renewed flooding at times during period. It currently looks like the highest chances are late Thursday night or Friday. Increasing heat and humidity is expected Sunday and especially Monday. This could result in minor to moderate heat risk and potential for heat-related illness in sensitive individuals or those without access to effective cooling. Several rivers will continue in minor to moderate flood for many days, including portions of the Illinois, Sangamon, Little Wabash, Embraw, and Spoon Rivers. Spotter information statement: spotter activation is not anticipated through tonight. The time is currently 4:48 p.m. Central Daylight Time. 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Now for the official National Weather Service forecast for Champaign, Urbana and surrounding areas of East Central Illinois. Rest of today, cloudy. Highs in the lower 70s. Northeast winds 10 to 15 miles an hour. Tonight, partly cloudy until midnight, then becoming clear. Lows in the lower 50s. North winds 5 to 10 miles an hour. Tuesday, sunny. Highs in the upper 70s. North winds around 5 miles an hour. Tuesday night, partly cloudy. Lows in the upper 50s. East winds around 5 miles an hour. Wednesday, mostly sunny. A chance of showers and thunderstorms in the afternoon. Highs in the upper 70s. South winds 5 to 10 miles an hour, becoming southwest in the afternoon. Chance of rain 40%. Wednesday night, mostly cloudy with a chance of showers and thunderstorms until midnight, then partly cloudy after midnight. Lows in the lower 60s. Chance of rain 50%. Thursday, mostly sunny. Highs around 80. Thursday night, mostly cloudy. A chance of showers after midnight. Lows in the lower 60s. Chance of rain 50%. Friday and Friday night, showers likely with a chance of thunderstorms,

highs in the upper 70s, lows in the mid 60s. Chance of rain 70%. Saturday, partly sunny. Highs in the lower 80s. Saturday night, partly cloudy. A chance of showers until midnight. Lows in the upper 60s. Chance of rain 40%. Sunday, mostly sunny. Highs in the upper 80s. Again, the forecast for Champaign, Urbana and surrounding areas of East Central Illinois for the rest of today, cloudy. Highs in the lower 70s. Northeast winds 10 to 15 miles an hour. At 4 p.m. at the Champaign Airport, skies were cloudy. The temperature was 71 degrees, the dew point was 59, and the relative humidity was 65%. The wind was northeast at 10 miles an hour. The pressure was 30.01 inches and steady. Elsewhere around the area, it was mostly sunny, with a temperature of 75 at Peoria and 75 at Bloomington. It was cloudy, with a temperature of 67 at Paris, 66 at Terre Haute, 67 at Mattoon, 72 at Decatur, and 72 at Springfield. And once again at 4 p.m. at the Champaign Airport, under cloudy skies, the temperature was 71. Looking elsewhere around the Midwest at 4 p.m., Chicago was mostly sunny, and 72. Indianapolis was cloudy, and 65. St. Louis was cloudy, and 69. Kansas City was partly sunny, and 74. Des Moines was mostly sunny, and 74. Milwaukee was mostly sunny, and 63. And now a discussion of hazardous weather conditions for the following counties in Illinois: Champaign, Coles, DeWitt, Douglas, Edgar, Moultrie, Piatt, and Vermilion. This hazardous weather outlook is for Central Illinois, East Central Illinois, Southeast Illinois, and West Central Illinois. For tonight, several rivers will remain in above flood due to recent heavy rainfall, including portions of the Illinois, Sangamon, Little Wabash, Embraw, and Spoon Rivers. For Tuesday through Sunday, scattered thunderstorms are possible Wednesday afternoon and evening, especially near and northwest of the Interstate 55 corridor. There will be periodic chances of thunderstorms late Thursday through the upcoming weekend. While it is too early for any specifics, there will be some threat for both severe weather as well as heavy rainfall and renewed flooding at times during period. It currently looks like the highest chances are late Thursday night or Friday. Increasing heat and humidity is expected Sunday and especially Monday. This could result in minor to moderate heat risk and potential for heat-related illness in sensitive individuals or those without access to effective cooling. Several rivers will continue in minor to moderate flood for many days, including portions of the Illinois, Sangamon, Little Wabash, Embraw, and Spoon Rivers. Spotter information statement: spotter activation is not anticipated through tonight. The time is currently 4:52 p.m. Central Daylight Time. 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Now for the official National Weather Service forecast for Champaign, Urbana and surrounding areas of East Central Illinois. Rest of today, cloudy. Highs in the lower 70s. Northeast winds 10 to 15 miles an hour. Tonight, partly cloudy until midnight, then becoming clear. Lows in the lower 50s. North winds 5 to 10 miles an hour. Tuesday, sunny. Highs in the upper 70s. North winds around 5 miles an hour. Tuesday night, partly cloudy. Lows in the upper 50s. East winds around 5 miles an hour. Wednesday, mostly sunny. A chance of showers and thunderstorms in the afternoon. Highs in the upper 70s. South winds 5 to 10 miles an hour, becoming southwest in the afternoon. Chance of rain 40%. Wednesday night, mostly cloudy with a chance of showers and thunderstorms until midnight, then partly cloudy after midnight. Lows in the lower 60s. Chance of rain 50%. Thursday, mostly sunny. Highs around 80. Thursday night, mostly cloudy. A chance of showers after midnight. Lows in the lower 60s. Chance of rain 50%. Friday and Friday night, showers likely with a chance of thunderstorms. Highs in the upper 70s. Lows in the mid 60s. Chance of rain 70%. Saturday, partly sunny. Highs in the lower 80s. Saturday night.

partly cloudy. A chance of showers until midnight. Lows in the upper 60s. Chance of rain 40%. Sunday, mostly sunny. Highs in the upper 80s. Again, the forecast for Champaign, Urbana, and surrounding areas of East Central Illinois for the rest of today, cloudy. Highs in the lower 70s. Northeast winds 10 to 15 miles an hour. Here is a river flood statement. The flood warning continues for the Sangamon River at Monticello until early Wednesday afternoon. At 10 a.m. Monday, the stage was 14.5 feet. The river is expected to fall below flood stage Wednesday morning and continue falling to 10.1 feet Monday, June 29th. At 4 p.m. at the Champaign Airport, skies were cloudy. The temperature was 71 degrees, the dew point was 59, and the relative humidity was 65%. The wind was northeast at 10 miles an hour. The pressure was 30.01 inches and steady. Elsewhere around the area, it was mostly sunny, with a temperature of 75 at Peoria and 75 at Bloomington. It was cloudy, with a temperature of 67 at Paris, 66 at Terre Haute, 67 at Mattoon, 72 at Decatur, and 72 at Springfield. And once again at 4 p.m. at the Champaign Airport, under cloudy skies, the temperature was 71. Looking elsewhere around the Midwest at 4 p.m., Chicago was mostly sunny, and 72. Indianapolis was cloudy, and 65. St. Louis was cloudy, and 69. Kansas City was partly sunny, and 74. Des Moines was mostly sunny, and 74. Milwaukee was mostly sunny, and 63. And now a discussion of hazardous weather conditions for the following counties in Illinois: Champaign, Coles, DeWitt, Douglas, Edgar, Moultrie, Piatt, and Vermilion. This hazardous weather outlook is for Central Illinois, East Central Illinois, Southeast Illinois, and West Central Illinois. For tonight, several rivers will remain in above flood due to recent heavy rainfall, including portions of the Illinois, Sangamon, Little Wabash, Embraugh, and Spoon Rivers. For Tuesday through Sunday, scattered thunderstorms are possible Wednesday afternoon and evening, especially near and northwest of the Interstate 55 corridor. There will be periodic chances of thunderstorms late Thursday through the upcoming weekend. While it is too early for any specifics, there will be some threat for both severe weather as well as heavy rainfall and renewed flooding at times during period. It currently looks like the highest chances are late Thursday night or Friday. Increasing heat and humidity is expected Sunday and especially Monday. This could result in minor to moderate heat risk and potential for heat-related illness in sensitive individuals or those without access to effective cooling. Several rivers will continue in minor to moderate flood for many days, including portions of the Illinois, Sangamon, Little Wabash, Embraugh, and Spoon Rivers. Spotter information statement: spotter activation is not anticipated through tonight. The time is currently 4:58 p.m. Central Daylight Time. 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Now for the official National Weather Service forecast for Champaign, Urbana, and surrounding areas of East Central Illinois. Rest of today, cloudy. Highs in the lower 70s. Northeast winds 10 to 15 miles an hour. Tonight, partly cloudy until midnight, then becoming clear. Lows in the lower 50s. North winds 5 to 10 miles an hour. Tuesday, sunny. Highs in the upper 70s. North winds around 5 miles an hour. Tuesday night, partly cloudy. Lows in the upper 50s. East winds around 5 miles an hour. Wednesday, mostly sunny. A chance of showers and thunderstorms in the afternoon. Highs in the upper 70s. South winds 5 to 10 miles an hour, becoming southwest in the afternoon. Chance of rain 40%. Wednesday night, mostly cloudy with a chance of showers and thunderstorms until midnight, then partly cloudy after midnight. Lows in the lower 60s. Chance of rain 50%. Thursday, mostly sunny. Highs around 80. Thursday night, mostly cloudy. A chance of showers after midnight. Lows in the lower 60s. Chance of rain 50%. Friday and Friday night, showers likely with a chance of thunderstorms. Highs in the upper 70s. Lows in the mid-70s.

60s. Chance of rain 70%. Saturday, partly sunny. Highs in the lower 80s. Saturday night, partly cloudy. A chance of showers until midnight. Lows in the upper 60s. Chance of rain 40%. Sunday, mostly sunny. Highs in the upper 80s. Again, the forecast for Champaign, Urbana and surrounding areas of East Central Illinois for the rest of today, cloudy. Highs in the lower 70s. Northeast winds 10 to 15 miles an hour. The Champaign, Illinois Airport Climate Summary for this evening, as of 4 p.m., June 22, 2026. Today's high temperature was 72 degrees. The normal high is 85. Today's low temperature was 58 degrees. The normal low is 63. 0.02 inches of precipitation fell today. Sunset tonight is at 8:26 p.m. Sunrise tomorrow is at 5:25 a.m. The Mattoon, Illinois Airport Climate Summary for this evening, as of 4 p.m., June 22, 2026. Today's high temperature was 71 degrees. The normal high is 84. Today's low temperature was 59 degrees. The normal low is 64. 0.01 inches of precipitation fell today. Sunset tonight is at 8:24 p.m. Sunrise tomorrow is at 5:27 a.m. And now a discussion of hazardous weather conditions for the following counties in Illinois: Champaign, Coles, DeWitt, Douglas, Edgar, Moultrie, Piatt, and Vermilion. This hazardous weather outlook is for Central Illinois, East Central Illinois, Southeast Illinois, and West Central Illinois. For tonight, several rivers will remain in above flood due to recent heavy rainfall, including portions of the Illinois, Sangamon, Little Wabash, Embraw, and Spoon Rivers. For Tuesday through Sunday, scattered thunderstorms are possible Wednesday afternoon and evening, especially near and northwest of the Interstate 55 corridor. There will be periodic chances of thunderstorms late Thursday through the upcoming weekend. While it is too early for any specifics, there will be some threat for both severe weather as well as heavy rainfall and renewed flooding at times during period. It currently looks like the highest chances are late Thursday night or Friday. Increasing heat and humidity is expected Sunday and especially Monday. This could result in minor to moderate heat risk and potential for heat-related illness in sensitive individuals or those without access to effective cooling. Several rivers will continue in minor to moderate flood for many days, including portions of the Illinois, Sangamon, Little Wabash, Embraw, and Spoon Rivers. Spotter information statement: spotter activation is not anticipated through tonight. The time is currently 5:02 p.m. Central Daylight Time. 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Now for the official National Weather Service forecast for Champaign, Urbana and surrounding areas of East Central Illinois. Rest of today, cloudy. Highs in the lower 70s. Northeast winds 10 to 15 miles an hour. Tonight, partly cloudy until midnight, then becoming clear. Lows in the lower 50s. North winds 5 to 10 miles an hour. Tuesday, sunny. Highs in the upper 70s. North winds around 5 miles an hour. Tuesday night, partly cloudy. Lows in the upper 50s. East winds around 5 miles an hour. Wednesday, mostly sunny. A chance of showers and thunderstorms in the afternoon. Highs in the upper 70s. South winds 5 to 10 miles an hour, becoming southwest in the afternoon. Chance of rain 40%. Wednesday night, mostly cloudy with a chance of showers and thunderstorms until midnight, then partly cloudy after midnight. Lows in the lower 60s. Chance of rain 50%. Thursday, mostly sunny. Highs around 80. Thursday night, mostly cloudy. A chance of showers after midnight. Lows in the lower 60s. Chance of rain 50%. Friday and Friday night, showers likely with a chance of thunderstorms. Highs in the upper 70s. Lows in the mid 60s. Chance of rain 70%. Saturday, partly sunny. Highs in the lower 80s. Saturday night, partly cloudy. A chance of showers until midnight. Lows in the upper 60s. Chance of rain 40%. Sunday, mostly sunny. Highs in the upper 80s.

East. Again, the forecast for Champaign, Urbana, and surrounding areas of East Central Illinois for the rest of today, cloudy. Highs in the lower 70s. Northeast winds 10 to 15 miles an hour. Here is a river flood statement. The flood warning continues for the Sangamon River at Monticello until early Wednesday afternoon. At 10 a.m. Monday, the stage was 14.5 feet. The river is expected to fall below flood stage Wednesday morning and continue falling to 10.1 feet Monday, June 29th. At 5 p.m. at the Champaign Airport, skies were partly sunny. The temperature was 72 degrees, the dew point was 59, and the relative humidity was 63%. The wind was northeast at 15 miles an hour, gusting to 26. The pressure was 30.00 inches and falling. Elsewhere around the area, it was mostly sunny, with a temperature of 76 at Peoria and 74 at Bloomington. At Springfield, it was partly sunny, with a temperature of 74. It was cloudy, with a temperature of 67 at Paris, 68 at Terre Haute, 69 at Mattoon, and 72 at Decatur. And once again at 5 p.m. at the Champaign Airport, under partly sunny skies, the temperature was 72. 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Programming originates from NOAA's National Weather Service office in Lincoln and transmits from the WCIA television tower near Seymour. The station serves the following counties: Champaign, DeWitt, Coles, Douglas, Edgar, Ford, Moultrie, Piatt, and Vermilion. 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And now a discussion of hazardous weather conditions for the following counties in Illinois: Champaign, Coles, DeWitt, Douglas, Edgar, Moultrie, Piatt, and Vermilion. This hazardous weather outlook is for Central Illinois, East Central Illinois, Southeast Illinois, and West Central Illinois. For tonight, several rivers will remain in above flood due to recent heavy rainfall, including portions of the Illinois, Sangamon, Little Wabash, Embraugh, and Spoon Rivers. For Tuesday through Sunday, scattered thunderstorms are possible Wednesday afternoon and evening, especially near and northwest of the Interstate 55 corridor. There will be periodic chances of thunderstorms late Thursday through the upcoming weekend. While it is too early for any specifics, there will be some threat for both severe weather as well as heavy rainfall and renewed flooding at times during period. It currently looks like the highest chances are late Thursday night or Friday. Increasing heat and humidity is expected Sunday and especially Monday. This could result in minor to moderate heat risk and potential for heat-related illness in sensitive individuals or those without access to effective cooling. Several rivers will continue in minor to moderate flood for many days, including portions of the Illinois, Sangamon, Little Wabash, Embraugh, and Spoon Rivers. Spotter information statement: spotter activation is not anticipated through tonight. The time is currently 5:08 p.m. Central Daylight Time. 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Now for the official National Weather Service forecast for Champaign, Urbana, and surrounding areas of East Central Illinois. Rest of today, cloudy. Highs in the lower 70s. Northeast winds 10 to 15 miles an hour. Tonight, partly cloudy until midnight, then becoming clear. Lows in the lower 50s. North winds 5 to 10 miles an hour. Tuesday, sunny. Highs in the upper 70s. North winds around 5 miles an hour. Tuesday night, partly cloudy. Lows in the upper 50s. East winds around 5 miles an hour. Wednesday, mostly sunny. A chance of showers and thunderstorms in the afternoon. Highs in the upper 70s. South winds 5 to 10 miles an hour, becoming southwest in the afternoon. Chance of rain 40%. Wednesday night, mostly cloudy with a chance of showers and thunderstorms until midnight, then partly cloudy after midnight. Lows in the lower 60s. Chance of rain 50%. Thursday, mostly sunny. Highs around 80. Thursday night, mostly cloudy. A chance of showers after midnight. Lows in the lower 60s. Chance of rain 50%.
Friday and Friday night, showers likely with a chance of thunderstorms. Highs in the upper 70s. Lows in the mid-60s. Chance of rain 70%. Saturday, partly sunny. Highs in the lower 80s. Saturday night, partly cloudy. A chance of showers until midnight. Lows in the upper 60s. Chance of rain 40%. Sunday, mostly sunny. Highs in the upper 80s. Again, the forecast for Champaign, Urbana and surrounding areas of East Central Illinois for the rest of today, cloudy. Highs in the lower 70s. Northeast winds 10 to 15 miles an hour. At 5 p.m. at the Champaign Airport, skies were partly sunny. The temperature was 72 degrees, the dew point was 59, and the relative humidity was 63%. The wind was northeast at 15 miles an hour, gusting to 26. The pressure was 30.00 inches and falling. Elsewhere around the area, it was mostly sunny, with a temperature of 76 at Peoria, and 74 at Bloomington. At Springfield, it was partly sunny, with a temperature of 74. It was cloudy, with a temperature of 67 at Paris, 68 at Terre Haute, 69 at Mattoon, and 72 at Decatur. And once again at 5 p.m. at the Champaign Airport, under partly sunny skies, the temperature was 72. At 5 p.m. at the Champaign Airport, skies were partly sunny. The temperature was 72 degrees, the dew point was 59, and the relative humidity was 63%. The wind was northeast at 15 miles an hour, gusting to 26. The pressure was 30.00 inches and falling. Elsewhere around the area, it was mostly sunny, with a temperature of 76 at Peoria, and 74 at Bloomington. At Springfield, it was partly sunny, with a temperature of 74. It was cloudy, with a temperature of 67 at Paris, 68 at Terre Haute, 69 at Mattoon, and 72 at Decatur. And once again at 5 p.m. at the Champaign Airport, under partly sunny skies, the temperature was 72. Looking elsewhere around the Midwest at 5 p.m., Chicago was mostly sunny, and 72. Indianapolis was cloudy, and 67. St. Louis was cloudy, and 70. Kansas City was partly sunny, and 73. Des Moines was mostly sunny, and 76. Milwaukee was mostly sunny, and 63. And now a discussion of hazardous weather conditions for the following counties in Illinois: Champaign, Coles, DeWitt, Douglas, Edgar, Moultrie, Piatt, and Vermilion. This hazardous weather outlook is for Central Illinois, East Central Illinois, Southeast Illinois, and West Central Illinois. For tonight, several rivers will remain in above flood due to recent heavy rainfall, including portions of the Illinois, Sangamon, Little Wabash, Embraugh, and Spoon Rivers. For Tuesday through Sunday, scattered thunderstorms are possible Wednesday afternoon and evening, especially near and northwest of the Interstate 55 corridor. There will be periodic chances of thunderstorms late Thursday through the upcoming weekend. While it is too early for any specifics, there will be some threat for both severe weather as well as heavy rainfall and renewed flooding at times during period. It currently looks like the highest chances are late Thursday night or Friday. Increasing heat and humidity is expected Sunday and especially Monday. This could result in minor to moderate heat risk and potential for heat-related illness in sensitive individuals or those without access to effective cooling. Several rivers will continue in minor to moderate flood for many days, including portions of the Illinois, Sangamon, Little Wabash, Embraugh, and Spoon Rivers. Spotter information statement: spotter activation is not anticipated through tonight. The time is currently 5:13 p.m. Central Daylight Time. 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Now for the official National Weather Service forecast for Champaign, Urbana and surrounding areas of East Central Illinois. Rest of today, cloudy. Highs in the lower 70s. Northeast winds 10 to 15 miles an hour. Tonight, partly cloudy until midnight, then becoming clear. Lows in the lower 50s. North winds 5 to 10 miles an hour. Tuesday, sunny. Highs in the upper 70s. North winds around 5 miles an hour. Tuesday night, partly cloudy. Lows in the upper 50s. East winds around 5 miles an hour.
Wednesday, mostly sunny. A chance of showers

Thunderstorms in the afternoon. Highs in the upper 70s. South winds 5 to 10 miles an hour, becoming southwest in the afternoon. Chance of rain 40%. Wednesday night, mostly cloudy with a chance of showers and thunderstorms until midnight, then partly cloudy after midnight. Lows in the lower 60s. Chance of rain 50%. Thursday, mostly sunny. Highs around 80. Thursday night, mostly cloudy. A chance of showers after midnight. Lows in the lower 60s. Chance of rain 50%. Friday and Friday night, showers likely with a chance of thunderstorms. Highs in the upper 70s. Lows in the mid 60s. Chance of rain 70%. Saturday, partly sunny. Highs in the lower 80s. Saturday night, partly cloudy. A chance of showers until midnight. Lows in the upper 60s. Chance of rain 40%. Sunday, mostly sunny. Highs in the upper 80s. Again, the forecast for Champaign, Urbana and surrounding areas of East Central Illinois for the rest of today, cloudy. Highs in the lower 70s. Northeast winds 10 to 15 miles an hour. Here is a river flood statement. The flood warning continues for the Sangamon River at Monticello until early Wednesday afternoon. At 10 a.m. Monday, the stage was 14.5 feet. The river is expected to fall below flood stage Wednesday morning and continue falling to 10.1 feet Monday, June 29th. The Champaign, Illinois Airport climate summary for this evening, as of 4 p.m., June 22, 2026. Today's high temperature was 72 degrees. The normal high is 85. Today's low temperature was 58 degrees. The normal low is 63. 0.02 inches of precipitation fell today. Sunset tonight is at 8:26 p.m. Sunrise tomorrow is at 5:25 a.m. The Mattoon, Illinois Airport climate summary for this evening, as of 4 p.m., June 22, 2026. Today's high temperature was 71 degrees. The normal high is 84. Today's low temperature was 59 degrees. The normal low is 64. 0.01 inches of precipitation fell today. Sunset tonight is at 8:24 p.m. Sunrise tomorrow is at 5:27 a.m. At 5 p.m. at the Champaign Airport, skies were partly sunny. The temperature was 72 degrees, the dew point was 59, and the relative humidity was 63%. The wind was northeast at 15 miles an hour, gusting to 26. The pressure was 30.00 inches and falling. Elsewhere around the area, it was mostly sunny, with a temperature of 76 at Peoria and 74 at Bloomington. At Springfield, it was partly sunny, with a temperature of 74. It was cloudy, with a temperature of 67 at Paris, 68 at Terre Haute, 69 at Mattoon, and 72 at Decatur. And once again at 5 p.m. at the Champaign Airport, under partly sunny skies, the temperature was 72. Looking elsewhere around the Midwest at 5 p.m., Chicago was mostly sunny, and 72. Indianapolis was cloudy, and 67. St. Louis was cloudy, and 70. Kansas City was partly sunny, and 73. Des Moines was mostly sunny, and 76. Milwaukee was mostly sunny, and 63. And now a discussion of hazardous weather conditions for the following counties in Illinois: Champaign, Coles, DeWitt, Douglas, Edgar, Moultrie, Piatt, and Vermilion. This hazardous weather outlook is for Central Illinois, East Central Illinois, Southeast Illinois, and West Central Illinois. For tonight, several rivers will remain in above flood due to recent heavy rainfall, including portions of the Illinois, Sangamon, Little Wabash, Embraugh, and Spoon Rivers. For Tuesday through Sunday, scattered thunderstorms are possible Wednesday afternoon and evening, especially near and northwest of the Interstate 55 corridor. There will be periodic chances of thunderstorms late Thursday through the upcoming weekend. While it is too early for any specifics, there will be some threat for both severe weather as well as heavy rainfall and renewed flooding at times during period. It currently looks like the highest chances are late Thursday night or Friday. Increasing heat and humidity is expected Sunday and especially Monday. This could result in minor to moderate heat risk and potential for heat-related illness in sensitive individuals or those without access to effective cooling.
several rivers will continue in minor to moderate flood for many days, including portions of the Illinois, Sangamon, Little Wabash, Embra, and Spoon Rivers. Spotter information statement. Spotter activation is not anticipated through tonight. The time is currently 5:20 p.m. Central Daylight Time. 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Now for the official National Weather Service forecast for Champaign, Urbana, and surrounding areas of East Central Illinois. Rest of today, cloudy. Highs in the lower 70s. Northeast winds 10 to 15 miles an hour. Tonight, partly cloudy until midnight, then becoming clear. Lows in the lower 50s. North winds 5 to 10 miles an hour. Tuesday, sunny. Highs in the upper 70s. North winds around 5 miles an hour. Tuesday night, partly cloudy. Lows in the upper 50s. East winds around 5 miles an hour. Wednesday, mostly sunny. A chance of showers and thunderstorms in the afternoon. Highs in the upper 70s. South winds 5 to 10 miles an hour, becoming southwest in the afternoon. Chance of rain 40%. Wednesday night, mostly cloudy with a chance of showers and thunderstorms until midnight, then partly cloudy after midnight. Lows in the lower 60s. Chance of rain 50%. Thursday, mostly sunny. Highs around 80. Thursday night, mostly cloudy. A chance of showers after midnight. Lows in the lower 60s. Chance of rain 50%. Friday and Friday night, showers likely with a chance of thunderstorms. Highs in the upper 70s. Lows in the mid-60s. Chance of rain 70%. Saturday, partly sunny. Highs in the lower 80s. Saturday night, partly cloudy. A chance of showers until midnight. Lows in the upper 60s. Chance of rain 40%. Sunday, mostly sunny. Highs in the upper 80s. Again, the forecast for Champaign, Urbana, and surrounding areas of East Central Illinois for the rest of today, cloudy. Highs in the lower 70s. Northeast winds 10 to 15 miles an hour. At 5 p.m. at the Champaign Airport, skies were partly sunny. The temperature was 72 degrees, the dew point was 59, and the relative humidity was 63%. The wind was northeast at 15 miles an hour, gusting to 26. The pressure was 30.00 inches and falling. Elsewhere around the area, it was mostly sunny, with a temperature of 76 at Peoria and 74 at Bloomington. At Springfield, it was partly sunny, with a temperature of 74. It was cloudy, with a temperature of 67 at Paris, 68 at Terre Haute, 69 at Mattoon, and 72 at Decatur. And once again at 5 p.m. at the Champaign Airport, under partly sunny skies, the temperature was 72. Looking elsewhere around the Midwest at 5 p.m., Chicago was mostly sunny, and 72. Indianapolis was cloudy, and 67. St. Louis was cloudy, and 70. Kansas City was partly sunny, and 73. Des Moines was mostly sunny, and 76. Milwaukee was mostly sunny, and 63. And now a discussion of hazardous weather conditions for the following counties in Illinois: Champaign, Coles, DeWitt, Douglas, Edgar, Moultrie, Piatt, and Vermilion. This hazardous weather outlook is for Central Illinois, East Central Illinois, Southeast Illinois, and West Central Illinois. For tonight, several rivers will remain in above flood due to recent heavy rainfall, including portions of the Illinois, Sangamon, Little Wabash, Embra, and Spoon Rivers. For Tuesday through Sunday, scattered thunderstorms are possible Wednesday afternoon and evening, especially near and northwest of the Interstate 55 corridor. There will be periodic chances of thunderstorms late Thursday through the upcoming weekend. While it is too early for any specifics, there will be some threat for both severe weather as well as heavy rainfall and renewed flooding at times during period. It currently looks like the highest chances are late Thursday night or Friday. Increasing heat and humidity is expected Sunday and especially Monday. This could result in minor to moderate heat risk and potential for heat-related illness in sensitive individuals or those without access to effective cooling. Several rivers will continue in minor to moderate flood for many days, including portions of the Illinois, Sangamon,

Little Wabash, Embra, and Spoon Rivers. Spotter information statement. Spotter activation is not anticipated through tonight. Here is a river flood statement. The flood warning continues for the Sangamon River at Monticello until early Wednesday afternoon. At 10 a.m. Monday, the stage was 14.5 feet. The river is expected to fall below flood stage Wednesday morning and continue falling to 10.1 feet Monday, June 29th. The time is currently 5:25 p.m. Central Daylight Time. 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Now for the official National Weather Service forecast for Champaign, Urbana, and surrounding areas of East Central Illinois. Rest of today, cloudy. Highs in the lower 70s. Northeast winds 10 to 15 miles an hour. Tonight, partly cloudy until midnight, then becoming clear. Lows in the lower 50s. North winds 5 to 10 miles an hour. Tuesday, sunny. Highs in the upper 70s. North winds around 5 miles an hour. Tuesday night, partly cloudy. Lows in the upper 50s. East winds around 5 miles an hour. Wednesday, mostly sunny. A chance of showers and thunderstorms in the afternoon. Highs in the upper 70s. South winds 5 to 10 miles an hour, becoming southwest in the afternoon. Chance of rain 40%. Wednesday night, mostly cloudy with a chance of showers and thunderstorms until midnight, then partly cloudy after midnight. Lows in the lower 60s. Chance of rain 50%. Thursday, mostly sunny. Highs around 80. Thursday night, mostly cloudy. A chance of showers after midnight. Lows in the lower 60s. Chance of rain 50%. Friday and Friday night, showers likely with a chance of thunderstorms. Highs in the upper 70s. Lows in the mid-60s. Chance of rain 70%. Saturday, partly sunny. Highs in the lower 80s. Saturday night, partly cloudy. A chance of showers until midnight. Lows in the upper 60s. Chance of rain 40%. Sunday, mostly sunny. Highs in the upper 80s. Again, the forecast for Champaign, Urbana, and surrounding areas of East Central Illinois for the rest of today, cloudy. Highs in the lower 70s. Northeast winds 10 to 15 miles an hour. At 5 p.m. at the Champaign Airport, skies were partly sunny. The temperature was 72 degrees, the dew point was 59, and the relative humidity was 63%. The wind was northeast at 15 miles an hour, gusting to 26. The pressure was 30.00 inches and falling. Elsewhere around the area, it was mostly sunny, with a temperature of 76 at Peoria and 74 at Bloomington. At Springfield, it was partly sunny, with a temperature of 74. It was cloudy, with a temperature of 67 at Paris, 68 at Terre Haute, 69 at Mattoon, and 72 at Decatur. And once again at 5 p.m. at the Champaign Airport, under partly sunny skies, the temperature was 72. Looking elsewhere around the Midwest at 5 p.m., Chicago was mostly sunny, and 72. Indianapolis was cloudy, and 67. St. Louis was cloudy, and 70. Kansas City was partly sunny, and 73. Des Moines was mostly sunny, and 76. Milwaukee was mostly sunny, and 63. And now a discussion of hazardous weather conditions for the following counties in Illinois: Champaign, Coles, DeWitt, Douglas, Edgar, Moultrie, Piatt, and Vermilion. This hazardous weather outlook is for Central Illinois, East Central Illinois, Southeast Illinois, and West Central Illinois. For tonight, several rivers will remain in above flood due to recent heavy rainfall, including portions of the Illinois, Sangamon, Little Wabash, Embra, and Spoon Rivers. For Tuesday through Sunday, scattered thunderstorms are possible Wednesday afternoon and evening, especially near and northwest of the Interstate 55 corridor. There will be periodic chances of thunderstorms late Thursday through the upcoming weekend. While it is too early for any specifics, there will be some threat for both severe weather as well as heavy rainfall and renewed flooding at times during period. It currently looks like the highest chances are late Thursday night or Friday. Increasing heat and humidity is expected Sunday and especially Monday. This could result in

are to moderate heat risk and potential for heat-related illness in sensitive individuals or those without access to effective cooling. Several rivers will continue in minor to moderate flood for many days, including portions of the Illinois, Sangamon, Little Wabash, Embraw, and Spoon Rivers. Spotter information statement, spotter activation is not anticipated through tonight. The Champaign, Illinois Airport climate summary for this evening, as of 4 p.m., June 22, 2026. Today's high temperature was 72 degrees. The normal high is 85. Today's low temperature was 58 degrees. The normal low is 63. 0.02 inches of precipitation fell today. Sunset tonight is at 8:26 p.m. Sunrise tomorrow is at 5:25 a.m. The Mattoon, Illinois Airport climate summary for this evening, as of 4 p.m., June 22, 2026. Today's high temperature was 71 degrees. The normal high is 84. Today's low temperature was 59 degrees. The normal low is 64. 0.01 inches of precipitation fell today. Sunset tonight is at 8:24 p.m. Sunrise tomorrow is at 5:27 a.m. The time is currently 5:31 p.m. Central Daylight Time. 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Now for the official National Weather Service forecast for Champaign, Urbana, and surrounding areas of East Central Illinois. Rest of today, cloudy. Highs in the lower 70s. Northeast winds 10 to 15 miles an hour. Tonight, partly cloudy until midnight, then becoming clear. Lows in the lower 50s. North winds 5 to 10 miles an hour. Tuesday, sunny. Highs in the upper 70s. North winds around 5 miles an hour. Tuesday night, partly cloudy. Lows in the upper 50s. East winds around 5 miles an hour. Wednesday, mostly sunny. A chance of showers and thunderstorms in the afternoon. Highs in the upper 70s. South winds 5 to 10 miles an hour, becoming southwest in the afternoon. Chance of rain 40%. Wednesday night, mostly cloudy with a chance of showers and thunderstorms until midnight, then partly cloudy after midnight. Lows in the lower 60s. Chance of rain 50%. Thursday, mostly sunny. Highs around 80. Thursday night, mostly cloudy. A chance of showers after midnight. Lows in the lower 60s. Chance of rain 50%. Friday and Friday night, showers likely with a chance of thunderstorms. Highs in the upper 70s. Lows in the mid 60s. Chance of rain 70%. Saturday, partly sunny. Highs in the lower 80s. Likely with a chance of thunderstorms. Highs in the upper 70s. Lows in the mid 60s. Chance of rain 70%. Saturday, partly sunny. Highs in the lower 80s. Saturday night, partly cloudy. A chance of showers until midnight. Lows in the upper 60s. Chance of rain 40%. Sunday, mostly sunny. Highs in the upper 80s. Again, the forecast for Champaign, Urbana, and surrounding areas of East Central Illinois for the rest of today, cloudy. Highs in the lower 70s. Northeast winds 10 to 15 miles an hour. At 5 p.m. at the Champaign Airport, skies were partly sunny. The temperature was 72 degrees, the dew point was 59, and the relative humidity was 63%. The wind was northeast at 15 miles an hour, gusting to 26. The pressure was 30.00 inches and falling. Elsewhere around the area, it was mostly sunny, with a temperature of 76 at Peoria, and 74 at Bloomington. At Springfield, it was partly sunny, with a temperature of 74. It was cloudy, with a temperature of 67 at Paris, 68 at Terre Haute, 69 at Mattoon, and 72 at Decatur. And once again at 5 p.m. at the Champaign Airport, under partly sunny skies, the temperature was 72. Looking elsewhere around the Midwest at 5 p.m., Chicago was mostly sunny, and 72. Indianapolis was cloudy, and 67. St. Louis was cloudy, and 70. Kansas City was partly sunny, and 73. Des Moines was mostly sunny, and 76. Milwaukee was mostly

sunny, and 63. And now a discussion of hazardous weather conditions for the following counties in Illinois: Champaign, Coles, DeWitt, Douglas, Edgar, Moultrie, Piatt, and Vermilion. This hazardous weather outlook is for central Illinois, east central Illinois, southeast Illinois, and west central Illinois. For tonight, several rivers will remain in above flood due to recent heavy rainfall, including portions of the Illinois, Sangamon, Little Wabash, Embraugh, and Spoon Rivers. For Tuesday through Sunday, scattered thunderstorms are possible Wednesday afternoon and evening, especially near and northwest of the Interstate 55 corridor. There will be periodic chances of thunderstorms late Thursday through the upcoming weekend. While it is too early for any specifics, there will be some threat for both severe weather as well as heavy rainfall and renewed flooding at times during period. It currently looks like the highest chances are late Thursday night or Friday. Increasing heat and humidity is expected Sunday and especially Monday. This could result in minor to moderate heat risk and potential for heat-related illness in sensitive individuals or those without access to effective cooling. Several rivers will continue in minor to moderate flood for many days, including portions of the Illinois, Sangamon, Little Wabash, Embraugh, and Spoon Rivers. Spotter information statement: spotter activation is not anticipated through tonight. Here is a river flood statement. The flood warning continues for the Sangamon River at Monticello until early Wednesday afternoon. At 10 a.m. Monday, the stage was 14.5 feet. The river is expected to fall below flood stage Wednesday morning and continue falling to 10.1 feet Monday, June 29. The time is currently 5:36 p.m. Central Daylight Time. 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Now for the official National Weather Service forecast for Champaign, Urbana, and surrounding areas of east central Illinois. Rest of today, cloudy. Highs in the lower 70s. Northeast winds 10 to 15 miles an hour. Tonight, partly cloudy until midnight, then becoming clear. Lows in the lower 50s. North winds 5 to 10 miles an hour. Tuesday, sunny. Highs in the upper 70s. North winds around 5 miles an hour. Tuesday night, partly cloudy. Lows in the upper 50s. East winds around 5 miles an hour. Wednesday, mostly sunny. A chance of showers and thunderstorms in the afternoon. Highs in the upper 70s. South winds 5 to 10 miles an hour, becoming southwest in the afternoon. Chance of rain 40%. Wednesday night, mostly cloudy with a chance of showers and thunderstorms until midnight, then partly cloudy after midnight. Lows in the lower 60s. Chance of rain 50%. Thursday, mostly sunny. Highs around 80. Thursday night, mostly cloudy. A chance of showers after midnight. Lows in the lower 60s. Chance of rain 50%. Friday and Friday night, showers likely with a chance of thunderstorms. Highs in the upper 70s. Lows in the mid-60s. Chance of rain 70%. Saturday, partly sunny. Highs in the lower 80s. Saturday night, partly cloudy. A chance of showers until midnight. Lows in the upper 60s. Chance of rain 40%. Sunday, mostly sunny. Highs in the upper 80s. Again, the forecast for Champaign, Urbana, and surrounding areas of east central Illinois for the rest of today, cloudy. Highs in the lower 70s. Northeast winds 10 to 15 miles an hour. At 5 p.m. at the Champaign Airport, skies were partly sunny. The temperature was 72 degrees, the dew point was 59, and the relative humidity was 63%. The wind was northeast at 15 miles an hour, gusting to 26. The pressure was 30.00 inches and falling. Elsewhere around the area, it was mostly sunny, with a temperature of 76 at Peoria and 74 at Bloomington. At Springfield, it was partly sunny, with a temperature of 74. It was cloudy, with a temperature of 67 at Paris, 68 at Terre Haute, 69 at Mattoon, and 72 at Decatur. And once again at 5 p.m. at the Champaign Airport, under partly sunny skies, the temperature was 72. Looking elsewhere around the Midwest at 5 p.m., Chicago was mostly sunny, and 72. Indiana.

Urbana and surrounding areas of east central Illinois. Rest of today, cloudy. Highs in the lower 70s. Northeast winds 10 to 15 miles an hour. Tonight, partly cloudy until midnight, then becoming clear. Lows in the lower 50s. North winds 5 to 10 miles an hour. Tuesday, sunny. Highs in the upper 70s. North winds around 5 miles an hour. Tuesday night, partly cloudy. Lows in the upper 50s. East winds around 5 miles an hour. Wednesday, mostly sunny. A chance of showers and thunderstorms in the afternoon. Highs in the upper 70s. South winds 5 to 10 miles an hour, becoming southwest in the afternoon. Chance of rain 40%. Wednesday night, mostly cloudy with a chance of showers and thunderstorms until midnight, then partly cloudy after midnight. Lows in the lower 60s. Chance of rain 50%. Thursday, mostly sunny. Highs around 80. Thursday night, mostly cloudy. A chance of showers after midnight. Lows in the lower 60s. Chance of rain 50%. Friday and Friday night, showers likely with a chance of thunderstorms. Highs in the upper 70s. Lows in the mid 60s. Chance of rain 70%. Saturday, partly sunny. Highs in the lower 80s. Saturday night, partly cloudy. A chance of showers until midnight. Lows in the upper 60s. Chance of rain 40%. Sunday, mostly sunny. Highs in the upper 80s. Again, the forecast for Champaign, Urbana and surrounding areas of east central Illinois for the rest of today, cloudy. Highs in the lower 70s. Northeast winds 10 to 15 miles an hour. At 5 p.m. at the Champaign Airport, skies were partly sunny. The temperature was 72 degrees, the dew point was 59, and the relative humidity was 63%. The wind was northeast at 15 miles an hour, gusting to 26. The pressure was 30.00 inches and falling. Elsewhere around the area, it was mostly sunny, with a temperature of 76 at Peoria and 74 at Bloomington. At Springfield, it was partly sunny, with a temperature of 74. It was cloudy, with a temperature of 67 at Paris, 68 at Terre Haute, 69 at Mattoon, and 72 at Decatur. And once again at 5 p.m. at the Champaign Airport, under partly sunny skies, the temperature was 72. Looking elsewhere around the Midwest at 5 p.m., Chicago was mostly sunny, and 72. Indianapolis was cloudy, and 67. St. Louis was cloudy, and 70. Kansas City was partly sunny, and 73. Des Moines was mostly sunny, and 76. Milwaukee was mostly sunny, and 63. The time is currently 5:43 p.m. Central Daylight Time. 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Now for the official National Weather Service forecast for Champaign, Urbana and surrounding areas of east central Illinois. Rest of today, cloudy. Highs in the lower 70s. Northeast winds 10 to 15 miles an hour. Tonight, partly cloudy until midnight, then becoming clear. Lows in the lower 50s. North winds 5 to 10 miles an hour. Tuesday, sunny. Highs in the upper 70s. North winds around 5 miles an hour. Tuesday night, partly cloudy. Lows in the upper 50s. East winds around 5 miles an hour. Wednesday, mostly sunny. A chance of showers and thunderstorms in the afternoon. Highs in the upper 70s. South winds 5 to 10 miles an hour, becoming southwest in the afternoon. Chance of rain 40%. Wednesday night, mostly cloudy with a chance of showers and thunderstorms until midnight, then partly cloudy after midnight. Lows in the lower 60s. Chance of rain 50%. Thursday, mostly sunny. Highs around 80. Thursday night, mostly cloudy. A chance of showers after midnight. Lows in the lower 60s. Chance of rain 50%. Friday and Friday night, showers likely with a chance of thunderstorms. Highs in the upper 70s. Lows in the mid 60s. Chance of rain 70%. Saturday, partly sunny. Highs in the lower 80s.

Saturday night, partly cloudy. A chance of showers until midnight. Lows in the upper 60s. Chance of rain 40%. Sunday, mostly sunny. Highs in the upper 80s. Again, the forecast for Champaign, Urbana and surrounding areas of East Central Illinois for the rest of today, cloudy. Highs in the lower 70s. Northeast winds 10 to 15 miles an hour. Here is a river flood statement. The flood warning continues for the Sangamon River at Monticello until early Wednesday afternoon. At 10 a.m. Monday, the stage was 14.5 feet. The river is expected to fall below flood stage Wednesday morning and continue falling to 10.1 feet Monday, June 29th. The Champaign, Illinois Airport climate summary for this evening, as of 4 p.m., June 22, 2026. Today's high temperature was 72 degrees. The normal high is 85. Today's low temperature was 58 degrees. The normal low is 63. 0.02 inches of precipitation fell today. Sunset tonight is at 8:26 p.m. Sunrise tomorrow is at 5:25 a.m. The Mattoon, Illinois Airport climate summary for this evening, as of 4 p.m., June 22, 2026. Today's high temperature was 71 degrees. The normal high is 84. Today's low temperature was 59 degrees. The normal low is 64. 0.01 inches of precipitation fell today. Sunset tonight is at 8:24 p.m. Sunrise tomorrow is at 5:27 a.m. At 5 p.m. at the Champaign Airport, skies were partly sunny. The temperature was 72 degrees, the dew point was 59, and the relative humidity was 63%. The wind was northeast at 15 miles an hour, gusting to 26. The pressure was 30.00 inches and falling. Elsewhere around the area, it was mostly sunny, with a temperature of 76 at Peoria and 74 at Bloomington. At Springfield, it was partly sunny, with a temperature of 74. It was cloudy, with a temperature of 67 at Paris, 68 at Terre Haute, 69 at Mattoon, and 72 at Decatur. And once again at 5 p.m. at the Champaign Airport, under partly sunny skies, the temperature was 72. Looking elsewhere around the Midwest at 5 p.m., Chicago was mostly sunny, and 72. Indianapolis was cloudy, and 67. St. Louis was cloudy, and 70. Kansas City was partly sunny, and 73. Des Moines was mostly sunny, and 76. Milwaukee was mostly sunny, and 63. The time is currently 5:48 p.m. Central Daylight Time. 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Now for the official National Weather Service forecast for Champaign, Urbana and surrounding areas of East Central Illinois. Rest of today, cloudy. Highs in the lower 70s. Northeast winds 10 to 15 miles an hour. Tonight, partly cloudy until midnight, then becoming clear. Lows in the lower 50s. North winds 5 to 10 miles an hour. Tuesday, sunny. Highs in the upper 70s. North winds around 5 miles an hour. Tuesday night, partly cloudy. Lows in the upper 50s. East winds around 5 miles an hour. Wednesday, mostly sunny. A chance of showers and thunderstorms in the afternoon. Highs in the upper 70s. South winds 5 to 10 miles an hour, becoming southwest in the afternoon. Chance of rain 40%. Wednesday night, mostly cloudy with a chance of showers and thunderstorms until midnight, then partly cloudy after midnight. Lows in the lower 60s. Chance of rain 50%. Thursday, mostly sunny. Highs around 80. Thursday night, mostly cloudy. A chance of showers after midnight. Lows in the lower 60s. Chance of rain 50%. Friday and Friday night, showers likely with a chance of thunderstorms. Highs in the upper 70s. Lows in the mid 60s. Chance of rain 70%. Saturday, partly sunny. Highs in the lower 80s. Saturday night, partly cloudy. A chance of showers until midnight. Lows in the upper 60s. Chance of rain 40%. Sunday, mostly sunny. Highs in the upper 80s.

Again, the forecast for Champaign, Urbana, and surrounding areas of East Central Illinois for the rest of today, cloudy. Highs in the lower 70s. Northeast winds 10 to 15 miles an hour. At 5 p.m. at the Champaign Airport, skies were partly sunny. The temperature was 72 degrees, the dew point was 59, and the relative humidity was 63%. The wind was northeast at 15 miles an hour, gusting to 26. The pressure was 30.00 inches and falling. Elsewhere around the area, it was mostly sunny, with a temperature of 76 at Peoria and 74 at Bloomington. At Springfield, it was partly sunny, with a temperature of 74. It was cloudy, with a temperature of 67 at Paris, 68 at Terre Haute, 69 at Mattoon, and 72 at Decatur. And once again at 5 p.m. at the Champaign Airport, under partly sunny skies, the temperature was 72. Looking elsewhere around the Midwest at 5 p.m., Chicago was mostly sunny, and 72. Indianapolis was cloudy, and 67. St. Louis was cloudy, and 70. Kansas City was partly sunny, and 73. Des Moines was mostly sunny, and 76. Milwaukee was mostly sunny, and 63. The time is currently 5:51 p.m. Central Daylight Time. 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Now for the official National Weather Service forecast for Champaign, Urbana, and surrounding areas of East Central Illinois. Rest of today, cloudy. Highs in the lower 70s. Northeast winds 10 to 15 miles an hour. Tonight, partly cloudy until midnight, then becoming clear. Lows in the lower 50s. North winds 5 to 10 miles an hour. Tuesday, sunny. Highs in the upper 70s. North winds around 5 miles an hour. Tuesday night, partly cloudy. Lows in the upper 50s. East winds around 5 miles an hour. Wednesday, mostly sunny. A chance of showers and thunderstorms in the afternoon. Highs in the upper 70s. South winds 5 to 10 miles an hour, becoming southwest in the afternoon. Chance of rain 40%. Wednesday night, mostly cloudy with a chance of showers and thunderstorms until midnight, then partly cloudy after midnight. Lows in the lower 60s. Chance of rain 50%. Thursday, mostly sunny. Highs around 80. Thursday night, mostly cloudy. A chance of showers after midnight. Lows in the lower 60s. Chance of rain 50%. Friday and Friday night, showers likely with a chance of thunderstorms. Highs in the upper 70s. Lows in the mid 60s. Chance of rain 70%. Saturday, partly sunny. Highs in the lower 80s. Saturday night, partly cloudy. A chance of showers until midnight. Lows in the upper 60s. Chance of rain 40%. Sunday, mostly sunny. Highs in the upper 80s. Again, the forecast for Champaign, Urbana, and surrounding areas of East Central Illinois for the rest of today, cloudy. Highs in the lower 70s. Northeast winds 10 to 15 miles an hour. At 5 p.m. at the Champaign Airport, skies were partly sunny. The temperature was 72 degrees, the dew point was 59, and the relative humidity was 63%. The wind was northeast at 15 miles an hour, gusting to 26. The pressure was 30.00 inches and falling. Elsewhere around the area, it was mostly sunny, with a temperature of 76 at Peoria and 74 at Bloomington. At Springfield, it was partly sunny, with a temperature of 74. It was cloudy, with a temperature of 67 at Paris, 68 at Terre Haute, 69 at Mattoon, and 72 at Decatur. And once again at 5 p.m. at the Champaign Airport, under partly sunny skies, the temperature was 72. Looking elsewhere around the Midwest at 5 p.m., Chicago was mostly sunny, and 72. Indianapolis was cloudy, and 67. St. Louis was cloudy, and 70. Kansas City was partly sunny, and 73. Des Moines was mostly sunny, and 76. Milwaukee was mostly sunny, and 63. Here is a river flood statement. The flood warning continues for the Sangamon River at Monticello until early.

Wednesday afternoon. At 10 a.m. Monday, the stage was 14.5 feet. The river is expected to fall below flood stage Wednesday morning and continue falling to 10.1 feet Monday, June 29th. The time is currently 5:55 p.m. Central Daylight Time. 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Now for the official National Weather Service forecast for Champaign, Urbana, and surrounding areas of East Central Illinois. Rest of today, cloudy. Highs in the lower 70s. Northeast winds 10 to 15 miles an hour. Tonight, partly cloudy until midnight, then becoming clear. Lows in the lower 50s. North winds 5 to 10 miles an hour. Tuesday, sunny. Highs in the upper 70s. North winds around 5 miles an hour. Tuesday night, partly cloudy. Lows in the upper 50s. East winds around 5 miles an hour. Wednesday, mostly sunny. A chance of showers and thunderstorms in the afternoon. Highs in the upper 70s. South winds 5 to 10 miles an hour, becoming southwest in the afternoon. Chance of rain 40%. Wednesday night, mostly cloudy with a chance of showers and thunderstorms until midnight, then partly cloudy after midnight. Lows in the lower 60s. Chance of rain 50%. Thursday, mostly sunny. Highs around 80. Thursday night, mostly cloudy. A chance of showers after midnight. Lows in the lower 60s. Chance of rain 50%. Friday and Friday night, showers likely with a chance of thunderstorms. Highs in the upper 70s. Lows in the mid-60s. Chance of rain 70%. Saturday, partly sunny. Highs in the lower 80s. Saturday night, partly cloudy. A chance of showers until midnight. Lows in the upper 60s. Chance of rain 40%. Sunday, mostly sunny. Highs in the upper 80s. Again, the forecast for Champaign, Urbana, and surrounding areas of East Central Illinois for the rest of today, cloudy. Highs in the lower 70s. Northeast winds 10 to 15 miles an hour. At 5 p.m. at the Champaign Airport, skies were partly sunny. The temperature was 72 degrees, the dew point was 59, and the relative humidity was 63%. The wind was northeast at 15 miles an hour, gusting to 26. The pressure was 30.00 inches and falling. Elsewhere around the area, it was mostly sunny, with a temperature of 76 at Peoria and 74 at Bloomington. At Springfield, it was partly sunny, with a temperature of 74. It was cloudy, with a temperature of 67 at Paris, 68 at Terre Haute, 69 at Mattoon, and 72 at Decatur. And once again at 5 p.m. at the Champaign Airport, under partly sunny skies, the temperature was 72. Looking elsewhere around the Midwest at 5 p.m., Chicago was mostly sunny, and 72. Indianapolis was cloudy, and 67. St. Louis was cloudy, and 70. Kansas City was partly sunny, and 73. Des Moines was mostly sunny, and 76. Milwaukee was mostly sunny, and 63. The time is currently 5:59 p.m. Central Daylight Time. 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Now for the official National Weather Service forecast for Champaign, Urbana, and surrounding areas of East Central Illinois. Rest of today, cloudy. Highs in the lower 70s. Northeast winds 10 to 15 miles an hour. Tonight, partly cloudy until midnight, then becoming clear. Lows in the lower 50s. North winds 5 to 10 miles an hour. Tuesday, sunny. Highs in the upper 70s. North winds around 5 miles an hour. Tuesday night, partly cloudy. Lows in the upper 50s. East winds around 5 miles an hour. Wednesday, mostly sunny. A chance of showers and thunderstorms in the afternoon. Highs in the upper 70s. South winds 5 to 10 miles an hour, becoming southwest in the afternoon. Chance of rain 40%. Wednesday night, mostly cloudy with a chance of showers and thunderstorms until midnight, then partly cloudy after midnight. Lows in the lower 60s. Chance of rain 50%.

Thursday, mostly sunny. Highs around 80. Thursday night, mostly cloudy. A chance of showers after midnight. Lows in the lower 60s. Chance of rain 50%. Friday and Friday night, showers likely with a chance of thunderstorms. Highs in the upper 70s. Lows in the mid 60s. Chance of rain 70%. Saturday, partly sunny. Highs in the lower 80s. Saturday night, partly cloudy. A chance of showers until midnight. Lows in the upper 60s. Chance of rain 40%. Sunday, mostly sunny. Highs in the upper 80s. Again, the forecast for Champaign, Urbana and surrounding areas of East Central Illinois for the rest of today, cloudy. Highs in the lower 70s. Northeast winds 10 to 15 miles an hour. The Champaign, Illinois Airport Climate Summary for this evening, as of 4 p.m., June 22, 2026. Today's high temperature was 72 degrees. The normal high is 85. Today's low temperature was 58 degrees. The normal low is 63. 0.02 inches of precipitation fell today. Sunset tonight is at 8:26 p.m. Sunrise tomorrow is at 5:25 a.m. The Mattoon, Illinois Airport Climate Summary for this evening, as of 4 p.m., June 22, 2026. Today's high temperature was 71 degrees. The normal high is 84. Today's low temperature was 59 degrees. The normal low is 64. 0.01 inches of precipitation fell today. Sunset tonight is at 8:24 p.m. Sunrise tomorrow is at 5:27 a.m. The time is currently 6:02 p.m. Central Daylight Time. 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At 6 p.m. at the Champaign Airport, skies were mostly sunny. The temperature was 73 degrees, the dew point was 58, and the relative humidity was 59%. The wind was north at 14 miles an hour. The pressure was 30.02 inches and rising. Elsewhere around the area, at Peoria, it was mostly sunny, with a temperature of 76. It was partly sunny, with a temperature of 75 at Bloomington, 72 at Decatur, and 73 at Springfield. It was cloudy, with a temperature of 69 at Terre Haute, and 69 at Mattoon. And once again at 6 p.m. at the Champaign Airport, under mostly sunny skies, the temperature was 73. The time is currently 6:04 p.m. Central Daylight Time. 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At 6 p.m. at the Champaign Airport, skies were mostly sunny. The temperature was 73 degrees, the dew point was 58, and the relative humidity was 59%. The wind was north at 14 miles an hour. The pressure was 30.02 inches and rising. Elsewhere around the area, at Peoria, it was mostly sunny, with a temperature of 76. It was partly sunny, with a temperature of 75 at Bloomington, 72 at Decatur, and 73 at Springfield. It was cloudy, with a temperature of 69 at Terre Haute, and 69 at Mattoon. And once again at 6 p.m. at the Champaign Airport, under mostly sunny skies, the temperature was 73. Here is a river flood statement. The flood warning continues for the Sangamon River at Monticello until early Wednesday afternoon. At 10 a.m. Monday, the stage was 14.5 feet. The river is expected to fall below flood stage Wednesday morning and continue falling to 10.1 feet Monday, June 29. The time is currently 6:05 p.m.

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At 6 p.m. at the Champaign Airport, skies were mostly sunny. The temperature was 73 degrees, the dew point was 58, and the relative humidity was 59%. The wind was north at 14 miles an hour. The pressure was 30.02 inches and rising. Elsewhere around the area, at Peoria, it was mostly sunny, with a temperature of 76. It was partly sunny, with a temperature of 75 at Bloomington, 72 at Decatur, and 73 at Springfield. It was cloudy, with a temperature of 69 at Terre Haute, and 69 at Mattoon. And once again at 6 p.m. at the Champaign Airport, under mostly sunny skies, the temperature was 73. 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Programming originates from NOAA's National Weather Service office in Lincoln and transmits from the WCIA television tower near Seymour. The station serves the following counties: Champaign, DeWitt, Coles, Douglas, Edgar, Ford, Moultrie, Piatt, and Vermilion. 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The time is currently 6:07 p.m. Central Daylight Time. 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At 6 p.m. at the Champaign Airport, skies were mostly sunny. The temperature was 73 degrees, the dew point was 58, and the relative humidity was 59%. The wind was north at 14 miles an hour. The pressure was 30.02 inches and rising. Elsewhere around the area, at Peoria, it was mostly sunny, with a temperature of 76. It was partly sunny, with a temperature of 75 at Bloomington, 72 at Decatur, and 73 at Springfield. It was cloudy, with a temperature of 69 at Terre Haute, and 69 at Mattoon. And once again at 6 p.m. at the Champaign Airport, under mostly sunny skies, the temperature was 73. Looking elsewhere around the Midwest at 6 p.m., Chicago was mostly sunny, and 70. Indianapolis was cloudy, and 68. St. Louis was cloudy, and 70. Kansas City was partly sunny, and 74. Des Moines was mostly sunny, and 75. Milwaukee was mostly sunny, and 63. The time is currently 6:08 p.m. Central Daylight Time. 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At 6 p.m. at the Champaign Airport, skies were mostly sunny. The temperature was 73 degrees, the dew point was 58, and the relative humidity was 59%. The wind was north at 14 miles an hour. The pressure was 30.02 inches and rising. Elsewhere around the area, at Peoria, it was mostly sunny, with a temperature of 76. It was partly sunny, with a temperature of 75 at Bloomington, 72 at Decatur, and 73 at Springfield. It was cloudy, with a temperature of 69 at Terre Haute, and 69 at Mattoon. And once again at 6 p.m. at the Champaign Airport, under mostly sunny skies, the temperature was 73. Looking elsewhere around the Midwest at 6 p.m., Chicago was mostly sunny, and 70. Indianapolis was cloudy, and 68. St. Louis was cloudy, and 70. Kansas City was partly sunny, and 74. Des Moines was mostly sunny, and 75. Milwaukee was mostly sunny, and 63. The time is currently 6:09 p.m. Central Daylight Time. 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At 6 p.m. at the Champaign Airport, skies were mostly sunny. The temperature was 73 degrees, the dew point was 58, and the relative humidity was 59%. The wind was north at 14 miles an hour. The pressure was 30.02 inches and rising. Elsewhere around the area, at Peoria, it was mostly sunny, with a temperature of 76. It was partly sunny, with a temperature of 75 at Bloomington, 72 at Decatur, and 73 at Springfield. It was cloudy, with a temperature of 69 at Terre Haute, and 69 at Mattoon. And once again at 6 p.m. at the Champaign Airport.

Under mostly sunny skies, the temperature was 73. Looking elsewhere around the Midwest at 6 p.m., Chicago was mostly sunny, and 70. Indianapolis was cloudy, and 68. St. Louis was cloudy, and 70. Kansas City was partly sunny, and 74. Des Moines was mostly sunny, and 75. Milwaukee was mostly sunny, and 63. The time is currently 6:11 p.m. Central Daylight Time. 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At 6 p.m. at the Champaign Airport, skies were mostly sunny. The temperature was 73 degrees, the dew point was 58, and the relative humidity was 59%. The wind was north at 14 miles an hour. The pressure was 30.02 inches and rising. Elsewhere around the area, at Peoria, it was mostly sunny, with a temperature of 76. It was partly sunny, with a temperature of 75 at Bloomington, 72 at Decatur, and 73 at Springfield. It was cloudy, with a temperature of 69 at Terre Haute, and 69 at Mattoon. And once again at 6 p.m. at the Champaign Airport, under mostly sunny skies, the temperature was 73. Looking elsewhere around the Midwest at 6 p.m., Chicago was mostly sunny, and 70. Indianapolis was cloudy, and 68. St. Louis was cloudy, and 70. Kansas City was partly sunny, and 74. Des Moines was mostly sunny, and 75. Milwaukee was mostly sunny, and 63. The time is currently 6:12 p.m. Central Daylight Time. 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At 6 p.m. at the Champaign Airport, skies were mostly sunny. The temperature was 73 degrees, the dew point was 58, and the relative humidity was 59%. The wind was north at 14 miles an hour. The pressure was 30.02 inches and rising. Elsewhere around the area, at Peoria, it was mostly sunny, with a temperature of 76. It was partly sunny, with a temperature of 75 at Bloomington, 72 at Decatur, and 73 at Springfield. It was cloudy, with a temperature of 69 at Terre Haute, and 69 at Mattoon. And once again at 6 p.m. at the Champaign Airport, under mostly sunny skies, the temperature was 73. Looking elsewhere around the Midwest at 6 p.m., Chicago was mostly sunny, and 70. Indianapolis was cloudy, and 68. St. Louis was cloudy, and 70. Kansas City was partly sunny, and 74. Des Moines was mostly sunny, and 75. Milwaukee was mostly sunny, and 63. The time is currently 6:13 p.m. Central Daylight Time. 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At 6 p.m. at the Champaign Airport, skies were mostly sunny. The temperature was 73 degrees, the dew point was 58, and the relative humidity was 59%. The wind was north at 14 miles an hour. The pressure was 30.02 inches and rising. Elsewhere around the area, at Peoria, it was mostly sunny, with a temperature of 76. It was partly sunny, with a temperature of 75 at Bloomington, 72 at Decatur, and 73 at Springfield. It was cloudy, with a temperature of 69 at Terre Haute, and 69 at Mattoon. And once again at 6 p.m. at the Champaign Airport, under mostly sunny skies, the temperature was 73. Looking elsewhere around the Midwest at 6 p.m., Chicago was mostly sunny, and 70. Indianapolis was cloudy, and 68. St. Louis was cloudy, and 70. Kansas City was partly sunny, and 74. Des Moines was mostly sunny, and 75. Milwaukee was mostly sunny, and 63. Looking elsewhere around the Midwest at 6 p.m., Chicago was mostly sunny, and 70. Indianapolis was cloudy, and 68. St. Louis was cloudy, and 70. Kansas City was partly sunny, and 74. Des Moines was mostly sunny, and 75. Milwaukee was mostly sunny, and 63. Here is a river flood statement. The flood warning continues for the Sangamon River at Monticello until early Wednesday afternoon. At 10 a.m. Monday, the stage was 14.

5 feet. The river is expected to fall below flood stage Wednesday morning and continue falling to 10.1 feet Monday, June 29. The Champaign, Illinois Airport climate summary for this evening, as of 4 p.m., June 22, 2026. Today's high temperature was 72 degrees. The normal high is 85. Today's low temperature was 58 degrees. The normal low is 63. 0.02 inches of precipitation fell today. Sunset tonight is at 8:26 p.m. Sunrise tomorrow is at 5:25 a.m. The Mattoon, Illinois Airport climate summary for this evening, as of 4 p.m., June 22, 2026. Today's high temperature was 71 degrees. The normal high is 84. Today's low temperature was 59 degrees. The normal low is 64. 0.01 inches of precipitation fell today. Sunset tonight is at 8:24 p.m. Sunrise tomorrow is at 5:27 a.m. The time is currently 6:16 p.m. Central Daylight Time. 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At 6 p.m. at the Champaign Airport, skies were mostly sunny. The temperature was 73 degrees, the dew point was 58, and the relative humidity was 59%. The wind was north at 14 miles an hour. The pressure was 30.02 inches and rising. Elsewhere around the area, at Peoria, it was mostly sunny, with a temperature of 76. It was partly sunny, with a temperature of 75 at Bloomington, 72 at Decatur, and 73 at Springfield. It was cloudy, with a temperature of 69 at Terre Haute, and 69 at Mattoon. And once again at 6 p.m. at the Champaign Airport, under mostly sunny skies, the temperature was 73. Looking elsewhere around the Midwest at 6 p.m., Chicago was mostly sunny, and 70. Indianapolis was cloudy, and 68. St. Louis was cloudy, and 70. Kansas City was partly sunny, and 74. Des Moines was mostly sunny, and 75. Milwaukee was mostly sunny, and 63. The time is currently 6:18 p.m. Central Daylight Time. 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At 6 p.m. at the Champaign Airport, skies were mostly sunny. The temperature was 73 degrees, the dew point was 58, and the relative humidity was 59%. The wind was north at 14 miles an hour. The pressure was 30.02 inches and rising. Elsewhere around the area, at Peoria, it was mostly sunny, with a temperature of 76. It was partly sunny, with a temperature of 75 at Bloomington, 72 at Decatur, and 73 at Springfield. It was cloudy, with a temperature of 69 at Terre Haute, and 69 at Mattoon. And once again at 6 p.m. at the Champaign Airport, under mostly sunny skies, the temperature was 73. Looking elsewhere around the Midwest at 6 p.m., Chicago was mostly sunny, and 70. Indianapolis was cloudy, and 68. St. Louis was cloudy, and 70. Kansas City was partly sunny, and 74. Des Moines was mostly sunny, and 75. Milwaukee was mostly sunny, and 63. The time is currently 6:19 p.m. Central Daylight Time. 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At 6 p.m. at the Champaign Airport, skies were mostly sunny. The temperature was 73 degrees, the dew point was 58, and the relative humidity was 59%. The wind was north at 14 miles an hour. The pressure was 30.02 inches and rising. Elsewhere around the area, at Peoria, it was mostly sunny, with a temperature of 76. It was partly sunny, with a temperature of 75 at Bloomington, 72 at Decatur, and 73 at Springfield. It was cloudy, with a temperature of 69 at Terre Haute, and 69 at Mattoon. And once again at 6 p.m. at the Champaign Airport, under mostly sunny skies, the temperature was 73. Looking elsewhere around the Midwest at 6 p.m., Chicago was mostly sunny, and 70. Indianapolis was cloudy, and 68. St. Louis was cloudy, and 70. Kansas City was partly sunny, and 74. Des Moines

And once again at 6 p.m. at the Champaign Airport, under mostly sunny skies, the temperature was 73. Looking elsewhere around the Midwest at 6 p.m., Chicago was mostly sunny, and 70. Indianapolis was cloudy, and 68. St. Louis was cloudy, and 70. Kansas City was partly sunny, and 74. Des Moines was mostly sunny, and 75. Milwaukee was mostly sunny, and 63. The time is currently 6:26 p.m. Central Daylight Time. 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At 6 p.m. at the Champaign Airport, skies were mostly sunny. The temperature was 73 degrees, the dew point was 58, and the relative humidity was 59%. The wind was north at 14 miles an hour. The pressure was 30.02 inches and rising. Elsewhere around the area, at Peoria, it was mostly sunny, with a temperature of 76. It was partly sunny, with a temperature of 75 at Bloomington, 72 at Decatur, and 73 at Springfield. It was cloudy, with a temperature of 70 at Paris, 69 at Terre Haute, and 69 at Mattoon. And once again at 6 p.m. at the Champaign Airport, under mostly sunny skies, the temperature was 73. Looking elsewhere around the Midwest at 6 p.m., Chicago was mostly sunny, and 70. Indianapolis was cloudy, and 68. St. Louis was cloudy, and 70. Kansas City was partly sunny, and 74. Des Moines was mostly sunny, and 75. Milwaukee was mostly sunny, and 63. The time is currently 6:27 p.m. Central Daylight Time. 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At 6 p.m. at the Champaign Airport, skies were mostly sunny. The temperature was 73 degrees, the dew point was 58, and the relative humidity was 59%. The wind was north at 14 miles an hour. The pressure was 30.02 inches and rising. Elsewhere around the area, at Peoria, it was mostly sunny, with a temperature of 76. It was partly sunny, with a temperature of 75 at Bloomington, 72 at Decatur, and 73 at Springfield. It was cloudy, with a temperature of 70 at Paris, 69 at Terre Haute, and 69 at Mattoon. And once again at 6 p.m. at the Champaign Airport, under mostly sunny skies, the temperature was 73. Looking elsewhere around the Midwest at 6 p.m., Chicago was mostly sunny, and 70. Indianapolis was cloudy, and 68. St. Louis was cloudy, and 70. Kansas City was partly sunny, and 74. Des Moines was mostly sunny, and 75. Milwaukee was mostly sunny, and 63. The time is currently 6:28 p.m. Central Daylight Time. 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At 6 p.m. at the Champaign Airport, skies were mostly sunny. The temperature was 73 degrees, the dew point was 58, and the relative humidity was 59%. The wind was north at 14 miles an hour. The pressure was 30.02 inches and rising. Elsewhere around the area, at Peoria, it was mostly sunny, with a temperature of 76. It was partly sunny, with a temperature of 75 at Bloomington, 72 at Decatur, and 73 at Springfield. It was cloudy, with a temperature of 70 at Paris, 69 at Terre Haute, and 69 at Mattoon. And once again at 6 p.m. at the Champaign Airport, under mostly sunny skies, the temperature was 73. Looking elsewhere around the Midwest at 6 p.m., Chicago was mostly sunny, and 70. Indianapolis was cloudy, and 68. St. Louis was cloudy, and 70. Kansas City was partly sunny, and 74. Des Moines was mostly sunny, and 75. Milwaukee was mostly sunny, and 63. The Champaign, Illinois Airport Climate Summary for this evening, as of 4 p.m., June 22, 2026. Today's high temperature was 72 degrees. The normal high is 85. Today's low temperature was 58 degrees. The normal low is 63. 0.02 inches of precipitation fell today. Sunset tonight is at 8:26 p.m.
sunrise tomorrow is at 5:25 a.m. The Mattoon, Illinois Airport climate summary for this evening, as of 4 p.m., June 22, 2026. Today's high temperature was 71 degrees. The normal high is 84. Today's low temperature was 59 degrees. The normal low is 64. 0.01 inches of precipitation fell today. Sunset tonight is at 8:24 p.m. Sunrise tomorrow is at 5:27 a.m. The time is currently 6:31 p.m. Central Daylight Time. 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At 6 p.m. at the Champaign Airport, skies were mostly sunny. The temperature was 73 degrees, the dew point was 58, and the relative humidity was 59%. The wind was north at 14 miles an hour. The pressure was 30.02 inches and rising. Elsewhere around the area, at Peoria, it was mostly sunny, with a temperature of 76. It was partly sunny, with a temperature of 75 at Bloomington, 72 at Decatur, and 73 at Springfield. It was cloudy, with a temperature of 70 at Paris, 69 at Terre Haute, and 69 at Mattoon. And once again at 6 p.m. at the Champaign Airport, under mostly sunny skies, the temperature was 73. Looking elsewhere around the Midwest at 6 p.m., Chicago was mostly sunny, and 70. Indianapolis was cloudy, and 68. St. Louis was cloudy, and 70. Kansas City was partly sunny, and 74. Des Moines was mostly sunny, and 75. Milwaukee was mostly sunny, and 63. The time is currently 6:32 p.m. Central Daylight Time. 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At 6 p.m. at the Champaign Airport, skies were mostly sunny. The temperature was 73 degrees, the dew point was 58, and the relative humidity was 59%. The wind was north at 14 miles an hour. The pressure was 30.02 inches and rising. Elsewhere around the area, at Peoria, it was mostly sunny, with a temperature of 76. It was partly sunny. The wind was north at 14 miles an hour. The pressure was 30.02 inches and rising. Elsewhere around the area, at Peoria, it was mostly sunny, with a temperature of 76. It was partly sunny, with a temperature of 75 at Bloomington, 72 at Decatur, and 73 at Springfield. It was cloudy, with a temperature of 70 at Paris, 69 at Terre Haute, and 69 at Mattoon. And once again at 6 p.m. at the Champaign Airport, under mostly sunny skies, the temperature was 73. Looking elsewhere around the Midwest at 6 p.m., Chicago was mostly sunny, and 70. Indianapolis was cloudy, and 68. St. Louis was cloudy, and 70. Kansas City was partly sunny, and 74. Des Moines was mostly sunny, and 75. Milwaukee was mostly sunny, and 63. The time is currently 6:34 p.m. Central Daylight Time. 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At 6 p.m. at the Champaign Airport, skies were mostly sunny. The temperature was 73 degrees, the dew point was 58, and the relative humidity was 59%. The wind was north at 14 miles an hour. The pressure was 30.02 inches and rising. Elsewhere around the area, at Peoria, it was mostly sunny, with a temperature of 76. It was partly sunny, with a temperature of 75 at Bloomington, 72 at Decatur, and 73 at Springfield. It was cloudy, with a temperature of 70 at Paris, 69 at Terre Haute, and 69 at Mattoon. And once again at 6 p.m. at the Champaign Airport, under mostly sunny skies, the temperature was 73. Looking elsewhere around the Midwest at 6 p.m., Chicago was mostly sunny, and 70. Indianapolis was cloudy, and 68. St. Louis was cloudy, and 70. Kansas City was partly sunny, and 74. Des Moines was mostly sunny, and 75. Milwaukee was mostly sunny, and 63. The time is currently 6:35 p.m. Central Daylight Time. 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

days were mostly sunny. The temperature was 73 degrees, the dew point was 58, and the relative humidity was 59%. The wind was north at 14 miles an hour. The pressure was 30.02 inches and rising. Elsewhere around the area, at Peoria, it was mostly sunny, with a temperature of 76. It was partly sunny, with a temperature of 75 at Bloomington, 72 at Decatur, and 73 at Springfield. It was cloudy, with a temperature of 70 at Paris, 69 at Terre Haute, and 69 at Mattoon. And once again at 6 p.m. at the Champaign Airport, under mostly sunny skies, the temperature was 73. Looking elsewhere around the Midwest at 6 p.m., Chicago was mostly sunny, and 70. Indianapolis was cloudy, and 68. St. Louis was cloudy, and 70. Kansas City was partly sunny, and 74. Des Moines was mostly sunny, and 75. Milwaukee was mostly sunny, and 63. The time is currently 6:42 p.m. Central Daylight Time. 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At 6 p.m. at the Champaign Airport, skies were mostly sunny. The temperature was 73 degrees, the dew point was 58, and the relative humidity was 59%. The wind was north at 14 miles an hour. The pressure was 30.02 inches and rising. Elsewhere around the area, at Peoria, it was mostly sunny, with a temperature of 76. It was partly sunny, with a temperature of 75 at Bloomington, 72 at Decatur, and 73 at Springfield. It was cloudy, with a temperature of 70 at Paris, 69 at Terre Haute, and 69 at Mattoon. And once again at 6 p.m. at the Champaign Airport, under mostly sunny skies, the temperature was 73. Looking elsewhere around the Midwest at 6 p.m., Chicago was mostly sunny, and 70. Indianapolis was cloudy, and 68. St. Louis was cloudy, and 70. Kansas City was partly sunny, and 74. Des Moines was mostly sunny, and 75. Milwaukee was mostly sunny, and 63. The time is currently 6:43 p.m. Central Daylight Time. 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At 6 p.m. at the Champaign Airport, skies were mostly sunny. The temperature was 73 degrees, the dew point was 58, and the relative humidity was 59%. The wind was north at 14 miles an hour. The pressure was 30.02 inches and rising. Elsewhere around the area, at Peoria, it was mostly sunny, with a temperature of 76. It was partly sunny, with a temperature of 75 at Bloomington, 72 at Decatur, and 73 at Springfield. It was cloudy, with a temperature of 70 at Paris, 69 at Terre Haute, and 69 at Mattoon. And once again at 6 p.m. at the Champaign Airport, under mostly sunny skies, the temperature was 73. Looking elsewhere around the Midwest at 6 p.m., Chicago was mostly sunny, and 70. Indianapolis was cloudy, and 68. St. Louis was cloudy, and 70. Kansas City was partly sunny, and 74. Des Moines was mostly sunny, and 75. Milwaukee was mostly sunny, and 63. The time is currently 6:44 p.m. Central Daylight Time. The Champaign, Illinois Airport Climate Summary for this evening, as of 4 p.m., June 22, 2026. Today's high temperature was 72 degrees. The normal high is 85. Today's low temperature was 58 degrees. The normal low is 63. 0.02 inches of precipitation fell today. Sunset tonight is at 8:26 p.m. Sunrise tomorrow is at 5:25 a.m. The Mattoon, Illinois Airport Climate Summary for this evening, as of 4 p.m., June 22, 2026. Today's high temperature was 71 degrees. The normal high is 84. Today's low temperature was 59 degrees. The normal low is 64. 0.01 inches of precipitation fell today. Sunset tonight is at 8:24 p.m. Sunrise tomorrow is at 5:27 a.m. You're listening to NOAA Weather Radio All Hazards, station WXJ76 in Champaign. 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

The Champagne Airport, skies were mostly sunny. The temperature was 73 degrees, the dew point was 58, and the relative humidity was 59%. The wind was north at 14 miles an hour. The pressure was 30.02 inches and rising. Elsewhere around the area, at Peoria, it was mostly sunny, with a temperature of 76. It was partly sunny, with a temperature of 75 at Bloomington, 72 at Decatur, and 73 at Springfield. It was cloudy, with a temperature of 70 at Paris, 69 at Terre Haute, and 69 at Mattoon. And once again at 6 p.m. at the Champaign Airport, under mostly sunny skies, the temperature was 73. Looking elsewhere around the Midwest at 6 p.m., Chicago was mostly sunny, and 70. Indianapolis was cloudy, and 68. St. Louis was cloudy, and 70. Kansas City was partly sunny, and 74. Des Moines was mostly sunny, and 75. Milwaukee was mostly sunny, and 63. The time is currently 6:47 p.m. Central Daylight Time. 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At 6 p.m. at the Champaign Airport, skies were mostly sunny. The temperature was 73 degrees, the dew point was 58, and the relative humidity was 59%. The wind was north at 14 miles an hour. The pressure was 30.02 inches and rising. Elsewhere around the area, at Peoria, it was mostly sunny, with a temperature of 76. It was partly sunny, with a temperature of 75 at Bloomington, 72 at Decatur, and 73 at Springfield. It was cloudy, with a temperature of 70 at Paris, 69 at Terre Haute, and 69 at Mattoon. And once again at 6 p.m. at the Champaign Airport, under mostly sunny skies, the temperature was 73. Looking elsewhere around the Midwest at 6 p.m., Chicago was mostly sunny, and 70. Indianapolis was cloudy, and 68. St. Louis was cloudy, and 70. Kansas City was partly sunny, and 74. Des Moines was mostly sunny, and 75. Milwaukee was mostly sunny, and 63. The time is currently 6:48 p.m. Central Daylight Time. 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At 6 p.m. at the Champaign Airport, skies were mostly sunny. The temperature was 73 degrees, the dew point was 58, and the relative humidity was 59%. The wind was north at 14 miles an hour. The pressure was 30.02 inches and rising. Elsewhere around the area, at Peoria, it was mostly sunny, with a temperature of 76. It was partly sunny, with a temperature of 75 at Bloomington, 72 at Decatur, and 73 at Springfield. It was cloudy, with a temperature of 70 at Paris, 69 at Terre Haute, and 69 at Mattoon. And once again at 6 p.m. at the Champaign Airport, under mostly sunny skies, the temperature was 73. Looking elsewhere around the Midwest at 6 p.m., Chicago was mostly sunny, and 70. Indianapolis was cloudy, and 68. St. Louis was cloudy, and 70. Kansas City was partly sunny, and 74. Des Moines was mostly sunny, and 75. Milwaukee was mostly sunny, and 63. The time is currently 6:50 p.m. Central Daylight Time. 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At 6 p.m. at the Champaign Airport, skies were mostly sunny. The temperature was 73 degrees, the dew point was 58, and the relative humidity was 59%. The wind was north at 14 miles an hour. The pressure was 30.02 inches and rising. Elsewhere around the area, at Peoria, it was mostly sunny, with a temperature of 76. It was partly sunny, with a temperature of 75 at Bloomington, 72 at Decatur, and 73 at Springfield. It was cloudy, with a temperature of 70 at Paris, 69 at Terre Haute, and 69 at Mattoon. And once again at 6 p.m. at the Champaign Airport, under mostly sunny skies, the temperature was 73. Looking elsewhere around the Midwest at 6 p.m., Chicago was mostly sunny, and 70. Indianapolis was cloudy, and 68. St. Louis was cloudy, and 70.